9 inches and falling. Around central Indiana, at Shelbyville, it was mostly sunny, with a temperature of 78. At Eagle Creek Airpark, it was partly sunny, with a temperature of 80. It was cloudy, with a temperature of 78 at Anderson and 78 at Muncie. Elsewhere across Indiana, skies ranged from mostly sunny to partly sunny. It was 78 at South Bend, 74 at Fort Wayne, and 79 at Lafayette. Terre Haute reported 80, Bloomington reported 78, and Evansville reported 83. Just outside Indiana, at St. Louis, rain was falling, with a temperature of 82. It was mostly sunny, with a temperature of 78 at Chicago, and 81 at Louisville. It was partly sunny, with a temperature of 78 at Champaign, and 78 at Dayton. At Cincinnati, it was cloudy, with a temperature of 79. Once again, at Indianapolis it was 80 degrees with partly sunny skies. The Indianapolis climate summary is of 7 p.m., September 11, 2026. So far today the high temperature has been 84 degrees. The normal high is 80. So far today the low temperature has been 64 degrees. The normal low is 59. No precipitation has fallen, which leaves the monthly total at 0.01 inches. This is 1.14 inches below the normal amount of 1.15 inches for September. The total precipitation for the year still stands at 34.79 inches, which is 2.74 inches above normal. No snow has fallen, which brings the monthly total to 0.0 inches. The total snowfall since July 1st still stands at a trace. The record high for tomorrow is 96, which occurred in 1897, and the record low is 40, which occurred in 1955. Sunset tonight is at 8 p.m. Sunrise tomorrow is at 7:23 a.m. This is NOAA All Hazards Radio KEC 74 in Indianapolis. Now a look at your forecast for Indianapolis and central Indiana. Tonight, mostly cloudy. Showers likely with a chance of thunderstorms toward daybreak. Lows in the upper 60s. Southeast winds around 5 miles an hour. Chance of rain 70%. For Saturday, mostly cloudy with scattered showers and thunderstorms through early afternoon, then partly cloudy with isolated showers and thunderstorms late in the afternoon. Humid with highs in the mid-80s. Southwest winds around 5 miles an hour. Chance of rain 50%. Saturday night, mostly clear through the late overnight, and becoming partly cloudy. Humid with lows in the upper 60s. Southwest winds around 5 miles an hour. For Sunday, partly cloudy. A chance of showers with a slight chance of thunderstorms late in the afternoon. Highs in the mid-80s. West winds around 5 miles an hour, becoming northwest late in the afternoon. Chance of rain 30%. Once again, the forecast for tonight. Mostly cloudy. Showers likely with a chance of thunderstorms toward daybreak. Lows in the upper 60s. Southeast winds around 5 miles an hour. Chance of rain 70%. Taking a look at the 3-7 day forecast for Indianapolis and central Indiana. Sunday night. Partly cloudy with a slight chance of thunderstorms. A chance of showers through the late overnight, then a slight chance of showers toward daybreak. Less humid with lows in the lower 60s. Northeast winds 5 to 10 miles an hour. Chance of rain 30%. For Monday and Monday night. Mostly clear. Highs in the upper 70s. Lows in the lower 60s. Tuesday. Mostly sunny. Warmer with highs in the upper 80s. For Tuesday night. Mostly clear through the late overnight, then partly cloudy with a slight chance of showers and thunderstorms toward daybreak. Lows in the upper 60s. Chance of rain 20%. Wednesday. Mostly sunny with a slight chance of showers through early afternoon, then partly cloudy with a chance of showers and thunderstorms late in the afternoon. Highs in the upper 80s. Chance of rain 40%. For Wednesday night. Partly cloudy with a chance of showers with a slight chance of thunderstorms. Lows in the upper 60s. Chance of rain 50%. Thursday.
partly cloudy. Showers likely through early afternoon, then a chance of showers with a slight chance of thunderstorms late in the afternoon. Highs in the mid-80s. Chance of rain 60%. For Thursday night, partly cloudy. A chance of showers with a slight chance of thunderstorms through the late overnight, then a slight chance of showers toward daybreak. Lows in the mid-60s. Chance of rain 30%. Friday, mostly sunny with a slight chance of showers through early afternoon, then partly cloudy with a chance of showers late in the afternoon. Highs around 80. Chance of rain 30%. The 8 to 14 day outlook for Saturday, September 19th through Friday, September 25th, calls for temperatures to be near normal and precipitation to be below normal. Normal highs for the period are around 75 degrees, and normal lows are between 50 and 55. The normal precipitation total for the 7 days is around 0.75 inches. The ultraviolet index for Indianapolis on Saturday will be 7. The Environmental Protection Agency categorizes an index of 7 as high exposure to ultraviolet radiation. At 7 p.m. at Indianapolis, it was partly sunny. The temperature was 80 degrees, the dew point 66, and the relative humidity 62%. The wind was southeast at 10 miles an hour. The barometric pressure was 29.89 inches and falling. Around central Indiana, at Shelbyville, it was mostly sunny, with a temperature of 78. At Eagle Creek Airport, it was partly sunny, with a temperature of 80. It was cloudy, with a temperature of 78 at Anderson and 78 at Muncie. Elsewhere across Indiana, skies ranged from mostly sunny to partly sunny. It was 78 at South Bend, 74 at Fort Wayne, and 79 at Lafayette. Terre Haute reported 80, Bloomington reported 78, and Evansville reported 83. In Indiana, at St. Louis, rain was falling, with a temperature of 82. It was mostly sunny, with a temperature of 78 at Chicago and 81 at Louisville. It was partly sunny, with a temperature of 78 at Champaign and 78 at Dayton. At Cincinnati, it was cloudy, with a temperature of 79. Once again, at Indianapolis, it was 80 degrees with partly sunny skies. The current time is 8:09 p.m. Eastern Daylight Time. The Indianapolis climate summary is of 7 p.m., September 11, 2026. So far today, the high temperature has been 84 degrees. The normal high is 80. So far today, the low temperature has been 64 degrees. The normal low is 59. No precipitation has fallen, which leaves the monthly total at 0.01 inches. This is 1.14 inches below the normal amount of 1.15 inches for September. The total precipitation for the year still stands at 34.79 inches, which is 2.74 inches above normal. No snow has fallen, which brings the monthly total to 0.0 inches. The total snowfall since July 1st still stands at a trace. The record high for tomorrow is 96, which occurred in 1897, and the record low is 40, which occurred in 1955. Sunset tonight is at 8 p.m. Sunrise tomorrow is at 7:23 a.m. This is NOAA All Hazards Radio KEC 74 in Indianapolis. Now a look at your forecast for Indianapolis and central Indiana. Tonight, mostly cloudy. Showers likely with a chance of thunderstorms toward daybreak. Lows in the upper 60s. Southeast winds around 5 miles an hour. Chance of rain 70%. For Saturday, mostly cloudy with scattered showers and thunderstorms through early afternoon, then partly cloudy with isolated showers and thunderstorms late in the afternoon. Humid with highs in the mid-80s. Southwest winds around 5 miles an hour. Chance of rain 50%. Saturday night, mostly clear through the late overnight, then becoming partly cloudy. Humid with lows in the upper 60s. Southwest winds around 5 miles an hour. For Sunday, partly cloudy. A chance of showers with a slight chance of thunderstorms late in the afternoon. Highs in the mid-80s. West winds around 5 miles an hour, becoming northwest late in the afternoon.
chance of rain 30%. Once again, the forecast for tonight. Mostly cloudy. Showers likely with a chance of thunderstorms toward daybreak. Lows in the upper 60s. Southeast winds around 5 miles an hour. Chance of rain 70%. Taking a look at the 3 through 7 day forecast for Indianapolis and central Indiana. Sunday night. Partly cloudy with a slight chance of thunderstorms. A chance of showers through the late overnight, then a slight chance of showers toward daybreak. Less humid with lows in the lower 60s. Northeast winds 5 to 10 miles an hour. Chance of rain 30%. For Monday and Monday night. Mostly clear. Highs in the upper 70s. Lows in the lower 60s. Tuesday. Mostly sunny. Warmer with highs in the upper 80s. For Tuesday night. Mostly clear through the late overnight, then partly cloudy with a slight chance of showers and thunderstorms toward daybreak. Lows in the upper 60s. Chance of rain 20%. Wednesday. Mostly sunny with a slight chance of showers through early afternoon, then partly cloudy with a chance of showers and thunderstorms late in the afternoon. Highs in the upper 80s. Chance of rain 40%. For Wednesday night. Partly cloudy with a chance of showers with a slight chance of thunderstorms. Lows in the upper 60s. Chance of rain 50%. Thursday. Partly cloudy. Showers likely through early afternoon, then a chance of showers with a slight chance of thunderstorms late in the afternoon. Highs in the mid-80s. Chance of rain 60%. For Thursday night. Partly cloudy. A chance of showers with a slight chance of thunderstorms through the late overnight, then a slight chance of showers toward daybreak. Lows in the mid-60s. Chance of rain 30%. Friday. Mostly sunny with a slight chance of showers through early afternoon, then partly cloudy with a chance of showers late in the afternoon. Highs around 80. Chance of rain 30%. The 8 to 14 day outlook for Saturday, September 19th through Friday, September 25th, calls for temperatures to be near normal and precipitation to be below normal. Normal highs for the period are around 75 degrees, and normal lows are between 50 and 55. The normal precipitation total for the 7 days is around 0.75 inches. The ultraviolet index for Indianapolis on Saturday will be 7. The Environmental Protection Agency categorizes an index of 7 as high exposure to ultraviolet radiation. At 8 a.m. at Indianapolis, it was mostly cloudy. The temperature was 79 degrees, the dew point 66, and the relative humidity 64%. The wind was east at 9 miles an hour. The barometric pressure was 29.90 inches and rising. Around central Indiana, at Shelbyville, it was partly cloudy, with a temperature of 74. It was mostly cloudy, with a temperature of 75 at Muncie, 74 at Zionsville, and 78 at Eagle Creek Air Park. At Anderson, it was cloudy, with a temperature of 76. Elsewhere across Indiana, skies ranged from partly cloudy to mostly cloudy. It was 76 at South Bend, 70 at Fort Wayne, and 77 at Lafayette. Terre Haute reported 77, Bloomington reported 76, and Evansville reported 79. Just outside Indiana, it was partly cloudy, with a temperature of 75 at Chicago, and 76 at Cincinnati. It was mostly cloudy, with a temperature of 75 at Champaign, 76 at Dayton, and 80 at Louisville. At St. Louis, it was cloudy, with a temperature of 81. Once again, at Indianapolis, it was 79 degrees with mostly cloudy skies. The Indianapolis climate summary is of 7 p.m., September 11, 2026. So far today, the high temperature has been 84 degrees. The normal high is 80. So far today, the low temperature has been 64 degrees. The normal low is 59. No precipitation has fallen, which leaves the monthly total at 0.01 inches. This is 1.14 inches below the normal amount of 1.15 inches for September. The total precipitation for the year still stands at 34.79 inches, which is 2.74 inches above normal.
no snow has fallen, which brings the monthly total to 0.0 inches. The total snowfall since July 1st still stands at a trace. The record high for tomorrow is 96, which occurred in 1897, and the record low is 40, which occurred in 1955. Sunset tonight is at 8 p.m. Sunrise tomorrow is at 7:23 a.m. This is NOAA All Hazards Radio KEC 74 in Indianapolis. Now a look at your forecast for Indianapolis and central Indiana. Tonight, mostly cloudy. Showers likely with a chance of thunderstorms toward daybreak. Lows in the upper 60s. Southeast winds around 5 miles an hour. Chance of rain 70%. For Saturday, mostly cloudy with scattered showers and thunderstorms through early afternoon, then partly cloudy with isolated showers and thunderstorms late in the afternoon. Humid with highs in the mid-80s. Southwest winds around 5 miles an hour. Chance of rain 50%. Saturday night, mostly clear through the late overnight, then becoming partly cloudy. Humid with lows in the upper 60s. Southwest winds around 5 miles an hour. For Sunday, partly cloudy. A chance of showers with a slight chance of thunderstorms late in the afternoon. Highs in the mid-80s. West winds around 5 miles an hour, becoming northwest late in the afternoon. Chance of rain 30%. Once again, the forecast for tonight. Mostly cloudy. Showers likely with a chance of thunderstorms toward daybreak. Lows in the upper 60s. Southeast winds around 5 miles an hour. Chance of rain 70%. Taking a look at the 3-7 day forecast for Indianapolis and central Indiana. Sunday night. Partly cloudy with a slight chance of thunderstorms. A chance of showers through the late overnight, then a slight chance of showers toward daybreak. Less humid with lows in the lower 60s. Northeast winds 5 to 10 miles an hour. Chance of rain 30%. For Monday and Monday night. Mostly clear. Highs in the upper 70s. Lows in the lower 60s. Tuesday. Mostly sunny. Warmer with highs in the upper 80s. For Tuesday night. Mostly clear through the late overnight. Then partly cloudy with a slight chance of showers and thunderstorms toward daybreak. Lows in the upper 60s. Chance of rain 20%. Wednesday. Mostly sunny with a slight chance of showers through early afternoon, then partly cloudy with a chance of showers and thunderstorms late in the afternoon. Highs in the upper 80s. Chance of rain 40%. For Wednesday night, partly cloudy with a chance of showers with a slight chance of thunderstorms. Lows in the upper 60s. Chance of rain 50%. Thursday, partly cloudy. Showers likely through early afternoon, then a chance of showers with a slight chance of thunderstorms late in the afternoon. Highs in the mid-80s. Chance of rain 60%. For Thursday night, partly cloudy. A chance of showers with a slight chance of thunderstorms through the late overnight, then a slight chance of showers toward daybreak. Lows in the mid-60s. Chance of rain 30%. Friday. Mostly sunny with a slight chance of showers through early afternoon, then partly cloudy with a chance of showers late in the afternoon. Highs around 80. Chance of rain 30%. Now here is the hazardous weather outlook for central Indiana. For the period through tonight, a few thunderstorms are possible across southern portions of the area this evening and then across all of central Indiana overnight. Severe storms are not expected. And now the extended outlook for the period Saturday through Thursday. Scattered thunderstorms are possible Saturday, especially across the southeast half of central Indiana. Additional chances for thunderstorms are expected Sunday and again midweek next week. Spotter information statement, spotter activation is not anticipated. The 8 to 14 day outlook for Saturday, September 19th through Friday, September 25th. Calls for temperatures to be near normal and precipitation to be below normal. Normal highs for the period are around 75 degrees and normal lows are between 50 and 55. The normal precipitation total for the 7 days is around 0.75 inches.
The ultraviolet index for Indianapolis on Saturday will be 7. The Environmental Protection Agency categorizes an index of 7 as high exposure to ultraviolet radiation. At 8 p.m. at Indianapolis, it was mostly cloudy. The temperature was 79 degrees, the dew point 66, and the relative humidity 64%. The wind was east at 9 miles an hour. The barometric pressure was 29.90 inches and rising. Around central Indiana, at Shelbyville, it was partly cloudy, with a temperature of 74. It was mostly cloudy, with a temperature of 75 at Muncie, 74 at Zionsville, and 78 at Eagle Creek Air Park. At Anderson, it was cloudy, with a temperature of 76. Elsewhere across Indiana, skies ranged from partly cloudy to mostly cloudy. It was 76 at South Bend, 70 at Fort Wayne, and 77 at Lafayette. Terre Haute reported 77, Bloomington reported 76, and Evansville reported 79. Just outside Indiana, it was partly cloudy, with a temperature of 75 at Chicago and 76 at Cincinnati. It was mostly cloudy, with a temperature of 75 at Champaign, 76 at Dayton, and 80 at Louisville. At St. Louis, it was cloudy, with a temperature of 81. Once again, at Indianapolis, it was 79 degrees with mostly cloudy skies. The current time is 8:23 p.m. Eastern Daylight Time. The Indianapolis climate summary is of 7 p.m., September 11, 2026. So far today, the high temperature has been 84 degrees. The normal high is 80. So far today, the low temperature has been 64 degrees. The normal low is 59. No precipitation has fallen, which leaves the monthly total at 0.01 inches. This is 1.14 inches below the normal amount of 1.15 inches for September. The total precipitation for the year still stands at 34.79 inches, which is 2.74 inches above normal. No snow has fallen, which brings the monthly total to 0.0 inches. The total snowfall since July 1st still stands at a trace. The record high for tomorrow is 96, which occurred in 1897, and the record low is 40, which occurred in 1955. Sunset tonight is at 8 p.m. Sunrise tomorrow is at 7:23 a.m. This is NOAA All Hazards Radio KEC 74 in Indianapolis. Now a look at your forecast for Indianapolis and central Indiana. Tonight, mostly cloudy. Showers likely with a chance of thunderstorms toward daybreak. Lows in the upper 60s. Southeast winds around 5 miles an hour. Chance of rain 70%. For Saturday, mostly cloudy with scattered showers and thunderstorms through early afternoon, then partly cloudy with isolated showers and thunderstorms late in the afternoon. Humid with highs in the mid-80s. Southwest winds around 5 miles an hour. Chance of rain 50%. Saturday night, mostly clear through the late overnight, then becoming partly cloudy. Humid with lows in the upper 60s. Southwest winds around 5 miles an hour. For Sunday, partly cloudy. A chance of showers with a slight chance of thunderstorms late in the afternoon. Highs in the mid-80s. West winds around 5 miles an hour, becoming northwest late in the afternoon. Chance of rain 30%. Once again, the forecast for tonight. Mostly cloudy. Showers likely with a chance of thunderstorms toward daybreak. Lows in the upper 60s. Southeast winds around 5 miles an hour. Chance of rain 70%. Taking a look at the 3-7 day forecast for Indianapolis and central Indiana. Sunday night, partly cloudy with a slight chance of thunderstorms. A chance of showers through the late overnight, then a slight chance of showers toward daybreak. Less humid with lows in the lower 60s. Northeast winds 5 to 10 miles an hour. Chance of rain 30%. For Monday and Monday night, mostly clear. Highs in the upper 70s. Lows in the lower 60s. Tuesday, mostly sunny. Warmer with highs in the upper 80s. For Tuesday night, mostly clear through the late.

partly cloudy. Showers likely through early afternoon, then a chance of showers with a slight chance of thunderstorms late in the afternoon. Highs in the mid-80s. Chance of rain 60%. For Thursday night, partly cloudy. A chance of showers with a slight chance of thunderstorms through the late overnight, then a slight chance of showers toward daybreak. Lows in the mid-60s. Chance of rain 30%. Friday, mostly sunny with a slight chance of showers through early afternoon, then partly cloudy with a chance of showers late in the afternoon. Highs around 80. Chance of rain 30%. The 8 to 14 day outlook for Saturday, September 19th through Friday, September 25th, calls for temperatures to be near normal and precipitation to be below normal. Normal highs for the period are around 75 degrees, and normal lows are between 50 and 55. The normal precipitation total for the 7 days is around 0.75 inches. The ultraviolet index for Indianapolis on Saturday will be 7. The Environmental Protection Agency categorizes an index of 7 as high exposure to ultraviolet radiation. At 8 p.m. at Indianapolis, it was mostly cloudy. The temperature was 79 degrees, the dew point 66, and the relative humidity 64%. The wind was east at 9 miles an hour. The barometric pressure was 29.90 inches and rising. Around central Indiana, at Shelbyville, it was partly cloudy, with a temperature of 74. It was mostly cloudy, with a temperature of 75 at Muncie, 74 at Zionsville, and 78 at Eagle Creek Air Park. At Anderson, it was cloudy, with a temperature of 76. Elsewhere across Indiana, skies ranged from partly cloudy to mostly cloudy. It was 76 at South Bend, 70 at Fort Wayne, and 77 at Lafayette. Terre Haute reported 77, Bloomington reported 76, and Evansville reported 79. Just outside Indiana, it was partly cloudy, with a temperature of 75 at Chicago and 76 at Cincinnati. It was mostly cloudy, with a temperature of 75 at Champaign, 76 at Dayton, and 80 at Louisville. At St. Louis, it was cloudy, with a temperature of 81. Once again, at Indianapolis, it was 79 degrees with mostly cloudy skies. The Indianapolis climate summary is of 7 p.m., September 11, 2026. So far today, the high temperature has been 84 degrees. The normal high is 80. So far today, the low temperature has been 64 degrees. The normal low is 59. No precipitation has fallen, which leaves the monthly total at 0.01 inches. This is 1.14 inches below the normal amount of 1.15 inches for September. The total precipitation for the year still stands at 34.79 inches, which is 2.74 inches above normal. No snow has fallen, which brings the monthly total to 0.0 inches. The total snowfall since July 1st still stands at a trace. The record high for tomorrow is 96, which occurred in 1897, and the record low is 40, which occurred in 1955. Sunset tonight is at 8 p.m. Sunrise tomorrow is at 7:23 a.m. This is NOAA All Hazards Radio KEC 74 in Indianapolis. Now a look at your forecast for Indianapolis and central Indiana. Tonight, mostly cloudy. Showers likely with a chance of thunderstorms toward daybreak. Lows in the upper 60s. Southeast winds around 5 miles an hour. Chance of rain 70%. For Saturday, mostly cloudy with scattered showers and thunderstorms through early afternoon, then partly cloudy with isolated showers and thunderstorms late in the afternoon. Humid with highs in the mid-80s. Southwest winds around 5 miles an hour. Chance of rain 50%. Saturday night, mostly clear through the late overnight, then becoming partly cloudy. Humid with lows in the upper 60s. Southwest winds around 5 miles an hour. For Sunday, partly cloudy. A chance of showers with a slight chance of thunderstorms late in the afternoon. Highs in the mid-80s. West winds around 5 miles an hour, becoming northwest late in the afternoon. Chance of rain 30%. Once again,

The forecast for tonight. Mostly cloudy. Showers likely with a chance of thunderstorms toward daybreak. Lows in the upper 60s. Southeast winds around 5 miles an hour. Chance of rain 70%. Taking a look at the 3 through 7 day forecast for Indianapolis and central Indiana. Sunday night. Partly cloudy with a slight chance of thunderstorms. A chance of showers through the late overnight, then a slight chance of showers toward daybreak. Less humid with lows in the lower 60s. Northeast winds 5 to 10 miles an hour. Chance of rain 30%. For Monday and Monday night. Mostly clear. Highs in the upper 70s. Lows in the lower 60s. Tuesday. Mostly sunny. Warmer with highs in the upper 80s. For Tuesday night. Mostly clear through the late overnight, then partly cloudy with a slight chance of showers and thunderstorms toward daybreak. Lows in the upper 60s. Chance of rain 20%. Wednesday. Mostly sunny with a slight chance of showers through early afternoon, then partly cloudy with a chance of showers and thunderstorms late in the afternoon. Highs in the upper 80s. Chance of rain 40%. For Wednesday night. Partly cloudy with a chance of showers with a slight chance of thunderstorms. Lows in the upper 60s. Chance of rain 50%. Thursday. Partly cloudy. Showers likely through early afternoon, then a chance of showers with a slight chance of thunderstorms late in the afternoon. Highs in the mid-80s. Chance of rain 60%. For Thursday night. Partly cloudy. A chance of showers with a slight chance of thunderstorms through the late overnight, then a slight chance of showers toward daybreak. Lows in the mid-60s. Chance of rain 30%. Friday. Mostly sunny with a slight chance of showers through early afternoon, then partly cloudy with a chance of showers late in the afternoon. Highs around 80. Chance of rain 30%. The 8 to 14 day outlook for Saturday, September 19th through Friday, September 25th, calls for temperatures to be near normal and precipitation to be below normal. Normal highs for the period are around 75 degrees, and normal lows are between 50 and 55. The normal precipitation total for the 7 days is around 0.75 inches. The ultraviolet index for Indianapolis on Saturday will be 7. The Environmental Protection Agency categorizes an index of 7 as high exposure to ultraviolet radiation. At 8 p.m. at Indianapolis, it was mostly cloudy. The temperature was 79 degrees, the dew point 66, and the relative humidity 64%. The wind was east at 9 miles an hour. The barometric pressure was 29.90 inches and rising. Around central Indiana, at Shelbyville, it was partly cloudy, with a temperature of 74. It was mostly cloudy, with a temperature of 75 at Muncie, 74 at Zionsville, and 78 at Eagle Creek Air Park. At Anderson, it was cloudy, with a temperature of 76. Elsewhere across Indiana, skies ranged from partly cloudy to mostly cloudy. It was 76 at South Bend, 70 at Fort Wayne, and 77 at Lafayette. Terre Haute reported 77, Bloomington reported 76, and Evansville reported 79. Just outside Indiana, it was partly cloudy, with a temperature of 75 at Chicago and 76 at Cincinnati. It was mostly cloudy, with a temperature of 75 at Champaign, 76 at Dayton, and 80 at Louisville. At St. Louis, it was cloudy, with a temperature of 81. Once again, at Indianapolis, it was 79 degrees with mostly cloudy skies. The Indianapolis climate summary is of 7 p.m., September 11, 2026. So far today, the high temperature has been 84 degrees. The normal high is 80. So far today, the low temperature has been 64 degrees. The normal low is 59. No precipitation has fallen, which leaves the monthly total at 0.01 inches. This is 1.14 inches below the normal amount of 1.15 inches for September. The total precipitation for the year still stands at 34.79 inches, which is 2.74 inches above normal.
No snow has fallen, which brings the monthly total to 0.0 inches. The total snowfall since July 1st still stands at a trace. The record high for tomorrow is 96, which occurred in 1897, and the record low is 40, which occurred in 1955. Sunset tonight is at 8 p.m. Sunrise tomorrow is at 7:23 a.m. This is NOAA All Hazards Radio KEC 74 in Indianapolis. Now we'll look at your forecast for Indianapolis and central Indiana. Tonight, mostly cloudy. Showers likely with a chance of thunderstorms toward daybreak. Lows in the upper 60s. Southeast winds around 5 miles an hour. Chance of rain 70%. For Saturday, mostly cloudy with scattered showers and thunderstorms through early afternoon, then partly cloudy with isolated showers and thunderstorms late in the afternoon. Humid with highs in the mid-80s. Southwest winds around 5 miles an hour. Chance of rain 50%. Saturday night, mostly clear through the late overnight, then becoming partly cloudy. Humid with lows in the upper 60s. Southwest winds around 5 miles an hour. For Sunday, partly cloudy. A chance of showers with a slight chance of thunderstorms late in the afternoon. Highs in the mid-80s. West winds around 5 miles an hour, becoming northwest late in the afternoon. Chance of rain 30%. Once again, the forecast for tonight. Mostly cloudy. Showers likely with a chance of thunderstorms toward daybreak. Lows in the upper 60s. Southeast winds around 5 miles an hour. Chance of rain 70%. The current time is 8:39 p.m. Eastern Daylight Time. Taking a look at the 3-7 day forecast for Indianapolis and central Indiana. Sunday night. Partly cloudy with a slight chance of thunderstorms. A chance of showers through the late overnight, then a slight chance of showers toward daybreak. Less humid with lows in the lower 60s. Northeast winds 5 to 10 miles an hour. Chance of rain 30%. For Monday and Monday night. Mostly clear. Highs in the upper 70s. Lows in the lower 60s. Tuesday. Mostly sunny. Warmer with highs in the upper 80s. For Tuesday night. Mostly clear through the late overnight, then partly cloudy with a slight chance of showers and thunderstorms toward daybreak. Lows in the upper 60s. Chance of rain 20%. Wednesday. Mostly sunny with a slight chance of showers through early afternoon, then partly cloudy with a chance of showers and thunderstorms late in the afternoon. Highs in the upper 80s. Chance of rain 40%. For Wednesday night. Partly cloudy with a chance of showers with a slight chance of thunderstorms. Lows in the upper 60s. Chance of rain 50%. Thursday. Partly cloudy. Showers likely through early afternoon, then a chance of showers with a slight chance of thunderstorms late in the afternoon. Highs in the mid-80s. Chance of rain 60%. For Thursday night. Partly cloudy. A chance of showers with a slight chance of thunderstorms through the late overnight. Slight chance of showers toward daybreak. Lows in the mid-60s. Chance of rain 30%. Friday. Mostly sunny with a slight chance of showers through early afternoon. Then partly cloudy with a chance of showers late in the afternoon. Highs around 80. Chance of rain 30%. Now here is the hazardous weather outlook for central Indiana. For the period through tonight, a few thunderstorms are possible across southern portions of the area this evening and then across all of central Indiana overnight. Severe storms are not expected. And now the extended outlook for the period Saturday through Thursday. Scattered thunderstorms are possible Saturday, especially across the southeast half of central Indiana. Additional chances for thunderstorms are expected Sunday and again midweek next week. Spotter information statement. Spotter activation is not anticipated. The outlook for Saturday, September 19th through Friday, September 25th, calls for temperatures to be near normal and precipitation to be below normal. Normal highs for the period are around 75 degrees, and normal lows are between 50 and 55.
The normal precipitation total for the 7 days is around 0.75 inches. The ultraviolet index for Indianapolis on Saturday will be 7. The Environmental Protection Agency categorizes an index of 7 as high exposure to ultraviolet radiation. At 8 a.m. at Indianapolis, it was mostly cloudy. The temperature was 79 degrees, the dew point 66, and the relative humidity 64%. The wind was east at 9 miles an hour. The barometric pressure was 29.90 inches and rising. Around central Indiana, at Shelbyville, it was partly cloudy, with a temperature of 74. It was mostly cloudy, with a temperature of 75 at Muncie, 74 at Zionsville, and 78 at Eagle Creek Air Park. At Anderson, it was cloudy, with a temperature of 76. Elsewhere across Indiana, skies ranged from partly cloudy to mostly cloudy. It was 76 at South Bend, 70 at Fort Wayne, and 77 at Lafayette. Terre Haute reported 77, Bloomington reported 76, and Evansville reported 79. Just outside Indiana, it was partly cloudy, with a temperature of 75 at Chicago and 76 at Cincinnati. It was mostly cloudy, with a temperature of 75 at Champaign, 76 at Dayton, and 80 at Louisville. At St. Louis, it was cloudy, with a temperature of 81. Once again, at Indianapolis, it was 79 degrees with mostly cloudy skies. Indianapolis climate summary is of 7 p.m., September 11, 2026. So far today, the high temperature has been 84 degrees. The normal high is 80. So far today, the low temperature has been 64 degrees. The normal low is 59. No precipitation has fallen, which leaves the monthly total at 0.01 inches. This is 1.14 inches below the normal amount of 1.15 inches for September. The total precipitation for the year still stands at 34.79 inches, which is 2.74 inches above normal. No snow has fallen, which brings the monthly total to 0.0 inches. The total snowfall since July 1st still stands at a trace. The record high for tomorrow is 96, which occurred in 1897, and the record low is 40, which occurred in 1955. Sunset tonight is at 8 p.m. Sunrise tomorrow is at 7:23 a.m. This is NOAA All Hazards Radio KEC 74 in Indianapolis. Now a look at your forecast for Indianapolis and central Indiana. Tonight, mostly cloudy. Showers likely with a chance of thunderstorms toward daybreak. Lows in the upper 60s. Southeast winds around 5 miles an hour. Chance of rain 70%. For Saturday, mostly cloudy with scattered showers and thunderstorms through early afternoon, then partly cloudy with isolated showers and thunderstorms late in the afternoon. Humid with highs in the mid-80s. Southwest winds around 5 miles an hour. Chance of rain 50%. Saturday night, mostly clear through the late overnight, then becoming partly cloudy. Humid with lows in the upper 60s. Southwest winds around 5 miles an hour. For Sunday, partly cloudy. A chance of showers with a slight chance of thunderstorms late in the afternoon. Highs in the mid-80s. West winds around 5 miles an hour, becoming northwest late in the afternoon. Chance of rain 30%. Once again, the forecast for tonight. Mostly cloudy. Showers likely with a chance of thunderstorms toward daybreak. Lows in the upper 60s. Southeast winds around 5 miles an hour. Chance of rain 70%. Taking a look at the 3-7 day forecast for Indianapolis and central Indiana. Sunday night. Partly cloudy with a slight chance of thunderstorms. A chance of showers through the late overnight, then a slight chance of showers toward daybreak. Less humid with lows in the lower 60s. Northeast winds 5 to 10 miles an hour. Chance of rain 30%. For Monday and Monday night. Mostly clear. Highs in the upper 70s. Lows in the lower 60s. Tuesday. Mostly sunny. Warmer with highs in the upper 80s. For Tuesday night,
mostly clear through the late overnight, then partly cloudy with a slight chance of showers and thunderstorms toward daybreak. Lows in the upper 60s. Chance of rain 20%. Wednesday. Mostly sunny with a slight chance of showers through early afternoon, then partly cloudy with a chance of showers and thunderstorms late in the afternoon. Highs in the upper 80s. Chance of rain 40%. For Wednesday night. Partly cloudy with a chance of showers with a slight chance of thunderstorms. Lows in the upper 60s. Chance of rain 50%. Thursday. Partly cloudy. Showers likely through early afternoon, then a chance of showers with a slight chance of thunderstorms late in the afternoon. Highs in the mid-80s. Chance of rain 60%. For Thursday night. Partly cloudy. A chance of showers with a slight chance of thunderstorms through the late overnight, then a slight chance of showers toward daybreak. Lows in the mid-60s. Chance of rain 30%. Friday. Mostly sunny with a slight chance of showers through early afternoon, then partly cloudy with a chance of showers late in the afternoon. Highs around 80. Chance of rain 30%. The 8 to 14 day outlook for Saturday, September 19th through Friday, September 25th, calls for temperatures to be near normal and precipitation to be below normal. Normal highs for the period are around 75 degrees, and normal lows are between 50 and 55. The normal precipitation total for the 7 days is around 0.75 inches. The ultraviolet index for Indianapolis on Saturday will be 7. The Environmental Protection Agency categorizes an index of 7 as high exposure to ultraviolet radiation. At 8 p.m. at Indianapolis, it was mostly cloudy. The temperature was 79 degrees, the dew point 66, and the relative humidity 64%. The wind was east at 9 miles an hour. The barometric pressure was 29.90 inches and rising. Around central Indiana, at Shelbyville, it was partly cloudy, with a temperature of 74. It was mostly cloudy, with a temperature of 75 at Muncie, 74 at Zionsville, and 78 at Eagle Creek Air Park. At Anderson, it was cloudy, with a temperature of 76. Elsewhere across Indiana, skies ranged from partly cloudy to mostly cloudy. It was 76 at South Bend, 70 at Fort Wayne, and 77 at Lafayette. Terre Haute reported 77, Bloomington reported 76, and Evansville reported 79. Just outside Indiana, it was partly cloudy, with a temperature of 75 at Chicago and 76 at Cincinnati. It was mostly cloudy, with a temperature of 75 at Champaign, 76 at Dayton, and 80 at Louisville. At St. Louis, it was cloudy, with a temperature of 81. Once again, at Indianapolis, it was 79 degrees with mostly cloudy skies. The Indianapolis climate summary is of 7 p.m., September 11, 2026. So far today, the high temperature has been 84 degrees. The normal high is 80. So far today, the low temperature has been 64 degrees. The normal low is 59. No precipitation has fallen, which leaves the monthly total at 0.01 inches. This is 1.14 inches below the normal amount of 1.15 inches for September. The total precipitation for the year still stands at 34.79 inches, which is 2.74 inches above normal. No snow has fallen, which brings the monthly total to 0.0 inches. The total snowfall since July 1st still stands at a trace. The record high for tomorrow is 96, which occurred in 1897, and the record low is 40, which occurred in 1955. Sunset tonight is at 8 p.m. Sunrise tomorrow is at 7:23 a.m. This is NOAA All Hazards Radio KEC 74 in Indianapolis. Now a look at your forecast for Indianapolis and central Indiana. Tonight, mostly cloudy. Showers likely with a chance of thunderstorms toward daybreak. Lows in the upper 60s. Southeast winds around 5 miles an hour. Chance of rain 70%. For Saturday, mostly cloudy with scattered showers and thunderstorms through early afternoon, then partly cloudy with isolated showers and thunderstorms late in the afternoon.
humid with highs in the mid-80s. Southwest winds around 5 miles an hour. Chance of rain 50%. Saturday night, mostly clear through the late overnight, then becoming partly cloudy. Humid with lows in the upper 60s. Southwest winds around 5 miles an hour. For Sunday, partly cloudy. A chance of showers with a slight chance of thunderstorms late in the afternoon. Highs in the mid-80s. West winds around 5 miles an hour, becoming northwest late in the afternoon. Chance of rain 30%. Once again, the forecast for tonight. Mostly cloudy. Showers likely with a chance of thunderstorms toward daybreak. Upper 60s. Southeast winds around 5 miles an hour. Chance of rain 70%. Taking a look at the 3-7 day forecast for Indianapolis and central Indiana. Sunday night. Partly cloudy with a slight chance of thunderstorms. A chance of showers through the late overnight, then a slight chance of showers toward daybreak. Less humid with lows in the lower 60s. Northeast winds 5 to 10 miles an hour. Chance of rain 30%. For Monday and Monday night. Mostly clear. Highs in the upper 70s. Lows in the lower 60s. Tuesday. Mostly sunny. Warmer with highs in the upper 80s. For Tuesday night. Mostly clear through the late overnight. Then partly cloudy with a slight chance of showers and thunderstorms toward daybreak. Lows in the upper 60s. Chance of rain 20%. Wednesday. Mostly sunny with a slight chance of showers through early afternoon, then partly cloudy with a chance of showers and thunderstorms late in the afternoon. Highs in the upper 80s. Chance of rain 40%. For Wednesday night. Partly cloudy with a chance of showers with a slight chance of thunderstorms. Lows in the upper 60s. Chance of rain 50%. Thursday. Partly cloudy. Showers likely through early afternoon, then a chance of showers with a slight chance of thunderstorms late in the afternoon. Highs in the mid-80s. Chance of rain 60%. For Thursday night. Partly cloudy. A chance of showers with a slight chance of thunderstorms through the late overnight, then a slight chance of showers toward daybreak. Lows in the mid-60s. Chance of rain 30%. Friday. Mostly sunny with a slight chance of showers through early afternoon, then partly cloudy with a chance of showers late in the afternoon. Highs around 80. Chance of rain 30%. The current time is 8:54 p.m. Eastern Daylight Time. The 8-14 day outlook for Saturday, September 19th through Friday, September 25th, calls for temperatures to be near normal and precipitation to be below normal. Normal highs for the period are around 75 degrees, and normal lows are between 50 and 55. The normal precipitation total for the 7 days is around 0.75 inches. The ultraviolet index for Indianapolis on Saturday will be 7. The Environmental Protection Agency categorizes an index of 7 as high exposure to ultraviolet radiation. At 8 p.m. at Indianapolis, it was mostly cloudy. The temperature was 79 degrees, the dew point 66, and the relative humidity 64%. The wind was east at 9 miles an hour. The barometric pressure was 29.90 inches and rising. Around central Indiana, at Shelbyville, it was partly cloudy, with a temperature of 74. It was mostly cloudy, with a temperature of 75 at Muncie, 74 at Zionsville, and 78 at Eagle Creek Air Park. At Anderson, it was cloudy, with a temperature of 76. Elsewhere across Indiana, skies ranged from partly cloudy to mostly cloudy. It was 76 at South Bend, 70 at Fort Wayne, and 77 at Lafayette. Terre Haute reported 77, Bloomington reported 76, and Evansville reported 79. Just outside Indiana, it was partly cloudy, with a temperature of 75 at Chicago and 76 at Cincinnati. It was mostly cloudy, with a temperature of 75 at Champaign, 76 at Dayton, and 80 at Louisville. At St. Louis, it was cloudy, with a temperature of 81.
Once again, at Indianapolis, it was 79 degrees with mostly cloudy skies. The Indianapolis climate summary is of 7 p.m., September 11, 2026. So far today, the high temperature has been 84 degrees. The normal high is 80. So far today, the low temperature has been 64 degrees. The normal low is 59. No precipitation has fallen, which leaves the monthly total at 0.01 inches. This is 1.14 inches below the normal amount of 1.15 inches for September. The total precipitation for the year still stands at 34.79 inches, which is 2.74 inches above normal. No snow has fallen, which brings the monthly total to 0.0 inches. The total snowfall since July 1st still stands at a trace. The record high for tomorrow is 96, which occurred in 1897, and the record low is 40, which occurred in 1955. Sunset tonight is at 8 p.m. Sunrise tomorrow is at 7:23 a.m. This is NOAA All Hazards Radio KEC 74 in Indianapolis. And now a look at your forecast for Indianapolis and central Indiana. Tonight, mostly cloudy. Showers likely with a chance of thunderstorms toward daybreak. Lows in the upper 60s. Southeast winds around 5 miles an hour. Chance of rain 70%. For Saturday, mostly cloudy with scattered showers and thunderstorms through early afternoon, then partly cloudy with isolated showers and thunderstorms late in the afternoon. Humid with highs in the mid-80s. Southwest winds around 5 miles an hour. Chance of rain 50%. Saturday night, mostly clear through the late overnight, then becoming partly cloudy. Humid with lows in the upper 60s. Southwest winds around 5 miles an hour. For Sunday, partly cloudy. A chance of showers with a slight chance of thunderstorms late in the afternoon. Highs in the mid-80s. West winds around 5 miles an hour, becoming northwest late in the afternoon. Chance of rain 30%. Once again, the forecast for tonight. Mostly cloudy. Showers likely with a chance of thunderstorms toward daybreak. Lows in the upper 60s. Southeast winds around 5 miles an hour. Chance of rain 70%. Taking a look at the 3-7 day forecast for Indianapolis and central Indiana. Sunday night. Partly cloudy with a slight chance of thunderstorms. A chance of showers through the late overnight, then a slight chance of showers toward daybreak. Less humid with lows in the lower 60s. Northeast winds 5 to 10 miles an hour. Chance of rain 30%. For Monday and Monday night. Mostly clear. Highs in the upper 70s. Lows in the lower 60s. Tuesday. Mostly sunny. Warmer with highs in the upper 80s. For Tuesday night. Mostly clear through the late overnight, then partly cloudy with a slight chance of showers and thunderstorms toward daybreak. Lows in the upper 60s. Chance of rain 20%. Wednesday. Mostly sunny with a slight chance of showers through early afternoon, then partly cloudy with a chance of showers and thunderstorms late in the afternoon. Highs in the upper 80s. Chance of rain 40%. For Wednesday night, partly cloudy with a chance of showers with a slight chance of thunderstorms. Lows in the upper 60s. Chance of rain 50%. Thursday, partly cloudy. Showers likely through early afternoon, then a chance of showers with a slight chance of thunderstorms late in the afternoon. Highs in the mid-80s. Chance of rain 60%. For Thursday night, partly cloudy. A chance of showers with a slight chance of thunderstorms through the late overnight, then a slight chance of showers toward daybreak. Lows in the mid-60s. Chance of rain 30%. Friday. Mostly sunny with a slight chance of showers through early afternoon, then partly cloudy with a chance of showers late in the afternoon. Highs around 80. Chance of rain 30%. Now here is the hazardous weather outlook for central Indiana. For the period through tonight, a few thunderstorms are possible across southern portions of the area this evening and then across all of central Indiana overnight.
severe storms are not expected. And now the extended outlook for the period Saturday through Thursday. Scattered thunderstorms are possible Saturday, especially across the southeast half of central Indiana. Additional chances for thunderstorms are expected Sunday and again midweek next week. Spotter information statement. Spotter activation is not anticipated. The 8 to 14 day outlook for Saturday, September 19th through Friday, September 25th calls for temperatures to be near normal and precipitation to be below normal. Normal highs for the period are around 75 degrees and normal lows are between 50 and 55. The normal precipitation total for the 7 days is around 0.75 inches. The ultraviolet index for Indianapolis on Saturday will be 7. The Environmental Protection Agency categorizes an index of 7 as high exposure to ultraviolet radiation. At 8 p.m. at Indianapolis, it was mostly cloudy. The temperature was 79 degrees, the dew point 66, and the relative humidity 64%. The wind was east at 9 miles an hour. The barometric pressure was 29.90 inches and rising. Around central Indiana, at Shelbyville, it was partly cloudy, with a temperature of 74. It was mostly cloudy, with a temperature of 75 at Muncie, 74 at Zionsville, and 78 at Eagle Creek Air Park. At Anderson, it was cloudy, with a temperature of 76. Elsewhere across Indiana, skies ranged from partly cloudy to mostly cloudy. It was 76 at South Bend, 70 at Fort Wayne, and 77 at Lafayette. Terre Haute reported 77, Bloomington reported 76, and Evansville reported 79. Just outside Indiana, it was partly cloudy, with a temperature of 75 at Chicago and 76 at Cincinnati. It was mostly cloudy, with a temperature of 75 at Champaign, 76 at Dayton, and 80 at Louisville. At St. Louis, it was cloudy, with a temperature of 81. Once again, at Indianapolis, it was 79 degrees with mostly cloudy skies. The Indianapolis climate summary is of 7 p.m., September 11, 2026. So far today, the high temperature has been 84 degrees. The normal high is 80. So far today, the low temperature has been 64 degrees. The normal low is 59. No precipitation has fallen, which leaves the monthly total at 0.01 inches. This is 1.14 inches below the normal amount of 1.15 inches for September. The total precipitation for the year still stands at 34.79 inches, which is 2.74 inches above normal. No snow has fallen, which brings the monthly total to 0.0 inches. The total snowfall since July 1st still stands at a trace. The record high for tomorrow is 96, which occurred in 1897, and the record low is 40, which occurred in 1955. Sunset tonight is at 8 p.m. Sunrise tomorrow is at 7:23 a.m. This is NOAA All Hazards Radio KEC 74 in Indianapolis. Now a look at your forecast for Indianapolis and central Indiana. Tonight, mostly cloudy. Showers likely with a chance of thunderstorms toward daybreak. Lows in the upper 60s. Southeast winds around 5 miles an hour. Chance of rain 70%. For Saturday, mostly cloudy with scattered showers and thunderstorms through early afternoon, then partly cloudy with isolated showers and thunderstorms late in the afternoon. Humid with highs in the mid-80s. Southwest winds around 5 miles an hour. Chance of rain 50%. Saturday night, mostly clear through the late overnight, then becoming partly cloudy. Humid with lows in the upper 60s. Southwest winds around 5 miles an hour. For Sunday, partly cloudy. A chance of showers with a slight chance of thunderstorms late in the afternoon. Highs in the mid-80s. West winds around 5 miles an hour, becoming northwest late in the afternoon. Chance of rain 30%. Once again, the forecast for tonight. Mostly cloudy. Showers likely with a chance of thunderstorms toward daybreak. Lows in the upper 60s. Southeast winds around 5 miles an hour. Chance of rain 70%.
taking a look at the 3-7 day forecast for Indianapolis and central Indiana. Sunday night, partly cloudy with a slight chance of thunderstorms. A chance of showers through the late overnight, then a slight chance of showers toward daybreak. Less humid with lows in the lower 60s. Northeast winds 5 to 10 miles an hour. Chance of rain 30%. For Monday and Monday night, mostly clear. Highs in the upper 70s. Lows in the lower 60s. Tuesday, mostly sunny. Warmer with highs in the upper 80s. For Tuesday night, mostly clear through the late overnight, then partly cloudy with a slight chance of showers and thunderstorms toward daybreak. Lows in the upper 60s. Chance of rain 20%. Wednesday, mostly sunny with a slight chance of showers through early afternoon, then partly cloudy with a chance of showers and thunderstorms late in the afternoon. Highs in the upper 80s. Chance of rain 40%. For Wednesday night, partly cloudy with a chance of showers with a slight chance of thunderstorms. Lows in the upper 60s. Chance of rain 50%. Thursday, partly cloudy. Showers likely through early afternoon, then a chance of showers with a slight chance of thunderstorms late in the afternoon. Highs in the mid-80s. Chance of rain 60%. For Thursday night, partly cloudy. A chance of showers with a slight chance of thunderstorms through the late overnight, then a slight chance of showers toward daybreak. Lows in the mid-60s. Chance of rain 30%. Friday, mostly sunny with a slight chance of showers through early afternoon, then partly cloudy with a chance of showers late in the afternoon. Highs around 80. Chance of rain 30%. The current time is 9:08 p.m. Eastern Daylight Time. The 8 to 14 day outlook for Saturday, September 19th through Friday, September 25th, calls for temperatures to be near normal and precipitation to be below normal. Normal highs for the period are around 75 degrees, and normal lows are between 50 and 55. The normal precipitation total for the 7 days is around 0.75 inches. The ultraviolet index for Indianapolis on Saturday will be 7. The Environmental Protection Agency categorizes an index of 7 as high exposure to ultraviolet radiation. At 8 p.m. at Indianapolis, it was mostly cloudy. The temperature was 79 degrees, the dew point 66, and the relative humidity 64%. The wind was east at 9 miles an hour. The barometric pressure was 29.90 inches and rising. Around central Indiana, at Shelbyville, it was partly cloudy, with a temperature of 74. It was mostly cloudy, with a temperature of 75 at Muncie, 74 at Zionsville, and 78 at Eagle Creek Air Park. At Anderson, it was cloudy, with a temperature of 76. Elsewhere across Indiana, skies ranged from partly cloudy to mostly cloudy. It was 76 at South Bend, 70 at Fort Wayne, and 77 at Lafayette. Terre Haute reported 77, Bloomington reported 76, and Evansville reported 79. Just outside Indiana, it was partly cloudy, with a temperature of 75 at Chicago and 76 at Cincinnati. It was mostly cloudy, with a temperature of 75 at Champaign, 76 at Dayton, and 80 at Louisville. At St. Louis, it was cloudy, with a temperature of 81. Once again, at Indianapolis, it was 79 degrees with mostly cloudy skies. At 9 p.m., at Indianapolis, it was mostly cloudy. The temperature was 78 degrees, the dew point 67, and the relative humidity 68%. The wind was southeast at 6 miles an hour. The barometric pressure was 29.91 inches and rising. Around central Indiana, at Shelbyville, it was mostly cloudy, with a temperature of 70. It was cloudy, with a temperature of 74 at Anderson, 74 at Muncie, 73 at Zionsville, and 78 at Eagle Creek Air Park. Elsewhere across Indiana, skies ranged from partly cloudy to mostly cloudy. It was 73 at South Bend, 68 at Fort Wayne, and 74 at Lafayette. Terre Haute reported 75, Bloomington reported 72, and Evansville reported 76.
just outside Indiana. It was partly cloudy, with a temperature of 73 at Chicago and 78 at Louisville. It was mostly cloudy, with a temperature of 73 at Champaign, 76 at Dayton, and 75 at Cincinnati. At St. Louis, it was cloudy, with a temperature of 79. Once again, at Indianapolis, it was 78 degrees with mostly cloudy skies. The Indianapolis climate summary is of 7 p.m., September 11, 2026. So far today, the high temperature has been 84 degrees. The normal high is 80. So far today, the low temperature has been 64 degrees. The normal low is 59. No precipitation has fallen, which leaves the monthly total at 0.01 inches. This is 1.14 inches below the normal amount of 1.15 inches for September. The total precipitation for the year still stands at 34.79 inches, which is 2.74 inches above normal. No snow has fallen, which brings the monthly total to 0.0 inches. The total snowfall since July 1st still stands at a trace. The record high for tomorrow is 96, which occurred in 1897, and the record low is 40, which occurred in 1955. Sunset tonight is at 8 p.m. Sunrise tomorrow is at 7:23 a.m. This is NOAA All Hazards Radio KEC 74 in Indianapolis. Now a look at your forecast for Indianapolis and central Indiana. Tonight, mostly cloudy. Showers likely with a chance of thunderstorms toward daybreak. Lows in the upper 60s. Southeast winds around 5 miles an hour. Chance of rain 70%. For Saturday, mostly cloudy with scattered showers and thunderstorms through early afternoon, then partly cloudy with isolated showers and thunderstorms late in the afternoon. Humid with highs in the mid-80s. Southwest winds around 5 miles an hour. Chance of rain 50%. Saturday night, mostly clear through the late overnight, then becoming partly cloudy. Humid with lows in the upper 60s. Southwest winds around 5 miles an hour. For Sunday, partly cloudy. A chance of showers with a slight chance of thunderstorms late in the afternoon. Highs in the mid-80s. West winds around 5 miles an hour, becoming northwest late in the afternoon. Chance of rain 30%. Once again, the forecast for tonight. Mostly cloudy. Showers likely with a chance of thunderstorms toward daybreak. Lows in the upper 60s. Southeast winds around 5 miles an hour. Chance of rain 70%. Taking a look at the 3-7 day forecast for Indianapolis and central Indiana. Sunday night. Partly cloudy with a slight chance of thunderstorms. A chance of showers through the late overnight, then a slight chance of showers toward daybreak. Less humid with lows in the lower 60s. Northeast winds 5 to 10 miles an hour. Chance of rain 30%. For Monday and Monday night, mostly clear. Highs in the upper 70s. Lows in the lower 60s. Tuesday, mostly sunny. Warmer with highs in the upper 80s. For Tuesday night, mostly clear through the late overnight, then partly cloudy with a slight chance of showers and thunderstorms toward daybreak. Lows in the upper 60s. Chance of rain 20%. Wednesday, mostly sunny with a slight chance of showers through early afternoon, then partly cloudy with a chance of showers and thunderstorms late in the afternoon. Highs in the upper 80s. Chance of rain 40%. For Wednesday night, partly cloudy with a chance of showers with a slight chance of thunderstorms. Lows in the upper 60s. Chance of rain 50%. Thursday, partly cloudy. Showers likely through early afternoon, then a chance of showers with a slight chance of thunderstorms late in the afternoon. Highs in the mid-80s. Chance of rain 60%. For Thursday night, partly cloudy. A chance of showers with a slight chance of thunderstorms through the late overnight, then a slight chance of showers toward daybreak. Lows in the mid-60s. Chance of rain 30%. Friday, mostly sunny with a slight chance of showers through early afternoon, then partly cloudy with a chance of showers late in the afternoon.
Highs around 80. Chance of rain 30%. The 8 to 14 day outlook for Saturday, September 19th through Friday, September 25th calls for temperatures to be near normal and precipitation to be below normal. Normal highs for the period are around 75 degrees and normal lows are between 50 and 55. The normal precipitation total for the 7 days is around 0.75 inches. The ultraviolet index for Indianapolis on Saturday will be 7. The Environmental Protection Agency categorizes an index of 7 as high exposure to ultraviolet radiation. At 9 p.m. at Indianapolis, it was mostly cloudy. The temperature was 78 degrees, the dew point 67, and the relative humidity 68%. The wind was southeast at 6 miles an hour. The barometric pressure was 29.91 inches and rising. Around central Indiana, at Shelbyville, it was mostly cloudy, with a temperature of 70. It was cloudy, with a temperature of 74 at Anderson, 74 at Muncie, 73 at Zionsville, and 78 at Eagle Creek Air Park. Elsewhere across Indiana, skies ranged from partly cloudy to mostly cloudy. It was 73 at South Bend, 68 at Fort Wayne, and 74 at Lafayette. Terre Haute reported 75, Bloomington reported 72, and Evansville reported 76. Just outside Indiana, it was partly cloudy, with a temperature of 73 at Chicago and 78 at Louisville. It was mostly cloudy, with a temperature of 73 at Champaign, 76 at Dayton, and 75 at Cincinnati. At St. Louis, it was cloudy, with a temperature of 79. Once again, at Indianapolis, it was 78 degrees with mostly cloudy skies. The Indianapolis climate summary is of 7 p.m., September 11, 2026. So far today, the high temperature has been 84 degrees. The normal high is 80. So far today, the low temperature has been 64 degrees. The normal low is 59. No precipitation has fallen, which leaves the monthly total at 0.01 inches. This is 1.14 inches below the normal amount of 1.15 inches for September. The total precipitation for the year still stands at 34.79 inches, which is 2.74 inches above normal. No snow has fallen, which brings the monthly total to 0.0 inches. The total snowfall since July 1st still stands at a trace. The record high for tomorrow is 96, which occurred in 1897, and the record low is 40, which occurred in 1955. Sunset tonight is at 8 p.m. Sunrise tomorrow is at 7:23 a.m. This is NOAA All Hazards Radio KEC 74 in Indianapolis. Now here is the hazardous weather outlook for central Indiana. For the period through tonight, a few thunderstorms are possible across southern portions of the area this evening and then across all of central Indiana overnight. Severe storms are not expected. And now the extended outlook for the period Saturday through Thursday. Scattered thunderstorms are possible Saturday, especially across the southeast half of central Indiana. Additional chances for thunderstorms are expected Sunday and again midweek next week. Spotter information statement. Spotter activation is not anticipated. And now a look at your forecast for Indianapolis and central Indiana. Tonight, mostly cloudy. Showers likely with a chance of thunderstorms toward daybreak. Lows in the upper 60s. Southeast winds around 5 miles an hour. Chance of rain 70%. For Saturday, mostly cloudy with scattered showers and thunderstorms through early afternoon, then partly cloudy with isolated showers and thunderstorms late in the afternoon. Humid with highs in the mid-80s. Southwest winds around 5 miles an hour. Chance of rain 50%. Saturday night, mostly clear through the late overnight, then becoming partly cloudy. Humid with lows in the upper 60s. Southwest winds around 5 miles an hour. For Sunday, partly cloudy. A chance of showers with a slight chance of thunderstorms late in the afternoon. Highs in the mid-80s. West winds around 5 miles an hour, becoming northwest late in the afternoon. Chance of rain 30%. Once again, the forecast for tonight.
Mostly cloudy. Showers likely with a chance of thunderstorms toward daybreak. Lows in the upper 60s. Southeast winds around 5 miles an hour. Chance of rain 70%. Taking a look at the 3-7 day forecast for Indianapolis and central Indiana. Sunday night. Partly cloudy with a slight chance of thunderstorms. A chance of showers through the late overnight, then a slight chance of showers toward daybreak. Less humid with lows in the lower 60s. Northeast winds 5 to 10 miles an hour. Chance of rain 30%. For Monday and Monday night. Mostly clear. Highs in the upper 70s. Lows in the lower 60s. Tuesday. Mostly sunny. Warmer with highs in the upper 80s. For Tuesday night. Mostly clear through the late overnight, then partly cloudy with a slight chance of showers and thunderstorms toward daybreak. Lows in the upper 60s. Chance of rain 20%. Wednesday. Mostly sunny with a slight chance of showers through early afternoon, then partly cloudy with a chance of showers and thunderstorms late in the afternoon. Highs in the upper 80s. Chance of rain 40%. For Wednesday night. Partly cloudy with a chance of showers with a slight chance of thunderstorms. Lows in the upper 60s. Chance of rain 50%. Thursday. Partly cloudy. Showers likely through early afternoon, then a chance of showers with a slight chance of thunderstorms late in the afternoon. Highs in the mid-80s. Chance of rain 60%. For Thursday night. Partly cloudy. A chance of showers with a slight chance of thunderstorms through the late overnight, then a slight chance of showers toward daybreak. Lows in the mid-60s. Chance of rain 30%. Friday. Mostly sunny with a slight chance of showers through early afternoon, then partly cloudy with a chance of showers late in the afternoon. Highs around 80. Chance of rain 30%. The current time is 9:24 p.m. Eastern Daylight Time. The 8-14 day outlook for Saturday, September 19th through Friday, September 25th, calls for temperatures to be near normal and precipitation to be below normal. Normal highs for the period are around 75 degrees, and normal lows are between 50 and 55. The normal precipitation total for the 7 days is around 0.75 inches. The ultraviolet index for Indianapolis on Saturday will be 7. The Environmental Protection Agency categorizes an index of 7 as high exposure to ultraviolet radiation. At 9 p.m. at Indianapolis, it was mostly cloudy. The temperature was 78 degrees, the dew point 67, and the relative humidity 68%. The wind was southeast at 6 miles an hour. The barometric pressure was 29.91 inches and rising. Around central Indiana, at Shelbyville, it was mostly cloudy, with a temperature of 70. It was cloudy, with a temperature of 74 at Anderson, 74 at Muncie, 73 at Zionsville, and 78 at Eagle Creek Air Park. Elsewhere across Indiana, skies ranged from partly cloudy to mostly cloudy. It was 73 at South Bend, 68 at Fort Wayne, and 74 at Lafayette. Terre Haute reported 75, Bloomington reported 72, and Evansville reported 76. Just outside Indiana, it was partly cloudy, with a temperature of 73 at Chicago and 78 at Louisville. It was mostly cloudy, with a temperature of 73 at Champaign, 76 at Dayton, and 75 at Cincinnati. At St. Louis, it was cloudy, with a temperature of 79. Once again, at Indianapolis, it was 78 degrees with mostly cloudy skies. Indianapolis climate summary is of 7 p.m., September 11, 2026. So far today, the high temperature has been 84 degrees. The normal high is 80. So far today, the low temperature has been 64 degrees. The normal low is 59. No precipitation has fallen, which leaves the monthly total at 0.01 inches. This is 1.14 inches below the normal amount of 1.15 inches for September. The total precipitation for the year still stands at 34.79 inches, which is 2.74 inches above normal.
No snow has fallen, which brings the monthly total to 0.0 inches. The total snowfall since July 1st still stands at a trace. The record high for tomorrow is 96, which occurred in 1897, and the record low is 40, which occurred in 19. 19-

early afternoon, then partly cloudy with isolated showers and thunderstorms late in the afternoon. Humid with highs in the mid-80s. Southwest winds around 5 miles an hour. Chance of rain 50%. Saturday night, mostly clear through the late overnight, then becoming partly cloudy. Humid with lows in the upper 60s. Southwest winds around 5 miles an hour. For Sunday, partly cloudy. A chance of showers with a slight chance of thunderstorms late in the afternoon. Highs in the mid-80s. West winds around 5 miles an hour, becoming northwest late in the afternoon. Chance of rain 30%. Once again, the forecast for tonight. Mostly cloudy. Showers likely with a chance of thunderstorms toward daybreak. Lows in the upper 60s. Southeast winds around 5 miles an hour. Chance of rain 70%. Taking a look at the 3-7 day forecast for Indianapolis and central Indiana. Sunday night. Partly cloudy with a slight chance of thunderstorms. A chance of showers through the late overnight, then a slight chance of showers toward daybreak. Less humid with lows in the lower 60s. Northeast winds 5 to 10 miles an hour. Chance of rain 30%. For Monday and Monday night. Mostly clear. Highs in the upper 70s. Lows in the lower 60s. Tuesday. Mostly sunny. Warmer with highs in the upper 80s. For Tuesday night. Mostly clear through the late overnight. Then partly cloudy with a slight chance of showers and thunderstorms toward daybreak. Lows in the upper 60s. Chance of rain 20%. Wednesday. Mostly sunny with a slight chance of showers through early afternoon. Then partly cloudy with a chance of showers and thunderstorms late in the afternoon. Highs in the upper 80s. Chance of rain 40%. For Wednesday night. Partly cloudy with a chance of showers with a slight chance of thunderstorms. Lows in the upper 60s. Chance of rain 50%. Thursday. Partly cloudy. Showers likely through early afternoon, then a chance of showers with a slight chance of thunderstorms late in the afternoon. Highs in the mid-80s. Chance of rain 60%. For Thursday night. Partly cloudy. A chance of showers with a slight chance of thunderstorms through the late overnight, then a slight chance of showers toward daybreak. Lows in the mid-60s. Chance of rain 30%. Friday. Mostly sunny with a slight chance of showers through early afternoon, then partly cloudy with a chance of showers late in the afternoon. Highs around 80. Chance of rain 30%. The 14-day outlook for Saturday, September 19th through Friday, September 25th, calls for temperatures to be near normal and precipitation to be below normal. Normal highs for the period are around 75 degrees, and normal lows are between 50 and 55. The normal precipitation total for the 7 days is around 0.75 inches. The ultraviolet index for Indianapolis on Saturday will be 7. The Environmental Protection Agency categorizes an index of 7 as high exposure to ultraviolet radiation. At 9 p.m. at Indianapolis, it was mostly cloudy. The temperature was 78 degrees, the dew point 67, and the relative humidity 68%. The wind was southeast at 6 miles an hour. The barometric pressure was 29.91 inches and rising. Around central Indiana, at Shelbyville, it was mostly cloudy, with a temperature of 70. It was cloudy, with a temperature of 74 at Anderson, 74 at Muncie, 73 at Zionsville, and 78 at Eagle Creek Air Park. Elsewhere across Indiana, skies ranged from partly cloudy to mostly cloudy. It was 73 at South Bend, 68 at Fort Wayne, and 74 at Lafayette. Terre Haute reported 75, Bloomington reported 72, and Evansville reported 76. Just outside Indiana, it was partly cloudy, with a temperature of 73 at Chicago and 78 at Louisville. It was mostly cloudy, with a temperature of 73 at Champaign, 76 at Dayton, and 75 at Cincinnati. At St. Louis, it was cloudy, with a temperature of 79. Once again, at Indianapolis, it was 78 degrees with mostly cloudy skies.

Hazards, Radio KEC 74 in Indianapolis. Now we'll look at your forecast for Indianapolis and central Indiana. Tonight, mostly cloudy. Showers likely with a chance of thunderstorms toward daybreak. Lows in the upper 60s. Southeast winds around 5 miles an hour. Chance of rain 70%. For Saturday, mostly cloudy with scattered showers and thunderstorms through early afternoon, then partly cloudy with isolated showers and thunderstorms late in the afternoon. Humid with highs in the mid-80s. Southwest winds around 5 miles an hour. Chance of rain 50%. Saturday night, mostly clear through the late overnight, then becoming partly cloudy. Humid with lows in the upper 60s. Southwest winds around 5 miles an hour. For Sunday, partly cloudy. A chance of showers with a slight chance of thunderstorms late in the afternoon. Highs in the mid-80s. West winds around 5 miles an hour, becoming northwest late in the afternoon. Chance of rain 30%. Once again, the forecast for tonight. Mostly cloudy. Showers likely with a chance of thunderstorms toward daybreak. Lows in the upper 60s. Southeast winds around 5 miles an hour. Chance of rain 70%. Taking a look at the 3-7 day forecast for Indianapolis and central Indiana. Sunday night. Partly cloudy with a slight chance of thunderstorms. A chance of showers through the late overnight. Then a slight chance of showers toward daybreak. Less humid with lows in the lower 60s. Northeast winds 5 to 10 miles an hour. Chance of rain 30%. For Monday and Monday night. Mostly clear. Highs in the upper 70s. Lows in the lower 60s. Tuesday. Mostly sunny. Warmer with highs in the upper 80s. For Tuesday night. Mostly clear through the late overnight. Then partly cloudy with a slight chance of showers and thunderstorms toward daybreak. Lows in the upper 60s. Chance of rain 20%. Wednesday. Mostly sunny with a slight chance of showers through early afternoon. Then partly cloudy with a chance of showers and thunderstorms late in the afternoon. Highs in the upper 80s. Chance of rain 40%. For Wednesday night. Partly cloudy with a chance of showers with a slight chance of thunderstorms. Lows in the upper 60s. Chance of rain 50%. Thursday. Partly cloudy. Showers likely through early afternoon, then a chance of showers with a slight chance of thunderstorms late in the afternoon. Highs in the mid-80s. Chance of rain 60%. For Thursday night. Partly cloudy. A chance of showers with a slight chance of thunderstorms through the late overnight, then a slight chance of showers toward daybreak. Lows in the mid-60s. Chance of rain 30%. Friday. Mostly sunny with a slight chance of showers through early afternoon, then partly cloudy with a chance of showers late in the afternoon. Highs around 80. Chance of rain 30%. The 8-14 day outlook for Saturday, September 19th through Friday, September 25th, calls for temperatures to be near normal and precipitation to be below normal. Normal highs for the period are around 75 degrees, and normal lows are between 50 and 55. The normal precipitation total for the 7 days is around 0.75 inches. The ultraviolet index for Indianapolis on Saturday will be 7. The Environmental Protection Agency categorizes an index of 7 as high exposure to ultraviolet radiation. At 9 p.m. at Indianapolis, it was mostly cloudy. The temperature was 78 degrees, the dew point 67, and the relative humidity 68%. The wind was southeast at 6 miles an hour. The barometric pressure was 29.91 inches and rising. Around central Indiana, at Shelbyville, it was mostly cloudy, with a temperature of 70. It was cloudy, with a temperature of 74 at Anderson, 74 at Muncie, 73 at Zionsville, and 78 at Eagle Creek Air Park. Elsewhere across Indiana, skies ranged from partly cloudy to mostly cloudy. It was 73 at South Bend, 68 at Fort Wayne, and 74 at Lafayette.
Terre Haute reported 75, Bloomington reported 72, and Evansville reported 76. Just outside Indiana, it was partly cloudy, with a temperature of 73 at Chicago and 78 at Louisville. It was mostly cloudy, with a temperature of 73 at Champaign, 76 at Dayton, and 75 at Cincinnati. At St. Louis, it was cloudy, with a temperature of 79. Once again, at Indianapolis, it was 78 degrees with mostly cloudy skies. The current time is 9:38 p.m. Eastern Daylight Time. This is NOAA All Hazards Radio KEC 74 in Indianapolis. Now a look at your forecast for Indianapolis and central Indiana. Tonight, mostly cloudy. Showers likely with a chance of thunderstorms toward daybreak. Lows in the upper 60s. Southeast winds around 5 miles an hour. Chance of rain 70%. For Saturday, mostly cloudy with scattered showers and thunderstorms through early afternoon, then partly cloudy with isolated showers and thunderstorms late in the afternoon. Humid with highs in the mid-80s. Southwest winds around 5 miles an hour. Chance of rain 50%. Saturday night, mostly clear through the late overnight, then becoming partly cloudy. Humid with lows in the upper 60s. Southwest winds around 5 miles an hour. For Sunday, partly cloudy. A chance of showers with a slight chance of thunderstorms late in the afternoon. Highs in the mid-80s. West winds around 5 miles an hour, becoming northwest late in the afternoon. Chance of rain 30%. Once again, the forecast for tonight. Mostly cloudy. Showers likely with a chance of thunderstorms toward daybreak. Lows in the upper 60s. Southeast winds around 5 miles an hour. Chance of rain 70%. Taking a look at the 3-7 day forecast for Indianapolis and central Indiana. Sunday night, partly cloudy with a slight chance of thunderstorms. A chance of showers through the late overnight, then a slight chance of showers toward daybreak. Less humid with lows in the lower 60s. Northeast winds 5 to 10 miles an hour. Chance of rain 30%. For Monday and Monday night, mostly clear. Highs in the upper 70s. Lows in the lower 60s. Tuesday, mostly sunny. Warmer with highs in the upper 80s. For Tuesday night, mostly clear through the late overnight, then partly cloudy with a slight chance of showers and thunderstorms toward daybreak. Lows in the upper 60s. Chance of rain 20%. Wednesday, mostly sunny with a slight chance of showers through early afternoon, then partly cloudy with a chance of showers and thunderstorms late in the afternoon. Highs in the upper 80s. Chance of rain 40%. For Wednesday night, partly cloudy with a chance of showers with a slight chance of thunderstorms. Lows in the upper 60s. Chance of rain 50%. Thursday, partly cloudy. Showers likely through early afternoon, then a chance of showers with a slight chance of thunderstorms late in the afternoon. Highs in the mid-80s. Chance of rain 60%. For Thursday night, partly cloudy. A chance of showers with a slight chance of thunderstorms through the late overnight, then a slight chance of showers toward daybreak. Lows in the mid-60s. Chance of rain 30%. Friday, mostly sunny with a slight chance of showers through early afternoon, then partly cloudy with a chance of showers late in the afternoon. Highs around 80. Chance of rain 30%. Now here is the hazardous weather outlook for central Indiana. For the period through tonight, a few thunderstorms are possible across southern portions of the area this evening and then across all of central Indiana overnight. Severe storms are not expected. And now the extended outlook for the period Saturday through Thursday. Scattered thunderstorms are possible Saturday, especially across the southeast half of central Indiana. Additional chances for thunderstorms are expected Sunday and again midweek next week. Spotter information statement. Spotter activation is not anticipated. The 8 to 14 day outlook for Saturday, September 19th through Friday, September 25th.
calls for temperatures to be near normal and precipitation to be below normal. Normal highs for the period are around 75 degrees, and normal lows are between 50 and 55. The normal precipitation total for the 7 days is around 0.75 inches. The ultraviolet index for Indianapolis on Saturday will be 7. The Environmental Protection Agency categorizes an index of 7 as high exposure to ultraviolet radiation. At 9 p.m. at Indianapolis, it was mostly cloudy. The temperature was 78 degrees, the dew point 67, and the relative humidity 68%. The wind was southeast at 6 miles an hour. The barometric pressure was 29.91 inches and rising. Around central Indiana, at Shelbyville, it was mostly cloudy, with a temperature of 70. It was cloudy, with a temperature of 74 at Anderson, 74 at Muncie, 73 at Zionsville, and 78 at Eagle Creek Air Park. Elsewhere across Indiana, skies ranged from partly cloudy to mostly cloudy. It was 73 at South Bend, 68 at Fort Wayne, and 74 at Lafayette. Terre Haute reported 75, Bloomington reported 72, and Evansville reported 76. Just outside Indiana, it was partly cloudy, with a temperature of 73 at Chicago and 78 at Louisville. It was mostly cloudy, with a temperature of 73 at Champaign, 76 at Dayton, and 75 at Cincinnati. At St. Louis, it was cloudy, with a temperature of 79. Once again, at Indianapolis, it was 78 degrees with mostly cloudy skies. This is NOAA All Hazards Radio KEC 74 in Indianapolis. Now a look at your forecast for Indianapolis and central Indiana. Tonight, mostly cloudy. Showers likely with a chance of thunderstorms toward daybreak. Lows in the upper 60s. Southeast winds around 5 miles an hour. Chance of rain 70%. For Saturday, mostly cloudy with scattered showers and thunderstorms through early afternoon, then partly cloudy with isolated showers and thunderstorms late in the afternoon. Humid with highs in the mid-80s. Southwest winds around 5 miles an hour. Chance of rain 50%. Saturday night, mostly clear through the late overnight, then becoming partly cloudy. Humid with lows in the upper 60s. Southwest winds around 5 miles an hour. For Sunday, partly cloudy. A chance of showers with a slight chance of thunderstorms late in the afternoon. Highs in the mid-80s. West winds around 5 miles an hour, becoming northwest late in the afternoon. Chance of rain 30%. Once again, the forecast for tonight. Mostly cloudy. Showers likely with a chance of thunderstorms toward daybreak. Lows in the upper 60s. Southeast winds around 5 miles an hour. Chance of rain 70%. Taking a look at the 3 through 7 day forecast for Indianapolis and central Indiana. Sunday night. Partly cloudy with a slight chance of thunderstorms. A chance of showers through the late overnight. Then a slight chance of showers toward daybreak. Less humid with lows in the lower 60s. Northeast winds 5 to 10 miles an hour. Chance of rain 30%. For Monday and Monday night. Mostly clear. Highs in the upper 70s. Lows in the lower 60s. Tuesday. Mostly sunny. Warmer with highs in the upper 80s. For Tuesday night. Mostly clear through the late overnight, then partly cloudy with a slight chance of showers and thunderstorms toward daybreak. Lows in the upper 60s. Chance of rain 20%. Wednesday. Mostly sunny with a slight chance of showers through early afternoon, then partly cloudy with a chance of showers and thunderstorms late in the afternoon. Highs in the upper 80s. Chance of rain 40%. For Wednesday night. Partly cloudy with a chance of showers with a slight chance of thunderstorms. Lows in the upper 60s. Chance of rain 50%. Thursday. Partly cloudy. Showers likely through early afternoon, then a chance of showers with a slight chance of thunderstorms late in the afternoon. Highs in the mid-80s. Chance of rain 60%. For Thursday night. Partly cloudy.
A chance of showers with a slight chance of thunderstorms through the late overnight. Then a slight chance of showers toward daybreak. Lows in the mid-60s. Chance of rain 30%. Friday. Mostly sunny with a slight chance of showers through early afternoon. Then partly cloudy with a chance of showers late in the afternoon. Highs around 80. Chance of rain 30%. The 8 to 14 day outlook for Saturday, September 19th through Friday, September 25th calls for temperatures to be near normal and precipitation to be below normal. Normal highs for the period are around 75 degrees and normal lows are between 50 and 55. The normal precipitation total for the 7 days is around 0.75 inches. The ultraviolet index for Indianapolis on Saturday will be 7. The Environmental Protection Agency categorizes an index of 7 as high exposure to ultraviolet radiation. At 9 p.m. at Indianapolis, it was mostly cloudy. The temperature was 78 degrees, the dew point 67, and the relative humidity 68%. The wind was southeast at 6 miles an hour. The barometric pressure was 29.91 inches and rising. Around central Indiana, at Shelbyville, it was mostly cloudy, with a temperature of 70. It was cloudy, with a temperature of 74 at Anderson, 74 at Muncie, 73 at Zionsville, and 78 at Eagle Creek Air Park. Elsewhere across Indiana, skies ranged from partly cloudy to mostly cloudy. It was 73 at South Bend, 68 at Fort Wayne, and 74 at Lafayette. Terre Haute reported 75, Bloomington reported 72, and Evansville reported 76. Just outside Indiana, it was partly cloudy, with a temperature of 73 at Chicago and 78 at Louisville. It was mostly cloudy, with a temperature of 73 at Champaign, 76 at Dayton, and 75 at Cincinnati. At St. Louis, it was cloudy, with a temperature of 79. Once again, at Indianapolis, it was 78 degrees with mostly cloudy skies. This is NOAA All Hazards Radio KEC 74 in Indianapolis. Now a look at your forecast for Indianapolis and central Indiana. Tonight, mostly cloudy. Showers likely with a chance of thunderstorms toward daybreak. Lows in the upper 60s. Southeast winds around 5 miles an hour. Chance of rain 70%. For Saturday, mostly cloudy with scattered showers and thunderstorms through early afternoon, then partly cloudy with isolated showers and thunderstorms late in the afternoon. Humid with highs in the mid-80s. Southwest winds around 5 miles an hour. Chance of rain 50%. Saturday night, mostly clear through the late overnight, then becoming partly cloudy. Humid with lows in the upper 60s. Southwest winds around 5 miles an hour. For Sunday, partly cloudy. A chance of showers with a slight chance of thunderstorms late in the afternoon. Highs in the mid-80s. West winds around 5 miles an hour, becoming northwest late in the afternoon. Chance of rain 30%. Once again, the forecast for tonight. Mostly cloudy. Showers likely with a chance of thunderstorms toward daybreak. Lows in the upper 60s. Southeast winds around 5 miles an hour. Chance of rain 70%. Taking a look at the 3 through 7 day forecast for Indianapolis and central Indiana. Sunday night. Partly cloudy with a slight chance of thunderstorms. A chance of showers through the late overnight. Then a slight chance of showers toward daybreak. Less humid with lows in the lower 60s. Northeast winds 5 to 10 miles an hour. Chance of rain 30%. For Monday and Monday night. Mostly clear. Highs in the upper 70s. Lows in the lower 60s. Tuesday. Mostly sunny. Warmer with highs in the upper 80s. For Tuesday night. Mostly clear through the late overnight. Then partly cloudy with a slight chance of showers and thunderstorms toward daybreak. Lows in the upper 60s. Chance of rain 20%. Wednesday. Mostly sunny with a slight chance of showers through early afternoon. Then partly cloudy with a chance of showers and thunderstorms late in the afternoon. Highs in the upper 80s. Chance of rain 40%.
For Wednesday night, partly cloudy with a chance of showers with a slight chance of thunderstorms. Lows in the upper 60s. Chance of rain 50%. Thursday, partly cloudy. Showers likely through early afternoon, then a chance of showers with a slight chance of thunderstorms late in the afternoon. Highs in the mid-80s. Chance of rain 60%. For Thursday night, partly cloudy. A chance of showers with a slight chance of thunderstorms through the late overnight, then a slight chance of showers toward daybreak. Lows in the mid-60s. Chance of rain 30%. Friday, mostly sunny with a slight chance of showers through early afternoon, then partly cloudy with a chance of showers late in the afternoon. Highs around 80. Chance of rain 30%. The current time is 9:53 p.m. Eastern Daylight Time. The 14-day outlook for Saturday, September 19th through Friday, September 25th, calls for temperatures to be near normal and precipitation to be below normal. Normal highs for the period are around 75 degrees, and normal lows are between 50 and 55. The normal precipitation total for the 7 days is around 0.75 inches. The ultraviolet index for Indianapolis on Saturday will be 7. The Environmental Protection Agency categorizes an index of 7 as high exposure to ultraviolet radiation. At 9 p.m. at Indianapolis, it was mostly cloudy. The temperature was 78 degrees, the dew point 67, and the relative humidity 68%. The wind was southeast at 6 miles an hour. The barometric pressure was 29.91 inches and rising. Around central Indiana, at Shelbyville, it was mostly cloudy, with a temperature of 70. It was cloudy, with a temperature of 74 at Anderson, 74 at Muncie, 73 at Zionsville, and 78 at Eagle Creek Air Park. Elsewhere across Indiana, skies ranged from partly cloudy to mostly cloudy. It was 73 at South Bend, 68 at Fort Wayne, and 74 at Lafayette. Terre Haute reported 75, Bloomington reported 72, and Evansville reported 76. Just outside Indiana, it was partly cloudy, with a temperature of 73 at Chicago and 78 at Louisville. It was mostly cloudy, with a temperature of 73 at Champaign, 76 at Dayton, and 75 at Cincinnati. At St. Louis, it was cloudy, with a temperature of 79. Once again, at Indianapolis, it was 78 degrees with mostly cloudy skies. This is NOAA All Hazards Radio KEC 74 in Indianapolis. And now a look at your forecast for Indianapolis and central Indiana. Tonight, mostly cloudy. Showers likely with a chance of thunderstorms toward daybreak. Lows in the upper 60s. Southeast winds around 5 miles an hour. Chance of rain 70%. For Saturday, mostly cloudy with scattered showers and thunderstorms through early afternoon, then partly cloudy with isolated showers and thunderstorms late in the afternoon. Humid with highs in the mid-80s. Southwest winds around 5 miles an hour. Chance of rain 50%. Saturday night, mostly clear through the late overnight, then becoming partly cloudy. Humid with lows in the upper 60s. Southwest winds around 5 miles an hour. For Sunday, partly cloudy. A chance of showers with a slight chance of thunderstorms late in the afternoon. Highs in the mid-80s. West winds around 5 miles an hour, becoming northwest late in the afternoon. Chance of rain 30%. Once again, the forecast for tonight. Mostly cloudy. Showers likely with a chance of thunderstorms toward daybreak. Lows in the upper 60s. Southeast winds around 5 miles an hour. Chance of rain 70%. Taking a look at the 3 through 7 day forecast for Indianapolis and central Indiana. Sunday night. Partly cloudy with a slight chance of thunderstorms. A chance of showers through the late overnight. Then a slight chance of showers toward daybreak. Less humid with lows in the lower 60s. Northeast winds 5 to 10 miles an hour. Chance of rain 30%. For Monday and Monday night. Mostly clear. Highs in the upper 70s. Lows in the lower 60s.
Tuesday, mostly sunny. Warmer with highs in the upper 80s. For Tuesday night, mostly clear through the late overnight, then partly cloudy with a slight chance of showers and thunderstorms toward daybreak. Lows in the upper 60s. Chance of rain 20%. Wednesday, mostly sunny with a slight chance of showers through early afternoon, then partly cloudy with a chance of showers and thunderstorms late in the afternoon. Highs in the upper 80s. Chance of rain 40%. For Wednesday night, partly cloudy with a chance of showers with a slight chance of thunderstorms. Lows in the upper 60s. Chance of rain 50%. Thursday, partly cloudy. Showers likely through early afternoon, then a chance of showers with a slight chance of thunderstorms late in the afternoon. Highs in the mid-80s. Chance of rain 60%. For Thursday night, partly cloudy. A chance of showers with a slight chance of thunderstorms through the late overnight, then a slight chance of showers toward daybreak. Lows in the mid-60s. Chance of rain 30%. Friday, mostly sunny with a slight chance of showers through early afternoon, then partly cloudy with a chance of showers late in the afternoon. Highs around 80. Chance of rain 30%. The 14th outlook for Saturday, September 19th through Friday, September 25th, calls for temperatures to be near normal and precipitation to be below normal. Normal highs for the period are around 75 degrees, and normal lows are between 50 and 55. The normal precipitation total for the 7 days is around 0.75 inches. The ultraviolet index for Indianapolis on Saturday will be 7. The Environmental Protection Agency categorizes an index of 7 as high exposure to ultraviolet radiation. At 9 p.m. at Indianapolis, it was mostly cloudy. The temperature was 78 degrees, the dew point 67, and the relative humidity 68%. The wind was southeast at 6 miles an hour. The barometric pressure was 29.91 inches and rising. Around central Indiana, at Shelbyville, it was mostly cloudy, with a temperature of 70. It was cloudy, with a temperature of 74 at Anderson, 74 at Muncie, 73 at Zionsville, and 78 at Eagle Creek Air Park. Elsewhere across Indiana, skies ranged from partly cloudy to mostly cloudy. It was 73 at South Bend, 68 at Fort Wayne, and 74 at Lafayette. Terre Haute reported 75, Bloomington reported 72, and Evansville reported 76. Just outside Indiana, it was partly cloudy, with a temperature of 73 at Chicago and 78 at Louisville. It was cloudy, with a temperature of 73 at Champaign, 76 at Dayton, and 75 at Cincinnati. At St. Louis, it was cloudy, with a temperature of 79. Once again, at Indianapolis, it was 78 degrees with mostly cloudy skies. Now here is the hazardous weather outlook for central Indiana. For the period through tonight, a few thunderstorms are possible across southern portions of the area this evening and then across all of central Indiana overnight. Severe storms are not expected. And now the extended outlook for the period Saturday through Thursday. Scattered thunderstorms are possible Saturday, especially across the southeast half of central Indiana. Additional chances for thunderstorms are expected Sunday and again midweek next week. Spotter information statement. Spotter activation is not anticipated. 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And now a look at your forecast for Indianapolis and central Indiana. Tonight, mostly cloudy. Showers likely with a chance of thunderstorms toward daybreak. Lows in the upper 60s. Southeast winds around 5 miles an hour. Chance of rain 70%. For Saturday, mostly cloudy with scattered showers and thunderstorms through early afternoon, then partly cloudy with isolated showers and thunderstorms late in the afternoon. Humid with highs in the mid-80s. Southwest winds around 5 miles an hour. Chance of rain 50%. Saturday night, mostly clear through the late overnight, then becoming partly cloudy. Humid with lows in the upper 60s. Southwest winds around 5 miles an hour. For Sunday,
partly cloudy. A chance of showers with a slight chance of thunderstorms late in the afternoon. Highs in the mid-80s. West winds around 5 miles an hour, becoming northwest late in the afternoon. Chance of rain 30%. Once again, the forecast for tonight. Mostly cloudy. Showers likely with a chance of thunderstorms toward daybreak. Lows in the upper 60s. Southeast winds around 5 miles an hour. Chance of rain 70%. Taking a look at the 3-7 day forecast for Indianapolis and central Indiana. Sunday night. Partly cloudy with a slight chance of thunderstorms. A chance of showers through the late overnight, then a slight chance of showers toward daybreak. Less humid with lows in the lower 60s. Northeast winds 5 to 10 miles an hour. Chance of rain 30%. For Monday and Monday night. Mostly clear. Highs in the upper 70s. Lows in the lower 60s. Tuesday. Mostly sunny. Warmer with highs in the upper 80s. For Tuesday night. Mostly clear through the late overnight, then partly cloudy with a slight chance of showers and thunderstorms toward daybreak. Lows in the upper 60s. Chance of rain 20%. Wednesday. Mostly sunny with a slight chance of showers through early afternoon, then partly cloudy with a chance of showers and thunderstorms late in the afternoon. Highs in the upper 80s. Chance of rain 40%. For Wednesday night. Partly cloudy with a chance of showers with a slight chance of thunderstorms. Lows in the upper 60s. Chance of rain 50%. Thursday. Partly cloudy. Showers likely through early afternoon, then a chance of showers with a slight chance of thunderstorms late in the afternoon. Highs in the mid-80s. Chance of rain 60%. For Thursday night. Partly cloudy. A chance of showers with a slight chance of thunderstorms through the late overnight, then a slight chance of showers toward daybreak. Lows in the mid-60s. Chance of rain 30%. Friday. Mostly sunny with a slight chance of showers through early afternoon, then partly cloudy with a chance of showers late in the afternoon. Highs around 80. Chance of rain 30%. The 8-14 day outlook for Saturday, September 19th through Friday, September 25th, calls for temperatures to be near normal and precipitation to be below normal. Normal highs for the period are around 75 degrees, and normal lows are between 50 and 55. The normal precipitation total for the 7 days is around 0.75 inches. The ultraviolet index for Indianapolis on Saturday will be 7. The Environmental Protection Agency categorizes an index of 7 as high exposure to ultraviolet radiation. At 9 p.m. at Indianapolis, it was mostly cloudy. The temperature was 78 degrees, the dew point 67, and the relative humidity 68%. The wind was southeast at 6 miles an hour. The barometric pressure was 29.91 inches and rising. Around central Indiana, at Shelbyville, it was mostly cloudy, with a temperature of 70. It was cloudy, with a temperature of 74 at Anderson, 74 at Muncie, 73 at Zionsville, and 78 at Eagle Creek Air Park. Elsewhere across Indiana, skies ranged from partly cloudy to mostly cloudy. It was 73 at South Bend, 68 at Fort Wayne, and 74 at Lafayette. Terre Haute reported 75, Bloomington reported 72, and Evansville reported 76. Just outside Indiana, it was partly cloudy, with a temperature of 73 at Chicago and 78 at Louisville. It was mostly cloudy, with a temperature of 73 at Champaign, 76 at Dayton, and 75 at Cincinnati. At St. Louis, it was cloudy, with a temperature of 79. Once again, at Indianapolis, it was 78 degrees with mostly cloudy skies. This is NOAA All Hazards Radio KEC 74 in Indianapolis. Now a look at your forecast for Indianapolis and central Indiana. Rest of tonight. Mostly cloudy. Showers likely with a chance of thunderstorms toward daybreak. Lows in the upper 60s. South winds around 5 miles an hour. Chance of rain 70%. For Saturday,
mostly cloudy with scattered showers and thunderstorms through early afternoon, then partly cloudy with isolated showers and thunderstorms late in the afternoon. Humid with highs in the mid-80s. Southwest winds around 5 miles an hour. Chance of rain 50%. Saturday night. Mostly clear through the late overnight, then becoming partly cloudy. Humid with lows in the upper 60s. Southwest winds around 5 miles an hour. For Sunday, partly cloudy. A chance of showers with a slight chance of thunderstorms late in the afternoon. Highs in the mid-80s. West winds around 5 miles an hour, becoming northwest late in the afternoon. Chance of rain 30%. Once again, the forecast for rest of tonight. Mostly cloudy. Showers likely with a chance of thunderstorms toward daybreak. Lows in the upper 60s. South winds around 5 miles an hour. Chance of rain 70%. The current time is 10:08 p.m. Eastern Daylight Time. Taking a look at the 3-7 day forecast for Indianapolis and central Indiana. Sunday night. Partly cloudy with a slight chance of thunderstorms. A chance of showers through the late overnight, then a slight chance of showers toward daybreak. Less humid with lows in the lower 60s. Northeast winds 5 to 10 miles an hour. Chance of rain 30%. For Monday and Monday night. Mostly clear. Highs in the upper 70s. Lows in the lower 60s. Tuesday. Mostly sunny. Warmer with highs in the upper 80s. For Tuesday night. Mostly clear through the late overnight, then partly cloudy with a slight chance of showers and thunderstorms toward daybreak. Lows in the upper 60s. Chance of rain 20%. Wednesday. Mostly sunny with a slight chance of showers through early afternoon, then partly cloudy with a chance of showers and thunderstorms late in the afternoon. Highs in the upper 80s. Chance of rain 40%. For Wednesday night. Partly cloudy with a chance of showers with a slight chance of thunderstorms. Lows in the upper 60s. Chance of rain 50%. Thursday. Partly cloudy. Showers likely through early afternoon, then a chance of showers with a slight chance of thunderstorms late in the afternoon. Highs in the mid-80s. Chance of rain 60%. For Thursday night. Partly cloudy. A chance of showers with a slight chance of thunderstorms through the late overnight, then a slight chance of showers toward daybreak. Lows in the mid-60s. Chance of rain 30%. Friday. Mostly sunny with a slight chance of showers through early afternoon, then partly cloudy with a chance of showers late in the afternoon. Highs around 80. Chance of rain 30%. The 8-14 day outlook for Saturday, September 19th through Friday, September 25th, calls for temperatures to be near normal and precipitation to be below normal. Normal highs for the period are around 75 degrees, and normal lows are between 50 and 55. The normal precipitation total for the 7 days is around 0.75 inches. The ultraviolet index for Indianapolis on Saturday will be 7. The Environmental Protection Agency categorizes an index of 7 as high exposure to ultraviolet radiation. At 10 p.m. at Indianapolis, it was mostly cloudy. The temperature was 75 degrees, the dew point 67, and the relative humidity 76%. The wind was southeast at 6 miles an hour. The barometric pressure was 29.93 inches and rising. Around central Indiana, at Shelbyville, it was partly cloudy, with a temperature of 69. It was mostly cloudy, with a temperature of 72 at Anderson, 74 at Zionsville, and 76 at Eagle Creek Air Park. At Muncie, it was cloudy, with a temperature of 73. Elsewhere across Indiana, skies ranged from partly cloudy to mostly cloudy. It was 72 at South Bend, 66 at Fort Wayne, and 73 at Lafayette. Terre Haute reported 74, Bloomington reported 72, and Evansville reported 76. Just outside Indiana, at Louisville, it was clear, with a temperature of 77. At Chicago, it was partly cloudy, with a temperature of 72.
It was mostly cloudy, with a temperature of 71 at Champaign, 75 at Dayton, and 74 at Cincinnati. At St. Louis, it was cloudy, with a temperature of 79. Once again, at Indianapolis, it was 75 degrees with mostly cloudy skies. This is NOAA All Hazards Radio KEC 74 in Indianapolis. Now a look at your forecast for Indianapolis and central Indiana. Rest of tonight. Mostly cloudy. Showers likely with a chance of thunderstorms toward daybreak. Lows in the upper 60s. South winds around 5 miles an hour. Chance of rain 70%. For Saturday, mostly cloudy with scattered showers and thunderstorms through early afternoon, then partly cloudy with isolated showers and thunderstorms late in the afternoon. Humid with highs in the mid-80s. Southwest winds around 5 miles an hour. Chance of rain 50%. Saturday night, mostly clear through the late overnight, then becoming partly cloudy. Humid with lows in the upper 60s. Southwest winds around 5 miles an hour. For Sunday, partly cloudy. A chance of showers with a slight chance of thunderstorms late in the afternoon. Highs in the mid-80s. West winds around 5 miles an hour, becoming northwest late in the afternoon. Chance of rain 30%. Once again, the forecast for rest of tonight. Mostly cloudy. Showers likely with a chance of thunderstorms toward daybreak. Lows in the upper 60s. South winds around 5 miles an hour. Chance of rain 70%. Taking a look at the 3 through 7 day forecast for Indianapolis and central Indiana. Sunday night. Partly cloudy with a slight chance of thunderstorms. A chance of showers through the late overnight. Then a slight chance of showers toward daybreak. Less humid with lows in the lower 60s. Northeast winds 5 to 10 miles an hour. Chance of rain 30%. For Monday and Monday night. Mostly clear. Highs in the upper 70s. Lows in the lower 60s. Tuesday. Mostly sunny. Warmer with highs in the upper 80s. For Tuesday night. Mostly clear through the late overnight. Then partly cloudy with a slight chance of showers and thunderstorms toward daybreak. Lows in the upper 60s. Chance of rain 20%. Wednesday. Mostly sunny with a slight chance of showers through early afternoon. Then partly cloudy with a chance of showers and thunderstorms late in the afternoon. Highs in the upper 80s. Chance of rain 40%. For Wednesday night. Partly cloudy with a chance of showers with a slight chance of thunderstorms. Lows in the upper 60s. Chance of rain 50%. Thursday. Partly cloudy. Showers likely through early afternoon, then a chance of showers with a slight chance of thunderstorms late in the afternoon. Highs in the mid-80s. Chance of rain 60%. For Thursday night. Partly cloudy. A chance of showers with a slight chance of thunderstorms through the late overnight, then a slight chance of showers toward daybreak. Lows in the mid-60s. Chance of rain 30%. Friday. Mostly sunny with a slight chance of showers through early afternoon, then partly cloudy with a chance of showers late in the afternoon. Highs around 80. Chance of rain 30%. The 8 to 14 day outlook for Saturday, September 19th through Friday, September 25th calls for temperatures to be near normal and precipitation to be below normal. Normal highs for the period are around 75 degrees, and normal lows are between 50 and 55. The normal precipitation total for the 7 days is around 0.75 inches. The ultraviolet index for Indianapolis on Saturday will be 7. The Environmental Protection Agency categorizes an index of 7 as high exposure to ultraviolet radiation. At 10 p.m. at Indianapolis, it was mostly cloudy. The temperature was 75 degrees, the dew point 67, and the relative humidity 76%. The wind was southeast at 6 miles an hour. The barometric pressure was 29.93 inches and rising. Around central Indiana, at Shelbyville, it was partly cloudy, with a temperature of 69.
It was mostly cloudy, with a temperature of 72 at Anderson, 74 at Zionsville, and 76 at Eagle Creek Air Park. At Muncie, it was cloudy, with a temperature of 73. Elsewhere across Indiana, skies ranged from partly cloudy to mostly cloudy. It was 72 at South Bend, 66 at Fort Wayne, and 73 at Lafayette. Terre Haute reported 74, Bloomington reported 72, and Evansville reported 76. Just outside Indiana, at Louisville, it was clear, with a temperature of 77. At Chicago, it was partly cloudy, with a temperature of 72. It was mostly cloudy, with a temperature of 71 at Champaign, 75 at Dayton, and 74 at Cincinnati. At St. Louis, it was cloudy, with a temperature of 79. Once again, at Indianapolis, it was 75 degrees with mostly cloudy skies. This is NOAA All Hazards Radio KEC 74 in Indianapolis. Now a look at your forecast for Indianapolis and central Indiana. Rest of tonight. Mostly cloudy. Showers likely with a chance of thunderstorms toward daybreak. Lows in the upper 60s. South winds around 5 miles an hour. Chance of rain 70%. For Saturday, mostly cloudy with scattered showers and thunderstorms through early afternoon, then partly cloudy with isolated showers and thunderstorms late in the afternoon. Humid with highs in the mid-80s. Southwest winds around 5 miles an hour. Chance of rain 50%. Saturday night, mostly clear through the late overnight, then becoming partly cloudy. Humid with lows in the upper 60s. Southwest winds around 5 miles an hour. For Sunday, partly cloudy. A chance of showers with a slight chance of thunderstorms late in the afternoon. Highs in the mid-80s. West winds around 5 miles an hour, becoming northwest late in the afternoon. Chance of rain 30%. Once again, the forecast for rest of tonight. Mostly cloudy. Showers likely with a chance of thunderstorms toward daybreak. Lows in the upper 60s. South winds around 5 miles an hour. Chance of rain 70%. Taking a look at the 3 through 7 day forecast for Indianapolis and central Indiana. Sunday night. Partly cloudy with a slight chance of thunderstorms. A chance of showers through the late overnight. Then a slight chance of showers toward daybreak. Less humid with lows in the lower 60s. Northeast winds 5 to 10 miles an hour. Chance of rain 30%. For Monday and Monday night. Mostly clear. Highs in the upper 70s. Lows in the lower 60s. Tuesday. Mostly sunny. Warmer with highs in the upper 80s. For Tuesday night. Mostly clear through the late overnight. Then partly cloudy with a slight chance of showers and thunderstorms toward daybreak. Lows in the upper 60s. Chance of rain 20%. Wednesday. Mostly sunny with a slight chance of showers through early afternoon. Then partly cloudy with a chance of showers and thunderstorms late in the afternoon. Highs in the upper 80s. Chance of rain 40%. For Wednesday night. Partly cloudy with a chance of showers with a slight chance of thunderstorms. Lows in the upper 60s. Chance of rain 50%. Thursday. Partly cloudy. Showers likely through early afternoon, then a chance of showers with a slight chance of thunderstorms late in the afternoon. Highs in the mid-80s. Chance of rain 60%. For Thursday night. Partly cloudy. A chance of showers with a slight chance of thunderstorms through the late overnight, then a slight chance of showers toward daybreak. Lows in the mid-60s. Chance of rain 30%. Friday. Mostly sunny with a slight chance of showers through early afternoon, then partly cloudy with a chance of showers late in the afternoon. Highs around 80. Chance of rain 30%. Now here is the hazardous weather outlook for central Indiana. For the period through tonight, a few thunderstorms are possible across southern portions of the area this evening and then across all of central Indiana overnight. Severe storms are not expected. And now the extended outlook for the period Saturday through Thursday.
Scattered thunderstorms are possible Saturday, especially across the southeast half of central Indiana. Additional chances for thunderstorms are expected Sunday and again midweek next week. Spotter information statement. Spotter activation is not anticipated. The 8 to 14 day outlook for Saturday, September 19th through Friday, September 25th, calls for temperatures to be near normal and precipitation to be below normal. Normal highs for the period are around 75 degrees, and normal lows are between 50 and 55. The normal precipitation total for the 7 days is around 0.75 inches. The current time is 10:23 p.m. Eastern Daylight Time. The ultraviolet index for Indianapolis on Saturday will be 7. The Environmental Protection Agency categorizes an index of 7 as high exposure to ultraviolet radiation. At 10 p.m. at Indianapolis, it was mostly cloudy. The temperature was 75 degrees, the dew point 67, and the relative humidity 76%. The wind was southeast at 6 miles an hour. The barometric pressure was 29.93 inches and rising. Around central Indiana, at Shelbyville, it was partly cloudy, with a temperature of 69. It was mostly cloudy, with a temperature of 72 at Anderson, 74 at Zionsville, and 76 at Eagle Creek Air Park. At Muncie, it was cloudy, with a temperature of 73. Elsewhere across Indiana, skies ranged from partly cloudy to mostly cloudy. It was 72 at South Bend, 66 at Fort Wayne, and 73 at Lafayette. Terre Haute reported 74, Bloomington reported 72, and Evansville reported 76. Just outside Indiana, at Louisville, it was clear, with a temperature of 77. At Chicago, it was partly cloudy, with a temperature of 72. It was mostly cloudy, with a temperature of 71 at Champaign, 75 at Dayton, and 74 at Cincinnati. At St. Louis, it was cloudy, with a temperature of 79. Once again, at Indianapolis, it was 75 degrees with mostly cloudy skies. This is All Hazards Radio KEC 74 in Indianapolis. Now a look at your forecast for Indianapolis and central Indiana. Rest of tonight. Mostly cloudy. Showers likely with a chance of thunderstorms toward daybreak. Lows in the upper 60s. South winds around 5 miles an hour. Chance of rain 70%. For Saturday, mostly cloudy with scattered showers and thunderstorms through early afternoon, then partly cloudy with isolated showers and thunderstorms late in the afternoon. Humid with highs in the mid-80s. Southwest winds around 5 miles an hour. Chance of rain 50%. Saturday night, mostly clear through the late overnight, then becoming partly cloudy. Humid with lows in the upper 60s. Southwest winds around 5 miles an hour. For Sunday, partly cloudy. A chance of showers with a slight chance of thunderstorms late in the afternoon. Highs in the mid-80s. West winds around 5 miles an hour, becoming northwest late in the afternoon. Chance of rain 30%. Once again, the forecast for rest of tonight. Mostly cloudy. Showers likely with a chance of thunderstorms toward daybreak. Lows in the upper 60s. South winds around 5 miles an hour. Chance of rain 70%. Taking a look at the 3 through 7 day forecast for Indianapolis and central Indiana. Sunday night. Partly cloudy with a slight chance of thunderstorms. A chance of showers through the late overnight. Then a slight chance of showers toward daybreak. Less humid with lows in the lower 60s. Northeast winds 5 to 10 miles an hour. Chance of rain 30%. For Monday and Monday night. Mostly clear. Highs in the upper 70s. Lows in the lower 60s. Tuesday. Mostly sunny. Warmer with highs in the upper 80s. For Tuesday night. Mostly clear through the late overnight. Then partly cloudy with a slight chance of showers and thunderstorms toward daybreak. Lows in the upper 60s. Chance of rain 20%. Wednesday. Mostly sunny with a slight chance of showers through early afternoon. Then partly cloudy with a chance of showers and thunderstorms late in the afternoon.
Highs in the upper 80s. Chance of rain 40%. For Wednesday night, partly cloudy with a chance of showers with a slight chance of thunderstorms. Lows in the upper 60s. Chance of rain 50%. Thursday, partly cloudy. Showers likely through early afternoon, then a chance of showers with a slight chance of thunderstorms.

Saturday, September 19th through Friday, September 25th, calls for temperatures to be near normal and precipitation to be below normal. Normal highs for the period are around 75 degrees, and normal lows are between 50 and 55. The normal precipitation total for the 7 days is around 0.75 inches. The ultraviolet index for Indianapolis on Saturday will be 7. The Environmental Protection Agency categorizes an index of 7 as high exposure to ultraviolet radiation. At 10 p.m. at Indianapolis, it was mostly cloudy. The temperature was 75 degrees, the dew point 67, and the relative humidity 76%. The wind was southeast at 6 miles an hour. The barometric pressure was 29.93 inches and rising. Around central Indiana, at Shelbyville, it was partly cloudy, with a temperature of 69. It was mostly cloudy, with a temperature of 72 at Anderson, 74 at Zionsville, and 76 at Eagle Creek Air Park. At Muncie, it was cloudy, with a temperature of 73. Elsewhere across Indiana, skies ranged from partly cloudy to mostly cloudy. It was 72 at South Bend, 66 at Fort Wayne, and 73 at Lafayette. Terre Haute reported 74, Bloomington reported 72, and Evansville reported 76. Just outside Indiana, at Louisville, it was clear, with a temperature of 77. At Chicago, partly cloudy, with a temperature of 72. It was mostly cloudy, with a temperature of 71 at Champaign, 75 at Dayton, and 74 at Cincinnati. At St. Louis, it was cloudy, with a temperature of 79. Once again, at Indianapolis, it was 75 degrees with mostly cloudy skies. All Hazards Radio KEC 74 in Indianapolis. Now a look at your forecast for Indianapolis and central Indiana. Rest of tonight. Mostly cloudy. Showers likely with a chance of thunderstorms toward daybreak. Lows in the upper 60s. South winds around 5 miles an hour. Chance of rain 70%. For Saturday, mostly cloudy with scattered showers and thunderstorms through early afternoon, then partly cloudy with isolated showers and thunderstorms late in the afternoon. Humid with highs in the mid-80s. Southwest winds around 5 miles an hour. Chance of rain 50%. Saturday night, mostly clear through the late overnight, then becoming partly cloudy. Humid with lows in the upper 60s. Southwest winds around 5 miles an hour. For Sunday, partly cloudy. A chance of showers with a slight chance of thunderstorms late in the afternoon. Highs in the mid-80s. West winds around 5 miles an hour, becoming northwest late in the afternoon. Chance of rain 30%. Once again, the forecast for rest of tonight. Mostly cloudy. Showers likely with a chance of thunderstorms toward daybreak. Lows in the upper 60s. South winds around 5 miles an hour. Chance of rain 70%. Taking a look at the 3 through 7 day forecast for Indianapolis and central Indiana. Sunday night. Partly cloudy with a slight chance of thunderstorms. A chance of showers through the late overnight, then a slight chance of showers toward daybreak. Less humid with lows in the lower 60s. Northeast winds 5 to 10 miles an hour. Chance of rain 30%. For Monday and Monday night. Mostly clear. Highs in the upper 70s. Lows in the lower 60s. Tuesday. Mostly sunny. Warmer with highs in the upper 80s. For Tuesday night. Mostly clear through the late overnight, then partly cloudy with a slight chance of showers and thunderstorms toward daybreak. Lows in the upper 60s. Chance of rain 20%. Wednesday. Mostly sunny with a slight chance of showers through early afternoon, then partly cloudy with a chance of showers and thunderstorms late in the afternoon. Highs in the upper 80s. Chance of rain 40%. For Wednesday night. Partly cloudy with a chance of showers with a slight chance of thunderstorms. Lows in the upper 60s. Chance of rain 50%. Thursday. Partly cloudy. Showers likely through early afternoon, then a chance of showers with a slight chance of thunderstorms late in the afternoon.

highs in the mid-80s. Chance of rain 60%. For Thursday night, partly cloudy. A chance of showers with a slight chance of thunderstorms through the late overnight. Then a slight chance of showers toward daybreak. Lows in the mid-60s. Chance of rain 30%. Friday, mostly sunny with a slight chance of showers through early afternoon. Then partly cloudy with a chance of showers late in the afternoon. Highs around 80. Chance of rain 30%. The 8 to 14 day outlook for Saturday, September 19th through Friday, September 25th calls for temperatures to be near normal and precipitation to be below normal. Normal highs for the period are around 75 degrees and normal lows are between 50 and 55. The normal precipitation total for the 7 days is around 0.75 inches. The ultraviolet index for Indianapolis on Saturday will be 7. The Environmental Protection Agency categorizes an index of 7 as high exposure to ultraviolet radiation. At 10 p.m. at Indianapolis, it was mostly cloudy. The temperature was 75 degrees, the dew point 67, and the relative humidity 76%. The wind was southeast at 6 miles an hour. The barometric pressure was 29.93 inches and rising. Around central Indiana, at Shelbyville, it was partly cloudy, with a temperature of 69. It was mostly cloudy, with a temperature of 72 at Anderson, 74 at Zionsville, and 76 at Eagle Creek Air Park. At Muncie, it was cloudy, with a temperature of 73. Elsewhere across Indiana, skies ranged from partly cloudy to mostly cloudy. It was 72 at South Bend, 66 at Fort Wayne, and 73 at Lafayette. Terre Haute reported 74, Bloomington reported 72, and Evansville reported 76. Just outside Indiana, at Louisville, it was clear, with a temperature of 77. At Chicago, it was partly cloudy, with a temperature of 72. It was mostly cloudy, with a temperature of 71 at Champaign, 75 at Dayton, and 74 at Cincinnati. At St. Louis, it was cloudy, with a temperature of 79. Once again, at Indianapolis, it was 75 degrees with mostly cloudy skies. This is NOAA All Hazards Radio KEC 74 in Indianapolis. Now a look at your forecast for Indianapolis and central Indiana. Rest of tonight. Mostly cloudy. Showers likely with a chance of thunderstorms toward daybreak. Lows in the upper 60s. South winds around 5 miles an hour. Chance of rain 70%. For Saturday, mostly cloudy with scattered showers and thunderstorms through early afternoon, then partly cloudy with isolated showers and thunderstorms late in the afternoon. Humid with highs in the mid-80s. Southwest winds around 5 miles an hour. Chance of rain 50%. Saturday night, mostly clear through the late overnight, then becoming partly cloudy. Humid with lows in the upper 60s. Southwest winds around 5 miles an hour. For Sunday, partly cloudy. A chance of showers with a slight chance of thunderstorms late in the afternoon. Highs in the mid-80s. West winds around 5 miles an hour, becoming northwest late in the afternoon. Chance of rain 30%. Once again, the forecast for rest of tonight. Mostly cloudy. Showers likely with a chance of thunderstorms toward daybreak. Lows in the upper 60s. South winds around 5 miles an hour. Chance of rain 70%. Taking a look at the 3 through 7 day forecast for Indianapolis and central Indiana. Sunday night. Partly cloudy with a slight chance of thunderstorms. A chance of showers through the late overnight. Then a slight chance of showers toward daybreak. Less humid with lows in the lower 60s. Northeast winds 5 to 10 miles an hour. Chance of rain 30%. For Monday and Monday night. Mostly clear. Highs in the upper 70s. Lows in the lower 60s. Tuesday. Mostly sunny. Warmer with highs in the upper 80s. For Tuesday night. Mostly clear through the late overnight. Then partly cloudy with a slight chance of showers and thunderstorms toward daybreak. Lows in the upper 60s. Chance of rain 20%.
Wednesday, mostly sunny with a slight chance of showers through early afternoon, then partly cloudy with a chance of showers and thunderstorms late in the afternoon. Highs in the upper 80s. Chance of rain 40%. For Wednesday night, partly cloudy with a chance of showers with a slight chance of thunderstorms. Lows in the upper 60s. Chance of rain 50%. Thursday, partly cloudy. Showers likely through early afternoon, then a chance of showers with a slight chance of thunderstorms late in the afternoon. Highs in the mid-80s. Chance of rain 60%. For Thursday night, partly cloudy. A chance of showers with a slight chance of thunderstorms through the late overnight, then a slight chance of showers toward daybreak. Lows in the mid-60s. Chance of rain 30%. Friday, mostly sunny with a slight chance of showers through early afternoon, then partly cloudy with a chance of showers late in the afternoon. Highs around 80. Chance of rain 30%. The current time is 10:39 p.m. Eastern Daylight Time. The 14-day outlook for Saturday, September 19th through Friday, September 25th, calls for temperatures to be near normal and precipitation to be below normal. Normal highs for the period are around 75 degrees, and normal lows are between 50 and 55. The normal precipitation total for the 7 days is around 0.75 inches. Now here is the hazardous weather outlook for central Indiana. For the period through tonight, a few thunderstorms are possible across southern portions of the area this evening and then across all of central Indiana overnight. Severe storms are not expected. And now the extended outlook for the period Saturday through Thursday. Scattered thunderstorms are possible Saturday, especially across the southeast half of central Indiana. Additional chances for thunderstorms are expected Sunday and again midweek next week. Spotter information statement, spotter activation is not anticipated. The ultraviolet index for Indianapolis on Saturday will be 7. The Environmental Protection Agency categorizes an index of 7 as high exposure to ultraviolet radiation. At 10 p.m. at Indianapolis, it was mostly cloudy. The temperature was 75 degrees, the dew point 67, and the relative humidity 76%. The wind was southeast at 6 miles an hour. The barometric pressure was 29.93 inches and rising. Around central Indiana, at Shelbyville, it was partly cloudy, with a temperature of 69. It was mostly cloudy, with a temperature of 72 at Anderson, 74 at Zionsville, and 76 at Eagle Creek Air Park. At Muncie, it was cloudy, with a temperature of 73. Elsewhere across Indiana, skies ranged from partly cloudy to mostly cloudy. It was 72 at South Bend, 66 at Fort Wayne, and 73 at Lafayette. Terre Haute reported 74, Bloomington reported 72, and Evansville reported 76. Just outside Indiana, at Louisville, it was clear, with a temperature of 77. At Chicago, it was partly cloudy, with a temperature of 72. It was mostly cloudy, with a temperature of 71 at Champaign, 75 at Dayton, and 74 at Cincinnati. At St. Louis, it was cloudy, with a temperature of 79. Once again, at Indianapolis, it was 75 degrees with mostly cloudy skies. This is NOAA All Hazards Radio KEC 74 in Indianapolis. Now a look at your forecast for Indianapolis and central Indiana. Rest of tonight. Mostly cloudy. Showers likely with a chance of thunderstorms toward daybreak. Lows in the upper 60s. South winds around 5 miles an hour. Chance of rain 70%. For Saturday, mostly cloudy with scattered showers and thunderstorms through early afternoon, then partly cloudy with isolated showers and thunderstorms late in the afternoon. Humid with highs in the mid-80s. Southwest winds around 5 miles an hour. Chance of rain 50%. Saturday night, mostly clear through the late overnight, then becoming partly cloudy. Humid with lows in the upper 60s. Southwest winds around 5 miles an hour. For Sunday, partly cloudy. A chance of showers with a slight chance of thunderstorms late in the afternoon.
Highs in the mid-80s. West winds around 5 miles an hour, becoming northwest late in the afternoon. Chance of rain 30%. Once again, the forecast for rest of tonight. Mostly cloudy. Showers likely with a chance of thunderstorms toward daybreak. Lows in the upper 60s. South winds around 5 miles an hour. Chance of rain 70%. Taking a look at the 3-7 day forecast for Indianapolis and central Indiana. Sunday night. Partly cloudy with a slight chance of thunderstorms. A chance of showers through the late overnight, then a slight chance of showers toward daybreak. Less humid with lows in the lower 60s. Northeast winds 5 to 10 miles an hour. Chance of rain 30%. For Monday and Monday night. Mostly clear. Highs in the upper 70s. Lows in the lower 60s. Tuesday. Mostly sunny. Warmer with highs in the upper 80s. For Tuesday night. Mostly clear through the late overnight, then partly cloudy with a slight chance of showers and thunderstorms toward daybreak. Lows in the upper 60s. Chance of rain 20%. Wednesday. Mostly sunny with a slight chance of showers through early afternoon, then partly cloudy with a chance of showers and thunderstorms late in the afternoon. Highs in the upper 80s. Chance of rain 40%. For Wednesday night. Partly cloudy with a chance of showers with a slight chance of thunderstorms. Lows in the upper 60s. Chance of rain 50%. Thursday. Partly cloudy. Showers likely through early afternoon, then a chance of showers with a slight chance of thunderstorms late in the afternoon. Highs in the mid-80s. Chance of rain 60%. For Thursday night. Partly cloudy. A chance of showers with a slight chance of thunderstorms through the late overnight, then a slight chance of showers toward daybreak. Lows in the mid-60s. Chance of rain 30%. Friday. Mostly sunny with a slight chance of showers through early afternoon, then partly cloudy with a chance of showers late in the afternoon. Highs around 80. Chance of rain 30%. The 14-day outlook for Saturday, September 19th through Friday, September 25th, calls for temperatures to be near normal and precipitation to be below normal. Normal highs for the period are around 75 degrees, and normal lows are between 50 and 55. The normal precipitation total for the 7 days is around 0.75 inches. The ultraviolet index for Indianapolis on Saturday will be 7. The Environmental Protection Agency categorizes an index of 7 as high exposure to ultraviolet radiation. At 10 p.m., at Indianapolis, it was mostly cloudy. The temperature was 75 degrees, the dew point 67, and the relative humidity 76%. The wind was southeast at 6 miles an hour. The barometric pressure was 29.93 inches and rising. Around central Indiana, at Shelbyville, it was partly cloudy, with a temperature of 69. It was mostly cloudy, with a temperature of 72 at Anderson, 74 at Zionsville, and 76 at Eagle Creek Air Park. At Muncie, it was cloudy, with a temperature of 73. Elsewhere across Indiana, skies ranged from partly cloudy to mostly cloudy. It was 72 at South Bend, 66 at Fort Wayne, and 73 at Lafayette. Terre Haute reported 74, Bloomington reported 72, and Evansville reported 76. Just outside Indiana, at Louisville, it was clear, with a temperature of 77. At Chicago, it was partly cloudy, with a temperature of 72. It was mostly cloudy, with a temperature of 71 at Champaign, 75 at Dayton, and 74 at Cincinnati. At St. Louis, it was cloudy, with a temperature of 79. Once again, at Indianapolis, it was 75 degrees with mostly cloudy skies. This is NOAA All Hazards Radio KEC 74 in Indianapolis. And now a look at your forecast for Indianapolis and central Indiana. Rest of tonight. Mostly cloudy. Showers likely with a chance of thunderstorms toward daybreak. Lows in the upper 60s. South winds around 5 miles an hour. Chance of rain 70%. For Saturday,
Mostly cloudy with scattered showers and thunderstorms through early afternoon, then partly cloudy with isolated showers and thunderstorms late in the afternoon. Humid with highs in the mid-80s. Southwest winds around 5 miles an hour. Chance of rain 50%. Saturday night. Mostly clear through the late overnight, then becoming partly cloudy. Humid with lows in the upper 60s. Southwest winds around 5 miles an hour. For Sunday, partly cloudy. A chance of showers with a slight chance of thunderstorms late in the afternoon. Highs in the mid-80s. West winds around 5 miles an hour, becoming northwest late in the afternoon. Chance of rain 30%. Once again, the forecast for rest of tonight. Mostly cloudy. Showers likely with a chance of thunderstorms toward daybreak. Lows in the upper 60s. South winds around 5 miles an hour. Chance of rain 70%. Taking a look at the 3-7 day forecast for Indianapolis and central Indiana. Sunday night. Partly cloudy with a slight chance of thunderstorms. A chance of showers through the late overnight, then a slight chance of showers toward daybreak. Less humid with lows in the lower 60s. Northeast winds 5 to 10 miles an hour. Chance of rain 30%. For Monday and Monday night. Mostly clear. Highs in the upper 70s. Lows in the lower 60s. Tuesday. Mostly sunny. Warmer with highs in the upper 80s. For Tuesday night. Mostly clear through the late overnight, then partly cloudy with a slight chance of showers and thunderstorms toward daybreak. Lows in the upper 60s. Chance of rain 20%. Wednesday. Mostly sunny with a slight chance of showers through early afternoon, then partly cloudy with a chance of showers and thunderstorms late in the afternoon. Highs in the upper 80s. Chance of rain 40%. For Wednesday night. Partly cloudy with a chance of showers with a slight chance of thunderstorms. Lows in the upper 60s. Chance of rain 50%. Thursday. Partly cloudy. Showers likely through early afternoon, then a chance of showers with a slight chance of thunderstorms late in the afternoon. Highs in the mid-80s. Chance of rain 60%. For Thursday night. Partly cloudy. A chance of showers with a slight chance of thunderstorms through the late overnight, then a slight chance of showers toward daybreak. Lows in the mid-60s. Chance of rain 30%. Friday. Mostly sunny with a slight chance of showers through early afternoon, then partly cloudy with a chance of showers late in the afternoon. Highs around 80. Chance of rain 30%. The 8-14 day outlook for Saturday, September 19th through Friday, September 25th, calls for temperatures to be near normal and precipitation to be below normal. Normal highs for the period are around 75 degrees, and normal lows are between 50 and 55. The normal precipitation total for the 7 days is around 0.75 inches. The ultraviolet index for Indianapolis on Saturday will be 7. The Environmental Protection Agency categorizes an index of 7 as high exposure to ultraviolet radiation. At 10 p.m. at Indianapolis, it was mostly cloudy. The temperature was 75 degrees, the dew point 67, and the relative humidity 76%. The wind was southeast at 6 miles an hour. The barometric pressure was 29.93 inches and rising. Around central Indiana, at Shelbyville, it was partly cloudy, with a temperature of 69. It was mostly cloudy, with a temperature of 72 at Anderson, 74 at Zionsville, and 76 at Eagle Creek Air Park. At Muncie, it was cloudy, with a temperature of 73. Elsewhere across Indiana, skies ranged from partly cloudy to mostly cloudy. It was 72 at South Bend, 66 at Fort Wayne, and 73 at Lafayette. Terre Haute reported 74, Bloomington reported 72, and Evansville reported 76. Just outside Indiana, at Louisville, it was clear, with a temperature of 77. At Chicago, it was partly cloudy, with a temperature of 72. It was mostly cloudy, with a temperature of 71 at Champaign, 75 at Dayton, and 74 at Cincinnati. At St. Louis,
It was cloudy, with a temperature of 79. Once again, at Indianapolis, it was 75 degrees with mostly cloudy skies. The current time is 10:53 p.m. Eastern Daylight Time. This is NOAA All Hazards Radio KEC 74 in Indianapolis. Now a look at your forecast for Indianapolis and central Indiana. Rest of tonight. Mostly cloudy. Showers likely with a chance of thunderstorms toward daybreak. Lows in the upper 60s. South winds around 5 miles an hour. Chance of rain 70%. For Saturday, mostly cloudy with scattered showers and thunderstorms through early afternoon, then partly cloudy with isolated showers and thunderstorms late in the afternoon. Humid with highs in the mid-80s. Southwest winds around 5 miles an hour. Chance of rain 50%. Saturday night, mostly clear through the late overnight, then becoming partly cloudy. Humid with lows in the upper 60s. Southwest winds around 5 miles an hour. For Sunday, partly cloudy. A chance of showers with a slight chance of thunderstorms late in the afternoon. Highs in the mid-80s. West winds around 5 miles an hour, becoming northwest late in the afternoon. Chance of rain 30%. Once again, the forecast for rest of tonight. Mostly cloudy. Showers likely with a chance of thunderstorms toward daybreak. Lows in the upper 60s. South winds around 5 miles an hour. Chance of rain 70%. Taking a look at the 3 through 7 day forecast for Indianapolis and central Indiana. Sunday night, partly cloudy with a slight chance of thunderstorms. A chance of showers through the late overnight, then a slight chance of showers toward daybreak. Less humid with lows in the lower 60s. Northeast winds 5 to 10 miles an hour. Chance of rain 30%. For Monday and Monday night, mostly clear. Highs in the upper 70s. Lows in the lower 60s. Tuesday, mostly sunny. Warmer with highs in the upper 80s. For Tuesday night, mostly clear through the late overnight, then partly cloudy with a slight chance of showers and thunderstorms toward daybreak. Lows in the upper 60s. Chance of rain 20%. Wednesday, mostly sunny with a slight chance of showers through early afternoon, then partly cloudy with a chance of showers and thunderstorms late in the afternoon. Highs in the upper 80s. Chance of rain 40%. For Wednesday night, partly cloudy with a chance of showers with a slight chance of thunderstorms. Low in the upper 60s. Chance of rain 50%. Thursday, partly cloudy. Showers likely through early afternoon, then a chance of showers with a slight chance of thunderstorms late in the afternoon. Highs in the mid-80s. Chance of rain 60%. For Thursday night, partly cloudy. A chance of showers with a slight chance of thunderstorms through the late overnight, then a slight chance of showers toward daybreak. Lows in the mid-60s. Chance of rain 30%. Friday, mostly sunny with a slight chance of showers through early afternoon, then partly cloudy with a chance of showers late in the afternoon. Highs around 80. Chance of rain 30%. The 8 to 14 day outlook for Saturday, September 19th through Friday, September 25th, calls for temperatures to be near normal and precipitation to be below normal. Normal highs for the period are around 75 degrees, and normal lows are between 50 and 55. The normal precipitation total for the 7 days is around 0.75 inches. The ultraviolet index for Indianapolis on Saturday will be 7. The Environmental Protection Agency categorizes an index of 7 as high exposure to ultraviolet radiation. At 10 p.m. at Indianapolis, it was mostly cloudy. The temperature was 75 degrees, the dew point 67, and the relative humidity 76%. The wind was southeast at 6 miles an hour. The barometric pressure was 29.93 inches and rising. Around central Indiana, at Shelbyville, it was partly cloudy, with a temperature of 69. It was mostly cloudy, with a temperature of 72 at Anderson, 74 at Zionsville, and 76 at Eagle Creek Air Park.
In Muncie, it was cloudy, with a temperature of 73. Elsewhere across Indiana, skies ranged from partly cloudy to mostly cloudy. It was 72 at South Bend, 66 at Fort Wayne, and 73 at Lafayette. Terre Haute reported 74, Bloomington reported 72, and Evansville reported 76. Just outside Indiana, at Louisville, it was clear, with a temperature of 77. At Chicago, it was partly cloudy, with a temperature of 72. It was mostly cloudy, with a temperature of 71 at Champaign, 75 at Dayton, and 74 at Cincinnati. At St. Louis, it was cloudy, with a temperature of 79. Once again, at Indianapolis, it was 75 degrees with mostly cloudy skies. This is NOAA All Hazards Radio KEC 74 in Indianapolis. Now a look at your forecast for Indianapolis and central Indiana. Rest of tonight. Mostly cloudy. Showers likely with a chance of thunderstorms toward daybreak. Lows in the upper 60s. South winds around 5 miles an hour. Chance of rain 70%. For Saturday, mostly cloudy with scattered showers and thunderstorms through early afternoon, then partly cloudy with isolated showers and thunderstorms late in the afternoon. Humid with highs in the mid-80s. Southwest winds around 5 miles an hour. Chance of rain 50%. Saturday night, mostly clear through the late overnight, then becoming partly cloudy. Humid with lows in the upper 60s. Southwest winds around 5 miles an hour. For Sunday, partly cloudy. A chance of showers with a slight chance of thunderstorms late in the afternoon. Highs in the mid-80s. West winds around 5 miles an hour, becoming northwest late in the afternoon. Chance of rain 30%. Once again, the forecast for rest of tonight. Mostly cloudy. Showers likely with a chance of thunderstorms toward daybreak. Lows in the upper 60s. South winds around 5 miles an hour. Chance of rain 70%. Now here is the hazardous weather outlook for central Indiana. For the period through tonight, a few thunderstorms are possible across southern portions of the area this evening and then across all of central Indiana overnight. Severe storms are not expected. And now the extended outlook for the period Saturday through Thursday. Scattered thunderstorms are possible Saturday, especially across the southeast half of central Indiana. Additional chances for thunderstorms are expected Sunday and again midweek next week. Spotter information statement. Spotter activation is not anticipated. Taking a look at the 3-7 day forecast for Indianapolis and central Indiana. Sunday night. Partly cloudy with a slight chance of thunderstorms. A chance of showers through the late overnight, then a slight chance of showers toward daybreak. Less humid with lows in the lower 60s. Northeast winds 5 to 10 miles an hour. Chance of rain 30%. For Monday and Monday night, mostly clear. Highs in the upper 70s. Lows in the lower 60s. Tuesday, mostly sunny. Warmer with highs in the upper 80s. For Tuesday night, mostly clear through the late overnight, then partly cloudy with a slight chance of showers and thunderstorms toward daybreak. Lows in the upper 60s. Chance of rain 20%. Wednesday, mostly sunny with a slight chance of showers through early afternoon, then partly cloudy with a chance of showers and thunderstorms late in the afternoon. Highs in the upper 80s. Chance of rain 40%. For Wednesday night, partly cloudy with a chance of showers with a slight chance of thunderstorms. Lows in the upper 60s. Chance of rain 50%. Thursday, partly cloudy. Showers likely through early afternoon, then a chance of showers with a slight chance of thunderstorms late in the afternoon. Highs in the mid-80s. Chance of rain 60%. For Thursday night, partly cloudy. A chance of showers with a slight chance of thunderstorms through the late overnight, then a slight chance of showers toward daybreak. Lows in the mid-60s. Chance of rain 30%. Friday, mostly sunny with a slight chance of showers through early afternoon, then partly cloudy with a chance of showers late in the afternoon.
Highs around 80. Chance of rain 30%. The 8 to 14 day outlook for Saturday, September 19th through Friday, September 25th calls for temperatures to be near normal and precipitation to be below normal. Normal highs for the period are around 75 degrees and normal lows are between 50 and 55. The normal precipitation total for the 7 days is around 0.75 inches. The ultraviolet index for Indianapolis on Saturday will be 7. The Environmental Protection Agency categorizes an index of 7 as high exposure to ultraviolet radiation. At 10 p.m. at Indianapolis, it was mostly cloudy. The temperature was 75 degrees, the dew point 67, and the relative humidity 76%. The wind was southeast at 6 miles an hour. The barometric pressure was 29.93 inches and rising. Around central Indiana, at Shelbyville, it was partly cloudy, with a temperature of 69. It was mostly cloudy, with a temperature of 72 at Anderson, 74 at Zionsville, and 76 at Eagle Creek Air Park. At Muncie, it was cloudy, with a temperature of 73. Elsewhere across Indiana, skies ranged from partly cloudy to mostly cloudy. It was 72 at South Bend, 66 at Fort Wayne, and 73 at Lafayette. Terre Haute reported 74, Bloomington reported 72, and Evansville reported 76. Just outside Indiana, at Louisville, it was clear, with a temperature of 77. At Chicago, it was partly cloudy, with a temperature of 72. It was mostly cloudy, with a temperature of 71 at Champaign, 75 at Dayton, and 74 at Cincinnati. At St. Louis, it was cloudy, with a temperature of 79. Once again, at Indianapolis, it was 75 degrees with mostly cloudy skies. This is NOAA All Hazards Radio KEC 74 in Indianapolis. Now a look at your forecast for Indianapolis and central Indiana. Rest of tonight. Mostly cloudy. Showers likely with a chance of thunderstorms toward daybreak. Lows in the upper 60s. South winds around 5 miles an hour. Chance of rain 70%. For Saturday, mostly cloudy with scattered showers and thunderstorms through early afternoon, then partly cloudy with isolated showers and thunderstorms late in the afternoon. Humid with highs in the mid-80s. Southwest winds around 5 miles an hour. Chance of rain 50%. Saturday night, mostly clear through the late overnight, then becoming partly cloudy. Humid with lows in the upper 60s. Southwest winds around 5 miles an hour. For Sunday, partly cloudy. A chance of showers with a slight chance of thunderstorms late in the afternoon. Highs in the mid-80s. West winds around 5 miles an hour, becoming northwest late in the afternoon. Chance of rain 30%. Once again, the forecast for rest of tonight. Mostly cloudy. Showers likely with a chance of thunderstorms toward daybreak. Lows in the upper 60s. South winds around 5 miles an hour. Chance of rain 70%. Taking a look at the 3 through 7 day forecast for Indianapolis and central Indiana. Sunday night. Partly cloudy with a slight chance of thunderstorms. A chance of showers through the late overnight, then a slight chance of showers toward daybreak. Less humid with lows in the lower 60s. Northeast winds 5 to 10 miles an hour. Chance of rain 30%. For Monday and Monday night. Mostly clear. Highs in the upper 70s. Lows in the lower 60s. Tuesday. Mostly sunny. Warmer with highs in the upper 80s. For Tuesday night. Mostly clear through the late overnight. Then partly cloudy with a slight chance of showers and thunderstorms toward daybreak. Lows in the upper 60s. Chance of rain 20%. Wednesday. Mostly sunny with a slight chance of showers through early afternoon. Then partly cloudy with a chance of showers and thunderstorms late in the afternoon. Highs in the upper 80s. Chance of rain 40%. For Wednesday night. Partly cloudy with a chance of showers with a slight chance of thunderstorms. Lows in the upper 60s. Chance of rain 50%. Thursday. Partly cloudy.
showers likely through early afternoon, then a chance of showers with a slight chance of thunderstorms late in the afternoon. Highs in the mid-80s. Chance of rain 60%. For Thursday night, partly cloudy. A chance of showers with a slight chance of thunderstorms through the late overnight, then a slight chance of showers toward daybreak. Lows in the mid-60s. Chance of rain 30%. Friday. Mostly sunny with a slight chance of showers through early afternoon, then partly cloudy with a chance of showers late in the afternoon. Highs around 80. Chance of rain 30%. The current time is 11:09 p.m. Eastern Daylight Time. The 8 to 14 day outlook for Saturday, September 19th through Friday, September 25th calls for temperatures to be near normal and precipitation to be below normal. Normal highs for the period are around 75 degrees, and normal lows are between 50 and 55. The normal precipitation total for the 7 days is around 0.75 inches. The ultraviolet index for Indianapolis on Saturday will be 7. The Environmental Protection Agency categorizes an index of 7 as high exposure to ultraviolet radiation. At 10 p.m. at Indianapolis, it was mostly cloudy. The temperature was 75 degrees, the dew point 67, and the relative humidity 76%. The wind was southeast at 6 miles an hour. The barometric pressure was 29.93 inches and rising. Around central Indiana, at Shelbyville, it was partly cloudy, with a temperature of 69. It was mostly cloudy, with a temperature of 72 at Anderson, 74 at Zionsville, and 76 at Eagle Creek Air Park. At Muncie, it was cloudy, with a temperature of 73. Elsewhere across Indiana, skies ranged from partly cloudy to mostly cloudy. It was 72 at South Bend, 66 at Fort Wayne, and 73 at Lafayette. Terre Haute reported 74, Bloomington reported 72, and Evansville reported 76. Just outside Indiana, at Louisville, it was clear, with a temperature of 77. At Chicago, it was partly cloudy, with a temperature of 72. It was mostly cloudy, with a temperature of 71 at Champaign, 75 at Dayton, and 74 at Cincinnati. At St. Louis, it was cloudy, with a temperature of 79. Once again, at Indianapolis, it was 75 degrees with mostly cloudy skies. At 11 p.m., at Indianapolis, it was mostly cloudy. The temperature was 75 degrees, the dew point 68, and the relative humidity 78%. The wind was southeast at 5 miles an hour. The barometric pressure was 29.93 inches and steady. Around central Indiana, it was partly cloudy, with a temperature of 76 at Eagle Creek Air Park and 69 at Shelbyville. At Zionsville, it was mostly cloudy, with a temperature of 72. It was cloudy, with a temperature of 71 at Anderson and 71 at Muncie. Elsewhere across Indiana, skies ranged from mostly cloudy to cloudy. It was 71 at South Bend, 66 at Fort Wayne, and 70 at Lafayette. Terre Haute reported 73, Bloomington reported 71, and Evansville reported 75. Just outside Indiana, skies ranged from partly cloudy to mostly cloudy. It was 70 at Chicago, 69 at Champaign, and 74 at Dayton. St. Louis reported 78, Cincinnati reported 73, and Louisville reported 76. Once again, at Indianapolis, it was 75 degrees with mostly cloudy skies. This is NOAA All Hazards Radio KEC 74 in Indianapolis. Now a look at your forecast for Indianapolis and central Indiana. Rest of tonight. Mostly cloudy. Showers likely with a chance of thunderstorms toward daybreak. Lows in the upper 60s. South winds around 5 miles an hour. Chance of rain 70%. For Saturday, mostly cloudy with scattered showers and thunderstorms through early afternoon, then partly cloudy with isolated showers and thunderstorms late in the afternoon. Humid with highs in the mid-80s. Southwest winds around 5 miles an hour. Chance of rain 50%. Saturday night, mostly clear through the late overnight, then becoming partly cloudy.
humid with lows in the upper 60s. Southwest winds around 5 miles an hour. For Sunday, partly cloudy. A chance of showers with a slight chance of thunderstorms late in the afternoon. Highs in the mid-80s. West winds around 5 miles an hour, becoming northwest late in the afternoon. Chance of rain 30%. Once again, the forecast for rest of tonight. Mostly cloudy. Showers likely with a chance of thunderstorms toward daybreak. Lows in the upper 60s. South winds around 5 miles an hour. Chance of rain 70%. Taking a look at the 3-7 day forecast for Indianapolis and central Indiana. Sunday night. Partly cloudy with a slight chance of thunderstorms. A chance of showers through the late overnight. Then a slight chance of showers toward daybreak. Less humid with lows in the lower 60s. Northeast winds 5 to 10 miles an hour. Chance of rain 30%. For Monday and Monday night. Mostly clear. Highs in the upper 70s. Lows in the lower 60s. Tuesday. Mostly sunny. Warmer with highs in the upper 80s. For Tuesday night. Mostly clear through the late overnight. Then partly cloudy with a slight chance of showers and thunderstorms toward daybreak. Lows in the upper 60s. Chance of rain 20%. Wednesday. Mostly sunny with a slight chance of showers through early afternoon. Then partly cloudy with a chance of showers and thunderstorms late in the afternoon. Highs in the upper 80s. Chance of rain 40%. For Wednesday night. Partly cloudy with a chance of showers with a slight chance of thunderstorms. Lows in the upper 60s. Chance of rain 50%. Thursday. Partly cloudy. Showers likely through early afternoon. Then a chance of showers with a slight chance of thunderstorms late in the afternoon. Highs in the mid-80s. Chance of rain 60%. For Thursday night. Partly cloudy. A chance of showers with a slight chance of thunderstorms through the late overnight. Then a slight chance of showers toward daybreak. Lows in the mid-60s. Chance of rain 30%. Friday. Mostly sunny with a slight chance of showers through early afternoon. Then partly cloudy with a chance of showers late in the afternoon. Highs around 80. Chance of rain 30%. The 8-14 day outlook for Saturday, September 19th through Friday, September 25th calls for temperatures to be near normal and precipitation to be below normal. Normal highs for the period are around 75 degrees and normal lows are between 50 and 55. The normal precipitation total for the 7 days is around 0.75 inches. The ultraviolet index for Indianapolis on Saturday will be 7. The Environmental Protection Agency categorizes an index of 7 as high exposure to ultraviolet radiation. At 11 p.m. at Indianapolis, it was mostly cloudy. The temperature was 75 degrees, the dew point 68, and the relative humidity 78%. The wind was southeast at 5 miles an hour. The barometric pressure was 29.93 inches and steady. Around central Indiana, it was partly cloudy, with a temperature of 76 at Eagle Creek Airpark and 69 at Shelbyville. At Zionsville, it was mostly cloudy, with a temperature of 72. It was cloudy, with a temperature of 71 at Anderson and 71 at Muncie. Elsewhere across Indiana, skies ranged from mostly cloudy to cloudy. It was 71 at South Bend, 66 at Fort Wayne, and 70 at Lafayette. Terre Haute reported 73, Bloomington reported 71, and Evansville reported 75. Just outside Indiana, skies ranged from partly cloudy to mostly cloudy. It was 70 at Chicago, 69 at Champaign, and 74 at Dayton. St. Louis reported 78, Cincinnati reported 73, and Louisville reported 76. Once again, at Indianapolis, it was 75 degrees with mostly cloudy skies. This is NOAA All Hazards Radio KEC 74 in Indianapolis. Now a look at your forecast for Indianapolis and central Indiana. Rest of tonight. Mostly cloudy. Showers likely with a chance of thunderstorms toward daybreak. Lows in the upper 60s.
south winds around 5 miles an hour. Chance of rain 70%. For Saturday, mostly cloudy with scattered showers and thunderstorms through early afternoon, then partly cloudy with isolated showers and thunderstorms late in the afternoon. Humid with highs in the mid-80s. Southwest winds around 5 miles an hour. Chance of rain 50%. Saturday night, mostly clear through the late overnight, then becoming partly cloudy. Humid with lows in the upper 60s. Southwest winds around 5 miles an hour. For Sunday, partly cloudy. A chance of showers with a slight chance of thunderstorms late in the afternoon. Highs in the mid-80s. West winds around 5 miles an hour, becoming northwest late in the afternoon. Chance of rain 30%. Once again, the forecast for rest of tonight. Mostly cloudy. Showers likely with a chance of thunderstorms toward daybreak. Lows in the upper 60s. South winds around 5 miles an hour. Chance of rain 70%. Taking a look at the 3-7 day forecast for Indianapolis and central Indiana. Sunday night. Partly cloudy with a slight chance of thunderstorms. A chance of showers through the late overnight, then a slight chance of showers toward daybreak. Less humid with lows in the lower 60s. Northeast winds 5 to 10 miles an hour. Chance of rain 30%. For Monday and Monday night. Mostly clear. Highs in the upper 70s. Lows in the lower 60s. Tuesday. Mostly sunny. Warmer with highs in the upper 80s. For Tuesday night. Mostly clear through the late overnight, then partly cloudy with a slight chance of showers and thunderstorms toward daybreak. Lows in the upper 60s. Chance of rain 20%. Wednesday. Mostly sunny with a slight chance of showers through early afternoon, then partly cloudy with a chance of showers and thunderstorms late in the afternoon. Highs in the upper 80s. Chance of rain 40%. For Wednesday night. Partly cloudy with a chance of showers with a slight chance of thunderstorms. Lows in the upper 60s. Chance of rain 50%. Thursday. Partly cloudy. Showers likely through early afternoon, then a chance of showers with a slight chance of thunderstorms late in the afternoon. Highs in the mid-80s. Chance of rain 60%. For Thursday night. Partly cloudy. A chance of showers with a slight chance of thunderstorms through the late overnight, then a slight chance of showers toward daybreak. Lows in the mid-60s. Chance of rain 30%. Friday. Mostly sunny with a slight chance of showers through early afternoon, then partly cloudy with a chance of showers late in the afternoon. Highs around 80. Chance of rain 30%. Now here is the hazardous weather outlook for central Indiana. For the period through tonight, a few thunderstorms are possible across southern portions of the area this evening and then across all of central Indiana overnight. Severe storms are not expected. And now the extended outlook for the period Saturday through Thursday. Scattered thunderstorms are possible Saturday, especially across the southeast half of central Indiana. Additional chances for thunderstorms are expected Sunday and again midweek next week. Spotter information statement. Spotter activation is not anticipated. The 8 to 14 day outlook for Saturday, September 19th through Friday, September 25th calls for temperatures to be near normal and precipitation to be below normal. Normal highs for the period are around 75 degrees and normal lows are between 50 and 55. The normal precipitation total for the 7 days is around 0.75 inches. The ultraviolet index for Indianapolis on Saturday will be 7. The Environmental Protection Agency categorizes an index of 7 as high exposure to ultraviolet radiation. At 11 p.m. at Indianapolis, it was mostly cloudy. The temperature was 75 degrees, the dew point 68, and the relative humidity 78%. The wind was southeast at 5 miles an hour. The barometric pressure was 29.93 inches and steady. Around central Indiana, it was partly cloudy, with a temperature of 76 at Eagle Creek Airpark and 69 at Shelbyville. At Zionsville, it was mostly cloudy, with a temperature of 72.
It was cloudy, with a temperature of 71 at Anderson and 71 at Muncie. Elsewhere across Indiana, skies ranged from mostly cloudy to cloudy. It was 71 at South Bend, 66 at Fort Wayne, and 70 at Lafayette. Terre Haute reported 73, Bloomington reported 71, and Evansville reported 75. Just outside Indiana, skies ranged from partly cloudy to mostly cloudy. It was 70 at Chicago, 69 at Champaign, and 74 at Dayton. St. Louis reported 78, Cincinnati reported 73, and Louisville reported 76. Once again, at Indianapolis, it was 75 degrees with mostly cloudy skies. The current time is 11:24 p.m. Eastern Daylight Time. 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Rest of tonight. Mostly cloudy. Showers likely with a chance of thunderstorms toward daybreak. Lows in the upper 60s. South winds around 5 miles an hour. Chance of rain 70%. For Saturday, mostly cloudy with scattered showers and thunderstorms through early afternoon, then partly cloudy with isolated showers and thunderstorms late in the afternoon. Humid with highs in the mid-80s. Southwest winds around 5 miles an hour. Chance of rain 50%. Saturday night, mostly clear through the late overnight, then becoming partly cloudy. Humid with lows in the upper 60s. Southwest winds around 5 miles an hour. For Sunday, partly cloudy. A chance of showers with a slight chance of thunderstorms late in the afternoon. Highs in the mid-80s. West winds around 5 miles an hour, becoming northwest late in the afternoon. Chance of rain 30%. Once again, the forecast for rest of tonight. Mostly cloudy. Showers likely with a chance of thunderstorms toward daybreak. Lows in the upper 60s. South winds around 5 miles an hour. Chance of rain 70%. Taking a look at the 3-7 day forecast for Indianapolis and Central Indiana. Sunday night. Partly cloudy with a slight chance of thunderstorms. A chance of showers through the late overnight. Then a slight chance of showers toward daybreak. Less humid with lows in the lower 60s. Northeast winds 5 to 10 miles an hour. Chance of rain 30%. For Monday and Monday night, mostly clear. Highs in the upper 70s. Lows in the lower 60s. Tuesday, mostly sunny. Warmer with highs in the upper 80s. For Tuesday night, mostly clear through the late overnight, then partly cloudy with a slight chance of showers and thunderstorms toward daybreak. Lows in the upper 60s. Chance of rain 20%. Wednesday, mostly sunny with a slight chance of showers through early afternoon, then partly cloudy with a chance of showers and thunderstorms late in the afternoon. Highs in the upper 80s. Chance of rain 40%. For Wednesday night, partly cloudy with a chance of showers with a slight chance of thunderstorms. Lows in the upper 60s. Chance of rain 50%. Thursday, partly cloudy. Showers likely through early afternoon, then a chance of showers with a slight chance of thunderstorms late in the afternoon. Highs in the mid-80s. Chance of rain 60%. For Thursday night, partly cloudy. A chance of showers with a slight chance of thunderstorms through the late overnight, then a slight chance of showers toward daybreak. Lows in the mid-60s. Chance of rain 30%. Friday, mostly sunny with a slight chance of showers through early afternoon, then partly cloudy with a chance of showers late in the afternoon. Highs around 80. Chance of rain 30%. The 8-14 day outlook for Saturday, September 19th through Friday, September 25th, calls for temperatures to be near normal and precipitation to be below normal. Normal highs for the period are around 75 degrees, and normal lows are between 50 and 55. The normal precipitation total for the 7 days is around 0.75 inches. The ultraviolet index for Indianapolis on Saturday will be 7.
The Environmental Protection Agency categorizes an index of 7 as high exposure to ultraviolet radiation. At 11 p.m.

across Indiana. Skies ranged from mostly cloudy to cloudy. It was 71 at South Bend, 66 at Fort Wayne, and 70 at Lafayette. Terre Haute reported 73, Bloomington reported 71, and Evansville reported 75. Just outside Indiana, skies ranged from partly cloudy to mostly cloudy. It was 70 at Chicago, 69 at Champaign, and 74 at Dayton. St. Louis reported 78, Cincinnati reported 73, and Louisville reported 76. Once again, at Indianapolis, it was 75 degrees with mostly cloudy skies. This is NOAA All Hazards Radio KEC 74 in Indianapolis. And now a look at your forecast for Indianapolis and central Indiana. Rest of tonight. Mostly cloudy. Showers likely with a chance of thunderstorms toward daybreak. Lows in the upper 60s. South winds around 5 miles an hour. Chance of rain 70%. For Saturday, mostly cloudy with scattered showers and thunderstorms through early afternoon, then partly cloudy with isolated showers and thunderstorms late in the afternoon. Humid with highs in the mid-80s. Southwest winds around 5 miles an hour. Chance of rain 50%. Saturday night, mostly clear through the late overnight, then becoming partly cloudy. Humid with lows in the upper 60s. Southwest winds around 5 miles an hour. For Sunday, partly cloudy. A chance of showers with a slight chance of thunderstorms late in the afternoon. Highs in the mid-80s. West winds around 5 miles an hour, becoming northwest late in the afternoon. Chance of rain 30%. Once again, the forecast for rest of tonight. Mostly cloudy. Showers likely with a chance of thunderstorms toward daybreak. Lows in the upper 60s. South winds around 5 miles an hour. Chance of rain 70%. Taking a look at the 3 through 7 day forecast for Indianapolis and central Indiana. Sunday night. Partly cloudy with a slight chance of thunderstorms. A chance of showers through the late overnight. Then a slight chance of showers toward daybreak. Less humid with lows in the lower 60s. Northeast winds 5 to 10 miles an hour. Chance of rain 30%. For Monday and Monday night, mostly clear. Highs in the upper 70s. Lows in the lower 60s. Tuesday, mostly sunny. Warmer with highs in the upper 80s. For Tuesday night, mostly clear through the late overnight, then partly cloudy with a slight chance of showers and thunderstorms toward daybreak. Lows in the upper 60s. Chance of rain 20%. Wednesday, mostly sunny with a slight chance of showers through early afternoon, then partly cloudy with a chance of showers and thunderstorms late in the afternoon. Highs in the upper 80s. Chance of rain 40%. For Wednesday night, partly cloudy with a chance of showers with a slight chance of thunderstorms. Lows in the upper 60s. Chance of rain 50%. Thursday, partly cloudy. Showers likely through early afternoon, then a chance of showers with a slight chance of thunderstorms late in the afternoon. Highs in the mid-80s. Chance of rain 60%. For Thursday night, partly cloudy. A chance of showers with a slight chance of thunderstorms through the late overnight, then a slight chance of showers toward daybreak. Lows in the mid-60s. Chance of rain 30%. Friday, mostly sunny with a slight chance of showers through early afternoon, then partly cloudy with a chance of showers late in the afternoon. Highs around 80. Chance of rain 30%. The 14-day outlook for Saturday, September 19th through Friday, September 25th, calls for temperatures to be near normal and precipitation to be below normal. Normal highs for the period are around 75 degrees, and normal lows are between 50 and 55. The normal precipitation total for the 7 days is around 0.75 inches. The ultraviolet index for Indianapolis on Saturday will be 7. The Environmental Protection Agency categorizes an index of 7 as high exposure to ultraviolet radiation. At 11 p.m. at Indianapolis, it was mostly cloudy. The temperature was 75 degrees, the dew point 68, and the relative

humidity 78%. The wind was southeast at 5 miles an hour. The barometric pressure was 29.93 inches and steady. Around central Indiana, it was partly cloudy, with a temperature of 76 at Eagle Creek Air Park and 69 at Shelbyville. In Zionsville, it was mostly cloudy, with a temperature of 72. It was cloudy, with a temperature of 71 at Anderson and 71 at Muncie. Elsewhere across Indiana, skies ranged from mostly cloudy to cloudy. It was 71 at South Bend, 66 at Fort Wayne, and 70 at Lafayette. Terre Haute reported 73, Bloomington reported 71, and Evansville reported 75. Just outside Indiana, skies ranged from partly cloudy to mostly cloudy. It was 70 at Chicago, 69 at Champaign, and 74 at Dayton. St. Louis reported 78, Cincinnati reported 73, and Louisville reported 76. Once again, at Indianapolis, it was 75 degrees with mostly cloudy skies. This is All Hazards Radio KEC 74 in Indianapolis. Now a look at your forecast for Indianapolis and central Indiana. Rest of tonight. Mostly cloudy. Showers likely with a chance of thunderstorms toward daybreak. Lows in the upper 60s. South winds around 5 miles an hour. Chance of rain 70%. For Saturday, mostly cloudy with scattered showers and thunderstorms through early afternoon, then partly cloudy with isolated showers and thunderstorms late in the afternoon. Humid with highs in the mid-80s. Southwest winds around 5 miles an hour. Chance of rain 50%. Saturday night, mostly clear through the late overnight, then becoming partly cloudy. Humid with lows in the upper 60s. Southwest winds around 5 miles an hour. For Sunday, partly cloudy. A chance of showers with a slight chance of thunderstorms late in the afternoon. Highs in the mid-80s. West winds around 5 miles an hour, becoming northwest late in the afternoon. Chance of rain 30%. Once again, the forecast for rest of tonight. Mostly cloudy. Showers likely with a chance of thunderstorms toward daybreak. Lows in the upper 60s. South winds around 5 miles an hour. Chance of rain 70%. Taking a look at the 3 through 7 day forecast for Indianapolis and central Indiana. Sunday night. Partly cloudy with a slight chance of thunderstorms. A chance of showers through the late overnight. Then a slight chance of showers toward daybreak. Less humid with lows in the lower 60s. Northeast winds 5 to 10 miles an hour. Chance of rain 30%. For Monday and Monday night. Mostly clear. Highs in the upper 70s. Lows in the lower 60s. Tuesday. Mostly sunny. Warmer with highs in the upper 80s. For Tuesday night. Mostly clear through the late overnight. Then partly cloudy with a slight chance of showers and thunderstorms toward daybreak. Lows in the upper 60s. Chance of rain 20%. Wednesday. Mostly sunny with a slight chance of showers through early afternoon. Then partly cloudy with a chance of showers and thunderstorms late in the afternoon. Highs in the upper 80s. Chance of rain 40%. For Wednesday night. Partly cloudy with a chance of showers with a slight chance of thunderstorms. Lows in the upper 60s. Chance of rain 50%. Thursday. Partly cloudy. Showers likely through early afternoon, then a chance of showers with a slight chance of thunderstorms late in the afternoon. Highs in the mid-80s. Chance of rain 60%. For Thursday night. Partly cloudy. A chance of showers with a slight chance of thunderstorms through the late overnight, then a slight chance of showers toward daybreak. Lows in the mid-60s. Chance of rain 30%. Friday. Mostly sunny with a slight chance of showers through early afternoon, then partly cloudy with a chance of showers late in the afternoon. Highs around 80. Chance of rain 30%. The current time is 11:38 p.m. Eastern Daylight Time. The outlook for Saturday, September 19th through Friday, September 25th.
calls for temperatures to be near normal and precipitation to be below normal. Normal highs for the period are around 75 degrees, and normal lows are between 50 and 55. The normal precipitation total for the 7 days is around 0.75 inches. The ultraviolet index for Indianapolis on Saturday will be 7. The Environmental Protection Agency categorizes an index of 7 as high exposure to ultraviolet radiation. At 11 p.m. at Indianapolis, it was mostly cloudy. The temperature was 75 degrees, the dew point 68, and the relative humidity 78%. The wind was southeast at 5 miles an hour. The barometric pressure was 29.93 inches and steady. Around central Indiana, it was partly cloudy, with a temperature of 76 at Eagle Creek Airpark and 69 at Shelbyville. In Zionsville, it was mostly cloudy, with a temperature of 72. It was cloudy, with a temperature of 71 at Anderson and 71 at Muncie. Elsewhere across Indiana, skies ranged from mostly cloudy to cloudy. It was 71 at South Bend, 66 at Fort Wayne, and 70 at Lafayette. Terre Haute reported 73, Bloomington reported 71, and Evansville reported 75. Just outside Indiana, skies ranged from partly cloudy to mostly cloudy. It was 70 at Chicago, 69 at Champaign, and 74 at Dayton. St. Louis reported 78, Cincinnati reported 73, and Louisville reported 76. Once again, at Indianapolis, it was 75 degrees with mostly cloudy skies. Now here is the hazardous weather outlook for central Indiana. For the period through tonight, a few thunderstorms are possible across southern portions of the area this evening and then across all of central Indiana overnight. Severe storms are not expected. And now the extended outlook for the period Saturday through Thursday. Scattered thunderstorms are possible Saturday, especially across the southeast half of central Indiana. Additional chances for thunderstorms are expected Sunday and again midweek next week. Spotter information statement. Spotter activation is not anticipated. This is NOAA All Hazards Radio KEC 74 in Indianapolis. Now a look at your forecast for Indianapolis and central Indiana. Rest of tonight. Mostly cloudy. Showers likely with a chance of thunderstorms toward daybreak. Lows in the upper 60s. South winds around 5 miles an hour. Chance of rain 70%. For Saturday, mostly cloudy with scattered showers and thunderstorms through early afternoon, then partly cloudy with isolated showers and thunderstorms late in the afternoon. Humid with highs in the mid-80s. Southwest winds around 5 miles an hour. Chance of rain 50%. Saturday night, mostly clear through the late overnight, then becoming partly cloudy. Humid with lows in the upper 60s. Southwest winds around 5 miles an hour. For Sunday, partly cloudy. A chance of showers with a slight chance of thunderstorms late in the afternoon. Highs in the mid-80s. West winds around 5 miles an hour, becoming northwest late in the afternoon. Chance of rain 30%. Once again, the forecast for rest of tonight. Mostly cloudy. Showers likely with a chance of thunderstorms toward daybreak. Lows in the upper 60s. South winds around 5 miles an hour. Chance of rain 70%. Taking a look at the 3 through 7 day forecast for Indianapolis and central Indiana. Sunday night. Partly cloudy with a slight chance of thunderstorms. A chance of showers through the late overnight. Then a slight chance of showers toward daybreak. Less humid with lows in the lower 60s. Northeast winds 5 to 10 miles an hour. Chance of rain 30%. For Monday and Monday night. Mostly clear. Highs in the upper 70s. Lows in the lower 60s. Tuesday. Mostly sunny. Warmer with highs in the upper 80s. For Tuesday night. Mostly clear through the late overnight. Then partly cloudy with a slight chance of showers and thunderstorms toward daybreak. Lows in the upper 60s. Chance of rain 20%. Wednesday.
Mostly sunny with a slight chance of showers through early afternoon, then partly cloudy with a chance of showers and thunderstorms late in the afternoon. Highs in the upper 80s. Chance of rain 40%. For Wednesday night, partly cloudy with a chance of showers with a slight chance of thunderstorms. Lows in the upper 60s. Chance of rain 50%. Thursday, partly cloudy. Showers likely through early afternoon, then a chance of showers with a slight chance of thunderstorms late in the afternoon. Highs in the mid-80s. Chance of rain 60%. For Thursday night, partly cloudy. A chance of showers with a slight chance of thunderstorms through the late overnight, then a slight chance of showers toward daybreak. Lows in the mid-60s. Chance of rain 30%. Friday, mostly sunny with a slight chance of showers through early afternoon, then partly cloudy with a chance of showers late in the afternoon. Highs around 80. Chance of rain 30%. The outlook for Saturday, September 19th through Friday, September 25th, calls for temperatures to be near normal and precipitation to be below normal. Normal highs for the period are around 75 degrees, and normal lows are between 50 and 55. The normal precipitation total for the 7 days is around 0.75 inches. The ultraviolet index for Indianapolis on Saturday will be 7. The Environmental Protection Agency categorizes an index of 7 as high exposure to ultraviolet radiation. At 11 p.m. at Indianapolis, it was mostly cloudy. The temperature was 75 degrees, the dew point 68, and the relative humidity 78%. The wind was southeast at 5 miles an hour. The barometric pressure was 29.93 inches and steady. Around central Indiana, it was partly cloudy, with a temperature of 76 at Eagle Creek Airpark and 69 at Shelbyville. At Zionsville, it was mostly cloudy, with a temperature of 72. It was cloudy, with a temperature of 71 at Anderson and 71 at Muncie. Elsewhere across Indiana, skies ranged from mostly cloudy to cloudy. It was 71 at South Bend, 66 at Fort Wayne, and 70 at Lafayette. Terre Haute reported 73, Bloomington reported 71, and Evansville reported 75. Just outside Indiana, skies ranged from partly cloudy to mostly cloudy. It was 70 at Chicago, 69 at Champaign, and 74 at Dayton. St. Louis reported 78, Cincinnati reported 73, and Louisville reported 76. Once again, at Indianapolis, it was 75 degrees with mostly cloudy skies. This is NOAA All Hazards Radio KEC 74 in Indianapolis. Now a look at your forecast for Indianapolis and central Indiana. Rest of tonight, mostly cloudy. Showers likely with a chance of thunderstorms toward daybreak. Lows in the upper 60s. South winds around 5 miles an hour. Chance of rain 70%. For Saturday, mostly cloudy with scattered showers and thunderstorms through early afternoon, then partly cloudy with isolated showers and thunderstorms late in the afternoon. Humid with highs in the mid-80s. Southwest winds around 5 miles an hour. Chance of rain 50%. Saturday night, mostly clear through the late overnight, then becoming partly cloudy. Humid with lows in the upper 60s. Southwest winds around 5 miles an hour. For Sunday, partly cloudy. A chance of showers with a slight chance of thunderstorms late in the afternoon. Highs in the mid-80s. West winds around 5 miles an hour, becoming northwest late in the afternoon. Chance of rain 30%. Once again, the forecast for rest of tonight. Mostly cloudy. Showers likely with a chance of thunderstorms toward daybreak. Lows in the upper 60s. South winds around 5 miles an hour. Chance of rain 70%. Taking a look at the 3 through 7 day forecast for Indianapolis and central Indiana. Sunday night, partly cloudy with a slight chance of thunderstorms. A chance of showers through the late overnight, then a slight chance of showers toward daybreak. Less humid with lows in the lower 60s. Northeast winds 5 to 10 miles an hour. Chance of rain 30%.
for Monday and Monday night. Mostly clear. Highs in the upper 70s. Lows in the lower 60s. Tuesday. Mostly sunny. Warmer with highs in the upper 80s. For Tuesday night. Mostly clear through the late overnight, then partly cloudy with a slight chance of showers and thunderstorms toward daybreak. Lows in the upper 60s. Chance of rain 20%. Wednesday. Mostly sunny with a slight chance of showers through early afternoon, then partly cloudy with a chance of showers and thunderstorms late in the afternoon. Highs in the upper 80s. Chance of rain 40%. For Wednesday night. Partly cloudy with a chance of showers with a slight chance of thunderstorms. Lows in the upper 60s. Chance of rain 50%. Thursday. Partly cloudy. Showers likely through early afternoon, then a chance of showers with a slight chance of thunderstorms late in the afternoon. Highs in the mid-80s. Chance of rain 60%. For Thursday night. Partly cloudy. A chance of showers with a slight chance of thunderstorms through the late overnight, then a slight chance of showers toward daybreak. Lows in the mid-60s. Chance of rain 30%. Friday. Mostly sunny with a slight chance of showers through early afternoon, then partly cloudy with a chance of showers late in the afternoon. Highs around 80. Chance of rain 30%. The 8 to 14 day outlook for Saturday, September 19th through Friday, September 25th, calls for temperatures to be near normal and precipitation to be below normal. Normal highs for the period are around 75 degrees, and normal lows are between 50 and 55. The normal precipitation total for the 7 days is around 0.75 inches. The ultraviolet index for Indianapolis on Saturday will be 7. The Environmental Protection Agency categorizes an index of 7 as high exposure to ultraviolet radiation. At 11 p.m. at Indianapolis, it was mostly cloudy. The temperature was 75 degrees, the dew point 68, and the relative humidity 78%. The wind was southeast at 5 miles an hour. The barometric pressure was 29.93 inches and steady. Around central Indiana, it was partly cloudy, with a temperature of 76 at Eagle Creek Air Park and 69 at Shelbyville. At Zionsville, it was mostly cloudy, with a temperature of 72. It was cloudy, with a temperature of 71 at Anderson and 71 at Muncie. Elsewhere across Indiana, skies ranged from mostly cloudy to cloudy. It was 71 at South Bend, 66 at Fort Wayne, and 70 at Lafayette. Terre Haute reported 73, Bloomington reported 71, and Evansville reported 75. Just outside Indiana, skies ranged from partly cloudy to mostly cloudy. It was 70 at Chicago, 69 at Champaign, and 74 at Dayton. St. Louis reported 78, Cincinnati reported 73, and Louisville reported 76. Once again, at Indianapolis, it was 75 degrees with mostly cloudy skies. All Hazards Radio KEC 74 in Indianapolis. Now a look at your forecast for Indianapolis and central Indiana. Rest of tonight. Mostly cloudy. Showers likely with a chance of thunderstorms toward daybreak. Lows in the upper 60s. South winds around 5 miles an hour. Chance of rain 70%. For Saturday. Mostly cloudy with scattered showers and thunderstorms through early afternoon, then partly cloudy with isolated showers and thunderstorms late in the afternoon. Humid with highs in the mid-80s. Southwest winds around 5 miles an hour. Chance of rain 50%. Saturday night. Mostly clear through the late overnight, then becoming partly cloudy. Humid with lows in the upper 60s. Southwest winds around 5 miles an hour. For Sunday, partly cloudy. A chance of showers with a slight chance of thunderstorms late in the afternoon. Highs in the mid-80s. West winds around 5 miles an hour, becoming northwest late in the afternoon. Chance of rain 30%. Once again, the forecast for rest of tonight. Mostly cloudy. Showers likely with a chance of thunderstorms toward daybreak. Lows in the upper 60s.
south winds around 5 miles an hour. Chance of rain 70%. The current time is 11:53 p.m. Eastern Daylight Time. Taking a look at the 3-7 day forecast for Indianapolis and central Indiana. Sunday night. Partly cloudy with a slight chance of thunderstorms. A chance of showers through the late overnight, then a slight chance of showers toward daybreak. Less humid with lows in the lower 60s. Northeast winds 5 to 10 miles an hour. Chance of rain 30%. For Monday and Monday night. Mostly clear. Highs in the upper 70s. Lows in the lower 60s. Tuesday. Mostly sunny. Warmer with highs in the upper 80s. For Tuesday night. Mostly clear through the late overnight, then partly cloudy with a slight chance of showers and thunderstorms toward daybreak. Lows in the upper 60s. Chance of rain 20%. Wednesday. Mostly sunny with a slight chance of showers through early afternoon, then partly cloudy with a chance of showers and thunderstorms late in the afternoon. Highs in the upper 80s. Chance of rain 40%. For Wednesday night. Partly cloudy with a chance of showers with a slight chance of thunderstorms. Lows in the upper 60s. Chance of rain 50%. Thursday. Partly cloudy. Showers likely through early afternoon, then a chance of showers with a slight chance of thunderstorms late in the afternoon. Highs in the mid-80s. Chance of rain 60%. For Thursday night. Partly cloudy. A chance of showers with a slight chance of thunderstorms through the late overnight, then a slight chance of showers toward daybreak. Lows in the mid-60s. Chance of rain 30%. Friday. Mostly sunny with a slight chance of showers through early afternoon, then partly cloudy with a chance of showers late in the afternoon. Highs around 80. Chance of rain 30%. The 8-14 day outlook for Saturday, September 19th through Friday, September 25th, calls for temperatures to be near normal and precipitation to be below normal. Normal highs for the period are around 75 degrees, and normal lows are between 50 and 55. The normal precipitation total for the 7 days is around 0.75 inches. The ultraviolet index for Indianapolis on Saturday will be 7. The Environmental Protection Agency categorizes an index of 7 as high exposure to ultraviolet radiation. At 11 p.m. at Indianapolis, it was mostly cloudy. The temperature was 75 degrees, the dew point 68, and the relative humidity 78%. The wind was southeast at 5 miles an hour. The barometric pressure was 29.93 inches and steady. Around central Indiana, it was partly cloudy, with a temperature of 76 at Eagle Creek Airpark and 69 at Shelbyville. In Zionsville, it was mostly cloudy, with a temperature of 72. It was cloudy, with a temperature of 71 at Anderson and 71 at Muncie. Elsewhere across Indiana, skies ranged from mostly cloudy to cloudy. It was 71 at South Bend, 66 at Fort Wayne, and 70 at Lafayette. Terre Haute reported 73, Bloomington reported 71, and Evansville reported 75. Just outside Indiana, skies ranged from partly cloudy to mostly cloudy. It was 70 at Chicago, 69 at Champaign, and 74 at Dayton. St. Louis reported 78, Cincinnati reported 73, and Louisville reported 76. Once again, at Indianapolis, it was 75 degrees with mostly cloudy skies. This is NOAA All Hazards Radio KEC 74 in Indianapolis. Now a look at your forecast for Indianapolis and central Indiana. Rest of tonight. Mostly cloudy. Showers likely with a chance of thunderstorms toward daybreak. Lows in the upper 60s. South winds around 5 miles an hour. Chance of rain 70%. For Saturday. Mostly cloudy with scattered showers and thunderstorms through early afternoon, then partly cloudy with isolated showers and thunderstorms late in the afternoon. Humid with highs in the mid-80s. Southwest winds around 5 miles an hour. Chance of rain 50%. Saturday night. Mostly clear through the late overnight, then becoming partly cloudy.
humid with lows in the upper 60s. Southwest winds around 5 miles an hour. For Sunday, partly cloudy. A chance of showers with a slight chance of thunderstorms late in the afternoon. Highs in the mid-80s. West winds around 5 miles an hour, becoming northwest late in the afternoon. Chance of rain 30%. Once again, the forecast for rest of tonight. Mostly cloudy. Showers likely with a chance of thunderstorms toward daybreak. Lows in the upper 60s. South winds around 5 miles an hour. Chance of rain 70%. Taking a look at the 3-7 day forecast for Indianapolis and central Indiana. Sunday night. Partly cloudy with a slight chance of thunderstorms. A chance of showers through the late overnight, then a slight chance of showers toward daybreak. Less humid with lows in the lower 60s. Northeast winds 5 to 10 miles an hour. Chance of rain 30%. For Monday and Monday night. Mostly clear. Highs in the upper 70s. Lows in the lower 60s. Tuesday. Mostly sunny. Warmer with highs in the upper 80s. For Tuesday night. Mostly clear through the late overnight, then partly cloudy with a slight chance of showers and thunderstorms toward daybreak. Lows in the upper 60s. Chance of rain 20%. Wednesday. Mostly sunny with a slight chance of showers through early afternoon, then partly cloudy with a chance of showers and thunderstorms late in the afternoon. Highs in the upper 80s. Chance of rain 40%. For Wednesday night. Partly cloudy with a chance of showers with a slight chance of thunderstorms. Lows in the upper 60s. Chance of rain 50%. Thursday. Partly cloudy. Showers likely through early afternoon, then a chance of showers with a slight chance of thunderstorms late in the afternoon. Highs in the mid-80s. Chance of rain 60%. For Thursday night. Partly cloudy. A chance of showers with a slight chance of thunderstorms through the late overnight, then a slight chance of showers toward daybreak. Lows in the mid-60s. Chance of rain 30%. Friday. Mostly sunny with a slight chance of showers through early afternoon, then partly cloudy with a chance of showers late in the afternoon. Highs around 80. Chance of rain 30%. Now here is the hazardous weather outlook for central Indiana. For the period through tonight, a few thunderstorms are possible across southern portions of the area this evening and then across all of central Indiana overnight. Severe storms are not expected. And now the extended outlook for the period Saturday through Thursday. Scattered thunderstorms are possible Saturday, especially across the southeast half of central Indiana. Additional chances for thunderstorms are expected Sunday and again midweek next week. Spotter information statement, spotter activation is not anticipated. The 8 to 14 day outlook for Saturday, September 19th through Friday, September 25th, calls for temperatures to be near normal and precipitation to be below normal. Normal highs for the period are around 75 degrees and normal lows are between 50 and 55. The normal precipitation total for the 7 days is around 0.75 inches. The ultraviolet index for Indianapolis on Saturday will be 7. The Environmental Protection Agency categorizes an index of 7 as high exposure to ultraviolet radiation. At 11 p.m. at Indianapolis, it was mostly cloudy. The temperature was 75 degrees, the dew point 68, and the relative humidity 78%. The wind was southeast at 5 miles an hour. The barometric pressure was 29.93 inches and steady. Around central Indiana, it was partly cloudy, with a temperature of 76 at Eagle Creek Airpark and 69 at Shelbyville. In Zionsville, it was mostly cloudy, with a temperature of 72. It was cloudy, with a temperature of 71 at Anderson and 71 at Muncie. Elsewhere across Indiana, skies ranged from mostly cloudy to cloudy. It was 71 at South Bend, 66 at Fort Wayne, and 70 at Lafayette. Terre Haute reported 73, Bloomington reported 71, and Evansville reported 75. Just outside Indiana, skies ranged from partly cloudy to mostly cloudy.
It was 70 at Chicago, 69 at Champaign, and 74 at Dayton. St. Louis reported 78, Cincinnati reported 73, and Louisville reported 76. Once again, at Indianapolis, it was 75 degrees with mostly cloudy skies. This is NOAA All Hazards Radio KEC 74 in Indianapolis. Now a look at your forecast for Indianapolis and central Indiana. Rest of tonight. Mostly cloudy. Showers likely with a chance of thunderstorms toward daybreak. Lows in the upper 60s. South winds around 5 miles an hour. Chance of rain 70%. For Saturday, mostly cloudy with scattered showers and thunderstorms through early afternoon, then partly cloudy with isolated showers and thunderstorms late in the afternoon. Humid with highs in the mid-80s. Southwest winds around 5 miles an hour. Chance of rain 50%. Saturday night, mostly clear through the late overnight, then becoming partly cloudy. Humid with lows in the upper 60s. Southwest winds around 5 miles an hour. For Sunday, partly cloudy. A chance of showers with a slight chance of thunderstorms late in the afternoon. Highs in the mid-80s. West winds around 5 miles an hour, becoming northwest late in the afternoon. Chance of rain 30%. Once again, the forecast for rest of tonight. Mostly cloudy. Showers likely with a chance of thunderstorms toward daybreak. Lows in the upper 60s. South winds around 5 miles an hour. Chance of rain 70%. Taking a look at the 3-7 day forecast for Indianapolis and central Indiana. Sunday night. Partly cloudy with a slight chance of thunderstorms. A chance of showers through the late overnight, then a slight chance of showers toward daybreak. Less humid with lows in the lower 60s. Northeast winds 5 to 10 miles an hour. Chance of rain 30%. For Monday and Monday night. Mostly clear. Highs in the upper 70s. Lows in the lower 60s. Tuesday. Mostly sunny. Warmer with highs in the upper 80s. For Tuesday night. Mostly clear through the late overnight, then partly cloudy with a slight chance of showers and thunderstorms toward daybreak. Lows in the upper 60s. Chance of rain 20%. Wednesday. Mostly sunny with a slight chance of showers through early afternoon, then partly cloudy with a chance of showers and thunderstorms late in the afternoon. Highs in the upper 80s. Chance of rain 40%. For Wednesday night, partly cloudy with a chance of showers with a slight chance of thunderstorms. Lows in the upper 60s. Chance of rain 50%. Thursday, partly cloudy. Showers likely through early afternoon, then a chance of showers with a slight chance of thunderstorms late in the afternoon. Highs in the mid-80s. Chance of rain 60%. For Thursday night, partly cloudy. A chance of showers with a slight chance of thunderstorms through the late overnight, then a slight chance of showers toward daybreak. Lows in the mid-60s. Chance of rain 30%. Friday. Mostly sunny with a slight chance of showers through early afternoon, then partly cloudy with a chance of showers late in the afternoon. Highs around 80. Chance of rain 30%. The 8-14 day outlook for Saturday, September 19th through Friday, September 25th, calls for temperatures to be near normal and precipitation to be below normal. Normal highs for the period are around 75 degrees, and normal lows are between 50 and 55. The normal precipitation total for the 7 days is around 0.75 inches. The current time is 12:08 a.m. Eastern Daylight Time. The ultraviolet index for Indianapolis on Saturday will be 7. The Environmental Protection Agency categorizes an index of 7 as high exposure to ultraviolet radiation. At 11 p.m. at Indianapolis, it was mostly cloudy. The temperature was 75 degrees. The dew point 68, and the relative humidity 78%. The wind was southeast at 5 miles an hour. The barometric pressure was 29.93 inches and steady. Around central Indiana, it was partly cloudy, with a temperature of 76 at Eagle Creek Air Park.
and 69 at Shelbyville. In Zionsville, it was mostly cloudy, with a temperature of 72. It was cloudy, with a temperature of 71 at Anderson and 71 at Muncie. Elsewhere across Indiana, skies ranged from mostly cloudy to cloudy. It was 71 at South Bend, 66 at Fort Wayne, and 70 at Lafayette. Terre Haute reported 73, Bloomington reported 71, and Evansville reported 75. Just outside Indiana, skies ranged from partly cloudy to mostly cloudy. It was 70 at Chicago, 69 at Champaign, and 74 at Dayton. St. Louis reported 78, Cincinnati reported 73, and Louisville reported 76. Once again, at Indianapolis, it was 75 degrees with mostly cloudy skies. This is NOAA All Hazards Radio KEC 74 in Indianapolis. Now a look at your forecast for Indianapolis and central Indiana. Rest of tonight. Mostly cloudy. Showers likely with a chance of thunderstorms toward daybreak. Lows in the upper 60s. South winds around 5 miles an hour. Chance of rain 70%. For Saturday, mostly cloudy with scattered showers and thunderstorms through early afternoon, then partly cloudy with isolated showers and thunderstorms late in the afternoon. Humid with highs in the mid-80s. Southwest winds around 5 miles an hour. Chance of rain 50%. Saturday night, mostly clear through the late overnight, then becoming partly cloudy. Humid with lows in the upper 60s. Southwest winds around 5 miles an hour. For Sunday, partly cloudy. A chance of showers with a slight chance of thunderstorms late in the afternoon. Highs in the mid-80s. West winds around 5 miles an hour, becoming northwest late in the afternoon. Chance of rain 30%. Once again, the forecast for rest of tonight. Mostly cloudy. Showers likely with a chance of thunderstorms toward daybreak. Lows in the upper 60s. South winds around 5 miles an hour. Chance of rain 70%. And now a look at your forecast for Indianapolis and central Indiana. Rest of tonight. Mostly cloudy. Showers likely with a chance of thunderstorms toward daybreak. Lows in the upper 60s. South winds around 5 miles an hour. Chance of rain 70%. For Saturday, mostly cloudy with showers with a chance of thunderstorms through early afternoon, then partly cloudy with a slight chance of showers and thunderstorms late in the afternoon. Humid with highs in the lower 80s. Southwest winds around 5 miles an hour. Chance of rain 90%. Saturday night, mostly clear. Lows in the mid-60s. West winds around 5 miles an hour. For Sunday, partly cloudy. A chance of showers with a slight chance of thunderstorms late in the afternoon. Highs in the mid-80s. Northwest winds 5 to 10 miles an hour. Chance of rain 30%. Once again, the forecast for rest of tonight. Mostly cloudy. Showers likely with a chance of thunderstorms toward daybreak. Lows in the upper 60s. South winds around 5 miles an hour. Chance of rain 70%. Taking a look at the 3 through 7 day forecast for Indianapolis and central Indiana. Sunday night. Partly cloudy. A slight chance of showers and thunderstorms through the late overnight. Less humid with lows in the upper 50s. Northeast winds 5 to 10 miles an hour. Chance of rain 20%. For Monday and Monday night. Mostly clear. Highs in the upper 70s. Lows in the lower 60s. Tuesday. Mostly sunny. Warmer with highs around 90. For Tuesday night. Partly cloudy. Lows in the upper 60s. Wednesday. Mostly sunny. A slight chance of showers and thunderstorms late in the afternoon. Hot with highs in the lower 90s. Chance of rain 20%. For Wednesday night and Thursday. Partly cloudy with a chance of showers with a slight chance of thunderstorms. Lows around 70. Highs in the upper 80s. Chance of rain 40%. Thursday night.
partly cloudy with a chance of showers with a slight chance of thunderstorms. Lows in the mid-60s. Chance of rain 40%. For Friday, partly cloudy. A chance of showers through early afternoon. Then a slight chance of showers and thunderstorms late in the afternoon. Highs in the lower 80s. Chance of rain 30%. The 8 to 14 day outlook for Saturday, September 19th through Friday, September 25th calls for temperatures to be near normal and precipitation to be below normal. Normal highs for the period are around 75 degrees and normal lows are between 50 and 55. The normal precipitation total for the 7 days is around 0.75 inches. The ultraviolet index for Indianapolis on Saturday will be 7. The Environmental Protection Agency categorizes an index of 7 as high exposure to ultraviolet radiation. At midnight, at Indianapolis, it was mostly cloudy. The temperature was 74 degrees, the dew point 68, and the relative humidity 81%. The wind was southeast at 7 miles an hour. The barometric pressure was 29.92 inches and falling. Around central Indiana and Eagle Creek Airport, it was partly cloudy, with a temperature of 75. It was mostly cloudy, with a temperature of 70 at Anderson, 69 at Muncie, 70 at Zionsville, and 70 at Shelbyville. Elsewhere across Indiana, it was mostly cloudy, with a temperature of 70 at South Bend, 69 at Lafayette, 73 at Bloomington, and 75 at Evansville. At Fort Wayne, it was cloudy, with a temperature of 67. Just outside Indiana, skies ranged from partly cloudy to mostly cloudy. It was 71 at Chicago, 69 at Champaign, and 73 at Dayton. St. Louis reported 77, Cincinnati reported 73, and Louisville reported 76. Once again, at Indianapolis, it was 74 degrees with mostly cloudy skies. This is NOAA All Hazards Radio KEC 74 in Indianapolis. Now a look at your forecast for Indianapolis and central Indiana. Rest of tonight. Mostly cloudy. Showers likely with a chance of thunderstorms toward daybreak. Lows in the upper 60s. South winds around 5 miles an hour. Chance of rain 70%. For Saturday, mostly cloudy with showers with a chance of thunderstorms through early afternoon. Then partly cloudy with a slight chance of showers and thunderstorms late in the afternoon. Humid with highs in the lower 80s. Southwest winds around 5 miles an hour. Chance of rain 90%. Saturday night, mostly clear. Lows in the mid-60s. West winds around 5 miles an hour. For Sunday, partly cloudy. A chance of showers with a slight chance of thunderstorms late in the afternoon. Highs in the mid-80s. Northwest winds 5 to 10 miles an hour. Chance of rain 30%. Once again, the forecast for rest of tonight. Mostly cloudy. Showers likely with a chance of thunderstorms toward daybreak. Lows in the upper 60s. South winds around 5 miles an hour. Chance of rain 70%. Taking a look at the 3 through 7 day forecast for Indianapolis and central Indiana. Sunday night. Partly cloudy. A slight chance of showers and thunderstorms through the late overnight. Less humid with lows in the upper 50s. Northeast winds 5 to 10 miles an hour. Chance of rain 20%. For Monday and Monday night, mostly clear. Highs in the upper 70s. Lows in the lower 60s. Tuesday, mostly sunny. Warmer with highs around 90. For Tuesday night, partly cloudy. Lows in the upper 60s. Wednesday, mostly sunny. A slight chance of showers and thunderstorms late in the afternoon. Hot with highs in the lower 90s. Chance of rain 20%. For Wednesday night and Thursday, partly cloudy with a chance of showers with a slight chance of thunderstorms. Lows around 70. Highs in the upper 80s. Chance of rain 40%. Thursday night, partly cloudy with a chance of showers with a slight chance of thunderstorms. Lows in the mid-60s. Chance of rain 40%. For
for Friday. Partly cloudy. A chance of showers through early afternoon. Then a slight chance of showers and thunderstorms late in the afternoon. Highs in the lower 80s. Chance of rain 30%. The 8 to 14 day outlook for Saturday, September 19th through Friday, September 25th calls for temperatures to be near normal and precipitation to be below normal. Normal highs for the period are around 75 degrees and normal lows are between 50 and 55. The normal precipitation total for the 7 days is around 0.75 inches. The ultraviolet index for Indianapolis on Saturday will be 7. The Environmental Protection Agency categorizes an index of 7 as high exposure to ultraviolet radiation. At midnight, at Indianapolis, it was mostly cloudy. The temperature was 74 degrees, the dew point 68, and the relative humidity 81%. The wind was southeast at 7 miles an hour. The barometric pressure was 29.92 inches and falling. Around central Indiana and Eagle Creek Airport, it was partly cloudy with a temperature of 75. It was mostly cloudy with a temperature of 70 at Anderson, 69 at Muncie, 70 at Zionsville, and 70 at Shelbyville. Elsewhere across Indiana, it was mostly cloudy with a temperature of 70 at South Bend, 69 at Lafayette, 73 at Bloomington, and 75 at Evansville. At Fort Wayne, it was cloudy with a temperature of 67. Just outside Indiana, skies ranged from partly cloudy to mostly cloudy. It was 71 at Chicago, 69 at Champaign, and 73 at Dayton. St. Louis reported 77, Cincinnati reported 73, and Louisville reported 76. Once again, at Indianapolis, it was 74 degrees with mostly cloudy skies. Now here is the hazardous weather outlook for central Indiana. For the period through tonight, a few thunderstorms are possible across southern portions of the area this evening and then across all of central Indiana overnight. Severe storms are not expected. And now the extended outlook for the period Saturday through Thursday. Scattered thunderstorms are possible Saturday, especially across the southeast half of central Indiana. Additional chances for thunderstorms are expected Sunday and again midweek next week. Spotter information statement. Spotter activation is not anticipated. This is NOAA All Hazards Radio KEC 74 in Indianapolis. Now a look at your forecast for Indianapolis and central Indiana. Rest of tonight. Mostly cloudy. Showers likely with a chance of thunderstorms toward daybreak. Lows in the upper 60s. South winds around 5 miles an hour. Chance of rain 70%. For Saturday, mostly cloudy with showers with a chance of thunderstorms through early afternoon, then partly cloudy with a slight chance of showers and thunderstorms late in the afternoon. Humid with highs in the lower 80s. Southwest winds around 5 miles an hour. Chance of rain 90%. Saturday night, mostly clear. Lows in the mid-60s. West winds around 5 miles an hour. For Sunday, partly cloudy. A chance of showers with a slight chance of thunderstorms late in the afternoon. Highs in the mid-80s. Northwest winds 5 to 10 miles an hour. Chance of rain 30%. Once again, the forecast for rest of tonight. Mostly cloudy. Showers likely with a chance of thunderstorms toward daybreak. Lows in the upper 60s. South winds around 5 miles an hour. Chance of rain 70%. Taking a look at the 3 through 7 day forecast for Indianapolis and central Indiana. Sunday night. Partly cloudy. A slight chance of showers and thunderstorms through the late overnight. Less humid with lows in the upper 50s. Northeast winds 5 to 10 miles an hour. Chance of rain 20%. For Monday and Monday night, mostly clear. Highs in the upper 70s. Lows in the lower 60s. Tuesday, mostly sunny. Warmer with highs around 90. For Tuesday night, partly cloudy. Lows in the upper 60s. Wednesday, mostly sunny. A slight chance of showers and thunderstorms late in the afternoon.
hot with highs in the lower 90s. Chance of rain 20%. For Wednesday night and Thursday, partly cloudy with a chance of showers with a slight chance of thunderstorms. Lows around 70. Highs in the upper 80s. Chance of rain 40%. Thursday night, partly cloudy with a chance of showers with a slight chance of thunderstorms. Lows in the mid-60s. Chance of rain 40%. For Friday, partly cloudy. A chance of showers through early afternoon. Then a slight chance of showers and thunderstorms late in the afternoon. Highs in the lower 80s. Chance of rain 30%. The current time is 12:24 a.m. Eastern Daylight Time. The 8 to 14 day outlook for Saturday, September 19th through Friday, September 25th calls for temperatures to be near normal and precipitation to be below normal. Normal highs for the period are around 75 degrees and normal lows are between 50 and 55. The normal precipitation total for the 7 days is around 0.75 inches. The ultraviolet index for Indianapolis on Saturday will be 7. The Environmental Protection Agency categorizes an index of 7 as high exposure to ultraviolet radiation. At midnight, at Indianapolis, it was mostly cloudy. The temperature was 74 degrees, the dew point 68, and the relative humidity 81%. The wind was southeast at 7 miles an hour. The barometric pressure was 29.92 inches and falling. Around central Indiana and Eagle Creek Airport, it was partly cloudy, with a temperature of 75. It was mostly cloudy, with a temperature of 70 at Anderson, 69 at Muncie, 70 at Zionsville, and 70 at Shelbyville. Elsewhere across Indiana, it was mostly cloudy, with a temperature of 70 at South Bend, 69 at Lafayette, 73 at Bloomington, and 75 at Evansville. At Fort Wayne, it was cloudy, with a temperature of 67. Just outside Indiana, skies ranged from partly cloudy to mostly cloudy. It was 71 at Chicago, 69 at Champaign, and 73 at Dayton. St. Louis reported 77, Cincinnati reported 73, and Louisville reported 76. Once again, at Indianapolis, it was 74 degrees with mostly cloudy skies. This is NOAA All Hazards Radio KEC 74 in Indianapolis. Now a look at your forecast for Indianapolis and central Indiana. Rest of tonight. Mostly cloudy. Showers likely with a chance of thunderstorms toward daybreak. Lows in the upper 60s. South winds around 5 miles an hour. Chance of rain 70%. For Saturday, mostly cloudy with showers with a chance of thunderstorms through early afternoon, then partly cloudy with a slight chance of showers and thunderstorms late in the afternoon. Humid with highs in the lower 80s. Southwest winds around 5 miles an hour. Chance of rain 90%. Saturday night, mostly clear. Lows in the mid-60s. West winds around 5 miles an hour. For Sunday, partly cloudy. A chance of showers with a slight chance of thunderstorms late in the afternoon. Highs in the mid-80s. Northwest winds 5 to 10 miles an hour. Chance of rain 30%. Once again, the forecast for rest of tonight. Mostly cloudy. Showers likely with a chance of thunderstorms toward daybreak. Lows in the upper 60s. South winds around 5 miles an hour. Chance of rain 70%. Taking a look at the 3 through 7 day forecast for Indianapolis and central Indiana. Sunday night, partly cloudy. A slight chance of showers and thunderstorms through the late overnight. Less humid with lows in the upper 50s. Northeast winds 5 to 10 miles an hour. Chance of rain 20%. For Monday and Monday night, mostly clear. Highs in the upper 70s. Lows in the lower 60s. Tuesday, mostly sunny, warmer with highs around 90. For Tuesday night, partly cloudy, lows in the upper 60s. Wednesday, mostly sunny, a slight chance of showers and thunderstorms late in the afternoon, hot with highs in the lower 90s, chance of rain 20%.
For Wednesday night and Thursday, partly cloudy with a chance of showers with a slight chance of thunderstorms. Lows around 70. Highs in the upper 80s. Chance of rain 40%.

precipitation total for the 7 days is around 0.75 inches. The ultraviolet index for Indianapolis on Saturday will be 7. The Environmental Protection Agency categorizes an index of 7 as high exposure to ultraviolet radiation. At midnight, at Indianapolis, it was mostly cloudy. The temperature was 74 degrees, the dew point 68, and the relative humidity 81%. The wind was southeast at 7 miles an hour. The barometric pressure was 29.92 inches and falling. Around central Indiana and Eagle Creek Airport, it was partly cloudy, with a temperature of 75. It was mostly cloudy, with a temperature of 70 at Anderson, 69 at Muncie, 70 at Zionsville, and 70 at Shelbyville. Elsewhere across Indiana, it was mostly cloudy, with a temperature of 70 at South Bend, 69 at Lafayette, 73 at Bloomington, and 75 at Evansville. At Fort Wayne, it was cloudy, with a temperature of 67. Just outside Indiana, skies ranged from partly cloudy to mostly cloudy. It was 71 at Chicago, 69 at Champaign, and 73 at Dayton. St. Louis reported 77, Cincinnati reported 73, and Louisville reported 76. Once again, at Indianapolis, it was 74 degrees with mostly cloudy skies. This is NOAA All Hazards Radio KEC 74 in Indianapolis. Now a look at your forecast for Indianapolis and central Indiana. Rest of tonight. Mostly cloudy. Showers likely with a chance of thunderstorms toward daybreak. Lows in the upper 60s. South winds around 5 miles an hour. Chance of rain 70%. For Saturday, mostly cloudy with showers with a chance of thunderstorms through early afternoon, then partly cloudy with a slight chance of showers and thunderstorms late in the afternoon. Humid with highs in the lower 80s. Southwest winds around 5 miles an hour. Chance of rain 90%. Saturday night, mostly clear. Lows in the mid-60s. West winds around 5 miles an hour. For Sunday, partly cloudy. A chance of showers with a slight chance of thunderstorms late in the afternoon. Highs in the mid-80s. Northwest winds 5 to 10 miles an hour. Chance of rain 30%. Once again, the forecast for rest of tonight. Mostly cloudy. Showers likely with a chance of thunderstorms toward daybreak. Lows in the upper 60s. South winds around 5 miles an hour. Chance of rain 70%. Taking a look at the 3 through 7 day forecast for Indianapolis and central Indiana. Sunday night. Partly cloudy. A slight chance of showers and thunderstorms through the late overnight. Less humid with lows in the upper 50s. Northeast winds 5 to 10 miles an hour. Chance of rain 20%. For Monday and Monday night, mostly clear. Highs in the upper 70s. Lows in the lower 60s. Tuesday, mostly sunny. Warmer with highs around 90. For Tuesday night, partly cloudy. Lows in the upper 60s. Wednesday, mostly sunny. A slight chance of showers and thunderstorms late in the afternoon. Hot with highs in the lower 90s. Chance of rain 20%. For Wednesday night and Thursday, partly cloudy with a chance of showers with a slight chance of thunderstorms. Lows around 70. Highs in the upper 80s. Chance of rain 40%. Thursday night, partly cloudy with a chance of showers with a slight chance of thunderstorms. Lows in the mid-60s. Chance of rain 40%. For Friday, partly cloudy. A chance of showers through early afternoon, then a slight chance of showers and thunderstorms late in the afternoon. Highs in the lower 80s. Chance of rain 30%. The 8 to 14 day outlook for Saturday, September 19th through Friday, September 25th, calls for temperatures to be near normal and precipitation to be below normal. Normal highs for the period are around 75 degrees, and normal lows are between 50 and 55. The normal precipitation total for the 7 days is around 0.75 inches. The ultraviolet index for Indianapolis on Saturday will be 7.

The Environmental Protection Agency categorizes an index of 7 as high exposure to ultraviolet radiation. At midnight, at Indianapolis, it was mostly cloudy. The temperature was 74 degrees, the dew point 68, and the relative humidity 81%. The wind was southeast at 7 miles an hour. The barometric pressure was 29.92 inches and falling. Around central Indiana and Eagle Creek Airport, it was partly cloudy, with a temperature of 75. It was mostly cloudy, with a temperature of 70 at Anderson, 69 at Muncie, 70 at Zionsville, and 70 at Shelbyville. Elsewhere across Indiana, it was mostly cloudy, with a temperature of 70 at South Bend, 69 at Lafayette, 73 at Bloomington, and 75 at Evansville. At Fort Wayne, it was cloudy, with a temperature of 67. Just outside Indiana, skies ranged from partly cloudy to mostly cloudy. It was 71 at Chicago, 69 at Champaign, and 73 at Dayton. St. Louis reported 77, Cincinnati reported 73, and Louisville reported 76. Once again, at Indianapolis, it was 74 degrees with mostly cloudy skies. This is NOAA All Hazards Radio KEC 74 in Indianapolis. Now a look at your forecast for Indianapolis and central Indiana. Rest of tonight. Mostly cloudy. Showers likely with a chance of thunderstorms toward daybreak. Lows in the upper 60s. South winds around 5 miles an hour. Chance of rain 70%. For Saturday, mostly cloudy with showers with a chance of thunderstorms through early afternoon, then partly cloudy with a slight chance of showers and thunderstorms late in the afternoon. Humid with highs in the lower 80s. Southwest winds around 5 miles an hour. Chance of rain 90%. Saturday night, mostly clear. Lows in the mid-60s. West winds around 5 miles an hour. For Sunday, partly cloudy. A chance of showers with a slight chance of thunderstorms late in the afternoon. Highs in the mid-80s. Northwest winds 5 to 10 miles an hour. Chance of rain 30%. Once again, the forecast for rest of tonight. Mostly cloudy. Showers likely with a chance of thunderstorms toward daybreak. Lows in the upper 60s. South winds around 5 miles an hour. Chance of rain 70%. Taking a look at the 3 through 7 day forecast for Indianapolis and central Indiana. Sunday night. Partly cloudy. A slight chance of showers and thunderstorms through the late overnight. Less humid with lows in the upper 50s. Northeast winds 5 to 10 miles an hour. Chance of rain 20%. For Monday and Monday night, mostly clear. Highs in the upper 70s. Lows in the lower 60s. Tuesday, mostly sunny. Warmer with highs around 90. For Tuesday night, partly cloudy. Lows in the upper 60s. Wednesday, mostly sunny. A slight chance of showers and thunderstorms late in the afternoon. Hot with highs in the lower 90s. Chance of rain 20%. For Wednesday night and Thursday, partly cloudy with a chance of showers with a slight chance of thunderstorms. Lows around 70. Highs in the upper 80s. Chance of rain 40%. Thursday night, partly cloudy with a chance of showers with a slight chance of thunderstorms. Lows in the mid-60s. Chance of rain 40%. For Friday, partly cloudy. A chance of showers through early afternoon, then a slight chance of showers and thunderstorms late in the afternoon. Highs in the lower 80s. Chance of rain 30%. The current time is 12:39 a.m. Eastern Daylight Time. The 8 to 14 day outlook for Saturday, September 19th through Friday, September 25th, calls for temperatures to be near normal and precipitation to be below normal. Normal highs for the period are around 75 degrees, and normal lows are between 50 and 55. The normal precipitation total for the 7 days is around 0.75 inches. The ultraviolet index for Indianapolis on Saturday will be 7.
The Environmental Protection Agency categorizes an index of 7 as high exposure to ultraviolet radiation. At midnight, at Indianapolis, it was mostly cloudy. The temperature was 74 degrees, the dew point 68, and the relative humidity 81%. The wind was southeast at 7 miles an hour. The barometric pressure was 29.92 inches and falling. Around central Indiana and Eagle Creek Airport, it was partly cloudy, with a temperature of 75. It was mostly cloudy, with a temperature of 70 at Anderson, 69 at Muncie, 70 at Zionsville, and 70 at Shelbyville. Elsewhere across Indiana, it was mostly cloudy, with a temperature of 70 at South Bend, 69 at Lafayette, 73 at Bloomington, and 75 at Evansville. At Fort Wayne, it was cloudy, with a temperature of 67. Just outside Indiana, skies ranged from partly cloudy to mostly cloudy. It was 71 at Chicago, 69 at Champaign, and 73 at Dayton. St. Louis reported 77, Cincinnati reported 73, and Louisville reported 76. Once again, at Indianapolis, it was 74 degrees with mostly cloudy skies. Now here is the hazardous weather outlook for central Indiana. For the period through tonight, a few thunderstorms are possible across southern portions of the area this evening and then across all of central Indiana overnight. Severe storms are not expected. And now the extended outlook for the period Saturday through Thursday. Scattered thunderstorms are possible Saturday, especially across the southeast half of central Indiana. Additional chances for thunderstorms are expected Sunday and again midweek next week. Spotter information statement. Spotter activation is not anticipated. 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Now a look at your forecast for Indianapolis and central Indiana. Rest of tonight. Mostly cloudy. Showers likely with a chance of thunderstorms toward daybreak. Lows in the upper 60s. South winds around 5 miles an hour. Chance of rain 70%. For Saturday, mostly cloudy with showers with a chance of thunderstorms through early afternoon, then partly cloudy with a slight chance of showers and thunderstorms late in the afternoon. Humid with highs in the lower 80s. Southwest winds around 5 miles an hour. Chance of rain 90%. Saturday night, mostly clear. Lows in the mid-60s. West winds around 5 miles an hour. For Sunday, partly cloudy. A chance of showers with a slight chance of thunderstorms late in the afternoon. Highs in the mid-80s. Northwest winds 5 to 10 miles an hour. Chance of rain 30%. Once again, the forecast for rest of tonight. Mostly cloudy. Showers likely with a chance of thunderstorms toward daybreak. Lows in the upper 60s. South winds around 5 miles an hour. Chance of rain 70%. Taking a look at the 3 through 7 day forecast for Indianapolis and central Indiana. Sunday night. Partly cloudy. A slight chance of showers and thunderstorms through the late overnight. Less humid with lows in the upper 50s. Northeast winds 5 to 10 miles an hour. Chance of rain 20%. For Monday and Monday night. Mostly clear. Highs in the upper 70s. Lows in the lower 60s. Tuesday, mostly sunny, warmer with highs around 90. For Tuesday night, partly cloudy, lows in the upper 60s. Wednesday, mostly sunny, a slight chance of showers and thunderstorms late in the afternoon, hot with highs in the lower 90s, chance of rain 20%. For Wednesday night and Thursday, partly cloudy with a chance of showers with a slight chance of thunderstorms. Lows around 70. Highs in the upper 80s. Chance of rain 40%. Thursday night. Partly cloudy with a chance of showers with a slight chance of thunderstorms. Lows in the mid-60s. Chance of rain 40%. For Friday. Partly cloudy. A chance of showers through early afternoon. Then a slight chance of showers and thunderstorms late in the afternoon. Highs in the lower 80s. Chance of rain 30%.
the 8 to 14 day outlook for Saturday, September 19th through Friday, September 25th calls for temperatures to be near normal and precipitation to be below normal. Normal highs for the period are around 75 degrees and normal lows are between 50 and 55. The normal precipitation total for the 7 days is around 0.75 inches. The ultraviolet index for Indianapolis on Saturday will be 7. The Environmental Protection Agency categorizes an index of 7 as high exposure to ultraviolet radiation. At midnight, at Indianapolis, it was mostly cloudy. The temperature was 74 degrees, the dew point 68, and the relative humidity 81%. The wind was southeast at 7 miles an hour. The barometric pressure was 29.92 inches and falling. Around central Indiana and Eagle Creek Airport, it was partly cloudy, with a temperature of 75. It was mostly cloudy, with a temperature of 70 at Anderson, 69 at Muncie, 70 at Zionsville, and 70 at Shelbyville. Elsewhere across Indiana, it was mostly cloudy, with a temperature of 70 at South Bend, 69 at Lafayette, 73 at Bloomington, and 75 at Evansville. At Fort Wayne, it was cloudy, with a temperature of 67. Just outside Indiana, skies ranged from partly cloudy to mostly cloudy. It was 71 at Chicago, 69 at Champaign, and 73 at Dayton. St. Louis reported 77, Cincinnati reported 73, and Louisville reported 76. Once again, at Indianapolis, it was 74 degrees with mostly cloudy skies. This is NOAA All Hazards Radio KEC 74 in Indianapolis. Now a look at your forecast for Indianapolis and central Indiana. Rest of tonight. Mostly cloudy. Showers likely with a chance of thunderstorms toward daybreak. Lows in the upper 60s. South winds around 5 miles an hour. Chance of rain 70%. For Saturday, mostly cloudy with showers with a chance of thunderstorms through early afternoon, then partly cloudy with a slight chance of showers and thunderstorms late in the afternoon. Humid with highs in the lower 80s. Southwest winds around 5 miles an hour. Chance of rain 90%. Saturday night, mostly clear. Lows in the mid-60s. West winds around 5 miles an hour. For Sunday, partly cloudy. A chance of showers with a slight chance of thunderstorms late in the afternoon. Highs in the mid-80s. Northwest winds 5 to 10 miles an hour. Chance of rain 30%. Once again, the forecast for rest of tonight. Mostly cloudy. Showers likely with a chance of thunderstorms toward daybreak. Lows in the upper 60s. South winds around 5 miles an hour. Chance of rain 70%. Taking a look at the 3 through 7 day forecast for Indianapolis and central Indiana. Sunday night. Partly cloudy. A slight chance of showers and thunderstorms through the late overnight. Less humid with lows in the upper 50s. Northeast winds 5 to 10 miles an hour. Chance of rain 20%. For Monday and Monday night. Mostly clear. Highs in the upper 70s. Lows in the lower 60s. Tuesday. Mostly sunny. Warmer with highs around 90. For Tuesday night. Partly cloudy. Lows in the upper 60s. Wednesday. Mostly sunny. A slight chance of showers and thunderstorms late in the afternoon. Hot with highs in the lower 90s. Chance of rain 20%. For Wednesday night and Thursday. Partly cloudy with a chance of showers with a slight chance of thunderstorms. Lows around 70. Highs in the upper 80s. Chance of rain 40%. Thursday night. Partly cloudy with a chance of showers with a slight chance of thunderstorms. Lows in the mid-60s. Chance of rain 40%. For Friday. Partly cloudy. A chance of showers through early afternoon. Then a slight chance of showers and thunderstorms late in the afternoon. Highs in the lower 80s. Chance of rain 30%. The 14-day outlook for Saturday, September 19th through Friday, September 25th.
calls for temperatures to be near normal and precipitation to be below normal. Normal highs for the period are around 75 degrees, and normal lows are between 50 and 55. The normal precipitation total for the 7 days is around 0.75 inches. The ultraviolet index for Indianapolis on Saturday will be 7. The Environmental Protection Agency categorizes an index of 7 as high exposure to ultraviolet radiation. At midnight, at Indianapolis, it was mostly cloudy. The temperature was 74 degrees, the dew point 68, and the relative humidity 81%. The wind was southeast at 7 miles an hour. The barometric pressure was 29.92 inches and falling. Around central Indiana and Eagle Creek Airport, it was partly cloudy, with a temperature of 75. It was mostly cloudy, with a temperature of 70 at Anderson, 69 at Muncie, 70 at Zionsville, and 70 at Shelbyville. Elsewhere across Indiana, it was mostly cloudy, with a temperature of 70 at South Bend, 69 at Lafayette, 73 at Bloomington, and 75 at Evansville. At Fort Wayne, it was cloudy, with a temperature of 67. Just outside Indiana, skies ranged from partly cloudy to mostly cloudy. It was 71 at Chicago, 69 at Champaign, and 73 at Dayton. St. Louis reported 77, Cincinnati reported 73, and Louisville reported 76. Once again, at Indianapolis it was 74 degrees with mostly cloudy skies. This is NOAA All Hazards Radio KEC 74 in Indianapolis. Now a look at your forecast for Indianapolis and central Indiana. Rest of tonight. Mostly cloudy. Showers likely with a chance of thunderstorms toward daybreak. Lows in the upper 60s. South winds around 5 miles an hour. Chance of rain 70%. For Saturday, mostly cloudy with showers with a chance of thunderstorms through early afternoon, then partly cloudy with a slight chance of showers and thunderstorms late in the afternoon. Humid with highs in the lower 80s. Southwest winds around 5 miles an hour. Chance of rain 90%. Saturday night, mostly clear. Lows in the mid-60s. West winds around 5 miles an hour. For Sunday, partly cloudy. A chance of showers with a slight chance of thunderstorms late in the afternoon. Highs in the mid-80s. Northwest winds 5 to 10 miles an hour. Chance of rain 30%. Once again, the forecast for rest of tonight. Mostly cloudy. Showers likely with a chance of thunderstorms toward daybreak. Lows in the upper 60s. South winds around 5 miles an hour. Chance of rain 70%. Taking a look at the 3 through 7 day forecast for Indianapolis and central Indiana. Sunday night. Partly cloudy. A slight chance of showers and thunderstorms through the late overnight. Less humid with lows in the upper 50s. Northeast winds 5 to 10 miles an hour. Chance of rain 20%. For Monday and Monday night, mostly clear. Highs in the upper 70s. Lows in the lower 60s. Tuesday, mostly sunny. Warmer with highs around 90. For Tuesday night, partly cloudy. Lows in the upper 60s. Wednesday, mostly sunny. A slight chance of showers and thunderstorms late in the afternoon. Hot with highs in the lower 90s. Chance of rain 20%. For Wednesday night and Thursday, partly cloudy with a chance of showers with a slight chance of thunderstorms. Lows around 70. Highs in the upper 80s. Chance of rain 40%. Thursday night, partly cloudy with a chance of showers with a slight chance of thunderstorms. Lows in the mid-60s. Chance of rain 40%. For Friday, partly cloudy. A chance of showers through early afternoon, then a slight chance of showers and thunderstorms late in the afternoon. Highs in the lower 80s. Chance of rain 30%. The current time is 12:54 a.m. Eastern Daylight Time. The 8 to 14 day outlook for Saturday, September 19th through Friday, September 25th calls for temperatures to be near normal and precipitation to be below normal.
Normal highs for the period are around 75 degrees, and normal lows are between 50 and 55. The normal precipitation total for the 7 days is around 0.75 inches. The ultraviolet index for Indianapolis on Saturday will be 7. The Environmental Protection Agency categorizes an index of 7 as high exposure to ultraviolet radiation. At midnight, at Indianapolis, it was mostly cloudy. The temperature was 74 degrees, the dew point 68, and the relative humidity 81%. The wind was southeast at 7 miles an hour. The barometric pressure was 29.92 inches and falling. Around central Indiana and Eagle Creek Airport, it was partly cloudy, with a temperature of 75. It was mostly cloudy, with a temperature of 70 at Anderson, 69 at Muncie, 70 at Zionsville, and 70 at Shelbyville. Elsewhere across Indiana, it was mostly cloudy, with a temperature of 70 at South Bend, 69 at Lafayette, 73 at Bloomington, and 75 at Evansville. At Fort Wayne, it was cloudy, with a temperature of 67. Just outside Indiana, skies ranged from partly cloudy to mostly cloudy. It was 71 at Chicago, 69 at Champaign, and 73 at Dayton. St. Louis reported 77, Cincinnati reported 73, and Louisville reported 76. Once again, at Indianapolis, it was 74 degrees with mostly cloudy skies. This is NOAA All Hazards Radio KEC 74 in Indianapolis. Now a look at your forecast for Indianapolis and central Indiana. Rest of tonight. Mostly cloudy. Showers likely with a chance of thunderstorms toward daybreak. Lows in the upper 60s. South winds around 5 miles an hour. Chance of rain 70%. For Saturday, mostly cloudy with showers with a chance of thunderstorms through early afternoon, then partly cloudy with a slight chance of showers and thunderstorms late in the afternoon. Humid with highs in the lower 80s. Southwest winds around 5 miles an hour. Chance of rain 90%. Saturday night, mostly clear. Lows in the mid-60s. West winds around 5 miles an hour. For Sunday, partly cloudy. A chance of showers with a slight chance of thunderstorms late in the afternoon. Highs in the mid-80s. Northwest winds 5 to 10 miles an hour. Chance of rain 30%. Once again, the forecast for rest of tonight. Mostly cloudy. Showers likely with a chance of thunderstorms toward daybreak. Lows in the upper 60s. South winds around 5 miles an hour. Chance of rain 70%. Taking a look at the 3 through 7 day forecast for Indianapolis and central Indiana. Sunday night. Partly cloudy. A slight chance of showers and thunderstorms through the late overnight. Less humid with lows in the upper 50s. Northeast winds 5 to 10 miles an hour. Chance of rain 20%. For Monday and Monday night. Mostly clear. Highs in the upper 70s. Lows in the lower 60s. Tuesday. Mostly sunny. Warmer with highs around 90. For Tuesday night. Partly cloudy. Lows in the upper 60s. Wednesday. Mostly sunny. A slight chance of showers and thunderstorms late in the afternoon. Hot with highs in the lower 90s. Chance of rain 20%. For Wednesday night and Thursday. Partly cloudy with a chance of showers with a slight chance of thunderstorms. Lows around 70. Highs in the upper 80s. Chance of rain 40%. Thursday night. Partly cloudy with a chance of showers with a slight chance of thunderstorms. Lows in the mid-60s. Chance of rain 40%. For Friday. Partly cloudy. A chance of showers through early afternoon. Then a slight chance of showers and thunderstorms late in the afternoon. Highs in the lower 80s. Chance of rain 30%. The 8 to 14 day outlook for Saturday, September 19th through Friday, September 25th, calls for temperatures to be near normal and precipitation to be below normal. Normal highs for the period are around 75 degrees, and normal lows are between 50 and 55.
The normal precipitation total for the 7 days is around 0.75 inches. The ultraviolet index for Indianapolis on Saturday will be 7. The Environmental Protection Agency categorizes an index of 7 as high exposure to ultraviolet radiation. At midnight, at Indianapolis, it was mostly cloudy. The temperature was 74 degrees, the dew point 68, and the relative humidity 81%. The wind was southeast at 7 miles an hour. The barometric pressure was 29.92 inches and falling. Around central Indiana and Eagle Creek Airport, it was partly cloudy, with a temperature of 75. It was mostly cloudy, with a temperature of 70 at Anderson, 69 at Muncie, 70 at Zionsville, and 70 at Shelbyville. Elsewhere across Indiana, it was mostly cloudy, with a temperature of 70 at South Bend, 69 at Lafayette, 73 at Bloomington, and 75 at Evansville. At Fort Wayne, it was cloudy, with a temperature of 67. Just outside Indiana, skies ranged from partly cloudy to mostly cloudy. It was 71 at Chicago, 69 at Champaign, and 73 at Dayton. St. Louis reported 77, Cincinnati reported 73, and Louisville reported 76. Once again, at Indianapolis, it was 74 degrees with mostly cloudy skies. Now here is the hazardous weather outlook for central Indiana. For the period through tonight, a few thunderstorms are possible across southern portions of the area this evening and then across all of central Indiana overnight. Severe storms are not expected. And now the extended outlook for the period Saturday through Thursday. Scattered thunderstorms are possible Saturday, especially across the southeast half of central Indiana. Additional chances for thunderstorms are expected Sunday and again midweek next week. Spotter information statement. Spotter activation is not anticipated. This is All Hazards Radio KEC 74 in Indianapolis. Now a look at your forecast for Indianapolis and central Indiana. Rest of tonight. Mostly cloudy. Showers likely with a chance of thunderstorms toward daybreak. Lows in the upper 60s. South winds around 5 miles an hour. Chance of rain 70%. For Saturday, mostly cloudy with showers with a chance of thunderstorms through early afternoon, then partly cloudy with a slight chance of showers and thunderstorms late in the afternoon. Humid with highs in the lower 80s. Southwest winds around 5 miles an hour. Chance of rain 90%. Saturday night, mostly clear. Lows in the mid-60s. West winds around 5 miles an hour. For Sunday, partly cloudy. A chance of showers with a slight chance of thunderstorms late in the afternoon. Highs in the mid-80s. Northwest winds 5 to 10 miles an hour. Chance of rain 30%. Once again, the forecast for rest of tonight. Mostly cloudy. Showers likely with a chance of thunderstorms toward daybreak. Lows in the upper 60s. South winds around 5 miles an hour. Chance of rain 70%. Taking a look at the 3 through 7 day forecast for Indianapolis and central Indiana. Sunday night. Partly cloudy. A slight chance of showers and thunderstorms through the late overnight. Less humid with lows in the upper 50s. Northeast winds 5 to 10 miles an hour. Chance of rain 20%. For Monday and Monday night. Mostly clear. Highs in the upper 70s. Lows in the lower 60s. Tuesday. Mostly sunny. Warmer with highs around 90. For Tuesday night. Partly cloudy. Lows in the upper 60s. Wednesday. Mostly sunny. A slight chance of showers and thunderstorms late in the afternoon. Hot with highs in the lower 90s. Chance of rain 20%. For Wednesday night and Thursday, partly cloudy with a chance of showers with a slight chance of thunderstorms. Lows around 70. Highs in the upper 80s. Chance of rain 40%. Thursday night, partly cloudy with a chance of showers with a slight chance of thunderstorms. Lows in the mid-60s. Chance of rain 40%. For Friday, partly cloudy.
a chance of showers through early afternoon, then a slight chance of showers and thunderstorms late in the afternoon. Highs in the lower 80s. Chance of rain 30%. The 8 to 14 day outlook for Saturday, September 19th through Friday, September 25th calls for temperatures to be near normal and precipitation to be below normal. Normal highs for the period are around 75 degrees and normal lows are between 50 and 55. The normal precipitation total for the 7 days is around 0.75 inches. At midnight, at Indianapolis, it was mostly cloudy. The temperature was 74 degrees, the dew point 68, and the relative humidity 81%. The wind was southeast at 7 miles an hour. The barometric pressure was 29.92 inches and falling. Around central Indiana and Eagle Creek Airport, it was partly cloudy, with a temperature of 75. It was mostly cloudy, with a temperature of 70 at Anderson, 69 at Muncie, 70 at Zionsville, and 70 at Shelbyville. Elsewhere across Indiana, it was mostly cloudy, with a temperature of 70 at South Bend, 69 at Lafayette, 73 at Bloomington, and 75 at Evansville. At Fort Wayne, it was cloudy, with a temperature of 67. Just outside Indiana, skies ranged from partly cloudy to mostly cloudy. It was 71 at Chicago, 69 at Champaign, and 73 at Dayton. St. Louis reported 77, Cincinnati reported 73, and Louisville reported 76. Once again, at Indianapolis, it was 74 degrees with mostly cloudy skies. All Hazards Radio KEC 74 in Indianapolis. And now a look at your forecast for Indianapolis and central Indiana. Rest of tonight. Mostly cloudy. Showers likely with a chance of thunderstorms toward daybreak. Lows in the upper 60s. South winds around 5 miles an hour. Chance of rain 70%. For Saturday, mostly cloudy with showers with a chance of thunderstorms through early afternoon, then partly cloudy with a slight chance of showers and thunderstorms late in the afternoon. Humid with highs in the lower 80s. Southwest winds around 5 miles an hour. Chance of rain 90%. Saturday night, mostly clear. Lows in the mid-60s. West winds around 5 miles an hour. For Sunday, partly cloudy. A chance of showers with a slight chance of thunderstorms late in the afternoon. Highs in the mid-80s. Northwest winds 5 to 10 miles an hour. Chance of rain 30%. Once again, the forecast for rest of tonight. Mostly cloudy. Showers likely with a chance of thunderstorms toward daybreak. Lows in the upper 60s. South winds around 5 miles an hour. Chance of rain 70%. Taking a look at the 3 through 7 day forecast for Indianapolis and central Indiana. Sunday night. Partly cloudy. A slight chance of showers and thunderstorms through the late overnight. Less humid with lows in the upper 50s. Northeast winds 5 to 10 miles an hour. Chance of rain 20%. For Monday and Monday night. Mostly clear. Highs in the upper 70s. Lows in the lower 60s. Tuesday. Mostly sunny. Warmer with highs around 90. For Tuesday night. Partly cloudy. Lows in the upper 60s. Wednesday. Mostly sunny. A slight chance of showers and thunderstorms late in the afternoon. Hot with highs in the lower 90s. Chance of rain 20%. For Wednesday night and Thursday. Partly cloudy with a chance of showers with a slight chance of thunderstorms. Lows around 70. Highs in the upper 80s. Chance of rain 40%. Thursday night. Partly cloudy with a chance of showers with a slight chance of thunderstorms. Lows in the mid-60s. Chance of rain 40%. For Friday. Partly cloudy. A chance of showers through early afternoon. Then a slight chance of showers and thunderstorms late in the afternoon. Highs in the lower 80s. Chance of rain 30%. The current time is 1:09 a.m. Eastern Daylight Time.
the 8 to 14 day outlook for Saturday, September 19th through Friday, September 25th calls for temperatures to be near normal and precipitation to be below normal. Normal highs for the period are around 75 degrees, and normal lows are between 50 and 55. The normal precipitation total for the 7 days is around 0.75 inches. At midnight, at Indianapolis, it was mostly cloudy. The temperature was 74 degrees, the dew point 68, and the relative humidity 81%. The wind was southeast at 7 miles an hour. The barometric pressure was 29.92 inches and falling. Around central Indiana and Eagle Creek Airport, it was partly cloudy, with a temperature of 75. It was mostly cloudy, with a temperature of 70 at Anderson, 69 at Muncie, 70 at Zionsville, and 70 at Shelbyville. Elsewhere across Indiana, it was mostly cloudy, with a temperature of 70 at South Bend, 69 at Lafayette, 73 at Bloomington, and 75 at Evansville. At Fort Wayne, it was cloudy, with a temperature of 67. Just outside Indiana, skies ranged from partly cloudy to mostly cloudy. It was 71 at Chicago, 69 at Champaign, and 73 at Dayton. St. Louis reported 77, Cincinnati reported 73, and Louisville reported 76. Once again, at Indianapolis, it was 74 degrees with mostly cloudy skies. At 1 a.m., at Indianapolis, it was mostly cloudy. The temperature was 73 degrees, the dew point 69, and the relative humidity 87%. The wind was southeast at 7 miles an hour. The barometric pressure was 29.92 inches and steady. Around central Indiana, it was mostly cloudy, with a temperature of 69 at Anderson, 68 at Muncie, 69 at Zionsville, 74 at Eagle Creek Airport, and 70 at Shelbyville. Elsewhere across Indiana, skies ranged from mostly cloudy to cloudy. It was 70 at South Bend, 66 at Fort Wayne, and 69 at Lafayette. Terre Haute reported 72, Bloomington reported 73, and Evansville reported 76. Just outside Indiana, it was partly cloudy, with a temperature of 70 at Chicago and 76 at St. Louis. It was mostly cloudy, with a temperature of 68 at Champaign, 72 at Dayton, and 73 at Cincinnati. At Louisville, it was cloudy, with a temperature of 76. Once again, at Indianapolis, it was 73 degrees with mostly cloudy skies. This is NOAA All Hazards Radio KEC 74 in Indianapolis. Now a look at your forecast for Indianapolis and central Indiana. Rest of tonight. Mostly cloudy. Showers likely with a chance of thunderstorms toward daybreak. Lows in the upper 60s. South winds around 5 miles an hour. Chance of rain 70%. For Saturday, mostly cloudy with showers with a chance of thunderstorms through early afternoon, then partly cloudy with a slight chance of showers and thunderstorms late in the afternoon. Humid with highs in the lower 80s. Southwest winds around 5 miles an hour. Chance of rain 90%. Saturday night, mostly clear. Lows in the mid-60s. West winds around 5 miles an hour. For Sunday, partly cloudy. A chance of showers with a slight chance of thunderstorms late in the afternoon. Highs in the mid-80s. Northwest winds 5 to 10 miles an hour. Chance of rain 30%. Once again, the forecast for rest of tonight. Mostly cloudy. Showers likely with a chance of thunderstorms toward daybreak. Lows in the upper 60s. South winds around 5 miles an hour. Chance of rain 70%. Taking a look at the 3 through 7 day forecast for Indianapolis and central Indiana. Sunday night. Partly cloudy. A slight chance of showers and thunderstorms through the late overnight. Less humid with lows in the upper 50s. Northeast winds 5 to 10 miles an hour. Chance of rain 20%. For Monday and Monday night. Mostly clear. Highs in the upper 70s. Lows in the lower 60s. Tuesday. Mostly sunny. Warmer with highs around 90. For Tuesday night.
partly cloudy. Lows in the upper 60s. Wednesday, mostly sunny. A slight chance of showers and thunderstorms late in the afternoon. Hot with highs in the lower 90s. Chance of rain 20%. For Wednesday night and Thursday, partly cloudy with a chance of showers with a slight chance of thunderstorms. Lows around 70. Highs in the upper 80s. Chance of rain 40%. Thursday night, partly cloudy with a chance of showers with a slight chance of thunderstorms. Lows in the mid-60s. Chance of rain 40%. For Friday, partly cloudy. A chance of showers through early afternoon. Then a slight chance of showers and thunderstorms late in the afternoon. Highs in the lower 80s. Chance of rain 30%. The 8 to 14 day outlook for Saturday, September 19th through Friday, September 25th calls for temperatures to be near normal and precipitation to be below normal. Normal highs for the period are around 75 degrees and normal lows are between 50 and 55. The normal precipitation total for the 7 days is around 0.75 inches. At 1 a.m. at Indianapolis, it was mostly cloudy. The temperature was 73 degrees, the dew point 69, and the relative humidity 87%. The wind was southeast at 7 miles an hour. The barometric pressure was 29.92 inches and steady. Around central Indiana, it was mostly cloudy, with a temperature of 69 at Anderson, 68 at Muncie, 69 at Zionsville, 74 at Eagle Creek Airpark, and 70 at Shelbyville. Elsewhere across Indiana, skies ranged from mostly cloudy to cloudy. It was 70 at South Bend, 66 at Fort Wayne, and 69 at Lafayette. Terre Haute reported 72, Bloomington reported 73, and Evansville reported 76. Just outside Indiana, it was partly cloudy, with a temperature of 70 at Chicago and 76 at St. Louis. It was mostly cloudy, with a temperature of 68 at Champaign, 72 at Dayton, and 73 at Cincinnati. At Louisville, it was cloudy, with a temperature of 76. Once again, at Indianapolis, it was 73 degrees with mostly cloudy skies. This is NOAA All Hazards Radio KEC 74 in Indianapolis. And now a look at your forecast for Indianapolis and central Indiana. Rest of tonight. Mostly cloudy. Showers likely with a chance of thunderstorms toward daybreak. Lows in the upper 60s. South winds around 5 miles an hour. Chance of rain 70%. For Saturday, mostly cloudy with showers with a chance of thunderstorms through early afternoon, then partly cloudy with a slight chance of showers and thunderstorms late in the afternoon. Humid with highs in the lower 80s. Southwest winds around 5 miles an hour. Chance of rain 90%. Saturday night, mostly clear. Lows in the mid-60s. West winds around 5 miles an hour. For Sunday, partly cloudy. A chance of showers with a slight chance of thunderstorms late in the afternoon. Highs in the mid-80s. Northwest winds 5 to 10 miles an hour. Chance of rain 30%. Once again, the forecast for rest of tonight. Mostly cloudy. Showers likely with a chance of thunderstorms toward daybreak. Lows in the upper 60s. South winds around 5 miles an hour. Chance of rain 70%. Taking a look at the 3 through 7 day forecast for Indianapolis and central Indiana. Sunday night, partly cloudy. A slight chance of showers and thunderstorms through the late overnight. Less humid with lows in the upper 50s. Northeast winds 5 to 10 miles an hour. Chance of rain 20%. For Monday and Monday night, mostly clear. Highs in the upper 70s. Lows in the lower 60s. Tuesday, mostly sunny. Warmer with highs around 90. For Tuesday night, partly cloudy. Lows in the upper 60s. Wednesday, sunny. A slight chance of showers and thunderstorms late in the afternoon. Hot with highs in the lower 90s. Chance of rain 20%. For Wednesday night and Thursday,
Partly cloudy with a chance of showers with a slight chance of thunderstorms. Lows around 70. Highs in the upper 80s. Chance of rain 40%. Thursday night. Partly cloudy with a chance of showers with a slight chance of thunderstorms. Lows in the mid-60s. Chance of rain 40%. For Friday. Partly cloudy. A chance of showers through early afternoon. Then a slight chance of showers and thunderstorms late in the afternoon. Highs in the lower 80s. Chance of rain 30%. Now here is the hazardous weather outlook for central Indiana. For the period through tonight. A few thunderstorms are possible across southern portions of the area this evening and then across all of central Indiana overnight. Severe storms are not expected. And now the extended outlook for the period Saturday through Thursday. Scattered thunderstorms are possible Saturday, especially across the southeast half of central Indiana. Additional chances for thunderstorms are expected Sunday and again midweek next week. Spotter information statement. Spotter activation is not anticipated. The outlook for Saturday, September 19th through Friday, September 25th, calls for temperatures to be near normal and precipitation to be below normal. Normal highs for the period are around 75 degrees, and normal lows are between 50 and 55. The normal precipitation total for the 7 days is around 0.75 inches. At 1 a.m., at Indianapolis, it was mostly cloudy. The temperature was 73 degrees, the dew point 69, and the relative humidity 87%. The wind was southeast at 7 miles an hour. The barometric pressure was 29.92 inches and steady. Around central Indiana, it was mostly cloudy, with a temperature of 69 at Anderson, 68 at Muncie, 69 at Zionsville, 74 at Eagle Creek Airpark, and 70 at Shelbyville. Elsewhere across Indiana, skies ranged from mostly cloudy to cloudy. It was 70 at South Bend, 66 at Fort Wayne, and 69 at Lafayette. Terre Haute reported 72, Bloomington reported 73, and Evansville reported 76. Just outside Indiana, it was partly cloudy, with a temperature of 70 at Chicago and 76 at St. Louis. It was mostly cloudy, with a temperature of 68 at Champaign, 72 at Dayton, and 73 at Cincinnati. At Louisville, it was cloudy, with a temperature of 76. Once again, at Indianapolis, it was 73 degrees with mostly cloudy skies. This is NOAA All Hazards Radio KEC 74 in Indianapolis. Now a look at your forecast for Indianapolis and central Indiana. Rest of tonight. Mostly cloudy. Showers likely with a chance of thunderstorms toward daybreak. Lows in the upper 60s. South winds around 5 miles an hour. Chance of rain 70%. For Saturday, mostly cloudy with showers with a chance of thunderstorms through early afternoon, then partly cloudy with a slight chance of showers and thunderstorms late in the afternoon. Humid with highs in the lower 80s. Southwest winds around 5 miles an hour. Chance of rain 90%. Saturday night, mostly clear. Lows in the mid-60s. West winds around 5 miles an hour. For Sunday, partly cloudy. A chance of showers with a slight chance of thunderstorms late in the afternoon. Highs in the mid-80s. Northwest winds 5 to 10 miles an hour. Chance of rain 30%. Once again, the forecast for rest of tonight. Mostly cloudy. Showers likely with a chance of thunderstorms toward daybreak. Lows in the upper 60s. South winds around 5 miles an hour. Chance of rain 70%. The current time is 1:23 a.m. Eastern Daylight Time. Taking a look at the 3 through 7 day forecast for Indianapolis and central Indiana. Sunday night. Partly cloudy. A slight chance of showers and thunderstorms through the late overnight. Less humid with lows in the upper 50s. Northeast winds 5 to 10 miles an hour. Chance of rain 20%. For Monday and Monday night, mostly clear. Highs in the upper 70s. Lows in the lower 60s. Tuesday, mostly sunny.
warmer with highs around 90. For Tuesday night, partly cloudy. Lows in the upper 60s. Wednesday, mostly sunny. A slight chance of showers and thunderstorms late in the afternoon. Hot with highs in the lower 90s. Chance of rain 20%. For Wednesday night and Thursday, partly cloudy with a chance of showers with a slight chance of thunderstorms. Lows around 70. Highs in the upper 80s. Chance of rain 40%. Thursday night, partly cloudy with a chance of showers with a slight chance of thunderstorms. Lows in the mid-60s. Chance of rain 40%. For Friday, partly cloudy. A chance of showers through early afternoon. Then a slight chance of showers and thunderstorms late in the afternoon. Highs in the lower 80s. Chance of rain 30%. The 8 to 14 day outlook for Saturday, September 19th through Friday, September 25th calls for temperatures to be near normal and precipitation to be below normal. Normal highs for the period are around 75 degrees and normal lows are between 50 and 55. The normal precipitation total for the 7 days is around 0.75 inches. At 1 a.m. at Indianapolis, it was mostly cloudy. The temperature was 73 degrees, the dew point 69, and the relative humidity 87%. The wind was southeast at 7 miles an hour. The barometric pressure was 29.92 inches and steady. Around central Indiana, it was mostly cloudy, with a temperature of 69 at Anderson, 68 at Muncie, 69 at Zionsville, 74 at Eagle Creek Airpark, and 70 at Shelbyville. Elsewhere across Indiana, skies ranged from mostly cloudy to cloudy. It was 70 at South Bend, 66 at Fort Wayne, and 69 at Lafayette. Terre Haute reported 72, Bloomington reported 73, and Evansville reported 76. Just outside Indiana, it was partly cloudy, with a temperature of 70 at Chicago and 76 at St. Louis. It was mostly cloudy, with a temperature of 68 at Champaign, 72 at Dayton, and 73 at Cincinnati. At Louisville, it was cloudy, with a temperature of 76. Once again, at Indianapolis, it was 73 degrees with mostly cloudy skies. This is NOAA All Hazards Radio KEC 74 in Indianapolis. Now a look at your forecast for Indianapolis and central Indiana. Rest of tonight. Mostly cloudy. Showers likely with a chance of thunderstorms toward daybreak. Lows in the upper 60s. South winds around 5 miles an hour. Chance of rain 70%. For Saturday, mostly cloudy with showers with a chance of thunderstorms through early afternoon, then partly cloudy with a slight chance of showers and thunderstorms late in the afternoon. Humid with highs in the lower 80s. Southwest winds around 5 miles an hour. Chance of rain 90%. Saturday night, mostly clear. Lows in the mid-60s. West winds around 5 miles an hour. For Sunday, partly cloudy. A chance of showers with a slight chance of thunderstorms late in the afternoon. Highs in the mid-80s. Northwest winds 5 to 10 miles an hour. Chance of rain 30%. Once again, the forecast for rest of tonight. Mostly cloudy. Showers likely with a chance of thunderstorms toward daybreak. Lows in the upper 60s. South winds around 5 miles an hour. Chance of rain 70%. Taking a look at the 3 through 7 day forecast for Indianapolis and central Indiana. Sunday night. Partly cloudy. A slight chance of showers and thunderstorms through the late overnight. Less humid with lows in the upper 50s. Northeast winds 5 to 10 miles an hour. Chance of rain 20%. For Monday and Monday night. Mostly clear. Highs in the upper 70s. Lows in the lower 60s. Tuesday. Mostly sunny. Warmer with highs around 90. For Tuesday night. Partly cloudy. Lows in the upper 60s. Wednesday. Mostly sunny. A slight chance of showers and thunderstorms late in the afternoon. Hot with highs in the lower 90s. Chance of rain 20%.
For Wednesday night and Thursday, partly cloudy with a chance of showers with a slight chance of thunderstorms. Lows around 70. Highs in the upper 80s. Chance of rain 40%. Thursday night, partly cloudy with a chance of showers with a

The normal precipitation total for the 7 days is around 0.75 inches. At 1 a.m. at Indianapolis, it was mostly cloudy. The temperature was 73 degrees, the dew point 69, and the relative humidity 87%. The wind was southeast at 7 miles an hour. The barometric pressure was 29.92 inches and steady. Around central Indiana, it was mostly cloudy, with a temperature of 69 at Anderson, 68 at Muncie, 69 at Zionsville, 74 at Eagle Creek Airpark, and 70 at Shelbyville. Elsewhere across Indiana, skies ranged from mostly cloudy to cloudy. It was 70 at South Bend, 66 at Fort Wayne, and 69 at Lafayette. Terre Haute reported 72, Bloomington reported 73, and Evansville reported 76. Just outside Indiana, it was partly cloudy, with a temperature of 70 at Chicago and 76 at St. Louis. It was mostly cloudy, with a temperature of 68 at Champaign, 72 at Dayton, and 73 at Cincinnati. At Louisville, it was cloudy, with a temperature of 76. Once again, at Indianapolis, it was 73 degrees with mostly cloudy skies. This is NOAA All Hazards Radio KEC 74 in Indianapolis. Now a look at your forecast for Indianapolis and central Indiana. Rest of tonight. Mostly cloudy. Showers likely with a chance of thunderstorms toward daybreak. Lows in the upper 60s. South winds around 5 miles an hour. Chance of rain 70%. For Saturday, mostly cloudy with showers with a chance of thunderstorms through early afternoon, then partly cloudy with a slight chance of showers and thunderstorms late in the afternoon. Humid with highs in the lower 80s. Southwest winds around 5 miles an hour. Chance of rain 90%. Saturday night, mostly clear. Lows in the mid-60s. West winds around 5 miles an hour. For Sunday, partly cloudy. A chance of showers with a slight chance of thunderstorms late in the afternoon. Highs in the mid-80s. Northwest winds 5 to 10 miles an hour. Chance of rain 30%. Once again, the forecast for rest of tonight. Mostly cloudy. Showers likely with a chance of thunderstorms toward daybreak. Lows in the upper 60s. South winds around 5 miles an hour. Chance of rain 70%. Taking a look at the 3 through 7 day forecast for Indianapolis and central Indiana. Sunday night. Partly cloudy. A slight chance of showers and thunderstorms through the late overnight. Less humid with lows in the upper 50s. Northeast winds 5 to 10 miles an hour. Chance of rain 20%. For Monday and Monday night. Mostly clear. Highs in the upper 70s. Lows in the lower 60s. Tuesday. Mostly sunny. Warmer with highs around 90. For Tuesday night. Partly cloudy. Lows in the upper 60s. Wednesday. Mostly sunny. A slight chance of showers and thunderstorms late in the afternoon. Hot with highs in the lower 90s. Chance of rain 20%. For Wednesday night and Thursday. Partly cloudy with a chance of showers with a slight chance of thunderstorms. Lows around 70. Highs in the upper 80s. Chance of rain 40%. Thursday night. Partly cloudy with a chance of showers with a slight chance of thunderstorms. Lows in the mid-60s. Chance of rain 40%. For Friday. Partly cloudy. A chance of showers through early afternoon. Then a slight chance of showers and thunderstorms late in the afternoon. Highs in the lower 80s. Chance of rain 30%. The 8 to 14 day outlook for Saturday, September 19th through Friday, September 25th calls for temperatures to be near normal and precipitation to be below normal. Normal highs for the period are around 75 degrees and normal lows are between 50 and 55. The normal precipitation total for the 7 days is around 0.75 inches. At 1 a.m. at Indianapolis, it was mostly cloudy. The temperature was 73 degrees, the dew point 69, and the relative humidity 87%. The wind was southeast at 7 miles an hour.

The barometric pressure was 29.92 inches and steady. Around central Indiana, it was mostly cloudy, with a temperature of 69 at Anderson, 68 at Muncie, 69 at Zionsville, 74 at Eagle Creek Air Park, and 70 at Shelbyville. Elsewhere across Indiana, skies ranged from mostly cloudy to cloudy. It was 70 at South Bend, 66 at Fort Wayne, and 69 at Lafayette. Terre Haute reported 72, Bloomington reported 73, and Evansville reported 76. Just outside Indiana, it was partly cloudy, with a temperature of 70 at Chicago and 76 at St. Louis. It was mostly cloudy, with a temperature of 68 at Champaign, 72 at Dayton, and 73 at Cincinnati. At Louisville, it was cloudy, with a temperature of 76. Once again, at Indianapolis, it was 73 degrees with mostly cloudy skies. This is NOAA All Hazards Radio KEC 74 in Indianapolis. And now a look at your forecast for Indianapolis and central Indiana. Rest of tonight. Mostly cloudy. Showers likely with a chance of thunderstorms toward daybreak. Lows in the upper 60s. South winds around 5 miles an hour. Chance of rain 70%. For Saturday, mostly cloudy with showers with a chance of thunderstorms through early afternoon, then partly cloudy with a slight chance of showers and thunderstorms late in the afternoon. Humid with highs in the lower 80s. Southwest winds around 5 miles an hour. Chance of rain 90%. Saturday night, mostly clear. Lows in the mid-60s. West winds around 5 miles an hour. For Sunday, partly cloudy. A chance of showers with a slight chance of thunderstorms late in the afternoon. Highs in the mid-80s. Northwest winds 5 to 10 miles an hour. Chance of rain 30%. Once again, the forecast for rest of tonight. Mostly cloudy. Showers likely with a chance of thunderstorms toward daybreak. Lows in the upper 60s. South winds around 5 miles an hour. Chance of rain 70%. Taking a look at the 3 through 7 day forecast for Indianapolis and central Indiana. Sunday night. Partly cloudy. A slight chance of showers and thunderstorms through the late overnight. Less humid with lows in the upper 50s. Northeast winds 5 to 10 miles an hour. Chance of rain 20%. For Monday and Monday night. Mostly clear. Highs in the upper 70s. Lows in the lower 60s. Tuesday. Mostly sunny. Warmer with highs around 90. For Tuesday night. Partly cloudy. Lows in the upper 60s. Wednesday. Sunny. A slight chance of showers and thunderstorms late in the afternoon. Hot with highs in the lower 90s. Chance of rain 20%. For Wednesday night and Thursday, partly cloudy with a chance of showers with a slight chance of thunderstorms. Lows around 70. Highs in the upper 80s. Chance of rain 40%. Thursday night, partly cloudy with a chance of showers with a slight chance of thunderstorms. Lows in the mid-60s. Chance of rain 40%. For Friday, partly cloudy. A chance of showers through early afternoon. Then a slight chance of showers and thunderstorms late in the afternoon. Highs in the lower 80s. Chance of rain 30%. The current time is 1:39 a.m. Eastern Daylight Time. The 8 to 14 day outlook for Saturday, September 19th through Friday, September 25th calls for temperatures to be near normal and precipitation to be below normal. Normal highs for the period are around 75 degrees, and normal lows are between 50 and 55. The normal precipitation total for the 7 days is around 0.75 inches. At 1 a.m., at Indianapolis, it was mostly cloudy. The temperature was 73 degrees, the dew point 69, and the relative humidity 87%. The wind was southeast at 7 miles an hour. The barometric pressure was 29.92 inches and steady.
Around central Indiana, it was mostly cloudy, with a temperature of 69 at Anderson, 68 at Muncie, 69 at Zionsville, 74 at Eagle Creek Airpark, and 70 at Shelbyville. Elsewhere across Indiana, skies ranged from mostly cloudy to cloudy. It was 70 at South Bend, 66 at Fort Wayne, and 69 at Lafayette. Terre Haute reported 72, Bloomington reported 73, and Evansville reported 76. Just outside Indiana, it was partly cloudy, with a temperature of 70 at Chicago and 76 at St. Louis. It was mostly cloudy, with a temperature of 68 at Champaign, 72 at Dayton, and 73 at Cincinnati. At Louisville, it was cloudy, with a temperature of 76. Once again, at Indianapolis, it was 73 degrees with mostly cloudy skies. Here is the hazardous weather outlook for central Indiana. For the period through tonight, a few thunderstorms are possible across southern portions of the area this evening and then across all of central Indiana overnight. Severe storms are not expected. And now the extended outlook for the period Saturday through Thursday. Scattered thunderstorms are possible Saturday, especially across the southeast half of central Indiana. Additional chances for thunderstorms are expected Sunday and again midweek next week. Spotter information statement, spotter activation is not anticipated. This is NOAA All Hazards Radio KEC 74 in Indianapolis. And now a look at your forecast for Indianapolis and central Indiana. Rest of tonight. Mostly cloudy. Showers likely with a chance of thunderstorms toward daybreak. Lows in the upper 60s. South winds around 5 miles an hour. Chance of rain 70%. For Saturday, mostly cloudy with showers with a chance of thunderstorms through early afternoon, then partly cloudy with a slight chance of showers and thunderstorms late in the afternoon. Humid with highs in the lower 80s. Southwest winds around 5 miles an hour. Chance of rain 90%. Saturday night, mostly clear. Lows in the mid-60s. West winds around 5 miles an hour. For Sunday, partly cloudy. A chance of showers with a slight chance of thunderstorms late in the afternoon. Highs in the mid-80s. Northwest winds 5 to 10 miles an hour. Chance of rain 30%. Once again, the forecast for rest of tonight. Mostly cloudy. Showers likely with a chance of thunderstorms toward daybreak. Lows in the upper 60s. South winds around 5 miles an hour. Chance of rain 70%. Taking a look at the 3 through 7 day forecast for Indianapolis and central Indiana. Sunday night. Partly cloudy. A slight chance of showers and thunderstorms through the late overnight. Less humid with lows in the upper 50s. Northeast winds 5 to 10 miles an hour. Chance of rain 20%. For Monday and Monday night. Mostly clear. Highs in the upper 70s. Lows in the lower 60s. Tuesday. Mostly sunny. Warmer with highs around 90. For Tuesday night. Partly cloudy. Lows in the upper 60s. Wednesday. Mostly sunny. A slight chance of showers and thunderstorms late in the afternoon. Hot with highs in the lower 90s. Chance of rain 20%. For Wednesday night and Thursday. Partly cloudy with a chance of showers with a slight chance of thunderstorms. Lows around 70. Highs in the upper 80s. Chance of rain 40%. Thursday night. Partly cloudy with a chance of showers with a slight chance of thunderstorms. Lows in the mid-60s. Chance of rain 40%. For Friday. Partly cloudy. A chance of showers through early afternoon. Then a slight chance of showers and thunderstorms late in the afternoon. Highs in the lower 80s. Chance of rain 30%. The 8 to 14 day outlook for Saturday, September 19th through Friday, September 25th. Calls for temperatures to be near normal and precipitation to be below normal. Normal highs for the period are around 75 degrees, and normal lows are between 50 and 55. The normal precipitation total for the 7 days is around 0.75 inches.
At 1 a.m., at Indianapolis, it was mostly cloudy. The temperature was 73 degrees, the dew point 69, and the relative humidity 87%. The wind was southeast at 7 miles an hour. The barometric pressure was 29.92 inches and steady. Around central Indiana, it was mostly cloudy, with a temperature of 69 at Anderson, 68 at Muncie, 69 at Zionsville, 74 at Eagle Creek Airpark, and 70 at Shelbyville. Elsewhere across Indiana, skies ranged from mostly cloudy to cloudy. It was 70 at South Bend, 66 at Fort Wayne, and 69 at Lafayette. Terre Haute reported 72, Bloomington reported 73, and Evansville reported 76. Just outside Indiana, it was partly cloudy, with a temperature of 70 at Chicago and 76 at St. Louis. It was mostly cloudy, with a temperature of 68 at Champaign, 72 at Dayton, and 73 at Cincinnati. At Louisville, it was cloudy, with a temperature of 76. Once again, at Indianapolis, it was 73 degrees with mostly cloudy skies. This is NOAA All Hazards Radio KEC 74 in Indianapolis. Now a look at your forecast for Indianapolis and central Indiana. Rest of tonight. Mostly cloudy. Showers likely with a chance of thunderstorms toward daybreak. Lows in the upper 60s. South winds around 5 miles an hour. Chance of rain 70%. For Saturday, mostly cloudy with showers with a chance of thunderstorms through early afternoon, then partly cloudy with a slight chance of showers and thunderstorms late in the afternoon. Humid with highs in the lower 80s. Southwest winds around 5 miles an hour. Chance of rain 90%. Saturday night, mostly clear. Lows in the mid-60s. West winds around 5 miles an hour. For Sunday, partly cloudy. A chance of showers with a slight chance of thunderstorms late in the afternoon. Highs in the mid-80s. Northwest winds 5 to 10 miles an hour. Chance of rain 30%. Once again, the forecast for rest of tonight. Mostly cloudy. Showers likely with a chance of thunderstorms toward daybreak. Lows in the upper 60s. South winds around 5 miles an hour. Chance of rain 70%. Taking a look at the 3-7 day forecast for Indianapolis and central Indiana. Sunday night. Partly cloudy. A slight chance of showers and thunderstorms through the late overnight. Less humid with lows in the upper 50s. Northeast winds 5 to 10 miles an hour. Chance of rain 20%. For Monday and Monday night. Mostly clear. Highs in the upper 70s. Lows in the lower 60s. Tuesday. Mostly sunny. Warmer with highs around 90. For Tuesday night. Partly cloudy. Lows in the upper 60s. Wednesday. Mostly sunny. A slight chance of showers and thunderstorms late in the afternoon. Hot with highs in the lower 90s. Chance of rain 20%. For Wednesday night and Thursday. Partly cloudy with a chance of showers with a slight chance of thunderstorms. Lows around 70. Highs in the upper 80s. Chance of rain 40%. Thursday night. Partly cloudy with a chance of showers with a slight chance of thunderstorms. Lows in the mid-60s. Chance of rain 40%. For Friday. Partly cloudy. A chance of showers through early afternoon. Then a slight chance of showers and thunderstorms late in the afternoon. Highs in the lower 80s. Chance of rain 30%. The 8-14 day outlook for Saturday, September 19th through Friday, September 25th calls for temperatures to be near normal and precipitation to be below normal. Normal highs for the period are around 75 degrees and normal lows are between 50 and 55. The normal precipitation total for the 7 days is around 0.75 inches. At 1 a.m., at Indianapolis, it was mostly cloudy. The temperature was 73 degrees, the dew point 69, and the relative humidity 87%. The wind was southeast at 7 miles an hour. The barometric pressure was 29.92 inches and steady.
around central Indiana. It was mostly cloudy, with a temperature of 69 at Anderson, 68 at Muncie, 69 at Zionsville, 74 at Eagle Creek Airpark, and 70 at Shelbyville. Elsewhere across Indiana, skies ranged from mostly cloudy to cloudy. It was 70 at South Bend, 66 at Fort Wayne, and 69 at Lafayette. Terre Haute reported 72, Bloomington reported 73, and Evansville reported 76. Just outside Indiana, it was partly cloudy, with a temperature of 70 at Chicago and 76 at St. Louis. It was mostly cloudy, with a temperature of 68 at Champaign, 72 at Dayton, and 73 at Cincinnati. At Louisville, it was cloudy, with a temperature of 76. Once again, at Indianapolis, it was 73 degrees with mostly cloudy skies. This is NOAA All Hazards Radio KEC 74 in Indianapolis. Now a look at your forecast for Indianapolis and central Indiana. Rest of tonight. Mostly cloudy. Showers likely with a chance of thunderstorms toward daybreak. Lows in the upper 60s. South winds around 5 miles an hour. Chance of rain 70%. For Saturday, mostly cloudy with showers with a chance of thunderstorms through early afternoon, then partly cloudy with a slight chance of showers and thunderstorms late in the afternoon. Humid with highs in the lower 80s. Southwest winds around 5 miles an hour. Chance of rain 90%. Saturday night, mostly clear. Lows in the mid-60s. West winds around 5 miles an hour. For Sunday, partly cloudy. A chance of showers with a slight chance of thunderstorms late in the afternoon. Highs in the mid-80s. Northwest winds 5 to 10 miles an hour. Chance of rain 30%. Once again, the forecast for rest of tonight. Mostly cloudy. Showers likely with a chance of thunderstorms toward daybreak. Lows in the upper 60s. South winds around 5 miles an hour. Chance of rain 70%. Taking a look at the 3 through 7 day forecast for Indianapolis and central Indiana. Sunday night. Partly cloudy. A slight chance of showers and thunderstorms through the late overnight. Less humid with lows in the upper 50s. Northeast winds 5 to 10 miles an hour. Chance of rain 20%. For Monday and Monday night. Mostly clear. Highs in the upper 70s. Lows in the lower 60s. Tuesday. Mostly sunny. Warmer with highs around 90. For Tuesday night. Partly cloudy. Lows in the upper 60s. Wednesday. Mostly sunny. A slight chance of showers and thunderstorms late in the afternoon. Hot with highs in the lower 90s. Chance of rain 20%. For Wednesday night and Thursday, partly cloudy with a chance of showers with a slight chance of thunderstorms. Lows around 70. Highs in the upper 80s. Chance of rain 40%. Thursday night, partly cloudy with a chance of showers with a slight chance of thunderstorms. Lows in the mid-60s. Chance of rain 40%. For Friday, partly cloudy. A chance of showers through early afternoon. Then a slight chance of showers and thunderstorms late in the afternoon. Highs in the lower 80s. Chance of rain 30%. The current time is 1:54 a.m. Eastern Daylight Time. The outlook for Saturday, September 19th through Friday, September 25th, calls for temperatures to be near normal and precipitation to be below normal. Normal highs for the period are around 75 degrees. And normal lows are between 50 and 55. The normal precipitation total for the 7 days is around 0.75 inches. At 1 a.m., at Indianapolis, it was mostly cloudy. The temperature was 73 degrees, the dew point 69, and the relative humidity 87%. The wind was southeast at 7 miles an hour. The barometric pressure was 29.92 inches and steady. Around central Indiana, it was mostly cloudy, with a temperature of 69 at Anderson, 68 at Muncie, 69 at Zionsville, 74 at Eagle Creek Airpark, and 70 at Shelbyville. Elsewhere across Indiana,
Skies ranged from mostly cloudy to cloudy. It was 70 at South Bend, 66 at Fort Wayne, and 69 at Lafayette. Terre Haute reported 72, Bloomington reported 73, and Evansville reported 76. Just outside Indiana, it was partly cloudy, with a temperature of 70 at Chicago and 76 at St. Louis. It was mostly cloudy, with a temperature of 68 at Champaign, 72 at Dayton, and 73 at Cincinnati. At Louisville, it was cloudy, with a temperature of 76. Once again, at Indianapolis, it was 73 degrees with mostly cloudy skies. This is NOAA All Hazards Radio KEC 74 in Indianapolis. Now a look at your forecast for Indianapolis and central Indiana. Rest of tonight. Mostly cloudy. Showers likely with a chance of thunderstorms toward daybreak. Lows in the upper 60s. South winds around 5 miles an hour. Chance of rain 70%. For Saturday, mostly cloudy with showers with a chance of thunderstorms through early afternoon, then partly cloudy with a slight chance of showers and thunderstorms late in the afternoon. Humid with highs in the lower 80s. Southwest winds around 5 miles an hour. Chance of rain 90%. Saturday night, mostly clear. Lows in the mid-60s. West winds around 5 miles an hour. For Sunday, partly cloudy. A chance of showers with a slight chance of thunderstorms late in the afternoon. Highs in the mid-80s. Northwest winds 5 to 10 miles an hour. Chance of rain 30%. Once again, the forecast for rest of tonight. Mostly cloudy. Showers likely with a chance of thunderstorms toward daybreak. Lows in the upper 60s. South winds around 5 miles an hour. Chance of rain 70%. Taking a look at the 3 through 7 day forecast for Indianapolis and central Indiana. Sunday night. Partly cloudy. A slight chance of showers and thunderstorms through the late overnight. Less humid with lows in the upper 50s. Northeast winds 5 to 10 miles an hour. Chance of rain 20%. For Monday and Monday night. Mostly clear. Highs in the upper 70s. Lows in the lower 60s. Tuesday, mostly sunny, warmer with highs around 90. For Tuesday night, partly cloudy, lows in the upper 60s. Wednesday, mostly sunny, a slight chance of showers and thunderstorms late in the afternoon. Hot with highs in the lower 90s. Chance of rain 20%. For Wednesday night and Thursday, partly cloudy with a chance of showers with a slight chance of thunderstorms. Lows around 70. Highs in the upper 80s. Chance of rain 40%. Thursday night. Partly cloudy with a chance of showers with a slight chance of thunderstorms. Lows in the mid-60s. Chance of rain 40%. For Friday. Partly cloudy. A chance of showers through early afternoon. Then a slight chance of showers and thunderstorms late in the afternoon. Highs in the lower 80s. Chance of rain 30%. The 8 to 14 day outlook for Saturday, September 19th through Friday, September 25th calls for temperatures to be near normal and precipitation to be below normal. Normal highs for the period are around 75 degrees and normal lows are between 50 and 55. The normal precipitation total for the 7 days is around 0.75 inches. At 1 a.m. at Indianapolis, it was mostly cloudy. The temperature was 73 degrees, the dew point 69, and the relative humidity 87%. The wind was southeast at 7 miles an hour. The barometric pressure was 29.92 inches and steady. Around central Indiana, it was mostly cloudy, with a temperature of 69 at Anderson, 68 at Muncie, 69 at Zionsville, 74 at Eagle Creek Airpark, and 70 at Shelbyville. Elsewhere across Indiana, skies ranged from mostly cloudy to cloudy. It was 70 at South Bend, 66 at Fort Wayne, and 69 at Lafayette. Terre Haute reported 72, Bloomington reported 73, and Evansville reported 76.
just outside Indiana. It was partly cloudy, with a temperature of 70 at Chicago and 76 at St. Louis. It was mostly cloudy, with a temperature of 68 at Champaign, 72 at Dayton, and 73 at Cincinnati. At Louisville, it was cloudy, with a temperature of 76. Once again, at Indianapolis, it was 73 degrees with mostly cloudy skies. Now here is the hazardous weather outlook for central Indiana. For the period through tonight, a few thunderstorms are possible across southern portions of the area this evening and then across all of central Indiana overnight. Severe storms are not expected. And now the extended outlook for the period Saturday through Thursday. Scattered thunderstorms are possible Saturday, especially across the southeast half of central Indiana. Additional chances for thunderstorms are expected Sunday and again midweek next week. Spotter information statement. Spotter activation is not anticipated. This is NOAA All Hazards Radio KEC 74 in Indianapolis. Now a look at your forecast for Indianapolis and central Indiana. Rest of tonight. Mostly cloudy. Showers likely with a chance of thunderstorms toward daybreak. Lows in the upper 60s. South winds around 5 miles an hour. Chance of rain 70%. For Saturday, mostly cloudy with showers with a chance of thunderstorms through early afternoon, then partly cloudy with a slight chance of showers and thunderstorms late in the afternoon. Humid with highs in the lower 80s. Southwest winds around 5 miles an hour. Chance of rain 90%. Saturday night, mostly clear. Lows in the mid-60s. West winds around 5 miles an hour. For Sunday, partly cloudy. A chance of showers with a slight chance of thunderstorms late in the afternoon. Highs in the mid-80s. Northwest winds 5 to 10 miles an hour. Chance of rain 30%. Once again, the forecast for rest of tonight. Mostly cloudy. Showers likely with a chance of thunderstorms toward daybreak. Lows in the upper 60s. South winds around 5 miles an hour. Chance of rain 70%. Taking a look at the 3 through 7 day forecast for Indianapolis and central Indiana. Sunday night. Partly cloudy. A slight chance of showers and thunderstorms through the late overnight. Less humid with lows in the upper 50s. Northeast winds 5 to 10 miles an hour. Chance of rain 20%. For Monday and Monday night. Mostly clear. Highs in the upper 70s. Lows in the lower 60s. Tuesday. Mostly sunny. Warmer with highs around 90. For Tuesday night. Partly cloudy. Lows in the upper 60s. Wednesday. Mostly sunny. A slight chance of showers and thunderstorms late in the afternoon. Hot with highs in the lower 90s. Chance of rain 20%. For Wednesday night and Thursday. Partly cloudy with a chance of showers with a slight chance of thunderstorms. Lows around 70. Highs in the upper 80s. Chance of rain 40%. Thursday night. Partly cloudy with a chance of showers with a slight chance of thunderstorms. Lows in the mid-60s. Chance of rain 40%. For Friday. Partly cloudy. A chance of showers through early afternoon. Then a slight chance of showers and thunderstorms late in the afternoon. Highs in the lower 80s. Chance of rain 30%. The 14-day outlook for Saturday, September 19th through Friday, September 25th, calls for temperatures to be near normal and precipitation to be below normal. Normal highs for the period are around 75 degrees, and normal lows are between 50 and 55. The normal precipitation total for the 7 days is around 0.75 inches. At 1 a.m., at Indianapolis, it was mostly cloudy. The temperature was 73 degrees, the dew point 69, and the relative humidity 87%. The wind was southeast at 7 miles an hour. The barometric pressure was 29.92 inches and steady. Around central Indiana, it was mostly cloudy, with a temperature of 69 at Anderson, 68 at Muncie, 69 at Zionsville, 74 at Eagle Creek Airpark, and 70 at Shelbyville.
Elsewhere across Indiana, skies ranged from mostly cloudy to cloudy. It was 70 at South Bend, 66 at Fort Wayne, and 69 at Lafayette. Terre Haute reported 72, Bloomington reported 73, and Evansville reported 76. Just outside Indiana, it was partly cloudy, with a temperature of 70 at Chicago and 76 at St. Louis. It was mostly cloudy, with a temperature of 68 at Champaign, 72 at Dayton, and 73 at Cincinnati. At Louisville, it was cloudy, with a temperature of 76. Once again, at Indianapolis, it was 73 degrees with mostly cloudy skies. This is NOAA All Hazards Radio KEC 74 in Indianapolis. Now a look at your forecast for Indianapolis and central Indiana. Rest of tonight. Mostly cloudy. Showers likely with a chance of thunderstorms toward daybreak. Lows in the upper 60s. South winds around 5 miles an hour. Chance of rain 70%. For Saturday, mostly cloudy with showers with a chance of thunderstorms through early afternoon, then partly cloudy with a slight chance of showers and thunderstorms late in the afternoon. Humid with highs in the lower 80s. Southwest winds around 5 miles an hour. Chance of rain 90%. Saturday night, mostly clear. Lows in the mid-60s. West winds around 5 miles an hour. For Sunday, partly cloudy. A chance of showers with a slight chance of thunderstorms late in the afternoon. Highs in the mid-80s. Northwest winds 5 to 10 miles an hour. Chance of rain 30%. Once again, the forecast for rest of tonight. Mostly cloudy. Showers likely with a chance of thunderstorms toward daybreak. Lows in the upper 60s. South winds around 5 miles an hour. Chance of rain 70%. Taking a look at the 3-7 day forecast for Indianapolis and central Indiana. Sunday night, partly cloudy. A slight chance of showers and thunderstorms through the late overnight. Less humid with lows in the upper 50s. Northeast winds 5 to 10 miles an hour. Chance of rain 20%. For Monday and Monday night, mostly clear. Highs in the upper 70s. Lows in the lower 60s. Tuesday, mostly sunny. Warmer with highs around 90. For Tuesday night, partly cloudy. Lows in the upper 60s. Wednesday, mostly sunny. A slight chance of showers and thunderstorms late in the afternoon. Hot with highs in the lower 90s. Chance of rain 20%. For Wednesday night and Thursday, partly cloudy with a chance of showers with a slight chance of thunderstorms. Lows around 70. Highs in the upper 80s. Chance of rain 40%. Thursday night, partly cloudy with a chance of showers with a slight chance of thunderstorms. Lows in the mid-60s. Chance of rain 40%. For Friday, partly cloudy. A chance of showers through early afternoon, then a slight chance of showers and thunderstorms late in the afternoon. Highs in the lower 80s. Chance of rain 30%. The current time is 2:08 a.m. Eastern Daylight Time. Look for Saturday, September 19th through Friday, September 25th. Calls for temperatures to be near normal and precipitation to be below normal. Normal highs for the period are around 75 degrees, and normal lows are between 50 and 55. The normal precipitation total for the 7 days is around 0.75 inches. At 1 a.m., at Indianapolis, it was mostly cloudy. The temperature was 73 degrees, the dew point 69, and the relative humidity 87%. The wind was southeast at 7 miles an hour. The barometric pressure was 29.92 inches and steady. Around central Indiana, it was mostly cloudy, with a temperature of 69 at Anderson, 68 at Muncie, 69 at Zionsville, 74 at Eagle Creek Airpark, and 70 at Shelbyville. Elsewhere across Indiana, skies ranged from mostly cloudy to cloudy. It was 70 at South Bend, 66 at Fort Wayne, and 69 at Lafayette.
Terre Haute reported 72, Bloomington reported 73, and Evansville reported 76. Just outside Indiana, it was partly cloudy, with a temperature of 70 at Chicago and 76 at St. Louis. It was mostly cloudy, with a temperature of 68 at Champaign, 72 at Dayton, and 73 at Cincinnati. At Louisville, it was cloudy, with a temperature of 76. Once again, at Indianapolis, it was 73 degrees with mostly cloudy skies. At 2 a.m., at Indianapolis, it was cloudy. The temperature was 73 degrees, the dew point 69, and the relative humidity 87%. The wind was southeast at 6 miles an hour. The barometric pressure was 29.91 inches and falling. Around central Indiana, it was mostly cloudy, with a temperature of 68 at Anderson, 70 at Muncie, 67 at Zionsville, 74 at Eagle Creek Airpark, and 70 at Shelbyville. Elsewhere across Indiana, it was partly cloudy, with a temperature of 69 at South Bend, 63 at Fort Wayne, and 68 at Lafayette. It was mostly cloudy, with a temperature of 71 at Terre Haute and 72 at Bloomington. At Evansville, it was cloudy, with a temperature of 74. Just outside Indiana, at Louisville, rain was falling, with a temperature of 75. It was partly cloudy, with a temperature of 70 at Chicago, 67 at Champaign, and 75 at St. Louis. It was mostly cloudy, with a temperature of 71 at Dayton, and 73 at Cincinnati. Once again, at Indianapolis, it was 73 degrees with cloudy skies. This is NOAA All Hazards Radio KEC 74 in Indianapolis. Now a look at your forecast for Indianapolis and central Indiana. Rest of tonight. Mostly cloudy. Showers likely with a chance of thunderstorms toward daybreak. Lows in the upper 60s. South winds around 5 miles an hour. Chance of rain 70%. For Saturday, mostly cloudy with showers with a chance of thunderstorms through early afternoon, then partly cloudy with a slight chance of showers and thunderstorms late in the afternoon. Humid with highs in the lower 80s. Southwest winds around 5 miles an hour. Chance of rain 90%. Saturday night, mostly clear. Lows in the mid-60s. West winds around 5 miles an hour. For Sunday, partly cloudy. A chance of showers with a slight chance of thunderstorms late in the afternoon. Highs in the mid-80s. Northwest winds 5 to 10 miles an hour. Chance of rain 30%. Once again, the forecast for rest of tonight. Mostly cloudy. Showers likely with a chance of thunderstorms toward daybreak. Lows in the upper 60s. South winds around 5 miles an hour. Chance of rain 70%. Taking a look at the 3-7 day forecast for Indianapolis and central Indiana. Sunday night, partly cloudy. A slight chance of showers and thunderstorms through the late overnight. Less humid with lows in the upper 50s. Northeast winds 5 to 10 miles an hour. Chance of rain 20%. For Monday and Monday night, mostly clear. Highs in the upper 70s. Lows in the lower 60s. Tuesday, mostly sunny. Warmer with highs around 90. For Tuesday night, partly cloudy. Lows in the upper 60s. Wednesday, mostly sunny. A slight chance of showers and thunderstorms late in the afternoon. Hot with highs in the lower 90s. Chance of rain 20%. For Wednesday night and Thursday, partly cloudy with a chance of showers with a slight chance of thunderstorms. Lows around 70. Highs in the upper 80s. Chance of rain 40%. Thursday night, partly cloudy with a chance of showers with a slight chance of thunderstorms. Lows in the mid-60s. Chance of rain 40%. For Friday, partly cloudy. A chance of showers through early afternoon, then a slight chance of showers and thunderstorms late in the afternoon. Highs in the lower 80s. Chance of rain 30%. The 8-14 day outlook for Saturday, September 19th through Friday, September 25th.
calls for temperatures to be near normal and precipitation to be below normal. Normal highs for the period are around 75 degrees, and normal lows are between 50 and 55. The normal precipitation total for the 7 days is around 0.75 inches. At 2 a.m., at Indianapolis, it was cloudy. The temperature was 73 degrees, the dew point 69, and the relative humidity 87%. The wind was southeast at 6 miles an hour. The barometric pressure was 29.91 inches and falling. Around central Indiana, it was mostly cloudy, with a temperature of 68 at Anderson, 70 at Muncie, 67 at Zionsville, 74 at Eagle Creek Airpark, and 70 at Shelbyville. Elsewhere across Indiana, it was partly cloudy, with a temperature of 69 at South Bend, 63 at Fort Wayne, and 68 at Lafayette. It was mostly cloudy, with a temperature of 71 at Terre Haute and 72 at Bloomington. At Evansville, it was cloudy, with a temperature of 74. Just outside Indiana, at Louisville, rain was falling, with a temperature of 75. It was partly cloudy, with a temperature of 70 at Chicago, 67 at Champaign, and 75 at St. Louis. It was mostly cloudy, with a temperature of 71 at Dayton, and 73 at Cincinnati. Once again, at Indianapolis, it was 73 degrees with cloudy skies. This is NOAA All Hazards Radio KEC 74 in Indianapolis. Now a look at your forecast for Indianapolis and central Indiana. Rest of tonight. Mostly cloudy. Showers likely with a chance of thunderstorms toward daybreak. Lows in the upper 60s. South winds around 5 miles an hour. Chance of rain 70%. For Saturday, mostly cloudy with showers with a chance of thunderstorms through early afternoon, then partly cloudy with a slight chance of showers and thunderstorms late in the afternoon. Humid with highs in the lower 80s. Southwest winds around 5 miles an hour. Chance of rain 90%. Saturday night, mostly clear. Lows in the mid-60s. West winds around 5 miles an hour. For Sunday, partly cloudy. A chance of showers with a slight chance of thunderstorms late in the afternoon. Highs in the mid-80s. Northwest winds 5 to 10 miles an hour. Chance of rain 30%. Once again, the forecast for rest of tonight. Mostly cloudy. Showers likely with a chance of thunderstorms toward daybreak. Lows in the upper 60s. South winds around 5 miles an hour. Chance of rain 70%. Taking a look at the 3 through 7 day forecast for Indianapolis and central Indiana. Sunday night. Partly cloudy. A slight chance of showers and thunderstorms through the late overnight. Less humid with lows in the upper 50s. Northeast winds 5 to 10 miles an hour. Chance of rain 20%. For Monday and Monday night, mostly clear. Highs in the upper 70s. Lows in the lower 60s. Tuesday, mostly sunny. Warmer with highs around 90. For Tuesday night, partly cloudy. Lows in the upper 60s. Wednesday, mostly sunny. A slight chance of showers and thunderstorms late in the afternoon. Hot with highs in the lower 90s. Chance of rain 20%. For Wednesday night and Thursday, partly cloudy with a chance of showers with a slight chance of thunderstorms. Lows around 70. Highs in the upper 80s. Chance of rain 40%. Thursday night, partly cloudy with a chance of showers with a slight chance of thunderstorms. Lows in the mid-60s. Chance of rain 40%. For Friday, partly cloudy. A chance of showers through early afternoon, then a slight chance of showers and thunderstorms late in the afternoon. Highs in the lower 80s. Chance of rain 30%. The 8 to 14 day outlook for Saturday, September 19th through Friday, September 25th, calls for temperatures to be near normal and precipitation to be below normal. Normal highs for the period are around 75 degrees, and normal lows are between 50 and 55. The normal precipitation total for the 7 days is around 0.75 inches.
At 2 a.m., at Indianapolis, it was cloudy. The temperature was 73 degrees, the dew point 69, and the relative humidity 87%. The wind was southeast at 6 miles an hour. The barometric pressure was 29.91 inches and falling. Around central Indiana, it was mostly cloudy, with a temperature of 68 at Anderson, 70 at Muncie, 67 at Zionsville, 74 at Eagle Creek Airpark, and 70 at Shelbyville. Elsewhere across Indiana, it was partly cloudy, with a temperature of 69 at South Bend, 63 at Fort Wayne, and 68 at Lafayette. It was mostly cloudy, with a temperature of 71 at Terre Haute, and 72 at Bloomington. At Evansville, it was cloudy, with a temperature of 74. Just outside Indiana, at Louisville, rain was falling, with a temperature of 75. It was partly cloudy, with a temperature of 70 at Chicago, 67 at Champaign, and 75 at St. Louis. It was mostly cloudy, with a temperature of 71 at Dayton, and 73 at Cincinnati. Once again, at Indianapolis, it was 73 degrees with cloudy skies. Now here is the hazardous weather outlook for central Indiana. For the period through tonight, a few thunderstorms are possible across southern portions of the area this evening and then across all of central Indiana overnight. Severe storms are not expected. And now the extended outlook for the period Saturday through Thursday. Scattered thunderstorms are possible Saturday, especially across the southeast half of central Indiana. Additional chances for thunderstorms are expected Sunday and again midweek next week. Spotter information statement. Spotter activation is not anticipated. This is NOAA All Hazards Radio KEC 74 in Indianapolis. Now a look at your forecast for Indianapolis and central Indiana. Rest of tonight. Mostly cloudy. Showers likely with a chance of thunderstorms toward daybreak. Lows in the upper 60s. South winds around 5 miles an hour. Chance of rain 70%. For Saturday, mostly cloudy with showers with a chance of thunderstorms through early afternoon, then partly cloudy with a slight chance of showers and thunderstorms late in the afternoon. Humid with highs in the lower 80s. Southwest winds around 5 miles an hour. Chance of rain 90%. Saturday night, mostly clear. Lows in the mid-60s. West winds around 5 miles an hour. For Sunday, partly cloudy. A chance of showers with a slight chance of thunderstorms late in the afternoon. Highs in the mid-80s. Northwest winds 5 to 10 miles an hour. Chance of rain 30%. Once again, the forecast for rest of tonight. Mostly cloudy. Showers likely with a chance of thunderstorms toward daybreak. Lows in the upper 60s. South winds around 5 miles an hour. Chance of rain 70%. The current time is 2:23 a.m. Eastern Daylight Time. Taking a look at the 3 through 7 day forecast for Indianapolis and central Indiana. Sunday night. Partly cloudy. A slight chance of showers and thunderstorms through the late overnight. Less humid with lows in the upper 50s. Northeast winds 5 to 10 miles an hour. Chance of rain 20%. For Monday and Monday night, mostly clear. Highs in the upper 70s. Lows in the lower 60s. Tuesday, mostly sunny. Warmer with highs around 90. For Tuesday night, partly cloudy. Lows in the upper 60s. Wednesday, mostly sunny. A slight chance of showers and thunderstorms late in the afternoon. Hot with highs in the lower 90s. Chance of rain 20%. For Wednesday night and Thursday, partly cloudy with a chance of showers with a slight chance of thunderstorms. Lows around 70. In the upper 80s. Chance of rain 40%. Thursday night, partly cloudy with a chance of showers with a slight chance of thunderstorms. Lows in the mid-60s. Chance of rain 40%. For Friday, partly cloudy. A chance of showers through early afternoon, then a slight chance of showers and thunderstorms late in the afternoon. Highs in the lower 80s. Chance of rain 30%.
The 8 to 14 day outlook for Saturday, September 19th through Friday, September 25th calls for temperatures to be near normal and precipitation to be below normal. Normal highs for the period are around 75 degrees and normal lows are between 50 and 55. The normal precipitation total for the 7 days is around 0.75 inches. At 2 a.m. at Indianapolis, it was cloudy. The temperature was 73 degrees, the dew point 69, and the relative humidity 87%. The wind was southeast at 6 miles an hour. The barometric pressure was 29.91 inches and falling. Around central Indiana, it was mostly cloudy, with a temperature of 68 at Anderson, 70 at Muncie, 67 at Zionsville, 74 at Eagle Creek Airpark, and 70 at Shelbyville. Elsewhere across Indiana, it was partly cloudy, with a temperature of 69 at South Bend, 63 at Fort Wayne, and 68 at Lafayette. It was mostly cloudy, with a temperature of 71 at Terre Haute, and 72 at Bloomington. At Evansville, it was cloudy, with a temperature of 74. Just outside Indiana, at Louisville, rain was falling, with a temperature of 75. It was partly cloudy, with a temperature of 70 at Chicago, 67 at Champaign, and 75 at St. Louis. It was mostly cloudy, with a temperature of 71 at Dayton, and 73 at Cincinnati. Once again, at Indianapolis, it was 73 degrees with cloudy skies. This is NOAA All Hazards Radio KEC 74 in Indianapolis. Now a look at your forecast for Indianapolis and central Indiana. Rest of tonight. Mostly cloudy. Showers likely with a chance of thunderstorms toward daybreak. Lows in the upper 60s. South winds around 5 miles an hour. Chance of rain 70%. For Saturday, mostly cloudy with showers with a chance of thunderstorms through early afternoon, then partly cloudy with a slight chance of showers and thunderstorms late in the afternoon. Humid with highs in the lower 80s. Southwest winds around 5 miles an hour. Chance of rain 90%. Saturday night, mostly clear. Lows in the mid-60s. West winds around 5 miles an hour. For Sunday, partly cloudy. A chance of showers with a slight chance of thunderstorms late in the afternoon. Highs in the mid-80s. Northwest winds 5 to 10 miles an hour. Chance of rain 30%. Once again, the forecast for rest of tonight. Mostly cloudy. Showers likely with a chance of thunderstorms toward daybreak. Lows in the upper 60s. South winds around 5 miles an hour. Chance of rain 70%. Taking a look at the 3 through 7 day forecast for Indianapolis and central Indiana. Sunday night, partly cloudy. A slight chance of showers and thunderstorms through the late overnight. Less humid with lows in the upper 50s. Northeast winds 5 to 10 miles an hour. Chance of rain 20%. For Monday and Monday night, mostly clear. Highs in the upper 70s. Lows in the lower 60s. Tuesday, mostly sunny. Warmer with highs around 90. For Tuesday night, partly cloudy. Lows in the upper 60s. Wednesday, mostly sunny. A slight chance of showers and thunderstorms late in the afternoon. Hot with highs in the lower 90s. Chance of rain 20%. For Wednesday night and Thursday, partly cloudy with a chance of showers with a slight chance of thunderstorms. Lows around 70. Highs in the upper 80s. Chance of rain 40%. Thursday night, partly cloudy with a chance of showers with a slight chance of thunderstorms. Lows in the mid-60s. Chance of rain 40%. For Friday, partly cloudy. A chance of showers through early afternoon, then a slight chance of showers and thunderstorms late in the afternoon. Highs in the lower 80s. Chance of rain 30%. The outlook for Saturday, September 19th through Friday, September 25th calls for temperatures to be near normal and precipitation to be below normal. Normal highs for the period are around 75 degrees and normal lows are between 50 and 55.
The normal precipitation total for the 7 days is around 0.75 inches. At 2 a.m., at Indianapolis, it was cloudy. The temperature was 73 degrees, the dew point 69, and the relative humidity 87%. The wind was southeast at 6 miles an hour. The barometric pressure was 29.91 inches and falling. Around central

67 at Champaign, and 75 at St. Louis. It was mostly cloudy, with a temperature of 71 at Dayton, and 73 at Cincinnati. Once again, at Indianapolis, it was 73 degrees with cloudy skies. This is NOAA All Hazards Radio KEC 74 in Indianapolis. Now a look at your forecast for Indianapolis and central Indiana. Rest of tonight. Mostly cloudy. Showers likely with a chance of thunderstorms toward daybreak. Lows in the upper 60s. South winds around 5 miles an hour. Chance of rain 70%. For Saturday, mostly cloudy with showers with a chance of thunderstorms through early afternoon, then partly cloudy with a slight chance of showers and thunderstorms late in the afternoon. Humid with highs in the lower 80s. Southwest winds around 5 miles an hour. Chance of rain 90%. Saturday night, mostly clear. Lows in the mid-60s. West winds around 5 miles an hour. For Sunday, partly cloudy. A chance of showers with a slight chance of thunderstorms late in the afternoon. Highs in the mid-80s. Northwest winds 5 to 10 miles an hour. Chance of rain 30%. Once again, the forecast for rest of tonight. Mostly cloudy. Showers likely with a chance of thunderstorms toward daybreak. Lows in the upper 60s. South winds around 5 miles an hour. Chance of rain 70%. And now a look at your forecast for Indianapolis and central Indiana. Today, mostly cloudy early this morning, then showers and scattered thunderstorms toward daybreak. Partly cloudy with isolated showers and thunderstorms late this afternoon. Highs in the lower 80s. South winds around 5 miles an hour, becoming west around 5 miles an hour late this afternoon. Chance of rain 90%. For tonight, mostly clear through the late overnight, then becoming partly cloudy. Lows in the mid-60s. West winds around 5 miles an hour. Sunday, partly cloudy. A chance of showers with a slight chance of thunderstorms late in the afternoon. Highs in the mid-80s. Northwest winds 5 to 10 miles an hour. Chance of rain 30%. For Sunday night, partly cloudy. A slight chance of showers and thunderstorms through the late overnight. Less humid with lows in the upper 50s. Northeast winds 5 to 10 miles an hour. Chance of rain 20%. Monday, mostly sunny. Highs in the upper 70s. East winds 5 to 10 miles an hour. Once again, the forecast for today. Mostly cloudy early this morning, then showers and scattered thunderstorms toward daybreak. Partly cloudy with isolated showers and thunderstorms late this afternoon. Highs in the lower 80s. South winds around 5 miles an hour, becoming west around 5 miles an hour late this afternoon. Chance of rain 90%. Taking a look at the 3-7 day forecast for Indianapolis and central Indiana. For Monday night and Tuesday, mostly clear. Hot. Lows in the lower 60s. Highs around 90. Tuesday night, mostly clear through the late overnight, then becoming partly cloudy. Lows in the upper 60s. For Wednesday, mostly sunny. A slight chance of showers and thunderstorms late in the afternoon. Hot with highs in the lower 90s. Chance of rain 20%. Wednesday night and Thursday, partly cloudy with a chance of showers with a slight chance of thunderstorms. Lows around 70. Highs in the upper 80s. Chance of rain 40%. For Thursday night, partly cloudy with a chance of showers with a slight chance of thunderstorms. Lows in the mid-60s. Chance of rain 40%. Friday, partly cloudy. A chance of showers through early afternoon. Then a slight chance of showers and thunderstorms late in the afternoon. Highs in the lower 80s. Chance of rain 30%. The 8-14 day outlook for Saturday, September 19th through Friday, September 25th, calls for temperatures to be near normal and precipitation to be below normal. Normal highs for the period are around 75 degrees, and normal lows are between 50 and 55.

The normal precipitation total for the 7 days is around 0.75 inches. At 2 a.m., at Indianapolis, it was cloudy. The temperature was 73 degrees, the dew point 69, and the relative humidity 87%. The wind was southeast at 6 miles an hour. The barometric pressure was 29.91 inches and falling. Around central Indiana, it was mostly cloudy, with a temperature of 68 at Anderson, 70 at Muncie, 67 at Zionsville, 74 at Eagle Creek Airpark, and 70 at Shelbyville. Elsewhere across Indiana, it was partly cloudy, with a temperature of 69 at South Bend, 63 at Fort Wayne, and 68 at Lafayette. It was mostly cloudy, with a temperature of 71 at Terre Haute, and 72 at Bloomington. At Evansville, it was cloudy, with a temperature of 74. Just outside Indiana, at Louisville, rain was falling, with a temperature of 75. It was partly cloudy, with a temperature of 70 at Chicago, 67 at Champaign, and 75 at St. Louis. It was mostly cloudy, with a temperature of 71 at Dayton, and 73 at Cincinnati. Once again, at Indianapolis, it was 73 degrees with cloudy skies. Now here is the hazardous weather outlook for central Indiana. For the period today and tonight, numerous showers with embedded thunderstorms will move northeast across central Indiana this morning. Locally heavy rainfall with some locations receiving 1 to 2 inches is expected. Scattered showers and storms are possible again this afternoon, focused mainly across the eastern half of central Indiana. Severe storms are not expected. And now the extended outlook for the period Sunday through Friday. Scattered thunderstorms are possible Sunday afternoon and evening. Additional chances for thunderstorms are expected the second half of next week. Max heat indices in the upper 90s and low 100s are possible Tuesday and Wednesday afternoons. Spotter information statement. Spotter activation is not anticipated. The current time is 2:38 a.m. Eastern Daylight Time. This is NOAA All Hazards Radio KEC 74 in Indianapolis. Now a look at your forecast for Indianapolis and central Indiana. Today, mostly cloudy early this morning, then showers and scattered thunderstorms toward daybreak. Partly cloudy with isolated showers and thunderstorms late this afternoon. Highs in the lower 80s. South winds around 5 miles an hour, becoming west around 5 miles an hour late this afternoon. Chance of rain 90%. For tonight, mostly clear through the late overnight, then becoming partly cloudy. Lows in the mid-60s. West winds around 5 miles an hour. Sunday, partly cloudy. A chance of showers with a slight chance of thunderstorms late in the afternoon. Highs in the mid-80s. Northwest winds 5 to 10 miles an hour. Chance of rain 30%. For Sunday night, partly cloudy. A slight chance of showers and thunderstorms through the late overnight. Less humid with lows in the upper 50s. Northeast winds 5 to 10 miles an hour. Chance of rain 20%. Monday, mostly sunny. Highs in the upper 70s. East winds 5 to 10 miles an hour. Once again, the forecast for today. Mostly cloudy early this morning, then showers and scattered thunderstorms toward daybreak. Partly cloudy with isolated showers and thunderstorms late this afternoon. Highs in the lower 80s. South winds around 5 miles an hour, becoming west around 5 miles an hour late this afternoon. Chance of rain 90%. Taking a look at the 3 through 7 day forecast for Indianapolis and central Indiana. For Monday night and Tuesday, mostly clear. Hot. Lows in the lower 60s. Highs around 90. Tuesday night, mostly clear through the late overnight, then becoming partly cloudy. Lows in the upper 60s. For Wednesday, mostly sunny. A slight chance of showers and thunderstorms late in the afternoon. Hot with highs in the lower 90s. Chance of rain 20%. Wednesday night and Thursday, partly cloudy with a chance of showers with a slight chance of thunderstorms. Lows around 70. Highs in the upper 80s.
chance of rain 40%. For Thursday night, partly cloudy with a chance of showers with a slight chance of thunderstorms. Lows in the mid-60s. Chance of rain 40%. Friday, partly cloudy. A chance of showers through early afternoon. Then a slight chance of showers and thunderstorms late in the afternoon. Highs in the lower 80s. Chance of rain 30%. The outlook for Saturday, September 19th through Friday, September 25th, calls for temperatures to be near normal and precipitation to be below normal. Normal highs for the period are around 75 degrees, and normal lows are between 50 and 55. The normal precipitation total for the 7 days is around 0.75 inches. At 2 a.m., at Indianapolis, it was cloudy. The temperature was 73 degrees, the dew point 69, and the relative humidity 87%. The wind was southeast at 6 miles an hour. The barometric pressure was 29.91 inches and falling. Around central Indiana, it was mostly cloudy, with a temperature of 68 at Anderson, 70 at Muncie, 67 at Zionsville, 74 at Eagle Creek Airpark, and 70 at Shelbyville. Elsewhere across Indiana, it was partly cloudy, with a temperature of 69 at South Bend, 63 at Fort Wayne, and 68 at Lafayette. It was mostly cloudy, with a temperature of 71 at Terre Haute and 72 at Bloomington. At Evansville, it was cloudy, with a temperature of 74. Just outside Indiana, at Louisville, rain was falling, with a temperature of 75. It was partly cloudy, with a temperature of 70 at Chicago, 67 at Champaign, and 75 at St. Louis. It was mostly cloudy, with a temperature of 71 at Dayton, and 73 at Cincinnati. Once again, at Indianapolis, it was 73 degrees with cloudy skies. All Hazards Radio KEC 74 in Indianapolis. Now a look at your forecast for Indianapolis and central Indiana. Today, mostly cloudy early this morning, then showers and scattered thunderstorms toward daybreak. Partly cloudy with isolated showers and thunderstorms late this afternoon. Highs in the lower 80s. South winds around 5 miles an hour, becoming west around 5 miles an hour late this afternoon. Chance of rain 90%. For tonight, mostly clear through the late overnight, then becoming partly cloudy. Lows in the mid-60s. West winds around 5 miles an hour. Sunday, partly cloudy. A chance of showers with a slight chance of thunderstorms late in the afternoon. Highs in the mid-80s. Northwest winds 5 to 10 miles an hour. Chance of rain 30%. For Sunday night, partly cloudy. A slight chance of showers and thunderstorms through the late overnight. Less humid with lows in the upper 50s. Northeast winds 5 to 10 miles an hour. Chance of rain 20%. Monday, mostly sunny. Highs in the upper 70s. East winds 5 to 10 miles an hour. Once again, the forecast for today. Mostly cloudy early this morning, then showers and scattered thunderstorms toward daybreak. Partly cloudy with isolated showers and thunderstorms late this afternoon. Highs in the lower 80s. South winds around 5 miles an hour, becoming west around 5 miles an hour late this afternoon. Chance of rain 90%. Taking a look at the 3 through 7 day forecast for Indianapolis and central Indiana. For Monday night and Tuesday, mostly clear. Hot. Lows in the lower 60s. Highs around 90. Tuesday night, mostly clear through the late overnight, then becoming partly cloudy. Lows in the upper 60s. For Wednesday, mostly sunny. A slight chance of showers and thunderstorms late in the afternoon. Hot with highs in the lower 90s. Chance of rain 20%. Wednesday night and Thursday, partly cloudy with a chance of showers with a slight chance of thunderstorms. Lows around 70. Highs in the upper 80s. Chance of rain 40%. For Thursday night, partly cloudy with a chance of showers with a slight chance of thunderstorms. Lows in the mid-60s. Chance of rain 40%. Friday,
partly cloudy. A chance of showers through early afternoon, then a slight chance of showers and thunderstorms late in the afternoon. Highs in the lower 80s. Chance of rain 30%. The 14-day outlook for Saturday, September 19th through Friday, September 25th calls for temperatures to be near normal and precipitation to be below normal. Normal highs for the period are around 75 degrees, and normal lows are between 50 and 55. The normal precipitation total for the 7 days is around 0.75 inches. At 2 a.m., at Indianapolis, it was cloudy. The temperature was 73 degrees, the dew point 69, and the relative humidity 87%. The wind was southeast at 6 miles an hour. The barometric pressure was 29.91 inches and falling. Around central Indiana, it was mostly cloudy, with a temperature of 68 at Anderson, 70 at Muncie, 67 at Zionsville, 74 at Eagle Creek Airpark, and 70 at Shelbyville. Elsewhere across Indiana, it was partly cloudy, with a temperature of 69 at South Bend, 63 at Fort Wayne, and 68 at Lafayette. It was mostly cloudy, with a temperature of 71 at Terre Haute and 72 at Bloomington. At Evansville, it was cloudy, with a temperature of 74. Just outside Indiana, at Louisville, rain was falling, with a temperature of 75. It was partly cloudy, with a temperature of 70 at Chicago, 67 at Champaign, and 75 at St. Louis. It was mostly cloudy, with a temperature of 71 at Dayton, and 73 at Cincinnati. Once again, at Indianapolis, it was 73 degrees with cloudy skies. NOAA All Hazards Radio KEC 74 in Indianapolis. Now a look at your forecast for Indianapolis and central Indiana. Today, mostly cloudy early this morning, then showers and scattered thunderstorms toward daybreak. Partly cloudy with isolated showers and thunderstorms late this afternoon. Highs in the lower 80s. South winds around 5 miles an hour, becoming west around 5 miles an hour late this afternoon. Chance of rain 90%. For tonight, mostly clear through the late overnight, then becoming partly cloudy. Lows in the mid-60s. West winds around 5 miles an hour. Sunday, partly cloudy. A chance of showers with a slight chance of thunderstorms late in the afternoon. Highs in the mid-80s. Northwest winds 5 to 10 miles an hour. Chance of rain 30%. For Sunday night, partly cloudy. A slight chance of showers and thunderstorms through the late overnight. Less humid with lows in the upper 50s. Northeast winds 5 to 10 miles an hour. Chance of rain 20%. Monday, mostly sunny. Highs in the upper 70s. East winds 5 to 10 miles an hour. Once again, the forecast for today. Mostly cloudy early this morning, then showers and scattered thunderstorms toward daybreak. Partly cloudy with isolated showers and thunderstorms late this afternoon. Highs in the lower 80s. South winds around 5 miles an hour, becoming west around 5 miles an hour late this afternoon. Chance of rain 90%. Taking a look at the 3 through 7 day forecast for Indianapolis and central Indiana. For Monday night and Tuesday, mostly clear. Hot. Lows in the lower 60s. Highs around 90. Tuesday night, mostly clear through the late overnight, then becoming partly cloudy. Lows in the upper 60s. For Wednesday, mostly sunny. A slight chance of showers and thunderstorms late in the afternoon. Hot with highs in the lower 90s. Chance of rain 20%. Wednesday night and Thursday, partly cloudy with a chance of showers with a slight chance of thunderstorms. Lows around 70. Highs in the upper 80s. Chance of rain 40%. For Thursday night, partly cloudy with a chance of showers with a slight chance of thunderstorms. Lows in the mid-60s. Chance of rain 40%. Friday, partly cloudy. A chance of showers through early afternoon, then a slight chance of showers and thunderstorms late in the afternoon. Highs in the lower 80s. Chance of rain 30%.
The 8 to 14 day outlook for Saturday, September 19th through Friday, September 25th calls for temperatures to be near normal and precipitation to be below normal. Normal highs for the period are around 75 degrees and normal lows are between 50 and 55. The normal precipitation total for the 7 days is around 0.75 inches. At 2 a.m. at Indianapolis, it was cloudy. The temperature was 73 degrees, the dew point 69, and the relative humidity 87%. The wind was southeast at 6 miles an hour. The barometric pressure was 29.91 inches and falling. Around central Indiana, it was mostly cloudy, with a temperature of 68 at Anderson, 70 at Muncie, 67 at Zionsville, 74 at Eagle Creek Airpark, and 70 at Shelbyville. Elsewhere across Indiana, it was partly cloudy, with a temperature of 69 at South Bend, 63 at Fort Wayne, and 68 at Lafayette. It was mostly cloudy, with a temperature of 71 at Terre Haute and 72 at Bloomington. At Evansville, it was cloudy, with a temperature of 74. Just outside Indiana, at Louisville, rain was falling, with a temperature of 75. It was partly cloudy, with a temperature of 70 at Chicago, 67 at Champaign, and 75 at St. Louis. It was mostly cloudy, with a temperature of 71 at Dayton, and 73 at Cincinnati. Once again, at Indianapolis, it was 73 degrees with cloudy skies. Now here is the hazardous weather outlook for central Indiana. For the period today and tonight, numerous showers with embedded thunderstorms will move northeast across central Indiana this morning. Locally heavy rainfall with some locations receiving 1 to 2 inches is expected. Scattered showers and storms are possible again this afternoon, focused mainly across the eastern half of central Indiana. Severe storms are not expected. And now the extended outlook for the period Sunday through Friday. Scattered thunderstorms are possible Sunday afternoon and evening. Additional chances for thunderstorms are expected the second half of next week. Max heat indices in the upper 90s and low 100s are possible Tuesday and Wednesday afternoons. Spotter information statement. Spotter activation is not anticipated. The current time is 2:53 a.m. Eastern Daylight Time. This is All Hazards Radio KEC 74 in Indianapolis. Now a look at your forecast for Indianapolis and central Indiana. Today, mostly cloudy early this morning, then showers and scattered thunderstorms toward daybreak. Partly cloudy with isolated showers and thunderstorms late this afternoon. Highs in the lower 80s. South winds around 5 miles an hour, becoming west around 5 miles an hour late this afternoon. Chance of rain 90%. For tonight, mostly clear through the late overnight, then becoming partly cloudy. Lows in the mid-60s. West winds around 5 miles an hour. Sunday, partly cloudy. A chance of showers with a slight chance of thunderstorms late in the afternoon. Highs in the mid-80s. Northwest winds 5 to 10 miles an hour. Chance of rain 30%. For Sunday night, partly cloudy. A slight chance of showers and thunderstorms through the late overnight. Less humid with lows in the upper 50s. Northeast winds 5 to 10 miles an hour. Chance of rain 20%. Monday, mostly sunny. Highs in the upper 70s. East winds 5 to 10 miles an hour. Once again, the forecast for today. Mostly cloudy early this morning, then showers and scattered thunderstorms toward daybreak. Partly cloudy with isolated showers and thunderstorms late this afternoon. Highs in the lower 80s. South winds around 5 miles an hour, becoming west around 5 miles an hour late this afternoon. Chance of rain 90%. Taking a look at the 3 through 7 day forecast for Indianapolis and central Indiana. For Monday night and Tuesday, mostly clear. Hot. Lows in the lower 60s. Highs around 90. Tuesday night, mostly clear through the late overnight, then becoming partly cloudy. Lows in the upper 60s. For Wednesday, mostly sunny. A slight chance of showers and thunderstorms late in the afternoon.
hot with highs in the lower 90s. Chance of rain 20%. Wednesday night and Thursday, partly cloudy with a chance of showers with a slight chance of thunderstorms. Lows around 70. Highs in the upper 80s. Chance of rain 40%. For Thursday night, partly cloudy with a chance of showers with a slight chance of thunderstorms. Lows in the mid-60s. Chance of rain 40%. Friday, partly cloudy. A chance of showers through early afternoon. Then a slight chance of showers and thunderstorms late in the afternoon. Highs in the lower 80s. Chance of rain 30%. The 8 to 14 day outlook for Saturday, September 19th through Friday, September 25th calls for temperatures to be near normal and precipitation to be below normal. Normal highs for the period are around 75 degrees and normal lows are between 50 and 55. The normal precipitation total for the 7 days is around 0.75 inches. At 2 a.m. at Indianapolis, it was cloudy. The temperature was 73 degrees, the dew point 69, and the relative humidity 87%. The wind was southeast at 6 miles an hour. The barometric pressure was 29.91 inches and falling. Around central Indiana, it was mostly cloudy, with a temperature of 68 at Anderson, 70 at Muncie, 67 at Zionsville, 74 at Eagle Creek Airpark, and 70 at Shelbyville. Elsewhere across Indiana, it was partly cloudy, with a temperature of 69 at South Bend, 63 at Fort Wayne, and 68 at Lafayette. It was mostly cloudy, with a temperature of 71 at Terre Haute, and 72 at Bloomington. At Evansville, it was cloudy, with a temperature of 74. Just outside Indiana, at Louisville, rain was falling, with a temperature of 75. It was partly cloudy, with a temperature of 70 at Chicago, 67 at Champaign, and 75 at St. Louis. It was mostly cloudy, with a temperature of 71 at Dayton, and 73 at Cincinnati. Once again, at Indianapolis, it was 73 degrees with cloudy skies. All Hazards Radio KEC 74 in Indianapolis. Now a look at your forecast for Indianapolis and central Indiana. Today, mostly cloudy early this morning, then showers and scattered thunderstorms toward daybreak. Partly cloudy with isolated showers and thunderstorms late this afternoon. Highs in the lower 80s. South winds around 5 miles an hour, becoming west around 5 miles an hour late this afternoon. Chance of rain 90%. For tonight, mostly clear through the late overnight, then becoming partly cloudy. Lows in the mid-60s. West winds around 5 miles an hour. Sunday, partly cloudy. A chance of showers with a slight chance of thunderstorms late in the afternoon. Highs in the mid-80s. Northwest winds 5 to 10 miles an hour. Chance of rain 30%. For Sunday night, partly cloudy. A slight chance of showers and thunderstorms through the late overnight. Less humid with lows in the upper 50s. Northeast winds 5 to 10 miles an hour. Chance of rain 20%. Monday, mostly sunny. Highs in the upper 70s. East winds 5 to 10 miles an hour. Once again, the forecast for today. Mostly cloudy early this morning, then showers and scattered thunderstorms toward daybreak. Partly cloudy with isolated showers and thunderstorms late this afternoon. Highs in the lower 80s. South winds around 5 miles an hour, becoming west around 5 miles an hour late this afternoon. Chance of rain 90%. Taking a look at the 3 through 7 day forecast for Indianapolis and central Indiana. For Monday night and Tuesday, mostly clear. Hot. Lows in the lower 60s. Highs around 90. Tuesday night, mostly clear through the late overnight, then becoming partly cloudy. Lows in the upper 60s. For Wednesday, mostly sunny. A slight chance of showers and thunderstorms late in the afternoon. Hot with highs in the lower 90s. Chance of rain 20%. Wednesday night and Thursday, partly cloudy with a chance of showers with a slight chance of thunderstorms. Lows around 70.
highs in the upper 80s. Chance of rain 40%. For Thursday night, partly cloudy with a chance of showers with a slight chance of thunderstorms. Lows in the mid-60s. Chance of rain 40%. Friday, partly cloudy. A chance of showers through early afternoon. Then a slight chance of showers and thunderstorms late in the afternoon. Highs in the lower 80s. Chance of rain 30%. The 8 to 14 day outlook for Saturday, September 19th through Friday, September 25th calls for temperatures to be near normal and precipitation to be below normal. Normal highs for the period are around 75 degrees and normal lows are between 50 and 55. The normal precipitation total for the 7 days is around 0.75 inches. At 2 a.m. at Indianapolis, it was cloudy. The temperature was 73 degrees, the dew point 69, and the relative humidity 87%. The wind was southeast at 6 miles an hour. The barometric pressure was 29.91 inches and falling. Around central Indiana, it was mostly cloudy, with a temperature of 68 at Anderson, 70 at Muncie, 67 at Zionsville, 74 at Eagle Creek Airpark, and 70 at Shelbyville. Elsewhere across Indiana, it was partly cloudy, with a temperature of 69 at South Bend, 63 at Fort Wayne, and 68 at Lafayette. It was mostly cloudy, with a temperature of 71 at Terre Haute and 72 at Bloomington. At Evansville, it was cloudy, with a temperature of 74. Just outside Indiana, at Louisville, rain was falling, with a temperature of 75. It was partly cloudy, with a temperature of 70 at Chicago, 67 at Champaign, and 75 at St. Louis. It was mostly cloudy, with a temperature of 71 at Dayton and 73 at Cincinnati. Once again, at Indianapolis, it was 73 degrees with cloudy skies. This is NOAA All Hazards Radio KEC 74 in Indianapolis. Now a look at your forecast for Indianapolis and central Indiana. Today, mostly cloudy early this morning, then showers and scattered thunderstorms toward daybreak. Partly cloudy with isolated showers and thunderstorms late this afternoon. Highs in the lower 80s. South winds around 5 miles an hour, becoming west around 5 miles an hour late this afternoon. Chance of rain 90%. For tonight, mostly clear through the late overnight, then becoming partly cloudy. Lows in the mid-60s. West winds around 5 miles an hour. Sunday, partly cloudy. A chance of showers with a slight chance of thunderstorms late in the afternoon. Highs in the mid-80s. Northwest winds 5 to 10 miles an hour. Chance of rain 30%. For Sunday night, partly cloudy. A slight chance of showers and thunderstorms through the late overnight. Less humid with lows in the upper 50s. Northeast winds 5 to 10 miles an hour. Chance of rain 20%. Monday, mostly sunny. Highs in the upper 70s. East winds 5 to 10 miles an hour. Once again, the forecast for today. Mostly cloudy early this morning, then showers and scattered thunderstorms toward daybreak. Partly cloudy with isolated showers and thunderstorms late this afternoon. Highs in the lower 80s. South winds around 5 miles an hour, becoming west around 5 miles an hour late this afternoon. Chance of rain 90%. Taking a look at the 3 through 7 day forecast for Indianapolis and central Indiana. For Monday night and Tuesday, mostly clear. Hot. Lows in the lower 60s. Highs around 90. Tuesday night, mostly clear through the late overnight, then becoming partly cloudy. Lows in the upper 60s. For Wednesday, mostly sunny. A slight chance of showers and thunderstorms late in the afternoon. Hot with highs in the lower 90s. Chance of rain 20%. Wednesday night and Thursday, partly cloudy with a chance of showers with a slight chance of thunderstorms. Lows around 70. Highs in the upper 80s. Chance of rain 40%. For Thursday night, partly cloudy with a chance of showers with a slight chance of thunderstorms. Lows in the mid-60s.
Chance of rain 40%. Friday, partly cloudy. A chance of showers through early afternoon. Then a slight chance of showers and thunderstorms late in the afternoon. Highs in the lower 80s. Chance of rain 30%. The 8 to 14 day outlook for Saturday, September 19th through Friday, September 25th calls for temperatures to be near normal and precipitation to be below normal. Normal highs for the period are around 75 degrees and normal lows are between 50 and 55. The normal precipitation total for the 7 days is around 0.75 inches. At 2 a.m. at Indianapolis, it was cloudy. The temperature was 73 degrees, the dew point 69, and the relative humidity 87%. The wind was southeast at 6 miles an hour. The barometric pressure was 29.91 inches and falling. Around central Indiana, it was mostly cloudy, with a temperature of 68 at Anderson, 70 at Muncie, 67 at Zionsville, 74 at Eagle Creek Airpark, and 70 at Shelbyville. Elsewhere across Indiana, it was partly cloudy, with a temperature of 69 at South Bend, 63 at Fort Wayne, and 68 at Lafayette. It was mostly cloudy, with a temperature of 71 at Terre Haute and 72 at Bloomington. At Evansville, it was cloudy, with a temperature of 74. Just outside Indiana, at Louisville, rain was falling, with a temperature of 75. It was partly cloudy, with a temperature of 70 at Chicago, 67 at Champaign, and 75 at St. Louis. It was mostly cloudy, with a temperature of 71 at Dayton, and 73 at Cincinnati. Once again, at Indianapolis, it was 73 degrees with cloudy skies. All Hazards Radio KEC 74 in Indianapolis. The current time is 3:08 a.m. Eastern Daylight Time. And now a look at your forecast for Indianapolis and central Indiana. Today, mostly cloudy early this morning, then showers and scattered thunderstorms toward daybreak. Partly cloudy with isolated showers and thunderstorms late this afternoon. Highs in the lower 80s. South winds around 5 miles an hour, becoming west around 5 miles an hour late this afternoon. Chance of rain 90%. For tonight, mostly clear through the late overnight, then becoming partly cloudy. Lows in the mid-60s. West winds around 5 miles an hour. Sunday, partly cloudy. A chance of showers with a slight chance of thunderstorms late in the afternoon. Highs in the mid-80s. Northwest winds 5 to 10 miles an hour. Chance of rain 30%. For Sunday night, partly cloudy. A slight chance of showers and thunderstorms through the late overnight. Less humid with lows in the upper 50s. Northeast winds 5 to 10 miles an hour. Chance of rain 20%. Monday, mostly sunny. Highs in the upper 70s. East winds 5 to 10 miles an hour. Once again, the forecast for today. Mostly cloudy early this morning, then showers and scattered thunderstorms toward daybreak. Partly cloudy with isolated showers and thunderstorms late this afternoon. Highs in the lower 80s. South winds around 5 miles an hour, becoming west around 5 miles an hour late this afternoon. Chance of rain 90%. Taking a look at the 3 through 7 day forecast for Indianapolis and central Indiana. For Monday night and Tuesday, mostly clear. Hot. Lows in the lower 60s. Highs around 90. Tuesday night, mostly clear through the late overnight, then becoming partly cloudy. Lows in the upper 60s. For Wednesday, mostly sunny. A slight chance of showers and thunderstorms late in the afternoon. Hot with highs in the lower 90s. Chance of rain 20%. Wednesday night and Thursday, partly cloudy with a chance of showers with a slight chance of thunderstorms. Lows around 70. Highs in the upper 80s. Chance of rain 40%. For Thursday night, partly cloudy with a chance of showers with a slight chance of thunderstorms. Lows in the mid-60s. Chance of rain 40%. Friday, partly cloudy. A chance of showers through early afternoon,
Then a slight chance of showers and thunderstorms late in the afternoon. Highs in the lower 80s. Chance of rain 30%. The 8 to 14 day outlook for Saturday, September 19th through Friday, September 25th calls for temperatures to be near normal and precipitation to be below normal. Normal highs for the period are around 75 degrees and normal lows are between 50 and 55. The normal precipitation total for the 7 days is around 0.75 inches. At 3 a.m. at Indianapolis, it was cloudy. The temperature was 73 degrees, the dew point 69, and the relative humidity 87%. The wind was east at 6 miles an hour. The barometric pressure was 29.90 inches and falling. Around central Indiana, it was partly cloudy, with a temperature of 67 at Anderson, 70 at Muncie, and 66 at Zionsville. It was mostly cloudy, with a temperature of 73 at Eagle Creek Airpark and 69 at Shelbyville. Elsewhere across Indiana, at Evansville, rain was falling, with a temperature of 72. At Lafayette, it was partly cloudy, with a temperature of 69. It was mostly cloudy, with a temperature of 68 at South Bend, 64 at Fort Wayne, 70 at Terre Haute, and 71 at Bloomington. Just outside Indiana, at Louisville, thunder was reported, with a temperature of 76. It was partly cloudy, with a temperature of 69 at Chicago, 67 at Champaign, 73 at St. Louis, and 72 at Cincinnati. At Dayton, it was mostly cloudy, with a temperature of 70. Once again, at Indianapolis, it was 73 degrees with cloudy skies. Now here is the hazardous weather outlook for central Indiana. For the period today and tonight, numerous showers with embedded thunderstorms will move northeast across central Indiana this morning. Locally heavy rainfall with some locations receiving 1 to 2 inches is expected. Scattered showers and storms are possible again this afternoon, focused mainly across the eastern half of central Indiana. Severe storms are not expected. And now the extended outlook for the period Sunday through Friday. Scattered thunderstorms are possible Sunday afternoon and evening. Additional chances for thunderstorms are expected the second half of next week. Max heat indices in the upper 90s and low 100s are possible Tuesday and Wednesday afternoons. Spotter information statement. Spotter activation is not anticipated. This is NOAA All Hazards Radio KEC 74 in Indianapolis. Now a look at your forecast for Indianapolis and central Indiana. Today, mostly cloudy early this morning, then showers and scattered thunderstorms toward daybreak. Partly cloudy with isolated showers and thunderstorms late this afternoon. Highs in the lower 80s. South winds around 5 miles an hour, becoming west around 5 miles an hour late this afternoon. Chance of rain 90%. For tonight, mostly clear through the late overnight, then becoming partly cloudy. Lows in the mid-60s. West winds around 5 miles an hour. Sunday, partly cloudy. A chance of showers with a slight chance of thunderstorms late in the afternoon. Highs in the mid-80s. Northwest winds 5 to 10 miles an hour. Chance of rain 30%. For Sunday night, partly cloudy. A slight chance of showers and thunderstorms through the late overnight. Less humid with lows in the upper 50s. Northeast winds 5 to 10 miles an hour. Chance of rain 20%. Monday, mostly sunny. Highs in the upper 70s. East winds 5 to 10 miles an hour. Once again, the forecast for today. Mostly cloudy early this morning, then showers and scattered thunderstorms toward daybreak. Partly cloudy with isolated showers and thunderstorms late this afternoon. Highs in the lower 80s. South winds around 5 miles an hour, becoming west around 5 miles an hour late this afternoon. Chance of rain 90%. Taking a look at the 3 through 7 day forecast for Indianapolis and central Indiana. For Monday night and Tuesday, mostly clear. Hot. Lows in the lower 60s. Highs around 90. Tuesday night, mostly clear through the late overnight, then becoming partly cloudy. Lows in the upper 60s.
for Wednesday. Mostly sunny. A slight chance of showers and thunderstorms late in the afternoon. Hot with highs in the lower 90s. Chance of rain 20%. Wednesday night and Thursday. Partly cloudy with a chance of showers with a slight chance of thunderstorms. Lows around 70. Highs in the upper 80s. Chance of rain 40%. For Thursday night. Partly cloudy with a chance of showers with a slight chance of thunderstorms. Lows in the mid-60s. Chance of rain 40%. Friday. Partly cloudy. A chance of showers through early afternoon. Then a slight chance of showers and thunderstorms late in the afternoon. Highs in the lower 80s. Chance of rain 30%. The 8 to 14 day outlook for Saturday, September 19th through Friday, September 25th calls for temperatures to be near normal and precipitation to be below normal. Normal highs for the period are around 75 degrees, and normal lows are between 50 and 55. The normal precipitation total for the 7 days is around 0.75 inches. At 3 a.m., at Indianapolis, it was cloudy. The temperature was 73 degrees, the dew point 69, and the relative humidity 87%. The wind was east at 6 miles an hour. The barometric pressure was 29.90 inches and falling. Around central Indiana, it was partly cloudy, with a temperature of 67 at Anderson, 70 at Muncie, and 66 at Zionsville. It was mostly cloudy, with a temperature of 73 at Eagle Creek Airpark, and 69 at Shelbyville. Elsewhere across Indiana, at Evansville, rain was falling, with a temperature of 72. At Lafayette, it was partly cloudy, with a temperature of 69. It was mostly cloudy, with a temperature of 68 at South Bend, 64 at Fort Wayne, 70 at Terre Haute, and 71 at Bloomington. Just outside Indiana, at Louisville, thunder was reported, with a temperature of 76. It was partly cloudy, with a temperature of 69 at Chicago, 67 at Champaign, 73 at St. Louis, and 72 at Cincinnati. At Dayton, it was mostly cloudy, with a temperature of 70. Once again, at Indianapolis, it was 73 degrees with cloudy skies. All Hazards Radio KEC 74 in Indianapolis. Now a look at your forecast for Indianapolis and central Indiana. Today, mostly cloudy early this morning, then showers and scattered thunderstorms toward daybreak. Partly cloudy with isolated showers and thunderstorms late this afternoon. Highs in the lower 80s. South winds around 5 miles an hour, becoming west around 5 miles an hour late this afternoon. Chance of rain 90%. For tonight, mostly clear through the late overnight, then becoming partly cloudy. Lows in the mid-60s. West winds around 5 miles an hour. Sunday, partly cloudy. A chance of showers with a slight chance of thunderstorms late in the afternoon. Highs in the mid-80s. Northwest winds 5 to 10 miles an hour. Chance of rain 30%. For Sunday night, partly cloudy. A slight chance of showers and thunderstorms through the late overnight. Less humid with lows in the upper 50s. Northeast winds 5 to 10 miles an hour. Chance of rain 20%. Monday, mostly sunny. Highs in the upper 70s. East winds 5 to 10 miles an hour. Once again, the forecast for today. Mostly cloudy early this morning, then showers and scattered thunderstorms toward daybreak. Partly cloudy with isolated showers and thunderstorms late this afternoon. Highs in the lower 80s. South winds around 5 miles an hour, becoming west around 5 miles an hour late this afternoon. Chance of rain 90%. Taking a look at the 3 through 7 day forecast for Indianapolis and central Indiana. For Monday night and Tuesday, mostly clear. Hot. Lows in the lower 60s. Highs around 90. Tuesday night, mostly clear through the late overnight, then becoming partly cloudy. Lows in the upper 60s. For Wednesday, mostly sunny. A slight chance of showers and thunderstorms late in the afternoon. Hot with highs in the lower 90s.
chance of rain 20%. Wednesday night and Thursday, partly cloudy with a chance of showers with a slight chance of thunderstorms. Lows around 70. Highs in the upper 80s. Chance of rain 40%. For Thursday night, partly cloudy with a chance of showers with a slight chance of thunderstorms. Lows in the mid-60s. Chance of rain 40%. Friday, partly cloudy. A chance of showers through early afternoon. Then a slight chance of showers and thunderstorms late in the afternoon. Highs in the lower 80s. Chance of rain 30%. The 8 to 14 day outlook for Saturday, September 19th through Friday, September 25th calls for temperatures to be near normal and precipitation to be below normal. Normal highs for the period are around 75 degrees and normal lows are between 50 and 55. The normal precipitation total for the 7 days is around 0.75 inches. At 3 a.m. at Indianapolis, it was cloudy. The temperature was 73 degrees, the dew point 69, and the relative humidity 87%. The wind was east at 6 miles an hour. The barometric pressure was 29.90 inches and falling. Around central Indiana, it was partly cloudy, with a temperature of 67 at Anderson, 70 at Muncie, and 66 at Zionsville. It was mostly cloudy, with a temperature of 73 at Eagle Creek Airpark and 69 at Shelbyville. Elsewhere across Indiana, at Evansville, rain was falling, with a temperature of 72. At Lafayette, it was partly cloudy, with a temperature of 69. It was mostly cloudy, with a temperature of 68 at South Bend, 64 at Fort Wayne, 70 at Terre Haute, and 71 at Bloomington. Just outside Indiana, at Louisville, thunder was reported, with a temperature of 76. It was partly cloudy, with a temperature of 69 at Chicago, 67 at Champaign, 73 at St. Louis, and 72 at Cincinnati. At Dayton, cloudy, with a temperature of 70. Once again, at Indianapolis, it was 73 degrees with cloudy skies. The current time is 3:23 a.m. Eastern Daylight Time. This is NOAA All Hazards Radio KEC 74 in Indianapolis. Now a look at your forecast for Indianapolis and central Indiana. Today, mostly cloudy early this morning, then showers and scattered thunderstorms toward daybreak. Partly cloudy with isolated showers and thunderstorms late this afternoon. Highs in the lower 80s. South winds around 5 miles an hour, becoming west around 5 miles an hour late this afternoon. Chance of rain 90%. For tonight, mostly clear through the late overnight, then becoming partly cloudy. Lows in the mid-60s. West winds around 5 miles an hour. Sunday, partly cloudy. A chance of showers with a slight chance of thunderstorms late in the afternoon. Highs in the mid-80s. Northwest winds 5 to 10 miles an hour. Chance of rain 30%. For Sunday night, partly cloudy. A slight chance of showers and thunderstorms through the late overnight. Less humid with lows in the upper 50s. Northeast winds 5 to 10 miles an hour. Chance of rain 20%. Monday, mostly sunny. Highs in the upper 70s. East winds 5 to 10 miles an hour. Once again, the forecast for today. Mostly cloudy early this morning, then showers and scattered thunderstorms toward daybreak. Partly cloudy with isolated showers and thunderstorms late this afternoon. Highs in the lower 80s. South winds around 5 miles an hour, becoming west around 5 miles an hour late this afternoon. Chance of rain 90%. Taking a look at the 3 through 7 day forecast for Indianapolis and central Indiana. For Monday night and Tuesday, mostly clear. Hot. Lows in the lower 60s. Highs around 90. Tuesday night, mostly clear through the late overnight, then becoming partly cloudy. Lows in the upper 60s. For Wednesday, mostly sunny. A slight chance of showers and thunderstorms late in the afternoon. Hot with highs in the lower 90s. Chance of rain 20%. Wednesday night and Thursday,
Partly cloudy with a chance of showers with a slight chance of thunderstorms. Lows around 70. Highs in the upper 80s. Chance of rain 40%. For Thursday night, partly cloudy with a chance of showers with a slight chance of thunderstorms. Lows in the mid-60s. Chance of rain 40%. Friday, partly cloudy. A chance of showers through early afternoon. Then a slight chance of showers and thunderstorms late in the afternoon. Highs in the lower 80s. Chance of rain 30%. The 8 to 14 day outlook for Saturday, September 19th through Friday, September 25th calls for temperatures to be near normal and precipitation to be below normal. Normal highs for the period are around 75 degrees and normal lows are between 50 and 55. The normal precipitation total for the 7 days is around 0.75 inches. At 3 a.m. at Indianapolis, it was cloudy. The temperature was 73 degrees, the dew point 69, and the relative humidity 87%. The wind was east at 6 miles an hour. The barometric pressure was 29.90 inches and falling. Around central Indiana, it was partly cloudy, with a temperature of 67 at Anderson, 70 at Muncie, and 66 at Zionsville. It was mostly cloudy, with a temperature of 73 at Eagle Creek Airpark, and 69 at Shelbyville. Elsewhere across Indiana, at Evansville, rain was falling, with a temperature of 72. At Lafayette, it was partly cloudy, with a temperature of 69. It was mostly cloudy, with a temperature of 68 at South Bend, 64 at Fort Wayne, 70 at Terre Haute, and 71 at Bloomington. Just outside Indiana, at Louisville, thunder was reported, with a temperature of 76. It was partly cloudy, with a temperature of 69 at Chicago, 67 at Champaign, 73 at St. Louis, and 72 at Cincinnati. At Dayton, it was mostly cloudy, with a temperature of 70. Once again, at Indianapolis, it was 73 degrees with cloudy skies. This is NOAA All Hazards Radio KEC 74 in Indianapolis. Now a look at your forecast for Indianapolis and central Indiana. Today, mostly cloudy early this morning, then showers and scattered thunderstorms toward daybreak. Partly cloudy with isolated showers and thunderstorms late this afternoon. Highs in the lower 80s. South winds around 5 miles an hour, becoming west around 5 miles an hour late this afternoon. Chance of rain 90%. For tonight, mostly clear through the late overnight, then becoming partly cloudy. Lows in the mid-60s. West winds around 5 miles an hour. Sunday, partly cloudy. A chance of showers with a slight chance of thunderstorms late in the afternoon. Highs in the mid-80s. Northwest winds 5 to 10 miles an hour. Chance of rain 30%. For Sunday night, partly cloudy. A slight chance of showers and thunderstorms through the late overnight. Less humid with lows in the upper 50s. Northeast winds 5 to 10 miles an hour. Chance of rain 20%. Monday, mostly sunny. Highs in the upper 70s. East winds 5 to 10 miles an hour. Once again, the forecast for today. Mostly cloudy early this morning, then showers and scattered thunderstorms toward daybreak. Partly cloudy with isolated showers and thunderstorms late this afternoon. Highs in the lower 80s. South winds around 5 miles an hour, becoming west around 5 miles an hour late this afternoon. Chance of rain 90%. Taking a look at the 3 through 7 day forecast for Indianapolis and central Indiana. For Monday night and Tuesday, mostly clear. Hot. Lows in the lower 60s. Highs around 90. Tuesday night, mostly clear through the late overnight, then becoming partly cloudy. Lows in the upper 60s. For Wednesday, mostly sunny. A slight chance of showers and thunderstorms late in the afternoon. Hot with highs in the lower 90s. Chance of rain 20%. Wednesday night and Thursday. Partly cloudy with a chance of showers with a slight chance of thunderstorms. Lows around 70. Highs in the upper 80s. Chance of rain 40%.
for Thursday night. Partly cloudy with a chance of showers with a slight chance.

and normal lows are between 50 and 55. The normal precipitation total for the 7 days is around 0.75 inches. At 3 a.m. at Indianapolis, it was cloudy. The temperature was 73 degrees, the dew point 69, and the relative humidity 87%. The wind was east at 6 miles an hour. The barometric pressure was 29.90 inches and falling. Around central Indiana, it was partly cloudy, with a temperature of 67 at Anderson, 70 at Muncie, and 66 at Zionsville. It was mostly cloudy, with a temperature of 73 at Eagle Creek Air Park and 69 at Shelbyville. Elsewhere across Indiana, at Evansville, rain was falling, with a temperature of 72. At Lafayette, it was partly cloudy, with a temperature of 69. It was mostly cloudy, with a temperature of 68 at South Bend, 64 at Fort Wayne, 70 at Terre Haute, and 71 at Bloomington. Just outside Indiana, at Louisville, thunder was reported, with a temperature of 76. It was partly cloudy, with a temperature of 69 at Chicago, 67 at Champaign, 73 at St. Louis, and 72 at Cincinnati. At Dayton, it was mostly cloudy, with a temperature of 70. Once again, at Indianapolis, it was 73 degrees with cloudy skies. Now here is the hazardous weather outlook for central Indiana. For the period today and tonight, numerous showers with embedded thunderstorms will move northeast across central Indiana this morning. Locally heavy rainfall with some locations receiving 1 to 2 inches is expected. Scattered showers and storms are possible again this afternoon, focused mainly across the eastern half of central Indiana. Severe storms are not expected. And now the extended outlook for the period Sunday through Friday. Scattered thunderstorms are possible Sunday afternoon and evening. Additional chances for thunderstorms are expected the second half of next week. Max heat indices in the upper 90s and low 100s are possible Tuesday and Wednesday afternoons. Spotter information statement. Spotter activation is not anticipated. This is NOAA All Hazards Radio KEC 74 in Indianapolis. Now a look at your forecast for Indianapolis and central Indiana. Today, mostly cloudy early this morning, then showers and scattered thunderstorms toward daybreak. Partly cloudy with isolated showers and thunderstorms late this afternoon. Highs in the lower 80s. South winds around 5 miles an hour, becoming west around 5 miles an hour late this afternoon. Chance of rain 90%. For tonight, mostly clear through the late overnight, then becoming partly cloudy. Lows in the mid-60s. West winds around 5 miles an hour. Sunday, partly cloudy. A chance of showers with a slight chance of thunderstorms late in the afternoon. Highs in the mid-80s. Northwest winds 5 to 10 miles an hour. Chance of rain 30%. For Sunday night, partly cloudy. A slight chance of showers and thunderstorms through the late overnight. Less humid with lows in the upper 50s. Northeast winds 5 to 10 miles an hour. Chance of rain 20%. Monday, mostly sunny. Highs in the upper 70s. East winds 5 to 10 miles an hour. Once again, the forecast for today. Mostly cloudy early this morning, then showers and scattered thunderstorms toward daybreak. Partly cloudy with isolated showers and thunderstorms late this afternoon. Highs in the lower 80s. South winds around 5 miles an hour, becoming west around 5 miles an hour late this afternoon. Chance of rain 90%. Taking a look at the 3 through 7 day forecast for Indianapolis and central Indiana. For Monday night and Tuesday, mostly clear. Hot. Lows in the lower 60s. Highs around 90. Tuesday night, mostly clear through the late overnight, then becoming partly cloudy. Lows in the upper 60s. For Wednesday, mostly sunny. A slight chance of showers and thunderstorms late in the afternoon. Hot with highs in the lower 90s. Chance of rain 20%. Wednesday night and Thursday, partly cloudy with a chance of showers with a slight chance of thunderstorms. Lows around 70. Highs in the upper 80s.

chance of rain 40%. For Thursday night, partly cloudy with a chance of showers with a slight chance of thunderstorms. Lows in the mid-60s. Chance of rain 40%. Friday, partly cloudy. A chance of showers through early afternoon. Then a slight chance of showers and thunderstorms late in the afternoon. Highs in the lower 80s. Chance of rain 30%. The 8 to 14 day outlook for Saturday, September 19th through Friday, September 25th calls for temperatures to be near normal and precipitation to be below normal. Normal highs for the period are around 75 degrees and normal lows are between 50 and 55. The normal precipitation total for the 7 days is around 0.75 inches. At 3 a.m. at Indianapolis, it was cloudy. The temperature was 73 degrees, the dew point 69, and the relative humidity 87%. The wind was east at 6 miles an hour. The barometric pressure was 29.90 inches and falling. Around central Indiana, it was partly cloudy, with a temperature of 67 at Anderson, 70 at Muncie, and 66 at Zionsville. It was mostly cloudy, with a temperature of 73 at Eagle Creek Airpark and 69 at Shelbyville. Elsewhere across Indiana, at Evansville, rain was falling, with a temperature of 72. At Lafayette, it was partly cloudy, with a temperature of 69. It was mostly cloudy, with a temperature of 68 at South Bend, 64 at Fort Wayne, 70 at Terre Haute, and 71 at Bloomington. Just outside Indiana, at Louisville, thunder was reported, with a temperature of 76. It was partly cloudy, with a temperature of 69 at Chicago, 67 at Champaign, 73 at St. Louis, and 72 at Cincinnati. At Dayton, it was mostly cloudy, with a temperature of 70. Once again, at Indianapolis, it was 73 degrees with cloudy skies. The current time is 3:38 a.m. Eastern Daylight Time. This is NOAA All Hazards Radio KEC 74 in Indianapolis. Now a look at your forecast for Indianapolis and central Indiana. Today, mostly cloudy early this morning, then showers and scattered thunderstorms toward daybreak. Partly cloudy with isolated showers and thunderstorms late this afternoon. Highs in the lower 80s. South winds around 5 miles an hour, becoming west around 5 miles an hour late this afternoon. Chance of rain 90%. For tonight, mostly clear through the late overnight, then becoming partly cloudy. Lows in the mid-60s. West winds around 5 miles an hour. Sunday, partly cloudy. A chance of showers with a slight chance of thunderstorms late in the afternoon. Highs in the mid-80s. Northwest winds 5 to 10 miles an hour. Chance of rain 30%. For Sunday night, partly cloudy. A slight chance of showers and thunderstorms through the late overnight. Less humid with lows in the upper 50s. Northeast winds 5 to 10 miles an hour. Chance of rain 20%. Monday, mostly sunny. Highs in the upper 70s. East winds 5 to 10 miles an hour. Once again, the forecast for today. Mostly cloudy early this morning, then showers and scattered thunderstorms toward daybreak. Partly cloudy with isolated showers and thunderstorms late this afternoon. Highs in the lower 80s. South winds around 5 miles an hour, becoming west around 5 miles an hour late this afternoon. Chance of rain 90%. Taking a look at the 3 through 7 day forecast for Indianapolis and central Indiana. For Monday night and Tuesday, mostly clear. Hot. Lows in the lower 60s. Highs around 90. Tuesday night, mostly clear through the late overnight, then becoming partly cloudy. Lows in the upper 60s. For Wednesday, mostly sunny. A slight chance of showers and thunderstorms late in the afternoon. Hot with highs in the lower 90s. Chance of rain 20%. Wednesday night and Thursday, partly cloudy with a chance of showers with a slight chance of thunderstorms. Lows around 70. Highs in the upper 80s. Chance of rain 40%. For Thursday night,
Partly cloudy with a chance of showers with a slight chance of thunderstorms. Lows in the mid-60s. Chance of rain 40%. Friday. Partly cloudy. A chance of showers through early afternoon. Then a slight chance of showers and thunderstorms late in the afternoon. Highs in the lower 80s. Chance of rain 30%. The 8 to 14 day outlook for Saturday, September 19th through Friday, September 25th calls for temperatures to be near normal and precipitation to be below normal. Normal highs for the period are around 75 degrees and normal lows are between 50 and 55. The normal precipitation total for the 7 days is around 0.75 inches. At 3 a.m. at Indianapolis, it was cloudy. The temperature was 73 degrees, the dew point 69, and the relative humidity 87%. The wind was east at 6 miles an hour. The barometric pressure was 29.90 inches and falling. Around central Indiana, it was partly cloudy, with a temperature of 67 at Anderson, 70 at Muncie, and 66 at Zionsville. It was mostly cloudy, with a temperature of 73 at Eagle Creek Airpark and 69 at Shelbyville. Elsewhere across Indiana, at Evansville, rain was falling, with a temperature of 72. At Lafayette, it was partly cloudy, with a temperature of 69. It was mostly cloudy, with a temperature of 68 at South Bend, 64 at Fort Wayne, 70 at Terre Haute, and 71 at Bloomington. Just outside Indiana, at Louisville, thunder was reported, with a temperature of 76. It was partly cloudy, with a temperature of 69 at Chicago, 67 at Champaign, 73 at St. Louis, and 72 at Cincinnati. At Dayton, it was mostly cloudy, with a temperature of 70. Once again, at Indianapolis, it was 73 degrees with cloudy skies. This is All Hazards Radio KEC 74 in Indianapolis. Now a look at your forecast for Indianapolis and central Indiana. Today, mostly cloudy early this morning, then showers and scattered thunderstorms toward daybreak. Partly cloudy with isolated showers and thunderstorms late this afternoon. Highs in the lower 80s. South winds around 5 miles an hour, becoming west around 5 miles an hour late this afternoon. Chance of rain 90%. For tonight, mostly clear through the late overnight, then becoming partly cloudy. Lows in the mid-60s. West winds around 5 miles an hour. Sunday, partly cloudy. A chance of showers with a slight chance of thunderstorms late in the afternoon. Highs in the mid-80s. Northwest winds 5 to 10 miles an hour. Chance of rain 30%. For Sunday night, partly cloudy. A slight chance of showers and thunderstorms through the late overnight. Less humid with lows in the upper 50s. Northeast winds 5 to 10 miles an hour. Chance of rain 20%. Monday, mostly sunny. Highs in the upper 70s. East winds 5 to 10 miles an hour. Once again, the forecast for today. Mostly cloudy early this morning, then showers and scattered thunderstorms toward daybreak. Partly cloudy with isolated showers and thunderstorms late this afternoon. Highs in the lower 80s. South winds around 5 miles an hour, becoming west around 5 miles an hour late this afternoon. Chance of rain 90%. Taking a look at the 3 through 7 day forecast for Indianapolis and central Indiana. For Monday night and Tuesday, mostly clear. Hot. Lows in the lower 60s. Highs around 90. Tuesday night, mostly clear through the late overnight, then becoming partly cloudy. Lows in the upper 60s. For Wednesday, mostly sunny. A slight chance of showers and thunderstorms late in the afternoon. Hot with highs in the lower 90s. Chance of rain 20%. Wednesday night and Thursday, partly cloudy with a chance of showers with a slight chance of thunderstorms. Lows around 70. Highs in the upper 80s. Chance of rain 40%. For Thursday night, partly cloudy with a chance of showers with a slight chance of thunderstorms. Lows in the mid-60s. Chance of rain 40%. Friday,
partly cloudy. A chance of showers through early afternoon, then a slight chance of showers and thunderstorms late in the afternoon. Highs in the lower 80s. Chance of rain 30%. The 8 to 14 day outlook for Saturday, September 19th through Friday, September 25th calls for temperatures to be near normal and precipitation to be below normal. Normal highs for the period are around 75 degrees and normal lows are between 50 and 55. The normal precipitation total for the 7 days is around 0.75 inches. At 3 a.m. at Indianapolis, it was cloudy. The temperature was 73 degrees, the dew point 69, and the relative humidity 87%. The wind was east at 6 miles an hour. The barometric pressure was 29.90 inches and falling. Around central Indiana, it was partly cloudy, with a temperature of 67 at Anderson, 70 at Muncie, and 66 at Zionsville. It was mostly cloudy, with a temperature of 73 at Eagle Creek Airpark and 69 at Shelbyville. Elsewhere across Indiana, at Evansville, rain was falling, with a temperature of 72. At Lafayette, it was partly cloudy, with a temperature of 69. It was mostly cloudy, with a temperature of 68 at South Bend, 64 at Fort Wayne, 70 at Terre Haute, and 71 at Bloomington. Just outside Indiana, at Louisville, thunder was reported, with a temperature of 76. It was partly cloudy, with a temperature of 69 at Chicago, 67 at Champaign, 73 at St. Louis, and 72 at Cincinnati. At Dayton, cloudy, with a temperature of 70. Once again, at Indianapolis, it was 73 degrees with cloudy skies. This is NOAA All Hazards Radio KEC 74 in Indianapolis. Now a look at your forecast for Indianapolis and central Indiana. Today, mostly cloudy early this morning, then showers and scattered thunderstorms toward daybreak. Partly cloudy with isolated showers and thunderstorms late this afternoon. Highs in the lower 80s. South winds around 5 miles an hour, becoming west around 5 miles an hour late this afternoon. Chance of rain 90%. For tonight, mostly clear through the late overnight, then becoming partly cloudy. Lows in the mid-60s. West winds around 5 miles an hour. Sunday, partly cloudy. A chance of showers with a slight chance of thunderstorms late in the afternoon. Highs in the mid-80s. Northwest winds 5 to 10 miles an hour. Chance of rain 30%. For Sunday night, partly cloudy. A slight chance of showers and thunderstorms through the late overnight. Less humid with lows in the upper 50s. Northeast winds 5 to 10 miles an hour. Chance of rain 20%. Monday, mostly sunny. Highs in the upper 70s. East winds 5 to 10 miles an hour. Once again, the forecast for today. Mostly cloudy early this morning, then showers and scattered thunderstorms toward daybreak. Partly cloudy with isolated showers and thunderstorms late this afternoon. Highs in the lower 80s. South winds around 5 miles an hour, becoming west around 5 miles an hour late this afternoon. Chance of rain 90%. Taking a look at the 3 through 7 day forecast for Indianapolis and central Indiana. For Monday night and Tuesday, mostly clear. Hot. Lows in the lower 60s. Highs around 90. Tuesday night, mostly clear through the late overnight, then becoming partly cloudy. Lows in the upper 60s. For Wednesday, mostly sunny. A slight chance of showers and thunderstorms late in the afternoon. Hot with highs in the lower 90s. Chance of rain 20%. Wednesday night and Thursday, partly cloudy with a chance of showers with a slight chance of thunderstorms. Lows around 70. Highs in the upper 80s. Chance of rain 40%. For Thursday night, partly cloudy with a chance of showers with a slight chance of thunderstorms. Lows in the mid-60s. Chance of rain 40%. Friday, partly cloudy. A chance of showers through early afternoon. Then a slight chance of showers and thunderstorms late in the afternoon. Highs in the lower 80s.
chance of rain 30%. The 8 to 14 day outlook for Saturday, September 19th through Friday, September 25th calls for temperatures to be near normal and precipitation to be below normal. Normal highs for the period are around 75 degrees and normal lows are between 50 and 55. The normal precipitation total for the 7 days is around 0.75 inches. Now here is the hazardous weather outlook for central Indiana. For the period today and tonight, numerous showers with embedded thunderstorms will move northeast across central Indiana this morning. Locally heavy rainfall with some locations receiving 1 to 2 inches is expected. Scattered showers and storms are possible again this afternoon, focused mainly across the eastern half of central Indiana. Severe storms are not expected. And now the extended outlook for the period Sunday through Friday. Scattered thunderstorms are possible Sunday afternoon and evening. Additional chances for thunderstorms are expected the second half of next week. Max heat indices in the upper 90s and low 100s are possible Tuesday and Wednesday afternoons. Spotter information statement. Spotter activation is not anticipated. At 3 a.m. at Indianapolis, it was cloudy. The temperature was 73 degrees, the dew point 69, and the relative humidity 87%. The wind was east at 6 miles an hour. The barometric pressure was 29.90 inches and falling. Around central Indiana, it was partly cloudy, with a temperature of 67 at Anderson, 70 at Muncie, and 66 at Zionsville. It was mostly cloudy, with a temperature of 73 at Eagle Creek Airpark, and 69 at Shelbyville. Elsewhere across Indiana, at Evansville, rain was falling, with a temperature of 72. At Lafayette, it was partly cloudy, with a temperature of 69. It was mostly cloudy, with a temperature of 68 at South Bend, 64 at Fort Wayne, 70 at Terre Haute, and 71 at Bloomington. Just outside Indiana, at Louisville, thunder was reported, with a temperature of 76. It was partly cloudy, with a temperature of 69 at Chicago, 67 at Champaign, 73 at St. Louis, and 72 at Cincinnati. At Dayton, it was mostly cloudy, with a temperature of 70. Once again, at Indianapolis, it was 73 degrees with cloudy skies. The current time is 3:54 a.m. Eastern Daylight Time. This is NOAA All Hazards Radio KEC 74 in Indianapolis. Now a look at your forecast for Indianapolis and central Indiana. Today, mostly cloudy early this morning, then showers and scattered thunderstorms toward daybreak. Partly cloudy with isolated showers and thunderstorms late this afternoon. Highs in the lower 80s. South winds around 5 miles an hour, becoming west around 5 miles an hour late this afternoon. Chance of rain 90%. For tonight, mostly clear through the late overnight, then becoming partly cloudy. Lows in the mid-60s. West winds around 5 miles an hour. Sunday, partly cloudy. A chance of showers with a slight chance of thunderstorms late in the afternoon. Highs in the mid-80s. Northwest winds 5 to 10 miles an hour. Chance of rain 30%. For Sunday night, partly cloudy. A slight chance of showers and thunderstorms through the late overnight. Less humid with lows in the upper 50s. Northeast winds 5 to 10 miles an hour. Chance of rain 20%. Monday, mostly sunny. Highs in the upper 70s. East winds 5 to 10 miles an hour. Once again, the forecast for today. Mostly cloudy early this morning, then showers and scattered thunderstorms toward daybreak. Partly cloudy with isolated showers and thunderstorms late this afternoon. Highs in the lower 80s. South winds around 5 miles an hour, becoming west around 5 miles an hour late this afternoon. Chance of rain 90%. Taking a look at the 3 through 7 day forecast for Indianapolis and central Indiana. For Monday night and Tuesday, mostly clear. Hot. Lows in the lower 60s. Highs around 90. Tuesday night, mostly clear through the late overnight, then becoming partly cloudy. Lows in the upper 60s. For Wednesday,
mostly sunny. A slight chance of showers and thunderstorms late in the afternoon. Hot with highs in the lower 90s. Chance of rain 20%. Wednesday night and Thursday. Partly cloudy with a chance of showers with a slight chance of thunderstorms. Lows around 70. Highs in the upper 80s. Chance of rain 40%. For Thursday night. Partly cloudy with a chance of showers with a slight chance of thunderstorms. Lows in the mid-60s. Chance of rain 40%. Friday. Partly cloudy. A chance of showers through early afternoon. Then a slight chance of showers and thunderstorms late in the afternoon. Highs in the lower 80s. Chance of rain 30%. The 8 to 14 day outlook for Saturday, September 19th through Friday, September 25th calls for temperatures to be near normal and precipitation to be below normal. Normal highs for the period are around 75 degrees and normal lows are between 50 and 55. The normal precipitation total for the 7 days is around 0.75 inches. At 3 a.m. at Indianapolis, it was cloudy. The temperature was 73 degrees, the dew point 69, and the relative humidity 87%. The wind was east at 6 miles an hour. The barometric pressure was 29.90 inches and falling. Around central Indiana, it was partly cloudy, with a temperature of 67 at Anderson, 70 at Muncie, and 66 at Zionsville. It was mostly cloudy, with a temperature of 73 at Eagle Creek Airpark, and 69 at Shelbyville. Elsewhere across Indiana, at Evansville, rain was falling, with a temperature of 72. At Lafayette, it was partly cloudy, with a temperature of 69. It was mostly cloudy, with a temperature of 68 at South Bend, 64 at Fort Wayne, 70 at Terre Haute, and 71 at Bloomington. Just outside Indiana, at Louisville, thunder was reported, with a temperature of 76. It was partly cloudy, with a temperature of 69 at Chicago, 67 at Champaign, 73 at St. Louis, and 72 at Cincinnati. At Dayton, cloudy, with a temperature of 70. Once again, at Indianapolis, it was 73 degrees with cloudy skies. This is NOAA All Hazards Radio KEC 74 in Indianapolis. Now a look at your forecast for Indianapolis and central Indiana. Today, mostly cloudy early this morning, then showers and scattered thunderstorms toward daybreak. Partly cloudy with isolated showers and thunderstorms late this afternoon. Highs in the lower 80s. South winds around 5 miles an hour, becoming west around 5 miles an hour late this afternoon. Chance of rain 90%. For tonight, mostly clear through the late overnight, then becoming partly cloudy. Lows in the mid-60s. West winds around 5 miles an hour. Sunday, partly cloudy. A chance of showers with a slight chance of thunderstorms late in the afternoon. Highs in the mid-80s. Northwest winds 5 to 10 miles an hour. Chance of rain 30%. For Sunday night, partly cloudy. A slight chance of showers and thunderstorms through the late overnight. Less humid with lows in the upper 50s. Northeast winds 5 to 10 miles an hour. Chance of rain 20%. Monday, mostly sunny. Highs in the upper 70s. East winds 5 to 10 miles an hour. Once again, the forecast for today. Mostly cloudy early this morning, then showers and scattered thunderstorms toward daybreak. Partly cloudy with isolated showers and thunderstorms late this afternoon. Highs in the lower 80s. South winds around 5 miles an hour, becoming west around 5 miles an hour late this afternoon. Chance of rain 90%. Taking a look at the 3 through 7 day forecast for Indianapolis and central Indiana. For Monday night and Tuesday, mostly clear. Hot. Lows in the lower 60s. Highs around 90. Tuesday night, mostly clear through the late overnight, then becoming partly cloudy. Lows in the upper 60s. For Wednesday, mostly sunny. A slight chance of showers and thunderstorms late in the afternoon. Hot with highs in the lower 90s. Chance of rain 20%.
Wednesday night and Thursday, partly cloudy with a chance of showers with a slight chance of thunderstorms. Lows around 70. Highs in the upper 80s. Chance of rain 40%. For Thursday night, partly cloudy with a chance of showers with a slight chance of thunderstorms. Lows in the mid-60s. Chance of rain 40%. Friday, partly cloudy. A chance of showers through early afternoon. Then a slight chance of showers and thunderstorms late in the afternoon. Highs in the lower 80s. Chance of rain 30%. The 8 to 14 day outlook for Saturday, September 19th through Friday, September 25th calls for temperatures to be near normal and precipitation to be below normal. Normal highs for the period are around 75 degrees and normal lows are between 50 and 55. The normal precipitation total for the 7 days is around 0.75 inches. At 3 a.m. at Indianapolis, it was cloudy. The temperature was 73 degrees, the dew point 69, and the relative humidity 87%. The wind was east at 6 miles an hour. The barometric pressure was 29.90 inches and falling. Around central Indiana, it was partly cloudy, with a temperature of 67 at Anderson, 70 at Muncie, and 66 at Zionsville. It was mostly cloudy, with a temperature of 73 at Eagle Creek Airpark and 69 at Shelbyville. Elsewhere across Indiana, at Evansville, rain was falling, with a temperature of 72. At Lafayette, it was partly cloudy, with a temperature of 69. It was mostly cloudy, with a temperature of 68 at South Bend, 64 at Fort Wayne, 70 at Terre Haute, and 71 at Bloomington. Just outside Indiana, at Louisville, thunder was reported, with a temperature of 76. It was partly cloudy, with a temperature of 69 at Chicago, 67 at Champaign, 73 at St. Louis, and 72 at Cincinnati. At Dayton, cloudy, with a temperature of 70. Once again, at Indianapolis, it was 73 degrees with cloudy skies. All Hazards Radio KEC 74 in Indianapolis. Now a look at your forecast for Indianapolis and central Indiana. Today, mostly cloudy early this morning, then showers and scattered thunderstorms toward daybreak. Partly cloudy with isolated showers and thunderstorms late this afternoon. Highs in the lower 80s. South winds around 5 miles an hour, becoming west around 5 miles an hour late this afternoon. Chance of rain 90%. For tonight, mostly clear through the late overnight, then becoming partly cloudy. Lows in the mid-60s. West winds around 5 miles an hour. Sunday, partly cloudy. A chance of showers with a slight chance of thunderstorms late in the afternoon. Highs in the mid-80s. Northwest winds 5 to 10 miles an hour. Chance of rain 30%. For Sunday night, partly cloudy. A slight chance of showers and thunderstorms through the late overnight. Less humid with lows in the upper 50s. Northeast winds 5 to 10 miles an hour. Chance of rain 20%. Monday, mostly sunny. Highs in the upper 70s. East winds 5 to 10 miles an hour. Once again, the forecast for today. Mostly cloudy early this morning, then showers and scattered thunderstorms toward daybreak. Partly cloudy with isolated showers and thunderstorms late this afternoon. Highs in the lower 80s. South winds around 5 miles an hour, becoming west around 5 miles an hour late this afternoon. Chance of rain 90%. Taking a look at the 3 through 7 day forecast for Indianapolis and central Indiana. For Monday night and Tuesday, mostly clear. Hot. Lows in the lower 60s. Highs around 90. Tuesday night, mostly clear through the late overnight, then becoming partly cloudy. Lows in the upper 60s. For Wednesday, mostly sunny. A slight chance of showers and thunderstorms late in the afternoon. Hot with highs in the lower 90s. Chance of rain 20%. Wednesday night and Thursday, partly cloudy with a chance of showers with a slight chance of thunderstorms. 70. Highs in the upper 80s.
Chance of rain 40%. For Thursday night, partly cloudy with a chance of showers with a slight chance of thunderstorms. Lows in the mid-60s. Chance of rain 40%. Friday, partly cloudy. A chance of showers through early afternoon. Then a slight chance of showers and thunderstorms late in the afternoon. Highs in the lower 80s. Chance of rain 30%. The 14-day outlook for Saturday, September 19th through Friday, September 25th calls for temperatures to be near normal and precipitation to be below normal. Normal highs for the period are around 75 degrees and normal lows are between 50 and 55. The normal precipitation total for the 7 days is around 0.75 inches. At 3 a.m. at Indianapolis, it was cloudy. The temperature was 73 degrees, the dew point 69, and the relative humidity 87%. The wind was east at 6 miles an hour. The barometric pressure was 29.90 inches and falling. Around central Indiana, it was partly cloudy, with a temperature of 67 at Anderson, 70 at Muncie, and 66 at Zionsville. It was mostly cloudy, with a temperature of 73 at Eagle Creek Airpark and 69 at Shelbyville. Elsewhere across Indiana, at Evansville, rain was falling, with a temperature of 72. At Lafayette, it was partly cloudy, with a temperature of 69. It was mostly cloudy, with a temperature of 68 at South Bend, 64 at Fort Wayne, 70 at Terre Haute, and 71 at Bloomington. Just outside Indiana, at Louisville, thunder was reported, with a temperature of 76. It was partly cloudy, with a temperature of 69 at Chicago, 67 at Champaign, 73 at St. Louis, and 72 at Cincinnati. At Dayton, it was mostly cloudy, with a temperature of 70. Once again, at Indianapolis, it was 73 degrees with cloudy skies. The current time is 4:08 a.m. Eastern Daylight Time. This is NOAA All Hazards Radio KEC 74 in Indianapolis. Now a look at your forecast for Indianapolis and central Indiana. Today, mostly cloudy early this morning, then showers and scattered thunderstorms toward daybreak. Partly cloudy with isolated showers and thunderstorms late this afternoon. Highs in the lower 80s. South winds around 5 miles an hour, becoming west around 5 miles an hour late this afternoon. Chance of rain 90%. For tonight, mostly clear through the late overnight, then becoming partly cloudy. Lows in the mid-60s. West winds around 5 miles an hour. Sunday, partly cloudy. A chance of showers with a slight chance of thunderstorms late in the afternoon. Highs in the mid-80s. Northwest winds 5 to 10 miles an hour. Chance of rain 30%. For Sunday night, partly cloudy. A slight chance of showers and thunderstorms through the late overnight. Less humid with lows in the upper 50s. Northeast winds 5 to 10 miles an hour. Chance of rain 20%. Monday, mostly sunny. Highs in the upper 70s. East winds 5 to 10 miles an hour. Once again, the forecast for today. Mostly cloudy early this morning, then showers and scattered thunderstorms toward daybreak. Partly cloudy with isolated showers and thunderstorms late this afternoon. Highs in the lower 80s. South winds around 5 miles an hour, becoming west around 5 miles an hour late this afternoon. Chance of rain 90%. Taking a look at the 3 through 7 day forecast for Indianapolis and central Indiana. For Monday night and Tuesday, mostly clear. Hot. Lows in the lower 60s. Highs around 90. Tuesday night, mostly clear through the late overnight, then becoming partly cloudy. Lows in the upper 60s. For Wednesday, mostly sunny. A slight chance of showers and thunderstorms late in the afternoon. Hot with highs in the lower 90s. Chance of rain 20%. Wednesday night and Thursday, partly cloudy with a chance of showers with a slight chance of thunderstorms. Lows around 70. Highs in the upper 80s. Chance of rain 40%. For Thursday night,
partly cloudy with a chance of showers with a slight chance of thunderstorms. Lows in the mid-60s. Chance of rain 40%. Friday, partly cloudy. A chance of showers through early afternoon. Then a slight chance of showers and thunderstorms late in the afternoon. Highs in the lower 80s. Chance of rain 30%. The 8 to 14 day outlook for Saturday, September 19th through Friday, September 25th calls for temperatures to be near normal and precipitation to be below normal. Normal highs for the period are around 75 degrees and normal lows are between 50 and 55. The normal precipitation total for the 7 days is around 0.75 inches. Now here is the hazardous weather outlook for central Indiana. For the period today and tonight, numerous showers with embedded thunderstorms will move northeast across central Indiana this morning. Locally heavy rainfall with some locations receiving 1 to 2 inches is expected. Scattered showers and storms are possible again this afternoon, focused mainly across the eastern half of central Indiana. Severe storms are not expected. And now the extended outlook for the period Sunday through Friday. Scattered thunderstorms are possible Sunday afternoon and evening. Additional chances for thunderstorms are expected the second half of next week. Max heat indices in the upper 90s and low 100s are possible Tuesday and Wednesday afternoons. Spotter information statement. Spotter activation is not anticipated. At 4 a.m. at Indianapolis, it was cloudy. The temperature was 72 degrees, the dew point 69, and the relative humidity 90%. The wind was south at 6 miles an hour. The barometric pressure was 29.89 inches and falling. Around central Indiana, it was mostly cloudy, with a temperature of 71 at Muncie, 66 at Zionsville, 73 at Eagle Creek Airpark, and 68 at Shelbyville. At Anderson, it was cloudy, with a temperature of 68. Elsewhere across Indiana, it was mostly cloudy, with a temperature of 67 at South Bend, 64 at Fort Wayne, 67 at Lafayette, 73 at Terre Haute, and 72 at Evansville. At Bloomington, rain and fog were reported, with a temperature of 71. Just outside Indiana, it was partly cloudy, with a temperature of 67 at Chicago and 73 at St. Louis. It was mostly cloudy, with a temperature of 70 at Dayton, 72 at Cincinnati, and 74 at Louisville. At Champaign, it was cloudy, with a temperature of 68. Once again, at Indianapolis, it was 72 degrees with cloudy skies. This is NOAA All Hazards Radio KEC 74 in Indianapolis. And now a look at your forecast for Indianapolis and central Indiana. Today, mostly cloudy early this morning, then showers and scattered thunderstorms toward daybreak. Partly cloudy with isolated showers and thunderstorms late this afternoon. Highs in the lower 80s. South winds around 5 miles an hour, becoming west around 5 miles an hour late this afternoon. Chance of rain 90%. For tonight, mostly clear through the late overnight, then becoming partly cloudy. Lows in the mid-60s. West winds around 5 miles an hour. Sunday, partly cloudy. A chance of showers with a slight chance of thunderstorms late in the afternoon. Highs in the mid-80s. Northwest winds 5 to 10 miles an hour. Chance of rain 30%. For Sunday night, partly cloudy. A slight chance of showers and thunderstorms through the late overnight. Less humid with lows in the upper 50s. Northeast winds 5 to 10 miles an hour. Chance of rain 20%. Monday, mostly sunny. Highs in the upper 70s. East winds 5 to 10 miles an hour. Once again, the forecast for today. Mostly cloudy early this morning, then showers and scattered thunderstorms toward daybreak. Partly cloudy with isolated showers and thunderstorms late this afternoon. Highs in the lower 80s. South winds around 5 miles an hour, becoming west around 5 miles an hour late this afternoon. Chance of rain 90%. Taking a look at the 3 through 7 day forecast for Indianapolis and central Indiana. For Monday night and Tuesday, mostly clear. Hot. Lows in the lower 60s.
highs around 90. Tuesday night, mostly clear through the late overnight, then becoming partly cloudy. Lows in the upper 60s. For Wednesday, mostly sunny. A slight chance of showers and thunderstorms late in the afternoon. Hot with highs in the lower 90s. Chance of rain 20%. Wednesday night and Thursday, partly cloudy with a chance of showers with a slight chance of thunderstorms. Lows around 70. Highs in the upper 80s. Chance of rain 40%. For Thursday night, partly cloudy with a chance of showers with a slight chance of thunderstorms. Lows in the mid-60s. Chance of rain 40%. Friday, partly cloudy. A chance of showers through early afternoon. Then a slight chance of showers and thunderstorms late in the afternoon. Highs in the lower 80s. Chance of rain 30%. The 8 to 14 day outlook for Saturday, September 19th through Friday, September 25th calls for temperatures to be near normal and precipitation to be below normal. Normal highs for the period are around 75 degrees and normal lows are between 50 and 55. The normal precipitation total for the 7 days is around 0.75 inches. At 4 a.m. at Indianapolis, it was cloudy. The temperature was 72 degrees, the dew point 69, and the relative humidity 90%. The wind was south at 6 miles an hour. The barometric pressure was 29.89 inches and falling. Around central Indiana, it was mostly cloudy, with a temperature of 71 at Muncie, 66 at Zionsville, 73 at Eagle Creek Airpark, and 68 at Shelbyville. At Anderson, it was cloudy, with a temperature of 68. Elsewhere across Indiana, it was mostly cloudy, with a temperature of 67 at South Bend, 64 at Fort Wayne, 67 at Lafayette, 73 at Terre Haute, and 72 at Evansville. At Bloomington, rain and fog were reported, with a temperature of 71. Just outside Indiana, it was partly cloudy, with a temperature of 67 at Chicago and 73 at St. Louis. It was mostly cloudy, with a temperature of 70 at Dayton, 72 at Cincinnati, and 74 at Louisville. At Champaign, it was cloudy, with a temperature of 68. Once again, at Indianapolis, it was 72 degrees with cloudy skies. This is NOAA All Hazards Radio KEC 74 in Indianapolis. Now a look at your forecast for Indianapolis and central Indiana. Today, mostly cloudy early this morning, then showers and scattered thunderstorms toward daybreak. Partly cloudy with isolated showers and thunderstorms late this afternoon. Highs in the lower 80s. South winds around 5 miles an hour, becoming west around 5 miles an hour late this afternoon. Chance of rain 90%. For tonight, mostly clear through the late overnight, then becoming partly cloudy. Lows in the mid-60s. West winds around 5 miles an hour. Sunday, partly cloudy. A chance of showers with a slight chance of thunderstorms late in the afternoon. Highs in the mid-80s. Northwest winds 5 to 10 miles an hour. Chance of rain 30%. For Sunday night, partly cloudy. A slight chance of showers and thunderstorms through the late overnight. Less humid with lows in the upper 50s. Northeast winds 5 to 10 miles an hour. Chance of rain 20%. Monday, mostly sunny. Highs in the upper 70s. East winds 5 to 10 miles an hour. Once again, the forecast for today. Mostly cloudy early this morning, then showers and scattered thunderstorms toward daybreak. Partly cloudy with isolated showers and thunderstorms late this afternoon. Highs in the lower 80s. South winds around 5 miles an hour, becoming west around 5 miles an hour late this afternoon. Chance of rain 90%. Taking a look at the 3 through 7 day forecast for Indianapolis and central Indiana. For Monday night and Tuesday, mostly clear. Hot. Lows in the lower 60s. Highs around 90. Tuesday night, mostly clear through the late overnight, then becoming partly cloudy. Lows in the upper 60s. For Wednesday, mostly sunny.
A slight chance of showers and thunderstorms late in the afternoon. Hot with highs in the lower 90s. Chance of rain 20%. Wednesday night and Thursday. Partly cloudy with a chance of showers with a slight chance of thunderstorms. Lows around 70. Highs in the upper 80s. Chance of rain 40%. For Thursday night. Partly cloudy with a chance of showers with a slight chance of thunderstorms. Lows in the mid-60s. Chance of rain 40%. Friday. Partly cloudy. A chance of showers through early afternoon. Then a slight chance of showers and thunderstorms late in the afternoon. Highs in the lower 80s. Chance of rain 30%. The 8 to 14 day outlook for Saturday, September 19th through Friday, September 25th calls for temperatures to be near normal and precipitation to be below normal. Normal highs for the period are around 75 degrees, and normal lows are between 50 and 55. The normal precipitation total for the 7 days is around 0.75 inches. At 4 a.m. at Indianapolis, it was cloudy. The temperature was 72 degrees, the dew point 69, and the relative humidity 90%. The wind was south at 6 miles an hour. The barometric pressure was 29.89 inches and falling. Around central Indiana, it was mostly cloudy, with a temperature of 71 at Muncie, 66 at Zionsville, 73 at Eagle Creek Airpark, and 68 at Shelbyville. At Anderson, it was cloudy, with a temperature of 68. Elsewhere across Indiana, it was mostly cloudy, with a temperature of 67 at South Bend, 64 at Fort Wayne, 67 at Lafayette, 73 at Terre Haute, and 72 at Evansville. At Bloomington, rain and fog were reported, with a temperature of 71. Just outside Indiana, it was partly cloudy, with a temperature of 67 at Chicago and 73 at St. Louis. It was mostly cloudy, with a temperature of 70 at Dayton, 72 at Cincinnati, and 74 at Louisville. At Champaign, it was cloudy, with a temperature of 68. Once again, at Indianapolis, it was 72 degrees with cloudy skies. The current time is 4:24 a.m. Eastern Daylight Time. This is NOAA All Hazards Radio KEC 74 in Indianapolis. And now a look at your forecast for Indianapolis and central Indiana. Today, mostly cloudy early this morning, then showers and scattered thunderstorms toward daybreak. Partly cloudy with isolated showers and thunderstorms late this afternoon. Highs in the lower 80s. South winds around 5 miles an hour, becoming west around 5 miles an hour late this afternoon. Chance of rain 90%. For tonight, mostly clear through the late overnight, then becoming partly cloudy. Lows in the mid-60s. West winds around 5 miles an hour. Sunday, partly cloudy. A chance of showers with a slight chance of thunderstorms late in the afternoon. Highs in the mid-80s. Northwest winds 5 to 10 miles an hour. Chance of rain 30%. For Sunday night, partly cloudy. A slight chance of showers and thunderstorms through the late overnight. Less humid with lows in the upper 50s. Northeast winds 5 to 10 miles an hour. Chance of rain 20%. Monday, mostly sunny. Highs in the upper 70s. East winds 5 to 10 miles an hour. Once again, the forecast for today. Mostly cloudy early this morning, then showers and scattered thunderstorms toward daybreak. Partly cloudy with isolated showers and thunderstorms late this afternoon. Highs in the lower 80s. South winds around 5 miles an hour, becoming west around 5 miles an hour late this afternoon. Chance of rain 90%. Taking a look at the 3 through 7 day forecast for Indianapolis and central Indiana. For Monday night and Tuesday, mostly clear. Hot. Lows in the lower 60s. Highs around 90. Tuesday night, mostly clear through the late overnight, then becoming partly cloudy. Lows in the upper 60s. For Wednesday, mostly sunny. A slight chance of showers and thunderstorms late in the afternoon. Hot with highs in the lower 90s. Chance of rain 20%.
Wednesday night and Thursday, partly cloudy with a chance of showers with a slight chance of thunderstorms. Lows around 70. Highs in the upper 80s. Chance of rain 40%. For Thursday night, partly cloudy with a chance of showers with a slight chance of thunderstorms. Lows in the mid-60s. Chance of rain 40%. Friday, partly cloudy. A chance of showers through early afternoon. Then a slight chance of showers and thunderstorms late in the afternoon. Highs in the lower 80s. Chance of rain 30%. The 8 to 14 day outlook for Saturday, September 19th through Friday, September 25th calls for temperatures to be near normal and precipitation to be below normal. Normal highs for the period are around 75 degrees and normal lows are between 50 and 55. The normal precipitation total for the 7 days is around 0.75 inches. At 4 a.m. at Indianapolis, it was cloudy. The temperature was 72 degrees, the dew point 69, and the relative humidity 90%. The wind was south at 6 miles an hour. The barometric pressure was 29.89 inches and falling. Around central Indiana, it was mostly cloudy, with a temperature of 71 at Muncie, 66 at Zionsville, 73 at Eagle Creek Airpark, and 68 at Shelbyville. At Anderson, it was cloudy, with a temperature of 68. Elsewhere across Indiana, it was mostly cloudy, with a temperature of 67 at South Bend, 64 at Fort Wayne, 67 at Lafayette, 73 at Terre Haute, and 72 at Evansville. At Bloomington, rain and fog were reported, with a temperature of 71. Just outside Indiana, it was partly cloudy, with a temperature of 67 at Chicago and 73 at St. Louis. It was mostly cloudy, with a temperature of 70 at Dayton, 72 at Cincinnati, and 74 at Louisville. At Champaign, it was cloudy, with a temperature of 68. Once again, at Indianapolis, it was 72 degrees with cloudy skies. This is NOAA All Hazards Radio KEC 74 in Indianapolis. Now a look at your forecast for Indianapolis and central Indiana. Today, mostly cloudy early this morning, then showers and scattered thunderstorms toward daybreak. Partly cloudy with isolated showers and thunderstorms late this afternoon. Highs in the lower 80s. South winds around 5 miles an hour, becoming west around 5 miles an hour late this afternoon. Chance of rain 90%. For tonight, mostly clear through the late overnight, then becoming partly cloudy. Lows in the mid-60s. West winds around 5 miles an hour. Sunday, partly cloudy. A chance of showers with a slight chance of thunderstorms late in the afternoon. Highs in the mid-80s. Northwest winds 5 to 10 miles an hour. Chance of rain 30%. For Sunday night, partly cloudy. A slight chance of showers and thunderstorms through the late overnight. Less humid with lows in the upper 50s. Northeast winds 5 to 10 miles an hour. Chance of rain 20%. Monday, mostly sunny. Highs in the upper 70s. East winds 5 to 10 miles an hour. Once again, the forecast for today. Mostly cloudy early this morning, then showers and scattered thunderstorms toward daybreak. Partly cloudy with isolated showers and thunderstorms late this afternoon. Highs in the lower 80s. South winds around 5 miles an hour, becoming west around 5 miles an hour late this afternoon. Chance of rain 90%. Taking a look at the 3 through 7 day forecast for Indianapolis and central Indiana. For Monday night and Tuesday, mostly clear. Hot. Lows in the lower 60s. Highs around 90. Tuesday night, mostly clear through the late overnight, then becoming partly cloudy. Lows in the upper 60s. For Wednesday, mostly sunny. A slight chance of showers and thunderstorms late in the afternoon. Hot with highs in the lower 90s. Chance of rain 20%. Wednesday night and Thursday, partly cloudy with a chance of showers with a slight chance of thunderstorms. Lows around 70. Highs in the upper 80s. Chance of rain 40%. For
For Thursday night, partly cloudy with a chance of showers with a

is expected. Scattered showers and storms are possible again this afternoon, focused mainly across the eastern half of central Indiana. Severe storms are not expected. And now the extended outlook for the period Sunday through Friday. Scattered thunderstorms are possible Sunday afternoon and evening. Additional chances for thunderstorms are expected the second half of next week. Max heat indices in the upper 90s and low 100s are possible Tuesday and Wednesday afternoons. Spotter information statement. Spotter activation is not anticipated. The 8 to 14 day outlook for Saturday, September 19th through Friday, September 25th, calls for temperatures to be near normal and precipitation to be below normal. Normal highs for the period are around 75 degrees, and normal lows are between 50 and 55. The normal precipitation total for the 7 days is around 0.75 inches. At 4 a.m. at Indianapolis, it was cloudy. The temperature was 72 degrees, the dew point 69, and the relative humidity 90%. The wind was south at 6 miles an hour. The barometric pressure was 29.89 inches and falling. Around central Indiana, it was mostly cloudy, with a temperature of 71 at Muncie, 66 at Zionsville, 73 at Eagle Creek Airpark, and 68 at Shelbyville. At Anderson, it was cloudy, with a temperature of 68. Elsewhere across Indiana, it was mostly cloudy, with a temperature of 67 at South Bend, 64 at Fort Wayne, 67 at Lafayette, 73 at Terre Haute, and 72 at Evansville. At Bloomington, rain and fog were reported, with a temperature of 71. Just outside Indiana, it was partly cloudy, with a temperature of 67 at Chicago and 73 at St. Louis. It was mostly cloudy, with a temperature of 70 at Dayton, 72 at Cincinnati, and 74 at Louisville. At Champaign, it was cloudy, with a temperature of 68. Once again, at Indianapolis, it was 72 degrees with cloudy skies. This is NOAA All Hazards Radio KEC 74 in Indianapolis. Now a look at your forecast for Indianapolis and central Indiana. Today, mostly cloudy early this morning, then showers and scattered thunderstorms toward daybreak. Partly cloudy with isolated showers and thunderstorms late this afternoon. Highs in the lower 80s. South winds around 5 miles an hour, becoming west around 5 miles an hour late this afternoon. Chance of rain 90%. For tonight, mostly clear through the late overnight, then becoming partly cloudy. Lows in the mid-60s. West winds around 5 miles an hour. Sunday, partly cloudy. A chance of showers with a slight chance of thunderstorms late in the afternoon. Highs in the mid-80s. Northwest winds 5 to 10 miles an hour. Chance of rain 30%. For Sunday night, partly cloudy. A slight chance of showers and thunderstorms through the late overnight. Less humid with lows in the upper 50s. Northeast winds 5 to 10 miles an hour. Chance of rain 20%. Monday, mostly sunny. Highs in the upper 70s. East winds 5 to 10 miles an hour. Once again, the forecast for today. Mostly cloudy early this morning, then showers and scattered thunderstorms toward daybreak. Partly cloudy with isolated showers and thunderstorms late this afternoon. Highs in the lower 80s. South winds around 5 miles an hour, becoming west around 5 miles an hour late this afternoon. Chance of rain 90%. Taking a look at the 3 through 7 day forecast for Indianapolis and central Indiana. For Monday night and Tuesday, mostly clear. Hot. Lows in the lower 60s. Highs around 90. Tuesday night, mostly clear through the late overnight, then becoming partly cloudy. Lows in the upper 60s. For Wednesday, mostly sunny. A slight chance of showers and thunderstorms late in the afternoon. Hot with highs in the lower 90s. Chance of rain 20%. Wednesday night and Thursday, partly cloudy with a chance of showers with a slight chance of thunderstorms. Lows around 70. Highs in the upper 80s. Chance of rain 40%. For Thursday night, partly cloudy with a chance of showers.

with a slight chance of thunderstorms. Lows in the mid-60s. Chance of rain 40%. Friday, partly cloudy. A chance of showers through early afternoon. Then a slight chance of showers and thunderstorms late in the afternoon. Highs in the lower 80s. Chance of rain 30%. The 8 to 14 day outlook for Saturday, September 19th through Friday, September 25th calls for temperatures to be near normal and precipitation to be below normal. Normal highs for the period are around 75 degrees and normal lows are between 50 and 55. The normal precipitation total for the 7 days is around 0.75 inches. The current time is 4:38 a.m. Eastern Daylight Time. At 4 a.m. at Indianapolis, it was cloudy. The temperature was 72 degrees, the dew point 69, and the relative humidity 90%. The wind was south at 6 miles an hour. The barometric pressure was 29.89 inches and falling. Around central Indiana, it was mostly cloudy, with a temperature of 71 at Muncie, 66 at Zionsville, 73 at Eagle Creek Airpark, and 68 at Shelbyville. At Anderson, it was cloudy, with a temperature of 68. Elsewhere across Indiana, it was mostly cloudy, with a temperature of 67 at South Bend, 64 at Fort Wayne, 67 at Lafayette, 73 at Terre Haute, and 72 at Evansville. At Bloomington, rain and fog were reported, with a temperature of 71. Just outside Indiana, it was partly cloudy, with a temperature of 67 at Chicago and 73 at St. Louis. It was mostly cloudy, with a temperature of 70 at Dayton, 72 at Cincinnati, and 74 at Louisville. At Champaign, it was cloudy, with a temperature of 68. Once again, at Indianapolis, it was 72 degrees with cloudy skies. This is NOAA All Hazards Radio KEC 74 in Indianapolis. And now a look at your forecast for Indianapolis and central Indiana. Today, mostly cloudy early this morning, then showers and scattered thunderstorms toward daybreak. Partly cloudy with isolated showers and thunderstorms late this afternoon. Highs in the lower 80s. South winds around 5 miles an hour, becoming west around 5 miles an hour late this afternoon. Chance of rain 90%. For tonight, mostly clear through the late overnight, then becoming partly cloudy. Lows in the mid-60s. West winds around 5 miles an hour. Sunday, partly cloudy. A chance of showers with a slight chance of thunderstorms late in the afternoon. Highs in the mid-80s. Northwest winds 5 to 10 miles an hour. Chance of rain 30%. For Sunday night, partly cloudy. A slight chance of showers and thunderstorms through the late overnight. Less humid with lows in the upper 50s. Northeast winds 5 to 10 miles an hour. Chance of rain 20%. Monday, mostly sunny. Highs in the upper 70s. East winds 5 to 10 miles an hour. Once again, the forecast for today. Mostly cloudy early this morning, then showers and scattered thunderstorms toward daybreak. Partly cloudy with isolated showers and thunderstorms late this afternoon. Highs in the lower 80s. South winds around 5 miles an hour, becoming west around 5 miles an hour late this afternoon. Chance of rain 90%. Taking a look at the 3 through 7 day forecast for Indianapolis and central Indiana. For Monday night and Tuesday, mostly clear. Hot. Lows in the lower 60s. Highs around 90. Tuesday night, mostly clear through the late overnight, then becoming partly cloudy. Lows in the upper 60s. For Wednesday, mostly sunny. A slight chance of showers and thunderstorms late in the afternoon. Hot with highs in the lower 90s. Chance of rain 20%. Wednesday night and Thursday, partly cloudy with a chance of showers with a slight chance of thunderstorms. Lows around 70. Highs in the upper 80s. Chance of rain 40%. For Thursday night, partly cloudy with a chance of showers with a slight chance of thunderstorms. Lows in the mid-60s. Chance of rain 40%. Friday, partly cloudy.
a chance of showers through early afternoon, then a slight chance of showers and thunderstorms late in the afternoon. Highs in the lower 80s. Chance of rain 30%. The 8 to 14 day outlook for Saturday, September 19th through Friday, September 25th calls for temperatures to be near normal and precipitation to be below normal. Normal highs for the period are around 75 degrees and normal lows are between 50 and 55. The normal precipitation total for the 7 days is around 0.75 inches. At 4 a.m. at Indianapolis, it was cloudy. The temperature was 72 degrees, the dew point 69, and the relative humidity 90%. The wind was south at 6 miles an hour. The barometric pressure was 29.89 inches and falling. Around central Indiana, it was mostly cloudy, with a temperature of 71 at Muncie, 66 at Zionsville, 73 at Eagle Creek Airpark, and 68 at Shelbyville. At Anderson, it was cloudy, with a temperature of 68. Elsewhere across Indiana, it was mostly cloudy, with a temperature of 67 at South Bend, 64 at Fort Wayne, 67 at Lafayette, 73 at Terre Haute, and 72 at Evansville. At Bloomington, rain and fog were reported, with a temperature of 71. Just outside Indiana, it was partly cloudy, with a temperature of 67 at Chicago and 73 at St. Louis. It was mostly cloudy, with a temperature of 70 at Dayton, 72 at Cincinnati, and 74 at Louisville. At Champaign, it was cloudy, with a temperature of 68. Once again, at Indianapolis, it was 72 degrees with cloudy skies. All Hazards Radio KEC 74 in Indianapolis. Now a look at your forecast for Indianapolis and central Indiana. Today, mostly cloudy early this morning, then showers and scattered thunderstorms toward daybreak. Partly cloudy with isolated showers and thunderstorms late this afternoon. Highs in the lower 80s. South winds around 5 miles an hour, becoming west around 5 miles an hour late this afternoon. Chance of rain 90%. For tonight, mostly clear through the late overnight, then becoming partly cloudy. Lows in the mid-60s. West winds around 5 miles an hour. Sunday, partly cloudy. A chance of showers with a slight chance of thunderstorms late in the afternoon. Highs in the mid-80s. Northwest winds 5 to 10 miles an hour. Chance of rain 30%. For Sunday night, partly cloudy. A slight chance of showers and thunderstorms through the late overnight. Less humid with lows in the upper 50s. Northeast winds 5 to 10 miles an hour. Chance of rain 20%. Monday, mostly sunny. Highs in the upper 70s. East winds 5 to 10 miles an hour. Once again, the forecast for today. Mostly cloudy early this morning, then showers and scattered thunderstorms toward daybreak. Partly cloudy with isolated showers and thunderstorms late this afternoon. Highs in the lower 80s. South winds around 5 miles an hour, becoming west around 5 miles an hour late this afternoon. Chance of rain 90%. Taking a look at the 3 through 7 day forecast for Indianapolis and central Indiana. For Monday night and Tuesday, mostly clear. Hot. Lows in the lower 60s. Highs around 90. Tuesday night, mostly clear through the late overnight, then becoming partly cloudy. Lows in the upper 60s. For Wednesday, mostly sunny. A slight chance of showers and thunderstorms late in the afternoon. Hot with highs in the lower 90s. Chance of rain 20%. Wednesday night and Thursday, partly cloudy with a chance of showers with a slight chance of thunderstorms. Lows around 70. Highs in the upper 80s. Chance of rain 40%. For Thursday night, partly cloudy with a chance of showers with a slight chance of thunderstorms. Lows in the mid-60s. Chance of rain 40%. Friday, partly cloudy. A chance of showers through early afternoon, then a slight chance of showers and thunderstorms late in the afternoon. Highs in the lower 80s. Chance of rain 30%. The 8 to 14 day outlook for
Saturday, September 19th through Friday, September 25th, calls for temperatures to be near normal and precipitation to be below normal. Normal highs for the period are around 75 degrees, and normal lows are between 50 and 55. The normal precipitation total for the 7 days is around 0.75 inches. At 4 a.m. at Indianapolis, it was cloudy. The temperature was 72 degrees, the dew point 69, and the relative humidity 90%. The wind was south at 6 miles an hour. The barometric pressure was 29.89 inches and falling. Around central Indiana, it was mostly cloudy, with a temperature of 71 at Muncie, 66 at Zionsville, 73 at Eagle Creek Airpark, and 68 at Shelbyville. At Anderson, it was cloudy, with a temperature of 68. Elsewhere across Indiana, it was mostly cloudy, with a temperature of 67 at South Bend, 64 at Fort Wayne, 67 at Lafayette, 73 at Terre Haute, and 72 at Evansville. At Bloomington, rain and fog were reported, with a temperature of 71. Just outside Indiana, it was partly cloudy, with a temperature of 67 at Chicago and 73 at St. Louis. It was mostly cloudy, with a temperature of 70 at Dayton, 72 at Cincinnati, and 74 at Louisville. At Champaign, it was cloudy, with a temperature of 68. Once again, at Indianapolis, it was 72 degrees with cloudy skies. This is NOAA All Hazards Radio KEC 74 in Indianapolis. Now a look at your forecast for Indianapolis and central Indiana. Today, mostly cloudy early this morning, then showers and scattered thunderstorms toward daybreak. Partly cloudy with isolated showers and thunderstorms late this afternoon. Highs in the lower 80s. South winds around 5 miles an hour, becoming west around 5 miles an hour late this afternoon. Chance of rain 90%. For tonight, mostly clear through the late overnight, then becoming partly cloudy. Lows in the mid-60s. West winds around 5 miles an hour. Sunday, partly cloudy. A chance of showers with a slight chance of thunderstorms late in the afternoon. Highs in the mid-80s. Northwest winds 5 to 10 miles an hour. Chance of rain 30%. For Sunday night, partly cloudy. A slight chance of showers and thunderstorms through the late overnight. Less humid with lows in the upper 50s. Northeast winds 5 to 10 miles an hour. Chance of rain 20%. Monday, mostly sunny. Highs in the upper 70s. East winds 5 to 10 miles an hour. Once again, the forecast for today. Mostly cloudy early this morning, then showers and scattered thunderstorms toward daybreak. Partly cloudy with isolated showers and thunderstorms late this afternoon. Highs in the lower 80s. South winds around 5 miles an hour, becoming west around 5 miles an hour late this afternoon. Chance of rain 90%. Taking a look at the 3-7 day forecast for Indianapolis and central Indiana. For Monday night and Tuesday, mostly clear. Hot. Lows in the lower 60s. Highs around 90. Tuesday night, mostly clear through the late overnight, then becoming partly cloudy. Lows in the upper 60s. For Wednesday, mostly sunny. A slight chance of showers and thunderstorms late in the afternoon. Hot with highs in the lower 90s. Chance of rain 20%. Wednesday night and Thursday, partly cloudy with a chance of showers with a slight chance of thunderstorms. Lows around 70. Highs in the upper 80s. Chance of rain 40%. For Thursday night, partly cloudy with a chance of showers with a slight chance of thunderstorms. Lows in the mid-60s. Chance of rain 40%. Friday, cloudy. A chance of showers through early afternoon, then a slight chance of showers and thunderstorms late in the afternoon. Highs in the lower 80s. Chance of rain 30%. Now here is the hazardous weather outlook for central Indiana. For the period today and tonight, numerous showers with embedded thunderstorms will move northeast across central Indiana this morning.
Locally heavy rainfall with some locations receiving 1 to 2 inches is expected. Scattered showers and storms are possible again this afternoon, focused mainly across the eastern half of central Indiana. Severe storms are not expected. And now the extended outlook for the period Sunday through Friday. Scattered thunderstorms are possible Sunday afternoon and evening. Additional chances for thunderstorms are expected the second half of next week. Max heat indices in the upper 90s and low 100s are possible Tuesday and Wednesday afternoons. Spotter information statement. Spotter activation is not anticipated. The 8 to 14 day outlook for Saturday, September 19th through Friday, September 25th calls for temperatures to be near normal and precipitation to be below normal. Normal highs for the period are around 75 degrees and normal lows are between 50 and 55. The normal precipitation total for the 7 days is around 0.75 inches. The current time is 4:53 a.m. Eastern Daylight Time. At 4 a.m. at Indianapolis, it was cloudy. The temperature was 72 degrees, the dew point 69, and the relative humidity 90%. The wind was south at 6 miles an hour. The barometric pressure was 29.89 inches and falling. Around central Indiana, it was mostly cloudy, with a temperature of 71 at Muncie, 66 at Zionsville, 73 at Eagle Creek Airpark, and 68 at Shelbyville. At Anderson, it was cloudy, with a temperature of 68. Elsewhere across Indiana, it was mostly cloudy, with a temperature of 67 at South Bend, 64 at Fort Wayne, 67 at Lafayette, 73 at Terre Haute, and 72 at Evansville. At Bloomington, rain and fog were reported, with a temperature of 71. Just outside Indiana, it was partly cloudy, with a temperature of 67 at Chicago and 73 at St. Louis. It was mostly cloudy, with a temperature of 70 at Dayton, 72 at Cincinnati, and 74 at Louisville. At Champaign, it was cloudy, with a temperature of 68. Once again, at Indianapolis, it was 72 degrees with cloudy skies. All Hazards Radio KEC 74 in Indianapolis. Now a look at your forecast for Indianapolis and central Indiana. Today, mostly cloudy early this morning, then showers and scattered thunderstorms toward daybreak. Partly cloudy with isolated showers and thunderstorms late this afternoon. Highs in the lower 80s. South winds around 5 miles an hour, becoming west around 5 miles an hour late this afternoon. Chance of rain 90%. For tonight, mostly clear through the late overnight, then becoming partly cloudy. Lows in the mid-60s. West winds around 5 miles an hour. Sunday, partly cloudy. A chance of showers with a slight chance of thunderstorms late in the afternoon. Highs in the mid-80s. Northwest winds 5 to 10 miles an hour. Chance of rain 30%. For Sunday night, partly cloudy. A slight chance of showers and thunderstorms through the late overnight. Less humid with lows in the upper 50s. Northeast winds 5 to 10 miles an hour. Chance of rain 20%. Monday, mostly sunny. Highs in the upper 70s. East winds 5 to 10 miles an hour. Once again, the forecast for today. Mostly cloudy early this morning, then showers and scattered thunderstorms toward daybreak. Partly cloudy with isolated showers and thunderstorms late this afternoon. Highs in the lower 80s. South winds around 5 miles an hour, becoming west around 5 miles an hour late this afternoon. Chance of rain 90%. Taking a look at the 3 through 7 day forecast for Indianapolis and central Indiana. For Monday night and Tuesday, mostly clear. Hot. Lows in the lower 60s. Highs around 90. Tuesday night, mostly clear through the late overnight, then becoming partly cloudy. Lows in the upper 60s. For Wednesday, mostly sunny. A slight chance of showers and thunderstorms late in the afternoon. Hot with highs in the lower 90s. Chance of rain 20%. Wednesday night and Thursday, partly cloudy with a chance of showers with a slight chance of thunderstorms.
Lows around 70. Highs in the upper 80s. Chance of rain 40%. For Thursday night, partly cloudy with a chance of showers with a slight chance of thunderstorms. Lows in the mid-60s. Chance of rain 40%. Friday, partly cloudy. A chance of showers through early afternoon. Then a slight chance of showers and thunderstorms late in the afternoon. Highs in the lower 80s. Chance of rain 30%. The outlook for Saturday, September 19th through Friday, September 25th, calls for temperatures to be near normal and precipitation to be below normal. Normal highs for the period are around 75 degrees, and normal lows are between 50 and 55. The normal precipitation total for the 7 days is around 0.75 inches. At 4 a.m. at Indianapolis, it was cloudy. The temperature was 72 degrees, the dew point 69, and the relative humidity 90%. The wind was south at 6 miles an hour. The barometric pressure was 29.89 inches and falling. Around central Indiana, it was mostly cloudy, with a temperature of 71 at Muncie, 66 at Zionsville, 73 at Eagle Creek Airpark, and 68 at Shelbyville. At Anderson, it was cloudy, with a temperature of 68. Elsewhere across Indiana, it was mostly cloudy, with a temperature of 67 at South Bend, 64 at Fort Wayne, 67 at Lafayette, 73 at Terre Haute, and 72 at Evansville. At Bloomington, rain and fog were reported, with a temperature of 71. Just outside Indiana, it was partly cloudy, with a temperature of 67 at Chicago and 73 at St. Louis. It was mostly cloudy, with a temperature of 70 at Dayton, 72 at Cincinnati, and 74 at Louisville. At Champaign, it was cloudy, with a temperature of 68. Once again, at Indianapolis, it was 72 degrees with cloudy skies. This is All Hazards Radio KEC 74 in Indianapolis. Now a look at your forecast for Indianapolis and central Indiana. Today, mostly cloudy early this morning, then showers and scattered thunderstorms toward daybreak. Partly cloudy with isolated showers and thunderstorms late this afternoon. Highs in the lower 80s. South winds around 5 miles an hour, becoming west around 5 miles an hour late this afternoon. Chance of rain 90%. For tonight, mostly clear through the late overnight, then becoming partly cloudy. Lows in the mid-60s. West winds around 5 miles an hour. Sunday, partly cloudy. A chance of showers with a slight chance of thunderstorms late in the afternoon. Highs in the mid-80s. Northwest winds 5 to 10 miles an hour. Chance of rain 30%. For Sunday night, partly cloudy. A slight chance of showers and thunderstorms through the late overnight. Less humid with lows in the upper 50s. Northeast winds 5 to 10 miles an hour. Chance of rain 20%. Monday, mostly sunny. Highs in the upper 70s. East winds 5 to 10 miles an hour. Once again, the forecast for today. Mostly cloudy early this morning, then showers and scattered thunderstorms toward daybreak. Partly cloudy with isolated showers and thunderstorms late this afternoon. Highs in the lower 80s. South winds around 5 miles an hour, becoming west around 5 miles an hour late this afternoon. Chance of rain 90%. Taking a look at the 3 through 7 day forecast for Indianapolis and central Indiana. For Monday night and Tuesday, mostly clear. Hot. Lows in the lower 60s. Highs around 90. Tuesday night, mostly clear through the late overnight, then becoming partly cloudy. Lows in the upper 60s. For Wednesday, mostly sunny. A slight chance of showers and thunderstorms late in the afternoon. Hot with highs in the lower 90s. Chance of rain 20%. Wednesday night and Thursday, partly cloudy with a chance of showers with a slight chance of thunderstorms. Lows around 70. Highs in the upper 80s. Chance of rain 40%. For Thursday night, partly cloudy with a chance of showers with a slight chance of thunderstorms.
Lows in the mid-60s. Chance of rain 40%. Friday, partly cloudy. A chance of showers through early afternoon. Then a slight chance of showers and thunderstorms late in the afternoon. Highs in the lower 80s. Chance of rain 30%. The 8 to 14 day outlook for Saturday, September 19th through Friday, September 25th calls for temperatures to be near normal and precipitation to be below normal. Normal highs for the period are around 75 degrees and normal lows are between 50 and 55. The normal precipitation total for the 7 days is around 0.75 inches. At 4 a.m. at Indianapolis, it was cloudy. The temperature was 72 degrees, the dew point 69, and the relative humidity 90%. The wind was south at 6 miles an hour. The barometric pressure was 29.89 inches and falling. Around central Indiana, it was mostly cloudy, with a temperature of 71 at Muncie, 66 at Zionsville, 73 at Eagle Creek Airpark, and 68 at Shelbyville. At Anderson, it was cloudy, with a temperature of 68. Elsewhere across Indiana, it was mostly cloudy, with a temperature of 67 at South Bend, 64 at Fort Wayne, 67 at Lafayette, 73 at Terre Haute, and 72 at Evansville. At Bloomington, rain and fog were reported, with a temperature of 71. Just outside Indiana, it was partly cloudy, with a temperature of 67 at Chicago and 73 at St. Louis. It was mostly cloudy, with a temperature of 70 at Dayton, 72 at Cincinnati, and 74 at Louisville. At Champaign, it was cloudy, with a temperature of 68. Once again, at Indianapolis, it was 72 degrees with cloudy skies. This is NOAA All Hazards Radio KEC 74 in Indianapolis. Now a look at your forecast for Indianapolis and central Indiana. Today, mostly cloudy early this morning, then showers and scattered thunderstorms toward daybreak. Partly cloudy with isolated showers and thunderstorms late this afternoon. Highs in the lower 80s. South winds around 5 miles an hour, becoming west around 5 miles an hour late this afternoon. Chance of rain 90%. For tonight, mostly clear through the late overnight, then becoming partly cloudy. Lows in the mid-60s. West winds around 5 miles an hour. Sunday, partly cloudy. A chance of showers with a slight chance of thunderstorms late in the afternoon. Highs in the mid-80s. Northwest winds 5 to 10 miles an hour. Chance of rain 30%. For Sunday night, partly cloudy. A slight chance of showers and thunderstorms through the late overnight. Less humid with lows in the upper 50s. Northeast winds 5 to 10 miles an hour. Chance of rain 20%. Monday, mostly sunny. Highs in the upper 70s. East winds 5 to 10 miles an hour. Once again, the forecast for today. Mostly cloudy early this morning, then showers and scattered thunderstorms toward daybreak. Partly cloudy with isolated showers and thunderstorms late this afternoon. Highs in the lower 80s. South winds around 5 miles an hour, becoming west around 5 miles an hour late this afternoon. Chance of rain 90%. Taking a look at the 3 through 7 day forecast for Indianapolis and central Indiana. For Monday night and Tuesday, mostly clear. Hot. Lows in the lower 60s. Highs around 90. Tuesday night, mostly clear through the late overnight, then becoming partly cloudy. Lows in the upper 60s. For Wednesday, mostly sunny. A slight chance of showers and thunderstorms late in the afternoon. Hot with highs in the lower 90s. Chance of rain 20%. Wednesday night and Thursday, partly cloudy with a chance of showers with a slight chance of thunderstorms. Lows around 70. Highs in the upper 80s. Chance of rain 40%. For Thursday night, partly cloudy with a chance of showers with a slight chance of thunderstorms. Lows in the mid-60s. Chance of rain 40%. Friday, partly cloudy. A chance of showers through early afternoon. Then a slight chance of showers and thunderstorms late in the afternoon.
Highs in the lower 80s. Chance of rain 30%. The 8 to 14 day outlook for Saturday, September 19th through Friday, September 25th calls for temperatures to be near normal and precipitation to be below normal. Normal highs for the period are around 75 degrees and normal lows are between 50 and 55. The normal precipitation total for the 7 days is around 0.75 inches. At 4 a.m. at Indianapolis, it was cloudy. The temperature was 72 degrees, the dew point 69, and the relative humidity 90%. The wind was south at 6 miles an hour. The barometric pressure was 29.89 inches and falling. Around central Indiana, it was mostly cloudy, with a temperature of 71 at Muncie, 66 at Zionsville, 73 at Eagle Creek Airpark, and 68 at Shelbyville. At Anderson, it was cloudy, with a temperature of 68. Elsewhere across Indiana, it was mostly cloudy, with a temperature of 67 at South Bend, 64 at Fort Wayne, 67 at Lafayette, 73 at Terre Haute, and 72 at Evansville. At Bloomington, rain and fog were reported, with a temperature of 71. Just outside Indiana, it was partly cloudy, with a temperature of 67 at Chicago and 73 at St. Louis. It was mostly cloudy, with a temperature of 70 at Dayton, 72 at Cincinnati, and 74 at Louisville. At Champaign, it was cloudy, with a temperature of 68. Once again, at Indianapolis, it was 72 degrees with cloudy skies. The current time is 5:08 a.m. Eastern Daylight Time. This is All Hazards Radio KEC 74 in Indianapolis. Now a look at your forecast for Indianapolis and central Indiana. Today, mostly cloudy early this morning, then showers and scattered thunderstorms toward daybreak. Partly cloudy with isolated showers and thunderstorms late this afternoon. Highs in the lower 80s. South winds around 5 miles an hour, becoming west around 5 miles an hour late this afternoon. Chance of rain 90%. For tonight, mostly clear through the late overnight, then becoming partly cloudy. Lows in the mid-60s. West winds around 5 miles an hour. Sunday, partly cloudy. A chance of showers with a slight chance of thunderstorms late in the afternoon. Highs in the mid-80s. Northwest winds 5 to 10 miles an hour. Chance of rain 30%. For Sunday night, partly cloudy. A slight chance of showers and thunderstorms through the late overnight. Less humid with lows in the upper 50s. Northeast winds 5 to 10 miles an hour. Chance of rain 20%. Monday, mostly sunny. Highs in the upper 70s. East winds 5 to 10 miles an hour. Once again, the forecast for today. Mostly cloudy early this morning, then showers and scattered thunderstorms toward daybreak. Partly cloudy with isolated showers and thunderstorms late this afternoon. Highs in the lower 80s. South winds around 5 miles an hour, becoming west around 5 miles an hour late this afternoon. Chance of rain 90%. Taking a look at the 3 through 7 day forecast for Indianapolis and central Indiana. For Monday night and Tuesday, mostly clear. Hot. Lows in the lower 60s. Highs around 90. Tuesday night, mostly clear through the late overnight, then becoming partly cloudy. Lows in the upper 60s. For Wednesday, mostly sunny. A slight chance of showers and thunderstorms late in the afternoon. Hot with highs in the lower 90s. Chance of rain 20%. Wednesday night and Thursday, partly cloudy with a chance of showers with a slight chance of thunderstorms. Lows around 70. Highs in the upper 80s. Chance of rain 40%. For Thursday night, partly cloudy with a chance of showers with a slight chance of thunderstorms. Lows in the mid-60s. Chance of rain 40%. Friday, partly cloudy. A chance of showers through early afternoon, then a slight chance of showers and thunderstorms late in the afternoon. Highs in the lower 80s. Chance of rain 30%. Now here is the hazardous weather outlook for central Indiana.
for the period today and tonight. Numerous showers with embedded thunderstorms will move northeast across central Indiana this morning. Locally heavy rainfall with some locations receiving 1 to 2 inches is expected. Scattered showers and storms are possible again this afternoon, focused mainly across the eastern half of central Indiana. Severe storms are not expected. And now the extended outlook for the period Sunday through Friday. Scattered thunderstorms are possible Sunday afternoon and evening. Additional chances for thunderstorms are expected the second half of next week. Max heat indices in the upper 90s and low 100s are possible Tuesday and Wednesday afternoons. Spotter information statement. Spotter activation is not anticipated. The outlook for Saturday, September 19th through Friday, September 25th, calls for temperatures to be near normal and precipitation to be below normal. Normal highs for the period are around 75 degrees, and normal lows are between 50 and 55. The normal precipitation total for the 7 days is around 0.75 inches. At 5 a.m., at Indianapolis, a thunderstorm was reported. The temperature was 71 degrees, the dew point 70, and the relative humidity 96%. The wind was south at 12 miles an hour. The barometric pressure was 29.90 inches and rising. Around central Indiana and Eagle Creek Airport, a thunderstorm was reported with a temperature of 72. It was mostly cloudy, with a temperature of 69 at Anderson and 71 at Muncie. At Zionsville, it was cloudy, with a temperature of 66. At Shelbyville, rain and fog were reported, with a temperature of 71. Elsewhere across Indiana, rain was falling, with a temperature of 71 at Terre Haute and 70 at Bloomington. At South Bend, it was partly cloudy, with a temperature of 66. It was mostly cloudy, with a temperature of 64 at Fort Wayne and 72 at Evansville. At Lafayette, it was cloudy, with a temperature of 68. Just outside Indiana, at St. Louis, it was clear, with a temperature of 71. At Chicago, it was partly cloudy, with a temperature of 67. It was mostly cloudy, with a temperature of 70 at Dayton and 72 at Cincinnati. It was cloudy, with a temperature of 69 at Champaign and 74 at Louisville. Once again, at Indianapolis, it was 71 degrees with a thunderstorm. This is NOAA All Hazards Radio KEC 74 in Indianapolis. Now a look at your forecast for Indianapolis and central Indiana. Today, mostly cloudy early this morning, then showers and scattered thunderstorms toward daybreak. Partly cloudy with isolated showers and thunderstorms late this afternoon. Highs in the lower 80s. South winds around 5 miles an hour, becoming west around 5 miles an hour late this afternoon. Chance of rain 90%. For tonight, mostly clear through the late overnight, then becoming partly cloudy. Lows in the mid-60s. West winds around 5 miles an hour. Sunday, partly cloudy. A chance of showers with a slight chance of thunderstorms late in the afternoon. Highs in the mid-80s. Northwest winds 5 to 10 miles an hour. Chance of rain 30%. For Sunday night, partly cloudy. A slight chance of showers and thunderstorms through the late overnight. Less humid with lows in the upper 50s. Northeast winds 5 to 10 miles an hour. Chance of rain 20%. Monday, mostly sunny. Highs in the upper 70s. East winds 5 to 10 miles an hour. Once again, the forecast for today. Mostly cloudy early this morning, then showers and scattered thunderstorms toward daybreak. Partly cloudy with isolated showers and thunderstorms late this afternoon. Highs in the lower 80s. South winds around 5 miles an hour, becoming west around 5 miles an hour late this afternoon. Chance of rain 90%. Taking a look at the 3 through 7 day forecast for Indianapolis and central Indiana. For Monday night and Tuesday, mostly clear. Hot. Lows in the lower 60s. Highs around 90. Tuesday night, mostly clear through the late overnight, then becoming partly cloudy. Lows in the upper 60s. For Wednesday,
mostly sunny. A slight chance of showers and thunderstorms late in the afternoon. Hot with highs in the lower 90s. Chance of rain 20%. Wednesday night and Thursday. Partly cloudy with a chance of showers with a slight chance of thunderstorms. Lows around 70. Highs in the upper 80s. Chance of rain 40%. For Thursday night. Partly cloudy with a chance of showers with a slight chance of thunderstorms. Lows in the mid-60s. Chance of rain 40%. Friday. Partly cloudy. A chance of showers through early afternoon. Then a slight chance of showers and thunderstorms late in the afternoon. Highs in the lower 80s. Chance of rain 30%. The 8 to 14 day outlook for Saturday, September 19th through Friday, September 25th calls for temperatures to be near normal and precipitation to be below normal. Normal highs for the period are around 75 degrees, and normal lows are between 50 and 55. The normal precipitation total for the 7 days is around 0.75 inches. At 5 a.m., at Indianapolis, a thunderstorm was reported. The temperature was 71 degrees, the dew point 70, and the relative humidity 96%. The wind was south at 12 miles an hour. The barometric pressure was 29.90 inches and rising. Around central Indiana and Eagle Creek Airport, a thunderstorm was reported with a temperature of 72. It was mostly cloudy, with a temperature of 69 at Anderson and 71 at Muncie. At Zionsville, it was cloudy, with a temperature of 66. At Shelbyville, rain and fog were reported, with a temperature of 71. Elsewhere across Indiana, rain was falling, with a temperature of 71 at Terre Haute and 70 at Bloomington. At South Bend, it was partly cloudy, with a temperature of 66. It was mostly cloudy, with a temperature of 64 at Fort Wayne and 72 at Evansville. At Lafayette, it was cloudy, with a temperature of 68. Just outside Indiana, at St. Louis, it was clear, with a temperature of 71. At Chicago, it was partly cloudy, with a temperature of 67. It was mostly cloudy, with a temperature of 70 at Dayton and 72 at Cincinnati. It was cloudy, with a temperature of 69 at Champaign and 74 at Louisville. Once again, at Indianapolis, it was 71 degrees with the thunderstorm. This is NOAA All Hazards Radio KEC 74 in Indianapolis. Now we'll look at your forecast for Indianapolis and central Indiana. Today, mostly cloudy early this morning, then showers and scattered thunderstorms toward daybreak. Partly cloudy with isolated showers and thunderstorms late this afternoon. Highs in the lower 80s. South winds around 5 miles an hour, becoming west around 5 miles an hour late this afternoon. Chance of rain 90%. For tonight, mostly clear through the late overnight, then becoming partly cloudy. Lows in the mid-60s. West winds around 5 miles an hour. Sunday, partly cloudy. A chance of showers with a slight chance of thunderstorms late in the afternoon. Highs in the mid-80s. Northwest winds 5 to 10 miles an hour. Chance of rain 30%. For Sunday night, partly cloudy. A slight chance of showers and thunderstorms through the late overnight. Less humid with lows in the upper 50s. Northeast winds 5 to 10 miles an hour. Chance of rain 20%. Monday, mostly sunny. Highs in the upper 70s. East winds 5 to 10 miles an hour. Once again, the forecast for today. Mostly cloudy early this morning, then showers and scattered thunderstorms toward daybreak. Partly cloudy with isolated showers and thunderstorms late this afternoon. Highs in the lower 80s. South winds around 5 miles an hour, becoming west around 5 miles an hour late this afternoon. Chance of rain 90%. Taking a look at the 3 through 7 day forecast for Indianapolis and central Indiana. For Monday night and Tuesday, mostly clear. Hot. Lows in the lower 60s. Highs around 90. Tuesday night, mostly clear through the late overnight, then becoming partly cloudy. Lows in the upper 60s.
for Wednesday. Mostly sunny. A slight chance of showers and thunderstorms late in the afternoon. Hot with highs in the lower 90s. Chance of rain 20%. Wednesday night and Thursday. Partly cloudy with a chance of showers with a slight chance of thunderstorms. Lows around 70. Highs in the upper 80s. Chance of rain 40%. For Thursday night. Partly cloudy with a chance of showers with a slight chance of thunderstorms. Lows in the mid-60s. Chance of rain 40%. Friday. Partly cloudy. A chance of showers through early afternoon. Then a slight chance of showers and thunderstorms late in the afternoon. Highs in the lower 80s. Chance of rain 30%. The current time is 5:23 a.m. Eastern Daylight Time. The outlook for Saturday, September 19th through Friday, September 25th, calls for temperatures to be near normal and precipitation to be below normal. Normal highs for the period are around 75 degrees, and normal lows are between 50 and 55. The normal precipitation total for the 7 days is around 0.75 inches. At 5 a.m., at Indianapolis, a thunderstorm was reported. The temperature was 71 degrees, the dew point 70, and the relative humidity 96%. The wind was south at 12 miles an hour. The barometric pressure was 29.90 inches and rising. Around central Indiana and Eagle Creek Airport, a thunderstorm was reported with a temperature of 72. It was mostly cloudy, with a temperature of 69 at Anderson and 71 at Muncie. At Zionsville, it was cloudy, with a temperature of 66. At Shelbyville, rain and fog were reported, with a temperature of 71. Elsewhere across Indiana, rain was falling, with a temperature of 71 at Terre Haute and 70 at Bloomington. At South Bend, it was partly cloudy, with a temperature of 66. It was mostly cloudy, with a temperature of 64 at Fort Wayne and 72 at Evansville. At Lafayette, it was cloudy, with a temperature of 68. Just outside Indiana, at St. Louis, it was clear, with a temperature of 71. At Chicago, it was partly cloudy, with a temperature of 67. It was mostly cloudy, with a temperature of 70 at Dayton and 72 at Cincinnati. It was cloudy, with a temperature of 69 at Champaign and 74 at Louisville. Once again, at Indianapolis, it was 71 degrees with the thunderstorm. This is NOAA All Hazards Radio KEC 74 in Indianapolis. Now we'll look at your forecast for Indianapolis and central Indiana. Today, mostly cloudy early this morning, then showers and scattered thunderstorms toward daybreak. Partly cloudy with isolated showers and thunderstorms late this afternoon. Highs in the lower 80s. South winds around 5 miles an hour, becoming west around 5 miles an hour late this afternoon. Chance of rain 90%. For tonight, mostly clear through the late overnight, then becoming partly cloudy. Lows in the mid-60s. West winds around 5 miles an hour. Sunday, partly cloudy. A chance of showers with a slight chance of thunderstorms late in the afternoon. Highs in the mid-80s. Northwest winds 5 to 10 miles an hour. Chance of rain 30%. For Sunday night, partly cloudy. A slight chance of showers and thunderstorms through the late overnight. Less humid with lows in the upper 50s. Northeast winds 5 to 10 miles an hour. Chance of rain 20%. Monday, mostly sunny. Highs in the upper 70s. East winds 5 to 10 miles an hour. Once again, the forecast for today. Mostly cloudy early this morning, then showers and scattered thunderstorms toward daybreak. Partly cloudy with isolated showers and thunderstorms late this afternoon. Highs in the lower 80s. South winds around 5 miles an hour, becoming west around 5 miles an hour late this afternoon. Chance of rain 90%. Taking a look at the 3-7 day forecast for Indianapolis and central Indiana. For Monday night and Tuesday, mostly clear. Hot. Lows in the lower 60s. Highs around 90. Tuesday night,
mostly clear through the late overnight, then becoming partly cloudy. Lows in the upper 60s. For Wednesday, mostly sunny. A slight chance of showers and thunderstorms late in the afternoon. Hot with highs in the lower 90s. Chance of rain 20%. Wednesday night and Thursday, partly cloudy with a chance of showers with a slight chance of thunderstorms. Lows around 70. Highs in the upper 80s. Chance of rain 40%. For Thursday night, partly cloudy with a chance of showers with a slight chance of thunderstorms. Lows in the mid-60s. Chance of rain 40%. Friday, partly cloudy. A chance of showers through early afternoon. Then a slight chance of showers and thunderstorms late in the afternoon. Highs in the lower 80s. Chance of rain 30%. The 8 to 14 day outlook for Saturday, September 19th through Friday, September 25th calls for temperatures to be near normal and precipitation to be below normal. Normal highs for the period are around 75 degrees and normal lows are between 50 and 55. The normal precipitation total for the 7 days is around 0.75 inches. At 5 a.m. at Indianapolis, a thunderstorm was reported. The temperature was 71 degrees, the dew point 70, and the relative humidity 96%. The wind was south at 12 miles an hour. The barometric pressure was 29.90 inches and rising. Around central Indiana and Eagle Creek Airport, a thunderstorm was reported with a temperature of 72. It was mostly cloudy, with a temperature of 69 at Anderson and 71 at Muncie. At Zionsville, it was cloudy, with a temperature of 66. At Shelbyville, rain and fog were reported, with a temperature of 71. Elsewhere across Indiana, rain was falling, with a temperature of 71 at Terre Haute and 70 at Bloomington. At South Bend, it was partly cloudy, with a temperature of 66. It was mostly cloudy, with a temperature of 64 at Fort Wayne and 72 at Evansville. At Lafayette, it was cloudy, with a temperature of 68. Just outside Indiana, at St. Louis, it was clear, with a temperature of 71. At Chicago, it was partly cloudy, with a temperature of 67. It was mostly cloudy, with a temperature of 70 at Dayton and 72 at Cincinnati. It was cloudy, with a temperature of 69 at Champaign and 74 at Louisville. Once again, at Indianapolis, it was 71 degrees with a thunderstorm. This is NOAA All Hazards Radio KEC 74 in Indianapolis. Now a look at your forecast for Indianapolis and central Indiana. Today, mostly cloudy early this morning, then showers and scattered thunderstorms toward daybreak. Partly cloudy with isolated showers and thunderstorms late this afternoon. Highs in the lower 80s. South winds around 5 miles an hour, becoming west around 5 miles an hour late this afternoon. Chance of rain 90%. For tonight, mostly clear through the late overnight, then becoming partly cloudy. Lows in the mid-60s. West winds around 5 miles an hour. Sunday, partly cloudy. A chance of showers with a slight chance of thunderstorms late in the afternoon. Highs in the mid-80s. Northwest winds 5 to 10 miles an hour. Chance of rain 30%. For Sunday night, partly cloudy. A slight chance of showers and thunderstorms through the late overnight. Less humid with lows in the upper 50s. Northeast winds 5 to 10 miles an hour. Chance of rain 20%. Monday, mostly sunny. Highs in the upper 70s. East winds 5 to 10 miles an hour. Once again, the forecast for today. Mostly cloudy early this morning, then showers and scattered thunderstorms toward daybreak. Partly cloudy with isolated showers and thunderstorms late this afternoon. Highs in the lower 80s. South winds around 5 miles an hour, becoming west around 5 miles an hour late this afternoon. Chance of rain 90%. Taking a look at the 3 through 7 day forecast for Indianapolis and central Indiana. For Monday night and Tuesday, mostly clear. Hot. Lows in the lower 60s. Highs around 90. Tuesday night,
mostly clear through the late overnight, then becoming partly cloudy. Lows in the upper 60s.

slight chance of showers and thunderstorms late in the afternoon. Highs in the lower 80s. Chance of rain 30%. Now here is the hazardous weather outlook for central Indiana. For the period today and tonight, numerous showers with embedded thunderstorms will move northeast across central Indiana this morning. Locally heavy rainfall with some locations receiving 1 to 2 inches is expected. Scattered showers and storms are possible again this afternoon, focused mainly across the eastern half of central Indiana. Severe storms are not expected. And now the extended outlook for the period Sunday through Friday. Scattered thunderstorms are possible Sunday afternoon and evening. Additional chances for thunderstorms are expected the second half of next week. Max heat indices in the upper 90s and low 100s are possible Tuesday and Wednesday afternoons. Spotter information statement. Spotter activation is not anticipated. The 8 to 14 day outlook for Saturday, September 19th through Friday, September 25th calls for temperatures to be near normal and precipitation to be below normal. Normal highs for the period are around 75 degrees and normal lows are between 50 and 55. The normal precipitation total for the 7 days is around 0.75 inches. At 5 a.m. at Indianapolis, a thunderstorm was reported. The temperature was 71 degrees, the dew point 70, and the relative humidity 96%. The wind was south at 12 miles an hour. The barometric pressure was 29.90 inches and rising. Around central Indiana and Eagle Creek Airport, a thunderstorm was reported with a temperature of 72. It was mostly cloudy, with a temperature of 69 at Anderson and 71 at Muncie. At Zionsville, it was cloudy, with a temperature of 66. At Shelbyville, rain and fog were reported, with a temperature of 71. Elsewhere across Indiana, rain was falling, with a temperature of 71 at Terre Haute and 70 at Bloomington. At South Bend, it was partly cloudy, with a temperature of 66. It was mostly cloudy, with a temperature of 64 at Fort Wayne and 72 at Evansville. At Lafayette, it was cloudy, with a temperature of 68. Just outside Indiana, at St. Louis, it was clear, with a temperature of 71. At Chicago, it was partly cloudy, with a temperature of 67. It was mostly cloudy, with a temperature of 70 at Dayton and 72 at Cincinnati. It was cloudy, with a temperature of 69 at Champaign and 74 at Louisville. Once again, at Indianapolis, it was 71 degrees with the thunderstorm. This is All Hazards Radio KEC 74 in Indianapolis. Now a look at your forecast for Indianapolis and central Indiana. Today, mostly cloudy early this morning, then showers and scattered thunderstorms toward daybreak. Partly cloudy with isolated showers and thunderstorms late this afternoon. Highs in the lower 80s. South winds around 5 miles an hour, becoming west around 5 miles an hour late this afternoon. Chance of rain 90%. For tonight, mostly clear through the late overnight, then becoming partly cloudy. Lows in the mid-60s. West winds around 5 miles an hour. Sunday, partly cloudy. A chance of showers with a slight chance of thunderstorms late in the afternoon. Highs in the mid-80s. Northwest winds 5 to 10 miles an hour. Chance of rain 30%. For Sunday night, partly cloudy. A slight chance of showers and thunderstorms through the late overnight. Less humid with lows in the upper 50s. Northeast winds 5 to 10 miles an hour. Chance of rain 20%. Monday, mostly sunny. Highs in the upper 70s. East winds 5 to 10 miles an hour. Once again, the forecast for today. Mostly cloudy early this morning, then showers and scattered thunderstorms toward daybreak. Partly cloudy with isolated showers and thunderstorms late this afternoon. Highs in the lower 80s. South winds around 5 miles an hour, becoming west around 5 miles an hour late this afternoon. Chance of rain 90%. Taking a look at the 3 through 7 day forecast for Indianapolis and central Indiana. For Monday night and Tuesday, mostly clear, hot, lows in the lower 60s.

highs around 90. Tuesday night, mostly clear through the late overnight, then becoming partly cloudy. Lows in the upper 60s. For Wednesday, mostly sunny. A slight chance of showers and thunderstorms late in the afternoon. Hot with highs in the lower 90s. Chance of rain 20%. Wednesday night and Thursday, partly cloudy with a chance of showers with a slight chance of thunderstorms. Lows around 70. Highs in the upper 80s. Chance of rain 40%. For Thursday night, partly cloudy with a chance of showers with a slight chance of thunderstorms. Lows in the mid-60s. Chance of rain 40%. Friday, partly cloudy. A chance of showers through early afternoon. Then a slight chance of showers and thunderstorms late in the afternoon. Highs in the lower 80s. Chance of rain 30%. The current time is 5:39 a.m. Eastern Daylight Time. The 8 to 14 day outlook for Saturday, September 19th through Friday, September 25th calls for temperatures to be near normal and precipitation to be below normal. Normal highs for the period are around 75 degrees, and normal lows are between 50 and 55. The normal precipitation total for the 7 days is around 0.75 inches. At 5 a.m., at Indianapolis, a thunderstorm was reported. The temperature was 71 degrees, the dew point 70, and the relative humidity 96%. The wind was south at 12 miles an hour. The barometric pressure was 29.90 inches and rising. Around central Indiana and Eagle Creek Airport, a thunderstorm was reported with a temperature of 72. It was mostly cloudy with a temperature of 69 at Anderson and 71 at Muncie. At Zionsville, it was cloudy with a temperature of 66. At Shelbyville, rain and fog were reported with a temperature of 71. Elsewhere across Indiana, rain was falling with a temperature of 71 at Terre Haute and 70 at Bloomington. At South Bend, it was partly cloudy with a temperature of 66. It was mostly cloudy with a temperature of 64 at Fort Wayne and 72 at Evansville. At Lafayette, it was cloudy with a temperature of 68. Just outside Indiana, at St. Louis, it was clear with a temperature of 71. At Chicago, it was partly cloudy with a temperature of 67. It was mostly cloudy with a temperature of 70 at Dayton and 72 at Cincinnati. It was cloudy with a temperature of 69 at Champaign and 74 at Louisville. Once again, at Indianapolis, it was 71 degrees with a thunderstorm. This is NOAA All Hazards Radio KEC 74 in Indianapolis. Now a look at your forecast for Indianapolis and central Indiana. Today, mostly cloudy early this morning, then showers and scattered thunderstorms toward daybreak. Partly cloudy with isolated showers and thunderstorms late this afternoon. Highs in the lower 80s. South winds around 5 miles an hour, becoming west around 5 miles an hour late this afternoon. Chance of rain 90%. For tonight, mostly clear through the late overnight, then becoming partly cloudy. Lows in the mid-60s. West winds around 5 miles an hour. Sunday, partly cloudy. A chance of showers with a slight chance of thunderstorms late in the afternoon. Highs in the mid-80s. Northwest winds 5 to 10 miles an hour. Chance of rain 30%. For Sunday night, partly cloudy. A slight chance of showers and thunderstorms through the late overnight. Less humid with lows in the upper 50s. Northeast winds 5 to 10 miles an hour. Chance of rain 20%. Monday, mostly sunny. Highs in the upper 70s. East winds 5 to 10 miles an hour. Once again, the forecast for today. Mostly cloudy early this morning, then showers and scattered thunderstorms toward daybreak. Partly cloudy with isolated showers and thunderstorms late this afternoon. Highs in the lower 80s. South winds around 5 miles an hour, becoming west around 5 miles an hour late this afternoon. Chance of rain 90%. Taking a look at the 3 through 7 day forecast for Indianapolis and central Indiana. For Monday night and Tuesday,
mostly clear. Hot. Lows in the lower 60s. Highs around 90. Tuesday night. Mostly clear through the late overnight, then becoming partly cloudy. Lows in the upper 60s. For Wednesday. Mostly sunny. A slight chance of showers and thunderstorms late in the afternoon. Hot with highs in the lower 90s. Chance of rain 20%. Wednesday night and Thursday. Partly cloudy with a chance of showers with a slight chance of thunderstorms. Lows around 70. Highs in the upper 80s. Chance of rain 40%. For Thursday night. Partly cloudy with a chance of showers with a slight chance of thunderstorms. Lows in the mid-60s. Chance of rain 40%. Friday. Partly cloudy. A chance of showers through early afternoon. Then a slight chance of showers and thunderstorms late in the afternoon. Highs in the lower 80s. Chance of rain 30%. The 8 to 14 day outlook for Saturday, September 19th through Friday, September 25th calls for temperatures to be near normal and precipitation to be below normal. Normal highs for the period are around 75 degrees and normal lows are between 50 and 55. The normal precipitation total for the 7 days is around 0.75 inches. At 5 a.m. at Indianapolis, a thunderstorm was reported. The temperature was 71 degrees, the dew point 70, and the relative humidity 96%. The wind was south at 12 miles an hour. The barometric pressure was 29.90 inches and rising. Around central Indiana and Eagle Creek Airpark, a thunderstorm was reported with a temperature of 72. It was mostly cloudy, with a temperature of 69 at Anderson and 71 at Muncie. At Zionsville, it was cloudy, with a temperature of 66. At Shelbyville, rain and fog were reported, with a temperature of 71. Elsewhere across Indiana, rain was falling, with a temperature of 71 at Terre Haute and 70 at Bloomington. At South Bend, it was partly cloudy, with a temperature of 66. It was mostly cloudy, with a temperature of 64 at Fort Wayne and 72 at Evansville. At Lafayette, it was cloudy, with a temperature of 68. Just outside Indiana, at St. Louis, it was clear, with a temperature of 71. At Chicago, it was partly cloudy, with a temperature of 67. It was mostly cloudy, with a temperature of 70 at Dayton and 72 at Cincinnati. It was cloudy, with a temperature of 69 at Champaign and 74 at Louisville. Once again, at Indianapolis, it was 71 degrees with the thunderstorm. This is All Hazards Radio KEC 74 in Indianapolis. Now a look at your forecast for Indianapolis and central Indiana. Today, mostly cloudy early this morning, then showers and scattered thunderstorms toward daybreak. Partly cloudy with isolated showers and thunderstorms late this afternoon. Highs in the lower 80s. South winds around 5 miles an hour, becoming west around 5 miles an hour late this afternoon. Chance of rain 90%. For tonight, mostly clear through the late overnight, then becoming partly cloudy. Lows in the mid-60s. West winds around 5 miles an hour. Sunday, partly cloudy. A chance of showers with a slight chance of thunderstorms late in the afternoon. Highs in the mid-80s. Northwest winds 5 to 10 miles an hour. Chance of rain 30%. For Sunday night, partly cloudy. A slight chance of showers and thunderstorms through the late overnight. Less humid with lows in the upper 50s. Northeast winds 5 to 10 miles an hour. Chance of rain 20%. Monday, mostly sunny. Highs in the upper 70s. East winds 5 to 10 miles an hour. Once again, the forecast for today. Mostly cloudy early this morning, then showers and scattered thunderstorms toward daybreak. Partly cloudy with isolated showers and thunderstorms late this afternoon. Highs in the lower 80s. South winds around 5 miles an hour, becoming west around 5 miles an hour late this afternoon. Chance of rain 90%. Taking a look at the 3 through 7 day forecast for Indianapolis and central Indiana.
for Monday night and Tuesday. Mostly clear. Hot. Lows in the lower 60s. Highs around 90. Tuesday night. Mostly clear through the late overnight, then becoming partly cloudy. Lows in the upper 60s. For Wednesday. Mostly sunny. A slight chance of showers and thunderstorms late in the afternoon. Hot with highs in the lower 90s. Chance of rain 20%. Wednesday night and Thursday. Partly cloudy with a chance of showers with a slight chance of thunderstorms. Lows around 70. Highs in the upper 80s. Chance of rain 40%. For Thursday night. Partly cloudy with a chance of showers with a slight chance of thunderstorms. Lows in the mid-60s. Chance of rain 40%. Friday. Partly cloudy. A chance of showers through early afternoon. Then a slight chance of showers and thunderstorms late in the afternoon. Highs in the lower 80s. Chance of rain 30%. The 8 to 14 day outlook for Saturday, September 19th through Friday, September 25th calls for temperatures to be near normal and precipitation to be below normal. Normal highs for the period are around 75 degrees, and normal lows are between 50 and 55. The normal precipitation total for the 7 days is around 0.75 inches. At 5 a.m., at Indianapolis, a thunderstorm was reported. The temperature was 71 degrees, the dew point 70, and the relative humidity 96%. The wind was south at 12 miles an hour. The barometric pressure was 29.90 inches and rising. Around central Indiana and Eagle Creek Airport, a thunderstorm was reported with a temperature of 72. It was mostly cloudy, with a temperature of 69 at Anderson and 71 at Muncie. At Zionsville, it was cloudy, with a temperature of 66. At Shelbyville, rain and fog were reported, with a temperature of 71. Elsewhere across Indiana, rain was falling, with a temperature of 71 at Terre Haute and 70 at Bloomington. At South Bend, it was partly cloudy, with a temperature of 66. It was mostly cloudy, with a temperature of 64 at Fort Wayne and 72 at Evansville. At Lafayette, it was cloudy, with a temperature of 68. Just outside Indiana, at St. Louis, it was clear, with a temperature of 71. At Chicago, it was partly cloudy, with a temperature of 67. It was mostly cloudy, with a temperature of 70 at Dayton and 72 at Cincinnati. It was cloudy, with a temperature of 69 at Champaign and 74 at Louisville. Once again, at Indianapolis, it was 71 degrees with the thunderstorm. This is NOAA All Hazards Radio KEC 74 in Indianapolis. Now a look at your forecast for Indianapolis and central Indiana. Today, mostly cloudy early this morning, then showers and scattered thunderstorms toward daybreak. Partly cloudy with isolated showers and thunderstorms late this afternoon. Highs in the lower 80s. South winds around 5 miles an hour, becoming west around 5 miles an hour late this afternoon. Chance of rain 90%. For tonight, mostly clear through the late overnight, then becoming partly cloudy. Lows in the mid-60s. West winds around 5 miles an hour. Sunday, partly cloudy. A chance of showers with a slight chance of thunderstorms late in the afternoon. Highs in the mid-80s. Northwest winds 5 to 10 miles an hour. Chance of rain 30%. For Sunday night, partly cloudy. A slight chance of showers and thunderstorms through the late overnight. Less humid with lows in the upper 50s. Northeast winds 5 to 10 miles an hour. Chance of rain 20%. Monday, mostly sunny. Highs in the upper 70s. East winds 5 to 10 miles an hour. Once again, the forecast for today. Mostly cloudy early this morning, then showers and scattered thunderstorms toward daybreak. Partly cloudy with isolated showers and thunderstorms late this afternoon. Highs in the lower 80s. South winds around 5 miles an hour, becoming west around 5 miles an hour late this afternoon. Chance of rain 90%. Now here is the hazardous weather outlook for central Indiana.
for the period today and tonight. Numerous showers with embedded thunderstorms will move northeast across central Indiana this morning. Locally heavy rainfall with some locations receiving 1 to 2 inches is expected. Scattered showers and storms are possible again this afternoon, focused mainly across the eastern half of central Indiana. Severe storms are not expected. And now the extended outlook for the period Sunday through Friday. Scattered thunderstorms are possible Sunday afternoon and evening. Additional chances for thunderstorms are expected the second half of next week. Max heat indices in the upper 90s and low 100s are possible Tuesday and Wednesday afternoons. Spotter information statement. Spotter activation is not anticipated. The current time is 5:53 a.m. Eastern Daylight Time. Taking a look at the 3-7 day forecast for Indianapolis and central Indiana. For Monday night and Tuesday, mostly clear. Hot. Lows in the lower 60s. Highs around 90. Tuesday night, mostly clear through the late overnight, then becoming partly cloudy. Lows in the upper 60s. For Wednesday, mostly sunny. A slight chance of showers and thunderstorms late in the afternoon. Hot with highs in the lower 90s. Chance of rain 20%. Wednesday night and Thursday, partly cloudy with a chance of showers with a slight chance of thunderstorms. Lows around 70. Highs in the upper 80s. Chance of rain 40%. For Thursday night, partly cloudy with a chance of showers with a slight chance of thunderstorms. Lows in the mid-60s. Chance of rain 40%. Friday, partly cloudy. A chance of showers through early afternoon. Then a slight chance of showers and thunderstorms late in the afternoon. Highs in the lower 80s. Chance of rain 30%. The 8-14 day outlook for Saturday, September 19th through Friday, September 25th, calls for temperatures to be near normal and precipitation to be below normal. Normal highs for the period are around 75 degrees, and normal lows are between 50 and 55. The normal precipitation total for the 7 days is around 0.75 inches. At 5 a.m., at Indianapolis, a thunderstorm was reported. The temperature was 71 degrees, the dew point 70, and the relative humidity 96%. The wind was south at 12 miles an hour. The barometric pressure was 29.90 inches and rising. Around central Indiana and Eagle Creek Airport, a thunderstorm was reported with a temperature of 72. It was mostly cloudy, with a temperature of 69 at Anderson and 71 at Muncie. At Zionsville, it was cloudy, with a temperature of 66. At Shelbyville, rain and fog were reported, with a temperature of 71. Elsewhere across Indiana, rain was falling, with a temperature of 71 at Terre Haute and 70 at Bloomington. At South Bend, it was partly cloudy, with a temperature of 66. It was mostly cloudy, with a temperature of 64 at Fort Wayne and 72 at Evansville. At Lafayette, it was cloudy, with a temperature of 68. Just outside Indiana, at St. Louis, it was clear, with a temperature of 71. At Chicago, it was partly cloudy, with a temperature of 67. It was mostly cloudy, with a temperature of 70 at Dayton and 72 at Cincinnati. It was cloudy, with a temperature of 69 at Champaign and 74 at Louisville. Once again, at Indianapolis, it was 71 degrees with a thunderstorm. This is NOAA All Hazards Radio KEC 74 in Indianapolis. And now a look at your forecast for Indianapolis and central Indiana. Today, mostly cloudy early this morning, then showers and scattered thunderstorms toward daybreak. Partly cloudy with isolated showers and thunderstorms late this afternoon. Highs in the lower 80s. South winds around 5 miles an hour, becoming west around 5 miles an hour late this afternoon. Chance of rain 90%. For tonight, mostly clear through the late overnight, then becoming partly cloudy. Lows in the mid-60s. West winds around 5 miles an hour. Sunday, partly cloudy. A chance of showers with a slight chance of thunderstorms late in the afternoon. Highs in the mid-80s.
Northwest winds 5 to 10 miles an hour. Chance of rain 30%. For Sunday night, partly cloudy. A slight chance of showers and thunderstorms through the late overnight. Less humid with lows in the upper 50s. Northeast winds 5 to 10 miles an hour. Chance of rain 20%.

cloudy early this morning. Then showers and scattered thunderstorms toward daybreak. Partly cloudy with isolated showers and thunderstorms late this afternoon. Highs in the lower 80s. South winds around 5 miles an hour, becoming west around 5 miles an hour late this afternoon. Chance of rain 90%. Taking a look at the 3-7 day forecast for Indianapolis and central Indiana. For Monday night and Tuesday, mostly clear. Hot. Lows in the lower 60s. Highs around 90. Tuesday night, mostly clear through the late overnight, then becoming partly cloudy. Lows in the upper 60s. For Wednesday, mostly sunny. A slight chance of showers and thunderstorms late in the afternoon. Hot with highs in the lower 90s. Chance of rain 20%. Wednesday night and Thursday, partly cloudy with a chance of showers with a slight chance of thunderstorms. Lows around 70. Highs in the upper 80s. Chance of rain 40%. For Thursday night, partly cloudy with a chance of showers with a slight chance of thunderstorms. Lows in the mid-60s. Chance of rain 40%. Friday, partly cloudy. A chance of showers through early afternoon. Then a slight chance of showers and thunderstorms late in the afternoon. Highs in the lower 80s. Chance of rain 30%. The 8-14 day outlook for Saturday, September 19th through Friday, September 25th calls for temperatures to be near normal and precipitation to be below normal. Normal highs for the period are around 75 degrees, and normal lows are between 50 and 55. The normal precipitation total for the 7 days is around 0.75 inches. At 5 a.m., at Indianapolis, a thunderstorm was reported. The temperature was 71 degrees, the dew point 70, and the relative humidity 96%. The wind was south at 12 miles an hour. The barometric pressure was 29.90 inches and rising. Around central Indiana and Eagle Creek Airport, a thunderstorm was reported with a temperature of 72. It was mostly cloudy, with a temperature of 69 at Anderson and 71 at Muncie. At Zionsville, it was cloudy, with a temperature of 66. At Shelbyville, rain and fog were reported, with a temperature of 71. Elsewhere across Indiana, rain was falling, with a temperature of 71 at Terre Haute and 70 at Bloomington. At South Bend, it was partly cloudy, with a temperature of 66. It was mostly cloudy, with a temperature of 64 at Fort Wayne and 72 at Evansville. At Lafayette, it was cloudy, with a temperature of 68. Just outside Indiana, at St. Louis, it was clear, with a temperature of 71. At Chicago, it was partly cloudy, with a temperature of 67. It was mostly cloudy, with a temperature of 70 at Dayton and 72 at Cincinnati. It was cloudy, with a temperature of 69 at Champaign and 74 at Louisville. Once again, at Indianapolis, it was 71 degrees with the thunderstorm. This is NOAA All Hazards Radio KEC 74 in Indianapolis. Now a look at your forecast for Indianapolis and central Indiana. Today, mostly cloudy with numerous showers and scattered thunderstorms through early afternoon, then partly cloudy with isolated showers and thunderstorms late this afternoon. Highs in the lower 80s. Southwest winds around 5 miles an hour. Chance of rain 70%. For tonight, mostly clear through the late overnight, then becoming partly cloudy. Lows in the mid-60s. West winds around 5 miles an hour. Sunday, partly cloudy. A chance of showers with a slight chance of thunderstorms late in the afternoon. Highs in the mid-80s. Northwest winds 5 to 10 miles an hour. Chance of rain 30%. For Sunday night, partly cloudy. A slight chance of showers and thunderstorms through the late overnight. Less humid with lows in the upper 50s. Northeast winds 5 to 10 miles an hour. Chance of rain 20%. Monday, mostly sunny. Highs in the upper 70s. East winds 5 to 10 miles an hour. Once again, the forecast for today.
Mostly cloudy with numerous showers and scattered thunderstorms through early afternoon, then partly cloudy with isolated showers and thunderstorms late this afternoon. Highs in the lower 80s. Southwest winds around 5 miles an hour. Chance of rain 70%. Taking a look at the 3 through 7 day forecast for Indianapolis and central Indiana. For Monday night and Tuesday, mostly clear. Hot. Lows in the lower 60s. Highs around 90. Tuesday night, mostly clear through the late overnight, then becoming partly cloudy. Lows in the upper 60s. For Wednesday, mostly sunny. A slight chance of showers and thunderstorms late in the afternoon. Hot with highs in the lower 90s. Chance of rain 20%. Wednesday night and Thursday, partly cloudy with a chance of showers with a slight chance of thunderstorms. Lows around 70. Highs in the upper 80s. Chance of rain 40%. For Thursday night, partly cloudy with a chance of showers with a slight chance of thunderstorms. Lows in the mid-60s. Chance of rain 40%. Friday, partly cloudy. A chance of showers through early afternoon. Then a slight chance of showers and thunderstorms late in the afternoon. Highs in the lower 80s. Chance of rain 30%. The 8 to 14 day outlook for Saturday, September 19th through Friday, September 25th calls for temperatures to be near normal and precipitation to be below normal. Normal highs for the period are around 75 degrees and normal lows are between 50 and 55. The normal precipitation total for the 7 days is around 0.75 inches. At 5 a.m. at Indianapolis, a thunderstorm was reported. The temperature was 71 degrees, the dew point 70, and the relative humidity 96%. The wind was south at 12 miles an hour. The barometric pressure was 29.90 inches and rising. Around central Indiana and Eagle Creek Airport, a thunderstorm was reported with a temperature of 72. It was mostly cloudy, with a temperature of 69 at Anderson and 71 at Muncie. At Zionsville, it was cloudy, with a temperature of 66. At Shelbyville, rain and fog were reported, with a temperature of 71. Elsewhere across Indiana, rain was falling, with a temperature of 71 at Terre Haute and 70 at Bloomington. At South Bend, it was partly cloudy, with a temperature of 66. It was mostly cloudy, with a temperature of 64 at Fort Wayne and 72 at Evansville. At Lafayette, it was cloudy, with a temperature of 68. Just outside Indiana, at St. Louis, it was clear, with a temperature of 71. At Chicago, it was partly cloudy, with a temperature of 67. It was mostly cloudy, with a temperature of 70 at Dayton and 72 at Cincinnati. It was cloudy, with a temperature of 69 at Champaign and 74 at Louisville. Once again, at Indianapolis, it was 71 degrees with a thunderstorm. This is NOAA All Hazards Radio KEC 74 in Indianapolis. Now a look at your forecast for Indianapolis and central Indiana. Today, mostly cloudy with numerous showers and scattered thunderstorms through early afternoon, then partly cloudy with isolated showers and thunderstorms late this afternoon. Highs in the lower 80s. Southwest winds around 5 miles an hour. Chance of rain 70%. For tonight, mostly clear through the late overnight, then becoming partly cloudy. Lows in the mid-60s. West winds around 5 miles an hour. Sunday, partly cloudy. A chance of showers with a slight chance of thunderstorms late in the afternoon. Highs in the mid-80s. Northwest winds 5 to 10 miles an hour. Chance of rain 30%. For Sunday night, partly cloudy. A slight chance of showers and thunderstorms through the late overnight. Less humid with lows in the upper 50s. Northeast winds 5 to 10 miles an hour. Chance of rain 20%. Monday, mostly sunny. Highs in the upper 70s. East winds 5 to 10 miles an hour. Once again, the forecast for today. Mostly cloudy with numerous showers and scattered thunderstorms through early afternoon,
then partly cloudy with isolated showers and thunderstorms late this afternoon. Highs in the lower 80s. Southwest winds around 5 miles an hour. Chance of rain 70%. The current time is 6:08 a.m. Eastern Daylight Time. Taking a look at the 3-7 day forecast for Indianapolis and central Indiana. For Monday night and Tuesday, mostly clear. Hot. Lows in the lower 60s. Highs around 90. Tuesday night, mostly clear through the late overnight, then becoming partly cloudy. Lows in the upper 60s. For Wednesday, mostly sunny. A slight chance of showers and thunderstorms late in the afternoon. Hot with highs in the lower 90s. Chance of rain 20%. Wednesday night and Thursday, partly cloudy with a chance of showers with a slight chance of thunderstorms. Lows around 70. Highs in the upper 80s. Chance of rain 40%. For Thursday night, partly cloudy with a chance of showers with a slight chance of thunderstorms. Lows in the mid-60s. Chance of rain 40%. Friday, partly cloudy. A chance of showers through early afternoon. Then a slight chance of showers and thunderstorms late in the afternoon. Highs in the lower 80s. Chance of rain 30%. The 8-14 day outlook for Saturday, September 19th through Friday, September 25th calls for temperatures to be near normal and precipitation to be below normal. Normal highs for the period are around 75 degrees and normal lows are between 50 and 55. The normal precipitation total for the 7 days is around 0.75 inches. At 5 a.m. at Indianapolis, a thunderstorm was reported. The temperature was 71 degrees, the dew point 70, and the relative humidity 96%. The wind was south at 12 miles an hour. The barometric pressure was 29.90 inches and rising. Around central Indiana and Eagle Creek Airport, a thunderstorm was reported with a temperature of 72. It was mostly cloudy, with a temperature of 69 at Anderson and 71 at Muncie. At Zionsville, it was cloudy, with a temperature of 66. At Shelbyville, rain and fog were reported, with a temperature of 71. Elsewhere across Indiana, rain was falling, with a temperature of 71 at Terre Haute and 70 at Bloomington. At South Bend, it was partly cloudy, with a temperature of 66. It was mostly cloudy, with a temperature of 64 at Fort Wayne and 72 at Evansville. At Lafayette, it was cloudy, with a temperature of 68. Just outside Indiana, at St. Louis, it was clear, with a temperature of 71. At Chicago, it was partly cloudy, with a temperature of 67. It was mostly cloudy, with a temperature of 70 at Dayton and 72 at Cincinnati. It was cloudy, with a temperature of 69 at Champaign and 74 at Louisville. Once again, at Indianapolis, it was 71 degrees with a thunderstorm. At 6 p.m., at Indianapolis, rain and fog were reported. The temperature was 71 degrees, the dew point 70, and the relative humidity 96%. The wind was calm. The barometric pressure was 29.90 inches and steady. Around central Indiana, rain was falling, with a temperature of 70 at Anderson, 70 at Zionsville, 71 at Eagle Creek Airport, and 71 at Shelbyville. At Muncie, it was cloudy, with a temperature of 71. Elsewhere across Indiana, at Bloomington, rain was falling, with a temperature of 70. At South Bend, it was clear, with a temperature of 65. At Fort Wayne, it was mostly cloudy, with a temperature of 64. It was cloudy, with a temperature of 68 at Lafayette, 71 at Terre Haute, and 72 at Evansville. Just outside Indiana, at Cincinnati, rain was falling, with a temperature of 72. It was partly cloudy, with a temperature of 67 at Chicago, and 71 at St. Louis. It was cloudy, with a temperature of 69 at Champaign, 70 at Dayton, and 74 at Louisville. Once again, at Indianapolis, it was 71 degrees with rain and fog. Now here is the hazardous weather outlook for central Indiana. For the period today and tonight,
Numerous showers with embedded thunderstorms will move northeast across central Indiana this morning. Locally heavy rainfall with some locations receiving 1 to 2 inches is expected. Scattered showers and storms are possible again this afternoon, focused mainly across the eastern half of central Indiana. Severe storms are not expected. And now the extended outlook for the period Sunday through Friday. Scattered thunderstorms are possible Sunday afternoon and evening. Additional chances for thunderstorms are expected the second half of next week. Max heat indices in the upper 90s and low 100s are possible Tuesday and Wednesday afternoons. Spotter information statement. Spotter activation is not anticipated. This is All Hazards Radio KEC 74 in Indianapolis. Now a look at your forecast for Indianapolis and central Indiana. Today, mostly cloudy with numerous showers and scattered thunderstorms through early afternoon, then partly cloudy with isolated showers and thunderstorms late this afternoon. Highs in the lower 80s. Southwest winds around 5 miles an hour. Chance of rain 70%. For tonight, mostly clear through the late overnight, then becoming partly cloudy. Lows in the mid-60s. West winds around 5 miles an hour. Sunday, partly cloudy. A chance of showers with a slight chance of thunderstorms late in the afternoon. Highs in the mid-80s. Northwest winds 5 to 10 miles an hour. Chance of rain 30%. For Sunday night, partly cloudy. A slight chance of showers and thunderstorms through the late overnight. Less humid with lows in the upper 50s. Northeast winds 5 to 10 miles an hour. Chance of rain 20%. Monday, mostly sunny. Highs in the upper 70s. East winds 5 to 10 miles an hour. Once again, the forecast for today. Mostly cloudy with numerous showers and scattered thunderstorms through early afternoon, then partly cloudy with isolated showers and thunderstorms late this afternoon. Highs in the lower 80s. Southwest winds around 5 miles an hour. Chance of rain 70%. Taking a look at the 3 through 7 day forecast for Indianapolis and central Indiana. For Monday night and Tuesday, mostly clear. Hot. Lows in the lower 60s. Highs around 90. Tuesday night, mostly clear through the late overnight, then becoming partly cloudy. Lows in the upper 60s. For Wednesday, mostly sunny. A slight chance of showers and thunderstorms late in the afternoon. Hot with highs in the lower 90s. Chance of rain 20%. Wednesday night and Thursday, partly cloudy with a chance of showers with a slight chance of thunderstorms. Lows around 70. Highs in the upper 80s. Chance of rain 40%. For Thursday night, partly cloudy with a chance of showers with a slight chance of thunderstorms. Lows in the mid-60s. Chance of rain 40%. Friday, partly cloudy. A chance of showers through early afternoon, then a slight chance of showers and thunderstorms late in the afternoon. Highs in the lower 80s. Chance of rain 30%. The 14-day outlook for Saturday, September 19th through Friday, September 25th. Calls for temperatures to be near normal and precipitation to be below normal. Normal highs for the period are around 75 degrees, and normal lows are between 50 and 55. The normal precipitation total for the 7 days is around 0.75 inches. At 6 a.m. at Indianapolis, rain and fog were reported. The temperature was 71 degrees, the dew point 70, and the relative humidity 96%. The wind was calm. The barometric pressure was 29.90 inches and steady. Around central Indiana, rain was falling, with a temperature of 70 at Anderson, 70 at Zionsville, 71 at Eagle Creek Airpark, and 71 at Shelbyville. At Muncie, it was cloudy, with a temperature of 71. Elsewhere across Indiana, at Bloomington, rain was falling, with a temperature of 70. At South Bend, it was clear, with a temperature of 65. At Fort Wayne, it was mostly cloudy, with a temperature of 64.
It was cloudy, with a temperature of 68 at Lafayette, 71 at Terre Haute, and 72 at Evansville. Just outside Indiana, at Cincinnati, rain was falling, with a temperature of 72. It was partly cloudy, with a temperature of 67 at Chicago, and 71 at St. Louis. It was cloudy, with a temperature of 69 at Champaign, 70 at Dayton, and 74 at Louisville. Once again, at Indianapolis, it was 71 degrees with rain and fog. This is NOAA All Hazards Radio KEC 74 in Indianapolis. Now a look at your forecast for Indianapolis and central Indiana. Today, mostly cloudy with numerous showers and scattered thunderstorms through early afternoon, then partly cloudy with isolated showers and thunderstorms late this afternoon. Highs in the lower 80s. Southwest winds around 5 miles an hour. Chance of rain 70%. For tonight, mostly clear through the late overnight, then becoming partly cloudy. Lows in the mid-60s. West winds around 5 miles an hour. Sunday, partly cloudy. A chance of showers with a slight chance of thunderstorms late in the afternoon. Highs in the mid-80s. Northwest winds 5 to 10 miles an hour. Chance of rain 30%. For Sunday night, partly cloudy. A slight chance of showers and thunderstorms through the late overnight. Less humid with lows in the upper 50s. Northeast winds 5 to 10 miles an hour. Chance of rain 20%. Monday, mostly sunny. Highs in the upper 70s. East winds 5 to 10 miles an hour. Once again, the forecast for today. Mostly cloudy with numerous showers and scattered thunderstorms through early afternoon, then partly cloudy with isolated showers and thunderstorms late this afternoon. Highs in the lower 80s. Southwest winds around 5 miles an hour. Chance of rain 70%. Taking a look at the 3-7 day forecast for Indianapolis and central Indiana. For Monday night and Tuesday, mostly clear. Hot. Lows in the lower 60s. Highs around 90. Tuesday night, mostly clear through the late overnight, then becoming partly cloudy. Lows in the upper 60s. For Wednesday, mostly sunny. A slight chance of showers and thunderstorms late in the afternoon. Hot with highs in the lower 90s. Chance of rain 20%. Wednesday night, cloudy with a chance of showers with a slight chance of thunderstorms. Lows around 70. Highs in the upper 80s. Chance of rain 40%. For Thursday night, partly cloudy with a chance of showers with a slight chance of thunderstorms. Lows in the mid-60s. Chance of rain 40%. Friday, partly cloudy. A chance of showers through early afternoon, then a slight chance of showers and thunderstorms late in the afternoon. Highs in the lower 80s. Chance of rain 30%. The 8-14 day outlook for Saturday, September 19th through Friday, September 25th, calls for temperatures to be near normal and precipitation to be below normal. Normal highs for the period are around 75 degrees, and normal lows are between 50 and 55. The normal precipitation total for the 7 days is around 0.75 inches. At 6 a.m., at Indianapolis, rain and fog were reported. The temperature was 71 degrees, the dew point 70, and the relative humidity 96%. The wind was calm. The barometric pressure was 29.90 inches and steady. Around central Indiana, rain was falling, with a temperature of 70 at Anderson, 70 at Zionsville, 71 at Eagle Creek Airpark, and 71 at Shelbyville. At Muncie, it was cloudy, with a temperature of 71. Elsewhere across Indiana, at Bloomington, rain was falling, with a temperature of 70. At South Bend, it was clear, with a temperature of 65. At Fort Wayne, it was mostly cloudy, with a temperature of 64. It was cloudy, with a temperature of 68 at Lafayette, 71 at Terre Haute, and 72 at Evansville. Just outside Indiana, at Cincinnati, rain was falling, with a temperature of 72.
It was partly cloudy, with a temperature of 67 at Chicago and 71 at St. Louis. It was cloudy, with a temperature of 69 at Champaign, 70 at Dayton, and 74 at Louisville. Once again, at Indianapolis, it was 71 degrees with rain and fog. The current time is 6:23 a.m. Eastern Daylight Time. This is NOAA All Hazards Radio KEC 74 in Indianapolis. Now a look at your forecast for Indianapolis and central Indiana. Today, mostly cloudy with numerous showers and scattered thunderstorms through early afternoon, then partly cloudy with isolated showers and thunderstorms late this afternoon. Highs in the lower 80s. Southwest winds around 5 miles an hour. Chance of rain 70%. For tonight, mostly clear through the late overnight, then becoming partly cloudy. Lows in the mid-60s. West winds around 5 miles an hour. Sunday, partly cloudy. A chance of showers with a slight chance of thunderstorms late in the afternoon. Highs in the mid-80s. Northwest winds 5 to 10 miles an hour. Chance of rain 30%. For Sunday night, partly cloudy. A slight chance of showers and thunderstorms through the late overnight. Less humid with lows in the upper 50s. Northeast winds 5 to 10 miles an hour. Chance of rain 20%. Monday, mostly sunny. Highs in the upper 70s. East winds 5 to 10 miles an hour. Once again, the forecast for today. Mostly cloudy with numerous showers and scattered thunderstorms through early afternoon, then partly cloudy with isolated showers and thunderstorms late this afternoon. Highs in the lower 80s. Southwest winds around 5 miles an hour. Chance of rain 70%. Taking a look at the 3-7 day forecast for Indianapolis and central Indiana. For Monday night and Tuesday, mostly clear. Hot. Lows in the lower 60s. Highs around 90. Tuesday night, mostly clear through the late overnight, then becoming partly cloudy. Lows in the upper 60s. For Wednesday, mostly sunny. A slight chance of showers and thunderstorms late in the afternoon. Hot with highs in the lower 90s. Chance of rain 20%. Wednesday night and Thursday, partly cloudy with a chance of showers with a slight chance of thunderstorms. Lows around 70. Highs in the upper 80s. Chance of rain 40%. For Thursday night, partly cloudy with a chance of showers with a slight chance of thunderstorms. Lows in the mid-60s. Chance of rain 40%. Friday, partly cloudy. A chance of showers through early afternoon, then a slight chance of showers and thunderstorms late in the afternoon. Highs in the lower 80s. Chance of rain 30%. The 8-14 day outlook for Saturday, September 19th through Friday, September 25th, calls for temperatures to be near normal and precipitation to be below normal. Normal highs for the period are around 75 degrees, and normal lows are between 50 and 55. The normal precipitation total for the 7 days is around 0.75 inches. At 6 a.m., at Indianapolis, rain and fog were reported. The temperature was 71 degrees, the dew point 70, and the relative humidity 96%. The wind was calm. The barometric pressure was 29.90 inches and steady. Around central Indiana, rain was falling, with a temperature of 70 at Anderson, 70 at Zionsville, 71 at Eagle Creek Airpark, and 71 at Shelbyville. At Muncie, it was cloudy, with a temperature of 71. Elsewhere across Indiana, at Bloomington, rain was falling, with a temperature of 70. At South Bend, it was clear, with a temperature of 65. At Fort Wayne, it was mostly cloudy, with a temperature of 64. It was cloudy, with a temperature of 68 at Lafayette, 71 at Terre Haute, and 72 at Evansville. Just outside Indiana, at Cincinnati, rain was falling, with a temperature of 72. It was partly cloudy, with a temperature of 67 at Chicago, and 71 at St. Louis. It was cloudy, with a temperature of 69 at Champaign, 70 at Dayton, and 74 at Louisville.
Once again, at Indianapolis, it was 71 degrees with rain and fog. This is NOAA All Hazards Radio KEC 74 in Indianapolis. Now a look at your forecast for Indianapolis and central Indiana. Today, mostly cloudy with numerous showers and scattered thunderstorms through early afternoon, then partly cloudy with isolated showers and thunderstorms late this afternoon. Highs in the lower 80s. Southwest winds around 5 miles an hour. Chance of rain 70%. For tonight, mostly clear through the late overnight, then becoming partly cloudy. Lows in the mid-60s. West winds around 5 miles an hour. Sunday, partly cloudy. A chance of showers with a slight chance of thunderstorms late in the afternoon. Highs in the mid-80s. Northwest winds 5 to 10 miles an hour. Chance of rain 30%. For Sunday night, partly cloudy. A slight chance of showers and thunderstorms through the late overnight. Less humid with lows in the upper 50s. Northeast winds 5 to 10 miles an hour. Chance of rain 20%. Monday, mostly sunny. Highs in the upper 70s. East winds 5 to 10 miles an hour. Once again, the forecast for today. Mostly cloudy with numerous showers and scattered thunderstorms through early afternoon, then partly cloudy with isolated showers and thunderstorms late this afternoon. Highs in the lower 80s. Southwest winds around 5 miles an hour. Chance of rain 70%. Taking a look at the 3-7 day forecast for Indianapolis and central Indiana. For Monday night and Tuesday, mostly clear. Hot. Lows in the lower 60s. Highs around 90. Tuesday night, mostly clear through the late overnight, then becoming partly cloudy. Lows in the upper 60s. For Wednesday, mostly sunny. A slight chance of showers and thunderstorms late in the afternoon. Hot with highs in the lower 90s. Chance of rain 20%. Wednesday night and Thursday, partly cloudy with a chance of showers with a slight chance of thunderstorms. Lows around 70. Highs in the upper 80s. Chance of rain 40%. For Thursday night, partly cloudy with a chance of showers with a slight chance of thunderstorms. Lows in the mid-60s. Chance of rain 40%. Friday, partly cloudy. A chance of showers through early afternoon, then a slight chance of showers and thunderstorms late in the afternoon. Highs in the lower 80s. Chance of rain 30%. Taking a look at the 3-7 day forecast for Indianapolis and central Indiana. For Monday night and Tuesday, mostly clear. Hot. Lows in the lower 60s. Highs around 90. Tuesday night, mostly clear through the late overnight, then becoming partly cloudy. Lows in the upper 60s. For Wednesday, mostly sunny. A slight chance of showers and thunderstorms late in the afternoon. Hot with highs in the lower 90s. Chance of rain 20%. Wednesday night and Thursday, partly cloudy with a chance of showers with a slight chance of thunderstorms. Lows around 70. Highs in the upper 80s. Chance of rain 40%. For Thursday night, partly cloudy with a chance of showers with a slight chance of thunderstorms. Lows in the mid-60s. Chance of rain 40%. Friday, partly cloudy. A chance of showers through early afternoon, then a slight chance of showers and thunderstorms late in the afternoon. Highs in the lower 80s. Chance of rain 30%. Now here is the hazardous weather outlook for central Indiana. For the period today and tonight, numerous showers with embedded thunderstorms will move northeast across central Indiana this morning. Locally heavy rainfall with some locations receiving 1 to 2 inches is expected. Scattered showers and storms are possible again this afternoon, focused mainly across the eastern half of central Indiana. Severe storms are not expected. And now the extent.

and normal lows are between 50 and 55. The normal precipitation total for the 7 days is around 0.75 inches. At 6 a.m. at Indianapolis, rain and fog were reported. The temperature was 71 degrees, the dew point 70, and the relative humidity 96%. The wind was calm. The barometric pressure was 29.90 inches and steady. Around central Indiana, rain was falling with a temperature of 70 at Anderson, 70 at Zionsville, 71 at Eagle Creek Air Park, and 71 at Shelbyville. At Muncie, it was cloudy with a temperature of 71. Elsewhere across Indiana, at Bloomington, rain was falling with a temperature of 70. At South Bend, it was clear with a temperature of 65. At Fort Wayne, it was mostly cloudy with a temperature of 64. It was cloudy with a temperature of 68 at Lafayette, 71 at Terre Haute, and 72 at Evansville. Just outside Indiana, at Cincinnati, rain was falling with a temperature of 72. It was partly cloudy with a temperature of 67 at Chicago and 71 at St. Louis. It was cloudy with a temperature of 69 at Champaign, 70 at Dayton, and 74 at Louisville. Once again, at Indianapolis, it was 71 degrees with rain and fog. This is NOAA All Hazards Radio KEC 74 in Indianapolis. Now a look at your forecast for Indianapolis and central Indiana. Today, mostly cloudy with numerous showers and scattered thunderstorms through early afternoon, then partly cloudy with isolated showers and thunderstorms late this afternoon. Highs in the lower 80s. Southwest winds around 5 miles an hour. Chance of rain 70%. For tonight, mostly clear through the late overnight, then becoming partly cloudy. Patchy fog toward daybreak. Lows in the mid-60s. West winds around 5 miles an hour. Sunday, partly cloudy. A chance of showers with a slight chance of thunderstorms late in the afternoon. Highs in the mid-80s. Northwest winds 5 to 10 miles an hour. Chance of rain 30%. For Sunday night, partly cloudy. A slight chance of showers and thunderstorms through the late overnight. Less humid with lows in the upper 50s. Northeast winds 5 to 10 miles an hour. Chance of rain 20%. Monday, mostly sunny. Highs in the upper 70s. East winds 5 to 10 miles an hour. Once again, the forecast for today. Mostly cloudy with numerous showers and scattered thunderstorms through early afternoon, then partly cloudy with isolated showers and thunderstorms late this afternoon. Highs in the lower 80s. Southwest winds around 5 miles an hour. Chance of rain 70%. Taking a look at the 3 through 7 day forecast for Indianapolis and central Indiana. For Monday night and Tuesday, mostly clear. Hot. Lows in the lower 60s. Highs around 90. Tuesday night, mostly clear through the late overnight, then becoming partly cloudy. Lows in the upper 60s. For Wednesday, mostly sunny. A slight chance of showers and thunderstorms late in the afternoon. Hot with highs in the lower 90s. Chance of rain 20%. Wednesday night and Thursday, partly cloudy with a chance of showers with a slight chance of thunderstorms. Lows around 70. Highs in the upper 80s. Chance of rain 40%. For Thursday night, partly cloudy with a chance of showers with a slight chance of thunderstorms. Lows in the mid-60s. Chance of rain 40%. Friday, partly cloudy. A chance of showers through early afternoon. Then a slight chance of showers and thunderstorms late in the afternoon. Highs in the lower 80s. Chance of rain 30%. The current time is 6:30 a.m. Eastern Daylight Time. The 14-day outlook for Saturday, September 19th through Friday, September 25th, calls for temperatures to be near normal and precipitation to be below normal. Normal highs for the period are around 75 degrees, and normal lows are between 50 and 55. The normal precipitation total for the 7 days is around 0.75 inches. At 6 a.m., at

Partly cloudy with a chance of showers with a slight chance of thunderstorms. Lows around 70. Highs in the upper 80s. Chance of rain 40%. For Thursday night. Partly cloudy with a chance of showers with a slight chance of thunderstorms. Lows in the mid-60s. Chance of rain 40%. Friday. Partly cloudy. A chance of showers through early afternoon. Then a slight chance of showers and thunderstorms late in the afternoon. Highs in the lower 80s. Chance of rain 30%. Now here is the hazardous weather outlook for central Indiana. For the period today and tonight, numerous showers with embedded thunderstorms will move northeast across central Indiana this morning. Locally heavy rainfall with some locations receiving 1 to 2 inches is expected. Scattered showers and storms are possible again this afternoon, focused mainly across the eastern half of central Indiana. Severe storms are not expected. And now the extended outlook for the period Sunday through Friday. Scattered thunderstorms are possible Sunday afternoon and evening. Additional chances for thunderstorms are expected the second half of next week. Max heat indices in the upper 90s and low 100s are possible Tuesday and Wednesday afternoons. Spotter information statement. Spotter activation is not anticipated. The current time is 6:53 a.m. Eastern Daylight Time. The 8 to 14 day outlook for Saturday, September 19th through Friday, September 25th calls for temperatures to be near normal and precipitation to be below normal. Normal highs for the period are around 75 degrees and normal lows are between 50 and 55. The normal precipitation total for the 7 days is around 0.75 inches. At 6 a.m. at Indianapolis, rain and fog were reported. The temperature was 71 degrees, the dew point 70, and the relative humidity 96%. The wind was calm. The barometric pressure was 29.90 inches and steady. Around central Indiana, rain was falling with a temperature of 70 at Anderson, 70 at Zionsville, 71 at Eagle Creek Airpark, and 71 at Shelbyville. At Muncie, it was cloudy with a temperature of 71. Elsewhere across Indiana, at Bloomington, rain was falling with a temperature of 70. At South Bend, it was clear with a temperature of 65. At Fort Wayne, it was mostly cloudy with a temperature of 64. It was cloudy with a temperature of 68 at Lafayette, 71 at Terre Haute, 72 at Evansville. Just outside Indiana, at Cincinnati, rain was falling with a temperature of 72. It was partly cloudy with a temperature of 67 at Chicago and 71 at St. Louis. It was cloudy with a temperature of 69 at Champaign, 70 at Dayton, and 74 at Louisville. Once again, at Indianapolis, it was 71 degrees with rain and fog. This is All Hazards Radio KEC 74 in Indianapolis. Now a look at your forecast for Indianapolis and central Indiana. Today, mostly cloudy with numerous showers and scattered thunderstorms through early afternoon, then partly cloudy with isolated showers and thunderstorms late this afternoon. Highs in the lower 80s. Southwest winds around 5 miles an hour. Chance of rain 70%. For tonight, mostly clear through the late overnight, then becoming partly cloudy. Patchy fog toward daybreak. Lows in the mid-60s. West winds around 5 miles an hour. Sunday, partly cloudy. A chance of showers with a slight chance of thunderstorms late in the afternoon. Highs in the mid-80s. Northwest winds 5 to 10 miles an hour. Chance of rain 30%. For Sunday night, partly cloudy. A slight chance of showers and thunderstorms through the late overnight. Less humid with lows in the upper 50s. Northeast winds 5 to 10 miles an hour. Chance of rain 20%. Monday, mostly sunny. Highs in the upper 70s. East winds 5 to 10 miles an hour. Once again, the forecast for today. Mostly cloudy with numerous showers and scattered thunderstorms through early afternoon. Then partly cloudy with isolated showers and thunderstorms late this afternoon. Highs in the lower 80s. Southwest winds around 5 miles an hour.
chance of rain 70%. Taking a look at the 3 through 7 day forecast for Indianapolis and central Indiana. For Monday night and Tuesday, mostly clear. Hot. Lows in the lower 60s. Highs around 90. Tuesday night, mostly clear through the late overnight, then becoming partly cloudy. Lows in the upper 60s. For Wednesday, mostly sunny. A slight chance of showers and thunderstorms late in the afternoon. Hot with highs in the lower 90s. Chance of rain 20%. Wednesday night and Thursday, partly cloudy with a chance of showers with a slight chance of thunderstorms. Lows around 70. Highs in the upper 80s. Chance of rain 40%. For Thursday night, partly cloudy with a chance of showers with a slight chance of thunderstorms. Lows in the mid-60s. Chance of rain 40%. Friday, partly cloudy. A chance of showers through early afternoon. Then a slight chance of showers and thunderstorms late in the afternoon. Highs in the lower 80s. Chance of rain 30%. The 8 to 14 day outlook for Saturday, September 19th through Friday, September 25th calls for temperatures to be near normal and precipitation to be below normal. Normal highs for the period are around 75 degrees, and normal lows are between 50 and 55. The normal precipitation total for the 7 days is around 0.75 inches. At 6 a.m. at Indianapolis, rain and fog were reported. The temperature was 71 degrees, the dew point 70, and the relative humidity 96%. The wind was calm. The barometric pressure was 29.90 inches and steady. Around central Indiana, rain was falling, with a temperature of 70 at Anderson, 70 at Zionsville.

temperature of 70. At South Bend, it was clear, with a temperature of 65. At Fort Wayne, it was mostly cloudy, with a temperature of 64. It was cloudy, with a temperature of 68 at Lafayette, 71 at Terre Haute, and 72 at Evansville. Just outside Indiana, at Cincinnati, rain was falling, with a temperature of 72. It was partly cloudy, with a temperature of 67 at Chicago, and 71 at St. Louis. It was cloudy, with a temperature of 69 at Champaign, 70 at Dayton, and 74 at Once again, at Indianapolis, it was 71 degrees with rain and fog. This is NOAA All Hazards Radio KEC 74 in Indianapolis. Now a look at your forecast for Indianapolis and central Indiana. Today, mostly cloudy with numerous showers and scattered thunderstorms through early afternoon, then partly cloudy with isolated showers and thunderstorms late this afternoon. Highs in the lower 80s. Southwest winds around 5 miles an hour. Chance of rain 70%. For tonight, mostly clear through the late overnight, then becoming partly cloudy. Patchy fog toward daybreak. Lows in the mid-60s. West winds around 5 miles an hour. Sunday, partly cloudy. A chance of showers with a slight chance of thunderstorms late in the afternoon. Highs in the mid-80s. Northward winds 5 to 10 miles an hour. Chance of rain 30%. For Sunday night, partly cloudy. A slight chance of showers and thunderstorms through the late overnight. Less humid with lows in the upper 50s. Northeast winds 5 to 10 miles an hour. Chance of rain 20%. Monday, mostly sunny. Highs in the upper 70s. East winds 5 to 10 miles an hour. Once again, the forecast for today. Mostly cloudy with numerous showers and scattered thunderstorms through early afternoon, then partly cloudy with isolated showers and thunderstorms late this afternoon. Highs in the lower 80s. Southwest winds around 5 miles an hour. Chance of rain 70%. Taking a look at the 3 through 7 day forecast for Indianapolis and central Indiana. For Monday night and Tuesday, mostly clear. Hot. Lows in the lower 60s. Highs around 90. Tuesday night. Mostly clear through the late overnight, then becoming partly cloudy. Lows in the upper 60s. For Wednesday. Mostly sunny. A slight chance of showers and thunderstorms late in the afternoon. Hot with highs in the lower 90s. Chance of rain 20%. Wednesday night and Thursday. Partly cloudy with a chance of showers with a slight chance of thunderstorms. Lows around 70. Highs in the upper 80s. Chance of rain 40%. For Thursday night. Partly cloudy with a chance of showers with a slight chance of thunderstorms. Lows in the mid-60s. Chance of rain 40%. Friday. Partly cloudy. A chance of showers through early afternoon. Then a slight chance of showers and thunderstorms late in the afternoon. Highs in the lower 80s. Chance of rain 30%. The 8 to 14 day outlook for Saturday, September 19th through Friday, September 25th calls for temperatures to be near normal and precipitation to be below normal. Normal highs for the period are around 75 degrees and normal lows are between 50 and 55. The normal precipitation total for the 7 days is around 0.75 inches. At 6 a.m. at Indianapolis, rain and fog were reported. The temperature was 71 degrees, the dew point 70, and the relative humidity 96%. The wind was calm. The barometric pressure was 29.90 inches and steady. Around central Indiana, rain was falling, with a temperature of 70 at Anderson, 70 at Zionsville, 71 at Eagle Creek Air Park, and 71 at Shelbyville. At Muncie, it was cloudy, with a temperature of 71. Elsewhere across Indiana, at Bloomington, rain was falling, with a temperature of 70. At South Bend, it was clear, with a temperature of 65. At Fort Wayne, it was mostly cloudy, with a temperature of 64.
It was cloudy, with a temperature of 68 at Lafayette, 71 at Terre Haute, and 72 at Evansville. Just outside Indiana, at Cincinnati, rain was falling, with a temperature of 72. It was partly cloudy, with a temperature of 67 at Chicago, and 71 at St. Louis. It was cloudy, with a temperature of 69 at Champaign, 70 at Dayton, and 74 at Louisville. Once again, at Indianapolis, it was 71 degrees with rain and fog. This is NOAA All Hazards Radio KEC 74 in Indianapolis. Now a look at your forecast for Indianapolis and central Indiana. Today, mostly cloudy with numerous showers and scattered thunderstorms through early afternoon, then partly cloudy with isolated showers and thunderstorms late this afternoon. Highs in the lower 80s. Southwest winds around 5 miles an hour. Chance of rain 70%. For tonight, mostly clear through the late overnight, then becoming partly cloudy. Patchy fog toward daybreak. Lows in the mid-60s. West winds around 5 miles an hour. Sunday, partly cloudy. A chance of showers with a slight chance of thunderstorms late in the afternoon. Highs in the mid-80s. Northwest winds 5 to 10 miles an hour. Chance of rain 30%. For Sunday night, partly cloudy. A slight chance of showers and thunderstorms through the late overnight. Less humid with lows in the upper 50s. Northeast winds 5 to 10 miles an hour. Chance of rain 20%. Monday, mostly sunny. Highs in the upper 70s. East winds 5 to 10 miles an hour. Once again, the forecast for today. Mostly cloudy with numerous showers and scattered thunderstorms through early afternoon, then partly cloudy with isolated showers and thunderstorms late this afternoon. Highs in the lower 80s. Southwest winds around 5 miles an hour. Chance of rain 70%. Taking a look at the 3 through 7 day forecast for Indianapolis and central Indiana. For Monday night and Tuesday, mostly clear. Hot. Lows in the lower 60s. Highs around 90. Tuesday night, mostly clear through the late overnight, then becoming partly cloudy. Lows in the upper 60s. For Wednesday, mostly sunny. A slight chance of showers and thunderstorms late in the afternoon. Hot with highs in the lower 90s. Chance of rain 20%. Wednesday night and Thursday, partly cloudy with a chance of showers with a slight chance of thunderstorms. Lows around 70. Highs in the upper 80s. Chance of rain 40%. For Thursday night, partly cloudy with a chance of showers with a slight chance of thunderstorms. Lows in the mid-60s. Chance of rain 40%. Friday, partly cloudy. A chance of showers through early afternoon, then a slight chance of showers and thunderstorms late in the afternoon. Highs in the lower 80s. Chance of rain 30%. The 14-day outlook for Saturday, September 19th through Friday, September 25th, calls for temperatures to be near normal and precipitation to be below normal. Normal highs for the period are around 75 degrees, and normal lows are between 50 and 55. The normal precipitation total for the 7 days is around 0.75 inches. At 6 a.m. at Indianapolis, rain and fog were reported. The temperature was 71 degrees, the dew point 70, and the relative humidity 96%. The wind was calm. The barometric pressure was 29.90 inches and steady. Around central Indiana, rain was falling, with a temperature of 70 at Anderson, 70 at Zionsville, 71 at Eagle Creek Airpark, and 71 at Shelbyville. At Muncie, it was cloudy, with a temperature of 71. Elsewhere across Indiana, at Bloomington, rain was falling, with a temperature of 70. At South Bend, it was clear, with a temperature of 65. At Fort Wayne, it was mostly cloudy, with a temperature of 64. It was cloudy, with a temperature of 68 at Lafayette, 71 at Terre Haute, and 72 at Evansville. Just outside Indiana, at Cincinnati, rain was falling, with a temperature of 72.
It was partly cloudy, with a temperature of 67 at Chicago and 71 at St. Louis. It was cloudy, with a temperature of 69 at Champaign, 70 at Dayton, and 74 at Louisville. Once again, at Indianapolis, it was 71 degrees with rain and fog. The current time is 7:09 a.m. Eastern Daylight Time. This is NOAA All Hazards Radio KEC 74 in Indianapolis. Now a look at your forecast for Indianapolis and central Indiana. Today, mostly cloudy with numerous showers and scattered thunderstorms through early afternoon, then partly cloudy with isolated showers and thunderstorms late this afternoon. Highs in the lower 80s. Southwest winds around 5 miles an hour. Chance of rain 70%. For tonight, mostly clear through the late overnight, then becoming partly cloudy. Patchy fog toward daybreak. Lows in the mid-60s. West winds around 5 miles an hour. Sunday, partly cloudy. A chance of showers with a slight chance of thunderstorms late in the afternoon. Highs in the mid-80s. Northwest winds 5 to 10 miles an hour. Chance of rain 30%. For Sunday night, partly cloudy. A slight chance of showers and thunderstorms through the late overnight. Less humid with lows in the upper 50s. Northeast winds 5 to 10 miles an hour. Chance of rain 20%. Monday, mostly sunny. Highs in the upper 70s. East winds 5 to 10 miles an hour. Once again, the forecast for today. Mostly cloudy with numerous showers and scattered thunderstorms through early afternoon, then partly cloudy with isolated showers and thunderstorms late this afternoon. Highs in the lower 80s. Southwest winds around 5 miles an hour. Chance of rain 70%. Taking a look at the 3 through 7 day forecast for Indianapolis and central Indiana. For Monday night and Tuesday, mostly clear. Hot. Lows in the lower 60s. Highs around 90. Tuesday night, mostly clear through the late overnight, then becoming partly cloudy. Lows in the upper 60s. For Wednesday, mostly sunny. A slight chance of showers and thunderstorms late in the afternoon. Hot with highs in the lower 90s. Chance of rain 20%. Wednesday night and Thursday, partly cloudy with a chance of showers with a slight chance of thunderstorms. Lows around 70. Highs in the upper 80s. Chance of rain 40%. For Thursday night, partly cloudy with a chance of showers with a slight chance of thunderstorms. Lows in the mid-60s. Chance of rain 40%. Friday, partly cloudy. A chance of showers through early afternoon, then a slight chance of showers and thunderstorms late in the afternoon. Highs in the lower 80s. Chance of rain 30%. Now here is the hazardous weather outlook for central Indiana. For the period today and tonight, numerous showers with embedded thunderstorms will move northeast across central Indiana this morning. Locally heavy rainfall with some locations receiving 1 to 2 inches is expected. Scattered showers and storms are possible again this afternoon, focused mainly across the eastern half of central Indiana. Severe storms are not expected. And now the extended look for the period Sunday through Friday. Scattered thunderstorms are possible Sunday afternoon and evening. Additional chances for thunderstorms are expected the second half of next week. Max heat indices in the upper 90s and low 100s are possible Tuesday and Wednesday afternoons. Spotter information statement, spotter activation is not anticipated. The 8 to 14 day outlook for Saturday, September 19th through Friday, September 25th, calls for temperatures to be near normal and precipitation to be below normal. Normal highs for the period are around 75 degrees, and normal lows are between 50 and 55. The normal precipitation total for the 7 days is around 0.75 inches. At 7 a.m., at Indianapolis, light rain was falling. The temperature was 71 degrees, the dew point 70, and the relative humidity 96%. The wind was east at 7 miles an hour. The barometric pressure was 29.90 inches and steady.
Around central Indiana, rain was falling with a temperature of 70 at Anderson, 70 at Muncie, 71 at Eagle Creek Air Park, and 70 at Shelbyville. At Zionsville, drizzle was falling with a temperature of 69. Elsewhere across Indiana, at South Bend, it was clear with a temperature of 64. It was mostly cloudy with a temperature of 64 at Fort Wayne, 68 at Lafayette, and 72 at Evansville. It was cloudy with a temperature of 71 at Terre Haute and 70 at Bloomington. Just outside Indiana, at Dayton, a thunderstorm was reported with a temperature of 70. At Cincinnati, thunder was reported with a temperature of 72. At St. Louis, it was partly cloudy with a temperature of 72. It was mostly cloudy with a temperature of 66 at Chicago and 67 at Champaign. At Louisville, it was cloudy with a temperature of 74. Once again, at Indianapolis, it was 71 degrees with light rain. This is NOAA All Hazards Radio KEC 74 in Indianapolis. And now a look at your forecast for Indianapolis and central Indiana. Today, mostly cloudy with numerous showers and scattered thunderstorms through early afternoon, then partly cloudy with isolated showers and thunderstorms late this afternoon. Highs in the lower 80s. Southwest winds around 5 miles an hour. Chance of rain 70%. For tonight, mostly clear through the late overnight, then becoming partly cloudy. Patchy fog toward daybreak. Lows in the mid-60s. West winds around 5 miles an hour. Sunday, partly cloudy. A chance of showers with a slight chance of thunderstorms late in the afternoon. Highs in the mid-80s. Northwest winds 5 to 10 miles an hour. Chance of rain 30%. For Sunday night, partly cloudy. A slight chance of showers and thunderstorms through the late overnight. Less humid with lows in the upper 50s. Northeast winds 5 to 10 miles an hour. Chance of rain 20%. Monday, mostly sunny. Highs in the upper 70s. East winds 5 to 10 miles an hour. Once again, the forecast for today. Mostly cloudy with numerous showers and scattered thunderstorms through early afternoon, then partly cloudy with isolated showers and thunderstorms late this afternoon. Highs in the lower 80s. Southwest winds around 5 miles an hour. Chance of rain 70%. Taking a look at the 3 through 7 day forecast for Indianapolis and central Indiana. For Monday night and Tuesday, mostly clear. Hot. Lows in the lower 60s. Highs around 90. Tuesday night, mostly clear through the late overnight, then becoming partly cloudy. Lows in the upper 60s. For Wednesday, mostly sunny. A slight chance of showers and thunderstorms late in the afternoon. Hot with highs in the lower 90s. Chance of rain 20%. Wednesday night and Thursday, partly cloudy with a chance of showers with a slight chance of thunderstorms. Lows around 70. Highs in the upper 80s. Chance of rain 40%. For Thursday night, partly cloudy with a chance of showers with a slight chance of thunderstorms. Lows in the mid-60s. Chance of rain 40%. Friday, partly cloudy. A chance of showers through early afternoon, then a slight chance of showers and thunderstorms late in the afternoon. Highs in the lower 80s. Chance of rain 30%. The 8 to 14 day outlook for Saturday, September 19th through Friday, September 25th, calls for temperatures to be near normal and precipitation to be below normal. Normal highs for the period are around 75 degrees, and normal lows are between 50 and 55. The normal precipitation total for the 7 days is around 0.75 inches. At 7 a.m., at Indianapolis, light rain was falling. The temperature was 71 degrees, the dew point 70, and the relative humidity 96%. The wind was east at 7 miles an hour. The barometric pressure was 29.90 inches and steady. Around central Indiana, rain was falling with a temperature of 70 at Anderson, 70 at Muncie, 71 at Eagle Creek Air Park, and 70 at Shelbyville.
and Zionsville, drizzle was falling with a temperature of 69. Elsewhere across Indiana, at South Bend, it was clear with a temperature of 64. It was mostly cloudy with a temperature of 64 at Fort Wayne, 68 at Lafayette, and 72 at Evansville. It was cloudy with a temperature of 71 at Terre Haute and 70 at Bloomington. Just outside Indiana, at Dayton, a thunderstorm was reported with a temperature of 70. At Cincinnati, thunder was reported with a temperature of 72. At St. Louis, it was partly cloudy with a temperature of 72. It was mostly cloudy with a temperature of 66 at Chicago and 67 at Champaign. At Louisville, it was cloudy with a temperature of 74. Once again, at Indianapolis, it was 71 degrees with light rain. This is NOAA All Hazards Radio KEC 74 in Indianapolis. Now a look at your forecast for Indianapolis and central Indiana. Today, mostly cloudy with numerous showers and scattered thunderstorms through early afternoon, then partly cloudy with isolated showers and thunderstorms late this afternoon. Highs in the lower 80s. Southwest winds around 5 miles an hour. Chance of rain 70%. For tonight, mostly clear through the late overnight, then becoming partly cloudy. Patchy fog toward daybreak. Lows in the mid-60s. West winds around 5 miles an hour. Sunday, partly cloudy. A chance of showers with a slight chance of thunderstorms late in the afternoon. Highs in the mid-80s. Northwest winds 5 to 10 miles an hour. Chance of rain 30%. For Sunday night, partly cloudy. A slight chance of showers and thunderstorms through the late overnight. Less humid with lows in the upper 50s. Northeast winds 5 to 10 miles an hour. Chance of rain 20%. Monday, mostly sunny. Highs in the upper 70s. East winds 5 to 10 miles an hour. Once again, the forecast for today. Mostly cloudy with numerous showers and scattered thunderstorms through early afternoon, then partly cloudy with isolated showers and thunderstorms late this afternoon. Highs in the lower 80s. Southwest winds around 5 miles an hour. Chance of rain 70%. Taking a look at the 3 through 7 day forecast for Indianapolis and central Indiana. For Monday night and Tuesday, mostly clear. Hot. Lows in the lower 60s. Highs around 90. Tuesday night, mostly clear through the late overnight, then becoming partly cloudy. Lows in the upper 60s. For Wednesday, mostly sunny. A slight chance of showers and thunderstorms late in the afternoon. Hot with highs in the lower 90s. Chance of rain 20%. Wednesday night and Thursday, partly cloudy with a chance of showers with a slight chance of thunderstorms. Lows around 70. Highs in the upper 80s. Chance of rain 40%. For Thursday night, partly cloudy with a chance of showers with a slight chance of thunderstorms. Lows in the mid-60s. Chance of rain 40%. Friday, partly cloudy. A chance of showers through early afternoon. Then a slight chance of showers and thunderstorms late in the afternoon. Highs in the lower 80s. Chance of rain 30%. The outlook for Saturday, September 19th through Friday, September 25th, calls for temperatures to be near normal and precipitation to be below normal. Normal highs for the period are around 75 degrees, and normal lows are between 50 and 55. The normal precipitation total for the 7 days is around 0.75 inches. The current time is 7:23 a.m. Eastern Daylight Time. At 7 a.m. at Indianapolis, light rain was falling. The temperature was 71 degrees, the dew point 70, and the relative humidity 96%. The wind was east at 7 miles an hour. The barometric pressure was 29.90 inches and steady. Around central Indiana, rain was falling with a temperature of 70 at Anderson, 70 at Muncie, 71 at Eagle Creek Air Park, and 70 at Shelbyville. At Zionsville, drizzle was falling with a temperature of 69.
Elsewhere across Indiana, at South Bend, it was clear, with a temperature of 64. It was mostly cloudy, with a temperature of 64 at Fort Wayne, 68 at Lafayette, and 72 at Evansville. It was cloudy, with a temperature of 71 at Terre Haute, and 70 at Bloomington. Just outside Indiana, at Dayton, a thunderstorm was reported, with a temperature of 70. At Cincinnati, thunder was reported, with a temperature of 72. At St. Louis, it was partly cloudy, with a temperature of 72. It was mostly cloudy, with a temperature of 66 at Chicago, and 67 at Champaign. At Louisville, it was cloudy, with a temperature of 74. Once again, at Indianapolis, it was 71 degrees with light rain. This is NOAA All Hazards Radio KEC 74 in Indianapolis. Now a look at your forecast for Indianapolis and central Indiana. Today, mostly cloudy with numerous showers and scattered thunderstorms through early afternoon, then partly cloudy with isolated showers and thunderstorms late this afternoon. Highs in the lower 80s. Southwest winds around 5 miles an hour. Chance of rain 70%. For tonight, mostly clear through the late overnight, then becoming partly cloudy. Patchy fog toward daybreak. Lows in the mid-60s. West winds around 5 miles an hour. Sunday, partly cloudy. A chance of showers with a slight chance of thunderstorms late in the afternoon. Highs in the mid-80s. Northwest winds 5 to 10 miles an hour. Chance of rain 30%. For Sunday night, partly cloudy. A slight chance of showers and thunderstorms through the late overnight. Less humid with lows in the upper 50s. Northeast winds 5 to 10 miles an hour. Chance of rain 20%. Monday, mostly sunny. Highs in the upper 70s. East winds 5 to 10 miles an hour. Once again, the forecast for today. Mostly cloudy with numerous showers and scattered thunderstorms through early afternoon, then partly cloudy with isolated showers and thunderstorms late this afternoon. Highs in the lower 80s. Southwest winds around 5 miles an hour. Chance of rain 70%. Taking a look at the 3 through 7 day forecast for Indianapolis and central Indiana. For Monday night and Tuesday, mostly clear. Hot. Lows in the lower 60s. Highs around 90. Tuesday night, mostly clear through the late overnight, then becoming partly cloudy. Lows in the upper 60s. For Wednesday, mostly sunny. A slight chance of showers and thunderstorms late in the afternoon. Hot with highs in the lower 90s. Chance of rain 20%. Wednesday night and Thursday, partly cloudy with a chance of showers with a slight chance of thunderstorms. Lows around 70. Highs in the upper 80s. Chance of rain 40%. For Thursday night, partly cloudy with a chance of showers with a slight chance of thunderstorms. Lows in the mid-60s. Chance of rain 40%. Friday, partly cloudy. A chance of showers through early afternoon, then a slight chance of showers and thunderstorms late in the afternoon. Highs in the lower 80s. Chance of rain 30%. The 8 to 14 day outlook for Saturday, September 19th through Friday, September 25th, calls for temperatures to be near normal and precipitation to be below normal. Normal highs for the period are around 75 degrees, and normal lows are between 50 and 55. The normal precipitation total for the 7 days is around 0.75 inches. At 7 a.m., at Indianapolis, light rain was falling. The temperature was 71 degrees, the dew point 70, and the relative humidity 96%. The wind was east at 7 miles an hour. The barometric pressure was 29.90 inches and steady. Around central Indiana, rain was falling, with a temperature of 70 at Anderson, 70 at Muncie, 71 at Eagle Creek Airpark, and 70 at Shelbyville. At Zionsville, drizzle was falling, with a temperature of 69. Elsewhere across Indiana, at South Bend, it was clear, with a temperature of 64.
It was mostly cloudy, with a temperature of 64 at Fort Wayne, 68 at Lafayette, and 72 at Evansville. It was cloudy, with a temperature of 71 at Terre Haute, and 70 at Bloomington. Just outside Indiana, at Dayton, a thunderstorm was reported, with a temperature of 70. At Cincinnati, thunder was reported, with a temperature of 72. At St. Louis, it was partly cloudy, with a temperature of 72. It was mostly cloudy, with a temperature of 66 at Chicago, and 67 at Champaign. At Louisville, it was cloudy, with a temperature of 74. Once again, at Indianapolis, it was 71 degrees with light rain. This is NOAA All Hazards Radio KEC 74 in Indianapolis. Now a look at your forecast for Indianapolis and central Indiana. Today, mostly cloudy with numerous showers and scattered thunderstorms through early afternoon, then partly cloudy with isolated showers and thunderstorms late this afternoon. Highs in the lower 80s. Southwest winds around 5 miles an hour. Chance of rain 70%. For tonight, mostly clear through the late overnight, then becoming partly cloudy. Patchy fog toward daybreak. Lows in the mid-60s. West winds around 5 miles an hour. Sunday, partly cloudy. A chance of showers with a slight chance of thunderstorms late in the afternoon. Highs in the mid-80s. Northwest winds 5 to 10 miles an hour. Chance of rain 30%. For Sunday night, partly cloudy. A slight chance of showers and thunderstorms through the late overnight. Less humid with lows in the upper 50s. Northeast winds 5 to 10 miles an hour. Chance of rain 20%. Monday, mostly sunny. Highs in the upper 70s. East winds 5 to 10 miles an hour. Once again, the forecast for today. Mostly cloudy with numerous showers and scattered thunderstorms through early afternoon, then partly cloudy with isolated showers and thunderstorms late this afternoon. Highs in the lower 80s. Southwest winds around 5 miles an hour. Chance of rain 70%. Taking a look at the 3 through 7 day forecast for Indianapolis and central Indiana. For Monday night and Tuesday, mostly clear. Hot. Lows in the lower 60s. Highs around 90. Tuesday night, mostly clear through the late overnight, then becoming partly cloudy. Lows in the upper 60s. For Wednesday, mostly sunny. A slight chance of showers and thunderstorms late in the afternoon. Hot with highs in the lower 90s. Chance of rain 20%. Wednesday night and Thursday, partly cloudy with a chance of showers with a slight chance of thunderstorms. Lows around 70. Highs in the upper 80s. Chance of rain 40%. For Thursday night, partly cloudy with a chance of showers with a slight chance of thunderstorms. Lows in the mid-60s. Chance of rain 40%. Friday, partly cloudy. A chance of showers through early afternoon, then a slight chance of showers and thunderstorms late in the afternoon. Highs in the lower 80s. Chance of rain 30%. Now here is the hazardous weather outlook for central Indiana. For the period today and tonight, numerous showers with embedded thunderstorms will move northeast across central Indiana this morning. Locally heavy rainfall with some locations receiving 1 to 2 inches is expected. Scattered showers and storms are possible again this afternoon, focused mainly across the eastern half of central Indiana. Severe storms are not expected. And now the extended outlook for the period Sunday through Friday. Scattered thunderstorms are possible Sunday afternoon and evening. Additional chances for thunderstorms are expected the second half of next week. Max heat indices in the upper 90s and low 100s are possible Tuesday and Wednesday afternoons. Spotter information statement, spotter activation is not anticipated. Outlook for Saturday, September 19th through Friday, September 25th, calls for temperatures to be near normal and precipitation to be below normal.

70 at Muncie, 71 at Eagle Creek Air Park, and 70 at Shelbyville. In Zionsville, drizzle was falling with a temperature of 69. Elsewhere across Indiana, at South Bend, it was clear with a temperature of 64. It was mostly cloudy with a temperature of 64 at Fort Wayne, 68 at Lafayette, and 72 at Evansville. It was cloudy with a temperature of 71 at Terre Haute and 70 at Bloomington. Just outside Indiana, at Dayton, a thunderstorm was reported with a temperature of 70. At Cincinnati, thunder was reported with a temperature of 72. At St. Louis, it was partly cloudy with a temperature of 72. It was mostly cloudy with a temperature of 66 at Chicago and 67 at Champaign. At Louisville, it was cloudy with a temperature of 74. Once again, at Indianapolis, it was 71 degrees with light rain. The Indianapolis climate summary for yesterday, September 11, 2026. Yesterday's high temperature was 84 degrees. The normal high is 80. Yesterday's low temperature was 64 degrees. The normal low is 59. No precipitation fell yesterday, which leaves the monthly total at 0.01 inches. This is 1.14 inches below the normal amount of 1.15 inches for September. The total precipitation for the year still stands at 34.79 inches, which is 2.74 inches above normal. No snow fell yesterday, which brings the monthly total to 0.0 inches. The total snowfall since July 1st still stands at a trace. There were no heating degree days yesterday. This leaves the monthly total at zero. The yearly total since July 1st is zero. There were 9 cooling degree days yesterday. This brings the monthly total to 169. The yearly total since January 1st is 1,284. The record high for today is 96, which occurred in 1897, and the record low is 40, which occurred in 1955. Sunrise today is at 7:23 a.m. and sunset is at 7:58 p.m. This is NOAA All Hazards Radio KEC 74 in Indianapolis. Now a look at your forecast for Indianapolis and central Indiana. Today, mostly cloudy with numerous showers and scattered thunderstorms through early afternoon, then partly cloudy with isolated showers and thunderstorms late this afternoon. Highs in the lower 80s. Southwest winds around 5 miles an hour. Chance of rain 70%. For tonight, mostly clear through the late overnight, then becoming partly cloudy. Patchy fog toward daybreak. Lows in the mid-60s. West winds around 5 miles an hour. Sunday, partly cloudy. A chance of showers with a slight chance of thunderstorms late in the afternoon. Highs in the mid-80s. Northwest winds 5 to 10 miles an hour. Chance of rain 30%. For Sunday night, partly cloudy. A slight chance of showers and thunderstorms through the late overnight. Less humid with lows in the upper 50s. Northeast winds 5 to 10 miles an hour. Chance of rain 20%. Monday, mostly sunny. Highs in the upper 70s. East winds 5 to 10 miles an hour. Once again, the forecast for today. Mostly cloudy with numerous showers and scattered thunderstorms through early afternoon, then partly cloudy with isolated showers and thunderstorms late this afternoon. Highs in the lower 80s. Southwest winds around 5 miles an hour. Chance of rain 70%. The current time is 7:38 a.m. Eastern Daylight Time. Taking a look at the 3-7 day forecast for Indianapolis and central Indiana. For Monday night and Tuesday, mostly clear, hot, lows in the lower 60s, highs around 90. Tuesday night, mostly clear through the late overnight, then becoming partly cloudy, lows in the upper 60s. For Wednesday, mostly sunny. A slight chance of showers and thunderstorms late in the afternoon. Hot with highs in the lower 90s. Chance of rain 20%. Wednesday night and Thursday. Partly cloudy with a chance of showers with a slight chance of thunderstorms. Lows around 70. Highs

in the upper 80s. Chance of rain 40%. For Thursday night, partly cloudy with a chance of showers with a slight chance of thunderstorms. Lows in the mid-60s. Chance of rain 40%. Friday, partly cloudy. A chance of showers through early afternoon. Then a slight chance of showers and thunderstorms late in the afternoon. Highs in the lower 80s. Chance of rain 30%. The 8 to 14 day outlook for Saturday, September 19th through Friday, September 25th calls for temperatures to be near normal and precipitation to be below normal. Normal highs for the period are around 75 degrees and normal lows are between 50 and 55. The normal precipitation total for the 7 days is around 0.75 inches. At 7 a.m. at Indianapolis, light rain was falling. The temperature was 71 degrees, the dew point 70, and the relative humidity 96%. The wind was east at 7 miles an hour. The barometric pressure was 29.90 inches and steady. Around central Indiana, rain was falling with a temperature of 70 at Anderson, 70 at Muncie, 71 at Eagle Creek Airpark, and 70 at Shelbyville. At Zionsville, drizzle was falling with a temperature of 69. Elsewhere across Indiana, at South Bend, it was clear with a temperature of 64. It was mostly cloudy with a temperature of 64 at Fort Wayne, 68 at Lafayette, and 72 at Evansville. It was cloudy with a temperature of 71 at Terre Haute and 70 at Bloomington. Just outside Indiana, at Dayton, a thunderstorm was reported with a temperature of 70. At Cincinnati, thunder was reported with a temperature of 72. At St. Louis, it was partly cloudy with a temperature of 72. It was mostly cloudy with a temperature of 66 at Chicago and 67 at Champaign. At Louisville, it was cloudy with a temperature of 74. Once again, at Indianapolis, it was 71 degrees with light rain. The Indianapolis climate summary for yesterday, September 11, 2026. Yesterday's high temperature was 84 degrees. The normal high is 80. Yesterday's low temperature was 64 degrees. The normal low is 59. No precipitation fell yesterday, which leaves the monthly total at 0.01 inches. This is 1.14 inches below the normal amount of 1.15 inches for September. The total precipitation for the year still stands at 34.79 inches, which is 2.74 inches above normal. No snow fell yesterday, which brings the monthly total to 0.0 inches. The total snowfall since July 1st still stands at a trace. There were no heating degree days yesterday. This leaves the monthly total at zero. The yearly total since July 1st is zero. There were 9 cooling degree days yesterday. This brings the monthly total to 169. The yearly total since January 1st is 1,284. The record high for today is 96, which occurred in 1897, and the record low is 40, which occurred in 1955. Sunrise today is at 7:23 a.m. and sunset is at 7:58 p.m. This is NOAA All Hazards Radio KEC 74 in Indianapolis. Now a look at your forecast for Indianapolis and central Indiana. Today, mostly cloudy with numerous showers and scattered thunderstorms through early afternoon, then partly cloudy with isolated showers and thunderstorms late this afternoon. Highs in the lower 80s. Southwest winds around 5 miles an hour. Chance of rain 70%. For tonight, mostly clear through the late overnight, then becoming partly cloudy. Patchy fog toward daybreak. Lows in the mid-60s. West winds around 5 miles an hour. Sunday, partly cloudy. A chance of showers with a slight chance of thunderstorms late in the afternoon. Highs in the mid-80s. Northwest winds 5 to 10 miles an hour. Chance of rain 30%. For Sunday night, partly cloudy. A slight chance of showers and thunderstorms through the late overnight. Less humid with lows in the upper 50s. Northeast winds 5 to 10 miles an hour. Chance of rain 20%. Monday, mostly sunny.
highs in the upper 70s. East winds 5 to 10 miles an hour. Once again, the forecast for today. Mostly cloudy with numerous showers and scattered thunderstorms through early afternoon, then partly cloudy with isolated showers and thunderstorms late this afternoon. Highs in the lower 80s. Southwest winds around 5 miles an hour. Chance of rain 70%. Taking a look at the 3 through 7 day forecast for Indianapolis and central Indiana. For Monday night and Tuesday, mostly clear. Hot. Lows in the lower 60s. Highs around 90. Tuesday night, mostly clear through the late overnight, then becoming partly cloudy. Lows in the upper 60s. For Wednesday, mostly sunny. A slight chance of showers and thunderstorms late in the afternoon. Hot with highs in the lower 90s. Chance of rain 20%. Wednesday night and Thursday, partly cloudy with a chance of showers with a slight chance of thunderstorms. Lows around 70. Highs in the upper 80s. Chance of rain 40%. For Thursday night, partly cloudy with a chance of showers with a slight chance of thunderstorms. Lows in the mid-60s. Chance of rain 40%. Friday, partly cloudy. A chance of showers through early afternoon. Then a slight chance of showers and thunderstorms late in the afternoon. Highs in the lower 80s. Chance of rain 30%. The 8 to 14 day outlook for Saturday, September 19th through Friday, September 25th calls for temperatures to be near normal and precipitation to be below normal. Normal highs for the period are around 75 degrees and normal lows are between 50 and 55. The normal precipitation total for the 7 days is around 0.75 inches. At 7 a.m. at Indianapolis, light rain was falling. The temperature was 71 degrees, the dew point 70, and the relative humidity 96%. The wind was east at 7 miles an hour. The barometric pressure was 29.90 inches and steady. Around central Indiana, rain was falling, with a temperature of 70 at Anderson, 70 at Muncie, 71 at Eagle Creek Airpark, and 70 at Shelbyville. At Zionsville, drizzle was falling, with a temperature of 69. Elsewhere across Indiana, at South Bend, it was clear, with a temperature of 64. It was mostly cloudy, with a temperature of 64 at Fort Wayne, 68 at Lafayette, and 72 at Evansville. It was cloudy, with a temperature of 71 at Terre Haute and 70 at Bloomington. Just outside Indiana, at Dayton, a thunderstorm was reported with a temperature of 70. At Cincinnati, thunder was reported with a temperature of 72. At St. Louis, it was partly cloudy with a temperature of 72. It was mostly cloudy with a temperature of 66 at Chicago and 67 at Champaign. At Louisville, it was cloudy with a temperature of 74. Once again, at Indianapolis, it was 71 degrees with light rain. The Indianapolis climate summary for yesterday, September 11, 2026. Yesterday's high temperature was 84 degrees. The normal high is 80. Yesterday's low temperature was 64 degrees. The normal low is 59. No precipitation fell yesterday, which leaves the monthly total at 0.01 inches. This is 1.14 inches below the normal amount of 1.15 inches for September. The total precipitation for the year still stands at 34.79 inches, which is 2.74 inches above normal. No snow fell yesterday, which brings the monthly total to 0.0 inches. The total snowfall since July 1st still stands at a trace. There were no heating degree days yesterday. This leaves the monthly total at zero. The yearly total since July 1st is zero. There were 9 cooling degree days yesterday. This brings the monthly total to 169. The yearly total since January 1st is 1,284. The record high for today is 96, which occurred in 1897, and the record low is 40, which occurred in 1955. Sunrise today is at 7:23 a.m. and sunset is at 7:58 p.m. This is All Hazards Radio KEC 74 in Indianapolis.
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Today, mostly cloudy with numerous showers and scattered thunderstorms through early afternoon, then partly cloudy with isolated showers and thunderstorms late this afternoon. Highs in the lower 80s. Southwest winds around 5 miles an hour. Chance of rain 70%. For tonight, mostly clear through the late overnight, then becoming partly cloudy. Patchy fog toward daybreak. Lows in the mid-60s. West winds around 5 miles an hour. Sunday, partly cloudy. A chance of showers with a slight chance of thunderstorms late in the afternoon. Highs in the mid-80s. Northwest winds 5 to 10 miles an hour. Chance of rain 30%. For Sunday night, partly cloudy. A slight chance of showers and thunderstorms through the late overnight. Less humid with lows in the upper 50s. Northeast winds 5 to 10 miles an hour. Chance of rain 20%. Monday, mostly sunny. Highs in the upper 70s. East winds 5 to 10 miles an hour. Once again, the forecast for today. Mostly cloudy with numerous showers and scattered thunderstorms through early afternoon, then partly cloudy with isolated showers and thunderstorms late this afternoon. Highs in the lower 80s. Southwest winds around 5 miles an hour. Chance of rain 70%. Taking a look at the 3 through 7 day forecast for Indianapolis and central Indiana. For Monday night and Tuesday, mostly clear. Hot. Lows in the lower 60s. Highs around 90. Tuesday night, mostly clear through the late overnight, then becoming partly cloudy. Lows in the upper 60s. For Wednesday, mostly sunny. A slight chance of showers and thunderstorms late in the afternoon. Hot with highs in the lower 90s. Chance of rain 20%. Wednesday night and Thursday, partly cloudy with a chance of showers with a slight chance of thunderstorms. Lows around 70. Highs in the upper 80s. Chance of rain 40%. For Thursday night, partly cloudy with a chance of showers with a slight chance of thunderstorms. Lows in the mid-60s. Chance of rain 40%. Friday, partly cloudy. A chance of showers through early afternoon, then a slight chance of showers and thunderstorms late in the afternoon. Highs in the lower 80s. Chance of rain 30%. Now here is the hazardous weather outlook for central Indiana. For the period today and tonight, numerous showers with embedded thunderstorms will move northeast across central Indiana this morning. Locally heavy rainfall with some locations receiving 1 to 2 inches is expected. Scattered showers and storms are possible again this afternoon, focused mainly across the eastern half of central Indiana. Severe storms are not expected. And now the extended outlook for the period Sunday through Friday. Scattered thunderstorms are possible Sunday afternoon and evening. Additional chances for thunderstorms are expected the second half of next week. Max heat indices in the upper 90s and low 100s are possible Tuesday and Wednesday afternoons. Spotter information statement, spotter activation is not anticipated. The current time is 7:53 a.m. Eastern Daylight Time. The 8 to 14 day outlook for Saturday, September 19th through Friday, September 25th, calls for temperatures to be near normal and precipitation to be below normal. Normal highs for the period are around 75 degrees, and normal lows are between 50 and 55. The normal precipitation total for the 7 days is around 0.75 inches. At 7 a.m., at Indianapolis, light rain was falling. The temperature was 71 degrees, the dew point 70, and the relative humidity 96%. The wind was east at 7 miles an hour. The barometric pressure was 29.90 inches and steady. Around central Indiana, rain was falling, with a temperature of 70 at Anderson, 70 at Muncie, 71 at Eagle Creek Airpark, and 70 at Shelbyville. At Zionsville, drizzle was falling, with a temperature of 69. Elsewhere across Indiana, at South Bend, it was clear, with a temperature of 64. It was mostly cloudy, with a temperature of 64 at Fort Wayne,
68 at Lafayette, and 72 at Evansville. It was cloudy, with a temperature of 71 at Terre Haute, and 70 at Bloomington. Just outside Indiana, at Dayton, a thunderstorm was reported, with a temperature of 70. At Cincinnati, thunder was reported, with a temperature of 72. At St. Louis, it was partly cloudy, with a temperature of 72. It was mostly cloudy, with a temperature of 66 at Chicago, and 67 at Champaign. At Louisville, it was cloudy, with a temperature of 74. Once again, at Indianapolis, it was 71 degrees with light rain. The Indianapolis climate summary for yesterday, September 11, 2026. Yesterday's high temperature was 84 degrees. The normal high is 80. Yesterday's low temperature was 64 degrees. The normal low is 59. No precipitation fell yesterday, which leaves the monthly total at 0.01 inches. This is 1.14 inches below the normal amount of 1.15 inches for September. The total precipitation for the year still stands at 34.79 inches, which is 2.74 inches above normal. No snow fell yesterday, which brings the monthly total to 0.0 inches. The total snowfall since July 1st still stands at a trace. There were no heating degree days yesterday. This leaves the monthly total at zero. The yearly total since July 1st is zero. There were 9 cooling degree days yesterday. This brings the monthly total to 169. The yearly total since January 1st is 1,284. The record high for today is 96, which occurred in 1897, and the record low is 40, which occurred in 1955. Sunrise today is at 7:23 a.m. and sunset is at 7:58 p.m. This is NOAA All Hazards Radio KEC 74 in Indianapolis. Now we'll look at your forecast for Indianapolis and central Indiana. Today, mostly cloudy with numerous showers and scattered thunderstorms through early afternoon, then partly cloudy with isolated showers and thunderstorms late this afternoon. Highs in the lower 80s. Southwest winds around 5 miles an hour. Chance of rain 70%. For tonight, mostly clear through the late overnight, then becoming partly cloudy. Patchy fog toward daybreak. Lows in the mid-60s. West winds around 5 miles an hour. Sunday, partly cloudy. A chance of showers with a slight chance of thunderstorms late in the afternoon. Highs in the mid-80s. Northwest winds 5 to 10 miles an hour. Chance of rain 30%. For Sunday night, partly cloudy. A slight chance of showers and thunderstorms through the late overnight. Less humid with lows in the upper 50s. Northeast winds 5 to 10 miles an hour. Chance of rain 20%. Monday, mostly sunny. Highs in the upper 70s. East winds 5 to 10 miles an hour. Once again, the forecast for today. Mostly cloudy with numerous showers and scattered thunderstorms through early afternoon, then partly cloudy with isolated showers and thunderstorms late this afternoon. Highs in the lower 80s. Southwest winds around 5 miles an hour. Chance of rain 70%. Taking a look at the 3 through 7 day forecast for Indianapolis and central Indiana. For Monday night and Tuesday, mostly clear. Hot. Lows in the lower 60s. Highs around 90. Tuesday night, mostly clear through the late overnight, then becoming partly cloudy. Lows in the upper 60s. For Wednesday, mostly sunny. A slight chance of showers and thunderstorms late in the afternoon. Hot with highs in the lower 90s. Chance of rain 20%. Wednesday night, Thursday, partly cloudy with a chance of showers with a slight chance of thunderstorms. Lows around 70. Highs in the upper 80s. Chance of rain 40%. For Thursday night, partly cloudy with a chance of showers with a slight chance of thunderstorms. Lows in the mid-60s. Chance of rain 40%. Friday, partly cloudy. A chance of showers through early afternoon, then a slight chance of showers and thunderstorms late in the afternoon.
Highs in the lower 80s. Chance of rain 30%. The 14-day outlook for Saturday, September 19th through Friday, September 25th calls for temperatures to be near normal and precipitation to be below normal. Normal highs for the period are around 75 degrees, and normal lows are between 50 and 55. The normal precipitation total for the 7 days is around 0.75 inches. At 7 a.m., at Indianapolis, light rain was falling. The temperature was 71 degrees, the dew point 70, and the relative humidity 96%. The wind was east at 7 miles an hour. The barometric pressure was 29.90 inches and steady. Around central Indiana, rain was falling, with a temperature of 70 at Anderson, 70 at Muncie, 71 at Eagle Creek Air Park, and 70 at Shelbyville. At Zionsville, drizzle was falling, with a temperature of 69. Elsewhere across Indiana, at South Bend, it was clear, with a temperature of 64. It was mostly cloudy, with a temperature of 64 at Fort Wayne, 68 at Lafayette, and 72 at Evansville. It was cloudy, with a temperature of 71 at Terre Haute, and 70 at Bloomington. Just outside Indiana, at Dayton, a thunderstorm was reported, with a temperature of 70. At Cincinnati, thunder was reported, with a temperature of 72. At St. Louis, it was partly cloudy, with a temperature of 72. It was mostly cloudy, with a temperature of 66 at Chicago, and 67 at Champaign. At Louisville, it was cloudy, with a temperature of 74. Once again, at Indianapolis, it was 71 degrees with light rain. The Indianapolis climate summary for yesterday, September 11, 2026. Yesterday's high temperature was 84 degrees. The normal high is 80. Yesterday's low temperature was 64 degrees. The normal low is 59. No precipitation fell yesterday, which leaves the monthly total at 0.01 inches. This is 1.14 inches below the normal amount of 1.15 inches for September. The total precipitation for the year still stands at 34.79 inches, which is 2.74 inches above normal. No snow fell yesterday, which brings the monthly total to 0.0 inches. The total snowfall since July 1st still stands at a trace. There were no heating degree days yesterday. This leaves the monthly total at zero. The yearly total since July 1st is zero. There were 9 cooling degree days yesterday. This brings the monthly total to 169. The yearly total since January 1st is 1,284. The record high for today is 96, which occurred in 1897, and the record low is 40, which occurred in 1955. Sunrise today is at 7:23 a.m. and sunset is at 7:58 p.m. This is NOAA All Hazards Radio KEC 74 in Indianapolis. Now a look at your forecast for Indianapolis and central Indiana. Today, mostly cloudy with numerous showers and scattered thunderstorms through early afternoon, then partly cloudy with isolated showers and thunderstorms late this afternoon. Highs in the lower 80s. Southwest winds around 5 miles an hour. Chance of rain 70%. For tonight, mostly clear through the late overnight, then becoming partly cloudy. Patchy fog toward daybreak. Lows in the mid-60s. West winds around 5 miles an hour. Sunday, partly cloudy. A chance of showers with a slight chance of thunderstorms late in the afternoon. Highs in the mid-80s. Northwest winds 5 to 10 miles an hour. Chance of rain 30%. For Sunday night, partly cloudy. A slight chance of showers and thunderstorms through the late overnight. Less humid with lows in the upper 50s. Northeast winds 5 to 10 miles an hour. Chance of rain 20%. Monday, mostly sunny. Highs in the upper 70s. East winds 5 to 10 miles an hour. Once again, the forecast for today. Mostly cloudy with numerous showers and scattered thunderstorms through early afternoon, then partly cloudy with isolated showers and thunderstorms late this afternoon. Highs in the lower 80s. Southwest winds around 5 miles an hour.
Chance of rain 70%. Taking a look at the 3 through 7 day forecast for Indianapolis and central Indiana. For Monday night and Tuesday, mostly clear. Hot. Lows in the lower 60s. Highs around 90. Tuesday night, mostly clear through the late overnight, then becoming partly cloudy. Lows in the upper 60s. For Wednesday, mostly sunny. A slight chance of showers and thunderstorms late in the afternoon. Hot with highs in the lower 90s. Chance of rain 20%. Wednesday night and Thursday, partly cloudy with a chance of showers with a slight chance of thunderstorms. Lows around 70. Highs in the upper 80s. Chance of rain 40%. For Thursday night, partly cloudy with a chance of showers with a slight chance of thunderstorms. Lows in the mid-60s. Chance of rain 40%. Friday, partly cloudy. A chance of showers through early afternoon. Then a slight chance of showers and thunderstorms late in the afternoon. Highs in the lower 80s. Chance of rain 30%. The 8 to 14 day outlook for Saturday, September 19th through Friday, September 25th calls for temperatures to be near normal and precipitation to be below normal. Normal highs for the period are around 75 degrees and normal lows are between 50 and 55. The normal precipitation total for the 7 days is around 0.75 inches. At 7 a.m. at Indianapolis, light rain was falling. The temperature was 71 degrees, the dew point 70, and the relative humidity 96%. The wind was east at 7 miles an hour. The barometric pressure was 29.90 inches and steady. Around central Indiana, rain was falling with a temperature of 70 at Anderson, 70 at Muncie, 71 at Eagle Creek Airpark, and 70 at Shelbyville. At Zionsville, drizzle was falling with a temperature of 69. Elsewhere across Indiana, at South Bend, it was clear with a temperature of 64. It was mostly cloudy with a temperature of 64 at Fort Wayne, 68 at Lafayette, and 72 at Evansville. It was cloudy, with a temperature of 71 at Terre Haute and 70 at Bloomington. Just outside Indiana, at Dayton, a thunderstorm was reported with a temperature of 70. At Cincinnati, thunder was reported with a temperature of 72. At St. Louis, it was partly cloudy with a temperature of 72. It was mostly cloudy with a temperature of 66 at Chicago and 67 at Champaign. At Louisville, it was cloudy with a temperature of 74. Once again, at Indianapolis, it was 71 degrees with light rain. The Indianapolis climate summary for yesterday, September 11, 2026. Yesterday's high temperature was 84 degrees. The normal high is 80. Yesterday's low temperature was 64 degrees. The normal low is 59. No precipitation fell yesterday, which leaves the monthly total at 0.01 inches. This is 1.14 inches below the normal amount of 1.15 inches for September. The total precipitation for the year still stands at 34.79 inches, which is 2.74 inches above normal. No snow fell yesterday, which brings the monthly total to 0.0 inches. The total snowfall since July 1st still stands at a trace. There were no heating degree days yesterday. This leaves the monthly total at zero. The yearly total since July 1st is zero. There were 9 cooling degree days yesterday. This brings the monthly total to 169. The yearly total since January 1st is 1,284. The record high for today is 96, which occurred in 1897, and the record low is 40, which occurred in 1955. Sunrise today is at 7:23 a.m. and sunset is at 7:58 p.m. The current time is 8:08 a.m. Eastern Daylight Time. 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Now a look at your forecast for Indianapolis and central Indiana. Today, mostly cloudy with numerous showers and scattered thunderstorms through early afternoon, then partly cloudy with isolated showers and thunderstorms late this afternoon. Highs in the lower 80s.
Southwest winds around 5 miles an hour. Chance of rain 70%. For tonight, mostly clear through the late overnight, then becoming partly cloudy. Patchy fog toward daybreak. Lows in the mid-60s. West winds around 5 miles an hour. Sunday, partly cloudy. A chance of showers with a slight chance of thunderstorms late in the afternoon. Highs in the mid-80s. Northwest winds 5 to 10 miles an hour. Chance of rain 30%. For Sunday night, partly cloudy. A slight chance of showers and thunderstorms through the late overnight. Less humid with lows in the upper 50s. Northeast winds 5 to 10 miles an hour. Chance of rain 20%. Monday, mostly sunny. Highs in the upper 70s. East winds 5 to 10 miles an hour. Once again, the forecast for today. Mostly cloudy with numerous showers and scattered thunderstorms through early afternoon, then partly cloudy with isolated showers and thunderstorms late this afternoon. Highs in the lower 80s. Southwest winds around 5 miles an hour. Chance of rain 70%. Taking a look at the 3 through 7 day forecast for Indianapolis and central Indiana. For Monday night and Tuesday, mostly clear. Hot. Lows in the lower 60s. Highs around 90. Tuesday night, mostly clear through the late overnight, then becoming partly cloudy. Lows in the upper 60s. For Wednesday, mostly sunny. A slight chance of showers and thunderstorms late in the afternoon. Hot with highs in the lower 90s. Chance of rain 20%. Wednesday night and Thursday, partly cloudy with a chance of showers with a slight chance of thunderstorms. Lows around 70. Highs in the upper 80s. Chance of rain 40%. For Thursday night, partly cloudy with a chance of showers with a slight chance of thunderstorms. Lows in the mid-60s. Chance of rain 40%. Friday, partly cloudy. A chance of showers through early afternoon. Then a slight chance of showers and thunderstorms late in the afternoon. Highs in the lower 80s. Chance of rain 30%. The 8 to 14 day outlook for Saturday, September 19th through Friday, September 25th calls for temperatures to be near normal and precipitation to be below normal. Normal highs for the period are around 75 degrees and normal lows are between 50 and 55. The normal precipitation total for the 7 days is around 0.75 inches. Now here is the hazardous weather outlook for central Indiana. For the period today and tonight, numerous showers with embedded thunderstorms will move northeast across central Indiana this morning. Locally heavy rainfall with some locations receiving 1 to 2 inches is expected. Scattered showers and storms are possible again this afternoon, focused mainly across the eastern half of central Indiana. Severe storms are not expected. And now the extended outlook for the period Sunday through Friday. Scattered thunderstorms are possible Sunday afternoon and evening. Additional chances for thunderstorms are expected the second half of next week. Max heat indices in the upper 90s and low 100s are possible Tuesday and Wednesday afternoons. Spotter information statement. Spotter activation is not anticipated. At AM, at Indianapolis, it was mostly cloudy. The temperature was 71 degrees, the dew point 70, and the relative humidity 96%. The wind was east at 6 miles an hour. The barometric pressure was 29.89 inches and falling. Around central Indiana, rain was falling, with a temperature of 69 at Anderson, 70 at Muncie, and 71 at Eagle Creek Air Park. At Zionsville, drizzle was falling, with a temperature of 69. Elsewhere across Indiana, at South Bend, it was clear, with a temperature of 62. It was mostly cloudy, with a temperature of 66 at Fort Wayne, 70 at Terre Haute, and 70 at Bloomington. It was cloudy, with a temperature of 70 at Lafayette, and 72 at Evansville. Just outside Indiana, at Dayton, rain was falling, with a temperature of 70. It was partly cloudy, with a temperature of 66 at Chicago, and 71 at St. Louis.
It was mostly cloudy, with a temperature of 67 at Champaign and 74 at Louisville. At Cincinnati, rain and fog were reported, with a temperature of 70. Once again, at Indianapolis, it was 71 degrees with mostly cloudy skies. The Indianapolis climate summary for yesterday, September 11, 2026. Yesterday's high temperature was 84 degrees. The normal high is 80. Yesterday's low temperature was 64 degrees. The normal low is 59. No precipitation fell yesterday, which leaves the monthly total at 0.01 inches. This is 1.14 inches below the normal amount of 1.15 inches for September. The total precipitation for the year still stands at 34.79 inches, which is 2.74 inches above normal. No snow fell yesterday, which brings the monthly total to 0.0 inches. The total snowfall since July 1st still stands at a trace. There were no heating degree days yesterday. This leaves the monthly total at zero. The yearly total since July 1st is zero. There were 9 cooling degree days yesterday. This brings the monthly total to 169. The yearly total since January 1st is 1,284. The record high for today is 96, which occurred in 1897, and the record low is 40, which occurred in 1955. Sunrise today is at 7:23 a.m. and sunset is at 7:58 p.m. This is NOAA All Hazards Radio KEC 74 in Indianapolis. Now a look at your forecast for Indianapolis and central Indiana. Today, mostly cloudy with numerous showers and scattered thunderstorms through early afternoon, then partly cloudy with isolated showers and thunderstorms late this afternoon. Highs in the lower 80s. Southwest winds around 5 miles an hour. Chance of rain 70%. For tonight, mostly clear through the late overnight, then becoming partly cloudy. Patchy fog toward daybreak. Lows in the mid-60s. West winds around 5 miles an hour. Sunday, partly cloudy. A chance of showers with a slight chance of thunderstorms late in the afternoon. Highs in the mid-80s. Northwest winds 5 to 10 miles an hour. Chance of rain 30%. For Sunday night, partly cloudy. A slight chance of showers and thunderstorms through the late overnight. Less humid with lows in the upper 50s. Northeast winds 5 to 10 miles an hour. Chance of rain 20%. Monday, mostly sunny. Highs in the upper 70s. East winds 5 to 10 miles an hour. Once again, the forecast for today. Mostly cloudy with numerous showers and scattered thunderstorms through early afternoon, then partly cloudy with isolated showers and thunderstorms late this afternoon. Highs in the lower 80s. Southwest winds around 5 miles an hour. Chance of rain 70%. Taking a look at the 3 through 7 day forecast for Indianapolis and central Indiana. For Monday night and Tuesday, mostly clear. Hot. Lows in the lower 60s. Highs around 90. Tuesday night, mostly clear through the late overnight, then becoming partly cloudy. Lows in the upper 60s. For Wednesday, mostly sunny. A slight chance of showers and thunderstorms late in the afternoon. Hot with highs in the lower 90s. Chance of rain 20%. Wednesday night and Thursday, partly cloudy with a chance of showers with a slight chance of thunderstorms. Lows around 70. Highs in the upper 80s. Chance of rain 40%. For Thursday night, partly cloudy with a chance of showers with a slight chance of thunderstorms. Lows in the mid-60s. Chance of rain 40%. Friday, partly cloudy. A chance of showers through early afternoon, then a slight chance of showers and thunderstorms late in the afternoon. Highs in the lower 80s. Chance of rain 30%. The 8th outlook for Saturday, September 19th through Friday, September 25th. Calls for temperatures to be near normal and precipitation to be below normal. Normal highs for the period are around 75 degrees, and normal lows are between 50 and 55.
The normal precipitation total for the 7 days is around 0.75 inches. At 8 a.m. at Indianapolis, it was mostly cloudy. The temperature was 71 degrees, the dew point 70, and the relative humidity 96%. The wind was east at 6 miles an hour. The barometric pressure was 29.89 inches and falling. Around central Indiana, rain was falling, with a temperature of 69 at Anderson, 70 at Muncie, and 71 at Eagle Creek Air Park. At Zionsville, drizzle was falling, with a temperature of 69. Elsewhere across Indiana, at South Bend, it was clear, with a temperature of 62. It was mostly cloudy, with a temperature of 66 at Fort Wayne, 70 at Terre Haute, and 70 at Bloomington. It was cloudy, with a temperature of 70 at Lafayette, and 72 at Evansville. Just outside Indiana, at Dayton, rain was falling, with a temperature of 70. It was partly cloudy, with a temperature of 66 at Chicago, and 71 at St. Louis. It was mostly cloudy, with a temperature of 67 at Champaign, and 74 at Louisville. At Cincinnati, rain and fog were reported, with a temperature of 70. Once again, at Indianapolis, it was 71 degrees with mostly cloudy skies. The Indianapolis climate summary for yesterday, September 11, 2026. Yesterday's high temperature was 84 degrees. The normal high is 80. Yesterday's low temperature was 64 degrees. The normal low is 59. No precipitation fell yesterday, which leaves the monthly total at 0.01 inches. This is 1.14 inches below the normal amount of 1.15 inches for September. The total precipitation for the year still stands at 34.79 inches, which is 2.74 inches above normal. No snow fell yesterday, which brings the monthly total to 0.0 inches. The total snowfall since July 1st still stands at a trace. There were no heating degree days yesterday. This leaves the monthly total at zero. The yearly total since July 1st is zero. There were 9 cooling degree days yesterday. This brings the monthly total to 169. The yearly total since January 1st is 1,284. The record high for today is 96, which occurred in 1897, and the record low is 40, which occurred in 1955. Sunrise today is at 7:23 a.m. and sunset is at 7:58 p.m. This is NOAA All Hazards Radio KEC 74 in Indianapolis. Now a look at your forecast for Indianapolis and central Indiana. Today, mostly cloudy with numerous showers and scattered thunderstorms through early afternoon, then partly cloudy with isolated showers and thunderstorms late this afternoon. Highs in the lower 80s. Southwest winds around 5 miles an hour. Chance of rain 70%. For tonight, mostly clear through the late overnight, then becoming partly cloudy. Patchy fog toward daybreak. Lows in the mid-60s. West winds around 5 miles an hour. Sunday, partly cloudy. A chance of showers with a slight chance of thunderstorms late in the afternoon. Highs in the mid-80s. Northwest winds 5 to 10 miles an hour. Chance of rain 30%. For Sunday night, partly cloudy. A slight chance of showers and thunderstorms through the late overnight. Less humid with lows in the upper 50s. Northeast winds 5 to 10 miles an hour. Chance of rain 20%. Monday, mostly sunny. Highs in the upper 70s. East winds 5 to 10 miles an hour. Once again, the forecast for today. Mostly cloudy with numerous showers and scattered thunderstorms through early afternoon, then partly cloudy with isolated showers and thunderstorms late this afternoon. Highs in the lower 80s. Southwest winds around 5 miles an hour. Chance of rain 70%. The current time is 8:23 a.m. Eastern Daylight Time. Taking a look at the 3-7 day forecast for Indianapolis and central Indiana. For Monday night and Tuesday, mostly clear, hot, lows in the lower 60s, highs around 90. Tuesday night, mostly clear through the late overnight,
then becoming partly cloudy. Lows in the upper 60s. For Wednesday, mostly sunny. A slight chance of showers and thunderstorms late in the afternoon. Hot with highs in the lower 90s. Chance of rain 20%. Wednesday night and Thursday, partly cloudy with a chance of showers with a slight chance of thunderstorms. Lows around 70. Highs in the upper 80s. Chance of rain 40%. For Thursday night, partly cloudy with a chance of showers with a slight chance of thunderstorms. Lows in the mid-60s. Chance of rain 40%. Friday, partly cloudy. A chance of showers through early afternoon. Then a slight chance of showers and thunderstorms late in the afternoon. Highs in the lower 80s. Chance of rain 30%. The 8 to 14 day outlook for Saturday, September 19th through Friday, September 25th calls for temperatures to be near normal and precipitation to be below normal. Normal highs for the period are around 75 degrees and normal lows are between 50 and 55. The normal precipitation total for the 7 days is around 0.75 inches. At 8 a.m. at Indianapolis, it was mostly cloudy. The temperature was 71 degrees, the dew point 70, and the relative humidity 96%. The wind was east at 6 miles an hour. The barometric pressure was 29.89 inches and falling. Around central Indiana, rain was falling, with a temperature of 69 at Anderson, 70 at Muncie, and 71 at Eagle Creek Air Park. At Zionsville, drizzle was falling, with a temperature of 69. Elsewhere across Indiana, at South Bend, it was clear, with a temperature of 62. It was mostly cloudy, with a temperature of 66 at Fort Wayne, 70 at Terre Haute, and 70 at Bloomington. It was cloudy, with a temperature of 70 at Lafayette, and 72 at Evansville. Just outside Indiana, at Dayton, rain was falling, with a temperature of 70. It was partly cloudy, with a temperature of 66 at Chicago, and 71 at St. Louis. It was mostly cloudy, with a temperature of 67 at Champaign, and 74 at Louisville. At Cincinnati, rain and fog were reported, with a temperature of 70. Once again, at Indianapolis, it was 71 degrees with mostly cloudy skies. The Indianapolis climate summary for yesterday, September 11, 2026. Yesterday's high temperature was 84 degrees. The normal high is 80. Yesterday's low temperature was 64 degrees. The normal low is 59. No precipitation fell yesterday, which leaves the monthly total at 0.01 inches. This is 1.14 inches below the normal amount of 1.15 inches for September. The total precipitation for the year still stands at 34.79 inches, which is 2.74 inches above normal. No snow fell yesterday, which brings the monthly total to 0.0 inches. The total snowfall since July 1st still stands at a trace. There were no heating degree days yesterday. This leaves the monthly total at zero. The yearly total since July 1st is zero. There were 9 cooling degree days yesterday. This brings the monthly total to 169. The yearly total since January 1st is 1,284. The record high for today is 96, which occurred in 1897, and the record low is 40, which occurred in 1955. Sunrise today is at 7:23 a.m. and sunset is at 7:58 p.m. This is NOAA All Hazards Radio KEC 74 in Indianapolis. Now a look at your forecast for Indianapolis and central Indiana. Today, mostly cloudy with numerous showers and scattered thunderstorms through early afternoon, then partly cloudy with isolated showers and thunderstorms late this afternoon. Highs in the lower 80s. Southwest winds around 5 miles an hour. Chance of rain 70%. For tonight, mostly clear through the late overnight, then becoming partly cloudy. Patchy fog toward daybreak. Lows in the mid-60s. West winds around 5 miles an hour. Sunday, partly cloudy. A chance of showers with a slight chance of thunderstorms late in the afternoon. Highs in the mid-80s. Northwest winds 5 to 10 miles an hour.
Chance of rain 30%. For Sunday night, partly cloudy. A slight chance of showers and thunderstorms through the late overnight. Less humid with lows in the upper 50s. Northeast winds 5 to 10 miles an hour. Chance of rain 20%. Monday, mostly sunny. Highs in the upper 70s. East winds 5 to 10 miles an hour. Once again, the forecast for today. Mostly cloudy with numerous showers and scattered thunderstorms through early afternoon, then partly cloudy with isolated showers and thunderstorms late this afternoon. Highs in the lower 80s. Southwest winds around 5 miles an hour. Chance of rain 70%. Taking a look at the 3 through 7 day forecast for Indianapolis and central Indiana. For Monday night and Tuesday, mostly clear. Hot. Lows in the lower 60s. Highs around 90. Tuesday night, mostly clear through the late overnight, then becoming partly cloudy. Lows in the upper 60s. For Wednesday, mostly sunny. A slight chance of showers and thunderstorms late in the afternoon. Hot with highs in the lower 90s. Chance of rain 20%. Wednesday night and Thursday, partly cloudy with a chance of showers with a slight chance of thunderstorms. Lows around 70. Highs in the upper 80s. Chance of rain 40%. For Thursday night, partly cloudy with a chance of showers with a slight chance of thunderstorms. Lows in the mid-60s. Chance of rain 40%. Friday, partly cloudy. A chance of showers through early afternoon, then a slight chance of showers and thunderstorms late in the afternoon. Highs in the lower 80s. Chance of rain 30%. The 8 to 14 day outlook for Saturday, September 19th through Friday, September 25th, calls for temperatures to be near normal and precipitation to be below normal. Normal highs for the period are around 75 degrees, and normal lows are between 50 and 55. The normal precipitation total for the 7 days is around 0.75 inches. At 8 a.m. at Indianapolis, it was mostly cloudy. The temperature was 71 degrees, the dew point 70, and the relative humidity 96%. The wind was east at 6 miles an hour. The barometric pressure was 29.89 inches and falling. Around central Indiana, rain was falling, with a temperature of 69 at Anderson, 70 at Muncie, and 71 at Eagle Creek Air Park. At Zionsville, drizzle was falling, with a temperature of 69. Elsewhere across Indiana, at South Bend, it was clear, with a temperature of 62. It was mostly cloudy, with a temperature of 66 at Fort Wayne, 70 at Terre Haute, and 70 at Bloomington. It was cloudy, with a temperature of 70 at Lafayette, and 72 at Evansville. Just outside Indiana, at Dayton, rain was falling, with a temperature of 70. It was partly cloudy, with a temperature of 66 at Chicago, and 71 at St. Louis. It was mostly cloudy, with a temperature of 67 at Champaign, and 74 at Louisville. At Cincinnati, rain and fog were reported, with a temperature of 70. Once again, at Indianapolis, it was 71 degrees with mostly cloudy skies. Now here is the hazardous weather outlook for central Indiana. For the period today and tonight, numerous showers with embedded thunderstorms will move northeast across central Indiana this morning. Locally heavy rainfall with some locations receiving 1 to 2 inches is expected. Scattered showers and storms are possible again this afternoon, focused mainly across the eastern half of central Indiana. Severe storms are not expected. And now the extended outlook for the period Sunday through Friday. Scattered thunderstorms are possible Sunday afternoon and evening. Additional chances for thunderstorms are expected the second half of next week. Max heat indices in the upper 90s and low 100s are possible Tuesday and Wednesday afternoons. Spotter information statement, spotter activation is not anticipated. The Indianapolis climate summary for yesterday, September 11, 2026. Yesterday's high temperature was 84 degrees. The normal high is 80. Yesterday's low temperature was 64 degrees. The normal low is 59.
No precipitation fell yesterday, which leaves the monthly total at 0.01 inches. This is 1.14 inches below the normal amount of 1.15 inches for September. The total

1894. The record high for today is 96, which occurred in 1897, and the record low is 40, which occurred in 1955. Sunrise today is at 7:23 a.m. and sunset is at 7:58 p.m. This is NOAA All Hazards Radio KEC 74 in Indianapolis. Now a look at your forecast for Indianapolis and central Indiana. Today, mostly cloudy with numerous showers and scattered thunderstorms through early afternoon, then partly cloudy with isolated showers and thunderstorms late this afternoon. Highs in the lower 80s. Southwest winds around 5 miles an hour. Chance of rain 70%. For tonight, mostly clear through the late overnight, then becoming partly cloudy. Patchy fog toward daybreak. Lows in the mid-60s. West winds around 5 miles an hour. Sunday, partly cloudy. A chance of showers with a slight chance of thunderstorms late in the afternoon. Highs in the mid-80s. Northwest winds 5 to 10 miles an hour. Chance of rain 30%. For Sunday night, partly cloudy. A slight chance of showers and thunderstorms through the late overnight. Less humid with lows in the upper 50s. Northeast winds 5 to 10 miles an hour. Chance of rain 20%. Monday, mostly sunny. Highs in the upper 70s. East winds 5 to 10 miles an hour. Once again, the forecast for today. Mostly cloudy with numerous showers and scattered thunderstorms through early afternoon, then partly cloudy with isolated showers and thunderstorms late this afternoon. Highs in the lower 80s. Southwest winds around 5 miles an hour. Chance of rain 70%. Taking a look at the 3 through 7 day forecast for Indianapolis and central Indiana. For Monday night and Tuesday, mostly clear. Hot. Lows in the lower 60s. Highs around 90. Tuesday night, mostly clear through the late overnight, then becoming partly cloudy. Lows in the upper 60s. For Wednesday, mostly sunny. A slight chance of showers and thunderstorms late in the afternoon. Hot with highs in the lower 90s. Chance of rain 20%. Wednesday night and Thursday, partly cloudy with a chance of showers with a slight chance of thunderstorms. Lows around 70. Highs in the upper 80s. Chance of rain 40%. For Thursday night, partly cloudy with a chance of showers with a slight chance of thunderstorms. Lows in the mid-60s. Chance of rain 40%. Friday, partly cloudy. A chance of showers through early afternoon, then a slight chance of showers and thunderstorms late in the afternoon. Highs in the lower 80s. Chance of rain 30%. The current time is 8:38 a.m. Eastern Daylight Time. The 8 to 14 day outlook for Saturday, September 19th through Friday, September 25th, calls for temperatures to be near normal and precipitation to be below normal. Normal highs for the period are around 75 degrees, and normal lows are between 50 and 55. The normal precipitation total for the 7 days is around 0.75 inches. At 8 a.m. at Indianapolis, it was mostly cloudy. The temperature was 71 degrees, the dew point 70, and the relative humidity 96%. The wind was east at 6 miles an hour. The barometric pressure was 29.89 inches and falling. Around central Indiana, rain was falling, with a temperature of 69 at Anderson, 70 at Muncie, and 71 at Eagle Creek Air Park. At Zionsville, drizzle was falling, with a temperature of 69. Elsewhere across Indiana, at South Bend, it was clear, with a temperature of 62. It was mostly cloudy, with a temperature of 66 at Fort Wayne, 70 at Terre Haute, and 70 at Bloomington. It was cloudy, with a temperature of 70 at Lafayette, and 72 at Evansville. Just outside Indiana, at Dayton, rain was falling, with a temperature of 70. It was partly cloudy, with a temperature of 66 at Chicago, and 71 at St. Louis. It was mostly cloudy, with a temperature of 67 at Champaign and 74 at Louisville. At Cincinnati, rain and fog were reported, with a temperature of 70. Once again,

Indianapolis, it was 71 degrees with mostly cloudy skies. Indianapolis climate summary for yesterday, September 11th, 2026. Yesterday's high temperature was 84 degrees. The normal high is 80. Yesterday's low temperature was 64 degrees. The normal low is 59. No precipitation fell yesterday, which leaves the monthly total at 0.01 inches. This is 1.14 inches below the normal amount of 1.15 inches for September. The total precipitation for the year still stands at 34.79 inches, which is 2.74 inches above normal. No snow fell yesterday, which brings the monthly total to 0.0 inches. The total snowfall since July 1st still stands at a trace. There were no heating degree days yesterday. This leaves the total at zero. The yearly total since July 1st is zero. There were 9 cooling degree days yesterday. This brings the monthly total to 169. The yearly total since January 1st is 1,284. The record high for today is 96, which occurred in 1897, and the record low is 40, which occurred in 1955. Sunrise today is at 7:23 a.m. and sunset is at 7:58 p.m. This is NOAA All Hazards Radio KEC 74 in Indianapolis. Now a look at your forecast for Indianapolis and central Indiana. Today, mostly cloudy with numerous showers and scattered thunderstorms through early afternoon, then partly cloudy with isolated showers and thunderstorms late this afternoon. Highs in the lower 80s. Southwest winds around 5 miles an hour. Chance of rain 70%. For tonight, mostly clear through the late overnight, then becoming partly cloudy. Patchy fog toward daybreak. Lows in the mid-60s. West winds around 5 miles an hour. Sunday, partly cloudy. A chance of showers with a slight chance of thunderstorms late in the afternoon. Highs in the mid-80s. Northwest winds 5 to 10 miles an hour. Chance of rain 30%. For Sunday night, partly cloudy. A slight chance of showers and thunderstorms through the late overnight. Less humid with lows in the upper 50s. Northeast winds 5 to 10 miles an hour. Chance of rain 20%. Monday, mostly sunny. Highs in the upper 70s. East winds 5 to 10 miles an hour. Once again, the forecast for today. Mostly cloudy with numerous showers and scattered thunderstorms through early afternoon, then partly cloudy with isolated showers and thunderstorms late this afternoon. Highs in the lower 80s. Southwest winds around 5 miles an hour. Chance of rain 70%. Taking a look at the 3 through 7 day forecast for Indianapolis and central Indiana. For Monday night and Tuesday, mostly clear. Hot. Lows in the lower 60s. Highs around 90. Tuesday night, mostly clear through the late overnight, then becoming partly cloudy. Lows in the upper 60s. For Wednesday, mostly sunny. A slight chance of showers and thunderstorms late in the afternoon. Hot with highs in the lower 90s. Chance of rain 20%. Wednesday night and Thursday, partly cloudy with a chance of showers with a slight chance of thunderstorms. Lows around 70. Highs in the upper 80s. Chance of rain 40%. For Thursday night, partly cloudy with a chance of showers with a slight chance of thunderstorms. Lows in the mid-60s. Chance of rain 40%. Friday, partly cloudy. A chance of showers through early afternoon, then a slight chance of showers and thunderstorms late in the afternoon. Highs in the lower 80s. Chance of rain 30%. The 8 to 14 day outlook for Saturday, September 19th through Friday, September 25th, calls for temperatures to be near normal and precipitation to be below normal. Normal highs for the period are around 75 degrees, and normal lows are between 50 and 55. The normal precipitation total for the 7 days is around 0.75 inches. At 8 a.m. at Indianapolis, it was mostly cloudy. The temperature was 71 degrees, the dew point 70, and the relative
be 96%. The wind was east at 6 miles an hour. The barometric pressure was 29.89 inches and falling. Around central Indiana, rain was falling with a temperature of 69 at Anderson, 70 at Muncie, and 71 at Eagle Creek Air Park. At Zionsville, drizzle was falling with a temperature of 69. Elsewhere across Indiana, at South Bend, it was clear with a temperature of 62. It was mostly cloudy with a temperature of 66 at Fort Wayne, 70 at Terre Haute, and 70 at Bloomington. It was cloudy with a temperature of 70 at Lafayette and 72 at Evansville. Just outside Indiana, at Dayton, rain was falling with a temperature of 70. It was partly cloudy with a temperature of 66 at Chicago and 71 at St. Louis. It was mostly cloudy with a temperature of 67 at Champaign and 74 at Louisville. At Cincinnati, rain and fog were reported with a temperature of 70. Once again, at Indianapolis, it was 71 degrees with mostly cloudy skies. The climate summary for yesterday, September 11, 2026. Yesterday's high temperature was 84 degrees. The normal high is 80. Yesterday's low temperature was 64 degrees. The normal low is 59. No precipitation fell yesterday, which leaves the monthly total at 0.01 inches. This is 1.14 inches below the normal amount of 1.15 inches for September. The total precipitation for the year still stands at 34.79 inches, which is 2.74 inches above normal. No snow fell yesterday, which brings the monthly total to 0.0 inches. The total snowfall since July 1st still stands at a trace. There were no heating degree days yesterday. This leaves the month total at zero. The yearly total since July 1st is zero. There were 9 cooling degree days yesterday. This brings the monthly total to 169. The yearly total since January 1st is 1,284. The record high for today is 96, which occurred in 1897, and the record low is 40, which occurred in 1955. Sunrise today is at 7:23 a.m. and sunset is at 7:58 p.m. This is NOAA All Hazards Radio KEC 74 in Indianapolis. Now a look at your forecast for Indianapolis and central Indiana. Today, mostly cloudy with numerous showers and scattered thunderstorms through early afternoon, then partly cloudy with isolated showers and thunderstorms late this afternoon. Highs in the lower 80s. Southwest winds around 5 miles an hour. Chance of rain 70%. For tonight, mostly clear through the late overnight, then becoming partly cloudy. Patchy fog toward daybreak. Lows in the mid-60s. West winds around 5 miles an hour. Sunday, partly cloudy. A chance of showers with a slight chance of thunderstorms late in the afternoon. Highs in the mid-80s. Northwest winds 5 to 10 miles an hour. Chance of rain 30%. For Sunday night, partly cloudy. A slight chance of showers and thunderstorms through the late overnight. Less humid with lows in the upper 50s. Northeast winds 5 to 10 miles an hour. Chance of rain 20%. Monday, mostly sunny. Highs in the upper 70s. East winds 5 to 10 miles an hour. Once again, the forecast for today. Mostly cloudy with numerous showers and scattered thunderstorms through early afternoon, then partly cloudy with isolated showers and thunderstorms late this afternoon. Highs in the lower 80s. Southwest winds around 5 miles an hour. Chance of rain 70%. Taking a look at the 3 through 7 day forecast for Indianapolis and central Indiana. For Monday night and Tuesday, mostly clear. Hot. Lows in the lower 60s. Highs around 90. Tuesday night, mostly clear through the late overnight, then becoming partly cloudy. Lows in the upper 60s. For Wednesday, mostly sunny. A slight chance of showers and thunderstorms late in the afternoon. Hot with highs in the lower 90s. Chance of rain 20%. Wednesday night and Thursday,
partly cloudy with a chance of showers with a slight chance of thunderstorms. Lows around 70. Highs in the upper 80s. Chance of rain 40%. For Thursday night, partly cloudy with a chance of showers with a slight chance of thunderstorms. Lows in the mid-60s. Chance of rain 40%. Friday, partly cloudy. A chance of showers through early afternoon. Then a slight chance of showers and thunderstorms late in the afternoon. Highs in the lower 80s. Chance of rain 30%. The 8 to 14 day outlook for Saturday, September 19th through Friday, September 25th calls for temperatures to be near normal and precipitation to be below normal. Normal highs for the period are around 75 degrees and normal lows are between 50 and 55. The normal precipitation total for the 7 days is around 0.75 inches. At 8 a.m. at Indianapolis, it was mostly cloudy. The temperature was 71 degrees, the dew point 70, and the relative humidity 96%. The wind was east at 6 miles an hour. The barometric pressure was 29.89 inches and falling. Around central Indiana, rain was falling, with a temperature of 69 at Anderson, 70 at Muncie, and 71 at Eagle Creek Air Park. At Zionsville, drizzle was falling, with a temperature of 69. Elsewhere across Indiana, at South Bend, it was clear, with a temperature of 62. It was mostly cloudy, with a temperature of 66 at Fort Wayne, 70 at Terre Haute, and 70 at Bloomington. It was cloudy, with a temperature of 70 at Lafayette, and 72 at Evansville. Just outside Indiana, at Dayton, rain was falling, with a temperature of 70. It was partly cloudy, with a temperature of 66 at Chicago, and 71 at St. Louis. It was mostly cloudy, with a temperature of 67 at Champaign, and 74 at Louisville. At Cincinnati, rain and fog were reported, with a temperature of 70. Once again, at Indianapolis, it was 71 degrees with mostly cloudy skies. Now here is the hazardous weather outlook for central Indiana. For the period today and tonight, numerous showers with embedded thunderstorms will move northeast across central Indiana this morning. Locally heavy rainfall with some locations receiving 1 to 2 inches is expected. Scattered showers and storms are possible again this afternoon, focused mainly across the eastern half of central Indiana. Severe storms are not expected. And now the extended outlook for the period Sunday through Friday. Scattered thunderstorms are possible Sunday afternoon and evening. Additional chances for thunderstorms are expected the second half of next week. Max heat indices in the upper 90s and low 100s are possible Tuesday and Wednesday afternoons. Spotter information statement. Spotter activation is not anticipated. Current time is 8:53 a.m. Eastern Daylight Time. The Indianapolis climate summary for yesterday, September 11, 2026. Yesterday's high temperature was 84 degrees. The normal high is 80. Yesterday's low temperature was 64 degrees. The normal low is 59. No precipitation fell yesterday, which leaves the monthly total at 0.01 inches. This is 1.14 inches below the normal amount of 1.15 inches for September. The total precipitation for the year still stands at 34.79 inches, which is 2.74 inches above normal. No snow fell yesterday, which brings the monthly total to 0.0 inches. The total snowfall since July 1st still stands at a trace. There were no heating degree days yesterday. This leaves the monthly total at zero. The yearly total since July 1st is zero. There were 9 cooling degree days yesterday. This brings the monthly total to 169. The yearly total since January 1st is 1,284. The record high for today is 96, which occurred in 1897, and the record low is 40, which occurred in 1955. Sunrise today is at 7:23 a.m. and sunset is at 7:58 p.m. This is NOAA All Hazards Radio KEC 74 in Indianapolis. Now a look at your forecast for Indianapolis and central Indiana. Today,
mostly cloudy with numerous showers and scattered thunderstorms through early afternoon, then partly cloudy with isolated showers and thunderstorms late this afternoon. Highs in the lower 80s. Southwest winds around 5 miles an hour. Chance of rain 70%. For tonight, mostly clear through the late overnight, then becoming partly cloudy. Patchy fog toward daybreak. Lows in the mid-60s. West winds around 5 miles an hour. Sunday, partly cloudy. A chance of showers with a slight chance of thunderstorms late in the afternoon. Highs in the mid-80s. Northwest winds 5 to 10 miles an hour. Chance of rain 30%. For Sunday night, partly cloudy. A slight chance of showers and thunderstorms through the late overnight. Less humid with lows in the upper 50s. Northeast winds 5 to 10 miles an hour. Chance of rain 20%. Monday, mostly sunny. Highs in the upper 70s. East winds 5 to 10 miles an hour. Once again, the forecast for today. Mostly cloudy with numerous showers and scattered thunderstorms through early afternoon, then partly cloudy with isolated showers and thunderstorms late this afternoon. Highs in the lower 80s. Southwest winds around 5 miles an hour. Chance of rain 70%. Taking a look at the 3-7 day forecast for Indianapolis and central Indiana. For Monday night and Tuesday, mostly clear. Hot. Lows in the lower 60s. Highs around 90. Tuesday night, mostly clear through the late overnight, then becoming partly cloudy. Lows in the upper 60s. For Wednesday, mostly sunny. A slight chance of showers and thunderstorms late in the afternoon. Hot with highs in the lower 90s. Chance of rain 20%. Wednesday night and Thursday, partly cloudy with a chance of showers with a slight chance of thunderstorms. Lows around 70. Highs in the upper 80s. Chance of rain 40%. For Thursday night, partly cloudy with a chance of showers with a slight chance of thunderstorms. Lows in the mid-60s. Chance of rain 40%. Friday, partly cloudy. A chance of showers through early afternoon, then a slight chance of showers and thunderstorms late in the afternoon. Highs in the lower 80s. Chance of rain 30%. The 8-14 day outlook for Saturday, September 19th through Friday, September 25th, calls for temperatures to be near normal and precipitation to be below normal. Normal highs for the period are around 75 degrees, and normal lows are between 50 and 55. The normal precipitation total for the 7 days is around 0.75 inches. At 8 a.m. at Indianapolis, it was mostly cloudy. The temperature was 71 degrees, the dew point 70, and the relative humidity 96%. The wind was east at 6 miles an hour. The barometric pressure was 29.89 inches and falling. Around central Indiana, rain was falling, with a temperature of 69 at Anderson, 70 at Muncie, and 71 at Eagle Creek Air Park. At Zionsville,

Celine, 70 at Terre Haute and 70 at Bloomington. It was cloudy, with a temperature of 70 at Lafayette and 72 at Evansville. Just outside Indiana, at Dayton, rain was falling with a temperature of 70. It was partly cloudy, with a temperature of 66 at Chicago and 71 at St. Louis. It was mostly cloudy, with a temperature of 67 at Champaign and 74 at Louisville. At Cincinnati, rain and fog were reported, with a temperature of 70. Once again, at Indianapolis, it was 71 degrees with mostly cloudy skies. The Indianapolis climate summary for yesterday, September 11, 2026. Yesterday's high temperature was 84 degrees. The normal high is 80. Yesterday's low temperature was 64 degrees. The normal low is 59. No precipitation fell yesterday, which leaves the monthly total at 0.01 inches. This is 1.14 inches below the normal amount of 1.15 inches for September. The total precipitation for the year still stands at 34.79 inches, which is 2.74 inches above normal. No snow fell yesterday, which brings the monthly total to 0.0 inches. The total snowfall since July 1st still stands at a trace. There were no heating degree days yesterday. This leaves the monthly total at zero. The yearly total since July 1st is zero. There were 9 cooling degree days yesterday. This brings the monthly total to 169. The yearly total since January 1st is 1,284. The record high for today is 96, which occurred in 1897, and the record low is 40, which occurred in 1955. Sunrise today is at 7:23 a.m. and sunset is at 7:58 p.m. This is NOAA All Hazards Radio KEC 74 in Indianapolis. Now a look at your forecast for Indianapolis and central Indiana. Today, mostly cloudy with numerous showers and scattered thunderstorms through early afternoon, then partly cloudy with isolated showers and thunderstorms late this afternoon. Highs in the lower 80s. Southwest winds around 5 miles an hour. Chance of rain 70%. For tonight, mostly clear through the late overnight, then becoming partly cloudy. Patchy fog toward daybreak. Lows in the mid-60s. West winds around 5 miles an hour. Sunday. Partly cloudy. A chance of showers with a slight chance of thunderstorms late in the afternoon. Highs in the mid-80s. Northwest winds 5 to 10 miles an hour. Chance of rain 30%. For Sunday night. Partly cloudy. A slight chance of showers and thunderstorms through the late overnight. Less humid with lows in the upper 50s. Northeast winds 5 to 10 miles an hour. Chance of rain 20%. Monday. Mostly sunny. Highs in the upper 70s. East winds 5 to 10 miles an hour. Once again, the forecast for today. Mostly cloudy with numerous showers and scattered thunderstorms through early afternoon, then partly cloudy with isolated showers and thunderstorms late this afternoon. Highs in the lower 80s. Southwest winds around 5 miles an hour. Chance of rain 70%. Taking a look at the 3 through 7 day forecast for Indianapolis and central Indiana. For Monday night and Tuesday, mostly clear. Hot. Lows in the lower 60s. Highs around 90. Tuesday night, mostly clear through the late overnight, then becoming partly cloudy. Lows in the upper 60s. For Wednesday, mostly sunny. A slight chance of showers and thunderstorms late in the afternoon. Hot with highs in the lower 90s. Chance of rain 20%. Wednesday night and Thursday, partly cloudy with a chance of showers with a slight chance of thunderstorms. Lows around 70. Highs in the upper 80s. Chance of rain 40%. For Thursday night, partly cloudy with a chance of showers with a slight chance of thunderstorms. Lows in the mid-60s. Chance of rain 40%. Friday, partly cloudy. A chance of showers through early afternoon, then a slight chance of showers and thunderstorms late in the afternoon. Highs in the lower 80s. Chance
chance of rain 30%. The 8 to 14 day outlook for Saturday, September 19th through Friday, September 25th calls for temperatures to be near normal and precipitation to be below normal. Normal highs for the period are around 75 degrees and normal lows are between 50 and 55. The normal precipitation total for the 7 days is around 0.75 inches. At AM, at Indianapolis, it was mostly cloudy. The temperature was 71 degrees, the dew point 70, and the relative humidity 96%. The wind was east at 6 miles an hour. The barometric pressure was 29.89 inches and falling. Around central Indiana, rain was falling, with a temperature of 69 at Anderson, 70 at Muncie, and 71 at Eagle Creek Air Park. At Zionsville, drizzle was falling, with a temperature of 69. Elsewhere across Indiana, at South Bend, it was clear, with a temperature of 62. It was mostly cloudy, with a temperature of 66 at Fort Wayne, 70 at Terre Haute, and 70 at Bloomington. It was cloudy, with a temperature of 70 at Lafayette, and 72 at Evansville. Just outside Indiana, at Dayton, rain was falling, with a temperature of 70. It was partly cloudy, with a temperature of 66 at Chicago, and 71 at St. Louis. It was mostly cloudy, with a temperature of 67 at Champaign, and 74 at Louisville. At Cincinnati, rain and fog were reported, with a temperature of 70. Once again, at Indianapolis, it was 71 degrees with mostly cloudy skies. The Indianapolis climate summary for yesterday, September 11, 2026. Yesterday's high temperature was 84 degrees. The normal high is 80. Yesterday's low temperature was 64 degrees. The normal low is 59. No precipitation fell yesterday, which leaves the monthly total at 0.01 inches. This is 1.14 inches below the normal amount of 1.15 inches for September. The total precipitation for the year still stands at 34.79 inches, which is 2.74 inches above normal. No snow fell yesterday, which brings the monthly total to 0.0 inches. The total snowfall since July 1st still stands at a trace. There were no heating degree days yesterday. This leaves the monthly total at zero. The yearly total since July 1st is zero. There were 9 cooling degree days yesterday. This brings the monthly total to 169. The yearly total since January 1st is 1,284. The record high for today is 96, which occurred in 1897, and the record low is 40, which occurred in 1955. Sunrise today is at 7:23 a.m. and sunset is at 7:58 p.m. This is NOAA All Hazards Radio KEC 74 in Indianapolis. Now a look at your forecast for Indianapolis and central Indiana. Today, mostly cloudy with numerous showers and scattered thunderstorms through early afternoon, then partly cloudy with isolated showers and thunderstorms late this afternoon. Highs in the lower 80s. Southwest winds around 5 miles an hour. Chance of rain 70%. For tonight, mostly clear through the late overnight, then becoming partly cloudy. Patchy fog toward daybreak. Lows in the mid-60s. West winds around 5 miles an hour. Sunday, partly cloudy. A chance of showers with a slight chance of thunderstorms late in the afternoon. Highs in the mid-80s. Northwest winds 5 to 10 miles an hour. Chance of rain 30%. For Sunday night, partly cloudy. A slight chance of showers and thunderstorms through the late overnight. Less humid with lows in the upper 50s. Northeast winds 5 to 10 miles an hour. Chance of rain 20%. Monday, mostly sunny. Highs in the upper 70s. East winds 5 to 10 miles an hour. Once again, the forecast for today. Mostly cloudy with numerous showers and scattered thunderstorms through early afternoon, then partly cloudy with isolated showers and thunderstorms late this afternoon. Highs in the lower 80s. Southwest winds around 5 miles an hour. Chance of rain 70%. The current time is 9:08 a.m. Eastern Daylight Time.
taking a look at the 3 through 7 day forecast for Indianapolis and central Indiana. For Monday night and Tuesday, mostly clear, hot, lows in the lower 60s, highs around 90. Tuesday night, mostly clear through the late overnight, then becoming partly cloudy, lows in the upper 60s. For Wednesday, mostly sunny, a slight chance of showers and thunderstorms late in the afternoon, hot with highs in the lower 90s, chance of rain 20%. Wednesday night and Thursday, partly cloudy with a chance of showers with a slight chance of thunderstorms, lows around 70, highs in the upper 80s, chance of rain 40%. For Thursday night, partly cloudy with a chance of showers with a slight chance of thunderstorms, lows in the mid-60s, chance of rain 40%. Friday, partly cloudy, a chance of showers through early afternoon, then a slight chance of showers and thunderstorms late in the afternoon. Highs in the lower 80s, chance of rain 30%. The 8 to 14 day outlook for Saturday, September 19th through Friday, September 25th, calls for temperatures to be near normal and precipitation to be below normal. Normal highs for the period are around 75 degrees, and normal lows are between 50 and 55. The normal precipitation total for the 7 days is around 0.75 inches. At 8 a.m. at Indianapolis, it was mostly cloudy. The temperature was 71 degrees, the dew point 70, and the relative humidity 96%. The wind was east at 6 miles an hour. The barometric pressure was 29.89 inches and falling. Around central Indiana, rain was falling, with a temperature of 69 at Anderson, 70 at Muncie, and 71 at Eagle Creek Air Park. At Zionsville, drizzle was falling, with a temperature of 69. Elsewhere across Indiana, at South Bend, it was clear, with a temperature of 62. It was mostly cloudy, with a temperature of 66 at Fort Wayne, 70 at Terre Haute, and 70 at Bloomington. It was cloudy, with a temperature of 70 at Lafayette, and 72 at Evansville. Just outside Indiana, at Dayton, rain was falling, with a temperature of 70. It was partly cloudy, with a temperature of 66 at Chicago, and 71 at St. Louis. It was mostly cloudy, with a temperature of 67 at Champaign and 74 at Louisville. At Cincinnati, rain and fog were reported, with a temperature of 70. Once again, at Indianapolis, it was 71 degrees with mostly cloudy skies. At 9 a.m., at Indianapolis, it was cloudy. The temperature was 71 degrees, the dew point 70, and the relative humidity 96%. The wind was southeast at 7 miles an hour. The barometric pressure was 29.91 inches and rising. Around central Indiana, rain was falling, with a temperature of 70 at Muncie and 71 at Eagle Creek Air Park. At Zionsville, drizzle was falling, with a temperature of 70. At Shelbyville, it was cloudy, with a temperature of 71. Elsewhere across Indiana, at South Bend, it was sunny, with a temperature of 67. It was cloudy, with a temperature of 68 at Fort Wayne, 71 at Lafayette, 72 at Terre Haute, 71 at Bloomington, and 73 at Evansville. Just outside Indiana, at Dayton, rain was falling, with a temperature of 70. At Chicago, it was mostly sunny, with a temperature of 70. It was partly sunny, with a temperature of 73 at St. Louis, and 74 at Louisville. Cloudy, with a temperature of 70 at Champaign and 71 at Cincinnati. Once again, at Indianapolis, it was 71 degrees with cloudy skies. The Indianapolis climate summary for yesterday, September 11, 2026. Yesterday's high temperature was 84 degrees. The normal high is 80. Yesterday's low temperature was 64 degrees. The normal low is 59. No precipitation fell yesterday, which leaves the monthly total at 0.01 inches. This is 1.14 inches below the normal amount of 1.15 inches for September. The total precipitation for the year still stands at 34.79 inches, which is 2.74 inches above normal.
No snow fell yesterday, which brings the monthly total to 0.0 inches. The total snowfall since July 1st still stands at a trace. There were no heating degree days yesterday. This leaves the monthly total at zero. The yearly total since July 1st is zero. There were 9 cooling degree days yesterday. This brings the monthly total to 169. The yearly total since January 1st is 1,284. The record high for today is 96, which occurred in 1897, and the record low is 40, which occurred in 1955. Sunrise today is at 7:23 a.m. and sunset is at 7:58 p.m. Now here is the hazardous weather outlook for central Indiana. For the period today and tonight, numerous showers with embedded thunderstorms will move northeast across central Indiana this morning. Locally heavy rainfall with some locations receiving 1 to 2 inches is expected. Scattered showers and storms are possible again this afternoon, focused mainly across the eastern half of central Indiana. Severe storms are not expected. And now the extended outlook for the period Sunday through Friday. Scattered thunderstorms are possible Sunday afternoon and evening. Additional chances for thunderstorms are expected the second half of next week. Max heat indices in the upper 90s and low 100s are possible Tuesday and Wednesday afternoons. Spotter information statement. Spotter activation is not anticipated. This is NOAA All Hazards Radio KEC 74 in Indianapolis. Now a look at your forecast for Indianapolis and central Indiana. Today, mostly cloudy with numerous showers and scattered thunderstorms through early afternoon, then partly cloudy with isolated showers and thunderstorms late this afternoon. Highs in the lower 80s. Southwest winds around 5 miles an hour. Chance of rain 70%. For tonight, mostly clear through the late overnight, then becoming partly cloudy. Patchy fog toward daybreak. Lows in the mid-60s. West winds around 5 miles an hour. Sunday, partly cloudy. A chance of showers with a slight chance of thunderstorms late in the afternoon. Highs in the mid-80s. Northwest winds 5 to 10 miles an hour. Chance of rain 30%. For Sunday night, partly cloudy. A slight chance of showers and thunderstorms through the late overnight. Less humid with lows in the upper 50s. Northeast winds 5 to 10 miles an hour. Chance of rain 20%. Monday, mostly sunny. Highs in the upper 70s. East winds 5 to 10 miles an hour. Once again, the forecast for today. Mostly cloudy with numerous showers and scattered thunderstorms through early afternoon, then partly cloudy with isolated showers and thunderstorms late this afternoon. Highs in the lower 80s. Southwest winds around 5 miles an hour. Chance of rain 70%. Taking a look at the 3 through 7 day forecast for Indianapolis and central Indiana. For Monday night and Tuesday, mostly clear. Hot. Lows in the lower 60s. Highs around 90. Tuesday night, mostly clear through the late overnight, then becoming partly cloudy. Lows in the upper 60s. For Wednesday, mostly sunny. A slight chance of showers and thunderstorms late in the afternoon. Hot with highs in the lower 90s. Chance of rain 20%. Wednesday night and Thursday, partly cloudy with a chance of showers with a slight chance of thunderstorms. Lows around 70. Highs in the upper 80s. Chance of rain 40%. For Thursday night, partly cloudy with a chance of showers with a slight chance of thunderstorms. Lows in the mid-60s. Chance of rain 40%. Friday, partly cloudy. A chance of showers through early afternoon, then a slight chance of showers and thunderstorms late in the afternoon. Highs in the lower 80s. Chance of rain 30%. The 8 to 14 day outlook for Saturday, September 19th through Friday, September 25th. Calls for temperatures to be near normal and precipitation to be below normal. Normal highs for the period are around 75 degrees, and normal lows are between 50 and 55.
The normal precipitation total for the 7 days is around 0.75 inches. At 9 a.m. at Indianapolis, it was cloudy. The temperature was 71 degrees, the dew point 70, and the relative humidity 96%. The wind was southeast at 7 miles an hour. The barometric pressure was 29.91 inches and rising. Around central Indiana, rain was falling, with a temperature of 70 at Muncie and 71 at Eagle Creek Air Park. At Zionsville, drizzle was falling, with a temperature of 70. At Shelbyville, it was cloudy, with a temperature of 71. Elsewhere across Indiana, at South Bend, it was sunny, with a temperature of 67. It was cloudy, with a temperature of 68 at Fort Wayne, 71 at Lafayette, 72 at Terre Haute, 71 at Bloomington, and 73 at Evansville. Just outside Indiana, at Dayton, rain was falling, with a temperature of 70. At Chicago, it was mostly sunny, with a temperature of 70. It was partly sunny, with a temperature of 73 at St. Louis, and 74 at Louisville. It was cloudy, with a temperature of 70 at Champaign, and 71 at Cincinnati. Once again, at Indianapolis, it was 71 degrees with cloudy skies. The Indianapolis climate summary for yesterday, September 11, 2026. Yesterday's high temperature was 84 degrees. The normal high is 80. Yesterday's low temperature was 64 degrees. The normal low is 59. No precipitation fell yesterday, which leaves the monthly total at 0.01 inches. This is 1.14 inches below the normal amount of 1.15 inches for September. The total precipitation for the year still stands at 34.79 inches, which is 2.74 inches above normal. No snow fell yesterday, which brings the monthly total to 0.0 inches. The total snowfall since July 1st still stands at a trace. There were no heating degree days yesterday. This leaves the monthly total at zero. The yearly total since July 1st is zero. There were 9 cooling degree days yesterday. This brings the monthly total to 169. The yearly total since January 1st is 1,284. The record high for today is 96, which occurred in 1897, and the record low is 40, which occurred in 1955. Sunrise today is at 7:23 a.m. and sunset is at 7:58 p.m. This is NOAA All Hazards Radio KEC 74 in Indianapolis. Now a look at your forecast for Indianapolis and central Indiana. Today, mostly cloudy with numerous showers and scattered thunderstorms through early afternoon, then partly cloudy with isolated showers and thunderstorms late this afternoon. Highs in the lower 80s. Southwest winds around 5 miles an hour. Chance of rain 70%. For tonight, mostly clear through the late overnight, then becoming partly cloudy. Patchy fog toward daybreak. Lows in the mid-60s. West winds around 5 miles an hour. Sunday, partly cloudy. A chance of showers with a slight chance of thunderstorms late in the afternoon. Highs in the mid-80s. Northwest winds 5 to 10 miles an hour. Chance of rain 30%. For Sunday night, partly cloudy. A slight chance of showers and thunderstorms through the late overnight. Less humid with lows in the upper 50s. Northeast winds 5 to 10 miles an hour. Chance of rain 20%. Monday, mostly sunny. Highs in the upper 70s. East winds 5 to 10 miles an hour. Once again, the forecast for today. Mostly cloudy with numerous showers and scattered thunderstorms through early afternoon, then partly cloudy with isolated showers and thunderstorms late this afternoon. Highs in the lower 80s. Southwest winds around 5 miles an hour. Chance of rain 70%. Taking a look at the 3 through 7 day forecast for Indianapolis and central Indiana. For Monday night and Tuesday, mostly clear. Hot. Lows in the lower 60s. Highs around 90. Tuesday night, mostly clear through the late overnight, then becoming partly cloudy. Lows in the upper 60s. For Wednesday, mostly sunny.
A slight chance of showers and thunderstorms late in the afternoon. Hot with highs in the lower 90s. Chance of rain 20%. Wednesday night and Thursday. Partly cloudy with a chance of showers with a slight chance of thunderstorms. Lows around 70. Highs in the upper 80s. Chance of rain 40%. For Thursday night. Partly cloudy with a chance of showers with a slight chance of thunderstorms. Lows in the mid-60s. Chance of rain 40%. Friday. Partly cloudy. A chance of showers through early afternoon. Then a slight chance of showers and thunderstorms late in the afternoon. Highs in the lower 80s. Chance of rain 30%. The current time is 9:24 a.m. Eastern Daylight Time. The 8 to 14 day outlook for Saturday, September 19th through Friday, September 25th calls for temperatures to be near normal and precipitation to be below normal. Normal highs for the period are around 75 degrees and normal lows are between 50 and 55. The normal precipitation total for the 7 days is around 0.75 inches. At 9 a.m. at Indianapolis, it was cloudy. The temperature was 71 degrees. The dew point 70, and the relative humidity 96%. The wind was southeast at 7 miles an hour. The barometric pressure was 29.91 inches and rising. Around central Indiana, rain was falling, with a temperature of 70 at Muncie and 71 at Eagle Creek Air Park. At Zionsville, drizzle was falling, with a temperature of 70. At Shelbyville, it was cloudy, with a temperature of 71. Elsewhere across Indiana, at South Bend, it was sunny, with a temperature of 67. It was cloudy, with a temperature of 68 at Fort Wayne, 71 at Lafayette, 72 at Terre Haute, 71 at Bloomington, and 73 at Evansville. Just outside Indiana, at Dayton, rain was falling, with a temperature of 70. At Chicago, it was mostly sunny, with a temperature of 70. It was partly sunny, with a temperature of 73 at St. Louis and 74 at Louisville. It was cloudy, with a temperature of 70 at Champaign and 71 at Cincinnati. Once again, at Indianapolis, it was 71 degrees with cloudy skies. The Indianapolis climate summary for yesterday, September 11, 2026. Yesterday's high temperature was 84 degrees. The normal high is 80. Yesterday's low temperature was 64 degrees. The normal low is 59. No precipitation fell yesterday, which leaves the monthly total at 0.01 inches. This is 1.14 inches below the normal amount of 1.15 inches for September. The total precipitation for the year still stands at 34.79 inches, which is 2.74 inches above normal. No snow fell yesterday, which brings the monthly total to 0.0 inches. The total snowfall since July 1st still stands at a trace. There were no heating degree days yesterday. This leaves the monthly total at zero. The yearly total since July 1st is zero. There were 9 cooling degree days yesterday. This brings the monthly total to 169. The yearly total since January 1st is 1,284. The record high for today is 96, which occurred in 1897, and the record low is 40, which occurred in 1955. Sunrise today is at 7:23 a.m. and sunset is at 7:58 p.m. This is NOAA All Hazards Radio KEC 74 in Indianapolis. Now a look at your forecast for Indianapolis and central Indiana. Today, mostly cloudy with numerous showers and scattered thunderstorms through early afternoon, then partly cloudy with isolated showers and thunderstorms late this afternoon. Highs in the lower 80s. Southwest winds around 5 miles an hour. Chance of rain 70%. For tonight, mostly clear through the late overnight, then becoming partly cloudy. Patchy fog toward daybreak. Lows in the mid-60s. West winds around 5 miles an hour. Sunday, partly cloudy. A chance of showers with a slight chance of thunderstorms late in the afternoon. Highs in the mid-80s. Northwest winds 5 to 10 miles an hour. Chance of rain 30%. For Sunday night, partly cloudy.
a slight chance of showers and thunderstorms through the late overnight. Less humid with lows in the upper 50s. Northeast winds 5 to 10 miles an hour. Chance of rain 20%. Monday, mostly sunny. Highs in the upper 70s. East winds 5 to 10 miles an hour. Once again, the forecast for today. Mostly cloudy with numerous showers and scattered thunderstorms through early afternoon, then partly cloudy with isolated showers and thunderstorms late this afternoon. Highs in the lower 80s. Southwest winds around 5 miles an hour. Chance of rain 70%. Taking a look at the 3-7 day forecast for Indianapolis and central Indiana. For Monday night and Tuesday, mostly clear. Hot. Lows in the lower 60s. Highs around 90. Tuesday night, mostly clear through the late overnight, then becoming partly cloudy. Lows in the upper 60s. For Wednesday, mostly sunny. A slight chance of showers and thunderstorms late in the afternoon. Hot with highs in the lower 90s. Chance of rain 20%. Wednesday night and Thursday, partly cloudy with a chance of showers with a slight chance of thunderstorms. Lows around 70. Highs in the upper 80s. Chance of rain 40%. For Thursday night, partly cloudy with a chance of showers with a slight chance of thunderstorms. Lows in the mid-60s. Chance of rain 40%. Friday, partly cloudy. A chance of showers through early afternoon. Then a slight chance of showers and thunderstorms late in the afternoon. Highs in the lower 80s. Chance of rain 30%. The 8-14 day outlook for Saturday, September 19th through Friday, September 25th, calls for temperatures to be near normal and precipitation to be below normal. Normal highs for the period are around 75 degrees, and normal lows are between 50 and 55. The normal precipitation total for the 7 days is around 0.75 inches. At 9 a.m. at Indianapolis, it was cloudy. The temperature was 71 degrees, the dew point 70, and the relative humidity 96%. The wind was southeast at 7 miles an hour. The barometric pressure was 29.91 inches and rising. Around central Indiana, rain was falling, with a temperature of 70 at Muncie and 71 at Eagle Creek Air Park. At Zionsville, drizzle was falling, with a temperature of 70. At Shelbyville, it was cloudy, with a temperature of 71. Elsewhere across Indiana, at South Bend, it was sunny, with a temperature of 67. It was cloudy, with a temperature of 68 at Fort Wayne, 71 at Lafayette, 72 at Terre Haute, 71 at Bloomington, and 73 at Evansville. Just outside Indiana, at Dayton, rain was falling, with a temperature of 70. At Chicago, it was mostly sunny, with a temperature of 70. It was partly sunny, with a temperature of 73 at St. Louis, and 74 at Louisville. It was cloudy, with a temperature of 70 at Champaign and 71 at Cincinnati. Once again, at Indianapolis, it was 71 degrees with cloudy skies. Now here is the hazardous weather outlook for central Indiana. For the period today and tonight, numerous showers with embedded thunderstorms will move northeast across central Indiana this morning. Locally heavy rainfall with some locations receiving 1 to 2 inches is expected. Scattered showers and storms are possible again this afternoon, focused mainly across the eastern half of central Indiana. Severe storms are not expected. And now the extended outlook for the period Sunday through Friday. Scattered thunderstorms are possible Sunday afternoon and evening. Additional chances for thunderstorms are expected the second half of next week. Max heat indices in the upper 90s and low 100s are possible Tuesday and Wednesday afternoons. Spotter information statement. Spotter activation is not anticipated. This is NOAA All Hazards Radio KEC 74 in Indianapolis. Now a look at your forecast for Indianapolis and central Indiana. Today, mostly cloudy with numerous showers and scattered thunderstorms through early afternoon, then partly cloudy with isolated showers and thunderstorms late this afternoon. Highs in the lower 80s. Southwest winds around 5 miles an hour.
Chance of rain 70%. For tonight, mostly clear through the late overnight, then becoming partly cloudy. Patchy fog toward daybreak. Lows in the mid-60s. West winds around 5 miles an hour. Sunday, partly cloudy. A chance of showers with a slight chance of thunderstorms late in the afternoon. Highs in the mid-80s. Northwest winds 5 to 10 miles an hour. Chance of rain 30%. For Sunday night, partly cloudy. A slight chance of showers and thunderstorms through the late overnight. Less humid with lows in the upper 50s. Northeast winds 5 to 10 miles an hour. Chance of rain 20%. Monday, mostly sunny. Highs in the upper 70s. East winds 5 to 10 miles an hour. Once again, the forecast for today. Mostly cloudy with numerous showers and scattered thunderstorms through early afternoon, then partly cloudy with isolated showers and thunderstorms late this afternoon. Highs in the lower 80s. Southwest winds around 5 miles an hour. Chance of rain 70%. Taking a look at the 3 through 7 day forecast for Indianapolis and central Indiana.

Highs in the upper 80s. Chance of rain 40%. For Thursday night, partly cloudy with a chance of showers with a slight chance of thunderstorms. Lows in the mid-60s. Chance of rain 40%. Friday, partly cloudy. A chance of showers through early afternoon. Then a slight chance of showers and thunderstorms late in the afternoon. Highs in the lower 80s. Chance of rain 30%. The outlook for Saturday, September 19th through Friday, September 25th calls for temperatures to be near normal and precipitation to be below normal. Normal highs for the period are around 75 degrees, and normal lows are between 50 and 55. The normal precipitation total for the 7 days is around 0.75 inches. At 9 a.m. at Indianapolis, it was cloudy. The temperature was 71 degrees, the dew point 70, and the relative humidity 96%. The wind was southeast at 7 miles an hour. The barometric pressure was 29.91 inches and rising. Around central Indiana, rain was falling with a temperature of 70 at Muncie and 71 at Eagle Creek Air Park. At Zionsville, drizzle was falling with a temperature of 70. At Shelbyville, it was cloudy with a temperature of 71. Elsewhere across Indiana, at South Bend, it was sunny with a temperature of 67. It was cloudy with a temperature of 68 at Fort Wayne, 71 at Lafayette, 72 at Terre Haute, 71 at Bloomington, and 73 at Evansville. Just outside Indiana, at Dayton, rain was falling with a temperature of 70. At Chicago, it was mostly sunny with a temperature of 70. It was partly sunny with a temperature of 73 at St. Louis and 74 at Louisville. It was cloudy with a temperature of 70 at Champaign and 71 at Cincinnati. Once again, at Indianapolis, it was 71 degrees with cloudy skies. All Hazards Radio KEC 74 in Indianapolis. Now a look at your forecast for Indianapolis and central Indiana. Rest of today. Mostly cloudy with numerous showers and scattered thunderstorms through early afternoon. Then partly cloudy with isolated showers and thunderstorms late this afternoon. Highs in the lower 80s. South winds around 5 miles an hour, becoming west late this afternoon. Chance of rain 70%. For tonight, mostly clear through the late overnight, then becoming partly cloudy. Patchy fog toward daybreak. Lows in the mid-60s. West winds around 5 miles an hour. Sunday, partly cloudy. A chance of showers with a slight chance of thunderstorms late in the afternoon. Highs in the mid-80s. Northwest winds 5 to 10 miles an hour. Chance of rain 30%. For Sunday night, partly cloudy. A slight chance of showers and thunderstorms through the late overnight. Less humid with lows in the upper 50s. Northeast winds 5 to 10 miles an hour. Chance of rain 20%. Monday, mostly sunny. Highs in the upper 70s. East winds 5 to 10 miles an hour. Once again, the forecast for rest of today. Mostly cloudy with numerous showers and scattered thunderstorms through early afternoon. Then partly cloudy with isolated showers and thunderstorms late this afternoon. Highs in the lower 80s. South winds around 5 miles an hour, becoming west late this afternoon. Chance of rain 70%. The current time is 9:39 a.m. Eastern Daylight Time. Taking a look at the 3-7 day forecast for Indianapolis and central Indiana. For Monday night and Tuesday, mostly clear. Hot. Lows in the lower 60s. Highs around 90. Tuesday night, mostly clear through the late overnight, then becoming partly cloudy. Lows in the upper 60s. For Wednesday, mostly sunny. A slight chance of showers and thunderstorms late in the afternoon. Hot with highs in the lower 90s. Chance of rain 20%. Wednesday night and Thursday, partly cloudy with a chance of showers with a slight chance of thunderstorms. Lows around 70. Highs in the upper 80s. Chance of rain 40%. For Thursday night, partly cloudy with a chance

showers with a slight chance of thunderstorms. Lows in the mid-60s. Chance of rain 40%. Friday, partly cloudy. A chance of showers through early afternoon. Then a slight chance of showers and thunderstorms late in the afternoon. Highs in the lower 80s. Chance of rain 30%. The 8 to 14 day outlook for Saturday, September 19th through Friday, September 25th calls for temperatures to be near normal and precipitation to be below normal. Normal highs for the period are around 75 degrees and normal lows are between 50 and 55. The normal precipitation total for the 7 days is around 0.75 inches. At 9 a.m. at Indianapolis, it was cloudy. The temperature was 71 degrees, the dew point 70, and the relative humidity 96%. The wind was southeast at 7 miles an hour. The barometric pressure was 29.91 inches and rising. Around central Indiana, rain was falling with a temperature of 70 at Muncie and 71 at Eagle Creek Air Park. At Zionsville, drizzle was falling with a temperature of 70. At Shelbyville, it was cloudy with a temperature of 71. Elsewhere across Indiana, at South Bend, it was sunny with a temperature of 67. It was cloudy with a temperature of 68 at Fort Wayne, 71 at Lafayette, 72 at Terre Haute, 71 at Bloomington, and 73 at Evansville. Just outside Indiana, at Dayton, rain was falling with a temperature of 70. At Chicago, it was mostly sunny with a temperature of 70. It was partly sunny with a temperature of 73 at St. Louis and 74 at Louisville. It was cloudy with a temperature of 70 at Champaign and 71 at Cincinnati. Once again, at Indianapolis, it was 71 degrees with cloudy skies. This is NOAA All Hazards Radio KEC 74 in Indianapolis. Now a look at your forecast for Indianapolis and central Indiana. Rest of today. Mostly cloudy with numerous showers and scattered thunderstorms through early afternoon, then partly cloudy with isolated showers and thunderstorms late this afternoon. Highs in the lower 80s. South winds around 5 miles an hour, becoming west late this afternoon. Chance of rain 70%. For tonight, mostly clear through the late overnight, then becoming partly cloudy. Patchy fog toward daybreak. Lows in the mid-60s. West winds around 5 miles an hour. Sunday, partly cloudy. A chance of showers with a slight chance of thunderstorms late in the afternoon. Highs in the mid-80s. Northwest winds 5 to 10 miles an hour. Chance of rain 30%. For Sunday night, partly cloudy. A slight chance of showers and thunderstorms through the late overnight. Less humid with lows in the upper 50s. Northeast winds 5 to 10 miles an hour. Chance of rain 20%. Monday, mostly sunny. Highs in the upper 70s. East winds 5 to 10 miles an hour. Once again, the forecast for rest of today. Mostly cloudy with numerous showers and scattered thunderstorms through early afternoon, then partly cloudy with isolated showers and thunderstorms late this afternoon. Highs in the lower 80s. South winds around 5 miles an hour, becoming west late this afternoon. Chance of rain 70%. Taking a look at the 3 through 7 day forecast for Indianapolis and central Indiana. For Monday night and Tuesday, mostly clear. Hot. Lows in the lower 60s. Highs around 90. Tuesday night, mostly clear through the late overnight, then becoming partly cloudy. Lows in the upper 60s. For Wednesday, mostly sunny. A slight chance of showers and thunderstorms late in the afternoon. Hot with highs in the lower 90s. Chance of rain 20%. Wednesday night and Thursday, partly cloudy with a chance of showers with a slight chance of thunderstorms. Lows around 70. Highs in the upper 80s. Chance of rain 40%. For Thursday night, partly cloudy with a chance of showers with a slight chance of thunderstorms. Lows in the mid-60s. Chance of rain 40%. Friday, partly cloudy. A chance of showers through early afternoon,
Then a slight chance of showers and thunderstorms late in the afternoon. Highs in the lower 80s. Chance of rain 30%. The 8 to 14 day outlook for Saturday, September 19th through Friday, September 25th calls for temperatures to be near normal and precipitation to be below normal. Normal highs for the period are around 75 degrees and normal lows are between 50 and 55. The normal precipitation total for the 7 days is around 0.75 inches. At 9 a.m. at Indianapolis, it was cloudy. The temperature was 71 degrees, the dew point 70, and the relative humidity 96%. The wind was southeast at 7 miles an hour. The barometric pressure was 29.91 inches and rising. Around central Indiana, rain was falling with a temperature of 70 at Muncie and 71 at Eagle Creek Air Park. At Zionsville, drizzle was falling with a temperature of 70. At Shelbyville, it was cloudy with a temperature of 71. Elsewhere across Indiana, at South Bend, it was sunny with a temperature of 67. It was cloudy with a temperature of 68 at Fort Wayne, 71 at Lafayette, 72 at Terre Haute, 71 at Bloomington, and 73 at Evansville. Just outside Indiana, at Dayton, rain was falling with a temperature of 70. At Chicago, it was mostly sunny with a temperature of 70. It was partly sunny with a temperature of 73 at St. Louis and 74 at Louisville. It was cloudy with a temperature of 70 at Champaign and 71 at Cincinnati. Once again, at Indianapolis, it was 71 degrees with cloudy skies. This is NOAA All Hazards Radio KEC 74 in Indianapolis. Now a look at your forecast for Indianapolis and central Indiana. Rest of today. Mostly cloudy with numerous showers and scattered thunderstorms through early afternoon, then partly cloudy with isolated showers and thunderstorms late this afternoon. Highs in the lower 80s. South winds around 5 miles an hour, becoming west late this afternoon. Chance of rain 70%. For tonight, mostly clear through the late overnight, then becoming partly cloudy. Patchy fog toward daybreak. Lows in the mid-60s. West winds around 5 miles an hour. Sunday, partly cloudy. A chance of showers with a slight chance of thunderstorms late in the afternoon. Highs in the mid-80s. Northwest winds 5 to 10 miles an hour. Chance of rain 30%. For Sunday night, partly cloudy. A slight chance of showers and thunderstorms through the late overnight. Less humid with lows in the upper 50s. Northeast winds 5 to 10 miles an hour. Chance of rain 20%. Monday, mostly sunny. Highs in the upper 70s. East winds 5 to 10 miles an hour. Once again, the forecast for rest of today. Mostly cloudy with numerous showers and scattered thunderstorms through early afternoon, then partly cloudy with isolated showers and thunderstorms late this afternoon. Highs in the lower 80s. South winds around 5 miles an hour, becoming west late this afternoon. Chance of rain 70%. Taking a look at the 3 through 7 day forecast for Indianapolis and central Indiana. For Monday night and Tuesday, mostly clear. Hot. Lows in the lower 60s. Highs around 90. Tuesday night, mostly clear through the late overnight, then becoming partly cloudy. Lows in the upper 60s. For Wednesday, mostly sunny. A slight chance of showers and thunderstorms late in the afternoon. Hot with highs in the lower 90s. Chance of rain 20%. Wednesday night and Thursday, partly cloudy with a chance of showers with a slight chance of thunderstorms. Lows around 70. Highs in the upper 80s. Chance of rain 40%. For Thursday night, partly cloudy with a chance of showers with a slight chance of thunderstorms. Lows in the mid-60s. Chance of rain 40%. Friday, partly cloudy. A chance of showers through early afternoon. Then a slight chance of showers and thunderstorms late in the afternoon. Highs in the lower 80s. Chance of rain 30%. The 8 to 14 day outlook for
Saturday, September 19th through Friday, September 25th, calls for temperatures to be near normal and precipitation to be below normal. Normal highs for the period are around 75 degrees, and normal lows are between 50 and 55. The normal precipitation total for the 7 days is around 0.75 inches. At 9 a.m. at Indianapolis, it was cloudy. The temperature was 71 degrees, the dew point 70, and the relative humidity 96%. The wind was southeast at 7 miles an hour. The barometric pressure was 29.91 inches and rising. Around central Indiana, rain was falling, with a temperature of 70 at Muncie and 71 at Eagle Creek Air Park. At Zionsville, drizzle was falling, with a temperature of 70. At Shelbyville, it was cloudy, with a temperature of 71. Elsewhere across Indiana, at South Bend, it was sunny, with a temperature of 67. It was cloudy, with a temperature of 68 at Fort Wayne, 71 at Lafayette, 72 at Terre Haute, 71 at Bloomington, and 73 at Evansville. Just outside Indiana, at Dayton, rain was falling, with a temperature of 70. At Chicago, it was mostly sunny, with a temperature of 70. It was partly sunny, with a temperature of 73 at St. Louis and 74 at Louisville. It was cloudy, with a temperature of 70 at Champaign and 71 at Cincinnati. Once again, at Indianapolis, it was 71 degrees with cloudy skies. Now here is the hazardous weather outlook for central Indiana. For the period today and tonight, numerous showers with embedded thunderstorms will move northeast across central Indiana this morning. Locally heavy rainfall with some locations receiving 1 to 2 inches is expected. Scattered showers and storms are possible again this afternoon, focused mainly across the eastern half of central Indiana. Severe storms are not expected. And now the extended outlook for the period Sunday through Friday. Scattered thunderstorms are possible Sunday afternoon and evening. Additional chances for thunderstorms are expected the second half of next week. Max heat indices in the upper 90s and low 100s are possible Tuesday and Wednesday afternoons. Spotter information statement. Spotter activation is not anticipated. This is NOAA All Hazards Radio KEC 74 in Indianapolis. Current time is 9:53 a.m. Eastern Daylight Time. And now a look at your forecast for Indianapolis and central Indiana. Rest of today. Mostly cloudy with numerous showers and scattered thunderstorms through early afternoon, then partly cloudy with isolated showers and thunderstorms late this afternoon. Highs in the lower 80s. South winds around 5 miles an hour, becoming west late this afternoon. Chance of rain 70%. For tonight, mostly clear through the late overnight, then becoming partly cloudy. Patchy fog toward daybreak. Lows in the mid-60s. West winds around 5 miles an hour. Sunday. Partly cloudy. A chance of showers with a slight chance of thunderstorms late in the afternoon. Highs in the mid-80s. Northwest winds 5 to 10 miles an hour. Chance of rain 30%. For Sunday night. Partly cloudy. A slight chance of showers and thunderstorms through the late overnight. Less humid with lows in the upper 50s. Northeast winds 5 to 10 miles an hour. Chance of rain 20%. Monday. Mostly sunny. Highs in the upper 70s. East winds 5 to 10 miles an hour. Once again, the forecast for rest of today. Mostly cloudy with numerous showers and scattered thunderstorms through early afternoon, then partly cloudy with isolated showers and thunderstorms late this afternoon. Highs in the lower 80s. South winds around 5 miles an hour, becoming west late this afternoon. Chance of rain 70%. Taking a look at the 3 through 7 day forecast for Indianapolis and central Indiana. For Monday night and Tuesday, mostly clear. Hot. The lower 60s. Highs around 90. Tuesday night. Mostly clear through the late overnight, then becoming partly cloudy. Lows in the upper 60s. For Wednesday. Mostly sunny. A slight chance of showers and thunderstorms late in the afternoon. Hot with highs in the lower 90s.
chance of rain 20%. Wednesday night and Thursday, partly cloudy with a chance of showers with a slight chance of thunderstorms. Low down 70. Highs in the upper 80s. Chance of rain 40%. For Thursday night, partly cloudy with a chance of showers with a slight chance of thunderstorms. Lows in the mid-60s. Chance of rain 40%. Friday, partly cloudy. A chance of showers through early afternoon. Then a slight chance of showers and thunderstorms late in the afternoon. Highs in the lower 80s. Chance of rain 30%. The 8 to 14 day outlook for Saturday, September 19th through Friday, September 25th calls for temperatures to be near normal and precipitation to be below normal. Normal highs for the period are around 75 degrees and normal lows are between 50 and 55. The normal precipitation total for the 7 days is around 0.75 inches. At 9 a.m. at Indianapolis, it was cloudy. The temperature was 71 degrees. The dew point 70, and the relative humidity 96%. The wind was southeast at 7 miles an hour. The barometric pressure was 29.91 inches and rising. Around central Indiana, rain was falling, with a temperature of 70 at Muncie and 71 at Eagle Creek Air Park. At Zionsville, drizzle was falling, with a temperature of 70. At Shelbyville, it was cloudy, with a temperature of 71. Elsewhere across Indiana, at South Bend, it was sunny, with a temperature of 67. It was cloudy, with a temperature of 68 at Fort Wayne, 71 at Lafayette, 72 at Terre Haute, 71 at Bloomington, and 73 at Evansville. Just outside Indiana, at Dayton, rain was falling, with a temperature of 70. At Chicago, it was mostly sunny, with a temperature of 70. It was partly sunny, with a temperature of 73 at St. Louis and 74 at Louisville. It was cloudy, with a temperature of 70 at Champaign and 71 at Cincinnati. Once again, at Indianapolis, it was 71 degrees with cloudy skies. This is NOAA All Hazards Radio KEC 74 in Indianapolis. Now a look at your forecast for Indianapolis and central Indiana. Rest of today. Mostly cloudy with numerous showers and scattered thunderstorms through early afternoon, then partly cloudy with isolated showers and thunderstorms late this afternoon. Highs in the lower 80s. South winds around 5 miles an hour, becoming west late this afternoon. Chance of rain 70%. For tonight, mostly clear through the late overnight, then becoming partly cloudy. Patchy fog toward daybreak. Lows in the mid-60s. West winds around 5 miles an hour. Sunday, partly cloudy. A chance of showers with a slight chance of thunderstorms late in the afternoon. Highs in the mid-80s. Northwest winds 5 to 10 miles an hour. Chance of rain 30%. For Sunday night, partly cloudy. A slight chance of showers and thunderstorms through the late overnight. Less humid with lows in the upper 50s. Northeast winds 5 to 10 miles an hour. Chance of rain 20%. Monday, mostly sunny. Highs in the upper 70s. East winds 5 to 10 miles an hour. Once again, the forecast for rest of today. Mostly cloudy with numerous showers and scattered thunderstorms through early afternoon, then partly cloudy with isolated showers and thunderstorms late this afternoon. Highs in the lower 80s. South winds around 5 miles an hour, becoming west late this afternoon. Chance of rain 70%. Taking a look at the 3 through 7 day forecast for Indianapolis and central Indiana. For Monday night and Tuesday, mostly clear. Hot. Lows in the lower 60s. Highs around 90. Tuesday night, mostly clear through the late overnight, then becoming partly cloudy. Lows in the upper 60s. For Wednesday, mostly sunny. A slight chance of showers and thunderstorms late in the afternoon. Hot with highs in the lower 90s. Chance of rain 20%. Wednesday night and Thursday, partly cloudy with a chance of showers with a slight chance of thunderstorms. Lows around 70. Highs in the upper 80s.
chance of rain 40%. For Thursday night, partly cloudy with a chance of showers with a slight chance of thunderstorms. Lows in the mid-60s. Chance of rain 40%. Friday, partly cloudy. A chance of showers through early afternoon. Then a slight chance of showers and thunderstorms late in the afternoon. Highs in the lower 80s. Chance of rain 30%. The 8 to 14 day outlook for Saturday, September 19th through Friday, September 25th calls for temperatures to be near normal and precipitation to be below normal. Normal highs for the period are around 75 degrees and normal lows are between 50 and 55. The normal precipitation total for the 7 days is around 0.75 inches. At 9 a.m. at Indianapolis, it was cloudy. The temperature was 71 degrees, the dew point 70, and the relative humidity 96%. The wind was southeast at 7 miles an hour. The barometric pressure was 29.91 inches and rising. Around central Indiana, rain was falling with a temperature of 70 at Muncie and 71 at Eagle Creek Air Park. At Zionsville, drizzle was falling with a temperature of 70. At Shelbyville, it was cloudy with a temperature of 71. Elsewhere across Indiana, at South Bend, it was sunny with a temperature of 67. It was cloudy with a temperature of 68 at Fort Wayne, 71 at Lafayette, 72 at Terre Haute, 71 at Bloomington, and 73 at Evansville. Just outside Indiana, at Dayton, rain was falling with a temperature of 70. At Chicago, it was mostly sunny with a temperature of 70. It was partly sunny with a temperature of 73 at St. Louis and 74 at Louisville. It was cloudy with a temperature of 70 at Champaign and 71 at Cincinnati. Once again, at Indianapolis, it was 71 degrees with cloudy skies. This is NOAA All Hazards Radio KEC 74 in Indianapolis. Now we'll look at your forecast for Indianapolis and central Indiana. Rest of today. Mostly cloudy with numerous showers and scattered thunderstorms through early afternoon, then partly cloudy with isolated showers and thunderstorms late this afternoon. Highs in the lower 80s. South winds around 5 miles an hour, becoming west late this afternoon. Chance of rain 70%. For tonight, partly cloudy. Patchy fog toward daybreak. Lows in the mid-60s. West winds around 5 miles an hour. Sunday, partly cloudy. A chance of showers with a slight chance of thunderstorms late in the afternoon. Highs in the mid-80s. Northwest winds 5 to 10 miles an hour. Chance of rain 30%. For Sunday night, partly cloudy. A slight chance of showers and thunderstorms through the late overnight. Less humid with lows in the upper 50s. Northeast winds 5 to 10 miles an hour. Chance of rain 20%. Monday, mostly sunny. Highs in the upper 70s. East winds 5 to 10 miles an hour. Once again, the forecast for rest of today. Mostly cloudy with numerous showers and scattered thunderstorms through early afternoon, then partly cloudy with isolated showers and thunderstorms late this afternoon. Highs in the lower 80s. South winds around 5 miles an hour, becoming west late this afternoon. Chance of rain 70%. Taking a look at the 3 through 7 day forecast for Indianapolis and central Indiana. For Monday night and Tuesday, mostly clear. Hot. Lows in the lower 60s. Highs around 90. Tuesday night, mostly clear through the late overnight, then becoming partly cloudy. Lows in the upper 60s. For Wednesday, mostly sunny. A slight chance of showers and thunderstorms late in the afternoon. Hot with highs in the lower 90s. Chance of rain 20%. Wednesday night and Thursday, partly cloudy with a chance of showers with a slight chance of thunderstorms. Lows around 70. Highs in the upper 80s. Chance of rain 40%. For Thursday night, partly cloudy with a chance of showers with a slight chance of thunderstorms. Lows in the mid-60s. Chance of rain 40%. Friday, partly cloudy.
a chance of showers through early afternoon, then a slight chance of showers and thunderstorms late in the afternoon. Highs in the lower 80s. Chance of rain 30%. The 8 to 14 day outlook for Saturday, September 19th through Friday, September 25th calls for temperatures to be near normal and precipitation to be below normal. Normal highs for the period are around 75 degrees and normal lows are between 50 and 55. The normal precipitation total for the 7 days is around 0.75 inches. At 9 a.m. at Indianapolis, it was cloudy. The temperature was 71 degrees, the dew point 70, and the relative humidity 96%. The wind was southeast at 7 miles an hour. The barometric pressure was 29.91 inches and rising. Around central Indiana, rain was falling with a temperature of 70 at Muncie and 71 at Eagle Creek Air Park. At Zionsville, drizzle was falling with a temperature of 70. At Shelbyville, it was cloudy with a temperature of 71. Elsewhere across Indiana, at South Bend, it was sunny with a temperature of 67. It was cloudy with a temperature of 68 at Fort Wayne, 71 at Lafayette, 72 at Terre Haute, 71 at Bloomington, and 73 at Evansville. Just outside Indiana, at Dayton, rain was falling with a temperature of 70. At Chicago, it was mostly sunny with a temperature of 70. It was partly sunny with a temperature of 73 at St. Louis and 74 at Louisville. It was cloudy with a temperature of 70 at Champaign and 71 at Cincinnati. Once again, at Indianapolis, it was 71 degrees with cloudy skies. This is NOAA All Hazards Radio KEC 74 in Indianapolis. Now a look at your forecast for Indianapolis and central Indiana. Rest of today. Mostly cloudy with numerous showers and scattered thunderstorms through early afternoon, then partly cloudy with isolated showers and thunderstorms late this afternoon. Highs in the lower 80s. South winds around 5 miles an hour, becoming west late this afternoon. Chance of rain 70%. For tonight, partly cloudy. Patchy fog toward daybreak. Lows in the mid-60s. West winds around 5 miles an hour. Sunday, partly cloudy. A chance of showers with a slight chance of thunderstorms late in the afternoon. Highs in the mid-80s. Northwest winds 5 to 10 miles an hour. Chance of rain 30%. For Sunday night, partly cloudy. A slight chance of showers and thunderstorms through the late overnight. Less humid with lows in the upper 50s. Northeast winds 5 to 10 miles an hour. Chance of rain 20%. Monday, mostly sunny. Highs in the upper 70s. East winds 5 to 10 miles an hour. Once again, the forecast for rest of today. Mostly cloudy with numerous showers and scattered thunderstorms through early afternoon, then partly cloudy with isolated showers and thunderstorms late this afternoon. Highs in the lower 80s. South winds around 5 miles an hour, becoming west late this afternoon. Chance of rain 70%. The current time is 10:09 a.m. Eastern Daylight Time. Taking a look at the 3 through 7 day forecast for Indianapolis and central Indiana. For Monday night and Tuesday, mostly clear, hot, lows in the lower 60s, highs around 90. Tuesday night, mostly clear through the late overnight, then becoming partly cloudy, lows in the upper 60s. For Wednesday, mostly sunny, a slight chance of showers and thunderstorms late in the afternoon, hot with highs in the lower 90s, chance of rain 20%. Wednesday night and Thursday, partly cloudy with a chance of showers with a slight chance of thunderstorms. Lows around 70. Highs in the upper 80s. Chance of rain 40%. For Thursday night, partly cloudy with a chance of showers with a slight chance of thunderstorms. Lows in the mid-60s. Chance of rain 40%. Friday, partly cloudy. A chance of showers through early afternoon, then a slight chance of showers and thunderstorms late in the afternoon. Highs in the lower 80s. Chance of rain 30%.
The 14-day outlook for Saturday, September 19th through Friday, September 25th calls for temperatures to be near normal and precipitation to be below normal. Normal highs for the period are around 75 degrees, and normal lows are between 50 and 55. The normal precipitation total for the 7 days is around 0.75 inches. At 10 a.m. at Indianapolis, it was cloudy. The temperature was 72 degrees, the dew point 70, and the relative humidity 93%. The wind was south at 6 miles an hour. The barometric pressure was 29.93 inches and rising. Around central Indiana, rain was falling, with a temperature of 72 at Anderson and 71 at Muncie. It was cloudy, with a temperature of 71 at Zionsville, 71 at Eagle Creek Air Park, and 71 at Shelbyville. Elsewhere across Indiana, at South Bend, it was sunny, with a temperature of 73. It was partly sunny, with a temperature of 70 at Fort Wayne, 73 at Lafayette, and 75 at Evansville. It was cloudy, with a temperature of 73 at Terre Haute, and 72 at Bloomington. Just outside Indiana, at Dayton, rain was falling, with a temperature of 70. At Champaign, it was sunny, with a temperature of 74. It was mostly sunny, with a temperature of 74 at Chicago, and 76 at St. Louis. At Louisville, it was partly sunny, with a temperature of 77. At Cincinnati, it was cloudy, with a temperature of 72. Once again, at Indianapolis, it was 72 degrees with cloudy skies. Now here is the hazardous weather outlook for central Indiana. For the period today and tonight, numerous showers with embedded thunderstorms will move northeast across central Indiana this morning. Locally heavy rainfall with some locations receiving 1 to 2 inches is expected. Scattered showers and storms are possible again this afternoon, focused mainly across the eastern half of central Indiana. Severe storms are not expected. And now the extended outlook for the period Sunday through Friday. Scattered thunderstorms are possible Sunday afternoon and evening. Additional chances for thunderstorms are expected the second half of next week. Max heat indices in the upper 90s and low 100s are possible Tuesday and Wednesday afternoons. Spotter information statement. Spotter activation is not anticipated. This is NOAA All Hazards Radio KEC 74 in Indianapolis. Now we'll look at your forecast for Indianapolis and central Indiana. Rest of today. Mostly cloudy with numerous showers and scattered thunderstorms through early afternoon, then partly cloudy with isolated showers and thunderstorms late this afternoon. Highs in the lower 80s. South winds around 5 miles an hour, becoming west late this afternoon. Chance of rain 70%. For tonight, partly cloudy. Patchy fog toward daybreak. Lows in the mid-60s. West winds around 5 miles an hour. Sunday, partly cloudy. A chance of showers with a slight chance of thunderstorms late in the afternoon. Highs in the mid-80s. Northwest winds 5 to 10 miles an hour. Chance of rain 30%. For Sunday night, partly cloudy. A slight chance of showers and thunderstorms through the late overnight. Less humid with lows in the upper 50s. Northeast winds 5 to 10 miles an hour. Chance of rain 20%. Monday, mostly sunny. Highs in the upper 70s. East winds 5 to 10 miles an hour. Once again, the forecast for rest of today. Mostly cloudy with numerous showers and scattered thunderstorms through early afternoon, then partly cloudy with isolated showers and thunderstorms late this afternoon. Highs in the lower 80s. Southwest around 5 miles an hour, becoming west late this afternoon. Chance of rain 70%. Taking a look at the 3 through 7 day forecast for Indianapolis and central Indiana. For Monday night and Tuesday, mostly clear, hot, lows in the lower 60s, highs around 90. Tuesday night, mostly clear through the late overnight, then becoming partly cloudy, lows in the upper 60s. For Wednesday, mostly sunny, a slight chance of showers and thunderstorms late in the afternoon, hot with highs in the lower 90s.
chance of rain 20%. Wednesday night and Thursday, partly cloudy with a chance of showers with a slight chance of thunderstorms. Lows around 70. Highs in the upper 80s. Chance of rain 40%. For Thursday night, partly cloudy with a chance of showers with a slight chance of thunderstorms. Lows in the mid-60s. Chance of rain 40%. Friday, partly cloudy. A chance of showers through early afternoon. Then a slight chance of showers and thunderstorms late in the afternoon. Highs in the lower 80s. Chance of rain 30%. The outlook for Saturday, September 19th through Friday, September 25th calls for temperatures to be near normal and precipitation to be below normal. Normal highs for the period are around 75 degrees, and normal lows are between 50 and 55. The normal precipitation total for the 7 days is around 0.75 inches. At 10 a.m. at Indianapolis, it was cloudy. The temperature was 72 degrees, the dew point 70, and the relative humidity 93%. The wind was south at 6 miles an hour. The barometric pressure was 29.93 inches and rising. Around central Indiana, rain was falling, with a temperature of 72 at Anderson and 71 at Muncie. It was cloudy, with a temperature of 71 at Zionsville, 71 at Eagle Creek Airpark, and 71 at Shelbyville. Elsewhere across Indiana, at South Bend, it was sunny, with a temperature of 73. It was partly sunny, with a temperature of 70 at Fort Wayne, 73 at Lafayette, and 75 at Evansville. It was cloudy, with a temperature of 73 at Terre Haute, and 72 at Bloomington. Just outside Indiana, at Dayton, rain was falling, with a temperature of 70. At Champaign, it was sunny, with a temperature of 74. It was mostly sunny, with a temperature of 74 at Chicago, and 76 at St. Louis. At Louisville, it was partly sunny, with a temperature of 77. At Cincinnati, it was cloudy, with a temperature of 72. Once again, at Indianapolis, it was 72 degrees with cloudy skies. This is NOAA All Hazards Radio KEC 74 in Indianapolis. Now a look at your forecast for Indianapolis and central Indiana. Rest of today. Mostly cloudy with numerous showers and scattered thunderstorms through early afternoon, then partly cloudy with isolated showers and thunderstorms late this afternoon. Highs in the lower 80s. South winds around 5 miles an hour, becoming west late this afternoon. Chance of rain 70%. For tonight, partly cloudy. Patchy fog toward daybreak. Lows in the mid-60s. West winds around 5 miles an hour. Sunday, partly cloudy. A chance of showers with a slight chance of thunderstorms late in the afternoon. Highs in the mid-80s. Northwest winds 5 to 10 miles an hour. Chance of rain 30%. For Sunday night, partly cloudy. A slight chance of showers and thunderstorms through the late overnight. Less humid with lows in the upper 50s. Northeast winds 5 to 10 miles an hour. Chance of rain 20%. Monday, mostly sunny. Highs in the upper 70s. East winds 5 to 10 miles an hour. Once again, the forecast for rest of today. Mostly cloudy with numerous showers and scattered thunderstorms through early afternoon, then partly cloudy with isolated showers and thunderstorms late this afternoon. Highs in the lower 80s. South winds around 5 miles an hour, becoming west late this afternoon. Chance of rain 70%. Taking a look at the 3 through 7 day forecast for Indianapolis and central Indiana. For Monday night and Tuesday, mostly clear. Hot. Lows in the lower 60s. Highs around 90. Tuesday night, mostly clear through the late overnight, then becoming partly cloudy. Lows in the upper 60s. For Wednesday, mostly sunny. A slight chance of showers and thunderstorms late in the afternoon. Hot with highs in the lower 90s. Chance of rain 20%. Wednesday night and Thursday, partly cloudy with a chance of showers with a slight chance of thunderstorms. Lows around 70.
Highs in the upper 80s. Chance of rain 40%. For Thursday night, partly cloudy with a chance of showers with a slight chance of thunderstorms. Lows in the mid-60s. Chance of rain 40%. Friday, partly cloudy. A chance of showers through early afternoon. Then a slight chance of showers and thunderstorms late in the afternoon. Highs in the lower 80s. Chance of rain 30%. The 8 to 14 day outlook for Saturday, September 19th through Friday, September 25th calls for temperatures to be near normal and precipitation to be below normal. Normal highs for the period are around 75 degrees and normal lows are between 50 and 55. The normal precipitation total for the 7 days is around 0.75 inches. At 10 a.m. at Indianapolis, it was cloudy. The temperature was 72 degrees, the dew point 70, and the relative humidity 93%. The wind was south at 6 miles an hour. The barometric pressure was 29.93 inches and rising. Around central Indiana, rain was falling, with a temperature of 72 at Anderson and 71 at Muncie. It was cloudy, with a temperature of 71 at Zionsville, 71 at Eagle Creek Airpark, and 71 at Shelbyville. Elsewhere across Indiana, at South Bend, it was sunny, with a temperature of 73. It was partly sunny, with a temperature of 70 at Fort Wayne, 73 at Lafayette, and 75 at Evansville. It was cloudy, with a temperature of 73 at Terre Haute, and 72 at Bloomington. Just outside Indiana, at Dayton, rain was falling, with a temperature of 70. At Champaign, it was sunny, with a temperature of 74. It was mostly sunny, with a temperature of 74 at Chicago, and 76 at St. Louis. At Louisville, it was partly sunny, with a temperature of 77. At Cincinnati, it was cloudy, with a temperature of 72. Once again, at Indianapolis, it was 72 degrees with cloudy skies. This is All Hazards Radio KEC 74 in Indianapolis. Now a look at your forecast for Indianapolis and central Indiana. Rest of today. Mostly cloudy with numerous showers and scattered thunderstorms through early afternoon, then partly cloudy with isolated showers and thunderstorms late this afternoon. Highs in the lower 80s. South winds around 5 miles an hour, becoming west late this afternoon. Chance of rain 70%. For tonight, partly cloudy. Patchy fog toward daybreak. Lows in the mid-60s. West winds around 5 miles an hour. Sunday, partly cloudy. A chance of showers with a slight chance of thunderstorms late in the afternoon. Highs in the mid-80s. Northwest winds 5 to 10 miles an hour. Chance of rain 30%. For Sunday night, partly cloudy. A slight chance of showers and thunderstorms through the late overnight. Less humid with lows in the upper 50s. Northeast winds 5 to 10 miles an hour. Chance of rain 20%. Monday, mostly sunny. Highs in the upper 70s. East winds 5 to 10 miles an hour. Once again, the forecast for rest of today. Mostly cloudy with numerous showers and scattered thunderstorms through early afternoon, then partly cloudy with isolated showers and thunderstorms late this afternoon. Highs in the lower 80s. South winds around 5 miles an hour, becoming west late this afternoon. Chance of rain 70%. The current time is 10:24 a.m. Eastern Daylight Time. Taking a look at the 3 through 7 day forecast for Indianapolis and central Indiana. For Monday night and Tuesday, mostly clear. Hot. Lows in the lower 60s. Highs around 90. Tuesday night, mostly clear through the late overnight, then becoming partly cloudy. Lows in the upper 60s. For Wednesday, mostly sunny. A slight chance of showers and thunderstorms late in the afternoon. Hot with highs in the lower 90s. Chance of rain 20%. Wednesday night and Thursday, partly cloudy with a chance of showers with a slight chance of thunderstorms. Lows around 70. Highs in the upper 80s. Chance of rain 40%. For Thursday night,
Partly cloudy with a chance of showers with a slight chance of thunderstorms. Lows in the mid-60s. Chance of rain 40%. Friday. Partly cloudy. A chance of showers through early afternoon. Then a slight chance of showers and thunderstorms late in the afternoon. Highs in the lower 80s. Chance of rain 30%. The 8 to 14 day outlook for Saturday, September 19th through Friday, September 25th calls for temperatures to be near normal and precipitation to be below normal. Normal highs for the period are around 75 degrees and normal lows are between 50 and 55. The normal precipitation total for the 7 days is around 0.75 inches. At 10 a.m. at Indianapolis, it was cloudy. The temperature was 72 degrees, the dew point 70, and the relative humidity 93%. The wind was south at 6 miles an hour. The barometric pressure was 29.93 inches and rising. Around central Indiana, rain was falling with a temperature of 72 at Anderson and 71 at Muncie. It was cloudy with a temperature of 71 at Zionsville, 71 at Eagle Creek Airpark, and 71 at Shelbyville. Elsewhere across Indiana, at South Bend, it was sunny with a temperature of 73. It was partly sunny with a temperature of 70 at Fort Wayne, 73 at Lafayette, and 75 at Evansville. It was cloudy with a temperature of 73 at Terre Haute and 72 at Bloomington. Just outside Indiana, at Dayton, rain was falling with a temperature of 70. At Champaign, it was sunny with a temperature of 74. It was mostly sunny with a temperature of 74 at Chicago and 76 at St. Louis. At Louisville, it was partly sunny with a temperature of 77. At Cincinnati, it was cloudy with a temperature of 72. Once again, at Indianapolis, it was 72 degrees with cloudy skies. This is NOAA All Hazards Radio KEC 74 in Indianapolis. Now a look at your forecast for Indianapolis and central Indiana. Rest of today. Mostly cloudy with numerous showers and scattered thunderstorms through early afternoon, then partly cloudy with isolated showers and thunderstorms late this afternoon. Highs in the lower 80s. South winds around 5 miles an hour, becoming west late this afternoon. Chance of rain 70%. For tonight, partly cloudy. Patchy fog toward daybreak. Lows in the mid-60s. West winds around 5 miles an hour. Sunday, partly cloudy. A chance of showers with a slight chance of thunderstorms late in the afternoon. Highs in the mid-80s. Northwest winds 5 to 10 miles an hour. Chance of rain 30%. For Sunday night, partly cloudy. A slight chance of showers and thunderstorms through the late overnight. Less humid with lows in the upper 50s. Northeast winds 5 to 10 miles an hour. Chance of rain 20%. Monday, mostly sunny. Highs in the upper 70s. East winds 5 to 10 miles an hour. Once again, the forecast for rest of today. Mostly cloudy with numerous showers and scattered thunderstorms through early afternoon, then partly cloudy with isolated showers and thunderstorms late this afternoon. Highs in the lower 80s. South winds around 5 miles an hour, becoming west late this afternoon. Chance of rain 70%. Taking a look at the 3 through 7 day forecast for Indianapolis and central Indiana. For Monday night and Tuesday, mostly clear. Hot. Lows in the lower 60s. Highs around 90. Tuesday night, mostly clear through the late overnight, then becoming partly cloudy. Lows in the upper 60s. For Wednesday, mostly sunny. A slight chance of showers and thunderstorms late in the afternoon. Hot with highs in the lower 90s. Chance of rain 20%. Wednesday night and Thursday, partly cloudy with a chance of showers with a slight chance of thunderstorms. Lows around 70. Highs in the upper 80s. Chance of rain 40%. For Thursday night, partly cloudy with a chance of showers with a slight chance of thunderstorms. Lows in the mid-60s. Chance of rain 40%. Friday, partly cloudy.
a chance of showers through early afternoon. Then a slight chance of showers and thunderstorms late in the afternoon. Highs in the lower 80s. Chance of rain 30%. The 8 to 14 day outlook for Saturday, September 19th through Friday, September 25th calls for temperatures to be near normal and precipitation to be below normal. Normal highs for the period are around 75 degrees and normal lows are between 50 and 55. The normal total for the 7 days is around 0.75 inches. At 10 a.m. at Indianapolis, it was cloudy. The temperature was 72 degrees, the dew point 70, and the relative humidity 93%. The wind was south at 6 miles an hour. The barometric pressure was 29.93 inches and rising. Around central Indiana, rain was falling, with a temperature of 72 at Anderson and 71 at Muncie. It was cloudy, with a temperature of 71 at Zionsville, 71 at Eagle Creek Airpark, and 71 at Shelbyville. Elsewhere across Indiana, at South Bend, it was sunny, with a temperature of 73. It was partly sunny, with a temperature of 70 at Fort Wayne, 73 at Lafayette, and 75 at Evansville. It was cloudy, with a temperature of 73 at Terre Haute, and 72 at Bloomington. Just outside Indiana, at Dayton, rain was falling, with a temperature of 70. At Champaign, it was sunny, with a temperature of 74. It was mostly sunny, with a temperature of 74 at Chicago and 76 at St. Louis. At Louisville, it was partly sunny, with a temperature of 77. At Cincinnati, it was cloudy, with a temperature of 72. Once again, at Indianapolis, it was 72 degrees with cloudy skies. Now here is the hazardous weather outlook for central Indiana. For the period today and tonight, numerous showers with embedded thunderstorms will move northeast across central Indiana this morning. Locally heavy rainfall with some locations receiving 1 to 2 inches is expected. Scattered showers and storms are possible again this afternoon, focused mainly across the eastern half of central Indiana. Severe storms are not expected. And now the extended outlook for the period Sunday through Friday. Scattered thunderstorms are possible Sunday afternoon and evening. Additional chances for thunderstorms are expected the second half of next week. Max heat indices in the upper 90s and low 100s are possible Tuesday and Wednesday afternoons. Spotter information statement. Spotter activation is not anticipated. This is NOAA All Hazards Radio KEC 74 in Indianapolis. Now a look at your forecast for Indianapolis and central Indiana. Rest of today. Mostly cloudy with numerous showers and scattered thunderstorms through early afternoon, then partly cloudy with isolated showers and thunderstorms late this afternoon. Highs in the lower 80s. South winds around 5 miles an hour, becoming west late this afternoon. Chance of rain 70%. For tonight, partly cloudy. Patchy fog toward daybreak. Lows in the mid-60s. West winds around 5 miles an hour. Sunday, partly cloudy. A chance of showers with a slight chance of thunderstorms late in the afternoon. Highs in the mid-80s. Northwest winds 5 to 10 miles an hour. Chance of rain 30%. For Sunday night, partly cloudy. A slight chance of showers and thunderstorms through the late overnight. Less humid with lows in the upper 50s. Northeast winds 5 to 10 miles an hour. Chance of rain 20%. Monday, mostly sunny. Highs in the upper 70s. East winds 5 to 10 miles an hour. Once again, the forecast for rest of today. Mostly cloudy with numerous showers and scattered thunderstorms through early afternoon, then partly cloudy with isolated showers and thunderstorms late this afternoon. Highs in the lower 80s. South winds around 5 miles an hour, becoming west late this afternoon. Chance of rain 70%. Taking a look at the 3 through 7 day forecast for Indianapolis and central Indiana. For Monday night and Tuesday, mostly clear. Hot. Lows in the lower 60s. Highs around 90. Tuesday night, mostly clear through the late overnight, then becoming partly cloudy.
lows in the upper 60s. For Wednesday, mostly sunny. A slight chance of

chance of showers and thunderstorms late in the afternoon. Highs in the lower 80s. Chance of rain 30%. The 8 to 14 day outlook for Saturday, September 19th through Friday, September 25th calls for temperatures to be near normal and precipitation to be below normal. Normal highs for the period are around 75 degrees and normal lows are between 50 and 55. The normal precipitation total for the 7 days is around 0.75 inches. At 10 a.m. at Indianapolis, it was cloudy. The temperature was 72 degrees, the dew point 70, and the relative humidity 93%. The wind was south at 6 miles an hour. The barometric pressure was 29.93 inches and rising. Around central Indiana, rain was falling with a temperature of 72 at Anderson and 71 at Muncie. It was cloudy with a temperature of 71 at Zionsville, 71 at Eagle Creek Airpark, and 71 at Shelbyville. Elsewhere across Indiana, at South Bend, it was sunny with a temperature of 73. It was partly sunny with a temperature of 70 at Fort Wayne, 73 at Lafayette, and 75 at Evansville. It was cloudy with a temperature of 73 at Terre Haute and 72 at Bloomington. Just outside Indiana, at Dayton, rain was falling with a temperature of 70. At Champaign, it was sunny with a temperature of 74. It was mostly sunny with a temperature of 74 at Chicago and 76 at St. Louis. At Louisville, it was partly sunny with a temperature of 77. At Cincinnati, it was cloudy with a temperature of 72. Once again, at Indianapolis, it was 72 degrees with cloudy skies. The current time is 10:38 a.m. Eastern Daylight Time. This is NOAA All Hazards Radio KEC 74 in Indianapolis. Now a look at your forecast for Indianapolis and central Indiana. Rest of today. Mostly cloudy with numerous showers and scattered thunderstorms through early afternoon, then partly cloudy with isolated showers and thunderstorms late this afternoon. Highs in the lower 80s. South winds around 5 miles an hour, becoming west late this afternoon. Chance of rain 70%. For tonight, partly cloudy. Patchy fog toward daybreak. Lows in the mid-60s. West winds around 5 miles an hour. Sunday, partly cloudy. A chance of showers with a slight chance of thunderstorms late in the afternoon. Highs in the mid-80s. Northwest winds 5 to 10 miles an hour. Chance of rain 30%. For Sunday night, partly cloudy. A slight chance of showers and thunderstorms through the late overnight. Less humid with lows in the upper 50s. Northeast winds 5 to 10 miles an hour. Chance of rain 20%. Monday, mostly sunny. Highs in the upper 70s. East winds 5 to 10 miles an hour. Once again, the forecast for rest of today. Mostly cloudy with numerous showers and scattered thunderstorms through early afternoon, then partly cloudy with isolated showers and thunderstorms late this afternoon. Highs in the lower 80s. South winds around 5 miles an hour, becoming west late this afternoon. Chance of rain 70%. Taking a look at the 3 through 7 day forecast for Indianapolis and central Indiana. For Monday night and Tuesday, mostly clear. Hot. Lows in the lower 60s. Highs around 90. Tuesday night, mostly clear through the late overnight, then becoming partly cloudy. Lows in the upper 60s. For Wednesday, mostly sunny. A slight chance of showers and thunderstorms late in the afternoon. Hot with highs in the lower 90s. Chance of rain 20%. Wednesday night and Thursday, partly cloudy with a chance of showers with a slight chance of thunderstorms. Lows around 70. Highs in the upper 80s. Chance of rain 40%. For Thursday night, partly cloudy with a chance of showers with a slight chance of thunderstorms. Lows in the mid-60s. Chance of rain 40%. Friday, partly cloudy. A chance of showers through early afternoon. Then a slight chance of showers and thunderstorms late in the afternoon. Highs in the lower 80s. Chance of rain 30%.

The 8 to 14 day outlook for Saturday, September 19th through Friday, September 25th calls for temperatures to be near normal and precipitation to be below normal. Normal highs for the period are around 75 degrees and normal lows are between 50 and 55. The normal precipitation total for the 7 days is around 0.75 inches. At 10 a.m. at Indianapolis, it was cloudy. The temperature was 72 degrees, the dew point 70, and the relative humidity 93%. The wind was south at 6 miles an hour. The barometric pressure was 29.93 inches and rising. Around central Indiana, rain was falling, with a temperature of 72 at Anderson and 71 at Muncie. It was cloudy, with a temperature of 71 at Zionsville, 71 at Eagle Creek Air Park, and 71 at Shelbyville. Elsewhere across Indiana, at South Bend, it was sunny, with a temperature of 73. It was partly sunny, with a temperature of 70 at Fort Wayne, 73 at Lafayette, and 75 at Evansville. It was cloudy, with a temperature of 73 at Terre Haute, and 72 at Bloomington. Just outside Indiana, at Dayton, rain was falling, with a temperature of 70. At Champaign, it was sunny, with a temperature of 74. It was mostly sunny, with a temperature of 74 at Chicago, and 76 at St. Louis. At Louisville, it was partly sunny, with a temperature of 77. At Cincinnati, it was cloudy, with a temperature of 72. Once again, at Indianapolis, it was 72 degrees with cloudy skies. This is NOAA All Hazards Radio KEC 74 in Indianapolis. Now a look at your forecast for Indianapolis and central Indiana. Rest of today. Mostly cloudy with numerous showers and scattered thunderstorms through early afternoon, then partly cloudy with isolated showers and thunderstorms late this afternoon. Highs in the lower 80s. South winds around 5 miles an hour, becoming west late this afternoon. Chance of rain 70%. For tonight, partly cloudy. Patchy fog toward daybreak. Lows in the mid-60s. West winds around 5 miles an hour. Sunday, partly cloudy. A chance of showers with a slight chance of thunderstorms late in the afternoon. Highs in the mid-80s. Northwest winds 5 to 10 miles an hour. Chance of rain 30%. For Sunday night, partly cloudy. A slight chance of showers and thunderstorms through the late overnight. Less humid with lows in the upper 50s. Northeast winds 5 to 10 miles an hour. Chance of rain 20%. Monday, mostly sunny. Highs in the upper 70s. East winds 5 to 10 miles an hour. Once again, the forecast for rest of today. Mostly cloudy with numerous showers and scattered thunderstorms through early afternoon, then partly cloudy with isolated showers and thunderstorms late this afternoon. Highs in the lower 80s. South winds around 5 miles an hour, becoming west late this afternoon. Chance of rain 70%. Taking a look at the 3 through 7 day forecast for Indianapolis and central Indiana. For Monday night and Tuesday, mostly clear. Hot. Lows in the lower 60s. Highs around 90. Tuesday night, mostly clear through the late overnight, then becoming partly cloudy. Lows in the upper 60s. For Wednesday, mostly sunny. A slight chance of showers and thunderstorms late in the afternoon. Hot with highs in the lower 90s. Chance of rain 20%. Wednesday night and Thursday, partly cloudy with a chance of showers with a slight chance of thunderstorms. Lows around 70. Highs in the upper 80s. Chance of rain 40%. For Thursday night, partly cloudy with a chance of showers with a slight chance of thunderstorms. Lows in the mid-60s. Chance of rain 40%. Friday, partly cloudy. A chance of showers through early afternoon, then a slight chance of showers and thunderstorms late in the afternoon. Highs in the lower 80s. Chance of rain 30%. The 8 to 14 day outlook for Saturday, September 19th through Friday, September 25th calls for temperatures to be near normal and precipitation to be below normal.
Normal highs for the period are around 75 degrees, and normal lows are between 50 and 55. The normal precipitation total for the 7 days is around 0.75 inches. At 10 a.m., at Indianapolis, it was cloudy. The temperature was 72 degrees, the dew point 70, and the relative humidity 93%. The wind was south at 6 miles an hour. The barometric pressure was 29.93 inches and rising. Around central Indiana, rain was falling, with a temperature of 72 at Anderson and 71 at Muncie. It was cloudy, with a temperature of 71 at Zionsville, 71 at Eagle Creek Air Park, and 71 at Shelbyville. Elsewhere across Indiana, at South Bend, it was sunny, with a temperature of 73. It was partly sunny, with a temperature of 70 at Fort Wayne, 73 at Lafayette, and 75 at Evansville. It was cloudy, with a temperature of 73 at Terre Haute, and 72 at Bloomington. Just outside Indiana, at Dayton, rain was falling, with a temperature of 70. At Champaign, it was sunny, with a temperature of 74. It was mostly sunny, with a temperature of 74 at Chicago, and 76 at St. Louis. At Louisville, it was partly sunny, with a temperature of 77. At Cincinnati, it was cloudy, with a temperature of 72. Once again, at Indianapolis, it was 72 degrees with cloudy skies. This is NOAA All Hazards Radio KEC 74 in Indianapolis. Now a look at your forecast for Indianapolis and central Indiana. Rest of today. Mostly cloudy with numerous showers and scattered thunderstorms through early afternoon, then partly cloudy with isolated showers and thunderstorms late this afternoon. Highs in the lower 80s. South winds around 5 miles an hour, becoming west late this afternoon. Chance of rain 70%. For tonight, partly cloudy. Patchy fog toward daybreak. Lows in the mid-60s. West winds around 5 miles an hour. Sunday, partly cloudy. A chance of showers with a slight chance of thunderstorms late in the afternoon. Highs in the mid-80s. Northwest winds 5 to 10 miles an hour. Chance of rain 30%. For Sunday night, partly cloudy. A slight chance of showers and thunderstorms through the late overnight. Less humid with lows in the upper 50s. Northeast winds 5 to 10 miles an hour. Chance of rain 20%. Monday, mostly sunny. Highs in the upper 70s. East winds 5 to 10 miles an hour. Once again, the forecast for rest of today. Mostly cloudy with numerous showers and scattered thunderstorms through early afternoon, then partly cloudy with isolated showers and thunderstorms late this afternoon. Highs in the lower 80s. South winds around 5 miles an hour, becoming west late this afternoon. Chance of rain 70%. Taking a look at the 3 through 7 day forecast for Indianapolis and central Indiana. For Monday night and Tuesday, mostly clear. Hot. Lows in the lower 60s. Highs around 90. Tuesday night, mostly clear through the late overnight, then becoming partly cloudy. Lows in the upper 60s. For Wednesday, mostly sunny. A slight chance of showers and thunderstorms late in the afternoon. Hot with highs in the lower 90s. Chance of rain 20%. Wednesday night and Thursday, partly cloudy with a chance of showers with a slight chance of thunderstorms. Lows around 70. Highs in the upper 80s. Chance of rain 40%. For Thursday night, partly cloudy with a chance of showers with a slight chance of thunderstorms. Lows in the mid-60s. Chance of rain 40%. Friday, partly cloudy. A chance of showers through early afternoon, then a slight chance of showers and thunderstorms late in the afternoon. Highs in the lower 80s. Chance of rain 30%. The 8 to 14 day outlook for Saturday, September 19th through Friday, September 25th, calls for temperatures to be near normal and precipitation to be below normal. Normal highs for the period are around 75 degrees, and normal lows are between 50 and 55. The normal precipitation total for the 7 days is around 0.75 inches.
At 10 a.m. at Indianapolis, it was cloudy. The temperature was 72 degrees, the dew point 70, and the relative humidity 93%. The wind was south at 6 miles an hour. The barometric pressure was 29.93 inches and rising. Around central Indiana, rain was falling, with a temperature of 72 at Anderson and 71 at Muncie. It was cloudy, with a temperature of 71 at Zionsville, 71 at Eagle Creek Airpark, and 71 at Shelbyville. Elsewhere across Indiana, at South Bend, it was sunny, with a temperature of 73. It was partly sunny, with a temperature of 70 at Fort Wayne, 73 at Lafayette, and 75 at Evansville. It was cloudy, with a temperature of 73 at Terre Haute, and 72 at Bloomington. Just outside Indiana, at Dayton, rain was falling, with a temperature of 70. At Champaign, it was sunny, with a temperature of 74. It was mostly sunny, with a temperature of 74 at Chicago, and 76 at St. Louis. At Louisville, it was partly sunny, with a temperature of 77. At Cincinnati, it was cloudy, with a temperature of 72. Once again, at Indianapolis, it was 72 degrees with cloudy skies. Now here is the hazardous weather outlook for central Indiana. For the period today and tonight, numerous showers with embedded thunderstorms will move northeast across central Indiana this morning. Locally heavy rainfall with some locations receiving 1 to 2 inches is expected. Scattered showers and storms are possible again this afternoon, focused mainly across the eastern half of central Indiana. Severe storms are not expected. And now the extended outlook for the period Sunday through Friday. Scattered thunderstorms are possible Sunday afternoon and evening. Additional chances for thunderstorms are expected the second half of next week. Max heat indices in the upper 90s and low 100s are possible Tuesday and Wednesday afternoons. Spotter information statement. Spotter activation is not anticipated. Current time is 10:53 a.m. Eastern Daylight Time. This is NOAA All Hazards Radio KEC 74 in Indianapolis. Now a look at your forecast for Indianapolis and central Indiana. Rest of today. Mostly cloudy with numerous showers and scattered thunderstorms through early afternoon, then partly cloudy with isolated showers and thunderstorms late this afternoon. Highs in the lower 80s. South winds around 5 miles an hour, becoming west late this afternoon. Chance of rain 70%. For tonight, partly cloudy. Patchy fog toward daybreak. Lows in the mid-60s. West winds around 5 miles an hour. Sunday, partly cloudy. A chance of showers with a slight chance of thunderstorms late in the afternoon. Highs in the mid-80s. Northwest winds 5 to 10 miles an hour. Chance of rain 30%. For Sunday night, partly cloudy. A slight chance of showers and thunderstorms through the late overnight. Less humid with lows in the upper 50s. Northeast winds 5 to 10 miles an hour. Chance of rain 20%. Monday. Mostly sunny. Highs in the upper 70s. East winds 5 to 10 miles an hour. Once again, the forecast for rest of today. Mostly cloudy with numerous showers and scattered thunderstorms through early afternoon, then partly cloudy with isolated showers and thunderstorms late this afternoon. Highs in the lower 80s. South winds around 5 miles an hour, becoming west late this afternoon. Chance of rain 70%. Taking a look at the 3 through 7 day forecast for Indianapolis and central Indiana. For Monday night and Tuesday, mostly clear. Hot. Lows in the lower 60s. Highs around 90. Tuesday night, mostly clear through the late overnight, then becoming partly cloudy. Lows in the upper 60s. For Wednesday, mostly sunny. A slight chance of showers and thunderstorms late in the afternoon. Hot with highs in the lower 90s. Chance of rain 20%. Wednesday night and Thursday, partly cloudy with a chance of showers with a slight chance of thunderstorms. Lows around 70. Highs in the upper 80s. Chance of rain 40%. For Thursday night,
partly cloudy with a chance of showers with a slight chance of thunderstorms. Lows in the mid-60s. Chance of rain 40%. Friday, partly cloudy. A chance of showers through early afternoon. Then a slight chance of showers and thunderstorms late in the afternoon. Highs in the lower 80s. Chance of rain 30%. The 8 to 14 day outlook for Saturday, September 19th through Friday, September 25th calls for temperatures to be near normal and precipitation to be below normal. Normal highs for the period are around 75 degrees and normal lows are between 50 and 55. The normal precipitation total for the 7 days is around 0.75 inches. At 10 a.m. at Indianapolis, it was cloudy. The temperature was 72 degrees, the dew point 70, and the relative humidity 93%. The wind was south at 6 miles an hour. The barometric pressure was 29.93 inches and rising. Around central Indiana, rain was falling, with a temperature of 72 at Anderson and 71 at Muncie. It was cloudy, with a temperature of 71 at Zionsville, 71 at Eagle Creek Airpark, and 71 at Shelbyville. Elsewhere across Indiana, at South Bend, it was sunny, with a temperature of 73. It was partly sunny, with a temperature of 70 at Fort Wayne, 73 at Lafayette, and 75 at Evansville. It was cloudy, with a temperature of 73 at Terre Haute, and 72 at Bloomington. Just outside Indiana, at Dayton, rain was falling, with a temperature of 70. At Champaign, it was sunny, with a temperature of 74. It was mostly sunny, with a temperature of 74 at Chicago, and 76 at St. Louis. At Louisville, it was partly sunny, with a temperature of 77. At Cincinnati, it was cloudy, with a temperature of 72. Once again, at Indianapolis, it was 72 degrees with cloudy skies. This is NOAA All Hazards Radio KEC 74 in Indianapolis. Now a look at your forecast for Indianapolis and central Indiana. Rest of today. Mostly cloudy with numerous showers and scattered thunderstorms through early afternoon, then partly cloudy with isolated showers and thunderstorms late this afternoon. Highs in the lower 80s. South winds around 5 miles an hour, becoming west late this afternoon. Chance of rain 70%. For tonight, partly cloudy. Patchy fog toward daybreak. Lows in the mid-60s. West winds around 5 miles an hour. Sunday, partly cloudy. A chance of showers with a slight chance of thunderstorms late in the afternoon. Highs in the mid-80s. Northwest winds 5 to 10 miles an hour. Chance of rain 30%. For Sunday night, partly cloudy. A slight chance of showers and thunderstorms through the late overnight. Less humid with lows in the upper 50s. Northeast winds 5 to 10 miles an hour. Chance of rain 20%. Monday, mostly sunny. Highs in the upper 70s. East winds 5 to 10 miles an hour. Once again, the forecast for rest of today. Mostly cloudy with numerous showers and scattered thunderstorms through early afternoon, then partly cloudy with isolated showers and thunderstorms late this afternoon. Highs in the lower 80s. South winds around 5 miles an hour, becoming west late this afternoon. Chance of rain 70%. Taking a look at the 3 through 7 day forecast for Indianapolis and central Indiana. For Monday night and Tuesday, mostly clear. Hot. Lows in the lower 60s. Highs around 90. Tuesday night, mostly clear through the late overnight, then becoming partly cloudy. Lows in the upper 60s. For Wednesday, mostly sunny. A slight chance of showers and thunderstorms late in the afternoon. Hot with highs in the lower 90s. Chance of rain 20%. Wednesday night and Thursday, partly cloudy with a chance of showers with a slight chance of thunderstorms. Lows around 70. Highs in the upper 80s. Chance of rain 40%. For Thursday night, partly cloudy with a chance of showers with a slight chance of thunderstorms. Lows in the mid-60s. Chance of rain 40%. Friday, partly cloudy.
a chance of showers through early afternoon. Then a slight chance of showers and thunderstorms late in the afternoon. Highs in the lower 80s. Chance of rain 30%. The 8 to 14 day outlook for Saturday, September 19th through Friday, September 25th calls for temperatures to be near normal and precipitation to be below normal. Normal highs for the period are around 75 degrees and normal lows are between 50 and 55. The normal precipitation total for the 7 days is around 0.75 inches. At 10 a.m. at Indianapolis, it was cloudy. The temperature was 72 degrees, the dew point 70, and the relative humidity 93%. The wind was south at 6 miles an hour. The barometric pressure was 29.93 inches and rising. Around central Indiana, rain was falling, with a temperature of 72 at Anderson and 71 at Muncie. It was cloudy, with a temperature of 71 at Zionsville, 71 at Eagle Creek Airpark, and 71 at Shelbyville. Elsewhere across Indiana, at South Bend, it was sunny, with a temperature of 73. It was partly sunny, with a temperature of 70 at Fort Wayne, 73 at Lafayette, and 75 at Evansville. It was cloudy, with a temperature of 73 at Terre Haute, and 72 at Bloomington. Just outside Indiana, at Dayton, rain was falling, with a temperature of 70. At Champaign, it was sunny, with a temperature of 74. It was mostly sunny, with a temperature of 74 at Chicago and 76 at St. Louis. At Louisville, it was partly sunny, with a temperature of 77. At Cincinnati, it was cloudy, with a temperature of 72. Once again, at Indianapolis, it was 72 degrees with cloudy skies. All Hazards Radio KEC 74 in Indianapolis. Now a look at your forecast for Indianapolis and central Indiana. Rest of today. Mostly cloudy with numerous showers and scattered thunderstorms through early afternoon, then partly cloudy with isolated showers and thunderstorms late this afternoon. Highs in the lower 80s. South winds around 5 miles an hour, becoming west late this afternoon. Chance of rain 70%. For tonight, partly cloudy. Patchy fog toward daybreak. Lows in the mid-60s. West winds around 5 miles an hour. Sunday. Partly cloudy. A chance of showers with a slight chance of thunderstorms late in the afternoon. Highs in the mid-80s. Northwest winds 5 to 10 miles an hour. Chance of rain 30%. For Sunday night. Partly cloudy. A slight chance of showers and thunderstorms through the late overnight. Less humid with lows in the upper 50s. Northeast winds 5 to 10 miles an hour. Chance of rain 20%. Monday. Mostly sunny. Highs in the upper 70s. East winds 5 to 10 miles an hour. Once again, the forecast for rest of today. Mostly cloudy with numerous showers and scattered thunderstorms through early afternoon, then partly cloudy with isolated showers and thunderstorms late this afternoon. Highs in the lower 80s. South winds around 5 miles an hour, becoming west late this afternoon. Chance of rain 70%. Taking a look at the 3 through 7 day forecast for Indianapolis and central Indiana. For Monday night and Tuesday, mostly clear. Hot. Lows in the lower 60s. Highs around 90. Tuesday night. Mostly clear through the late overnight, then becoming partly cloudy. Lows in the upper 60s. For Wednesday. Mostly sunny. A slight chance of showers and thunderstorms late in the afternoon. Hot with highs in the lower 90s. Chance of rain 20%. Wednesday night and Thursday. Partly cloudy with a chance of showers with a slight chance of thunderstorms. Lows around 70. Highs in the upper 80s. Chance of rain 40%. For Thursday night. Partly cloudy with a chance of showers with a slight chance of thunderstorms. Lows in the mid-60s. Chance of rain 40%. Friday. Partly cloudy. A chance of showers through early afternoon. Then a slight chance of showers and thunderstorms late in the afternoon. Highs in the lower 80s. Chance of rain 30%.
outlook for Saturday, September 19th through Friday, September 25th calls for temperatures to be near normal and precipitation to be below normal. Normal highs for the period are around 75 degrees, and normal lows are between 50 and 55. The normal precipitation total for the 7 days is around 0.75 inches. At 10 a.m. at Indianapolis, it was cloudy. The temperature was 72 degrees, the dew point 70, and the relative humidity 93%. The wind was south at 6 miles an hour. The barometric pressure was 29.93 inches and rising. Around central Indiana, rain was falling, with a temperature of 72 at Anderson and 71 at Muncie. It was cloudy, with a temperature of 71 at Zionsville, 71 at Eagle Creek Air Park, and 71 at Shelbyville. Elsewhere across Indiana, at South Bend, it was sunny, with a temperature of 73. It was partly sunny, with a temperature of 70 at Fort Wayne, 73 at Lafayette, and 75 at Evansville. It was cloudy, with a temperature of 73 at Terre Haute and 72 at Bloomington. Just outside Indiana, at Dayton, rain was falling, with a temperature of 70. At Champaign, it was sunny, with a temperature of 74. It was mostly sunny, with a temperature of 74 at Chicago and 76 at St. Louis. At Louisville, it was partly sunny, with a temperature of 77. At Cincinnati, it was cloudy, with a temperature of 72. Once again, at Indianapolis, it was 72 degrees with cloudy skies. This is NOAA All Hazards Radio KEC 74 in Indianapolis. Now a look at your forecast for Indianapolis and central Indiana. Rest of today. Mostly cloudy with numerous showers and scattered thunderstorms through early afternoon, then partly cloudy with isolated showers and thunderstorms late this afternoon. Highs in the lower 80s. South winds around 5 miles an hour, becoming west late this afternoon. Chance of rain 70%. For tonight, partly cloudy. Patchy fog toward daybreak. Lows in the mid-60s. West winds around 5 miles an hour. Sunday, partly cloudy. A chance of showers with a slight chance of thunderstorms late in the afternoon. Highs in the mid-80s. Northwest winds 5 to 10 miles an hour. Chance of rain 30%. For Sunday night, partly cloudy. A slight chance of showers and thunderstorms through the late overnight. Less humid with lows in the upper 50s. Northeast winds 5 to 10 miles an hour. Chance of rain 20%. Monday, mostly sunny. Highs in the upper 70s. East winds 5 to 10 miles an hour. Once again, the forecast for rest of today. Mostly cloudy with numerous showers and scattered thunderstorms through early afternoon, then partly cloudy with isolated showers and thunderstorms late this afternoon. Highs in the lower 80s. South winds around 5 miles an hour, becoming west late this afternoon. Chance of rain 70%. The current time is 11:09 a.m. Eastern Daylight Time. Taking a look at the 3-7 day forecast for Indianapolis and central Indiana. For Monday night and Tuesday, mostly clear, hot, lows in the lower 60s, highs around 90. Tuesday night, mostly clear through the late overnight, then becoming partly cloudy, lows in the upper 60s. For Wednesday, mostly sunny. A slight chance of showers and thunderstorms late in the afternoon. Hot with highs in the lower 90s. Chance of rain 20%. Wednesday night and Thursday. Partly cloudy with a chance of showers with a slight chance of thunderstorms. Lows around 70. Highs in the upper 80s. Chance of rain 40%. For Thursday night. Partly cloudy with a chance of showers with a slight chance of thunderstorms. Lows in the mid-60s. Chance of rain 40%. Friday. Partly cloudy. A chance of showers through early afternoon. Then a slight chance of showers and thunderstorms late in the afternoon. Highs in the lower 80s. Chance of rain 30%. The 8-14 day outlook for Saturday, September 19th through Friday, September 25th
calls for temperatures to be near normal and precipitation to be below normal. Normal highs for the period are around 75 degrees, and normal lows are between 50 and 55. The normal precipitation total for the 7 days is around 0.75 inches. At 11 a.m., at Indianapolis, it was cloudy. The temperature was 73 degrees, the dew point 70, and the relative humidity 90%. The wind was south at 8 miles an hour. The barometric pressure was 29.93 inches and steady. Around central Indiana, at Muncie, rain was falling with a temperature of 72. It was cloudy with a temperature of 72 at Anderson, 72 at Zionsville, 72 at Eagle Creek Airpark, and 73 at Shelbyville. Elsewhere across Indiana, at South Bend, it was sunny with a temperature of 76. It was cloudy with a temperature of 71 at Fort Wayne, 76 at Lafayette, 75 at Terre Haute, 72 at Bloomington, and 76 at Evansville. Just outside Indiana, at Dayton, rain was falling with a temperature of 70. At St. Louis, it was sunny with a temperature of 81. It was mostly sunny with a temperature of 79 at Chicago and 78 at Champaign. At Louisville, it was partly sunny with a temperature of 78. At Cincinnati, it was cloudy with a temperature of 74. Once again, at Indianapolis, it was 73 degrees with cloudy skies. Now here is the hazardous weather outlook for central Indiana. For the period today and tonight, numerous showers with embedded thunderstorms will move northeast across central Indiana this morning. Locally heavy rainfall with some locations receiving 1 to 2 inches is expected. Scattered showers and storms are possible again this afternoon, focused mainly across the eastern half of central Indiana. Severe storms are not expected. And now the extended outlook for the period Sunday through Friday. Scattered thunderstorms are possible Sunday afternoon and evening. Additional chances for thunderstorms are expected the second half of next week. Max heat indices in the upper 90s and low 100s are possible Tuesday and Wednesday afternoons. Spotter information statement. Spotter activation is not anticipated. This is NOAA All Hazards Radio KEC 74 in Indianapolis. Now a look at your forecast for Indianapolis and central Indiana. Rest of today. Mostly cloudy with numerous showers and scattered thunderstorms through early afternoon, then partly cloudy with isolated showers and thunderstorms late this afternoon. Highs in the lower 80s. South winds around 5 miles an hour, becoming west late this afternoon. Chance of rain 70%. For tonight, partly cloudy. Patchy fog toward daybreak. Lows in the mid-60s. West winds around 5 miles an hour. Sunday, partly cloudy. A chance of showers with a slight chance of thunderstorms late in the afternoon. Highs in the mid-80s. Northwest winds 5 to 10 miles an hour. Chance of rain 30%. For Sunday night, partly cloudy. A slight chance of showers and thunderstorms through the late overnight. Less humid with lows in the upper 50s. Northeast winds 5 to 10 miles an hour. Chance of rain 20%. Monday, mostly sunny. Highs in the upper 70s. East winds 5 to 10 miles an hour. Once again, the forecast for rest of today. Mostly cloudy with numerous showers and scattered thunderstorms through early afternoon, then partly cloudy with isolated showers and thunderstorms late this afternoon. Highs in the lower 80s. South winds around 5 miles an hour, becoming west late this afternoon. Chance of rain 70%. Taking a look at the 3 through 7 day forecast for Indianapolis and central Indiana. For Monday night and Tuesday, mostly clear. Hot. Lows in the lower 60s. Highs around 90. Tuesday night, mostly clear through the late overnight, then becoming partly cloudy. Lows in the upper 60s. For Wednesday, mostly sunny. A slight chance of showers and thunderstorms late in the afternoon. Hot with highs in the lower 90s. Chance of rain 20%. Wednesday night and Thursday, partly cloudy with a chance of showers with a slight chance of thunderstorms.
lows around 70. Highs in the upper 80s. Chance of rain 40%. For Thursday night, partly cloudy with a chance of showers with a slight chance of thunderstorms. Lows in the mid-60s. Chance of rain 40%. Friday, partly cloudy. A chance of showers through early afternoon. Then a slight chance of showers and thunderstorms late in the afternoon. Highs in the lower 80s. Chance of rain 30%. This is NOAA All Hazards Radio KEC 74 in Indianapolis. Now a look at your forecast for Indianapolis and central Indiana. Rest of today. Cloudy with a chance of showers and thunderstorms early this afternoon. Then partly cloudy with a slight chance of showers and thunderstorms late this afternoon. Highs in the lower 80s. Southwest winds around 5 miles an hour. Chance of rain 50%. For tonight, mostly clear through the late overnight, then becoming partly cloudy. Lows in the upper 60s. Southwest winds around 5 miles an hour. Sunday, partly cloudy with a chance of showers and thunderstorms. Highs in the mid-80s. Northwest winds around 5 miles an hour, becoming north late in the afternoon. Chance of rain 40%. For Sunday night, partly cloudy with a slight chance of showers and thunderstorms through the late overnight, then mostly clear toward daybreak. Less humid with lows in the upper 50s. Northeast winds 5 to 10 miles an hour. Chance of rain 20%. Monday, mostly sunny. Highs in the upper 70s. East winds 5 to 10 miles an hour. Once again, the forecast for rest of today. Cloudy with a chance of showers and thunderstorms early this afternoon. Then partly cloudy with a slight chance of showers and thunderstorms late this afternoon. Highs in the lower 80s. Southwest winds around 5 miles an hour. Chance of rain 50%. Taking a look at the 3 through 7 day forecast for Indianapolis and central Indiana. For Monday night and Tuesday, mostly clear. Hot. Lows in the lower 60s. Highs in the lower 90s. Tuesday night through Wednesday night, partly cloudy with a slight chance of showers and thunderstorms. Hot. Lows in the lower 70s. Highs in the lower 90s. Chance of rain 20%. For Thursday, partly cloudy. A slight chance of showers through early afternoon, then a chance of showers with a slight chance of thunderstorms late in the afternoon. Highs in the upper 80s. Chance of rain 40%. Thursday night, partly cloudy. A chance of showers through the late overnight, then a slight chance of showers toward daybreak. Lows in the mid-60s. Chance of rain 30%. For Friday, partly cloudy with a 20% chance of showers. Highs in the lower 80s. The 8 to 14 day outlook for Saturday, September 19th through Friday, September 25th calls for temperatures to be near normal and precipitation to be below normal. Normal highs for the period are around 75 degrees and normal lows are between 50 and 55. The normal precipitation total for the 7 days is around 0.75 inches. At 11 a.m. at Indianapolis, it was cloudy. The temperature was 73 degrees, the dew point 70, and the relative humidity 90%. The wind was south at 8 miles an hour. The barometric pressure was 29.93 inches and steady. Around central Indiana, at Muncie, rain was falling with a temperature of 72. It was cloudy with a temperature of 72 at Anderson, 72 at Zionsville, 72 at Eagle Creek Airpark, and 73 at Shelbyville. Elsewhere across Indiana, at South Bend, it was sunny with a temperature of 76. It was cloudy with a temperature of 71 at Fort Wayne, 76 at Lafayette, 75 at Terre Haute, 72 at Bloomington, and 76 at Evansville. Just outside Indiana, at Dayton, rain was falling with a temperature of 70. At St. Louis, it was sunny with a temperature of 81. It was mostly sunny with a temperature of 79 at Chicago and 78 at Champaign. At Louisville, it was partly sunny with a temperature of 78. At Cincinnati, it was cloudy with a temperature of 74.
Once again, at Indianapolis, it was 73 degrees with cloudy skies. This is NOAA All Hazards Radio KEC 74 in Indianapolis. Now a look at your forecast for Indianapolis and central Indiana. Rest of today. Cloudy with a chance of showers and thunderstorms early this afternoon, then partly cloudy with a slight chance of showers and thunderstorms late this afternoon. Highs in the lower 80s. Southwest winds around 5 miles an hour. Chance of rain 50%. For tonight, mostly clear through the late overnight, then becoming partly cloudy. Lows in the upper 60s. Southwest winds around 5 miles an hour. Sunday, partly cloudy with a chance of showers and thunderstorms. Highs in the mid-80s. Northwest winds around 5 miles an hour, becoming north late in the afternoon. Chance of rain 40%. For Sunday night, partly cloudy with a slight chance of showers and thunderstorms through the late overnight, then mostly clear toward daybreak. Less humid with lows in the upper 50s. Northeast winds 5 to 10 miles an hour. Chance of rain 20%. Monday, mostly sunny. Highs in the upper 70s. East winds 5 to 10 miles an hour. Once again, the forecast for rest of today. Cloudy with a chance of showers and thunderstorms early this afternoon, then partly cloudy with a slight chance of showers and thunderstorms late this afternoon. Highs in the lower 80s. Southwest winds around 5 miles an hour. Chance of rain 50%. Taking a look at the 3-7 day forecast for Indianapolis and central Indiana. For Monday night and Tuesday, mostly clear. Hot. Lows in the lower 60s. Highs in the lower 90s. Tuesday night through Wednesday night, partly cloudy with a slight chance of showers and thunderstorms. Hot. Lows in the lower 70s. Highs in the lower 90s. Chance of rain 20%. For Thursday, partly cloudy. A slight chance of showers through early afternoon, then a chance of showers with a slight chance of thunderstorms late in the afternoon. Highs in the upper 80s. Chance of rain 40%. Thursday night, partly cloudy. A chance of showers through the late overnight, then a slight chance of showers toward daybreak. Lows in the mid-60s. Chance of rain 30%. For Friday, partly cloudy with a 20% chance of showers. Highs in the lower 80s. Time is 11:23 a.m. Eastern Daylight Time. The 8-14 day outlook for Saturday, September 19th through Friday, September 25th, calls for temperatures to be near normal and precipitation to be below normal. Normal highs for the period are around 75 degrees, and normal lows are between 50 and 55. The normal precipitation total for the 7 days is around 0.75 inches. At 11 a.m., at Indianapolis, it was cloudy. The temperature was 73 degrees, the dew point 70, and the relative humidity 90%. The wind was south at 8 miles an hour. The barometric pressure was 29.93 inches and steady. Around central Indiana, at Muncie, rain was falling, with a temperature of 72. It was cloudy, with a temperature of 72 at Anderson, 72 at Zionsville, 72 at Eagle Creek Airpark, and 73 at Shelbyville. Elsewhere across Indiana, at South Bend, it was sunny, with a temperature of 76. It was cloudy, with a temperature of 71 at Fort Wayne, 76 at Lafayette, 75 at Terre Haute, 72 at Bloomington, and 76 at Evansville. Just outside Indiana, at Dayton, rain was falling, with a temperature of 70. At St. Louis, it was sunny, with a temperature of 81. It was mostly sunny, with a temperature of 79 at Chicago, and 78 at Champaign. At Louisville, it was partly sunny, with a temperature of 78. At Cincinnati, it was cloudy, with a temperature of 74. Once again, at Indianapolis, it was 73 degrees with cloudy skies. This is NOAA All Hazards Radio KEC 74 in Indianapolis. Now a look at your forecast for Indianapolis and central Indiana. Rest of today.
cloudy with a chance of showers and thunderstorms early this afternoon. Then partly cloudy with a slight chance of showers and thunderstorms late this afternoon. Highs in the lower 80s. Southwest winds around 5 miles an hour. Chance of rain 50%. For tonight, mostly clear through the late overnight, then becoming partly cloudy. Lows in the upper 60s. Southwest winds around 5 miles an hour. Sunday, partly cloudy with a chance of showers and thunderstorms. Highs in the mid-80s. Northwest winds around 5 miles an hour, becoming north late in the afternoon. Chance of rain 40%. For Sunday night, partly cloudy with a slight chance of showers and thunderstorms through the late overnight, then mostly clear toward daybreak. Less humid with lows in the upper 50s. Northeast winds 5 to 10 miles an hour. Chance of rain 20%. Monday, mostly sunny. Highs in the upper 70s. East winds 5 to 10 miles an hour. Once again, the forecast for rest of today. Cloudy with a chance of showers and thunderstorms early this afternoon. Then partly cloudy with a slight chance of showers and thunderstorms late this afternoon. Highs in the lower 80s. Southwest winds around 5 miles an hour. Chance of rain 50%. Taking a look at the 3 through 7 day forecast for Indianapolis and central Indiana. For Monday night and Tuesday, mostly clear. Hot. Lows in the lower 60s. Highs in the lower 90s. Tuesday night through Wednesday night, partly cloudy with a slight chance of showers and thunderstorms. Hot. Lows in the lower 70s. Highs in the lower 90s. Chance of rain 20%. For Thursday, partly cloudy. A slight chance of showers through early afternoon, then a chance of showers with a slight chance of thunderstorms late in the afternoon. Highs in the upper 80s. Chance of rain 40%. Thursday night, partly cloudy. A chance of showers through the late overnight, then a slight chance of showers toward daybreak. Lows in the mid-60s. Chance of rain 30%. For Friday, partly cloudy with a 20% chance of showers. Highs in the lower 80s. Outlook for Saturday, September 19th through Friday, September 25th. Calls for temperatures to be near normal and precipitation to be below normal. Normal highs for the period are around 75 degrees, and normal lows are between 50 and 55. The normal precipitation total for the 7 days is around 0.75 inches. At 11 a.m., at Indianapolis, it was cloudy. The temperature was 73 degrees, the dew point 70, and the relative humidity 90%. The wind was south at 8 miles an hour. The barometric pressure was 29.93 inches and steady. Around central Indiana, at Muncie, rain was falling, with a temperature of 72. It was cloudy, with a temperature of 72 at Anderson, 72 at Zionsville, 72 at Eagle Creek Airpark, and 73 at Shelbyville. Elsewhere across Indiana, at South Bend, it was sunny, with a temperature of 76. It was cloudy, with a temperature of 71 at Fort Wayne, 76 at Lafayette, 75 at Terre Haute, 72 at Bloomington, and 76 at Evansville. Just outside Indiana, at Dayton, rain was falling, with a temperature of 70. At St. Louis, it was sunny, with a temperature of 81. It was mostly sunny, with a temperature of 79 at Chicago, and 78 at Champaign. At Louisville, it was partly sunny, with a temperature of 78. At Cincinnati, it was cloudy, with a temperature of 74. Once again, at Indianapolis, it was 73 degrees with cloudy skies. This is NOAA All Hazards Radio KEC 74 in Indianapolis. Now a look at your forecast for Indianapolis and central Indiana. Rest of today. Cloudy with a chance of showers and thunderstorms early this afternoon. Then partly cloudy with a slight chance of showers and thunderstorms late this afternoon. Highs in the lower 80s. Southwest winds around 5 miles an hour. Chance of rain 50%. For tonight, mostly clear through the late overnight, then becoming partly cloudy. Lows in the upper 60s.
southwest winds around 5 miles an hour. Sunday, partly cloudy with a chance of showers and thunderstorms. Highs in the mid-80s. Northwest winds around 5 miles an hour, becoming north late in the afternoon. Chance of rain 40%. For Sunday night, partly cloudy with a slight chance of showers and thunderstorms through the late overnight, then mostly clear toward daybreak. Less humid with lows in the upper 50s. Northeast winds 5 to 10 miles an hour. Chance of rain 20%. Monday, mostly sunny. Highs in the upper 70s. East winds 5 to 10 miles an hour. Once again, the forecast for rest of today. Cloudy with a chance of showers and thunderstorms early this afternoon, then partly cloudy with a slight chance of showers and thunderstorms late this afternoon. Highs in the lower 80s. Southwest winds around 5 miles an hour. Chance of rain 50%. Now here is the hazardous weather outlook for central Indiana. For the period today and tonight, numerous showers with embedded thunderstorms will move northeast across central Indiana this morning. Locally heavy rainfall with some locations receiving 1 to 2 inches is expected. Scattered showers and storms are possible again this afternoon, focused mainly across the eastern half of central Indiana. Severe storms are not expected. And now the extended outlook for the period Sunday through Friday. Scattered thunderstorms are possible Sunday afternoon and evening. Additional chances for thunderstorms are expected the second half of next week. Max heat indices in the upper 90s and low 100s are possible Tuesday and Wednesday afternoons. Spotter information statement, spotter activation is not anticipated. Taking a look at the 3 through 7 day forecast for Indianapolis and central Indiana. For Monday night and Tuesday, mostly clear, hot, lows in the lower 60s, highs in the lower 90s. Tuesday night through Wednesday night, partly cloudy with a slight chance of showers and thunderstorms, hot, lows in the lower 70s, highs in the lower 90s, chance of rain 20%. For Thursday, partly cloudy, a slight chance of showers through early afternoon, then a chance of showers with a slight chance of thunderstorms late in the afternoon. Highs in the upper 80s. Chance of rain 40%. Thursday night, partly cloudy, a chance of showers through the late overnight, then a slight chance of showers toward daybreak. Lows in the mid-60s. Chance of rain 30%. For Friday, partly cloudy with a 20% chance of showers. Highs in the lower 80s. The 8 to 14 day outlook for Saturday, September 19th through Friday, September 25th, calls for temperatures to be near normal and precipitation to be below normal. Normal highs for the period are around 75 degrees, and normal lows are between 50 and 55. The normal precipitation total for the 7 days is around 0.75 inches. At 11 a.m., at Indianapolis, it was cloudy. The temperature was 73 degrees, the dew point 70, and the relative humidity 90%. The wind was south at 8 miles an hour. The barometric pressure was 29.93 inches and steady. Around central Indiana, at Muncie, rain was falling, with a temperature of 72. It was cloudy, with a temperature of 72 at Anderson, 72 at Zionsville, 72 at Eagle Creek Airpark, and 73 at Shelbyville. Elsewhere across Indiana, at South Bend, it was sunny, with a temperature of 76. It was cloudy, with a temperature of 71 at Fort Wayne, 76 at Lafayette, 75 at Terre Haute, 72 at Bloomington, and 76 at Evansville. Just outside Indiana, at Dayton, rain was falling, with a temperature of 70. At St. Louis, it was sunny, with a temperature of 81. It was mostly sunny, with a temperature of 79 at Chicago, and 78 at Champaign. At Louisville, it was partly sunny, with a temperature of 78. At Cincinnati, it was cloudy, with a temperature of 74. Once again, at Indianapolis, it was 73 degrees with cloudy skies. All Hazards Radio KEC 74 in Indianapolis. Now a look at your forecast for Indianapolis and central Indiana. Rest of today.
cloudy with a chance of showers and thunderstorms early this afternoon, then partly cloudy with a slight chance of showers and thunderstorms late this afternoon.

showers and thunderstorms through the late overnight, then mostly clear toward daybreak. Less humid with lows in the upper 50s. Northeast winds 5 to 10 miles an hour. Chance of rain 20%. Monday. Mostly sunny. Highs in the upper 70s. East winds 5 to 10 miles an hour. Once again, the forecast for rest of today. Cloudy with a chance of showers and thunderstorms early this afternoon, then partly cloudy with a slight chance of showers and thunderstorms late this afternoon. Highs in the lower 80s. Southwest winds around 5 miles an hour. Chance of rain 50%. Taking a look at the 3-7 day forecast for Indianapolis and central Indiana. For Monday night and Tuesday, mostly clear. Hot. Lows in the lower 60s. Highs in the lower 90s. Tuesday night through Wednesday night, partly cloudy with a slight chance of showers and thunderstorms. Hot. Lows in the lower 70s. Highs in the lower 90s. Chance of rain 20%. For Thursday, partly cloudy. A slight chance of showers through early afternoon, then a chance of showers with a slight chance of thunderstorms late in the afternoon. Highs in the upper 80s. Chance of rain 40%. Thursday night, partly cloudy. A chance of showers through the late overnight, then a slight chance of showers toward daybreak. Lows in the mid-60s. Chance of rain 30%. For Friday, partly cloudy with a 20% chance of showers. Highs in the lower 80s. Current time is 11:38 a.m. Eastern Daylight Time. The 8 to 14 day outlook for Saturday, September 19th through Friday, September 25th calls for temperatures to be near normal and precipitation to be below normal. Normal highs for the period are around 75 degrees and normal lows are between 50 and 55. The normal precipitation total for the 7 days is around 0.75 inches. At 11 a.m. at Indianapolis, it was cloudy. The temperature was 73 degrees, the dew point 70, and the relative humidity 90%. The wind was south at 8 miles an hour. The barometric pressure was 29.93 inches and steady. Around central Indiana, at Muncie, rain was falling with a temperature of 72. It was cloudy, with a temperature of 72 at Anderson, 72 at Zionsville, 72 at Eagle Creek Airpark, and 73 at Shelbyville. Elsewhere across Indiana, at South Bend, it was sunny, with a temperature of 76. It was cloudy, with a temperature of 71 at Fort Wayne, 76 at Lafayette, 75 at Terre Haute, 72 at Bloomington, and 76 at Evansville. Just outside Indiana, at Dayton, rain was falling with a temperature of 70. At St. Louis, it was sunny with a temperature of 81. It was mostly sunny with a temperature of 79 at Chicago and 78 at Champaign. At Louisville, it was partly sunny with a temperature of 78. At Cincinnati, it was cloudy with a temperature of 74. Once again, at Indianapolis, it was 73 degrees with cloudy skies. This is NOAA All Hazards Radio KEC 74 in Indianapolis. Now a look at your forecast for Indianapolis and central Indiana. Rest of today. Cloudy with a chance of showers and thunderstorms early this afternoon, then partly cloudy with a slight chance of showers and thunderstorms late this afternoon. Highs in the lower 80s. Southwest winds around 5 miles an hour. Chance of rain 50%. For tonight, mostly clear through the late overnight, then becoming partly cloudy. Lows in the upper 60s. Southwest winds around 5 miles an hour. Sunday, partly cloudy with a chance of showers and thunderstorms. Highs in the mid 80s. Northwest winds around 5 miles an hour, becoming north late in the afternoon. Chance of rain 40%. For Sunday night, partly cloudy with a slight chance of showers and thunderstorms through the late overnight, then mostly clear toward daybreak. Less humid with lows in the upper 50s. Northeast winds 5 to 10 miles an hour. Chance of rain 20%. Monday, mostly sunny. Highs in the upper 70s. East winds 5 to 10 miles an hour.

Once again, the forecast for rest of today. Cloudy with a chance of showers and thunderstorms early this afternoon, then partly cloudy with a slight chance of showers and thunderstorms late this afternoon. Highs in the lower 80s. Southwest winds around 5 miles an hour. Chance of rain 50%. Taking a look at the 3-7 day forecast for Indianapolis and central Indiana. For Monday night and Tuesday, mostly clear. Hot. Lows in the lower 60s. Highs in the lower 90s. Tuesday night through Wednesday night. Partly cloudy with a slight chance of showers and thunderstorms. Hot. Lows in the lower 70s. Highs in the lower 90s. Chance of rain 20%. For Thursday, partly cloudy. A slight chance of showers through early afternoon, then a chance of showers with a slight chance of thunderstorms late in the afternoon. Highs in the upper 80s. Chance of rain 40%. Thursday night, partly cloudy. A chance of showers through the late overnight, then a slight chance of showers toward daybreak. Lows in the mid-60s. Chance of rain 30%. For Friday, partly cloudy with a 20% chance of showers. Highs in the lower 80s. The 14-day outlook for Saturday, September 19th through Friday, September 25th, calls for temperatures to be near normal and precipitation to be below normal. Normal highs for the period are around 75 degrees, and normal lows are between 50 and 55. The normal precipitation total for the 7 days is around 0.75 inches. At 11 a.m., at Indianapolis, it was cloudy. The temperature was 73 degrees, the dew point 70, and the relative humidity 90%. The wind was south at 8 miles an hour. The barometric pressure was 29.93 inches and steady. Around central Indiana, at Muncie, rain was falling, with a temperature of 72. It was cloudy, with a temperature of 72 at Anderson, 72 at Zionsville, 72 at Eagle Creek Airpark, and 73 at Shelbyville. Elsewhere across Indiana, at South Bend, it was sunny, with a temperature of 76. It was cloudy, with a temperature of 71 at Fort Wayne, 76 at Lafayette, 75 at Terre Haute, 72 at Bloomington, and 76 at Evansville. Just outside Indiana, at Dayton, rain was falling, with a temperature of 70. At St. Louis, it was sunny, with a temperature of 81. It was mostly sunny, with a temperature of 79 at Chicago, and 78 at Champaign. At Louisville, it was partly sunny, with a temperature of 78. At Cincinnati, it was cloudy, with a temperature of 74. Once again, at Indianapolis, it was 73 degrees with cloudy skies. This is NOAA All Hazards Radio KEC 74 in Indianapolis. Now a look at your forecast for Indianapolis and central Indiana. Rest of today. Cloudy with a chance of showers and thunderstorms early this afternoon, then partly cloudy with a slight chance of showers and thunderstorms late this afternoon. Highs in the lower 80s. Southwest winds around 5 miles an hour. Chance of rain 50%. For tonight, mostly clear through the late overnight, then becoming partly cloudy. Lows in the upper 60s. Southwest winds around 5 miles an hour. Sunday, partly cloudy with a chance of showers and thunderstorms. Highs in the mid-80s. Northwest winds around 5 miles an hour, becoming north late in the afternoon. Chance of rain 40%. For Sunday night, partly cloudy with a slight chance of showers and thunderstorms through the late overnight, then mostly clear toward daybreak. Less humid with lows in the upper 50s. Northeast winds 5 to 10 miles an hour. Chance of rain 20%. Monday, mostly sunny. Highs in the upper 70s. East winds 5 to 10 miles an hour. Once again, the forecast for rest of today. Cloudy with a chance of showers and thunderstorms early this afternoon, then partly cloudy with a slight chance of showers and thunderstorms late this afternoon. Highs in the lower 80s. Southwest winds around 5 miles an hour. Chance of rain 50%. Taking a look at the 3-7 day forecast for Indianapolis and central Indiana.
for Monday night and Tuesday. Mostly clear. Hot. Lows in the lower 60s. Highs in the lower 90s. Tuesday night through Wednesday night. Partly cloudy with a slight chance of showers and thunderstorms. Hot. Lows in the lower 70s. Highs in the lower 90s. Chance of rain 20%. For Thursday. Partly cloudy. A slight chance of showers through early afternoon, then a chance of showers with a slight chance of thunderstorms late in the afternoon. Highs in the upper 80s. Chance of rain 40%. Thursday night. Partly cloudy. A chance of showers through the late overnight, then a slight chance of showers toward daybreak. Lows in the mid-60s. Chance of rain 30%. For Friday. Partly cloudy with a 20% chance of showers. Highs in the lower 80s. The 8 to 14 day outlook for Saturday, September 19th through Friday, September 25th calls for temperatures to be near normal and precipitation to be below normal. Normal highs for the period are around 75 degrees and normal lows are between 50 and 55. The normal precipitation total for the 7 days is around 0.75 inches. At 11 a.m. at Indianapolis, it was cloudy. The temperature was 73 degrees, the dew point 70, and the relative humidity 90%. The wind was south at 8 miles an hour. The barometric pressure was 29.93 inches and steady. Around central Indiana, at Muncie, rain was falling with a temperature of 72. It was cloudy with a temperature of 72 at Anderson, 72 at Zionsville, 72 at Eagle Creek Airpark, and 73 at Shelbyville. Elsewhere across Indiana, at South Bend, it was sunny, with a temperature of 76. It was cloudy, with a temperature of 71 at Fort Wayne, 76 at Lafayette, 75 at Terre Haute, 72 at Bloomington, and 76 at Evansville. Just outside Indiana, at Dayton, rain was falling, with a temperature of 70. At St. Louis, it was sunny, with a temperature of 81. It was mostly sunny, with a temperature of 79 at Chicago and 78 at Champaign. At Louisville, it was partly sunny, with a temperature of 78. At Cincinnati, it was cloudy, with a temperature of 74. Once again, at Indianapolis, it was 73 degrees with cloudy skies. This is NOAA All Hazards Radio KEC 74 in Indianapolis. Now a look at your forecast for Indianapolis and central Indiana. Rest of today. Cloudy with a chance of showers and thunderstorms early this afternoon, then partly cloudy with a slight chance of showers and thunderstorms late this afternoon. Highs in the lower 80s. Southwest winds around 5 miles an hour. Chance of rain 50%. For tonight. Mostly clear through the late overnight, then becoming partly cloudy. Lows in the upper 60s. Southwest winds around 5 miles an hour. Sunday. Partly cloudy with a chance of showers and thunderstorms. Highs in the mid-80s. Northwest winds around 5 miles an hour, becoming north late in the afternoon. Chance of rain 40%. For Sunday night. Partly cloudy with a slight chance of showers and thunderstorms through the late overnight, then mostly clear toward daybreak. Less humid with lows in the upper 50s. Northeast winds 5 to 10 miles an hour. Chance of rain 20%. Monday. Mostly sunny. Highs in the upper 70s. East winds 5 to 10 miles an hour. Once again, the forecast for rest of today. Cloudy with a chance of showers and thunderstorms early this afternoon. Then partly cloudy with a slight chance of showers and thunderstorms late this afternoon. Highs in the lower 80s. Southwest winds around 5 miles an hour. Chance of rain 50%. Taking a look at the 3 through 7 day forecast for Indianapolis and central Indiana. For Monday night and Tuesday. Mostly clear. Hot. Lows in the lower 60s. Highs in the lower 90s. Tuesday night through Wednesday night. Partly cloudy with a slight chance of showers and thunderstorms. Hot. Lows in the lower 70s. Highs in the lower 90s. Chance of rain 20%. For Thursday. Partly cloudy.
a slight chance of showers through early afternoon, then a chance of showers with a slight chance of thunderstorms late in the afternoon. Highs in the upper 80s. Chance of rain 40%. Thursday night, partly cloudy. A chance of showers through the late overnight, then a slight chance of showers toward daybreak. Lows in the mid-60s. Chance of rain 30%. For Friday, partly cloudy with a 20% chance of showers. Highs in the lower 80s. Now here is the hazardous weather outlook for central Indiana. For the period today and tonight, numerous showers with embedded thunderstorms will move northeast across central Indiana this morning. Locally heavy rainfall with some locations receiving 1 to 2 inches is expected. Scattered showers and storms are possible again this afternoon, focused mainly across the eastern half of central Indiana. Severe storms are not expected. And now the extended outlook for the period Sunday through Friday. Scattered thunderstorms are possible Sunday afternoon and evening. Additional chances for thunderstorms are expected the second half of next week. Max heat indices in the upper 90s and low 100s are possible Tuesday and Wednesday afternoons. Spotter information statement, spotter activation is not anticipated. The current time is 11:53 a.m. Eastern Daylight Time. The 8 to 14 day outlook for Saturday, September 19th through Friday, September 25th, calls for temperatures to be near normal and precipitation to be below normal. Normal highs for the period are around 75 degrees, and normal lows are between 50 and 55. The normal precipitation total for the 7 days is around 0.75 inches. At 11 a.m., at Indianapolis, it was cloudy. The temperature was 73 degrees, the dew point 70, and the relative humidity 90%. The wind was south at 8 miles an hour. The barometric pressure was 29.93 inches and steady. Around central Indiana, at Muncie, rain was falling with a temperature of 72. It was cloudy with a temperature of 72 at Anderson, 72 at Zionsville, 72 at Eagle Creek Airpark, and 73 at Shelbyville. Elsewhere across Indiana, at South Bend, it was sunny with a temperature of 76. It was cloudy with a temperature of 71 at Fort Wayne, 76 at Lafayette, 75 at Terre Haute, 72 at Bloomington, and 76 at Evansville. Just outside Indiana, at Dayton, rain was falling with a temperature of 70. At St. Louis, it was sunny with a temperature of 81. It was mostly sunny with a temperature of 79 at Chicago and 78 at Champaign. At Louisville, it was partly sunny with a temperature of 78. At Cincinnati, it was cloudy with a temperature of 74. Once again, at Indianapolis, it was 73 degrees with cloudy skies. This is NOAA All Hazards Radio KEC 74 in Indianapolis. And now a look at your forecast for Indianapolis and central Indiana. Rest of today. Cloudy with a chance of showers and thunderstorms early this afternoon, then partly cloudy with a slight chance of showers and thunderstorms late this afternoon. Highs in the lower 80s. Southwest winds around 5 miles an hour. Chance of rain 50%. For tonight, mostly clear through the late overnight, then becoming partly cloudy. Lows in the upper 60s. Southwest winds around 5 miles an hour. Sunday, partly cloudy with a chance of showers and thunderstorms. Highs in the mid-80s. Northwest winds around 5 miles an hour, becoming north late in the afternoon. Chance of rain 40%. For Sunday night, partly cloudy with a slight chance of showers and thunderstorms through the late overnight, then mostly clear toward daybreak. Less humid with lows in the upper 50s. Northeast winds 5 to 10 miles an hour. Chance of rain 20%. Monday, mostly sunny. Highs in the upper 70s. East winds 5 to 10 miles an hour. Once again, the forecast for rest of today. Cloudy with a chance of showers and thunderstorms early this afternoon, then partly cloudy with a slight chance of showers and thunderstorms late this afternoon. Highs in the lower 80s. Southwest winds around 5 miles an hour. Chance of rain 50%.
taking a look at the 3 through 7 day forecast for Indianapolis and central Indiana. For Monday night and Tuesday, mostly clear. Hot. Lows in the lower 60s. Highs in the lower 90s. Tuesday night through Wednesday night, partly cloudy with a slight chance of showers and thunderstorms. Hot. Lows in the lower 70s. Highs in the lower 90s. Chance of rain 20%. For Thursday, partly cloudy. A slight chance of showers through early afternoon, then a chance of showers with a slight chance of thunderstorms late in the afternoon. Highs in the upper 80s. Chance of rain 40%. Thursday night, partly cloudy. A chance of showers through the late overnight, then a slight chance of showers toward daybreak. Lows in the mid-60s. Chance of rain 30%. For Friday, partly cloudy with a 20% chance of showers. Highs in the lower 80s. The 8 to 14 day outlook for Saturday, September 19th through Friday, September 25th, calls for temperatures to be near normal and precipitation to be below normal. Normal highs for the period are around 75 degrees, and normal lows are between 50 and 55. The normal precipitation total for the 7 days is around 0.75 inches. At 11 a.m., at Indianapolis, it was cloudy. The temperature was 73 degrees, the dew point 70, and the relative humidity 90%. The wind was south at 8 miles an hour. The barometric pressure was 29.93 inches and steady. Around central Indiana, at Muncie, rain was falling with a temperature of 72. It was cloudy with a temperature of 72 at Anderson, 72 at Zionsville, 72 at Eagle Creek Airpark, and 73 at Shelbyville. Elsewhere across Indiana, at South Bend, it was sunny with a temperature of 76. It was cloudy with a temperature of 71 at Fort Wayne, 76 at Lafayette, 75 at Terre Haute, 72 at Bloomington, and 76 at Evansville. Just outside Indiana, at Dayton, rain was falling with a temperature of 70. At St. Louis, it was sunny with a temperature of 81. It was mostly sunny with a temperature of 79 at Chicago and 78 at Champaign. At Louisville, it was partly sunny with a temperature of 78. At Cincinnati, it was cloudy with a temperature of 74. Once again, at Indianapolis, it was 73 degrees with cloudy skies. All Hazards Radio KEC 74 in Indianapolis. And now a look at your forecast for Indianapolis and central Indiana. Rest of today. Cloudy with a chance of showers and thunderstorms early this afternoon, then partly cloudy with a slight chance of showers and thunderstorms late this afternoon. Highs in the lower 80s. Southwest winds around 5 miles an hour. Chance of rain 50%. For tonight, mostly clear through the late overnight, then becoming partly cloudy. Lows in the upper 60s. Southwest winds around 5 miles an hour. Sunday, partly cloudy with a chance of showers and thunderstorms. Highs in the mid-80s. Northwest winds around 5 miles an hour, becoming north late in the afternoon. Chance of rain 40%. For Sunday night, partly cloudy with a slight chance of showers and thunderstorms through the late overnight, then mostly clear toward daybreak. Less humid with lows in the upper 50s. Northeast winds 5 to 10 miles an hour. Chance of rain 20%. Monday, mostly sunny. Highs in the upper 70s. East winds 5 to 10 miles an hour. Once again, the forecast for rest of today. Cloudy with a chance of showers and thunderstorms early this afternoon, then partly cloudy with a slight chance of showers and thunderstorms late this afternoon. Highs in the lower 80s. Southwest winds around 5 miles an hour. Chance of rain 50%. Taking a look at the 3 through 7 day forecast for Indianapolis and central Indiana. For Monday night and Tuesday, mostly clear. Hot. Lows in the lower 60s. Highs in the lower 90s. Tuesday night through Wednesday night, partly cloudy with a slight chance of showers and thunderstorms. Hot. Lows in the lower 70s.
Highs in the lower 90s. Chance of rain 20%. For Thursday, partly cloudy. A slight chance of showers through early afternoon, then a chance of showers with a slight chance of thunderstorms late in the afternoon. Highs in the upper 80s. Chance of rain 40%. Thursday night, partly cloudy. A chance of showers through the late overnight, then a slight chance of showers toward daybreak. Lows in the mid-60s. Chance of rain 30%. For Friday, partly cloudy with a 20% chance of showers. Highs in the lower 80s. The 8 to 14 day outlook for Saturday, September 19th through Friday, September 25th, calls for temperatures to be near normal and precipitation to be below normal. Normal highs for the period are around 75 degrees, and normal lows are between 50 and 55. The normal precipitation total for the 7 days is around 0.75 inches. At 11 a.m., at Indianapolis, it was cloudy. The temperature was 73 degrees, the dew point 70, and the relative humidity 90%. The wind was south at 8 miles an hour. The barometric pressure was 29.93 inches and steady. Around central Indiana, at Muncie, rain was falling with a temperature of 72. It was cloudy with a temperature of 72 at Anderson, 72 at Zionsville, 72 at Eagle Creek Airpark, and 73 at Shelbyville. Elsewhere across Indiana, at South Bend, it was sunny with a temperature of 76. It was cloudy with a temperature of 71 at Fort Wayne, 76 at Lafayette, 75 at Terre Haute, 72 at Bloomington, and 76 at Evansville. Just outside Indiana, at Dayton, rain was falling with a temperature of 70. At St. Louis, it was sunny with a temperature of 81. It was mostly sunny, with a temperature of 79 at Chicago and 78 at Champaign. At Louisville, it was partly sunny, with a temperature of 78. At Cincinnati, it was cloudy, with a temperature of 74. Once again, at Indianapolis, it was 73 degrees with cloudy skies. This is NOAA All Hazards Radio KEC 74 in Indianapolis. Now a look at your forecast for Indianapolis and central Indiana. Rest of today. Cloudy with a chance of showers and thunderstorms early this afternoon, then partly cloudy with a slight chance of showers and thunderstorms late this afternoon. Highs in the lower 80s. Southwest winds around 5 miles an hour. Chance of rain 50%. For tonight, mostly clear through the late overnight, then becoming partly cloudy. Lows in the upper 60s. Southwest winds around 5 miles an hour. Sunday, partly cloudy with a chance of showers and thunderstorms. Highs in the mid-80s. Northwest winds around 5 miles an hour, becoming north late in the afternoon. Chance of rain 40%. For Sunday night, partly cloudy with a slight chance of showers and thunderstorms through the late overnight, then mostly clear toward daybreak. Less humid with lows in the upper 50s. Northeast winds 5 to 10 miles an hour. Chance of rain 20%. Monday, mostly sunny. Highs in the upper 70s. East winds 5 to 10 miles an hour. Once again, the forecast for rest of today. Cloudy with a chance of showers and thunderstorms early this afternoon, then partly cloudy with a slight chance of showers and thunderstorms late this afternoon. Highs in the lower 80s. Southwest winds around 5 miles an hour. Chance of rain 50%. Taking a look at the 3 through 7 day forecast for Indianapolis and central Indiana. For Monday night and Tuesday, mostly clear. Hot. Lows in the lower 60s. Highs in the lower 90s. Tuesday night through Wednesday night, partly cloudy with a slight chance of showers and thunderstorms. Hot. Lows in the lower 70s. Highs in the lower 90s. Chance of rain 20%. For Thursday, partly cloudy. A slight chance of showers through early afternoon, then a chance of showers with a slight chance of thunderstorms late in the afternoon. Highs in the upper 80s. Chance of rain 40%. Thursday night, partly cloudy. A chance of showers through the late overnight,
Then a slight chance of showers toward daybreak. Lows in the mid-60s. Chance of rain 30%. For Friday, partly cloudy with a 20% chance of showers. Highs in the lower 80s. The 8 to 14 day outlook for Saturday, September 19th through Friday, September 25th calls for temperatures to be near normal and precipitation to be below normal. Normal highs for the period are around 75 degrees and normal lows are between 50 and 55. The normal precipitation total for the 7 days is around 0.75 inches. At 11 a.m. at Indianapolis, it was cloudy. The temperature was 73 degrees, the dew point 70, and the relative humidity 90%. The wind was south at 8 miles an hour. The barometric pressure was 29.93 inches and steady. Around central Indiana, at Muncie, rain was falling with a temperature of 72. It was cloudy with a temperature of 72 at Anderson, 72 at Zionsville, 72 at Eagle Creek Airpark, and 73 at Shelbyville. Elsewhere across Indiana, at South Bend, it was sunny with a temperature of 76. It was cloudy with a temperature of 71 at Fort Wayne, 76 at Lafayette, 75 at Terre Haute, 72 at Bloomington, and 76 at Evansville. Just outside Indiana, at Dayton, rain was falling with a temperature of 70. At St. Louis, it was sunny with a temperature of 81. It was mostly sunny, with a temperature of 79 at Chicago and 78 at Champaign. At Louisville, it was partly sunny, with a temperature of 78. At Cincinnati, it was cloudy, with a temperature of 74. Once again, at Indianapolis, it was 73 degrees with cloudy skies. The current time is 12:08 p.m. Eastern Daylight Time. This is NOAA All Hazards Radio KEC 74 in Indianapolis. Now a look at your forecast for Indianapolis and central Indiana. Rest of today. Cloudy with a chance of showers and thunderstorms early this afternoon, then partly cloudy with a slight chance of showers and thunderstorms late this afternoon. Highs in the lower 80s. Southwest winds around 5 miles an hour. Chance of rain 50%. For tonight, mostly clear through the late overnight, then becoming partly cloudy. Lows in the upper 60s. Southwest winds around 5 miles an hour. Sunday, partly cloudy with a chance of showers and thunderstorms. Highs in the mid-80s. Northwest winds around 5 miles an hour, becoming north late in the afternoon. Chance of rain 40%. For Sunday night, partly cloudy with a slight chance of showers and thunderstorms through the late overnight, then mostly clear toward daybreak. Less humid with lows in the upper 50s. Northeast winds 5 to 10 miles an hour. Chance of rain 20%. Monday, mostly sunny. Highs in the upper 70s. East winds 5 to 10 miles an hour. Once again, the forecast for rest of today. Cloudy with a chance of showers and thunderstorms early this afternoon, then partly cloudy with a slight chance of showers and thunderstorms late this afternoon. Highs in the lower 80s. Southwest winds around 5 miles an hour. Chance of rain 50%. Taking a look at the 3 through 7 day forecast for Indianapolis and central Indiana. For Monday night and Tuesday, mostly clear. Hot. Lows in the lower 60s. Highs in the lower 90s. Tuesday night through Wednesday night. Partly cloudy with a slight chance of showers and thunderstorms. Hot. Lows in the lower 70s. Highs in the lower 90s. Chance of rain 20%. For Thursday, partly cloudy. A slight chance of showers through early afternoon, then a chance of showers with a slight chance of thunderstorms late in the afternoon. Highs in the upper 80s. Chance of rain 40%. Thursday night, partly cloudy. A chance of showers through the late overnight, then a slight chance of showers toward daybreak. Lows in the mid-60s. Chance of rain 30%. For Friday, partly cloudy with a 20% chance of showers. Highs in the lower 80s. 14-day outlook for Saturday, September 19th through Friday, September 25th.
calls for temperatures to be near normal and precipitation to be below normal. Normal highs for the period are around 75 degrees, and normal lows are between 50 and 55. The normal precipitation total for the 7 days is around 0.75 inches. At noon, at Indianapolis, it was partly sunny. The temperature was 74 degrees, the dew point 71, and the relative humidity 91%. The wind was south at 8 miles an hour. The barometric pressure was 29.93 inches and steady. Around central Indiana and Zionsville, drizzle was falling with a temperature of 72. It was cloudy with a temperature of 74 at Muncie and 75 at Shelbyville. At Eagle Creek Airport, rain and fog were reported with a temperature of 72. Elsewhere across Indiana, at South Bend, it was sunny with a temperature of 79. At Evansville, it was partly sunny with a temperature of 80. It was cloudy with a temperature of 74 at Fort Wayne, 78 at Lafayette, 77 at Terre Haute, and 74 at Bloomington. Just outside Indiana, at St. Louis, it was sunny with a temperature of 83. It was mostly sunny with a temperature of 81 at Chicago and 81 at Champaign. At Louisville, it was partly sunny with a temperature of 80. It was cloudy with a temperature of 71 at Dayton and 75 at Cincinnati. Once again, at Indianapolis, it was 74 degrees with partly sunny skies. Now here is the hazardous weather outlook for central Indiana. For the period today and tonight, numerous showers with embedded thunderstorms will move northeast across central Indiana this morning. Locally heavy rainfall with some locations receiving 1 to 2 inches is expected. Scattered showers and storms are possible again this afternoon, focused mainly across the eastern half of central Indiana. Severe storms are not expected. And now the extended outlook for the period Sunday through Friday. Scattered thunderstorms are possible Sunday afternoon and evening. Additional chances for thunderstorms are expected the second half of next week. Max heat indices in the upper 90s and low 100s are possible Tuesday and Wednesday afternoons. Spotter information statement. Spotter activation is not anticipated. This is NOAA All Hazard Radio KEC 74 in Indianapolis. Now a look at your forecast for Indianapolis and central Indiana. Rest of today. Cloudy with a chance of showers and thunderstorms early this afternoon, then partly cloudy with a slight chance of showers and thunderstorms late this afternoon. Highs in the lower 80s. Southwest winds around 5 miles an hour. Chance of rain 50%. For tonight, mostly clear through the late overnight, then becoming partly cloudy. Lows in the upper 60s. Southwest winds around 5 miles an hour. Sunday, partly cloudy with a chance of showers and thunderstorms. Highs in the mid 80s. Northwest winds around 5 miles an hour, becoming north late in the afternoon. Chance of rain 40%. For Sunday night, partly cloudy with a slight chance of showers and thunderstorms through the late overnight, then mostly clear toward daybreak. Less humid with lows in the upper 50s. Northeast winds 5 to 10 miles an hour. Chance of rain 20%. Monday, mostly sunny. Highs in the upper 70s. East winds 5 to 10 miles an hour. Once again, the forecast for rest of today. Cloudy with a chance of showers and thunderstorms early this afternoon, then partly cloudy with a slight chance of showers and thunderstorms late this afternoon. Highs in the lower 80s. Southwest winds around 5 miles an hour. Chance of rain 50%. Taking a look at the 3 through 7 day forecast for Indianapolis and central Indiana. For Monday night and Tuesday, mostly clear. Hot. Lows in the lower 60s. Highs in the lower 90s. Tuesday night through Wednesday night, partly cloudy with a slight chance of showers and thunderstorms. Hot. Lows in the lower 70s. Highs in the lower 90s. Chance of rain 20%. For Thursday, partly cloudy. A slight chance of showers through early afternoon, then a chance of showers with a slight chance of thunderstorms late in the afternoon. Highs in the upper 80s. Chance of rain 40%.
Thursday night. Partly cloudy. A chance of showers the late overnight, then a slight chance of showers toward daybreak. Lows in the mid-60s. Chance of rain 30%. For Friday, partly cloudy with a 20% chance of showers. Highs in the lower 80s. The 8 to 14 day outlook for Saturday, September 19th through Friday, September 25th, calls for temperatures to be near normal and precipitation to be below normal. Normal highs for the period are around 75 degrees, and normal lows are between 50 and 55. The normal precipitation total for the 7 days is around 0.75 inches. At noon, at Indianapolis, it was partly sunny. The temperature was 74 degrees, the dew point 71, and the relative humidity 91%. The wind was south at 8 miles an hour. The barometric pressure was 29.93 inches and steady. Around central Indiana and Zionsville, drizzle was falling with a temperature of 72. It was cloudy with a temperature of 74 at Muncie and 75 at Shelbyville. At Eagle Creek Airpark, rain and fog were reported with a temperature of 72. Elsewhere across Indiana, at South Bend, it was sunny with a temperature of 79. At Evansville, it was partly sunny with a temperature of 80. It was cloudy, with a temperature of 74 at Fort Wayne, 78 at Lafayette, 77 at Terre Haute, and 74 at Bloomington. Just outside Indiana, at St. Louis, it was sunny, with a temperature of 83. It was mostly sunny, with a temperature of 81 at Chicago, and 81 at Champaign. At Louisville, it was partly sunny, with a temperature of 80. It was cloudy, with a temperature of 71 at Dayton, and 75 at Cincinnati. Once again, at Indianapolis, it was 74 degrees with partly sunny skies. This is NOAA All Hazards Radio KEC 74 in Indianapolis. Now a look at your forecast for Indianapolis and central Indiana. Rest of today. Cloudy with a chance of showers and thunderstorms early this afternoon, then partly cloudy with a slight chance of showers and thunderstorms late this afternoon. Highs in the lower 80s. Southwest winds around 5 miles an hour. Chance of rain 50%. For tonight, mostly clear through the late overnight, then becoming partly cloudy. Lows in the upper 60s. Southwest winds around 5 miles an hour. Sunday, partly cloudy with a chance of showers and thunderstorms. Highs in the mid-80s. Northwest winds around 5 miles an hour, becoming north late in the afternoon. Chance of rain 40%. For Sunday night, partly cloudy with a slight chance of showers and thunderstorms through the late overnight, then mostly clear toward daybreak. Less humid with lows in the upper 50s. Northeast winds 5 to 10 miles an hour. Chance of rain 20%. Monday, mostly sunny. Highs in the upper 70s. East winds 5 to 10 miles an hour. Once again, the forecast for rest of today. Cloudy with a chance of showers and thunderstorms early this afternoon, then partly cloudy with a slight chance of showers and thunderstorms late this afternoon. Highs in the lower 80s. Southwest winds around 5 miles an hour. Chance of rain 50%. Taking a look at the 3 through 7 day forecast for Indianapolis and central Indiana. For Monday night and Tuesday, mostly clear. Hot. Lows in the lower 60s. Highs in the lower 90s. Tuesday night through Wednesday night, partly cloudy with a slight chance of showers and thunderstorms. Hot. Lows in the lower 70s. Highs in the lower 80s. Chance of rain 20%. For Thursday, partly cloudy. A slight chance of showers through early afternoon, then a chance of showers with a slight chance of thunderstorms late in the afternoon. Highs in the upper 80s. Chance of rain 40%. Thursday night, partly cloudy. A chance of showers through the late overnight, then a slight chance of showers toward daybreak. Lows in the mid-60s. Chance of rain 30%. For Friday, partly cloudy with a 20% chance of showers. Highs in the lower 80s. The 8 to 14 day outlook for
Saturday, September 19th through Friday, September 25th, calls for temperatures to be near normal and precipitation to be below normal. Normal highs for the period are around 75 degrees, and normal lows are between 50 and 55. The normal precipitation total for the 7 days is around 0.75 inches. At noon, at Indianapolis, it was partly sunny. The temperature was 74 degrees, the dew point 71, and the relative humidity 91%. The wind was south at 8 miles an hour. The barometric pressure was 29.93 inches and steady. Around central Indiana and Zionsville, drizzle was falling with a temperature of 72. It was cloudy with a temperature of 74 at Muncie and 75 at Shelbyville. And Eagle Creek Airpark, rain and fog were reported with a temperature of 72. Elsewhere across Indiana, at South Bend, it was sunny with a temperature of 79. At Evansville, it was partly sunny with a temperature of 80. It was cloudy with a temperature of 74 at Fort Wayne, 78 at Lafayette, 77 at Terre Haute, and 74 at Bloomington. Just outside Indiana, at St. Louis, it was sunny with a temperature of 83. It was mostly sunny with a temperature of 81 at Chicago and 81 at Champaign. At Louisville, it was partly sunny with a temperature of 80. It was cloudy with a temperature of 71 at Dayton and 75 at Cincinnati. Once again, at Indianapolis, it was 74 degrees with partly sunny skies. The current time is 12:23 p.m. Eastern Daylight Time. This is NOAA All Hazards Radio KEC-74 in Indianapolis. Now a look at your forecast for Indianapolis and central Indiana. Rest of today. Cloudy with a chance of showers and thunderstorms early this afternoon, then partly cloudy with a slight chance of showers and thunderstorms late this afternoon. Highs in the lower 80s. Southwest winds around 5 miles an hour. Chance of rain 50%. For tonight, mostly clear through the late overnight, then becoming partly cloudy. Lows in the upper 60s. Southwest winds around 5 miles an hour. Sunday, partly cloudy with a chance of showers and thunderstorms. Highs in the mid-80s. Northwest winds around 5 miles an hour, becoming north late in the afternoon. Chance of rain 40%. For Sunday night, partly cloudy with a slight chance of showers and thunderstorms through the late overnight, then mostly clear toward daybreak. Less humid with lows in the upper 50s. Northeast winds 5 to 10 miles an hour. Chance of rain 20%. Monday, mostly sunny. Highs in the upper 70s. East winds 5 to 10 miles an hour. Once again, the forecast for rest of today. Cloudy with a chance of showers and thunderstorms early this afternoon, then partly cloudy with a slight chance of showers and thunderstorms late this afternoon. Highs in the lower 80s. Southwest winds around 5 miles an hour. Chance of rain 50%. Taking a look at the 3 through 7 day forecast for Indianapolis and central Indiana. For Monday night and Tuesday, mostly clear. Hot. Lows in the lower 60s. Highs in the lower 90s. Tuesday night through Wednesday night, partly cloudy with a slight chance of showers and thunderstorms. Hot. Lows in the lower 70s. Highs in the lower 90s. Chance of rain 20%. For Thursday, partly cloudy. A slight chance of showers through early afternoon, then a chance of showers with a slight chance of thunderstorms late in the afternoon. Highs in the upper 80s. Chance of rain 40%. Thursday night, partly cloudy. A chance of showers through the late overnight, then a slight chance of showers toward daybreak. Lows in the mid-60s. Chance of rain 30%. For Friday, partly cloudy with a 20% chance of showers. Highs in the lower 80s. The 14-day outlook for Saturday, September 19th through Friday, September 25th, calls for temperatures to be near normal and precipitation to be below normal. Normal highs for the period are around 75 degrees, and normal lows are between 50 and 55. The normal precipitation total for the 7 days is around 0.75 inches.
At noon, at Indianapolis, it was partly sunny. The temperature was 74 degrees, the dew point 71, and the relative humidity 91%. The wind was south at 8 miles an hour. The barometric pressure was 29.93 inches and steady. Around central Indiana, at Zionsville, drizzle was falling, with a temperature of 72. It was cloudy, with a temperature of 74 at Muncie, and 75 at Shelbyville. At Eagle Creek Airpark, rain and fog were reported, with a temperature of 72. Elsewhere across Indiana, at South Bend, it was sunny, with a temperature of 79. At Evansville, it was partly sunny, with a temperature of 80. It was cloudy, with a temperature of 74 at Fort Wayne, 78 at Lafayette, 77 at Terre Haute, and 74 at Bloomington. Just outside Indiana, at St. Louis, it was sunny, with a temperature of 83. It was mostly sunny, with a temperature of 81 at Chicago, and 81 at Champaign. At Louisville, it was partly sunny, with a temperature of 80. It was cloudy, with a temperature of 71 at Dayton, and 75 at Cincinnati. Once again, at Indianapolis, it was 74 degrees with partly sunny skies. This is NOAA All Hazards Radio KEC 74 in Indianapolis. Now a look at your forecast for Indianapolis and central Indiana. Rest of today. Cloudy with a chance of showers and thunderstorms early this afternoon, then partly cloudy with a slight chance of showers and thunderstorms late this afternoon. Highs in the lower 80s. Southwest winds around 5 miles an hour. Chance of rain 50%. For tonight, mostly clear through the late overnight, then becoming partly cloudy. Lows in the upper 60s. Southwest winds around 5 miles an hour. Sunday, partly cloudy with a chance of showers and thunderstorms. Highs in the mid-80s. Northwest winds around 5 miles an hour, becoming north late in the afternoon. Chance of rain 40%. For Sunday night, partly cloudy with a slight chance of showers and thunderstorms through the late overnight, then mostly clear toward daybreak. Less humid with lows in the upper 50s. Northeast winds 5 to 10 miles an hour. Chance of rain 20%. Monday, mostly sunny. Highs in the upper 70s. East winds 5 to 10 miles an hour. Once again, the forecast for rest of today. Cloudy with a chance of showers and thunderstorms early this afternoon, then partly cloudy with a slight chance of showers and thunderstorms late this afternoon. Highs in the lower 80s. Southwest winds around 5 miles an hour. Chance of rain 50%. Taking a look at the 3-7 day forecast for Indianapolis and central Indiana. For Monday night and Tuesday, mostly clear. Hot. Lows in the lower 60s. Highs in the lower 90s. Tuesday night through Wednesday night, partly cloudy with a slight chance of showers and thunderstorms. Hot. Lows in the lower 70s. Highs in the lower 90s. Chance of rain 20%. For Thursday, partly cloudy. A slight chance of showers through early afternoon, then a chance of showers with a slight chance of thunderstorms late in the afternoon. Highs in the upper 80s. Chance of rain 40%. Thursday night, partly cloudy. A chance of showers through the late overnight, then a slight chance of showers toward daybreak. Lows in the mid-60s. Chance of rain 30%. For Friday, partly cloudy with a 20% chance of showers. Highs in the lower 80s. The 8-14 day outlook for Saturday, September 19th through Friday, September 25th, calls for temperatures to be near normal and precipitation to be below normal. Normal highs for the period are around 75 degrees, and normal lows are between 50 and 55. The normal precipitation total for the 7 days is around 0.75 inches. At noon, at Indianapolis, it was partly sunny. The temperature was 74 degrees, the dew point 71, and the relative humidity 91%. The wind was south at 8 miles an hour. The barometric pressure was 29.93 inches and steady. Around central Indiana, at Zionsville, drizzle was falling, with a temperature of 72.
It was cloudy, with a temperature of 74 at Muncie and 75 at Shelbyville. At Eagle Creek Airport, rain and fog were reported, with a temperature of 72. Elsewhere across Indiana, at South Bend, it was sunny, with a temperature of 79. At Evansville, it was partly sunny, with a temperature of 80. It was cloudy, with a temperature of 74 at Fort Wayne, 78 at Lafayette, 77 at Terre Haute, and 74 at Bloomington. Just outside Indiana, at St. Louis, it was sunny, with a temperature of 83. It was mostly sunny, with a temperature of 81 at Chicago, and 81 at Champaign. At Louisville, it was partly sunny, with a temperature of 80. It was cloudy, with a temperature of 71 at Dayton, and 75 at Cincinnati. Once again, at Indianapolis, it was 74 degrees with partly sunny skies. Now here is the hazardous weather outlook for central Indiana. For the period today and tonight, numerous showers with embedded thunderstorms will move northeast across central Indiana this morning. Locally heavy rainfall with some locations receiving 1 to 2 inches is expected. Scattered showers and storms are possible again this afternoon, focused mainly across the eastern half of central Indiana. Severe storms are not expected. And now the extended outlook for the period Sunday through Friday. Scattered thunderstorms are possible Sunday afternoon and evening. Additional chances for thunderstorms are expected the second half of next week. Max heat indices in the upper 90s and low 100s are possible Tuesday and Wednesday afternoons. Spotter information statement, spotter activation is not anticipated. This is NOAA All Hazards Radio KEC 74 in Indianapolis. Now a look at your forecast for Indianapolis and central Indiana. Rest of today. Cloudy with a chance of showers and thunderstorms early this afternoon, then partly cloudy with a slight chance of showers and thunderstorms late this afternoon. Highs in the lower 80s. Southwest winds around 5 miles an hour. Chance of rain 50%. For tonight, mostly clear through the late overnight, then becoming partly cloudy. Lows in the upper 60s. Southwest winds around 5 miles an hour. Sunday, partly cloudy with a chance of showers and thunderstorms. Highs in the mid-80s. Northwest winds around 5 miles an hour, becoming north late in the afternoon. Chance of rain 40%. For Sunday night, partly cloudy with a slight chance of showers and thunderstorms through the late overnight, then mostly clear toward daybreak. Less humid with lows in the upper 50s. Northeast winds 5 to 10 miles an hour. Chance of rain 20%. Monday, mostly sunny. Highs in the upper 70s. East winds 5 to 10 miles an hour. Once again, the forecast for rest of today. Cloudy with a chance of showers and thunderstorms early this afternoon, then partly cloudy with a slight chance of showers and thunderstorms late this afternoon. Highs in the lower 80s. Southwest winds around 5 miles an hour. Chance of rain 50%. Taking a look at the 3 through 7 day forecast for Indianapolis and central Indiana. For Monday night and Tuesday, mostly clear. Hot. Lows in the lower 60s. Highs in the lower 90s. Tuesday night through Wednesday night, partly cloudy with a slight chance of showers and thunderstorms. Hot. Lows in the lower 70s. Highs in the lower 90s. Chance of rain 20%. For Thursday, partly cloudy. A slight chance of showers through early afternoon, then a chance of showers with a slight chance of thunderstorms late in the afternoon. Highs in the upper 80s. Chance of rain 40%. Thursday night, partly cloudy. A chance of showers through the late overnight, then a slight chance of showers toward daybreak. Lows in the mid-60s. Chance of rain 30%. For Friday, partly cloudy with a 20% chance of showers. Highs in the lower 80s. The 8 to 14 day outlook for Saturday, September 19th through Friday, September 25th, calls for temperatures to be near normal and precipitation to be below normal. Normal highs for the period are around 75 degrees, and normal lows are between 50 and 55.
The normal precipitation total for the 7 days is around 0.75 inches. At noon, at Indianapolis, it was partly sunny.

79. At Evansville, it was partly sunny with a temperature of 80. It was cloudy with a temperature of 74 at Fort Wayne, 78 at Lafayette, 77 at Terre Haute, and 74 at Bloomington. Just outside Indiana, at St. Louis, it was sunny with a temperature of 83. It was mostly sunny with a temperature of 81 at Chicago and 81 at Champaign. At Louisville, it was partly sunny with a temperature of 80. It was cloudy with a temperature of 71 at Dayton and 75 at Cincinnati. Once again, at Indianapolis, it was 74 degrees with partly sunny skies. The current time is 12:38 p.m. Eastern Daylight Time. This is NOAA All Hazards Radio KEC 74 in Indianapolis. Now a look at your forecast for Indianapolis and central Indiana. Rest of today. Cloudy with a chance of showers and thunderstorms early this afternoon, then partly cloudy with a slight chance of showers and thunderstorms late this afternoon. Highs in the lower 80s. Southwest winds around 5 miles an hour. Chance of rain 50%. For tonight, mostly clear through the late overnight, then becoming partly cloudy. Lows in the upper 60s. Southwest winds around 5 miles an hour. Sunday, partly cloudy with a chance of showers and thunderstorms. Highs in the mid-80s. Northwest winds around 5 miles an hour, becoming north late in the afternoon. Chance of rain 40%. For Sunday night, partly cloudy with a slight chance of showers and thunderstorms through the late overnight, then mostly clear toward daybreak. Less humid with lows in the upper 50s. Northeast winds 5 to 10 miles an hour. Chance of rain 20%. Monday, mostly sunny. Highs in the upper 70s. East winds 5 to 10 miles an hour. Once again, the forecast for rest of today. Cloudy with a chance of showers and thunderstorms early this afternoon, then partly cloudy with a slight chance of showers and thunderstorms late this afternoon. Highs in the lower 80s. Southwest winds around 5 miles an hour. Chance of rain 50%. Taking a look at the 3-7 day forecast for Indianapolis and central Indiana. For Monday night and Tuesday, mostly clear. Hot. Lows in the lower 60s. Highs in the lower 90s. Tuesday night through Wednesday night, partly cloudy with a slight chance of showers and thunderstorms. Hot. Lows in the lower 70s. Highs in the lower 90s. Chance of rain 20%. For Thursday, partly cloudy. A slight chance of showers through early afternoon, then a chance of showers with a slight chance of thunderstorms late in the afternoon. Highs in the upper 80s. Chance of rain 40%. Thursday night, partly cloudy. A chance of showers through the late overnight, then a slight chance of showers toward daybreak. Lows in the mid-60s. Chance of rain 30%. For Friday, partly cloudy with a 20% chance of showers. Highs in the lower 80s. The 14-day outlook for Saturday, September 19th through Friday, September 25th, calls for temperatures to be near normal and precipitation to be below normal. Normal highs for the period are around 75 degrees, and normal lows are between 50 and 55. The normal precipitation total for the 7 days is around 0.75 inches. At noon, at Indianapolis, it was partly sunny. The temperature was 74 degrees, the dew point 71, and the relative humidity 91%. The wind was south at 8 miles an hour. The barometric pressure was 29.93 inches and steady. Around central Indiana, at Zionsville, drizzle was falling with a temperature of 72. It was cloudy with a temperature of 74 at Muncie and 75 at Shelbyville. At Eagle Creek Airpark, rain and fog were reported with a temperature of 72. Elsewhere across Indiana, at South Bend, it was sunny with a temperature of 79. At Evansville, it was partly sunny with a temperature of 80. It was cloudy with a temperature of 74 at Fort Wayne, 78 at Lafayette, 77 at Terre Haute, and 74 at Bloomington. Just outside Indiana, at St. Louis, it was sunny with a temperature of 83.

It was mostly sunny, with a temperature of 81 at Chicago and 81 at Champaign. At Louisville, it was partly sunny, with a temperature of 80. It was cloudy, with a temperature of 71 at Dayton and 75 at Cincinnati. Once again, at Indianapolis, it was 74 degrees with partly sunny skies. This is NOAA All Hazards Radio KEC 74 in Indianapolis. Now a look at your forecast for Indianapolis and central Indiana. Rest of today. Cloudy with a chance of showers and thunderstorms early this afternoon, then partly cloudy with a slight chance of showers and thunderstorms late this afternoon. Highs in the lower 80s. Southwest winds around 5 miles an hour. Chance of rain 50%. For tonight, mostly clear through the late overnight, then becoming partly cloudy. Lows in the upper 60s. Southwest winds around 5 miles an hour. Sunday, partly cloudy with a chance of showers and thunderstorms. Highs in the mid 80s. Northwest winds around 5 miles an hour, becoming north late in the afternoon. Chance of rain 40%. For Sunday night, partly cloudy with a slight chance of showers and thunderstorms through the late overnight, then mostly clear toward daybreak. Less humid with lows in the upper 50s. Northeast winds 5 to 10 miles an hour. Chance of rain 20%. Monday, mostly sunny. Highs in the upper 70s. East winds 5 to 10 miles an hour. Once again, the forecast for rest of today. Cloudy with a chance of showers and thunderstorms early this afternoon, then partly cloudy with a slight chance of showers and thunderstorms late this afternoon. Highs in the lower 80s. Southwest winds around 5 miles an hour. Chance of rain 50%. Taking a look at the 3-7 day forecast for Indianapolis and central Indiana. For Monday night and Tuesday, mostly clear. Hot. Lows in the lower 60s. Highs in the lower 90s. Tuesday night through Wednesday night. Partly cloudy with a slight chance of showers and thunderstorms. Hot. Lows in the lower 70s. Highs in the lower 90s. Chance of rain 20%. For Thursday, partly cloudy. A slight chance of showers through early afternoon, then a chance of showers with a slight chance of thunderstorms late in the afternoon. Highs in the upper 80s. Chance of rain 40%. Thursday night, partly cloudy. A chance of showers through the late overnight, then a slight chance of showers toward daybreak. Lows in the mid-60s. Chance of rain 30%. For Friday, partly cloudy with a 20% chance of showers. Highs in the lower 80s. Taking a look at the 3-7 day forecast for Indianapolis and central Indiana. For Monday night and Tuesday, mostly clear. Hot. Lows in the lower 60s. Highs in the lower 90s. Tuesday night through Wednesday night, partly cloudy with a slight chance of showers and thunderstorms. Hot. Lows in the lower 70s. Highs in the lower 90s. Chance of rain 20%. For Thursday, partly cloudy. A slight chance of showers through early afternoon, then a chance of showers with a slight chance of thunderstorms late in the afternoon. Highs in the upper 80s. Chance of rain 40%. Thursday night, partly cloudy. A chance of showers through the late overnight, then a slight chance of showers toward daybreak. Lows in the mid-60s. Chance of rain 30%. For Friday, partly cloudy with a 20% chance of showers. Highs in the lower 80s. The 8-14 day outlook for Saturday, September 19th through Friday, September 25th, calls for temperatures to be near normal and precipitation to be below normal. Normal highs for the period are around 75 degrees, and normal lows are between 50 and 55. The normal precipitation total for the 7 days is around 0.75 inches. At noon, at Indianapolis, it was partly sunny. The temperature was 74 degrees, the dew point 71, and the relative humidity 91%. The wind was south at 8 miles an hour. The barometric pressure was 29.93 inches and steady.
around central Indiana and Zionsville, drizzle was falling with a temperature of 72. It was cloudy with a temperature of 74 at Muncie and 75 at Shelbyville. At Eagle Creek Airport, rain and fog were reported with a temperature of 72. Elsewhere across Indiana, at South Bend, it was sunny with a temperature of 79. At Evansville, it was partly sunny with a temperature of 80. It was cloudy with a temperature of 74 at Fort Wayne, 78 at Lafayette, 77 at Terre Haute, and 74 at Bloomington. Just outside Indiana, at St. Louis, it was sunny with a temperature of 83. It was mostly sunny with a temperature of 81 at Chicago and 81 at Champaign. At Louisville, it was partly sunny with a temperature of 80. It was cloudy with a temperature of 71 at Dayton and 75 at Cincinnati. Once again, at Indianapolis, it was 74 degrees with partly sunny skies. This is NOAA All Hazards Radio KEC 74 in Indianapolis. Now a look at your forecast for Indianapolis and central Indiana. This afternoon, cloudy with a chance of showers and thunderstorms early, then partly cloudy with a slight chance of showers and thunderstorms late. Highs in the lower 80s. Southwest winds around 5 miles an hour. Chance of rain 50%. For tonight, mostly clear through the late overnight, then becoming partly cloudy. Lows in the upper 60s. Southwest winds around 5 miles an hour. Sunday, partly cloudy with a chance of showers and thunderstorms. Highs in the mid-80s. Northwest winds around 5 miles an hour, becoming north late in the afternoon. Chance of rain 40%. For Sunday night, partly cloudy with a slight chance of showers and thunderstorms through the late overnight, then mostly clear toward daybreak. Less humid with lows in the upper 50s. Northeast winds 5 to 10 miles an hour. Chance of rain 20%. Monday, mostly sunny. Highs in the upper 70s. East winds 5 to 10 miles an hour. Once again, the forecast for this afternoon. Cloudy with a chance of showers and thunderstorms early, then partly cloudy with a slight chance of showers and thunderstorms late. Highs in the lower 80s. Southwest winds around 5 miles an hour. Chance of rain 50%. Taking a look at the 3 through 7 day forecast for Indianapolis and central Indiana. For Monday night and Tuesday, mostly clear. Hot. Lows in the lower 60s. Highs in the lower 90s. Tuesday night through Wednesday night, partly cloudy with a slight chance of showers and thunderstorms. Hot. Lows in the lower 70s. Highs in the lower 90s. Chance of rain 20%. For Thursday, partly cloudy. A slight chance of showers through early afternoon, then a chance of showers with a slight chance of thunderstorms late in the afternoon. Highs in the upper 80s. Chance of rain 40%. Thursday night, partly cloudy. A chance of showers through the late overnight, then a slight chance of showers toward daybreak. Lows in the mid-60s. Chance of rain 30%. For Friday, partly cloudy with a 20% chance of showers. Highs in the lower 80s. The 8 to 14 day outlook for Saturday, September 19th through Friday, September 25th, calls for temperatures to be near normal and precipitation to be below normal. Normal highs for the period are around 75 degrees, and normal lows are between 50 and 55. The normal precipitation total for the 7 days is around 0.75 inches. At noon, Indianapolis, it was partly sunny. The temperature was 74 degrees, the dew point 71, and the relative humidity 91%. The wind was south at 8 miles an hour. The barometric pressure was 29.93 inches and steady. Around central Indiana and Zionsville, drizzle was falling with a temperature of 72. It was cloudy with a temperature of 74 at Muncie and 75 at Shelbyville. At Eagle Creek Airport, rain and fog were reported with a temperature of 72. Elsewhere across Indiana, at South Bend, it was sunny with a temperature of 79. At Evansville, it was partly sunny with a temperature of 80.
It was cloudy, with a temperature of 74 at Fort Wayne, 78 at Lafayette, 77 at Terre Haute, and 74 at Bloomington. Just outside Indiana, at St. Louis, it was sunny, with a temperature of 83. It was mostly sunny, with a temperature of 81 at Chicago, and 81 at Champaign. At Louisville, it was partly sunny, with a temperature of 80. It was cloudy, with a temperature of 71 at Dayton, and 75 at Cincinnati. Once again, at Indianapolis, it was 74 degrees with partly sunny skies. Now here is the hazardous weather outlook for central Indiana. For the period today and tonight, numerous showers with embedded thunderstorms will move northeast across central Indiana this morning. Locally heavy rainfall with some locations receiving 1 to 2 inches is expected. Scattered showers and storms are possible again this afternoon, focused mainly across the eastern half of central Indiana. Severe storms are not expected. And now the extended outlook for the period Sunday through Friday. Scattered thunderstorms are possible Sunday afternoon and evening. Additional chances for thunderstorms are expected the second half of next week. Max heat indices in the upper 90s and low 100s are possible Tuesday and Wednesday afternoons. Spotter information statement, spotter activation is not anticipated. The current time is 12:53 p.m. Eastern Daylight Time. This is NOAA All Hazards Radio KEC 74 in Indianapolis. And now a look at your forecast for Indianapolis and central Indiana. This afternoon, cloudy with a chance of showers and thunderstorms early, then partly cloudy with a slight chance of showers and thunderstorms late. Highs in the lower 80s. Southwest winds around 5 miles an hour. Chance of rain 50%. For tonight, mostly clear through the late overnight, then becoming partly cloudy. Lows in the upper 60s. Southwest winds around 5 miles an hour. Sunday, partly cloudy with a chance of showers and thunderstorms. Highs in the mid-80s. Northwest winds around 5 miles an hour, becoming north late in the afternoon. Chance of rain 40%. For Sunday night, partly cloudy with a slight chance of showers and thunderstorms through the late overnight, then mostly clear toward daybreak. Less humid with lows in the upper 50s. Northeast winds 5 to 10 miles an hour. Chance of rain 20%. Monday, mostly sunny. Highs in the upper 70s. East winds 5 to 10 miles an hour. Once again, the forecast for this afternoon. Cloudy with a chance of showers and thunderstorms early, then partly cloudy with a slight chance of showers and thunderstorms late. Highs in the lower 80s. Southwest winds around 5 miles an hour. Chance of rain 50%. Taking a look at the 3 through 7 day forecast for Indianapolis and central Indiana. For Monday night and Tuesday, mostly clear. Hot. In the lower 60s. Highs in the lower 90s. Tuesday night through Wednesday night, partly cloudy with a slight chance of showers and thunderstorms. Hot. Lows in the lower 70s. Highs in the lower 90s. Chance of rain 20%. For Thursday, partly cloudy. A slight chance of showers through early afternoon, then a chance of showers with a slight chance of thunderstorms late in the afternoon. Highs in the upper 80s. Chance of rain 40%. Thursday night, partly cloudy. A chance of showers through the late overnight, then a slight chance of showers toward daybreak. Lows in the mid-60s. Chance of rain 30%. For Friday, partly cloudy with a 20% chance of showers. Highs in the lower 80s. The outlook for Saturday, September 19th through Friday, September 25th, calls for temperatures to be near normal and precipitation to be below normal. Normal highs for the period are around 75 degrees, and normal lows are between 50 and 55. The normal precipitation total for the 7 days is around 0.75 inches. At noon, at Indianapolis, it was partly sunny. The temperature was 74 degrees, the dew point 71, and the relative humidity 91%. The wind was south at 8 miles an hour.
The barometric pressure was 29.93 inches and steady. Around central Indiana and Zionsville, drizzle was falling with a temperature of 72. It was cloudy with a temperature of 74 at Muncie and 75 at Shelbyville. And Eagle Creek Airpark, rain and fog were reported with a temperature of 72. Elsewhere across Indiana, at South Bend, it was sunny with a temperature of 79. At Evansville, it was partly sunny with a temperature of 80. It was cloudy with a temperature of 74 at Fort Wayne, 78 at Lafayette, 77 at Terre Haute, and 74 at Bloomington. Just outside Indiana, at St. Louis, it was sunny with a temperature of 83. It was mostly sunny with a temperature of 81 at Chicago and 81 at Champaign. At Louisville, it was partly sunny with a temperature of 80. It was cloudy with a temperature of 71 at Dayton and 75 at Cincinnati. Once again, at Indianapolis, it was 74 degrees with partly sunny skies. All Hazards Radio KEC 74 in Indianapolis. Now a look at your forecast for Indianapolis and central Indiana. This afternoon, cloudy with a chance of showers and thunderstorms early, then partly cloudy with a slight chance of showers and thunderstorms late. Highs in the lower 80s. Southwest winds around 5 miles an hour. Chance of rain 50%. For tonight, mostly clear through the late overnight, then becoming partly cloudy. Lows in the upper 60s. Southwest winds around 5 miles an hour. Sunday, partly cloudy with a chance of showers and thunderstorms. Highs in the mid-80s. Northwest winds around 5 miles an hour, becoming north late in the afternoon. Chance of rain 40%. For Sunday night, partly cloudy with a slight chance of showers and thunderstorms through the late overnight, then mostly clear toward daybreak. Less humid with lows in the upper 50s. Northeast winds 5 to 10 miles an hour. Chance of rain 20%. Monday, mostly sunny. Highs in the upper 70s. East winds 5 to 10 miles an hour. Once again, the forecast for this afternoon. Cloudy with a chance of showers and thunderstorms early, then partly cloudy with a slight chance of showers and thunderstorms late. Highs in the lower 80s. Southwest winds around 5 miles an hour. Chance of rain 50%. Taking a look at the 3-7 day forecast for Indianapolis and central Indiana. For Monday night and Tuesday, mostly clear. Hot. Lows in the lower 60s. Highs in the lower 90s. Tuesday night through Wednesday night, partly cloudy with a slight chance of showers and thunderstorms. Hot. Lows in the lower 70s. Highs in the lower 90s. Chance of rain 20%. For Thursday, partly cloudy. A slight chance of showers through early afternoon, then a chance of showers with a slight chance of thunderstorms late in the afternoon. Highs in the upper 80s. Chance of rain 40%. Thursday night, partly cloudy. A chance of showers through the late overnight, then a slight chance of showers toward daybreak. Lows in the mid-60s. Chance of rain 30%. For Friday, partly cloudy with a 20% chance of showers. Highs in the lower 80s. The 8-14 day outlook for Saturday, September 19th through Friday, September 25th, calls for temperatures to be near normal and precipitation to be below normal. Normal highs for the period are around 75 degrees, and normal lows are between 50 and 55. The normal precipitation total for the 7 days is around 0.75 inches. At noon, at Indianapolis, it was partly sunny. The temperature was 74 degrees, the dew point 71, and the relative humidity 91%. The wind was south at 8 miles an hour. The barometric pressure was 29.93 inches and steady. Around central Indiana and Zionsville, drizzle was falling with a temperature of 72. It was cloudy with a temperature of 74 at Muncie and 75 at Shelbyville. And Eagle Creek Airpark, rain and fog were reported with a temperature of 72. Elsewhere across Indiana, at South Bend, it was sunny with a temperature of 79.
At Evansville, it was partly sunny, with a temperature of 80. It was cloudy, with a temperature of 74 at Fort Wayne, 78 at Lafayette, 77 at Terre Haute, and 74 at Bloomington. Just outside Indiana, at St. Louis, it was sunny, with a temperature of 83. It was mostly sunny, with a temperature of 81 at Chicago, and 81 at Champaign. At Louisville, it was partly sunny, with a temperature of 80. It was cloudy, with a temperature of 71 at Dayton, and 75 at Cincinnati. Once again, at Indianapolis, it was 74 degrees with partly sunny skies. This is NOAA All Hazards Radio KEC 74 in Indianapolis. Now we'll look at your forecast for Indianapolis and central Indiana. This afternoon, cloudy with a chance of showers and thunderstorms early, then partly cloudy with a slight chance of showers and thunderstorms late. Highs in the lower 80s. Southwest winds around 5 miles an hour. Chance of rain 50%. For tonight, mostly clear through the late overnight, then becoming partly cloudy. Lows in the upper 60s. Southwest winds around 5 miles an hour. Sunday, partly cloudy with a chance of showers and thunderstorms. Highs in the mid-80s. Northwest winds around 5 miles an hour, becoming north late in the afternoon. Chance of rain 40%. For Sunday night, partly cloudy with a slight chance of showers and thunderstorms through the late overnight, then mostly clear toward daybreak. Less humid with lows in the upper 50s. Northeast winds 5 to 10 miles an hour. Chance of rain 20%. Monday, mostly sunny. Highs in the upper 70s. East winds 5 to 10 miles an hour. Once again, the forecast for this afternoon. Cloudy with a chance of showers and thunderstorms early, then partly cloudy with a slight chance of showers and thunderstorms late. Highs in the lower 80s. Southwest winds around 5 miles an hour. Chance of rain 50%. Taking a look at the 3 through 7 day forecast for Indianapolis and central Indiana. For Monday night and Tuesday, mostly clear. Hot. Lows in the lower 60s. Highs in the lower 90s. Tuesday night through Wednesday night, partly cloudy with a slight chance of showers and thunderstorms. Hot. Lows in the lower 70s. Highs in the lower 90s. Chance of rain 20%. For Thursday, partly cloudy. A slight chance of showers through early afternoon, then a chance of showers with a slight chance of thunderstorms late in the afternoon. Highs in the upper 80s. Chance of rain 40%. Thursday night, partly cloudy. A chance of showers through the late overnight, then a slight chance of showers toward daybreak. Lows in the mid-60s. Chance of rain 30%. For Friday, partly cloudy with a 20% chance of showers. Highs in the lower 80s. The 8 to 14 day outlook for Saturday, September 19th through Friday, September 25th, calls for temperatures to be near normal and precipitation to be below normal. Normal highs for the period are around 75 degrees, and normal lows are between 50 and 55. The normal precipitation total for the 7 days is around 0.75 inches. At noon, at Indianapolis, it was partly sunny. The temperature was 74 degrees, the dew point 71, and the relative humidity 91%. The wind was south at 8 miles an hour. The barometric pressure was 29.93 inches and steady. Around central Indiana and Zionsville, drizzle was falling with a temperature of 72. It was cloudy with a temperature of 74 at Muncie and 75 at Shelbyville. And Eagle Creek Airport, rain and fog were reported with a temperature of 72. Elsewhere across Indiana, at South Bend, it was sunny with a temperature of 79. At Evansville, it was partly sunny with a temperature of 80. It was cloudy, with a temperature of 74 at Fort Wayne, 78 at Lafayette, 77 at Terre Haute, and 74 at Bloomington. Just outside Indiana, at St. Louis, it was sunny, with a temperature of 83. It was mostly sunny, with a temperature of 81 at Chicago, and 81 at Champaign. At Louisville, it was partly sunny, with a temperature of 80.
It was cloudy, with a temperature of 71 at Dayton and 75 at Cincinnati. Once again, at Indianapolis, it was 74 degrees with partly sunny skies. This is NOAA All Hazards Radio KEC 74 in Indianapolis. And now a look at your forecast for Indianapolis and central Indiana. This afternoon, cloudy with a chance of showers and thunderstorms early, then partly cloudy with a slight chance of showers and thunderstorms late. Highs in the lower 80s. Southwest winds around 5 miles an hour. Chance of rain 50%. For tonight, mostly clear through the late overnight, then becoming partly cloudy. Lows in the upper 60s. Southwest winds around 5 miles an hour. Sunday, partly cloudy with a chance of showers and thunderstorms. Highs in the mid-80s. Northwest winds around 5 miles an hour, becoming north late in the afternoon. Chance of rain 40%. For Sunday night, partly cloudy with a slight chance of showers and thunderstorms through the late overnight, then mostly clear toward daybreak. Less humid with lows in the upper 50s. Northeast winds 5 to 10 miles an hour. Chance of rain 20%. Monday, mostly sunny. Highs in the upper 70s. East winds 5 to 10 miles an hour. Once again, the forecast for this afternoon. Cloudy with a chance of showers and thunderstorms early, then partly cloudy with a slight chance of showers and thunderstorms late. Highs in the lower 80s. Southwest winds around 5 miles an hour. Chance of rain 50%. The current time is 1:09 p.m. Eastern Daylight Time. Taking a look at the 3-7 day forecast for Indianapolis and central Indiana. For Monday night and Tuesday, mostly clear, hot, lows in the lower 60s, highs in the lower 90s. Tuesday night through Wednesday night, partly cloudy with a slight chance of showers and thunderstorms. Hot, lows in the lower 70s, highs in the lower 90s. Chance of rain 20%. For Thursday, partly cloudy, a slight chance of showers through early afternoon, then a chance of showers with a slight chance of thunderstorms late in the afternoon. Highs in the upper 80s. Chance of rain 40%. Thursday night, partly cloudy, a chance of showers through the late overnight, then a slight chance of showers toward daybreak. Lows in the mid-60s. Chance of rain 30%. For Friday, partly cloudy with a 20% chance of showers. Highs in the lower 80s. The 8th to look for Saturday, September 19th through Friday, September 25th, calls for temperatures to be near normal and precipitation to be below normal. Normal highs for the period are around 75 degrees, and normal lows are between 50 and 55. The normal precipitation total for the 7 days is around 0.75 inches. At 1 p.m., at Indianapolis, light rain was falling. The temperature was 75 degrees, the dew point 71, and the relative humidity 87%. The wind was south at 10 miles an hour. The barometric pressure was 29.93 inches and steady. Around central Indiana, at Muncie, rain was falling, with a temperature of 74. It was cloudy, with a temperature of 74 at Zionsville and 75 at Shelbyville. At Eagle Creek Airport, rain and fog were reported, with a temperature of 73. Elsewhere across Indiana, it was mostly sunny, with a temperature of 83 at South Bend, 82 at Lafayette, and 80 at Terre Haute. It was partly sunny, with a temperature of 77 at Bloomington and 82 at Evansville. At Fort Wayne, it was cloudy, with a temperature of 75. Just outside Indiana, at Louisville, rain was falling, with a temperature of 80. At St. Louis, it was sunny, with a temperature of 87. It was mostly sunny, with a temperature of 84 at Chicago and 84 at Champaign. It was cloudy, with a temperature of 74 at Dayton and 76 at Cincinnati. Once again, at Indianapolis, it was 75 degrees with light rain. Now here is the hazardous weather outlook for central Indiana. For the period today and tonight,
Numerous showers with embedded thunderstorms will move northeast across central Indiana this morning. Locally heavy rainfall with some locations receiving 1 to 2 inches is expected. Scattered showers and storms are possible again this afternoon, focused mainly across the eastern half of central Indiana. Severe storms are not expected. And now the extended outlook for the period Sunday through Friday. Scattered thunderstorms are possible Sunday afternoon and evening. Additional chances for thunderstorms are expected the second half of next week. Max heat indices in the upper 90s and low 100s are possible Tuesday and Wednesday afternoons. Spotter information statement. Spotter activation is not anticipated. All Hazards Radio KEC 74 in Indianapolis. And now a look at your forecast for Indianapolis and central Indiana. This afternoon, cloudy with a chance of showers and thunderstorms early, then partly cloudy with a slight chance of showers and thunderstorms late. Highs in the lower 80s. Southwest winds around 5 miles an hour. Chance of rain 50%. For tonight, mostly clear through the late overnight, then becoming partly cloudy. Lows in the upper 60s. Southwest winds around 5 miles an hour. Sunday, partly cloudy with a chance of showers and thunderstorms. Highs in the mid-80s. Northwest winds around 5 miles an hour, becoming north late in the afternoon. Chance of rain 40%. For Sunday night, partly cloudy with a slight chance of showers and thunderstorms through the late overnight, then mostly clear toward daybreak. Less humid with lows in the upper 50s. Northeast winds 5 to 10 miles an hour. Chance of rain 20%. Monday, mostly sunny. Highs in the upper 70s. East winds 5 to 10 miles an hour. Once again, the forecast for this afternoon. Cloudy with a chance of showers and thunderstorms early, then partly cloudy with a slight chance of showers and thunderstorms late. Highs in the lower 80s. Southwest winds around 5 miles an hour. Chance of rain 50%. Taking a look at the 3 through 7 day forecast for Indianapolis and central Indiana. For Monday night and Tuesday, mostly clear. Hot. Lows in the lower 60s. Highs in the lower 90s. Tuesday night through Wednesday night. Partly cloudy with a slight chance of showers and thunderstorms. Hot. Lows in the lower 70s. Highs in the lower 90s. Chance of rain 20%. For Thursday, partly cloudy. A slight chance of showers through early afternoon, then a chance of showers with a slight chance of thunderstorms late in the afternoon. Highs in the upper 80s. Chance of rain 40%. Thursday night, partly cloudy. A chance of showers through the late overnight, then a slight chance of showers toward daybreak. Lows in the mid-60s. Chance of rain 30%. For Friday, partly cloudy with a 20% chance of showers. Highs in the lower 80s. The 8 to 14 day outlook for Saturday, September 19th through Friday, September 25th, calls for temperatures to be near normal and precipitation to be below normal. Normal highs for the period are around 75 degrees, and normal lows are between 50 and 55. The normal precipitation total for the 7 days is around 0.75 inches. At 1 p.m., at Indianapolis, light rain was falling. The temperature was 75 degrees, the dew point 71, and the relative humidity 87%. The wind was south at 10 miles an hour. The barometric pressure was 29.93 inches and steady. Around central Indiana, at Muncie, rain was falling with a temperature of 74. It was cloudy with a temperature of 74 at Zionsville and 75 at Shelbyville. At Eagle Creek Airpark, rain and fog were reported with a temperature of 73. Elsewhere across Indiana, it was mostly sunny, with a temperature of 83 at South Bend, 82 at Lafayette, and 80 at Terre Haute. It was partly sunny, with a temperature of 77 at Bloomington, and 82 at Evansville. At Fort Wayne, it was cloudy, with a temperature of 75. Just outside Indiana, at Louisville, rain was falling, with a temperature of 80. At St. Louis, it was sunny, with a temperature of 87.
It was mostly sunny, with a temperature of 84 at Chicago and 84 at Champaign. It was cloudy, with a temperature of 74 at Dayton and 76 at Cincinnati. Once again, at Indianapolis, it was 75 degrees with light rain. This is NOAA All Hazards Radio KEC 74 in Indianapolis. Now a look at your forecast for Indianapolis and central Indiana. This afternoon, cloudy with a chance of showers and thunderstorms early, then partly cloudy with a slight chance of showers and thunderstorms late. Highs in the lower 80s. Southwest winds around 5 miles an hour. Chance of rain 50%. For tonight, mostly clear through the late overnight, then becoming partly cloudy. Lows in the upper 60s. Southwest winds around 5 miles an hour. Sunday, partly cloudy with a chance of showers and thunderstorms. Highs in the mid-80s. Northwest winds around 5 miles an hour, becoming north late in the afternoon. Chance of rain 40%. For Sunday night, partly cloudy with a slight chance of showers and thunderstorms through the late overnight, then mostly clear toward daybreak. Less humid with lows in the upper 50s. Northeast winds 5 to 10 miles an hour. Chance of rain 20%. Monday, mostly sunny. Highs in the upper 70s. East winds 5 to 10 miles an hour. Once again, the forecast for this afternoon. Cloudy with a chance of showers and thunderstorms early, then partly cloudy with a slight chance of showers and thunderstorms late. Highs in the lower 80s. Southwest winds around 5 miles an hour. Chance of rain 50%. Taking a look at the 3 through 7 day forecast for Indianapolis and central Indiana. For Monday night and Tuesday, mostly clear. Hot. In the lower 60s. Highs in the lower 90s. Tuesday night through Wednesday night. Partly cloudy with a slight chance of showers and thunderstorms. Hot. Lows in the lower 70s. Highs in the lower 90s. Chance of rain 20%. For Thursday, partly cloudy. A slight chance of showers through early afternoon, then a chance of showers with a slight chance of thunderstorms late in the afternoon. Highs in the upper 80s. Chance of rain 40%. Thursday night, partly cloudy. A chance of showers through the late overnight, then a slight chance of showers toward daybreak. Lows in the mid-60s. Chance of rain 30%. For Friday, partly cloudy with a 20% chance of showers. Highs in the lower 80s. The 8 to 14 day outlook for Saturday, September 19th through Friday, September 25th, calls for temperatures to be near normal and precipitation to be below normal. Normal highs for the period are around 75 degrees, and normal lows are between 50 and 55. The normal precipitation total for the 7 days is around 0.75 inches. At 1 p.m., at Indianapolis, light rain was falling. The temperature was 75 degrees, the dew point 71, and the relative humidity 87%. The wind was south at 10 miles an hour. The barometric pressure was 29.93 inches and steady. Around central Indiana, at Muncie, rain was falling, with a temperature of 74. It was cloudy, with a temperature of 74 at Zionsville and 75 at Shelbyville. At Eagle Creek Airport, rain and fog were reported, with a temperature of 73. Elsewhere across Indiana, it was mostly sunny, with a temperature of 83 at South Bend, 82 at Lafayette, and 80 at Terre Haute. It was partly sunny, with a temperature of 77 at Bloomington and 82 at Evansville. At Fort Wayne, it was cloudy, with a temperature of 75. Just outside Indiana, at Louisville, rain was falling, with a temperature of 80. At St. Louis, it was sunny, with a temperature of 87. It was mostly sunny, with a temperature of 84 at Chicago and 84 at Champaign. It was cloudy, with a temperature of 74 at Dayton and 76 at Cincinnati. Once again, at Indianapolis, it was 75 degrees with light rain. This is NOAA All Hazards Radio KEC 74 in Indianapolis. Now a look at your forecast for Indianapolis and central Indiana. This afternoon,
cloudy with a chance of showers and thunderstorms early, then partly cloudy with a slight chance of showers and thunderstorms late. Highs in the lower 80s. Southwest winds around 5 miles an hour. Chance of rain 50%. For tonight, mostly clear through the late overnight, then becoming partly cloudy. Lows in the upper 60s. Southwest winds around 5 miles an hour. Sunday, partly cloudy with a chance of showers and thunderstorms. Highs in the mid 80s. Northwest winds around 5 miles an hour, becoming north late in the afternoon. Chance of rain 40%. For Sunday night, partly cloudy with a slight chance of showers and thunderstorms through the late overnight, then mostly clear toward daybreak. Less humid with lows in the upper 50s. Northeast winds 5 to 10 miles an hour. Chance of rain 20%. Monday, mostly sunny. Highs in the upper 70s. East winds 5 to 10 miles an hour. Once again, the forecast for this afternoon. Cloudy with a chance of showers and thunderstorms early, then partly cloudy with a slight chance of showers and thunderstorms late. Highs in the lower 80s. Southwest winds around 5 miles an hour. Chance of rain 50%. The current time is 1:23 p.m. Eastern Daylight Time. Taking a look at the 3-7 day forecast for Indianapolis and central Indiana. For Monday night and Tuesday, mostly clear, hot, lows in the lower 60s, highs in the lower 90s. Tuesday night through Wednesday night, partly cloudy with a slight chance of showers and thunderstorms, hot, lows in the lower 70s, highs in the lower 90s, chance of rain 20%. For Thursday, partly cloudy, a slight chance of showers through early afternoon, then a chance of showers with a slight chance of thunderstorms late in the afternoon. Highs in the upper 80s. Chance of rain 40%. Thursday night, partly cloudy, a chance of showers through the late overnight, then a slight chance of showers toward daybreak. Lows in the mid 60s. Chance of rain 30%. For Friday, partly cloudy with a 20% chance of showers. Highs in the lower 80s. The 14-day outlook for Saturday, September 19th through Friday, September 25th, calls for temperatures to be near normal and precipitation to be below normal. Normal highs for the period are around 75 degrees, and normal lows are between 50 and 55. The normal precipitation total for the 7 days is around 0.75 inches. At 1 p.m. at Indianapolis, light rain was falling. The temperature was 75 degrees, the dew point 71, and the relative humidity 87%. The wind was south at 10 miles an hour. The barometric pressure was 29.93 inches and steady. Around central Indiana, at Muncie, rain was falling with a temperature of 74. It was cloudy with a temperature of 74 at Zionsville and 75 at Shelbyville. And Eagle Creek Airport, rain and fog were reported, with a temperature of 73. Elsewhere across Indiana, it was mostly sunny, with a temperature of 83 at South Bend, 82 at Lafayette, and 80 at Terre Haute. It was partly sunny, with a temperature of 77 at Bloomington, and 82 at Evansville. At Fort Wayne, it was cloudy, with a temperature of 75. Just outside Indiana, at Louisville, rain was falling with a temperature of 80. At St. Louis, it was sunny with a temperature of 87. It was mostly sunny with a temperature of 84 at Chicago and 84 at Champaign. It was cloudy with a temperature of 74 at Dayton and 76 at Cincinnati. Once again, at Indianapolis, it was 75 degrees with light rain. This is NOAA All Hazards Radio KEC 74 in Indianapolis. Now a look at your forecast for Indianapolis and central Indiana. This afternoon, cloudy with a chance of showers and thunderstorms early, then partly cloudy with a slight chance of showers and thunderstorms late. Highs in the lower 80s. Southwest winds around 5 miles an hour. Chance of rain 50%. For tonight, mostly clear through the late overnight, then becoming partly cloudy.
lows in the upper 60s. Southwest winds around 5 miles an hour. Sunday, partly cloudy with a chance of showers and thunderstorms. Highs in the mid-80s. Northwest winds around 5 miles an hour, becoming north late in the afternoon. Chance of rain 40%. For Sunday night, partly cloudy with a slight chance of showers and thunderstorms through the late overnight, then mostly clear toward daybreak. Less humid with lows in the upper 50s. Northeast winds 5 to 10 miles an hour. Chance of rain 20%. Monday, mostly sunny. Highs in the upper 70s. East winds 5 to 10 miles an hour. Once again, the forecast for this afternoon. Cloudy with a chance of showers and thunderstorms early, then partly cloudy with a slight chance of showers and thunderstorms late. Highs in the lower 80s. Southwest winds around 5 miles an hour. Chance of rain 50%. Taking a look at the 3-7 day forecast for Indianapolis and central Indiana. For Monday night and Tuesday, mostly clear. Hot. Lows in the lower 60s. Highs in the lower 90s. Tuesday night through Wednesday night. Partly cloudy with a slight chance of showers and thunderstorms. Hot. Lows in the lower 70s. Highs in the lower 90s. Chance of rain 20%. For Thursday, partly cloudy. A slight chance of showers through early afternoon, then a chance of showers with a slight chance of thunderstorms late in the afternoon. Highs in the upper 80s. Chance of rain 40%. Thursday night, partly cloudy. A chance of showers through the late overnight, then a slight chance of showers toward daybreak. Lows in the mid-60s. Chance of rain 30%. For Friday, partly cloudy with a 20% chance of showers. Highs in the lower 80s. The 8-15-day outlook for Saturday, September 19th through Friday, September 25th, calls for temperatures to be near normal and precipitation to be below normal. Normal highs for the period are around 75 degrees, and normal lows are between 50 and 55. The normal precipitation total for the 7 days is around 0.75 inches. At 1 p.m., at Indianapolis, light rain was falling. The temperature was 75 degrees, the dew point 71, and the relative humidity 87%. The wind was south at 10 miles an hour. The barometric pressure was 29.93 inches and steady. Around central Indiana, at Muncie, rain was falling, with a temperature of 74. It was cloudy, with a temperature of 74 at Zionsville and 75 at Shelbyville. At Eagle Creek Airport, rain and fog were reported, with a temperature of 73. Elsewhere across Indiana, it was mostly sunny, with a temperature of 83 at South Bend, 82 at Lafayette, and 80 at Terre Haute. It was partly sunny, with a temperature of 77 at Bloomington and 82 at Evansville. At Fort Wayne, it was cloudy, with a temperature of 75. Just outside Indiana, at Louisville, rain was falling, with a temperature of 80. At St. Louis, it was sunny, with a temperature of 87. It was mostly sunny, with a temperature of 84 at Chicago and 84 at Champaign. It was cloudy, with a temperature of 74 at Dayton and 76 at Cincinnati. Once again, at Indianapolis, it was 75 degrees with light rain. This is NOAA All Hazards Radio KEC 74 in Indianapolis. Now a look at your forecast for Indianapolis and central Indiana. This afternoon, cloudy with a chance of showers and thunderstorms early, then partly cloudy with a slight chance of showers and thunderstorms late. Highs in the lower 80s. Southwest winds around 5 miles an hour. Chance of rain 50%. For tonight, mostly clear through the late overnight, then becoming partly cloudy. Lows in the upper 60s. Southwest winds around 5 miles an hour. Sunday, partly cloudy with a chance of showers and thunderstorms. Highs in the mid-80s. Northwest winds around 5 miles an hour, becoming north late in the afternoon. Chance of rain 40%. For Sunday night, partly cloudy with a slight chance of showers and thunderstorms through the late overnight,
and mostly clear toward daybreak. Less humid with lows in the upper 50s. Northeast winds 5 to 10 miles an hour. Chance of rain 20%. Monday. Sunny. Highs in the upper 70s. East winds 5 to 10 miles an hour. Once again, the forecast for this afternoon. Cloudy with a chance of showers and thunderstorms early, then partly cloudy with a slight chance of showers and thunderstorms late. Highs in the lower 80s. Southwest winds around 5 miles an hour. Chance of rain 50%. Now here is the hazardous weather outlook for central Indiana. For the period today and tonight, numerous showers with embedded thunderstorms will move northeast across central Indiana this morning. Locally heavy rainfall with some locations receiving 1 to 2 inches is expected. Scattered showers and storms are possible again this afternoon, focused mainly across the eastern half of central Indiana. Severe storms are not expected. And now the extended outlook for the period Sunday through Friday. Scattered thunderstorms are possible Sunday afternoon and evening. Additional chances for thunderstorms are expected the second half of next week. Max heat indices in the upper 90s and low 100s are possible Tuesday and Wednesday afternoons. Spotter information statement. Spotter activation is not anticipated. Taking a look at the 3 through 7 day forecast for Indianapolis and central Indiana. For Monday night and Tuesday, mostly clear. Hot. Lows in the lower 60s. Highs in the lower 90s. Tuesday night through Wednesday night, partly cloudy with a slight chance of showers and thunderstorms. Hot. Lows in the lower 70s. Highs in the lower 90s. Chance of rain 20%. For Thursday, partly cloudy. A slight chance of showers through early afternoon, then a chance of showers with a slight chance of thunderstorms late in the afternoon. Highs in the upper 80s. Chance of rain 40%. Thursday night, partly cloudy. A chance of showers through the late overnight, then a slight chance of showers toward daybreak. Lows in the mid-60s. Chance of rain 30%. For Friday, partly cloudy with a 20% chance of showers. Highs in the lower 80s. The 8 to 14 day outlook for Saturday, September 19th through Friday, September 25th, calls for temperatures to be near normal and precipitation to be below normal. Normal highs for the period are around 75 degrees, and normal lows are between 50 and 55. The normal precipitation total for the 7 days is around 0.75 inches. At 1 p.m., at Indianapolis, light rain was falling. The temperature was 75 degrees, the dew point 71, and the relative humidity 87%. The wind was south at 10 miles an hour. The barometric pressure was 29.93 inches and steady. Around central Indiana, at Muncie, rain was falling with a temperature of 74. It was cloudy with a temperature of 74 at Zionsville and 75 at Shelbyville. At Eagle Creek Airport, rain and fog were reported with a temperature of 73. Elsewhere across Indiana, it was mostly sunny, with a temperature of 83 at South Bend, 82 at Lafayette, and 80 at Terre Haute. It was partly sunny, with a temperature of 77 at Bloomington and 82 at Evansville. At Fort Wayne, it was cloudy, with a temperature of 75. Just outside Indiana, at Louisville, rain was falling, with a temperature of 80. At St. Louis, it was sunny, with a temperature of 87. It was mostly sunny, with a temperature of 84 at Chicago and 84 at Champaign. It was cloudy, with a temperature of 74 at Dayton and 76 at Cincinnati. Once again, at Indianapolis, it was 75 degrees with light rain. This is NOAA All Hazards Radio KEC 74 in Indianapolis. Now a look at your forecast for Indianapolis and central Indiana. This afternoon, cloudy with a chance of showers and thunderstorms early, then partly cloudy with a slight chance of showers and thunderstorms late. Highs in the lower 80s. Southwest winds around 5 miles an hour. Chance of rain 50%. For tonight, mostly clear through the late overnight, then becoming partly cloudy. Lows in the upper 60s.
southwest winds around 5 miles an hour. Sunday, partly cloudy with a chance of showers and thunderstorms. Highs in the mid-80s. Northwest winds around

with showers and thunderstorms late. Highs in the lower 80s. Southwest winds around 5 miles an hour. Chance of rain 50%. The current time is 1:38 p.m. Eastern Daylight Time. Taking a look at the 3-through-7-day forecast for Indianapolis and central Indiana. For Monday night and Tuesday, mostly clear. Hot. Lows in the lower 60s. Highs in the lower 90s. Tuesday night through Wednesday night. Partly cloudy with a slight chance of showers and thunderstorms. Hot. Lows in the lower 70s. Highs in the lower 90s. Chance of rain 20%. For Thursday, partly cloudy. A slight chance of showers through early afternoon, then a chance of showers with a slight chance of thunderstorms late in the afternoon. Highs in the upper 80s. Chance of rain 40%. Thursday night, partly cloudy. A chance of showers through the late overnight, then a slight chance of showers toward daybreak. Lows in the mid-60s. Chance of rain 30%. For Friday, partly cloudy with a 20% chance of showers. Highs in the lower 80s. The 14-day outlook for Saturday, September 19th through Friday, September 25th, calls for temperatures to be near normal and precipitation to be below normal. Normal highs for the period are around 75 degrees, and normal lows are between 50 and 55. The normal precipitation total for the 7 days is around 0.75 inches. At 1 p.m., at Indianapolis, light rain was falling. The temperature was 75 degrees, the dew point 71, and the relative humidity 87%. The wind was south at 10 miles an hour. The barometric pressure was 29.93 inches and steady. Around central Indiana, at Muncie, rain was falling with a temperature of 74. It was cloudy with a temperature of 74 at Zionsville and 75 at Shelbyville. At Eagle Creek Airport, rain and fog were reported with a temperature of 73. Elsewhere across Indiana, it was mostly sunny, with a temperature of 83 at South Bend, 82 at Lafayette, and 80 at Terre Haute. It was partly sunny, with a temperature of 77 at Bloomington and 82 at Evansville. At Fort Wayne, it was cloudy, with a temperature of 75. Just outside Indiana, at Louisville, rain was falling, with a temperature of 80. At St. Louis, it was sunny, with a temperature of 87. It was mostly sunny, with a temperature of 84 at Chicago and 84 at Champaign. It was cloudy, with a temperature of 74 at Dayton and 76 at Cincinnati. Once again, at Indianapolis, it was 75 degrees with light rain. This is NOAA All Hazards Radio KEC 74 in Indianapolis. Now a look at your forecast for Indianapolis and central Indiana. This afternoon, cloudy with a chance of showers and thunderstorms early, then partly cloudy with a slight chance of showers and thunderstorms late. Highs in the lower 80s. Southwest winds around 5 miles an hour. Chance of rain 50%. For tonight, mostly clear through the late overnight, then becoming partly cloudy. Lows in the upper 60s. Southwest winds around 5 miles an hour. Sunday, partly cloudy with a chance of showers and thunderstorms. Highs in the mid-80s. Northwest winds around 5 miles an hour, becoming north late in the afternoon. Chance of rain 40%. For Sunday night, partly cloudy with a slight chance of showers and thunderstorms through the late overnight, then mostly clear toward daybreak. Less humid with lows in the upper 50s. Northeast winds 5 to 10 miles an hour. Chance of rain 20%. Monday, mostly sunny. Highs in the upper 70s. East winds 5 to 10 miles an hour. Once again, the forecast for this afternoon. Cloudy with a chance of showers and thunderstorms early, then partly cloudy with a slight chance of showers and thunderstorms late. Highs in the lower 80s. Southwest winds around 5 miles an hour. Chance of rain 50%. Taking a look at the 3-through-7-day forecast for Indianapolis and central Indiana. For Monday night and Tuesday, mostly clear. Hot. Lows in the lower 60s.

Highs in the lower 90s. Tuesday night through Wednesday night. Partly cloudy with a slight chance of showers and thunderstorms. Hot. Lows in the lower 70s. Highs in the lower 90s. Chance of rain 20%. For Thursday. Partly cloudy. A slight chance of showers through early afternoon, then a chance of showers with a slight chance of thunderstorms late in the afternoon. Highs in the upper 80s. Chance of rain 40%. Thursday night. Partly cloudy. A chance of showers through the late overnight, then a slight chance of showers toward daybreak. Lows in the mid-60s. Chance of rain 30%. For Friday. Partly cloudy with a 20% chance of showers. Highs in the lower 80s. The 8 to 14 day outlook for Saturday, September 19th through Friday, September 25th calls for temperatures to be near normal and precipitation to be below normal. Normal highs for the period are around 75 degrees and normal lows are between 50 and 55. The normal precipitation total for the 7 days is around 0.75 inches. At 1 p.m. at Indianapolis, light rain was falling. The temperature was 75 degrees, the dew point 71, and the relative humidity 87%. The wind was south at 10 miles an hour. The barometric pressure was 29.93 inches and steady. Around central Indiana, at Muncie, rain was falling with a temperature of 74. It was cloudy with a temperature of 74 at Zionsville and 75 at Shelbyville. At Eagle Creek Airport, rain and fog were reported with a temperature of 73. Elsewhere across Indiana, it was mostly sunny with a temperature of 83 at South Bend, 82 at Lafayette, and 80 at Terre Haute. It was partly sunny with a temperature of 77 at Bloomington and 82 at Evansville. At Fort Wayne, it was cloudy with a temperature of 75. Just outside Indiana, at Louisville, rain was falling with a temperature of 80. At St. Louis, it was sunny with a temperature of 87. It was mostly sunny with a temperature of 84 at Chicago and 84 at Champaign. It was cloudy with a temperature of 74 at Dayton and 76 at Cincinnati. Once again, at Indianapolis, it was 75 degrees with light rain. This is NOAA All Hazards Radio KEC 74 in Indianapolis. Now a look at your forecast for Indianapolis and central Indiana. This afternoon, cloudy with a chance of showers and thunderstorms early, then partly cloudy with a slight chance of showers and thunderstorms late. Highs in the lower 80s. Southwest winds around 5 miles an hour. Chance of rain 50%. For tonight, mostly clear through the late overnight, then becoming partly cloudy. Lows in the upper 60s. Southwest winds around 5 miles an hour. Sunday, partly cloudy with a chance of showers and thunderstorms. Highs in the mid-80s. Northwest winds around 5 miles an hour, becoming north late in the afternoon. Chance of rain 40%. For Sunday night, partly cloudy with a slight chance of showers and thunderstorms through the late overnight, then mostly clear toward daybreak. Less humid with lows in the upper 50s. Northeast winds 5 to 10 miles an hour. Chance of rain 20%. Monday, mostly sunny. Highs in the upper 70s. East winds 5 to 10 miles an hour. Once again, the forecast for this afternoon. Cloudy with a chance of showers and thunderstorms early, then partly cloudy with a slight chance of showers and thunderstorms late. Highs in the lower 80s. Southwest winds around 5 miles an hour. Chance of rain 50%. Taking a look at the 3 through 7 day forecast for Indianapolis and central Indiana. For Monday night and Tuesday, mostly clear. Hot. Lows in the lower 60s. Highs in the lower 90s. Tuesday night through Wednesday night. Partly cloudy with a slight chance of showers and thunderstorms. Hot. Lows in the lower 70s. Highs in the lower 90s. Chance of rain 20%. For Thursday. Partly cloudy. A slight chance of showers through early afternoon, then a chance of showers with a slight chance of thunderstorms late in the afternoon.
Highs in the upper 80s. Chance of rain 40%. Thursday night. Partly cloudy. A chance of showers through the late overnight. Then a slight chance of showers toward daybreak. Lows in the mid-60s. Chance of rain 30%. For Friday. Partly cloudy with a 20% chance of showers. Highs in the lower 80s. The 8 to 14 day outlook for Saturday, September 19th through Friday, September 25th calls for temperatures to be near normal and precipitation to be below normal. Normal highs for the period are around 75 degrees and normal lows are between 50 and 55. The normal precipitation total for the 7 days is around 0.75 inches. At 1 p.m. at Indianapolis, light rain was falling. The temperature was 75 degrees, the dew point 71, and the relative humidity 87%. The wind was south at 10 miles an hour. The barometric pressure was 29.93 inches and steady. Around central Indiana, at Muncie, rain was falling with a temperature of 74. It was cloudy with a temperature of 74 at Zionsville and 75 at Shelbyville. At Eagle Creek Airport, rain and fog were reported with a temperature of 73. Elsewhere across Indiana, it was mostly sunny with a temperature of 83 at South Bend, 82 at Lafayette, and 80 at Terre Haute. It was partly sunny with a temperature of 77 at Bloomington and 82 at Evansville. At Fort Wayne, it was cloudy with a temperature of 75. Just outside Indiana, at Louisville, rain was falling with a temperature of 80. At St. Louis, it was sunny with a temperature of 87. It was mostly sunny with a temperature of 84 at Chicago and 84 at Champaign. It was cloudy with a temperature of 74 at Dayton and 76 at Cincinnati. Once again, at Indianapolis, it was 75 degrees with light rain. This is NOAA All Hazards Radio KEC 74 in Indianapolis. Now a look at your forecast for Indianapolis and central Indiana. This afternoon, cloudy with a chance of showers and thunderstorms early, then partly cloudy with a slight chance of showers and thunderstorms late. Highs in the lower 80s. Southwest winds around 5 miles an hour. Chance of rain 50%. For tonight, mostly clear through the late overnight, then becoming partly cloudy. Lows in the upper 60s. Southwest winds around 5 miles an hour. Sunday, partly cloudy with a chance of showers and thunderstorms. Highs in the mid-80s. Northwest winds around 5 miles an hour, becoming north late in the afternoon. Chance of rain 40%. For Sunday night, partly cloudy with a slight chance of showers and thunderstorms through the late overnight, then mostly clear toward daybreak. Less humid with lows in the upper 50s. Northeast winds 5 to 10 miles an hour. Chance of rain 20%. Monday, mostly sunny. Highs in the upper 70s. East winds 5 to 10 miles an hour. Once again, the forecast for this afternoon. Cloudy with a chance of showers and thunderstorms early, then partly cloudy with a slight chance of showers and thunderstorms late. Highs in the lower 80s. Southwest winds around 5 miles an hour. Chance of rain 50%. Taking a look at the 3 through 7 day forecast for Indianapolis and central Indiana. For Monday night and Tuesday, mostly clear. Hot. Lows in the lower 60s. Highs in the lower 90s. Tuesday night through Wednesday night, partly cloudy with a slight chance of showers and thunderstorms. Hot. Lows in the lower 70s. Highs in the lower 90s. Chance of rain 20%. For Thursday, partly cloudy. A slight chance of showers through early afternoon, then a chance of showers with a slight chance of thunderstorms late in the afternoon. Highs in the upper 80s. Chance of rain 40%. Thursday night, partly cloudy. A chance of showers through the late overnight, then a slight chance of showers toward daybreak. Lows in the mid-60s. Chance of rain 30%. For Friday, partly cloudy with a 20% chance of showers. Highs in the lower 80s.
Now here is the hazardous weather outlook for central Indiana. For the period today and tonight, numerous showers with embedded thunderstorms will move northeast across central Indiana this morning. Locally heavy rainfall with some locations receiving 1 to 2 inches is expected. Scattered showers and storms are possible again this afternoon, focused mainly across the eastern half of central Indiana. Severe storms are not expected. And now the extended outlook for the period Sunday through Friday. Scattered thunderstorms are possible Sunday afternoon and evening. Additional chances for thunderstorms are expected the second half of next week. Max heat indices in the upper 90s and low 100s are possible Tuesday and Wednesday afternoons. Spotter information statement. Spotter activation is not anticipated. The current time is 1:53 p.m. Eastern Daylight Time. The 8 to 14 day outlook for Saturday, September 19th through Friday, September 25th, calls for temperatures to be near normal and precipitation to be below normal. Normal highs for the period are around 75 degrees, and normal lows are between 50 and 55. The normal precipitation total for the 7 days is around 0.75 inches. At 1 p.m., at Indianapolis, light rain was falling. The temperature was 75 degrees, the dew point 71, and the relative humidity 87%. The wind was south at 10 miles an hour. The barometric pressure was 29.93 inches and steady. Around central Indiana, at Muncie, rain was falling with a temperature of 74. It was cloudy with a temperature of 74 at Zionsville and 75 at Shelbyville. At Eagle Creek Airport, rain and fog were reported with a temperature of 73. Elsewhere across Indiana, it was mostly sunny, with a temperature of 83 at South Bend, 82 at Lafayette, and 80 at Terre Haute. It was partly sunny, with a temperature of 77 at Bloomington and 82 at Evansville. At Fort Wayne, it was cloudy, with a temperature of 75. Just outside Indiana, at Louisville, rain was falling, with a temperature of 80. At St. Louis, it was sunny, with a temperature of 87. It was mostly sunny, with a temperature of 84 at Chicago and 84 at Champaign. It was cloudy, with a temperature of 74 at Dayton and 76 at Cincinnati. Once again, at Indianapolis, it was 75 degrees with light rain. This is NOAA All Hazards Radio KEC 74 in Indianapolis. Now a look at your forecast for Indianapolis and central Indiana. This afternoon, cloudy with a chance of showers and thunderstorms early, then partly cloudy with a slight chance of showers and thunderstorms late. Highs in the lower 80s. Southwest winds around 5 miles an hour. Chance of rain 50%. For tonight, mostly clear through the late overnight, then becoming partly cloudy. Lows in the upper 60s. Southwest winds around 5 miles an hour. Sunday, partly cloudy with a chance of showers and thunderstorms. Highs in the mid-80s. Northwest winds around 5 miles an hour, becoming north late in the afternoon. Chance of rain 40%. For Sunday night, partly cloudy with a slight chance of showers and thunderstorms through the late overnight, then mostly clear toward daybreak. Less humid with lows in the upper 50s. Northeast winds 5 to 10 miles an hour. Chance of rain 20%. Monday, mostly sunny. Highs in the upper 70s. East winds 5 to 10 miles an hour. Once again, the forecast for this afternoon. Cloudy with a chance of showers and thunderstorms early, then partly cloudy with a slight chance of showers and thunderstorms late. Highs in the lower 80s. Southwest winds around 5 miles an hour. Chance of rain 50%. Taking a look at the 3 through 7 day forecast for Indianapolis and central Indiana. For Monday night and Tuesday, mostly clear. Hot. Lows in the lower 60s. Highs in the lower 90s. Tuesday night through Wednesday night, partly cloudy with a slight chance of showers and thunderstorms. Hot. Lows in the lower 70s. Highs in the lower 90s. Chance of rain 20%. For Thursday, partly cloudy. A slight chance of showers through early afternoon.
then a chance of showers with a slight chance of thunderstorms late in the afternoon. Highs in the upper 80s. Chance of rain 40%. Thursday night, partly cloudy. A chance of showers through the late overnight, then a slight chance of showers toward daybreak. Lows in the mid-60s. Chance of rain 30%. For Friday, partly cloudy with a 20% chance of showers. Highs in the lower 80s. The 8 to 14 day outlook for Saturday, September 19th through Friday, September 25th, calls for temperatures to be near normal and precipitation to be below normal. Normal highs for the period are around 75 degrees, and normal lows are between 50 and 55. The normal precipitation total for the 7 days is around 0.75 inches. At 1 p.m., at Indianapolis, light rain was falling. The temperature was 75 degrees, the dew point 71, and the relative humidity 87%. The wind was south at 10 miles an hour. The barometric pressure was 29.93 inches and steady. Around central Indiana, at Muncie, rain was falling with a temperature of 74. It was cloudy with a temperature of 74 at Zionsville and 75 at Shelbyville. At Eagle Creek Airport, rain and fog were reported with a temperature of 73. Elsewhere across Indiana, it was mostly sunny, with a temperature of 83 at South Bend, 82 at Lafayette, and 80 at Terre Haute. It was partly sunny, with a temperature of 77 at Bloomington and 82 at Evansville. At Fort Wayne, it was cloudy, with a temperature of 75. Just outside Indiana, at Louisville, rain was falling, with a temperature of 80. At St. Louis, it was sunny, with a temperature of 87. It was mostly sunny, with a temperature of 84 at Chicago and 84 at Champaign. It was cloudy, with a temperature of 74 at Dayton and 76 at Cincinnati. Once again, at Indianapolis, it was 75 degrees with light rain. This is NOAA All Hazards Radio KEC 74 in Indianapolis. Now a look at your forecast for Indianapolis and central Indiana. This afternoon, cloudy with a chance of showers and thunderstorms early, then partly cloudy with a slight chance of showers and thunderstorms late. Highs in the lower 80s. Southwest winds around 5 miles an hour. Chance of rain 50%. For tonight, mostly clear through the late overnight, then becoming partly cloudy. Lows in the upper 60s. Southwest winds around 5 miles an hour. Sunday, partly cloudy with a chance of showers and thunderstorms. Highs in the mid-80s. Northwest winds around 5 miles an hour, becoming north late in the afternoon. Chance of rain 40%. For Sunday night, partly cloudy with a slight chance of showers and thunderstorms through the late overnight, then mostly clear toward daybreak. Less humid with lows in the upper 50s. Northeast winds 5 to 10 miles an hour. Chance of rain 20%. Monday, mostly sunny. Highs in the upper 70s. East winds 5 to 10 miles an hour. Once again, the forecast for this afternoon. Cloudy with a chance of showers and thunderstorms early, then partly cloudy with a slight chance of showers and thunderstorms late. Highs in the lower 80s. Southwest winds around 5 miles an hour. Chance of rain 50%. Taking a look at the 3 through 7 day forecast for Indianapolis and central Indiana. For Monday night and Tuesday, mostly clear. Hot. Lows in the lower 60s. Highs in the lower 90s. Tuesday night through Wednesday night, partly cloudy with a slight chance of showers and thunderstorms. Hot. Lows in the lower 70s. Highs in the lower 90s. Chance of rain 20%. For Thursday, partly cloudy. A slight chance of showers through early afternoon, then a chance of showers with a slight chance of thunderstorms late in the afternoon. Highs in the upper 80s. Chance of rain 40%. Thursday night, partly cloudy. A chance of showers through the late overnight, then a slight chance of showers toward daybreak. Lows in the mid-60s. Chance of rain 30%. For Friday, partly cloudy with a 20% chance of showers.
highs in the lower 80s.

Look for Saturday, September 19th through Friday, September 25th. Calls for temperatures to be near normal and precipitation to be below normal. Normal highs for the period are around 75 degrees, and normal lows are between 50 and 55. The normal precipitation total for the 7 days is around 0.75 inches. At 1 p.m., at Indianapolis, light rain was falling. The temperature was 75 degrees, the dew point 71, and the relative humidity 87%. The wind was south at 10 miles an hour. The barometric pressure was 29.93 inches and steady. Around central Indiana, at Muncie, rain was falling with a temperature of 74. It was cloudy with a temperature of 74 at Zionsville and 75 at Shelbyville. At Eagle Creek Airport, rain and fog were reported with a temperature of 73. Elsewhere across Indiana, it was mostly sunny with a temperature of 83 at South Bend, 82 at Lafayette, and 80 at Terre Haute. It was partly sunny with a temperature of 77 at Bloomington and 82 at Evansville. At Fort Wayne, it was cloudy with a temperature of 75. Just outside Indiana, at Louisville, rain was falling with a temperature of 80. At St. Louis, it was sunny with a temperature of 87. It was mostly sunny with a temperature of 84 at Chicago and 84 at Champaign. It was cloudy with a temperature of 74 at Dayton and 76 at Cincinnati. Once again, at Indianapolis, it was 75 degrees with light rain. This is NOAA All Hazards Radio KEC 74 in Indianapolis. Now a look at your forecast for Indianapolis and central Indiana. This afternoon, cloudy with a chance of showers and thunderstorms early, then partly cloudy with a slight chance of showers and thunderstorms late. Highs in the lower 80s. Southwest winds around 5 miles an hour. Chance of rain 50%. For tonight, mostly clear through the late overnight, then becoming partly cloudy. Lows in the upper 60s. Southwest winds around 5 miles an hour. Sunday, partly cloudy with a chance of showers and thunderstorms. Highs in the mid-80s. Northwest winds around 5 miles an hour, becoming north late in the afternoon. Chance of rain 40%. For Sunday night, partly cloudy with a slight chance of showers and thunderstorms through the late overnight, then mostly clear toward daybreak. Less humid with lows in the upper 50s. Northeast winds 5 to 10 miles an hour. Chance of rain 20%. Monday, mostly sunny. Highs in the upper 70s. East winds 5 to 10 miles an hour. Once again, the forecast for this afternoon. Cloudy with a chance of showers and thunderstorms early, then partly cloudy with a slight chance of showers and thunderstorms late. Highs in the lower 80s. Southwest winds around 5 miles an hour. Chance of rain 50%. Taking a look at the 3 through 7 day forecast for Indianapolis and central Indiana. For Monday night and Tuesday, mostly clear. Hot. Lows in the lower 60s. Highs in the lower 90s. Tuesday night through Wednesday night, partly cloudy with a slight chance of showers and thunderstorms. Hot. Lows in the lower 70s. Highs in the lower 90s. Chance of rain 20%. For Thursday, partly cloudy. A slight chance of showers through early afternoon, then a chance of showers with a slight chance of thunderstorms late in the afternoon. Highs in the upper 80s. Chance of rain 40%. Thursday night, partly cloudy. A chance of showers through the late overnight, then a slight chance of showers toward daybreak. Lows in the mid-60s. Chance of rain 30%. For Friday, partly cloudy with a 20% chance of showers. Highs in the lower 80s. The 8 to 14 day outlook for Saturday, September 19th through Friday, September 25th. Calls for temperatures to be near normal and precipitation to be below normal. Normal highs for the period are around 75 degrees, and normal lows are between 50 and 55. The normal precipitation total for the 7 days is around 0.75 inches. At 1 p.m., at Indianapolis, light rain was falling.
The temperature was 75 degrees, the dew point 71, and the relative humidity 87%. The wind was south at 10 miles an hour. The barometric pressure was 29.93 inches and steady. Around central Indiana, at Muncie, rain was falling with a temperature of 74. It was cloudy with a temperature of 74 at Zionsville and 75 at Shelbyville. At Eagle Creek Airpark, rain and fog were reported with a temperature of 73. Elsewhere across Indiana, it was mostly sunny with a temperature of 83 at South Bend, 82 at Lafayette, and 80 at Terre Haute. It was partly sunny, with a temperature of 77 at Bloomington and 82 at Evansville. At Fort Wayne, it was cloudy, with a temperature of 75. Just outside Indiana, at Louisville, rain was falling, with a temperature of 80. At St. Louis, it was sunny, with a temperature of 87. It was mostly sunny, with a temperature of 84 at Chicago and 84 at Champaign. It was cloudy, with a temperature of 74 at Dayton and 76 at Cincinnati. Once again, at Indianapolis, it was 75 degrees with light rain. The current time is 2:09 p.m. Eastern Daylight Time. This is All Hazards Radio KEC-74 in Indianapolis. Now we'll look at your forecast for Indianapolis and central Indiana. This afternoon, cloudy with a chance of showers and thunderstorms early, then partly cloudy with a slight chance of showers and thunderstorms late. Highs in the lower 80s. Southwest winds around 5 miles an hour. Chance of rain 50%. For tonight, mostly clear through the late overnight, then becoming partly cloudy. Lows in the upper 60s. Southwest winds around 5 miles an hour. Sunday, partly cloudy with a chance of showers and thunderstorms. Highs in the mid-80s. Northwest winds around 5 miles an hour, becoming north late in the afternoon. Chance of rain 40%. For Sunday night, partly cloudy with a slight chance of showers and thunderstorms through the late overnight, then mostly clear toward daybreak. Less humid with lows in the upper 50s. Northeast winds 5 to 10 miles an hour. Chance of rain 20%. Monday, mostly sunny. Highs in the upper 70s. East winds 5 to 10 miles an hour. Once again, the forecast for this afternoon. Cloudy with a chance of showers and thunderstorms early, then partly cloudy with a slight chance of showers and thunderstorms late. Highs in the lower 80s. Southwest winds around 5 miles an hour. Chance of rain 50%. Taking a look at the 3-7 day forecast for Indianapolis and central Indiana. For Monday night and Tuesday, mostly clear, hot, lows in the lower 60s, highs in the lower 90s. Tuesday night through Wednesday night, partly cloudy with a slight chance of showers and thunderstorms, hot, lows in the lower 70s, highs in the lower 90s, chance of rain 20%. For Thursday, partly cloudy, a slight chance of showers through early afternoon, then a chance of showers with a slight chance of thunderstorms late in the afternoon. Highs in the upper 80s. Chance of rain 40%. Thursday night, partly cloudy, a chance of showers through the late overnight, then a slight chance of showers toward daybreak. Lows in the mid-60s. Chance of rain 30%. For Friday, partly cloudy with a 20% chance of showers. Highs in the lower 80s. Now here is the hazardous weather outlook for central Indiana. For the period today and tonight, numerous showers with embedded thunderstorms will move northeast across central Indiana this morning. Locally heavy rainfall with some locations receiving 1 to 2 inches is expected. Scattered showers and storms are possible again this afternoon, focused mainly across the eastern half of central Indiana. Severe storms are not expected. And now the extended outlook for the period Sunday through Friday. Scattered thunderstorms are possible Sunday afternoon and evening. Additional chances for thunderstorms are expected the second half of next week. Max heat indices in the upper 90s and low 100s are possible Tuesday and Wednesday afternoons.
Spotter information statement. Spotter activation is not anticipated. The 14-day outlook for Saturday, September 19th through Friday, September 25th calls for temperatures to be near normal and precipitation to be below normal. Normal highs for the period are around 75 degrees, and normal lows are between 50 and 55. The normal precipitation total for the 7 days is around 0.75 inches. At 2 p.m. at Indianapolis, it was partly sunny. The temperature was 75 degrees, the dew point 73, and the relative humidity 93%. The wind was south at 7 miles an hour. The barometric pressure was 29.93 inches and steady. Around central Indiana, at Shelbyville, it was partly sunny, with a temperature of 78. It was cloudy, with a temperature of 75 at Anderson, 74 at Muncie, 75 at Zionsville, and 74 at Eagle Creek Air Park. Elsewhere across Indiana, at Bloomington, rain was falling, with a temperature of 75. At Lafayette, it was sunny, with a temperature of 84. It was mostly sunny, with a temperature of 84 at South Bend and 84 at Terre Haute. At Evansville, it was partly sunny, with a temperature of 85. At Fort Wayne, it was cloudy, with a temperature of 76. Just outside Indiana, it was mostly sunny, with a temperature of 85 at Champaign and 89 at St. Louis. It was partly sunny, with a temperature of 86 at Chicago, 78 at Cincinnati, and 85 at Louisville. At Dayton, it was cloudy, with a temperature of 75. Once again, at Indianapolis, it was 75 degrees with partly sunny skies. This is NOAA All Hazards Radio KEC 74 in Indianapolis. And now a look at your forecast for Indianapolis and central Indiana. This afternoon, cloudy with a chance of showers and thunderstorms early, then partly cloudy with a slight chance of showers and thunderstorms late. Highs in the lower 80s. Southwest winds around 5 miles an hour. Chance of rain 50%. For tonight, mostly clear through the late overnight, then becoming partly cloudy. Lows in the upper 60s. Southwest winds around 5 miles an hour. Sunday, partly cloudy with a chance of showers and thunderstorms. Highs in the mid-80s. Northwest winds around 5 miles an hour, becoming north late in the afternoon. Chance of rain 40%. For Sunday night, partly cloudy with a slight chance of showers and thunderstorms through the late overnight, then mostly clear toward daybreak. Less humid with lows in the upper 50s. Northeast winds 5 to 10 miles an hour. Chance of rain 20%. Monday, mostly sunny. Highs in the upper 70s. East winds 5 to 10 miles an hour. Once again, the forecast for this afternoon. Cloudy with a chance of showers and thunderstorms early, then partly cloudy with a slight chance of showers and thunderstorms late. Highs in the lower 80s. Southwest winds around 5 miles an hour. Chance of rain 50%. Taking a look at the 3-7 day forecast for Indianapolis and central Indiana. For Monday night and Tuesday, mostly clear. Hot. Lows in the lower 60s. Highs in the lower 90s. Tuesday night through Wednesday night, partly cloudy with a slight chance of showers and thunderstorms. Hot. Lows in the lower 70s. Highs in the lower 90s. Chance of rain 20%. For Thursday, partly cloudy. A slight chance of showers through early afternoon, then a chance of showers with a slight chance of thunderstorms late in the afternoon. Highs in the upper 80s. Chance of rain 40%. Thursday night, partly cloudy. A chance of showers through the late overnight, then a slight chance of showers toward daybreak. Lows in the mid-60s. Chance of rain 30%. For Friday, partly cloudy with a 20% chance of showers. Highs in the lower 80s. The 8-14 day outlook for Saturday, September 19th through Friday, September 25th calls for temperatures to be near normal and precipitation to be below normal. Normal highs for the period are around 75 degrees, and normal lows are between 50 and 55.
The normal precipitation total for the 7 days is around 0.75 inches. At 2 p.m. at Indianapolis, it was partly sunny. The temperature was 75 degrees, the dew point 73, and the relative humidity 93%. The wind was south at 7 miles an hour. The barometric pressure was 29.93 inches and steady. Around central Indiana, at Shelbyville, it was partly sunny, with a temperature of 78. It was cloudy, with a temperature of 75 at Anderson, 74 at Muncie, 75 at Zionsville, and 74 at Eagle Creek Air Park. Elsewhere across Indiana, at Bloomington, rain was falling, with a temperature of 75. At Lafayette, it was sunny, with a temperature of 84. It was mostly sunny, with a temperature of 84 at South Bend and 84 at Terre Haute. At Evansville, it was partly sunny, with a temperature of 85. At Fort Wayne, it was cloudy, with a temperature of 76. Just outside Indiana, it was mostly sunny, with a temperature of 85 at Champaign and 89 at St. Louis. It was partly sunny, with a temperature of 86 at Chicago, 78 at Cincinnati, and 85 at Louisville. At Dayton, it was cloudy, with a temperature of 75. Once again, at Indianapolis, it was 75 degrees with partly sunny skies. This is NOAA All Hazards Radio KEC 74 in Indianapolis. Now a look at your forecast for Indianapolis and central Indiana. This afternoon, cloudy with a chance of showers and thunderstorms early, then partly cloudy with a slight chance of showers and thunderstorms late. Highs in the lower 80s. Southwest winds around 5 miles an hour. Chance of rain 50%. For tonight, mostly clear through the late overnight, then becoming partly cloudy. Lows in the upper 60s. Southwest winds around 5 miles an hour. Sunday, partly cloudy with a chance of showers and thunderstorms. Highs in the mid-80s. Northwest winds around 5 miles an hour, becoming north late in the afternoon. Chance of rain 40%. For Sunday night, partly cloudy with a slight chance of showers and thunderstorms through the late overnight, then mostly clear toward daybreak. Less humid with lows in the upper 50s. Northeast winds 5 to 10 miles an hour. Chance of rain 20%. Monday, mostly sunny. Highs in the upper 70s. East winds 5 to 10 miles an hour. Once again, the forecast for this afternoon. Cloudy with a chance of showers and thunderstorms early, then partly cloudy with a slight chance of showers and thunderstorms late. Highs in the lower 80s. Southwest winds around 5 miles an hour. Chance of rain 50%. Taking a look at the 3 through 7 day forecast for Indianapolis and central Indiana. For Monday night and Tuesday, mostly clear. Hot. Lows in the lower 60s. Highs in the lower 90s. Tuesday night through Wednesday night, partly cloudy with a slight chance of showers and thunderstorms. Hot. Lows in the lower 70s. Highs in the lower 90s. Chance of rain 20%. For Thursday, partly cloudy. A slight chance of showers through early afternoon, then a chance of showers with a slight chance of thunderstorms late in the afternoon. Highs in the upper 80s. Chance of rain 40%. Thursday night, partly cloudy. A chance of showers through the late overnight, then a slight chance of showers toward daybreak. Lows in the mid-60s. Chance of rain 30%. For Friday, partly cloudy with a 20% chance of showers. Highs in the lower 80s. The 8 to 14 day outlook for Saturday, September 19th through Friday, September 25th calls for temperatures to be near normal and precipitation to be below normal. Normal highs for the period are around 75 degrees and normal lows are between 50 and 55. The normal precipitation total for the 7 days is around 0.75 inches. At 2 p.m. at Indianapolis, it was partly sunny. The temperature was 75 degrees, the dew point 73, and the relative humidity 93%. The wind was south at 7 miles an hour. The barometric pressure was 29.93 inches and steady.
Around central Indiana, at Shelbyville, it was partly sunny, with a temperature of 78. It was cloudy, with a temperature of 75 at Anderson, 74 at Muncie, 75 at Zionsville, and 74 at Eagle Creek Air Park. Elsewhere across Indiana, at Bloomington, rain was falling, with a temperature of 75. At Lafayette, it was sunny, with a temperature of 84. It was mostly sunny, with a temperature of 84 at South Bend, and 84 at Terre Haute. Evansville, it was partly sunny, with a temperature of 85. At Fort Wayne, it was cloudy, with a temperature of 76. Just outside Indiana, it was mostly sunny, with a temperature of 85 at Champaign, and 89 at St. Louis. It was partly sunny, with a temperature of 86 at Chicago, 78 at Cincinnati, and 85 at Louisville. At Dayton, it was cloudy, with a temperature of 75. Once again, at Indianapolis, it was 75 degrees with partly sunny skies. The current time is 2:24 p.m. Eastern Daylight Time. This is All Hazards Radio KEC-74 in Indianapolis. Now a look at your forecast for Indianapolis and central Indiana. This afternoon, cloudy with a chance of showers and thunderstorms early, then partly cloudy with a slight chance of showers and thunderstorms late. Highs in the lower 80s. Southwest winds around 5 miles an hour. Chance of rain 50%. For tonight, mostly clear through the late overnight, then becoming partly cloudy. Lows in the upper 60s. Southwest winds around 5 miles an hour. Sunday, partly cloudy with a chance of showers and thunderstorms. Highs in the mid-80s. Northwest winds around 5 miles an hour, becoming north late in the afternoon. Chance of rain 40%. For Sunday night, partly cloudy with a slight chance of showers and thunderstorms through the late overnight, then mostly clear toward daybreak. Less humid with lows in the upper 50s. Northeast winds 5 to 10 miles an hour. Chance of rain 20%. Monday, mostly sunny. Highs in the upper 70s. East winds 5 to 10 miles an hour. Once again, the forecast for this afternoon. Cloudy with a chance of showers and thunderstorms early, then partly cloudy with a slight chance of showers and thunderstorms late. Highs in the lower 80s. Southwest winds around 5 miles an hour. Chance of rain 50%. Taking a look at the 3-7 day forecast for Indianapolis and central Indiana. For Monday night and Tuesday, mostly clear, hot, lows in the lower 60s, highs in the lower 90s. Tuesday night through Wednesday night, partly cloudy with a slight chance of showers and thunderstorms, hot, lows in the lower 70s, highs in the lower 90s, chance of rain 20%. For Thursday, partly cloudy, a slight chance of showers through early afternoon, then a chance of showers with a slight chance of thunderstorms late in the afternoon. Highs in the upper 80s. Chance of rain 40%. Thursday night, partly cloudy, a chance of showers through the late overnight, then a slight chance of showers toward daybreak. Lows in the mid-60s. Chance of rain 30%. For Friday, partly cloudy with a 20% chance of showers. Highs in the lower 80s. The 8-14 day outlook for Saturday, September 19th through Friday, September 25th, calls for temperatures to be near normal and precipitation to be below normal. Normal highs for the period are around 75 degrees, and normal lows are between 50 and 55. The normal precipitation total for the 7 days is around 0.75 inches. The ultraviolet index for Indianapolis on Sunday. The Environmental Protection Agency categorizes an index of 6 as high exposure to ultraviolet radiation. At 10 p.m. at Indianapolis, it was partly sunny. The temperature was 75 degrees, the dew point 73, and the relative humidity 93%. The wind was south at 7 miles an hour. The barometric pressure was 29.93 inches and steady. Around central Indiana, at Shelbyville, it was partly sunny, with a temperature of 78.
It was cloudy, with a temperature of 75 at Anderson, 74 at Muncie, 75 at Zionsville, and 74 at Eagle Creek Air Park. Elsewhere across Indiana, at Bloomington, rain was falling, with a temperature of 75. At Lafayette, it was sunny, with a temperature of 84. It was mostly sunny, with a temperature of 84 at South Bend, and 84 at Terre Haute. At Evansville, it was partly sunny, with a temperature of 85. At Fort Wayne, it was cloudy, with a temperature of 76. Just outside Indiana, it was mostly sunny, with a temperature of 85 at Champaign and 89 at St. Louis. It was partly sunny, with a temperature of 86 at Chicago, 78 at Cincinnati, and 85 at Louisville. At Dayton, it was cloudy, with a temperature of 75. Once again, at Indianapolis, it was 75 degrees with partly sunny skies. This is NOAA All Hazards Radio KEC 74 in Indianapolis. And now a look at your forecast for Indianapolis and central Indiana. This afternoon, cloudy with a chance of showers and thunderstorms early, then partly cloudy with a slight chance of showers and thunderstorms late. Highs in the lower 80s. Southwest winds around 5 miles an hour. Chance of rain 50%. For tonight, mostly clear through the late overnight, then becoming partly cloudy. Lows in the upper 60s. Southwest winds around 5 miles an hour. Sunday, partly cloudy with a chance of showers and thunderstorms. Highs in the mid-80s. Northwest winds around 5 miles an hour, becoming north late in the afternoon. Chance of rain 40%. For Sunday night, partly cloudy with a slight chance of showers and thunderstorms through the late overnight, then mostly clear toward daybreak. Less humid with lows in the upper 50s. Northeast winds 5 to 10 miles an hour. Chance of rain 20%. Monday, mostly sunny. Highs in the upper 70s. East winds 5 to 10 miles an hour. Once again, the forecast for this afternoon. Cloudy with a chance of showers and thunderstorms early, then partly cloudy with a slight chance of showers and thunderstorms late. Highs in the lower 80s. Southwest winds around 5 miles an hour. Chance of rain 50%. Taking a look at the 3 through 7 day forecast for Indianapolis and central Indiana. For Monday night and Tuesday, mostly clear. Hot. Lows in the lower 60s. Highs in the lower 90s. Tuesday night through Wednesday night, partly cloudy with a slight chance of showers and thunderstorms. Hot. Lows in the lower 70s. Highs in the lower 90s. Chance of rain 20%. For Thursday, partly cloudy. A slight chance of showers through early afternoon, then a chance of showers with a slight chance of thunderstorms late in the afternoon. Highs in the upper 80s. Chance of rain 40%. Thursday night, partly cloudy. A chance of showers through the late overnight, then a slight chance of showers toward daybreak. Lows in the mid-60s. Chance of rain 30%. For Friday, partly cloudy with a 20% chance of showers. Highs in the lower 80s. The 8 to 14 day outlook for Saturday, September 19th through Friday, September 25th, calls for temperatures to be near normal and precipitation to be below normal. Normal highs for the period are around 75 degrees, and normal lows are between 50 and 55. The normal precipitation total for the 7 days is around 0.75 inches. Now here is the hazardous weather outlook for central Indiana. For the period today and tonight, numerous showers with embedded thunderstorms will move northeast across central Indiana this morning. Locally heavy rainfall with some locations receiving 1 to 2 inches is expected. Scattered showers and storms are possible again this afternoon, focused mainly across the eastern half of central Indiana. Severe storms are not expected. And now the extended outlook for the period Sunday through Friday. Scattered thunderstorms are possible Sunday afternoon and evening. Additional chances for thunderstorms are expected the second half of next week. Max heat indices in the upper 90s and low 100s are possible Tuesday and Wednesday afternoons. Spotter information statement,
Spotter activation is not anticipated. This is NOAA All Hazards Radio KEC 74 in Indianapolis. Now a look at your forecast for Indianapolis and central Indiana. Tonight, mostly cloudy with a chance of showers and thunderstorms early, then partly cloudy with a slight chance of showers and thunderstorms late this afternoon. Mostly clear. Lows in the upper 60s. Southwest winds around 5 miles an hour. Chance of rain 40%. For Sunday, partly cloudy with a chance of showers and thunderstorms. Highs in the mid-80s. Northwest winds around 5 miles an hour, becoming north late in the afternoon. Chance of rain 40%. Sunday night, partly cloudy with a slight chance of showers and thunderstorms through the late overnight, then mostly clear toward daybreak. Less humid with lows in the upper 50s. Northeast winds 5 to 10 miles an hour. Chance of rain 20%. For Monday, mostly sunny. Highs in the upper 70s. East winds 5 to 10 miles an hour. Once again, the forecast for tonight. Mostly cloudy with a chance of showers and thunderstorms early, then partly cloudy with a slight chance of showers and thunderstorms late this afternoon. Mostly clear. Lows in the upper 60s. Southwest winds around 5 miles an hour. Chance of rain 40%. Taking a look at the 3 through 7 day forecast for Indianapolis and central Indiana. Monday night. Mostly clear. Lows in the lower 60s. Southeast winds 5 to 10 miles an hour. For Tuesday. Mostly sunny. Warmer with highs in the lower 90s. Tuesday night through Wednesday night. Partly cloudy with a slight chance of showers and thunderstorms. Hot. Lows in the lower 70s. Highs in the lower 90s. Chance of rain 20%. For Thursday. Partly cloudy. A slight chance of showers through early afternoon, then a chance of showers with a slight chance of thunderstorms late in the afternoon. Highs in the upper 80s. Chance of rain 40%. Thursday night. Partly cloudy. A chance of showers through the late overnight, then a slight chance of showers toward daybreak. Lows in the upper 60s. Chance of rain 30%. For Friday and Friday night. Partly cloudy with a 20% chance of showers. Highs in the lower 80s. Lows in the lower 60s. Saturday. Partly cloudy. A slight chance of showers through early afternoon, then a chance of showers late in the afternoon. Highs in the lower 80s. Chance of rain 30%. The 8 to 14 day outlook for Saturday, September 19th through Friday, September 25th. Calls for temperatures to be near normal and precipitation to be below normal. Normal highs for the period are around 75 degrees, and normal lows are between 50 and 55. The normal precipitation total for the 7 days is around 0.75 inches. The ultraviolet index for Indianapolis on Sunday will be 6. The Environmental Protection Agency categorizes an index of 6 as high exposure to ultraviolet radiation. At 2 p.m. at Indianapolis, it was partly sunny. The temperature was 75 degrees, the dew point 73, and the relative humidity 93%. The wind was south at 7 miles an hour. The barometric pressure was 29.93 inches and steady. Around central Indiana, at Shelbyville, it was partly sunny, with a temperature of 78. It was cloudy, with a temperature of 75 at Anderson, 74 at Muncie, 75 at Zionsville, and 74 at Eagle Creek Air Park. Elsewhere across Indiana, at Bloomington, rain was falling, with a temperature of 75. At Lafayette, it was sunny, with a temperature of 84. It was mostly sunny, with a temperature of 84 at South Bend, and 84 at Terre Haute. At Evansville, it was partly sunny, with a temperature of 85. At Fort Wayne, it was cloudy, with a temperature of 76. Just outside Indiana, it was mostly sunny, with a temperature of 85 at Champaign and 89 at St. Louis. It was partly sunny, with a temperature of 86 at Chicago, 78 at Cincinnati, and 85 at Louisville. At Dayton, it was cloudy, with a temperature of 75.
Once again, at Indianapolis, it was 75 degrees with partly sunny skies. This is NOAA All Hazards Radio KEC 74 in Indianapolis. Current time is

Sunday night. Partly cloudy with a slight chance of showers and thunderstorms through the late overnight, then mostly clear toward daybreak. Less humid with lows in the upper 50s. Northeast winds 5 to 10 miles an hour. Chance of rain 20%. For Monday, mostly sunny. Highs in the upper 70s. East winds 5 to 10 miles an hour. Once again, the forecast for tonight. Mostly cloudy with a chance of showers and thunderstorms early, then partly cloudy with a slight chance of showers and thunderstorms late this afternoon. Mostly clear. Lows in the upper 60s. Southwest winds around 5 miles an hour. Chance of rain 40%. Taking a look at the 3-7 day forecast for Indianapolis and central Indiana. Monday night. Mostly clear. Lows in the lower 60s. Southeast winds 5 to 10 miles an hour. For Tuesday. Mostly sunny. Warmer with highs in the lower 90s. Tuesday night through Wednesday night. Partly cloudy with a slight chance of showers and thunderstorms. Hot. Lows in the lower 70s. Highs in the lower 90s. Chance of rain 20%. For Thursday. Partly cloudy. A slight chance of showers through early afternoon, then a chance of showers with a slight chance of thunderstorms late in the afternoon. Highs in the upper 80s. Chance of rain 40%. Thursday night. Partly cloudy. A chance of showers through the late overnight, then a slight chance of showers toward daybreak. Lows in the upper 60s. Chance of rain 30%. For Friday and Friday night. Partly cloudy with a 20% chance of showers. Highs in the lower 80s. Lows in the lower 60s. Saturday. Partly cloudy. A slight chance of showers through early afternoon, then a chance of showers late in the afternoon. Highs in the lower 80s. Chance of rain 30%. The 8-14 day outlook for Saturday, September 19th through Friday, September 25th. Calls for temperatures to be near normal and precipitation to be below normal. Normal highs for the period are around 75 degrees, and normal lows are between 50 and 55. The normal precipitation total for the 7 days is around 0.75 inches. The ultraviolet index for Indianapolis on Sunday will be 6. The Environmental Protection Agency categorizes an index of 6 as high exposure to ultraviolet radiation. At 2 p.m. at Indianapolis, it was partly sunny. The temperature was 75 degrees, the dew point 73, and the relative humidity 93%. The wind was south at 7 miles an hour. The barometric pressure was 29.93 inches and steady. Around central Indiana, at Shelbyville, it was partly sunny, with a temperature of 78. It was cloudy, with a temperature of 75 at Anderson, 74 at Muncie, 75 at Zionsville, and 74 at Eagle Creek Air Park. Elsewhere across Indiana, at Bloomington, rain was falling, with a temperature of 75. At Lafayette, it was sunny, with a temperature of 84. It was mostly sunny, with a temperature of 84 at South Bend, and 84 at Terre Haute. At Evansville, it was partly sunny, with a temperature of 85. At Fort Wayne, it was cloudy, with a temperature of 76. Just outside Indiana, it was mostly sunny, with a temperature of 85 at Champaign, and 89 at St. Louis. It was partly sunny, with a temperature of 86 at Chicago, 78 at Cincinnati, and 85 at Louisville. At Dayton, it was cloudy, with a temperature of 75. Once again, at Indianapolis, it was 75 degrees with partly sunny skies. Now here is the hazardous weather outlook for central Indiana. For the period through tonight, scattered showers with a few rumbles of thunder will continue through the evening. Severe storms are not expected. And now the extended outlook for the period Sunday through Friday. Scattered thunderstorms are possible Sunday afternoon and evening. Additional chances for thunderstorms are expected the second half of next week. Max heat indices in the upper 90s and low 100s are possible Tuesday and Wednesday afternoons. Spotter information statement. Spotter activation is not anticipated. 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

Now look at your forecast for Indianapolis and central Indiana. Tonight, mostly cloudy with a chance of showers and thunderstorms early, then partly cloudy with a slight chance of showers and thunderstorms late this afternoon. Mostly clear. Lows in the upper 60s. Southwest winds around 5 miles an hour. Chance of rain 40%. For Sunday, partly cloudy with a chance of showers and thunderstorms. Highs in the mid-80s. Northwest winds around 5 miles an hour, becoming north late in the afternoon. Chance of rain 40%. Sunday night, partly cloudy with a slight chance of showers and thunderstorms through the late overnight, then mostly clear toward daybreak. Less humid with lows in the upper 50s. Northeast winds 5 to 10 miles an hour. Chance of rain 20%. For Monday, mostly sunny. Highs in the upper 70s. East winds 5 to 10 miles an hour. Once again, the forecast for tonight. Mostly cloudy with a chance of showers and thunderstorms early, then partly cloudy with a slight chance of showers and thunderstorms late this afternoon. Mostly clear. Lows in the upper 60s. Southwest winds around 5 miles an hour. Chance of rain 40%. Taking a look at the 3-7 day forecast for Indianapolis and central Indiana. Monday night. Mostly clear. Lows in the lower 60s. Southeast winds 5 to 10 miles an hour. For Tuesday. Mostly sunny. Warmer with highs in the lower 90s. Tuesday night through Wednesday night. Partly cloudy with a slight chance of showers and thunderstorms. Hot. Lows in the lower 70s. Highs in the lower 90s. Chance of rain 20%. For Thursday. Partly cloudy. A slight chance of showers through early afternoon, then a chance of showers with a slight chance of thunderstorms late in the afternoon. Highs in the upper 80s. Chance of rain 40%. Thursday night. Partly cloudy. A chance of showers through the late overnight, then a slight chance of showers toward daybreak. Lows in the upper 60s. Chance of rain 30%. For Friday and Friday night. Partly cloudy with a 20% chance of showers. Highs in the lower 80s. Lows in the lower 60s. Saturday. Partly cloudy. A slight chance of showers through early afternoon, then a chance of showers late in the afternoon. Highs in the lower 80s. Chance of rain 30%. The 8-14 day outlook for Saturday, September 19th through Friday, September 25th, calls for temperatures to be near normal and precipitation to be below normal. Normal highs for the period are around 75 degrees, and normal lows are between 50 and 55. The normal precipitation total for the 7 days is around 0.75 inches. The ultraviolet index for Indianapolis on Sunday will be 6. The Environmental Protection Agency categorizes an index of 6 as high exposure to ultraviolet radiation. At 10 p.m. at Indianapolis, it was partly sunny. The temperature was 75 degrees, the dew point 73, and the relative humidity 93%. The wind was south at 7 miles an hour. The barometric pressure was 29.93 inches and steady. Around central Indiana, at Shelbyville, it was partly sunny, with a temperature of 78. It was cloudy, with a temperature of 75 at Anderson, 74 at Muncie, 75 at Zionsville, and 74 at Eagle Creek Air Park. Elsewhere across Indiana, at Bloomington, rain was falling, with a temperature of 75. At Lafayette, it was sunny, with a temperature of 84. It was mostly sunny, with a temperature of 84 at South Bend and 84 at Terre Haute. At Evansville, it was partly sunny, with a temperature of 85. At Fort Wayne, it was cloudy, with a temperature of 76. Just outside Indiana, it was mostly sunny, with a temperature of 85 at Champaign and 89 at St. Louis. It was partly sunny, with a temperature of 86 at Chicago, 78 at Cincinnati, and 85 at Louisville. At Dayton, it was cloudy, with a temperature of 75. Once again, at Indianapolis, it was 75 degrees with partly sunny skies.
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Now a look at your forecast for Indianapolis and central Indiana. Tonight, mostly cloudy with a chance of showers and thunderstorms early, then partly cloudy with a slight chance of showers and thunderstorms late this afternoon. Mostly clear. Lows in the upper 60s. Southwest winds around 5 miles an hour. Chance of rain 40%. For Sunday, partly cloudy with a chance of showers and thunderstorms. Highs in the mid-80s. Northwest winds around 5 miles an hour, becoming north late in the afternoon. Chance of rain 40%. Sunday night, partly cloudy with a slight chance of showers and thunderstorms through the late overnight, then mostly clear toward daybreak. Less humid with lows in the upper 50s. Northeast winds 5 to 10 miles an hour. Chance of rain 20%. For Monday, mostly sunny. Highs in the upper 70s. East winds 5 to 10 miles an hour. Once again, the forecast for tonight. Mostly cloudy with a chance of showers and thunderstorms early, then partly cloudy with a slight chance of showers and thunderstorms late this afternoon. Mostly clear. Lows in the upper 60s. Southwest winds around 5 miles an hour. Chance of rain 40%. Taking a look at the 3 through 7 day forecast for Indianapolis and central Indiana. Monday night. Mostly clear. Lows in the lower 60s. Southeast winds 5 to 10 miles an hour. For Tuesday. Mostly sunny. Warmer with highs in the lower 90s. Tuesday night through Wednesday night. Partly cloudy with a slight chance of showers and thunderstorms. Hot. Lows in the lower 70s. Highs in the lower 90s. Chance of rain 20%. For Thursday. Partly cloudy. A slight chance of showers through early afternoon, then a chance of showers with a slight chance of thunderstorms late in the afternoon. Highs in the upper 80s. Chance of rain 40%. Thursday night. Partly cloudy. A chance of showers through the late overnight, then a slight chance of showers toward daybreak. Lows in the upper 60s. Chance of rain 30%. For Friday and Friday night. Partly cloudy with a 20% chance of showers. Highs in the lower 80s. Lows in the lower 60s. Saturday. Partly cloudy. A slight chance of showers through early afternoon, then a chance of showers late in the afternoon. Highs in the lower 80s. Chance of rain 30%. The 8 to 14 day outlook for Saturday, September 19th through Friday, September 25th, calls for temperatures to be near normal and precipitation to be below normal. Normal highs for the period are around 75 degrees, and normal lows are between 50 and 55. The normal precipitation total for the 7 days is around 0.75 inches. The ultraviolet index for Indianapolis on Sunday, 6. The Environmental Protection Agency categorizes an index of 6 as high exposure to ultraviolet radiation. At 2 p.m. at Indianapolis, it was partly sunny. The temperature was 75 degrees, the dew point 73, and the relative humidity 93%. The wind was south at 7 miles an hour. The barometric pressure was 29.93 inches and steady. Around central Indiana, at Shelbyville, it was partly sunny, with a temperature of 78. It was cloudy, with a temperature of 75 at Anderson, 74 at Muncie, 75 at Zionsville, and 74 at Eagle Creek Air Park. Elsewhere across Indiana, at Bloomington, rain was falling, with a temperature of 75. At Lafayette, it was sunny, with a temperature of 84. It was mostly sunny, with a temperature of 84 at South Bend and 84 at Terre Haute. At Evansville, it was partly sunny, with a temperature of 85. At Fort Wayne, it was cloudy, with a temperature of 76. Just outside Indiana, it was mostly sunny, with a temperature of 85 at Champaign and 89 at St. Louis. It was partly sunny, with a temperature of 86 at Chicago, 78 at Cincinnati, and 85 at Louisville. At Dayton, it was cloudy, with a temperature of 75.
Once again, at Indianapolis, it was 75 degrees with partly sunny skies. The current time is 2:53 p.m. Eastern Daylight Time. This is All Hazards Radio KEC 74 in Indianapolis. Now a look at your forecast for Indianapolis and Central Indiana. Tonight, mostly cloudy with a chance of showers and thunderstorms early, then partly cloudy with a slight chance of showers and thunderstorms late this afternoon. Mostly clear. Lows in the upper 60s. Southwest winds around 5 miles an hour. Chance of rain 40%. For Sunday, partly cloudy with a chance of showers and thunderstorms. Highs in the mid-80s. Northwest winds around 5 miles an hour, becoming north late in the afternoon. Chance of rain 40%. Sunday night, partly cloudy with a slight chance of showers and thunderstorms through the late overnight, then mostly clear toward daybreak. Less humid with lows in the upper 50s. Northeast winds 5 to 10 miles an hour. Chance of rain 20%. For Monday, mostly sunny. Highs in the upper 70s. East winds 5 to 10 miles an hour. Once again, the forecast for tonight. Mostly cloudy with a chance of showers and thunderstorms early, then partly cloudy with a slight chance of showers and thunderstorms late this afternoon. Mostly clear. Lows in the upper 60s. Southwest winds around 5 miles an hour. Chance of rain 40%. Taking a look at the 3-7 day forecast for Indianapolis and Central Indiana. Monday night. Mostly clear. Lows in the lower 60s. Southeast winds 5 to 10 miles an hour. For Tuesday. Mostly sunny. Warmer with highs in the lower 90s. Tuesday night through Wednesday night. Partly cloudy with a slight chance of showers and thunderstorms. Hot. Lows in the lower 70s. Highs in the lower 90s. Chance of rain 20%. For Thursday. Partly cloudy. A slight chance of showers through early afternoon, then a chance of showers with a slight chance of thunderstorms late in the afternoon. Highs in the upper 80s. Chance of rain 40%. Thursday night. Partly cloudy. A chance of showers through the late overnight, then a slight chance of showers toward daybreak. Lows in the upper 60s. Chance of rain 30%. For Friday and Friday night. Partly cloudy with a 20% chance of showers. Highs in the lower 80s. Lows in the lower 60s. Saturday. Partly cloudy. A slight chance of showers through early afternoon, then a chance of showers late in the afternoon. Highs in the lower 80s. Chance of rain 30%. Taking a look at the 3-7 day forecast for Indianapolis and Central Indiana. Monday night. Mostly clear. Lows in the lower 60s. Southeast winds 5 to 10 miles an hour. For Tuesday. Mostly sunny. Warmer with highs in the lower 90s. Tuesday night through Wednesday night. Partly cloudy with a slight chance of showers and thunderstorms. Hot. Lows in the lower 70s. Highs in the lower 90s. Chance of rain 20%. For Thursday. Partly cloudy. A slight chance of showers through early afternoon, then a chance of showers with a slight chance of thunderstorms late in the afternoon. Highs in the upper 80s. Chance of rain 40%. Thursday night. Partly cloudy. A chance of showers through the late overnight, then a slight chance of showers toward daybreak. Lows in the upper 60s. Chance of rain 30%. For Friday and Friday night. Partly cloudy with a 20% chance of showers. Highs in the lower 80s. Lows in the lower 60s. Saturday. Partly cloudy. A slight chance of showers through early afternoon, then a chance of showers late in the afternoon. Highs in the lower 80s. Chance of rain 30%. The 8-14 day outlook for Saturday, September 19th through Friday, September 25th, calls for temperatures to be near normal and precipitation to be below normal. Normal highs for the period are around 75 degrees, and normal lows are between 50 and 55.
The normal precipitation total for the 7 days is around 0.75 inches. The ultraviolet index for Indianapolis on Sunday will be 6. The Environmental Protection Agency categorizes an index of 6 as high exposure to ultraviolet radiation. At 2 p.m. at Indianapolis, it was partly sunny. The temperature was 75 degrees, the dew point 73, and the relative humidity 93%. The wind was south at 7 miles an hour. The barometric pressure was 29.93 inches and steady. Around central Indiana, at Shelbyville, it was partly sunny, with a temperature of 78. It was cloudy, with a temperature of 75 at Anderson, 74 at Muncie, 75 at Zionsville, and 74 at Eagle Creek Air Park. Elsewhere across Indiana, at Bloomington, rain was falling, with a temperature of 75. At Lafayette, it was sunny, with a temperature of 84. It was mostly sunny, with a temperature of 84 at South Bend and 84 at Terre Haute. At Evansville, it was partly sunny, with a temperature of 85. At Fort Wayne, it was cloudy, with a temperature of 76. Just outside Indiana, it was mostly sunny, with a temperature of 85 at Champaign and 89 at St. Louis. It was partly sunny, with a temperature of 86 at Chicago, 78 at Cincinnati, and 85 at Louisville. At Dayton, it was cloudy, with a temperature of 75. Once again, at Indianapolis, it was 75 degrees with partly sunny skies. This is NOAA All Hazards Radio KEC 74 in Indianapolis. Now a look at your forecast for Indianapolis and central Indiana. Tonight, mostly cloudy with a chance of showers and thunderstorms early, then partly cloudy with a slight chance of showers and thunderstorms late this afternoon. Mostly clear. Patchy fog toward daybreak. Lows in the upper 60s. Southwest winds around 5 miles an hour. Chance of rain 40%. For Sunday, partly cloudy with a chance of showers and thunderstorms. Highs in the mid-80s. Northwest winds around 5 miles an hour, becoming north late in the afternoon. Chance of rain 40%. Sunday night, partly cloudy with a slight chance of showers and thunderstorms through the late overnight, then mostly clear toward daybreak. Less humid with lows in the upper 50s. Northeast winds 5 to 10 miles an hour. Chance of rain 20%. For Monday, mostly sunny. Highs in the upper 70s. East winds 5 to 10 miles an hour. Once again, the forecast for tonight. Mostly cloudy with a chance of showers and thunderstorms early, then partly cloudy with a slight chance of showers and thunderstorms late this afternoon. Mostly clear. Patchy fog toward daybreak. Lows in the upper 60s. Southwest winds around 5 miles an hour. Chance of rain 40%. Taking a look at the 3 through 7 day forecast for Indianapolis and central Indiana. Monday night. Mostly clear. Lows in the lower 60s. Southeast winds 5 to 10 miles an hour. For Tuesday, mostly sunny. Warmer with highs in the lower 90s. Tuesday night through Wednesday night, partly cloudy with a slight chance of showers and thunderstorms. Hot. Lows in the lower 70s. Highs in the lower 90s. Chance of rain 20%. For Thursday, partly cloudy. A slight chance of showers through early afternoon, then a chance of showers with a slight chance of thunderstorms late in the afternoon. Highs in the upper 80s. Chance of rain 40%. Thursday night, partly cloudy. A chance of showers through the late overnight, then a slight chance of showers toward daybreak. Lows in the upper 60s. Chance of rain 30%. For Friday and Friday night, partly cloudy with a 20% chance of showers. Highs in the lower 80s. Lows in the lower 60s. Saturday, partly cloudy. A slight chance of showers through early afternoon, then a chance of showers late in the afternoon. Highs in the lower 80s. Chance of rain 30%. Now here is the hazardous weather outlook for central Indiana. For the period through tonight, scattered showers with a few rumbles of thunder will continue through the evening.
Severe storms are not expected. And now the extended outlook for the period Sunday through Friday. Scattered thunderstorms are possible Sunday afternoon and evening. Additional chances for thunderstorms are expected the second half of next week. Max heat indices in the upper 90s and low 100s are possible Tuesday and Wednesday afternoons. Spotter information statement. Spotter activation is not anticipated. The 8 to 14 day outlook for Sunday, September 20th through Saturday, September 26th, calls for temperatures to be above normal and precipitation to be near normal. Normal highs for the period are around 75 degrees, and normal lows are between 50 and 55. The normal precipitation total for the 7 days is around 0.75 inches. The ultraviolet index for Indianapolis on Sunday will be 6. The Environmental Protection Agency categorizes an index of 6 as high exposure to ultraviolet radiation. At 2 p.m. at Indianapolis, it was partly sunny. The temperature was 75 degrees, the dew point 73, and the relative humidity 93%. The wind was south at 7 miles an hour. The barometric pressure was 29.93 inches and steady. Around central Indiana, at Shelbyville, it was partly sunny, with a temperature of 78. It was cloudy, with a temperature of 75 at Anderson, 74 at Muncie, 75 at Zionsville, and 74 at Eagle Creek Air Park. Elsewhere across Indiana, at Bloomington, rain was falling, with a temperature of 75. At Lafayette, it was sunny, with a temperature of 84. It was mostly sunny, with a temperature of 84 at South Bend and 84 at Terre Haute. At Evansville, it was partly sunny, with a temperature of 85. At Fort Wayne, it was cloudy, with a temperature of 76. Just outside Indiana, it was mostly sunny, with a temperature of 85 at Champaign and 89 at St. Louis. It was partly sunny, with a temperature of 86 at Chicago, 78 at Cincinnati, and 85 at Louisville. At Dayton, it was cloudy, with a temperature of 75. Once again, at Indianapolis, it was 75 degrees with partly sunny skies. This is NOAA All Hazards Radio KEC 74 in Indianapolis. Now a look at your forecast for Indianapolis and central Indiana. Tonight, mostly cloudy with a chance of showers and thunderstorms early, then partly cloudy with a slight chance of showers and thunderstorms late this afternoon. Mostly clear. Patchy fog toward daybreak. Lows in the upper 60s. Southwest winds around 5 miles an hour. Chance of rain 40%. For Sunday, partly cloudy with a chance of showers and thunderstorms. Highs in the mid-80s. Northwest winds around 5 miles an hour, becoming north late in the afternoon. Chance of rain 40%. Sunday night, partly cloudy with a slight chance of showers and thunderstorms through the late overnight, then mostly clear toward daybreak. Less humid with lows in the upper 50s. Northeast winds 5 to 10 miles an hour. Chance of rain 20%. For Monday, mostly sunny. Highs in the upper 70s. East winds 5 to 10 miles an hour. Once again, the forecast for tonight. Mostly cloudy with a chance of showers and thunderstorms early, then partly cloudy with a slight chance of showers and thunderstorms late this afternoon. Mostly clear. Patchy fog toward daybreak. Lows in the upper 60s. Southwest winds around 5 miles an hour. Chance of rain 40%. Taking a look at the 3 through 7 day forecast for Indianapolis and central Indiana. Monday night. Mostly clear. Lows in the lower 60s. Southeast winds 5 to 10 miles an hour. For Tuesday. Mostly sunny. Warmer with highs in the lower 90s. Tuesday night through Wednesday night. Partly cloudy with a slight chance of showers and thunderstorms. Hot. Lows in the lower 70s. Highs in the lower 90s. Chance of rain 20%. For Thursday. Partly cloudy. A slight chance of showers through early afternoon, then a chance of showers with a slight chance of thunderstorms late in the afternoon. Highs in the upper 80s. Chance of rain 40%. Thursday night. Partly cloudy.
a chance of showers through the late overnight, then a slight chance of showers toward daybreak. Lows in the upper 60s. Chance of rain 30%. For Friday and Friday night, partly cloudy with a 20% chance of showers. Highs in the lower 80s. Lows in the lower 60s. Saturday, partly cloudy. A slight chance of showers through early afternoon, then a chance of showers late in the afternoon. Highs in the lower 80s. Chance of rain 30%. The current time is 3:09 p.m. Eastern Daylight Time. The outlook for Sunday, September 20th through Saturday, September 26th, calls for temperatures to be above normal and precipitation to be near normal. Normal highs for the period are around 75 degrees, and normal lows are between 50 and 55. The normal precipitation total for the 7 days is around 0.75 inches. The ultraviolet index for Indianapolis on Sunday will be 6. The Environmental Protection Agency categorizes an index of 6 as high exposure to ultraviolet radiation. At 2 p.m. at Indianapolis, it was partly sunny. The temperature was 75 degrees, the dew point 73, and the relative humidity 93%. The wind was south at 7 miles an hour. The barometric pressure was 29.93 inches and steady. Around central Indiana, at Shelbyville, it was partly sunny, with a temperature of 78. It was cloudy, with a temperature of 75 at Anderson, 74 at Muncie, 75 at Zionsville, and 74 at Eagle Creek Air Park. Elsewhere across Indiana, at Bloomington, rain was falling, with a temperature of 75. At Lafayette, it was sunny, with a temperature of 84. It was mostly sunny, with a temperature of 84 at South Bend and 84 at Terre Haute. At Evansville, it was partly sunny, with a temperature of 85. At Fort Wayne, it was cloudy, with a temperature of 76. Just outside Indiana, it was mostly sunny, with a temperature of 85 at Champaign and 89 at St. Louis. It was partly sunny, with a temperature of 86 at Chicago, 78 at Cincinnati, and 85 at Louisville. At Dayton, it was cloudy, with a temperature of 75. Once again, at Indianapolis, it was 75 degrees with partly sunny skies. At 3 p.m., at Indianapolis, it was partly sunny. The temperature was 78 degrees, the dew point 72, and the relative humidity 81%. The wind was west at 6 miles an hour. The barometric pressure was 29.92 inches and steady. Around central Indiana, at Shelbyville, it was partly sunny, with a temperature of 81. It was cloudy, with a temperature of 75 at Muncie, 76 at Zionsville, and 77 at Eagle Creek Air Park. Elsewhere across Indiana, at Lafayette, it was sunny, with a temperature of 85. It was mostly sunny, with a temperature of 86 at Terre Haute and 86 at Evansville. It was partly sunny, with a temperature of 86 at South Bend and 80 at Bloomington. At Fort Wayne, it was cloudy, with a temperature of 77. Just outside Indiana, it was mostly sunny, with a temperature of 87 at Champaign and 90 at St. Louis. It was partly sunny, with a temperature of 87 at Chicago, 79 at Cincinnati, and 86 at Louisville. Cloudy, with a temperature of 77. Once again, at Indianapolis, it was 78 degrees with partly sunny skies. This is NOAA All Hazards Radio KEC 74 in Indianapolis. Now a look at your forecast for Indianapolis and central Indiana. Tonight, mostly cloudy with a chance of showers and thunderstorms early, then partly cloudy with a slight chance of showers and thunderstorms late this afternoon. Mostly clear. Patchy fog toward daybreak. Lows in the upper 60s. Southwest winds around 5 miles an hour. Chance of rain 40%. For Sunday, partly cloudy with a chance of showers and thunderstorms. Highs in the mid-80s. Northwest winds around 5 miles an hour, becoming north late in the afternoon. Chance of rain 40%. Sunday night, partly cloudy with a slight chance of showers and thunderstorms through the late overnight, then mostly clear toward daybreak. Less humid with lows in the upper 50s.
Northeast winds 5 to 10 miles an hour. Chance of rain 20%. For Monday, mostly sunny. Highs in the upper 70s. East winds 5 to 10 miles an hour. Once again, the forecast for tonight. Mostly cloudy with a chance of showers and thunderstorms early, then partly cloudy with a slight chance of showers and thunderstorms late this afternoon. Mostly clear. Patchy fog toward daybreak. Lows in the upper 60s. Southwest winds around 5 miles an hour. Chance of rain 40%. Taking a look at the 3 through 7 day forecast for Indianapolis and central Indiana. Monday night. Mostly clear. Lows in the lower 60s. Southeast winds 5 to 10 miles an hour. For Tuesday. Mostly sunny. Warmer with highs in the lower 90s. Tuesday night through Wednesday night. Partly cloudy with a slight chance of showers and thunderstorms. Hot. Lows in the lower 70s. Highs in the lower 90s. Chance of rain 20%. For Thursday. Partly cloudy. A slight chance of showers through early afternoon, then a chance of showers with a slight chance of thunderstorms late in the afternoon. Highs in the upper 80s. Chance of rain 40%. Thursday night. Partly cloudy. A chance of showers through the late overnight, then a slight chance of showers toward daybreak. Lows in the upper 60s. Chance of rain 30%. For Friday and Friday night. Partly cloudy with a 20% chance of showers. Highs in the lower 80s. Lows in the lower 60s. Saturday. Partly cloudy. A slight chance of showers through early afternoon, then a chance of showers late in the afternoon. Highs in the lower 80s. Chance of rain 30%. The 8 to 14 day outlook for Sunday, September 20th through Saturday, September 26th. Calls for temperatures to be above normal and precipitation to be near normal. Normal highs for the period are around 75 degrees, and normal lows are between 50 and 55. The normal precipitation total for the 7 days is around 0.75 inches. The ultraviolet index for Indianapolis on Sunday will be 6. The Environmental Protection Agency categorizes an index of 6 as high exposure to ultraviolet radiation. At 3 p.m. at Indianapolis, it was partly sunny. The temperature was 78 degrees, the dew point 72, and the relative humidity 81%. The wind was west at 6 miles an hour. The barometric pressure was 29.92 inches and steady. Around central Indiana, at Shelbyville, it was partly sunny, with a temperature of 81. It was cloudy, with a temperature of 75 at Muncie, 76 at Zionsville, and 77 at Eagle Creek Air Park. Elsewhere across Indiana, at Lafayette, it was sunny, with a temperature of 85. It was mostly sunny, with a temperature of 86 at Terre Haute, and 86 at Evansville. It was partly sunny, with a temperature of 86 at South Bend, and 80 at Bloomington. At Fort Wayne, it was cloudy, with a temperature of 77. Just outside Indiana, it was mostly sunny, with a temperature of 87 at Champaign and 90 at St. Louis. It was partly sunny, with a temperature of 87 at Chicago, 79 at Cincinnati, and 86 at Louisville. At Dayton, it was cloudy, with a temperature of 77. Once again, at Indianapolis, it was 78 degrees with partly sunny skies. This is NOAA All Hazards Radio KEC 74 in Indianapolis. Now a look at your forecast for Indianapolis and central Indiana. Tonight, mostly cloudy with a chance of showers and thunderstorms early, then partly cloudy with a slight chance of showers and thunderstorms late this afternoon. Mostly clear. Patchy fog toward daybreak. Lows in the upper 60s. Southwest winds around 5 miles an hour. Chance of rain 40%. For Sunday, partly cloudy with a chance of showers and thunderstorms. Highs in the mid-80s. Northwest winds around 5 miles an hour, becoming north late in the afternoon. Chance of rain 40%. Sunday night, partly cloudy with a slight chance of showers and thunderstorms through the late overnight, then mostly clear toward daybreak.
less humid with lows in the upper 50s. Northeast winds 5 to 10 miles an hour. Chance of rain 20%. For Monday, mostly sunny. Highs in the upper 70s. East winds 5 to 10 miles an hour. Once again, the forecast for tonight. Mostly cloudy with a chance of showers and thunderstorms early, then partly cloudy with a slight chance of showers and thunderstorms late this afternoon. Mostly clear. Patchy fog toward daybreak. Lows in the upper 60s. Southwest winds around 5 miles an hour. Chance of rain 40%. Taking a look at the 3-7 day forecast for Indianapolis and central Indiana. Monday night. Mostly clear. Lows in the lower 60s. Southeast winds 5 to 10 miles an hour. For Tuesday. Mostly sunny. Warmer with highs in the lower 90s. Tuesday night through Wednesday night. Partly cloudy with a slight chance of showers and thunderstorms. Hot. Lows in the lower 70s. Highs in the lower 90s. Chance of rain 20%. For Thursday. Partly cloudy. A slight chance of showers through early afternoon, then a chance of showers with a slight chance of thunderstorms late in the afternoon. Highs in the upper 80s. Chance of rain 40%. Thursday night. Partly cloudy. A chance of showers through the late overnight, then a slight chance of showers toward daybreak. Lows in the upper 60s. Chance of rain 30%. For Friday and Friday night. Partly cloudy with a 20% chance of showers. Highs in the lower 80s. Lows in the lower 60s. Saturday. Partly cloudy. A slight chance of showers through early afternoon, then a chance of showers late in the afternoon. Highs in the lower 80s. Chance of rain 30%. The 8-14 day outlook for Sunday, September 20th through Saturday, September 26th. Calls for temperatures to be above normal and precipitation to be near normal. Normal highs for the period are around 75 degrees, and normal lows are between 50 and 55. The normal precipitation total for the 7 days is around 0.75 inches. The ultraviolet index for Indianapolis on Sunday will be 6. The Environmental Protection Agency categorizes an index of 6 as high exposure to ultraviolet radiation. At 3 p.m. at Indianapolis, it was partly sunny. The temperature was 78 degrees, the dew point 72, and the relative humidity 81%. The wind was west at 6 miles an hour. The barometric pressure was 29.92 inches and steady. Around central Indiana, at Shelbyville, it was partly sunny, with a temperature of 81. It was cloudy, with a temperature of 75 at Muncie, 76 at Zionsville, and 77 at Eagle Creek Air Park. Elsewhere across Indiana, at Lafayette, it was sunny, with a temperature of 85. It was mostly sunny, with a temperature of 86 at Terre Haute, and 86 at Evansville. It was partly sunny, with a temperature of 86 at South Bend, and 80 at Bloomington. At Fort Wayne, it was cloudy, with a temperature of 77. Just outside Indiana, it was mostly sunny, with a temperature of 87 at Champaign and 90 at St. Louis. It was partly sunny, with a temperature of 87 at Chicago, 79 at Cincinnati, and 86 at Louisville. At Dayton, it was cloudy, with a temperature of 77. Once again, at Indianapolis, it was 78 degrees with partly sunny skies. Now here is the hazardous weather outlook for central Indiana. For the period through tonight, scattered showers with a few rumbles of thunder will continue through the evening. Severe storms are not expected. And now the extended outlook for the period Sunday through Friday. Scattered thunderstorms are possible Sunday afternoon and evening. Additional chances for thunderstorms are expected the second half of next week. Max heat indices in the upper 90s and low 100s are possible Tuesday and Wednesday afternoons. Spotter information statement, spotter activation is not anticipated. The current time is 3:23 p.m. Eastern Daylight Time. This is NOAA All Hazards Radio KEC 74 in Indianapolis. Now a look at your forecast for Indianapolis and central Indiana.
Tonight, mostly cloudy with a chance of showers and thunderstorms early, then partly cloudy with a slight chance of showers and thunderstorms late this afternoon. Mostly clear. Patchy fog toward daybreak. Lows in the upper 60s. Southwest winds around 5 miles an hour. Chance of rain 40%. For Sunday, partly cloudy with a chance of showers and thunderstorms. Highs in the mid-80s. Northwest winds around 5 miles an hour, becoming north late in the afternoon. Chance of rain 40%. Sunday night, partly cloudy with a slight chance of showers and thunderstorms through the late overnight, then mostly clear toward daybreak. Less humid with lows in the upper 50s. Northeast winds 5 to 10 miles an hour. Chance of rain 20%. For Monday, mostly sunny. Highs in the upper 70s. East winds 5 to 10 miles an hour. Once again, the forecast for tonight. Mostly cloudy with a chance of showers and thunderstorms early, then partly cloudy with a slight chance of showers and thunderstorms late this afternoon. Mostly clear. Patchy fog toward daybreak. Lows in the upper 60s. Southwest winds around 5 miles an hour. Chance of rain 40%. Taking a look at the 3-7 day forecast for Indianapolis and central Indiana. Monday night. Mostly clear. Lows in the lower 60s. Southeast winds 5 to 10 miles an hour. For Tuesday. Mostly sunny. Warmer with highs in the lower 90s. Tuesday night through Wednesday night. Partly cloudy with a slight chance of showers and thunderstorms. Hot. Lows in the lower 70s. Highs in the lower 90s. Chance of rain 20%. For Thursday. Partly cloudy. A slight chance of showers through early afternoon, then a chance of showers with a slight chance of thunderstorms late in the afternoon. Highs in the upper 80s. Chance of rain 40%. Thursday night. Partly cloudy. A chance of showers through the late overnight, then a slight chance of showers toward daybreak. Lows in the upper 60s. Chance of rain 30%. For Friday and Friday night. Partly cloudy with a 20% chance of showers. Highs in the lower 80s. Lows in the lower 60s. Saturday. Partly cloudy. A slight chance of showers through early afternoon, then a chance of showers late in the afternoon. Highs in the lower 80s. Chance of rain 30%. The outlook for Sunday, September 20th through Saturday, September 26th, calls for temperatures to be above normal and precipitation to be near normal. Normal highs for the period are around 75 degrees, and normal lows are between 50 and 55. The normal precipitation total for the 7 days is around 0.75 inches. The ultraviolet index for Indianapolis on Sunday will be 6. The Environmental Protection Agency categorizes an index of 6 as high exposure to ultraviolet radiation. At 3 p.m. at Indianapolis, it was partly sunny. The temperature was 78 degrees, the dew point 72, and the relative humidity 81%. The wind was west at 6 miles an hour. The barometric pressure was 29.92 inches and steady. Around central Indiana, at Shelbyville, it was partly sunny, with a temperature of 81. It was cloudy, with a temperature of 75 at Muncie, 76 at Zionsville, and 77 at Eagle Creek Air Park. Elsewhere across Indiana, at Lafayette, it was sunny, with a temperature of 85. It was mostly sunny, with a temperature of 86 at Terre Haute, and 86 at Evansville. It was partly sunny, with a temperature of 86 at South Bend, and 80 at Bloomington. At Fort Wayne, it was cloudy, with a temperature of 77. Just outside Indiana, it was mostly sunny, with a temperature of 87 at Champaign, and 90 at St. Louis. It was partly sunny, with a temperature of 87 at Chicago, 79 at Cincinnati, and 86 at Louisville. It was cloudy, with a temperature of 77. Once again, at Indianapolis, it was 78 degrees with partly sunny skies. 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
Now a look at your forecast for Indianapolis and central Indiana. Tonight, mostly cloudy with a chance of showers and thunderstorms early, then partly cloudy with a slight chance of showers and thunderstorms late this afternoon. Mostly clear. Patchy fog toward daybreak. Lows in the upper 60s. Southwest winds around 5 miles an hour. Chance of rain 40%. For Sunday, partly cloudy with a chance of showers and thunderstorms. Highs in the mid-80s. Northwest winds around 5 miles an hour, becoming north late in the afternoon. Chance of rain 40%. Sunday night, partly cloudy with a slight chance of showers and thunderstorms through the late overnight, then mostly clear toward daybreak. Less humid with lows in the upper 50s. Northeast winds 5 to 10 miles an hour. Chance of rain 20%. For Monday, mostly sunny. Highs in the upper 70s. East winds 5 to 10 miles an hour. Once again, the forecast for tonight. Mostly cloudy with a chance of showers and thunderstorms early, then partly cloudy with a slight chance of showers and thunderstorms late this afternoon. Mostly clear. Patchy fog toward daybreak. Lows in the upper 60s. Southwest winds around 5 miles an hour. Chance of rain 40%. Taking a look at the 3-7 day forecast for Indianapolis and central Indiana. Monday night. Mostly clear. Lows in the lower 60s. Southeast winds 5 to 10 miles an hour. For Tuesday. Mostly sunny. Warmer with highs in the lower 90s. Tuesday night through Wednesday night. Partly cloudy with a slight chance of showers and thunderstorms. Hot. Lows in the lower 70s. Highs in the lower 90s. Chance of rain 20%. For Thursday. Partly cloudy. A slight chance of showers through early afternoon, then a chance of showers with a slight chance of thunderstorms late in the afternoon. Highs in the upper 80s. Chance of rain 40%. Thursday night. Partly cloudy. A chance of showers through the late overnight, then a slight chance of showers toward daybreak. Lows in the upper 60s. Chance of rain 30%. For Friday and Friday night. Partly cloudy with a 20% chance of showers. Highs in the lower 80s. Lows in the lower 60s. Saturday. Partly cloudy. A slight chance of showers through early afternoon, then a chance of showers late in the afternoon. Highs in the lower 80s. Chance of rain 30%. The 8-14 day outlook for Sunday, September 20th through Saturday, September 26th, calls for temperatures to be above normal and precipitation to be near normal. Normal highs for the period are around 75 degrees, and normal lows are between 50 and 55. The normal precipitation total for the 7 days is around 0.75 inches. The ultraviolet index for Indianapolis on Sunday will be 6. The Environmental Protection Agency categorizes an index of 6 as high exposure to ultraviolet radiation. At 3 p.m. at Indianapolis, it was partly sunny. The temperature was 78 degrees, the dew point 72, and the relative humidity 81%. The wind was west at 6 miles an hour. The barometric pressure was 29.92 inches and steady. Around central Indiana, at Shelbyville, it was partly sunny, with a temperature of 81. It was cloudy, with a temperature of 75 at Muncie, 76 at Zionsville, and 77 at Eagle Creek Air Park. Elsewhere across Indiana, at Lafayette, it was sunny, with a temperature of 85. It was mostly sunny, with a temperature of 86 at Terre Haute, and 86 at Evansville. It was partly sunny, with a temperature of 86 at South Bend, and 80 at Bloomington. At Fort Wayne, it was cloudy, with a temperature of 77. Just outside Indiana, it was mostly sunny, with a temperature of 87 at Champaign, and 90 at St. Louis. It was partly sunny, with a temperature of 87 at Chicago, 79 at Cincinnati, and 86 at Louisville. At Dayton, it was cloudy, with a temperature of 77. Once again, at Indianapolis, it was 78 degrees with partly sunny skies.
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Now a look at your forecast for Indianapolis and central Indiana. Tonight, mostly cloudy with a chance of showers and thunderstorms early, then partly cloudy with a slight chance of showers and thunderstorms late this afternoon. Mostly clear. Patchy fog toward daybreak. Lows in the upper 60s. Southwest winds around 5 miles an hour. Chance of rain 40%. For Sunday, partly cloudy with a chance of showers and thunderstorms. Highs in the mid-80s. Northwest winds around 5 miles an hour, becoming north late in the afternoon. Chance of rain 40%. Sunday night, partly cloudy with a slight chance of showers and thunderstorms through the late overnight, then mostly clear toward daybreak. Less humid with lows in the upper 50s. Northeast winds 5 to 10 miles an hour. Chance of rain 20%. For Monday, mostly sunny. Highs in the upper 70s. East winds 5 to 10 miles an hour. Once again, the forecast for tonight. Mostly cloudy with a chance of showers and thunderstorms early, then partly cloudy with a slight chance of showers and thunderstorms late this afternoon. Mostly clear. Patchy fog toward daybreak. Lows in the upper 60s. Southwest winds around 5 miles an hour. Chance of rain 40%. Taking a look at the 3 through 7 day forecast for Indianapolis and central Indiana. Monday night. Mostly clear. Lows in the lower 60s. Southeast winds 5 to 10 miles an hour. For Tuesday. Mostly sunny. Warmer with highs in the lower 90s. Tuesday night through Wednesday night. Partly cloudy with a slight chance of showers and thunderstorms. Hot. Lows in the lower 70s. Highs in the lower 90s. Chance of rain 20%. For Thursday. Partly cloudy. A slight chance of showers through early afternoon. Then a chance of showers with a slight chance of thunderstorms late in the afternoon. Highs in the upper 80s. Chance of rain 40%. Thursday night. Partly cloudy. A chance of showers through the late overnight. Then a slight chance of showers toward daybreak. Lows in the upper 60s. Chance of rain 30%. For Friday and Friday night. Partly cloudy with a 20% chance of showers. Highs in the lower 80s. Lows in the lower 60s. Saturday. Partly cloudy. A slight chance of showers through early afternoon, then a chance of showers late in the afternoon. Highs in the lower 80s. Chance of rain 30%. The 8 to 14 day outlook for Sunday, September 20th through Saturday, September 26th, calls for temperatures to be above normal and precipitation to be near normal. Normal highs for the period are around 75 degrees, and normal lows are between 50 and 55. The normal precipitation total for the 7 days is around 0.75 inches. The ultraviolet index for Indianapolis on Sunday will be 6. The Environmental Protection Agency categorizes an index of 6 as high exposure to ultraviolet radiation. At 3 p.m. at Indianapolis, it was partly sunny. The temperature was 78 degrees, the dew point 72, and the relative humidity 81%. The wind was west at 6 miles an hour. The barometric pressure was 29.92 inches and steady. Around central Indiana, at Shelbyville, it was partly sunny, with a temperature of 81. It was cloudy, with a temperature of 75 at Muncie, 76 at Zionsville, and 77 at Eagle Creek Air Park. Elsewhere across Indiana, at Lafayette, it was sunny, with a temperature of 85. It was mostly sunny, with a temperature of 86 at Terre Haute and 86 at Evansville. It was partly sunny, with a temperature of 86 at South Bend and 80 at Bloomington. At Fort Wayne, it was cloudy, with a temperature of 77. Just outside Indiana, it was mostly sunny, with a temperature of 87 at Champaign and 90 at St. Louis. It was partly sunny, with a temperature of 87 at Chicago, 79 at Cincinnati, and 86 at Louisville. Cloudy, with a temperature of 77.
Once again, at Indianapolis, it was 78 degrees with partly sunny skies. The current time is 3:38 p.m. Eastern Daylight Time. 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

Sunday night. Partly cloudy with a slight chance of showers and thunderstorms through the late overnight, then mostly clear toward daybreak. Less humid with lows in the upper 50s. Northeast winds 5 to 10 miles an hour. Chance of rain 20%. For Monday, mostly sunny. Highs in the upper 70s. East winds 5 to 10 miles an hour. Once again, the forecast for tonight. Mostly cloudy with a chance of showers and thunderstorms early, then partly cloudy with a slight chance of showers and thunderstorms late this afternoon. Mostly clear. Patchy fog toward daybreak. Lows in the upper 60s. Southwest winds around 5 miles an hour. Chance of rain 40%. Taking a look at the 3 through 7 day forecast for Indianapolis and central Indiana. Monday night. Mostly clear. Lows in the lower 60s. Southeast winds 5 to 10 miles an hour. For Tuesday. Mostly sunny. Warmer with highs in the lower 90s. Tuesday night through Wednesday night. Partly cloudy with a slight chance of showers and thunderstorms. Hot. Lows in the lower 70s. Highs in the lower 90s. Chance of rain 20%. For Thursday. Partly cloudy. A slight chance of showers through early afternoon, then a chance of showers with a slight chance of thunderstorms late in the afternoon. Highs in the upper 80s. Chance of rain 40%. Thursday night. Partly cloudy. A chance of showers through the late overnight, then a slight chance of showers toward daybreak. Lows in the upper 60s. Chance of rain 30%. For Friday and Friday night. Partly cloudy with a 20% chance of showers. Highs in the lower 80s. Lows in the lower 60s. Saturday. Partly cloudy. A slight chance of showers through early afternoon, then a chance of showers late in the afternoon. Highs in the lower 80s. Chance of rain 30%. The 8 to 14 day outlook for Sunday, September 20th through Saturday, September 26th. Calls for temperatures to be above normal and precipitation to be near normal. Normal highs for the period are around 75 degrees, and normal lows are between 50 and 55. The normal precipitation total for the 7 days is around 0.75 inches. Now here is the hazardous weather outlook for central Indiana. For the period through tonight, scattered showers with a few rumbles of thunder will continue through the evening. Severe storms are not expected. And now the extended outlook for the period Sunday through Friday. Scattered thunderstorms are possible Sunday afternoon and evening. Additional chances for thunderstorms are expected the second half of next week. Max heat indices in the upper 90s and low 100s are possible Tuesday and Wednesday afternoons. Spotter information statement. Spotter activation is not anticipated. The ultraviolet index for Indianapolis on Sunday will be 6. The Environmental Protection Agency categorizes an index of 6 as high exposure to ultraviolet radiation. At 3 p.m. at Indianapolis, it was partly sunny. The temperature was 78 degrees, the dew point 72, and the relative humidity 81%. The wind was west at 6 miles an hour. The barometric pressure was 29.92 inches and steady. Around central Indiana, at Shelbyville, it was partly sunny, with a temperature of 81. It was cloudy, with a temperature of 75 at Muncie, 76 at Zionsville, and 77 at Eagle Creek Air Park. Elsewhere across Indiana, at Lafayette, it was sunny, with a temperature of 85. It was mostly sunny, with a temperature of 86 at Terre Haute, and 86 at Evansville. It was partly sunny, with a temperature of 86 at South Bend, and 80 at Bloomington. At Fort Wayne, it was cloudy, with a temperature of 77. Just outside Indiana, it was mostly sunny, with a temperature of 87 at Champaign, and 90 at St. Louis. It was partly sunny, with a temperature of 87 at Chicago, 79 at Cincinnati, and 86 at Louisville. At Dayton, it was cloudy, with a temperature of 77. Once again, at Indianapolis, it was 78 degrees with partly sunny skies. This is NOAA All Hazards Radio KEC 74 in Indianapolis. Now a look at your

forecast for Indianapolis and central Indiana. Tonight, mostly cloudy with a chance of showers and thunderstorms early, then partly cloudy with a slight chance of showers and thunderstorms late this afternoon. Mostly clear. Patchy fog toward daybreak. Lows in the upper 60s. Southwest winds around 5 miles an hour. Chance of rain 40%. For Sunday, partly cloudy with a chance of showers and thunderstorms. Highs in the mid-80s. Northwest winds around 5 miles an hour, becoming north late in the afternoon. Chance of rain 40%. Sunday night, partly cloudy with a slight chance of showers and thunderstorms through the late overnight, then mostly clear toward daybreak. Less humid with lows in the upper 50s. Northeast winds 5 to 10 miles an hour. Chance of rain 20%. For Monday, mostly sunny. Highs in the upper 70s. East winds 5 to 10 miles an hour. Once again, the forecast for tonight. Mostly cloudy with a chance of showers and thunderstorms early, then partly cloudy with a slight chance of showers and thunderstorms late this afternoon. Mostly clear. Patchy fog toward daybreak. Lows in the upper 60s. Southwest winds around 5 miles an hour. Chance of rain 40%. Taking a look at the 3-7 day forecast for Indianapolis and central Indiana. Monday night. Mostly clear. Lows in the lower 60s. Southeast winds 5 to 10 miles an hour. For Tuesday. Mostly sunny. Warmer with highs in the lower 90s. Tuesday night through Wednesday night. Partly cloudy with a slight chance of showers and thunderstorms. Hot. Lows in the lower 70s. Highs in the lower 90s. Chance of rain 20%. For Thursday. Partly cloudy. A slight chance of showers through early afternoon, then a chance of showers with a slight chance of thunderstorms late in the afternoon. Highs in the upper 80s. Chance of rain 40%. Thursday night. Partly cloudy. A chance of showers through the late overnight, then a slight chance of showers toward daybreak. Lows in the upper 60s. Chance of rain 30%. For Friday and Friday night. Partly cloudy with a 20% chance of showers. Highs in the lower 80s. Lows in the lower 60s. Saturday. Partly cloudy. A slight chance of showers through early afternoon, then a chance of showers late in the afternoon. Highs in the lower 80s. Chance of rain 30%. The 18-day outlook for Sunday, September 20th through Saturday, September 26th, calls for temperatures to be above normal and precipitation to be near normal. Normal highs for the period are around 75 degrees, and normal lows are between 50 and 55. The normal precipitation total for the 7 days is around 0.75 inches. The ultraviolet index for Indianapolis on Sunday will be 6. The Environmental Protection Agency categorizes an index of 6 as high exposure to ultraviolet radiation. At 3 p.m. at Indianapolis, it was partly sunny. The temperature was 78 degrees, the dew point 72, and the relative humidity 81%. The wind was west at 6 miles an hour. The barometric pressure was 29.92 inches and steady. Around central Indiana, at Shelbyville, it was partly sunny, with a temperature of 81. It was cloudy, with a temperature of 75 at Muncie, 76 at Zionsville, and 77 at Eagle Creek Air Park. Elsewhere across Indiana, at Lafayette, it was sunny, with a temperature of 85. It was mostly sunny, with a temperature of 86 at Terre Haute, and 86 at Evansville. It was partly sunny, with a temperature of 86 at South Bend, and 80 at Bloomington. At Fort Wayne, it was cloudy, with a temperature of 77. Just outside Indiana, it was mostly sunny, with a temperature of 87 at Champaign, and 90 at St. Louis. It was partly sunny, with a temperature of 87 at Chicago, 79 at Cincinnati, and 86 at Louisville. At Dayton, it was cloudy, with a temperature of 77. Once again, at Indianapolis, it was 78 degrees with partly sunny skies.
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Now a look at your forecast for Indianapolis and central Indiana. Tonight, mostly cloudy with a chance of showers and thunderstorms early, then partly cloudy with a slight chance of showers and thunderstorms late this afternoon. Mostly clear. Patchy fog toward daybreak. Lows in the upper 60s. Southwest winds around 5 miles an hour. Chance of rain 40%. For Sunday, partly cloudy with a chance of showers and thunderstorms. Highs in the mid-80s. Northwest winds around 5 miles an hour, becoming north late in the afternoon. Chance of rain 40%. Sunday night, partly cloudy with a slight chance of showers and thunderstorms through the late overnight, then mostly clear toward daybreak. Less humid with lows in the upper 50s. Northeast winds 5 to 10 miles an hour. Chance of rain 20%. For Monday, mostly sunny. Highs in the upper 70s. East winds 5 to 10 miles an hour. Once again, the forecast for tonight. Mostly cloudy with a chance of showers and thunderstorms early, then partly cloudy with a slight chance of showers and thunderstorms late this afternoon. Mostly clear. Patchy fog toward daybreak. Lows in the upper 60s. Southwest winds around 5 miles an hour. Chance of rain 40%. Taking a look at the 3-7 day forecast for Indianapolis and central Indiana. Monday night. Mostly clear. Lows in the lower 60s. Southeast winds 5 to 10 miles an hour. For Tuesday. Mostly sunny. Warmer with highs in the lower 90s. Tuesday night through Wednesday night. Partly cloudy with a slight chance of showers and thunderstorms. Hot. Lows in the lower 70s. Highs in the lower 90s. Chance of rain 20%. For Thursday. Partly cloudy. A slight chance of showers through early afternoon, then a chance of showers with a slight chance of thunderstorms late in the afternoon. Highs in the upper 80s. Chance of rain 40%. Thursday night. Partly cloudy. A chance of showers through the late overnight, then a slight chance of showers toward daybreak. Lows in the upper 60s. Chance of rain 30%. For Friday and Friday night. Partly cloudy with a 20% chance of showers. Highs in the lower 80s. Lows in the lower 60s. Saturday. Partly cloudy. A slight chance of showers through early afternoon, then a chance of showers late in the afternoon. Highs in the lower 80s. Chance of rain 30%. The 8-14 day outlook for Sunday, September 20th through Saturday, September 26th, calls for temperatures to be above normal and precipitation to be near normal. Normal highs for the period are around 75 degrees, and normal lows are between 50 and 55. The normal precipitation total for the 7 days is around 0.75 inches. The ultraviolet index for Indianapolis on Sunday 6. The agency categorizes an index of 6 as high exposure to ultraviolet radiation. The current time is 3:53 p.m. Eastern Daylight Time. At 3 p.m. at Indianapolis, it was partly sunny. The temperature was 78 degrees, the dew point 72, and the relative humidity 81%. The wind was west at 6 miles an hour. The barometric pressure was 29.92 inches and steady. Around central Indiana, at Shelbyville, it was partly sunny, with a temperature of 81. It was cloudy, with a temperature of 75 at Muncie, 76 at Zionsville, and 77 at Eagle Creek Air Park. Elsewhere across Indiana, at Lafayette, it was sunny, with a temperature of 85. It was mostly sunny, with a temperature of 86 at Terre Haute, and 86 at Evansville. It was partly sunny, with a temperature of 86 at South Bend, and 80 at Bloomington. At Fort Wayne, it was cloudy, with a temperature of 77. Just outside Indiana, it was mostly sunny, with a temperature of 87 at Champaign, and 90 at St. Louis. It was partly sunny, with a temperature of 87 at Chicago, 79 at Cincinnati, and 86 at Louisville. At Dayton, it
cloudy, with a temperature of 77. Once again, at Indianapolis, it was 78 degrees with partly sunny skies. This is NOAA All Hazards Radio KEC 74 in Indianapolis. Now a look at your forecast for Indianapolis and central Indiana. Tonight, partly cloudy with a slight chance of showers and thunderstorms late this afternoon, then mostly clear. Patchy fog toward daybreak. Lows in the upper 60s. Southwest winds around 5 miles an hour. Chance of rain 20%. For Sunday, partly cloudy with a chance of showers and thunderstorms. Highs in the mid-80s. Northwest winds around 5 miles an hour, becoming north late in the afternoon. Chance of rain 40%. Sunday night, partly cloudy with a slight chance of showers and thunderstorms through the late overnight, then mostly clear toward daybreak. Less humid with lows in the upper 50s. Northeast winds 5 to 10 miles an hour. Chance of rain 20%. For Monday, mostly sunny. Highs in the upper 70s. East winds 5 to 10 miles an hour. Once again, the forecast for tonight. Partly cloudy with a slight chance of showers and thunderstorms late this afternoon, then mostly clear. Patchy fog toward daybreak. Lows in the upper 60s. Southwest winds around 5 miles an hour. Chance of rain 20%. Taking a look at the 3-7 day forecast for Indianapolis and central Indiana. Monday night. Mostly clear. Lows in the lower 60s. Southeast winds 5 to 10 miles an hour. For Tuesday. Mostly sunny. Warmer with highs in the lower 90s. Tuesday night through Wednesday night. Partly cloudy with a slight chance of showers and thunderstorms. Hot. Lows in the lower 70s. Highs in the lower 90s. Chance of rain 20%. For Thursday. Partly cloudy. A slight chance of showers through early afternoon, then a chance of showers with a slight chance of thunderstorms late in the afternoon. Highs in the upper 80s. Chance of rain 40%. Thursday night. Partly cloudy. A chance of showers through the late overnight, then a slight chance of showers toward daybreak. Lows in the upper 60s. Chance of rain 30%. For Friday and Friday night. Partly cloudy with a 20% chance of showers. Highs in the lower 80s. Lows in the lower 60s. Saturday. Partly cloudy. A slight chance of showers through early afternoon, then a chance of showers late in the afternoon. Highs in the lower 80s. Chance of rain 30%. The 14-day outlook for Sunday, September 20th through Saturday, September 26th, calls for temperatures to be above normal and precipitation to be near normal. Normal highs for the period are around 75 degrees, and normal lows are between 50 and 55. The normal precipitation total for the 7 days is around 0.75 inches. The ultraviolet index for Indianapolis on Sunday was 6. The Environmental Protection Agency categorizes an index of 6 as high exposure to ultraviolet radiation. At 3 p.m. at Indianapolis, it was partly sunny. The temperature was 78 degrees, the dew point 72, and the relative humidity 81%. The wind was west at 6 miles an hour. The barometric pressure was 29.92 inches and steady. Around central Indiana, at Shelbyville, it was partly sunny, with a temperature of 81. It was cloudy, with a temperature of 75 at Muncie, 76 at Zionsville, and 77 at Eagle Creek Air Park. Elsewhere across Indiana, at Lafayette, it was sunny, with a temperature of 85. It was mostly sunny, with a temperature of 86 at Terre Haute and 86 at Evansville. It was partly sunny, with a temperature of 86 at South Bend and 80 at Bloomington. At Fort Wayne, it was cloudy, with a temperature of 77. Just outside Indiana, it was mostly sunny, with a temperature of 87 at Champaign and 90 at St. Louis. It was partly sunny, with a temperature of 87 at Chicago, 79 at Cincinnati, and 86 at Louisville. At Dayton, it was cloudy, with a temperature of 77. Once again,
At Indianapolis, it was 78 degrees with partly sunny skies. This is NOAA All Hazards Radio KEC 74 in Indianapolis. Now a look at your forecast for Indianapolis and central Indiana. Tonight, partly cloudy with a slight chance of showers and thunderstorms late this afternoon, then mostly clear. Patchy fog toward daybreak. Lows in the upper 60s. Southwest winds around 5 miles an hour. Chance of rain 20%. For Sunday, partly cloudy with a chance of showers and thunderstorms. Highs in the mid-80s. Northwest winds around 5 miles an hour, becoming north late in the afternoon. Chance of rain 40%. Sunday night, partly cloudy with a slight chance of showers and thunderstorms through the late overnight, then mostly clear toward daybreak. Less humid with lows in the upper 50s. Northeast winds 5 to 10 miles an hour. Chance of rain 20%. For Monday, mostly sunny. Highs in the upper 70s. East winds 5 to 10 miles an hour. Once again, the forecast for tonight. Partly cloudy with a slight chance of showers and thunderstorms late this afternoon, then mostly clear. Patchy fog toward daybreak. Lows in the upper 60s. Southwest winds around 5 miles an hour. Chance of rain 20%. Taking a look at the 3 through 7 day forecast for Indianapolis and central Indiana. Monday night. Mostly clear. Lows in the lower 60s. Southeast winds 5 to 10 miles an hour. For Tuesday. Mostly sunny. Warmer with highs in the lower 90s. Tuesday night through Wednesday night. Partly cloudy with a slight chance of showers and thunderstorms. Hot. Lows in the lower 70s. Highs in the lower 90s. Chance of rain 20%. For Thursday. Partly cloudy. A slight chance of showers through early afternoon, then a chance of showers with a slight chance of thunderstorms late in the afternoon. Highs in the upper 80s. Chance of rain 40%. Thursday night. Partly cloudy. A chance of showers through the late overnight, then a slight chance of showers toward daybreak. Lows in the upper 60s. Chance of rain 30%. For Friday and Friday night. Partly cloudy with a 20% chance of showers. Highs in the lower 80s. Lows in the lower 60s. Saturday. Partly cloudy. A slight chance of showers through early afternoon, then a chance of showers late in the afternoon. Highs in the lower 80s. Chance of rain 30%. Now here is the hazardous weather outlook for central Indiana. For the period through tonight. Scattered showers with a few rumbles of thunder will continue through the evening. Severe storms are not expected. And now the extended outlook for the period Sunday through Friday. Scattered thunderstorms are possible Sunday afternoon and evening. Additional chances for thunderstorms are expected the second half of next week. Max heat indices in the upper 90s and low 100s are possible Tuesday and Wednesday afternoons. Spotter information statement. Spotter activation is not anticipated. The 14-day outlook for Sunday, September 20th through Saturday, September 26th, calls for temperatures to be above normal and precipitation to be near normal. Normal highs for the period are around 75 degrees, and normal lows are between 50 and 55. The normal precipitation total for the 7 days is around 0.75 inches. The ultraviolet index for Indianapolis on Sunday will be 6. The Environmental Protection Agency categorizes an index of 6 as high exposure to ultraviolet radiation. At 3 p.m. at Indianapolis, it was partly sunny. The temperature was 78 degrees, the dew point 72, and the relative humidity 81%. The wind was west at 6 miles an hour. The barometric pressure was 29.92 inches and steady. Around central Indiana, at Shelbyville, it was partly sunny, with a temperature of 81. It was cloudy, with a temperature of 75 at Muncie, 76 at Zionsville, and 77 at Eagle Creek Air Park. Elsewhere across Indiana, at Lafayette, it was sunny, with a temperature of 85.
It was mostly sunny, with a temperature of 86 at Terre Haute and 86 at Evansville. It was partly sunny, with a temperature of 86 at South Bend and 80 at Bloomington. At Fort Wayne, it was cloudy, with a temperature of 77. Just outside Indiana, it was mostly sunny, with a temperature of 87 at Champaign and 90 at St. Louis. It was partly sunny, with a temperature of 87 at Chicago, 79 at Cincinnati, and 86 at Louisville. At Dayton, it was cloudy, with a temperature of 77. Once again, at Indianapolis, it was 78 degrees with partly sunny skies. This is NOAA All Hazards Radio KEC 74 in Indianapolis. Now a look at your forecast for Indianapolis and central Indiana. Tonight, partly cloudy with a slight chance of showers and thunderstorms late this afternoon, then mostly clear. Patchy fog toward daybreak. Lows in the upper 60s. Southwest winds around 5 miles an hour. Chance of rain 20%. For Sunday, partly cloudy with a chance of showers and thunderstorms. Highs in the mid-80s. Northwest winds around 5 miles an hour, becoming north late in the afternoon. Chance of rain 40%. Sunday night, partly cloudy with a slight chance of showers and thunderstorms through the late overnight, then mostly clear toward daybreak. Less humid with lows in the upper 50s. Northeast winds 5 to 10 miles an hour. Chance of rain 20%. For Monday, mostly sunny. Highs in the upper 70s. East winds 5 to 10 miles an hour. Once again, the forecast for tonight. Partly cloudy with a slight chance of showers and thunderstorms late this afternoon, then mostly clear. Patchy fog toward daybreak. Lows in the upper 60s. Southwest winds around 5 miles an hour. Chance of rain 20%. Taking a look at the 3 through 7 day forecast for Indianapolis and central Indiana. Monday night, mostly clear. Lows in the lower 60s. Southeast winds 5 to 10 miles an hour. For Tuesday, mostly sunny. Warmer with highs in the lower 90s. Tuesday night through Wednesday night, partly cloudy with a slight chance of showers and thunderstorms. Hot. Lows in the lower 70s. Highs in the lower 90s. Chance of rain 20%. For Thursday, partly cloudy. A slight chance of showers through early afternoon, then a chance of showers with a slight chance of thunderstorms late in the afternoon. Highs in the upper 80s. Chance of rain 40%. Thursday night, partly cloudy. A chance of showers through the late overnight, then a slight chance of showers toward daybreak. Lows in the upper 60s. Chance of rain 30%. For Friday and Friday night, partly cloudy with a 20% chance of showers. Highs in the lower 80s. Lows in the lower 60s. Saturday, cloudy. A slight chance of showers through early afternoon, then a chance of showers late in the afternoon. Highs in the lower 80s. Chance of rain 30%. The 8 to 14 day outlook for Sunday, September 20th through Saturday, September 26th, calls for temperatures to be above normal and precipitation to be near normal. Normal highs for the period are around 75 degrees, and normal lows are between 50 and 55. The normal precipitation total for the 7 days is around 0.75 inches. The current time is 4:08 p.m. Eastern Daylight Time. The ultraviolet index for Indianapolis on Sunday will be 6. The Environmental Protection Agency categorizes an index of 6 as high exposure to ultraviolet radiation. At 3 p.m. at Indianapolis, it was partly sunny. The temperature was 78 degrees. The dew point 72, and the relative humidity 81%. The wind was west at 6 miles an hour. The barometric pressure was 29.92 inches and steady. Around central Indiana, at Shelbyville, it was partly sunny, with a temperature of 81. It was cloudy, with a temperature of 75 at Muncie, 76 at Zionsville, and 77 at Eagle Creek Air Park. Elsewhere across Indiana, at Lafayette, it was sunny, with a temperature of 85.
It was mostly sunny, with a temperature of 86 at Terre Haute and 86 at Evansville. It was partly sunny, with a temperature of 86 at South Bend and 80 at Bloomington. Fort Wayne, it was cloudy, with a temperature of 77. Just outside Indiana, it was mostly sunny, with a temperature of 87 at Champaign and 90 at St. Louis. It was partly sunny, with a temperature of 87 at Chicago, 79 at Cincinnati, and 86 at Louisville. At Dayton, it was cloudy, with a temperature of 77. Once again, at Indianapolis, it was 78 degrees with partly sunny skies. This is NOAA All Hazards Radio KEC 74 in Indianapolis. And now a look at your forecast for Indianapolis and central Indiana. Tonight, partly cloudy with a slight chance of showers and thunderstorms late this afternoon, then mostly clear. Patchy fog toward daybreak. Lows in the upper 60s. Southwest winds around 5 miles an hour. Chance of rain 20%. For Sunday, partly cloudy with a chance of showers and thunderstorms. Highs in the mid-80s. Northwest winds around 5 miles an hour, becoming north late in the afternoon. Chance of rain 40%. Sunday night, partly cloudy with a slight chance of showers and thunderstorms through the late overnight, then mostly clear toward daybreak. Less humid with lows in the upper 50s. Northeast winds 5 to 10 miles an hour. Chance of rain 20%. For Monday, mostly sunny. Highs in the upper 70s. East winds 5 to 10 miles an hour. Once again, the forecast for tonight. Partly cloudy with a slight chance of showers and thunderstorms late this afternoon, then mostly clear. Patchy fog toward daybreak. Lows in the upper 60s. Southwest winds around 5 miles an hour. Chance of rain 20%. Taking a look at the 3 through 7 day forecast for Indianapolis and central Indiana. Monday night, mostly clear. Lows in the lower 60s. Southeast winds 5 to 10 miles an hour. For Tuesday, mostly sunny. Warmer with highs in the lower 90s. Tuesday night through Wednesday night, partly cloudy with a slight chance of showers and thunderstorms. Hot. Lows in the lower 70s. Highs in the lower 90s. Chance of rain 20%. For Thursday, partly cloudy. A slight chance of showers through early afternoon, then a chance of showers with a slight chance of thunderstorms late in the afternoon. Highs in the upper 80s. Chance of rain 40%. Thursday night, partly cloudy. A chance of showers through the late overnight, then a slight chance of showers toward daybreak. Lows in the upper 60s. Chance of rain 30%. For Friday and Friday night, partly cloudy with a 20% chance of showers. Highs in the lower 80s. Lows in the lower 60s. Saturday, partly cloudy. A slight chance of showers through early afternoon, then a chance of showers late in the afternoon. Highs in the lower 80s. Chance of rain 30%. The 8 to 14 day outlook for Sunday, September 20th through Saturday, September 26th, calls for temperatures to be above normal and precipitation to be near normal. Normal highs for the period are around 75 degrees, and normal lows are between 50 and 55. The normal precipitation total for the 7 days is around 0.75 inches. The ultraviolet index for Indianapolis on Sunday will be 6. The Environmental Protection Agency categorizes an index of 6 as high exposure to ultraviolet radiation. At 4 p.m. at Indianapolis, it was partly sunny. The temperature was 82 degrees, the dew point 71, and the relative humidity 69%. The wind was west at 6 miles an hour. The barometric pressure was 29.90 inches and falling. Around central Indiana, it was mostly sunny, with a temperature of 80 at Zionsville and 81 at Eagle Creek Air Park. At Muncie, it was partly sunny, with a temperature of 78. At Shelbyville, it was cloudy, with a temperature of 80. Elsewhere across Indiana, at Terre Haute, it was sunny, with a temperature of 87.
It was mostly sunny, with a temperature of 85 at South Bend, 85 at Lafayette, 82 at Bloomington, and 86 at Evansville. At Fort Wayne, it was partly sunny, with a temperature of 79. Just outside Indiana, at Champaign, it was sunny, with a temperature of 88. It was mostly sunny, with a temperature of 90 at St. Louis, and 87 at Louisville. It was partly sunny, with a temperature of 86 at Chicago, 79 at Dayton, and 79 at Cincinnati. Once again, at Indianapolis, it was 82 degrees with partly sunny skies. This is NOAA All Hazards Radio KEC 74 in Indianapolis. Now a look at your forecast for Indianapolis and central Indiana. Tonight, partly cloudy with a slight chance of showers and thunderstorms late this afternoon, then mostly clear. Patchy fog toward daybreak. Lows in the upper 60s. Southwest winds around 5 miles an hour. Chance of rain 20%. For Sunday, partly cloudy with a chance of showers and thunderstorms. Highs in the mid-80s. Northwest winds around 5 miles an hour, becoming north late in the afternoon. Chance of rain 40%. Sunday night, partly cloudy with a slight chance of showers and thunderstorms through the late overnight, then mostly clear toward daybreak. Less humid with lows in the upper 50s. Northeast winds 5 to 10 miles an hour. Chance of rain 20%. For Monday, mostly sunny. Highs in the upper 70s. East winds 5 to 10 miles an hour. Once again, the forecast for tonight. Partly cloudy with a slight chance of showers and thunderstorms late this afternoon, then mostly clear. Patchy fog toward daybreak. Lows in the upper 60s. Southwest winds around 5 miles an hour. Chance of rain 20%. Taking a look at the 3 through 7 day forecast for Indianapolis and central Indiana. Monday night, mostly clear. Lows in the lower 60s. Southeast winds 5 to 10 miles an hour. For Tuesday, mostly sunny. Warmer with highs in the lower 90s. Tuesday night through Wednesday night, partly cloudy with a slight chance of showers and thunderstorms. Hot. Lows in the lower 70s. Highs in the lower 90s. Chance of rain 20%. For Thursday, partly cloudy. A slight chance of showers through early afternoon, then a chance of showers with a slight chance of thunderstorms late in the afternoon. Highs in the upper 80s. Chance of rain 40%. Thursday night, partly cloudy. A chance of showers through the late overnight, then a slight chance of showers toward daybreak. Lows in the upper 60s. Chance of rain 30%. For Friday and Friday night, partly cloudy with a 20% chance of showers. Highs in the lower 80s. Lows in the lower 60s. Saturday, partly cloudy. A slight chance of showers through early afternoon, then a chance of showers late in the afternoon. Highs in the lower 80s. Chance of rain 30%. The 8 to 14 day outlook for Sunday, September 20th through Saturday, September 26th, calls for temperatures to be above normal and precipitation to be near normal. Normal highs for the period are around 75 degrees, and normal lows are between 50 and 55. The normal precipitation total for the 7 days is around 0.75 inches. The ultraviolet index for Indianapolis on Sunday will be 6. The Environmental Protection Agency categorizes an index of 6 as high exposure to ultraviolet radiation. At 4 p.m., at Indianapolis, it was partly sunny. The temperature was 82 degrees, the dew point 71, and the relative humidity 69%. The wind was west at 6 miles an hour. The barometric pressure was 29.90 inches and falling. Around central Indiana, it was mostly sunny, with a temperature of 80 at Zionsville and 81 at Eagle Creek Air Park. At Muncie, it was partly sunny, with a temperature of 78. At Shelbyville, it was cloudy, with a temperature of 80. Elsewhere across Indiana, at Terre Haute, it was sunny, with a temperature of 87. It was mostly sunny, with a temperature of 85 at South Bend, 85 at Lafayette,
82 at Bloomington, and 86 at Evansville. At Fort Wayne, it was partly sunny, with a temperature of 79. Just outside Indiana, at Champaign, it was sunny, with a temperature of 88. It was mostly sunny, with a temperature of 90 at St. Louis, and 87 at Louisville. It was partly sunny, with a temperature of 86 at Chicago, 79 at Dayton, and 79 at Cincinnati. Once again, at Indianapolis, it was 82 degrees with partly sunny skies. This is NOAA All Hazards Radio KEC 74 in Indianapolis. Now a look at your forecast for Indianapolis and central Indiana. Tonight, partly cloudy with a slight chance of showers and thunderstorms late this afternoon, then mostly clear. Patchy fog toward daybreak. Lows in the upper 60s. Southwest winds around 5 miles an hour. Chance of rain 20%. For Sunday, partly cloudy with a chance of showers and thunderstorms. Highs in the mid-80s. Northwest winds around 5 miles an hour, becoming north late in the afternoon. Chance of rain 40%. Sunday night, partly cloudy with a slight chance of showers and thunderstorms through the late overnight, then mostly clear toward daybreak. Less humid with lows in the upper 50s. Northeast winds 5 to 10 miles an hour. Chance of rain 20%. For Monday, mostly sunny. Highs in the upper 70s. East winds 5 to 10 miles an hour. Once again, the forecast for tonight. Partly cloudy with a slight chance of showers and thunderstorms late this afternoon, then mostly clear. Patchy fog toward daybreak. Lows in the upper 60s. Southwest winds around 5 miles an hour. Chance of rain 20%. Taking a look at the 3-7 day forecast for Indianapolis and central Indiana. Monday night. Mostly clear. Lows in the lower 60s. Southeast winds 5 to 10 miles an hour. For Tuesday. Mostly sunny. Warmer with highs in the lower 90s. Tuesday night through Wednesday night. Partly cloudy with a slight chance of showers and thunderstorms. Hot. Lows in the lower 70s. Highs in the lower 90s. Chance of rain 20%. For Thursday. Partly cloudy. A slight chance of showers through early afternoon, then a chance of showers with a slight chance of thunderstorms late in the afternoon. Highs in the upper 80s. Chance of rain 40%. Thursday night. Partly cloudy. A chance of showers through the late overnight, then a slight chance of showers toward daybreak. Lows in the upper 60s. Chance of rain 30%. For Friday and Friday night. Partly cloudy with a 20% chance of showers. Highs in the lower 80s. Lows in the lower 60s. Saturday. Partly cloudy. A slight chance of showers through early afternoon, then a chance of showers late in the afternoon. Highs in the lower 80s. Chance of rain 30%. Now here is the hazardous weather outlook for central Indiana. For the period through tonight. Scattered showers with a few rumbles of thunder will continue through the evening. Severe storms are not expected. And now the extended outlook for the period Sunday through Friday. Scattered thunderstorms are possible Sunday afternoon and evening. Additional chances for thunderstorms are expected the second half of next week. Max heat indices in the upper 90s and low 100s are possible Tuesday and Wednesday afternoons. Spotter information statement. Spotter activation is not anticipated. The current time is 4:23 p.m. Eastern Daylight Time. The 8 to 14 day outlook for Sunday, September 20th through Saturday, September 26th, calls for temperatures to be above normal and precipitation to be near normal. Normal highs for the period are around 75 degrees, and normal lows are between 50 and 55. The normal precipitation total for the 7 days is around 0.75 inches. The ultraviolet index for Indianapolis on Sunday will be 6. The Environment Protection Agency categorizes an index of 6 as high exposure to ultraviolet radiation. It's partly sunny. The temperature was 82 degrees.
the dew point 71, and the relative humidity 69%. The wind was west at 6 miles an hour. The barometric pressure was 29.90 inches and falling. Around central Indiana, it was mostly sunny, with a temperature of 80 at Zionsville and 81 at Eagle Creek Air Park. At Muncie, it was partly sunny, with a temperature of 78. At Shelbyville, it was cloudy, with a temperature of 80. Elsewhere across Indiana, at Terre Haute, it was sunny, with a temperature of 87. It was mostly sunny, with a temperature of 85 at South Bend, 85 at Lafayette, 82 at Bloomington, and 86 at Evansville. At Fort Wayne, it was partly sunny, with a temperature of 79. Just outside Indiana, at Champaign, it was sunny, with a temperature of 88. It was mostly sunny, with a temperature of 90 at St. Louis, and 87 at Louisville. It was partly sunny, with a temperature of 86 at Chicago, 79 at Dayton, and 79 at Cincinnati. Once again, at Indianapolis, it was 82 degrees with partly sunny skies. This is NOAA All Hazards Radio KEC 74 in Indianapolis. Now a look at your forecast for Indianapolis and central Indiana. Tonight, partly cloudy with a slight chance of showers and thunderstorms late this afternoon, then mostly clear. Patchy fog toward daybreak. Lows in the upper 60s. Southwest winds around 5 miles an hour. Chance of rain 20%. For Sunday, partly cloudy with a chance of showers and thunderstorms. Highs in the mid-80s. Northwest winds around 5 miles an hour, becoming north late in the afternoon. Chance of rain 40%. Sunday night, partly cloudy with a slight chance of showers and thunderstorms through the late overnight, then mostly clear toward daybreak. Less humid with lows in the upper 50s. Northeast winds 5 to 10 miles an hour. Chance of rain 20%. For Monday, mostly sunny. Highs in the upper 70s. East winds 5 to 10 miles an hour. Once again, the forecast for tonight. Partly cloudy with a slight chance of showers and thunderstorms late this afternoon, then mostly clear. Patchy fog toward daybreak. Lows in the upper 60s. Southwest winds around 5 miles an hour. Chance of rain 20%. Taking a look at the 3 through 7 day forecast for Indianapolis and central Indiana. Monday night. Mostly clear. Lows in the lower 60s. Southeast winds 5 to 10 miles an hour. For Tuesday, mostly sunny. Warmer with highs in the lower 90s. Tuesday night through Wednesday night, partly cloudy with a slight chance of showers and thunderstorms. Hot. Lows in the lower 70s. Highs in the lower 90s. Chance of rain 20%. For Thursday, partly cloudy. A slight chance of showers through early afternoon, then a chance of showers with a slight chance of thunderstorms late in the afternoon. Highs in the upper 80s. Chance of rain 40%. Thursday night, partly cloudy. A chance of showers through the late overnight, then a slight chance of showers toward daybreak. Lows in the upper 60s. Chance of rain 30%. For Friday and Friday night, partly cloudy with a 20% chance of showers. Highs in the lower 80s. Lows in the lower 60s. Saturday, partly cloudy. A slight chance of showers through early afternoon, then a chance of showers late in the afternoon. Highs in the lower 80s. Chance of rain 30%. The 8 to 14 day outlook for Sunday, September 20th through Saturday, September 26th. Calls for temperatures to be above normal and precipitation to be near normal. Normal highs for the period are around 75 degrees, and normal lows are between 50 and 55. The normal precipitation total for the 7 days is around 0.75 inches. The ultraviolet index for Indianapolis on Sunday will be 6. The Environmental Protection Agency categorizes an index of 6 as high exposure to ultraviolet radiation. At 4 p.m. at Indianapolis, it was partly sunny. The temperature was 82 degrees, the dew point 71, and the relative humidity 69%. The wind was west at 6 miles an hour.
The barometric pressure was 29.90 inches and falling. Around central Indiana, it was mostly sunny, with a temperature of 80 at Zionsville and 81 at Eagle Creek Air Park. At Muncie, it was partly sunny, with a temperature of 78. At Shelbyville, it was cloudy, with a temperature of 80. Elsewhere across Indiana, at Terre Haute, it was sunny, with a temperature of 87. It was mostly sunny, with a temperature of 85 at South Bend, 85 at Lafayette, 82 at Bloomington, and 86 at Evansville. At Fort Wayne, it was partly sunny, with a temperature of 79. Just outside Indiana, at Champaign, it was sunny, with a temperature of 88. It was mostly sunny, with a temperature of 90 at St. Louis, and 87 at Louisville. It was partly sunny, with a temperature of 86 at Chicago, 79 at Dayton, and 79 at Cincinnati. Once again, at Indianapolis, it was 82 degrees with partly sunny skies. This is NOAA All Hazards Radio KEC 74 in Indianapolis. Now a look at your forecast for Indianapolis and central Indiana. Tonight, partly cloudy with a slight chance of showers and thunderstorms late this afternoon, then mostly clear. Patchy fog toward daybreak. Lows in the upper 60s. Southwest winds around 5 miles an hour. Chance of rain 20%. For Sunday, partly cloudy with a chance of showers and thunderstorms. Highs in the mid-80s. Northwest winds around 5 miles an hour, becoming north late in the afternoon. Chance of rain 40%. Sunday night, partly cloudy with a slight chance of showers and thunderstorms through the late overnight, then mostly clear toward daybreak. Less humid with lows in the upper 50s. Northeast winds 5 to 10 miles an hour. Chance of rain 20%. For Monday, mostly sunny. Highs in the upper 70s. East winds 5 to 10 miles an hour. Once again, the forecast for tonight. Partly cloudy with a slight chance of showers and thunderstorms late this afternoon, then mostly clear. Patchy fog toward daybreak. Lows in the upper 60s. Southwest winds around 5 miles an hour. Chance of rain 20%. Taking a look at the 3 through 7 day forecast for Indianapolis and central Indiana. Monday night. Mostly clear. Lows in the lower 60s. Southeast winds 5 to 10 miles an hour. For Tuesday, mostly sunny. Warmer with highs in the lower 90s. Tuesday night through Wednesday night, partly cloudy with a slight chance of showers and thunderstorms. Hot. Lows in the lower 70s. Highs in the lower 90s. Chance of rain 20%. For Thursday, partly cloudy. A slight chance of showers through early afternoon, then a chance of showers with a slight chance of thunderstorms late in the afternoon. Highs in the upper 80s. Chance of rain 40%. Thursday night, partly cloudy. A chance of showers through the late overnight, then a slight chance of showers toward daybreak. Lows in the upper 60s. Chance of rain 30%. For Friday and Friday night, partly cloudy with a 20% chance of showers. Highs in the lower 80s. Lows in the lower 60s. Saturday. Partly cloudy. A slight chance of showers through early afternoon, then a chance of showers late in the afternoon. Highs in the lower 80s. Chance of rain 30%. The 8 to 14 day outlook for Sunday, September 20th through Saturday, September 26th, calls for temperatures to be above normal and precipitation to be near normal. Normal highs for the period are around 75 degrees, and normal lows are between 50 and 55. The normal precipitation total for the 7 days is around 0.75 inches. The ultraviolet index for Indianapolis on Sunday will be 6. The Environmental Protection Agency categorizes an index of 6 as high exposure to ultraviolet radiation. At 4 p.m., at Indianapolis, it was partly sunny. The temperature was 82 degrees, the dew point 71, and the relative humidity 69%. The wind was west at 6 miles an hour. The barometric pressure was 29.90 inches and falling. Around central Indiana, it was mostly sunny,
with a temperature of 80 at Zionsville and 81 at Eagle Creek Air Park. At Muncie, it was partly sunny, with a temperature of 78. At Shelbyville, it was cloudy, with a temperature of 80. Elsewhere across Indiana, at Terre Haute, it was sunny, with a temperature of 87. It was mostly sunny, with a temperature of 85 at South Bend, 85 at Lafayette, 82 at Bloomington, and 86 at Evansville. At Fort Wayne, it was partly sunny, with a temperature of 79. Just outside Indiana, at Champaign, it was sunny, with a temperature of 88. It was mostly sunny, with a temperature of 90 at St. Louis, and 87 at Louisville. It was partly sunny, with a temperature of 86 at Chicago, 79 at Dayton, and 79 at Cincinnati. Once again, at Indianapolis, it was 82 degrees with partly sunny skies. This is All Hazards Radio KEC 74 in Indianapolis. And now a look at your forecast for Indianapolis and central Indiana. Tonight, partly cloudy with a slight chance of showers and thunderstorms late this afternoon, then mostly clear. Patchy fog toward daybreak. Lows in the upper 60s. Southwest winds around 5 miles an hour. Chance of rain 20%. For Sunday, partly cloudy with a chance of showers and thunderstorms. Highs in the mid-80s. Northwest winds around 5 miles an hour, becoming north late in the afternoon. Chance of rain 40%. Sunday night, partly cloudy with a slight chance of showers and thunderstorms through the late overnight, then mostly clear toward daybreak. Less humid with lows in the upper 50s. Northeast winds 5 to 10 miles an hour. Chance of rain 20%. For Monday, mostly sunny. Highs in the upper 70s. East winds 5 to 10 miles an hour. Once again, the forecast for tonight. Partly cloudy with a slight chance of showers and thunderstorms late this afternoon, then mostly clear. Patchy fog toward daybreak. Lows in the upper 60s. Southwest winds around 5 miles an hour. Chance of rain 20%. Taking a look at the 3-7 day forecast for Indianapolis and central Indiana. Monday night. Mostly clear. Lows in the lower 60s. Southeast winds 5 to 10 miles an hour. For Tuesday, mostly sunny. Warmer with highs in the lower 90s. Tuesday night through Wednesday night, partly cloudy with a slight chance of showers and thunderstorms. Hot. Lows in the lower 70s. Highs in the lower 90s. Chance of rain 20%. For Thursday, partly cloudy. A slight chance of showers through early afternoon, then a chance of showers with a slight chance of thunderstorms late in the afternoon. Highs in the upper 80s. Chance of rain 40%. Thursday night. Partly cloudy. A chance of showers through the late overnight, then a slight chance of showers toward daybreak. Lows in the upper 60s. Chance of rain 30%. For Friday and Friday night. Partly cloudy with a 20% chance of showers. Highs in the lower 80s. Lows in the lower 60s. Saturday. Partly cloudy. A slight chance of showers through early afternoon, then a chance of showers late in the afternoon. Highs in the lower 80s. Chance of rain 30%. The 8-14 day outlook for Sunday, September 20th through Saturday, September 26th, calls for temperatures to be above normal and precipitation to be near normal. Normal highs for the period are around 75 degrees, and normal lows are between 50 and 55. The normal precipitation total for the 7 days is around 0.75 inches. The current time is 4:38 p.m. Eastern Daylight Time. The ultraviolet index for Indianapolis on Sunday will be 6. The Environmental Protection Agency categorizes an index of 6 as high exposure to ultraviolet radiation. At 4 p.m., at Indianapolis, it was partly sunny. The temperature was 82 degrees, the dew point 71, and the relative humidity 69%. The wind was west at 6 miles an hour. The barometric pressure was 29.90 inches and falling. Around central Indiana,
It was mostly sunny, with a temperature of 80 at Zionsville and 81 at Eagle Creek Air Park. At Muncie, it was partly sunny, with a temperature of 78. At Shelbyville, it was cloudy, with a temperature of 80. Elsewhere across Indiana, at Terre Haute, it was sunny, with a temperature of 87. It was mostly sunny, with a temperature of 85 at South Bend, 85 at Lafayette, 82 at Bloomington, and

look at your forecast for Indianapolis and central Indiana. Tonight, partly cloudy with a slight chance of showers and thunderstorms late this afternoon, then mostly clear. Patchy fog toward daybreak. Lows in the upper 60s. Southwest winds around 5 miles an hour. Chance of rain 20%. For Sunday, partly cloudy with a chance of showers and thunderstorms. Highs in the mid-80s. Northwest winds around 5 miles an hour, becoming north late in the afternoon. Chance of rain 40%. Sunday night, partly cloudy with a slight chance of showers and thunderstorms through the late overnight, then mostly clear toward daybreak. Less humid with lows in the upper 50s. Northeast winds 5 to 10 miles an hour. Chance of rain 20%. For Monday, mostly sunny. Highs in the upper 70s. East winds 5 to 10 miles an hour. Once again, the forecast for tonight. Partly cloudy with a slight chance of showers and thunderstorms late this afternoon, then mostly clear. Patchy fog toward daybreak. Lows in the upper 60s. Southwest winds around 5 miles an hour. Chance of rain 20%. Taking a look at the 3 through 7 day forecast for Indianapolis and central Indiana. Monday night. Mostly clear. Lows in the lower 60s. Southeast winds 5 to 10 miles an hour. For Tuesday. Mostly sunny. Warmer with highs in the lower 90s. Tuesday night through Wednesday night. Partly cloudy with a slight chance of showers and thunderstorms. Hot. Lows in the lower 70s. Highs in the lower 90s. Chance of rain 20%. For Thursday. Partly cloudy. A slight chance of showers through early afternoon, then a chance of showers with a slight chance of thunderstorms late in the afternoon. Highs in the upper 80s. Chance of rain 40%. Thursday night. Partly cloudy. A chance of showers through the late overnight, then a slight chance of showers toward daybreak. Lows in the upper 60s. Chance of rain 30%. For Friday and Friday night. Partly cloudy with a 20% chance of showers. Highs in the lower 80s. Lows in the lower 60s. Saturday. Partly cloudy. A slight chance of showers through early afternoon, then a chance of showers late in the afternoon. Highs in the lower 80s. Chance of rain 30%. Now here is the hazardous weather outlook for central Indiana. For the period through tonight, scattered showers with a few rumbles of thunder will continue through the evening. Severe storms are not expected. And now the extended outlook for the period Sunday through Friday. Scattered thunderstorms are possible Sunday afternoon and evening. Additional chances for thunderstorms are expected the second half of next week. Max heat indices in the upper 90s and low 100s are possible Tuesday and Wednesday afternoons. Spotter information statement, spotter activation is not anticipated. The 8 to 14 day outlook for Sunday, September 20th through Saturday, September 26th, calls for temperatures to be above normal and precipitation to be near normal. Normal highs for the period are around 75 degrees, and normal lows are between 50 and 55. The normal precipitation total for the 7 days is around 0.75 inches. The ultraviolet index for Indianapolis on Sunday will be 6. The Environment Protection Agency categorizes an index of 6 as high exposure to ultraviolet radiation. At 4 p.m. at Indianapolis, it was partly sunny. The temperature was 82 degrees, the dew point 71, and the relative humidity 69%. The wind was west at 6 miles an hour. The barometric pressure was 29.90 inches and falling. Around central Indiana, it was mostly sunny, with a temperature of 80 at Zionsville and 81 at Eagle Creek Air Park. At Muncie, it was partly sunny, with a temperature of 78. At Shelbyville, it was cloudy, with a temperature of 80. Elsewhere across Indiana, at Terre Haute, it was sunny, with a temperature of 87. It was mostly sunny, with a temperature of 85 at South Bend, 85 at Lafayette, 82 at Bloomington, and 86 at Evansville. At Fort Wayne, it was partly sunny, with a temperature of 79.

just outside Indiana. At Champaign, it was sunny with a temperature of 88. It was mostly sunny with a temperature of 90 at St. Louis and 87 at Louisville. It was partly sunny with a temperature of 86 at Chicago, 79 at Dayton, and 79 at Cincinnati. Once again, at Indianapolis, it was 82 degrees with partly sunny skies. This is NOAA All Hazards Radio KEC 74 in Indianapolis. Now a look at your forecast for Indianapolis and central Indiana. Tonight, partly cloudy with a slight chance of showers and thunderstorms late this afternoon, then mostly clear. Patchy fog toward daybreak. Lows in the upper 60s. Southwest winds around 5 miles an hour. Chance of rain 20%. For Sunday, partly cloudy with a chance of showers and thunderstorms. Highs in the mid-80s. Northwest winds around 5 miles an hour, becoming north late in the afternoon. Chance of rain 40%. Sunday night, partly cloudy with a slight chance of showers and thunderstorms through the late overnight, then mostly clear toward daybreak. Less humid with lows in the upper 50s. Northeast winds 5 to 10 miles an hour. Chance of rain 20%. For Monday, mostly sunny. Highs in the upper 70s. East winds 5 to 10 miles an hour. Once again, the forecast for tonight. Partly cloudy with a slight chance of showers and thunderstorms late this afternoon, then mostly clear. Patchy fog toward daybreak. Lows in the upper 60s. Southwest winds around 5 miles an hour. Chance of rain 20%. Taking a look at the 3 through 7 day forecast for Indianapolis and central Indiana. Monday night. Mostly clear. Lows in the lower 60s. Southeast winds 5 to 10 miles an hour. For Tuesday. Mostly sunny. Warmer with highs in the lower 90s. Tuesday night through Wednesday night. Partly cloudy with a slight chance of showers and thunderstorms. Hot. Lows in the lower 70s. Highs in the lower 90s. Chance of rain 20%. For Thursday. Partly cloudy. A slight chance of showers through early afternoon, then a chance of showers with a slight chance of thunderstorms late in the afternoon. Highs in the upper 80s. Chance of rain 40%. Thursday night. Partly cloudy. A chance of showers through the late overnight, then a slight chance of showers toward daybreak. Lows in the upper 60s. Chance of rain 30%. For Friday and Friday night. Partly cloudy with a 20% chance of showers. Highs in the lower 80s. Lows in the lower 60s. Saturday. Partly cloudy. A slight chance of showers through early afternoon, then a chance of showers late in the afternoon. Highs in the lower 80s. Chance of rain 30%. The 8 to 14 day outlook for Sunday, September 20th through Saturday, September 26th, calls for temperatures to be above normal and precipitation to be near normal. Normal highs for the period are around 75 degrees, and normal lows are between 50 and 55. The normal precipitation total for the 7 days is around 0.75 inches. The ultraviolet index for Indianapolis on Sunday will be 6. The Environmental Protection Agency categorizes an index of 6 as high exposure to ultraviolet radiation. In Indianapolis, it was partly sunny. The temperature was 82 degrees, the dew point 71, and the relative humidity 69%. The wind was west at 6 miles an hour. The barometric pressure was 29.90 inches and falling. Around central Indiana, it was mostly sunny, with a temperature of 80 at Zionsville and 81 at Eagle Creek Air Park. At Muncie, it was partly sunny, with a temperature of 78. At Shelbyville, it was cloudy, with a temperature of 80. Elsewhere across Indiana, at Terre Haute, it was sunny, with a temperature of 87. It was mostly sunny, with a temperature of 85 at South Bend, 85 at Lafayette, 82 at Bloomington, and 86 at Evansville. At Fort Wayne, it was partly sunny, with a temperature of 79. Just outside Indiana, at Champaign, it was sunny, with a temperature of 88.
It was mostly sunny, with a temperature of 90 at St. Louis and 87 at Louisville. It was partly sunny, with a temperature of 86 at Chicago, 79 at Dayton, and 79 at Cincinnati. Once again, at Indianapolis, it was 82 degrees with partly sunny skies. This is NOAA All Hazards Radio KEC 74 in Indianapolis. Now a look at your forecast for Indianapolis and central Indiana. Tonight, partly cloudy with a slight chance of shower.

for Sunday, September 20th through Saturday, September 26th, calls for temperatures to be above normal and precipitation to be near normal. Normal highs for the period are around 75 degrees, and normal lows are between 50 and 55. The normal precipitation total for the 7 days is around 0.75 inches. The ultraviolet index for Indianapolis on Sunday will be 6. The Environmental Protection Agency categorizes an index of 6 as high exposure to ultraviolet radiation. At 4 p.m. at Indianapolis, it was partly sunny. The temperature was 82 degrees, the dew point 71, and the relative humidity 69%. The wind was west at 6 miles an hour. The barometric pressure was 29.90 inches and falling. Around central Indiana, it was mostly sunny, with a temperature of 80 at Zionsville and 81 at Eagle Creek Air Park. At Muncie, it was partly sunny, with a temperature of 78. At Shelbyville, it was cloudy, with a temperature of 80. Elsewhere across Indiana, at Terre Haute, it was sunny, with a temperature of 87. It was mostly sunny, with a temperature of 85 at South Bend, 85 at Lafayette, 82 at Bloomington, and 86 at Evansville. At Fort Wayne, it was partly sunny, with a temperature of 79. Just outside Indiana, at Champaign, it was sunny, with a temperature of 88. It was mostly sunny, with a temperature of 90 at St. Louis, and 87 at Louisville. It was partly sunny, with a temperature of 86 at Chicago, 79 at Dayton, and 79 at Cincinnati. Once again, at Indianapolis, it was 82 degrees with partly sunny skies. This is NOAA All Hazards Radio KEC 74 in Indianapolis. And now a look at your forecast for Indianapolis and central Indiana. Tonight, partly cloudy with a slight chance of showers and thunderstorms late this afternoon, then mostly clear. Patchy fog toward daybreak. Lows in the upper 60s. Southwest winds around 5 miles an hour. Chance of rain 20%. For Sunday, partly cloudy with a chance of showers and thunderstorms. Highs in the mid-80s. Northwest winds around 5 miles an hour, becoming north late in the afternoon. Chance of rain 40%. Sunday night, partly cloudy with a slight chance of showers and thunderstorms through the late overnight, then mostly clear toward daybreak. Less humid with lows in the upper 50s. Northeast winds 5 to 10 miles an hour. Chance of rain 20%. For Monday, mostly sunny. Highs in the upper 70s. East winds 5 to 10 miles an hour. Once again, the forecast for tonight. Partly cloudy with a slight chance of showers and thunderstorms late this afternoon, then mostly clear. Patchy fog toward daybreak. Lows in the upper 60s. Southwest winds around 5 miles an hour. Chance of rain 20%. Taking a look at the 3 through 7 day forecast for Indianapolis and central Indiana. Monday night. Mostly clear. Lows in the lower 60s. Southeast winds 5 to 10 miles an hour. For Tuesday, mostly sunny. Warmer with highs in the lower 90s. Tuesday night through Wednesday night, partly cloudy with a slight chance of showers and thunderstorms. Hot. Lows in the lower 70s. Highs in the lower 90s. Chance of rain 20%. For Thursday, partly cloudy. A slight chance of showers through early afternoon, then a chance of showers with a slight chance of thunderstorms late in the afternoon. Highs in the upper 80s. Chance of rain 40%. Thursday night, partly cloudy. A chance of showers through the late overnight, then a slight chance of showers toward daybreak. Lows in the upper 60s. Chance of rain 30%. For Friday and Friday night, partly cloudy with a 20% chance of showers. Highs in the lower 80s. Lows in the lower 60s. Saturday, partly cloudy. A slight chance of showers through early afternoon, then a chance of showers late in the afternoon. Highs in the lower 80s. Chance of rain 30%. Now here is the hazardous weather outlook for central Indiana. For the period through tonight, scattered showers with a few rumbles of thunder will continue.

continue through the evening. Severe storms are not expected. And now the extended outlook for the period Sunday through Friday. Scattered thunderstorms are possible Sunday afternoon and evening. Additional chances for thunderstorms are expected the second half of next week. Max heat indices in the upper 90s and low 100s are possible Tuesday and Wednesday afternoons. Spotter information statement. Spotter activation is not anticipated. The 8 to 14 day outlook for Sunday, September 20th through Saturday, September 26th calls for temperatures to be above normal and precipitation to be near normal. Normal highs for the period are around 75 degrees and normal lows are between 50 and 55. The normal precipitation total for the 7 days is around 0.75 inches. The ultraviolet index for Indianapolis on Sunday will be 6. The Environmental Protection Agency categorizes an index of 6 as high exposure to ultraviolet radiation. At 4 p.m. at Indianapolis, it was partly sunny. The temperature was 82 degrees, the dew point 71, and the relative humidity 69%. The wind was west at 6 miles an hour. The barometric pressure was 29.90 inches and falling. Around central Indiana, it was mostly sunny, with a temperature of 80 at Zionsville and 81 at Eagle Creek Air Park. At Muncie, it was partly sunny, with a temperature of 78. At Shelbyville, it was cloudy, with a temperature of 80. Elsewhere across Indiana, at Terre Haute, it was sunny, with a temperature of 87. It was mostly sunny, with a temperature of 85 at South Bend, 85 at Lafayette, 82 at Bloomington, and 86 at Evansville. At Fort Wayne, it was partly sunny, with a temperature of 79. Just outside Indiana, at Champaign, it was sunny, with a temperature of 88. It was mostly sunny, with a temperature of 90 at St. Louis, and 87 at Louisville. It was partly sunny, with a temperature of 86 at Chicago, 79 at Dayton, and 79 at Cincinnati. Once again, at Indianapolis, it was 82 degrees with partly sunny skies. This is NOAA All Hazards Radio KEC 74 in Indianapolis. Now a look at your forecast for Indianapolis and central Indiana. Tonight, partly cloudy with a slight chance of showers and thunderstorms late this afternoon, then mostly clear. Patchy fog toward daybreak. Lows in the upper 60s. Southwest winds around 5 miles an hour. Chance of rain 20%. For Sunday, partly cloudy with a chance of showers and thunderstorms. Highs in the mid-80s. Northwest winds around 5 miles an hour, becoming north late in the afternoon. Chance of rain 40%. Sunday night, partly cloudy with a slight chance of showers and thunderstorms through the late overnight, then mostly clear toward daybreak. Less humid with lows in the upper 50s. Northeast winds 5 to 10 miles an hour. Chance of rain 20%. For Monday, mostly sunny. Highs in the upper 70s. East winds 5 to 10 miles an hour. Once again, the forecast for tonight. Partly cloudy with a slight chance of showers and thunderstorms late this afternoon, then mostly clear. Patchy fog toward daybreak. Lows in the upper 60s. Southwest winds around 5 miles an hour. Chance of rain 20%. Taking a look at the 3 through 7 day forecast for Indianapolis and central Indiana. Monday night. Mostly clear. Lows in the lower 60s. Southeast winds 5 to 10 miles an hour. For Tuesday, mostly sunny. Warmer with highs in the lower 90s. Tuesday night through Wednesday night, partly cloudy with a slight chance of showers and thunderstorms. Hot. Lows in the lower 70s. Highs in the lower 90s. Chance of rain 20%. For Thursday, partly cloudy. A slight chance of showers through early afternoon, then a chance of showers with a slight chance of thunderstorms late in the afternoon. Highs in the upper 80s. Chance of rain 40%. Thursday night. Partly cloudy. A chance of showers through the late overnight, then a slight chance of showers toward daybreak. Lows in the upper 60s. Chance of rain 30%. For Friday and Friday night.
partly cloudy with a 20% chance of showers. Highs in the lower 80s. Lows in the lower 60s. Saturday, partly cloudy. A slight chance of showers through early afternoon, then a chance of showers late in the afternoon. Highs in the lower 80s. Chance of rain 30%. The current time is 5:08 p.m. Eastern Daylight Time. The 8 to 14 day outlook for Sunday, September 20th through Saturday, September 26th, calls for temperatures to be above normal and precipitation to be near normal. Normal highs for the period are around 75 degrees, and normal lows are between 50 and 55. The normal precipitation total for the 7 days is around 0.75 inches. The ultraviolet index for Indianapolis on Sunday, 6. The Environmental Protection Agency categorizes an index of 6 as high exposure to ultraviolet radiation. At 4 p.m. at Indianapolis, it was partly sunny. The temperature was 82 degrees, the dew point 71, and the relative humidity 69%. The wind was west at 6 miles an hour. The barometric pressure was 29.90 inches and falling. Around central Indiana, it was mostly sunny, with a temperature of 80 at Zionsville and 81 at Eagle Creek Air Park. At Muncie, it was partly sunny, with a temperature of 78. At Shelbyville, it was cloudy, with a temperature of 80. Elsewhere across Indiana, at Terre Haute, it was sunny, with a temperature of 87. It was mostly sunny, with a temperature of 85 at South Bend, 85 at Lafayette, 82 at Bloomington, and 86 at Evansville. At Fort Wayne, it was partly sunny, with a temperature of 79. Just outside Indiana, at Champaign, it was sunny, with a temperature of 88. It was mostly sunny, with a temperature of 90 at St. Louis, and 87 at Louisville. It was partly sunny, with a temperature of 86 at Chicago, 79 at Dayton, and 79 at Cincinnati. Once again, at Indianapolis, it was 82 degrees with partly sunny skies. At 5 p.m., at Indianapolis, it was mostly sunny. The temperature was 83 degrees, the dew point 70, and the relative humidity 64%. The wind was southwest at 9 miles an hour. The barometric pressure was 29.88 inches and falling. Around central Indiana, at Zionsville, it was sunny, with a temperature of 81. At Eagle Creek Air Park, it was mostly sunny, with a temperature of 83. It was partly sunny, with a temperature of 77 at Anderson and 83 at Shelbyville. At Muncie, it was cloudy, with a temperature of 79. Elsewhere across Indiana, it was sunny, with a temperature of 83 at Bloomington and 89 at Evansville. It was mostly sunny, with a temperature of 84 at South Bend, 87 at Lafayette, and 86 at Terre Haute. At Fort Wayne, it was partly sunny, with a temperature of 79. Just outside Indiana, at Cincinnati, rain was falling, with a temperature of 77. It was mostly sunny, with a temperature of 88 at Champaign and 91 at St. Louis. It was partly sunny, with a temperature of 87 at Chicago and 87 at Louisville. At Dayton, it was cloudy, with a temperature of 78. Once again, at Indianapolis, it was 83 degrees with mostly sunny skies. This is NOAA All Hazards Radio KEC 74 in Indianapolis. And now a look at your forecast for Indianapolis and central Indiana. Tonight, partly cloudy with a slight chance of showers and thunderstorms late this afternoon, then mostly clear. Patchy fog toward daybreak. Lows in the upper 60s. Southwest winds around 5 miles an hour. Chance of rain 20%. For Sunday, partly cloudy with a chance of showers and thunderstorms. Highs in the mid-80s. Northwest winds around 5 miles an hour, becoming north late in the afternoon. Chance of rain 40%. Sunday night, partly cloudy with a slight chance of showers and thunderstorms through the late overnight, then mostly clear toward daybreak. Less humid with lows in the upper 50s. Northeast winds 5 to 10 miles an hour. Chance of rain 20%. For Monday, mostly sunny. Highs in the upper 70s. East winds 5 to 10 miles an hour.
Once again, the forecast for tonight. Partly cloudy with a slight chance of showers and thunderstorms late this afternoon, then mostly clear. Patchy fog toward daybreak. Lows in the upper 60s. Southwest winds around 5 miles an hour. Chance of rain 20%. Taking a look at the 3-7 day forecast for Indianapolis and central Indiana. Monday night. Mostly clear. Lows in the lower 60s. Southeast winds 5 to 10 miles an hour. For Tuesday. Mostly sunny. Warmer with highs in the lower 90s. Tuesday night through Wednesday night. Partly cloudy with a slight chance of showers and thunderstorms. Hot. Lows in the lower 70s. Highs in the lower 90s. Chance of rain 20%. For Thursday. Partly cloudy. A slight chance of showers through early afternoon, then a chance of showers with a slight chance of thunderstorms late in the afternoon. Highs in the upper 80s. Chance of rain 40%. Thursday night. Partly cloudy. A chance of showers through the late overnight, then a slight chance of showers toward daybreak. Lows in the upper 60s. Chance of rain 30%. For Friday and Friday night. Partly cloudy with a 20% chance of showers. Highs in the lower 80s. Lows in the lower 60s. Saturday. Partly cloudy. A slight chance of showers through early afternoon, then a chance of showers late in the afternoon. Highs in the lower 80s. Chance of rain 30%. The 8-14 day outlook for Sunday, September 20th through Saturday, September 26th, calls for temperatures to be above normal and precipitation to be near normal. Normal highs for the period are around 75 degrees, and normal lows are between 50 and 55. The normal precipitation total for the 7 days is around 0.75 inches. The ultraviolet index for Indianapolis on Sunday will be 6. The Environmental Protection Agency categorizes an index of 6 as high exposure to ultraviolet radiation. At 5 p.m., at Indianapolis, it was mostly sunny. The temperature was 83 degrees, the dew point 70, and the relative humidity 64%. The wind was southwest at 9 miles an hour. The barometric pressure was 29.88 inches and falling. Around central Indiana and Zionsville, it was sunny with a temperature of 81. At Eagle Creek Airport, it was mostly sunny with a temperature of 83. It was partly sunny with a temperature of 77 at Anderson and 83 at Shelbyville. At Muncie, it was cloudy with a temperature of 79. Elsewhere across Indiana, it was sunny with a temperature of 83 at Bloomington and 89 at Evansville. It was mostly sunny, with a temperature of 84 at South Bend, 87 at Lafayette, and 86 at Terre Haute. At Fort Wayne, it was partly sunny, with a temperature of 79. Just outside Indiana, at Cincinnati, rain was falling, with a temperature of 77. It was mostly sunny, with a temperature of 88 at Champaign and 91 at St. Louis. It was partly sunny, with a temperature of 87 at Chicago and 87 at Louisville. At Dayton, it was cloudy, with a temperature of 78. Once again, at Indianapolis, it was 83 degrees with mostly sunny skies. This is NOAA All Hazards Radio KEC 74 in Indianapolis. Now a look at your forecast for Indianapolis and central Indiana. Tonight, partly cloudy with a slight chance of showers and thunderstorms late this afternoon, then mostly clear. Patchy fog toward daybreak. Lows in the upper 60s. Southwest winds around 5 miles an hour. Chance of rain 20%. For Sunday, partly cloudy with a chance of showers and thunderstorms. Highs in the mid-80s. Northwest winds around 5 miles an hour, becoming north late in the afternoon. Chance of rain 40%. Sunday night. Partly cloudy with a slight chance of showers and thunderstorms through the late overnight, then mostly clear toward daybreak. Less humid with lows in the upper 50s. Northeast winds 5 to 10 miles an hour. Chance of rain 20%. For Monday. Mostly sunny. Highs in the upper 70s.
east winds 5 to 10 miles an hour. Once again, the forecast for tonight. Partly cloudy with a slight chance of showers and thunderstorms late this afternoon, then mostly clear. Patchy fog toward daybreak. Lows in the upper 60s. Southwest winds around 5 miles an hour. Chance of rain 20%. Taking a look at the 3 through 7 day forecast for Indianapolis and central Indiana. Monday night. Mostly clear. Lows in the lower 60s. Southeast winds 5 to 10 miles an hour. For Tuesday. Mostly sunny. Warmer with highs in the lower 90s. Tuesday night through Wednesday night. Partly cloudy with a slight chance of showers and thunderstorms. Hot. Lows in the lower 70s. Highs in the lower 90s. Chance of rain 20%. For Thursday. Partly cloudy. A slight chance of showers through early afternoon, then a chance of showers with a slight chance of thunderstorms late in the afternoon. Highs in the upper 80s. Chance of rain 40%. Thursday night. Partly cloudy. A chance of showers through the late overnight, then a slight chance of showers toward daybreak. Lows in the upper 60s. Chance of rain 30%. For Friday and Friday night. Partly cloudy with a 20% chance of showers. Highs in the lower 80s. Lows in the lower 60s. Saturday. Partly cloudy. A slight chance of showers through early afternoon, then a chance of showers late in the afternoon. Highs in the lower 80s. Chance of rain 30%. The 8 to 14 day outlook for Sunday, September 20th through Saturday, September 26th. Calls for temperatures to be above normal and precipitation to be near normal. Normal highs for the period are around 75 degrees, and normal lows are between 50 and 55. The normal precipitation total for the 7 days is around 0.75 inches. The ultraviolet index for Indianapolis on Sunday will be 6. The Environmental Protection Agency categorizes an index of 6 as high exposure to ultraviolet radiation. At 5 p.m., at Indianapolis, it was mostly sunny. The temperature was 83 degrees, the dew point 70, and the relative humidity 64%. The wind was southwest at 9 miles an hour. The barometric pressure was 29.88 inches and falling. Around central Indiana, at Zionsville, it was sunny, with a temperature of 81. At Eagle Creek Airport, it was mostly sunny, with a temperature of 83. It was partly sunny, with a temperature of 77 at Anderson and 83 at Shelbyville. At Muncie, it was cloudy, with a temperature of 79. Elsewhere across Indiana, it was sunny, with a temperature of 83 at Bloomington and 89 at Evansville. It was mostly sunny, with a temperature of 84 at South Bend, 87 at Lafayette, and 86 at Terre Haute. At Fort Wayne, it was partly sunny, with a temperature of 79. Just outside Indiana, at Cincinnati, rain was falling, with a temperature of 77. It was mostly sunny, with a temperature of 88 at Champaign and 91 at St. Louis. It was partly sunny, with a temperature of 87 at Chicago and 87 at Louisville. It was cloudy, with a temperature of 78. Once again, at Indianapolis, it was 83 degrees with mostly sunny skies. Now here is the hazardous weather outlook for central Indiana. For the period through tonight, scattered showers with a few rumbles of thunder will continue through the evening. Severe storms are not expected. And now the extended outlook for the period Sunday through Friday. Scattered thunderstorms are possible Sunday afternoon and evening. Additional chances for thunderstorms are expected the second half of next week. Max heat indices in the upper 90s and low 100s are possible Tuesday and Wednesday afternoons. Spotter information statement. Spotter activation is not anticipated. This is NOAA All Hazards Radio KEC 74 in Indianapolis. Now a look at your forecast for Indianapolis and central Indiana. Tonight. Mostly clear through the late overnight, then becoming partly cloudy. Patchy fog toward daybreak. Lows in the upper 60s. Southwest winds around 5 miles an hour. For Sunday,
partly cloudy with a chance of showers and thunderstorms. Highs in the mid-80s. Northwest winds around 5 miles an hour, becoming north late in the afternoon. Chance of rain 40%. Sunday night. Partly cloudy with a slight chance of showers and thunderstorms through the late overnight, then mostly clear toward daybreak. Less humid with lows in the upper 50s. Northeast winds 5 to 10 miles an hour. Chance of rain 20%. For Monday, mostly sunny. Winds in the upper 70s. East winds 5 to 10 miles an hour. Once again, the forecast for tonight. Mostly clear through the late overnight, then becoming partly cloudy. Patchy fog toward daybreak. Lows in the upper 60s. Southwest winds around 5 miles an hour. The current time is 5:24 p.m. Eastern Daylight Time. Taking a look at the 3-7 day forecast for Indianapolis and central Indiana. Monday night. Mostly clear. Lows in the lower 60s. Southeast winds 5 to 10 miles an hour. For Tuesday. Mostly sunny. Warmer with highs in the lower 90s. Tuesday night through Wednesday night. Partly cloudy with a slight chance of showers and thunderstorms. Hot. Lows in the lower 70s. Highs in the lower 90s. Chance of rain 20%. For Thursday. Partly cloudy. A slight chance of showers through early afternoon, then a chance of showers with a slight chance of thunderstorms late in the afternoon. Highs in the upper 80s. Chance of rain 40%. Thursday night. Partly cloudy. A chance of showers through the late overnight, then a slight chance of showers toward daybreak. Lows in the upper 60s. Chance of rain 30%. For Friday and Friday night. Partly cloudy with a 20% chance of showers. Highs in the lower 80s. Lows in the lower 60s. Saturday. Partly cloudy. A slight chance of showers through early afternoon, then a chance of showers late in the afternoon. Highs in the lower 80s. Chance of rain 30%. The outlook for Sunday, September 20th through Saturday, September 26th, calls for temperatures to be above normal and precipitation to be near normal. Normal highs for the period are around 75 degrees, and normal lows are between 50 and 55. The normal precipitation total for the 7 days is around 0.75 inches. The ultraviolet index for Indianapolis on Sunday will be 6. The Environmental Protection Agency categorizes an index of 6 as high exposure to ultraviolet radiation. At 5 p.m. at Indianapolis, it was mostly sunny. The temperature was 83 degrees, the dew point 70, and the relative humidity 64%. The wind was southwest at 9 miles an hour. The barometric pressure was 29.88 inches and falling. Around central Indiana, at Zionsville, it was sunny, with a temperature of 81. At Eagle Creek Airport, it was mostly sunny, with a temperature of 83. It was partly sunny, with a temperature of 77 at Anderson and 83 at Shelbyville. At Muncie, it was cloudy, with a temperature of 79. Elsewhere across Indiana, it was sunny, with a temperature of 83 at Bloomington and 89 at Evansville. It was mostly sunny, with a temperature of 84 at South Bend, 87 at Lafayette, and 86 at Terre Haute. Fort Wayne, it was partly sunny, with a temperature of 79. Just outside Indiana, at Cincinnati, rain was falling, with a temperature of 77. It was mostly sunny, with a temperature of 88 at Champaign and 91 at St. Louis. It was partly sunny, with a temperature of 87 at Chicago and 87 at Louisville. At Dayton, it was cloudy, with a temperature of 78. Once again, at Indianapolis, it was 83 degrees with mostly sunny skies. This is NOAA All Hazards Radio KEC 74 in Indianapolis. And now a look at your forecast for Indianapolis and central Indiana. Tonight, mostly clear through the late overnight, then becoming partly cloudy. Patchy fog toward daybreak. Lows in the upper 60s. Southwest winds around 5 miles an hour. For Sunday,
partly cloudy with a chance of showers and thunderstorms. Highs in the mid-80s. Northwest winds around 5 miles an hour, becoming north late in the afternoon. Chance of rain 40%. Sunday night. Partly cloudy with a slight chance of showers and thunderstorms through the late overnight, then mostly clear toward daybreak. Less humid with lows in the upper 50s. Northeast winds 5 to 10 miles an hour. Chance of rain 20%. For Monday, mostly sunny. Highs in the upper 70s. East winds 5 to 10 miles an hour. Once again, the forecast for tonight. Mostly clear through the late overnight, then becoming partly cloudy. Patchy fog toward daybreak. Lows in the upper 60s. Southwest winds around 5 miles an hour. Taking a look at the 3-7 day forecast for Indianapolis and central Indiana. Monday night. Mostly clear. Lows in the lower 60s. Southeast winds 5 to 10 miles an hour. For Tuesday. Mostly sunny. Warmer with highs in the lower 90s. Tuesday night through Wednesday night. Partly cloudy with a slight chance of showers and thunderstorms. Hot. Lows in the lower 70s. Highs in the lower 90s. Chance of rain 20%. For Thursday. Partly cloudy. A slight chance of showers through early afternoon, then a chance of showers with a slight chance of thunderstorms late in the afternoon. Highs in the upper 80s. Chance of rain 40%. Thursday night. Partly cloudy. A chance of showers through the late overnight, then a slight chance of showers toward daybreak. Lows in the upper 60s. Chance of rain 30%. For Friday and Friday night. Partly cloudy with a 20% chance of showers. Highs in the lower 80s. Lows in the lower 60s. Saturday. Partly cloudy. A slight chance of showers through early afternoon, then a chance of showers late in the afternoon. Highs in the lower 80s. Chance of rain 30%. The 8-14 day outlook for Sunday, September 20th through Saturday, September 26th, calls for temperatures to be above normal and precipitation to be near normal. Normal highs for the period are around 75 degrees, and normal lows are between 50 and 55. The normal precipitation total for the 7 days is around 0.75 inches. The ultraviolet index for Indianapolis on Sunday will be 6. The Environmental Protection Agency categorizes an index of 6 as high exposure to ultraviolet radiation. At 5 p.m., at Indianapolis, it was mostly sunny. The temperature was 83 degrees, the dew point 70, and the relative humidity 64%. The wind was southwest at 9 miles an hour. The barometric pressure was 29.88 inches and falling. Around central Indiana, at Zionsville, it was sunny, with a temperature of 81. At Eagle Creek Airpark, it was mostly sunny, with a temperature of 83. It was partly sunny, with a temperature of 77 at Anderson and 83 at Shelbyville. At Muncie, it was cloudy, with a temperature of 79. Elsewhere across Indiana, it was sunny, with a temperature of 83 at Bloomington and 89 at Evansville. It was mostly sunny, with a temperature of 84 at South Bend, 87 at Lafayette, and 86 at Terre Haute. At Fort Wayne, it was partly sunny, with a temperature of 79. Just outside Indiana, at Cincinnati, rain was falling, with a temperature of 77. It was mostly sunny, with a temperature of 88 at Champaign and 91 at St. Louis. It was partly sunny, with a temperature of 87 at Chicago and 87 at Louisville. At cloudy, with a temperature of 78. Once again, at Indianapolis, it was 83 degrees with mostly sunny skies. This is NOAA All Hazards Radio KEC 74 in Indianapolis. Now a look at your forecast for Indianapolis and central Indiana. Tonight, mostly clear through the late overnight, then becoming partly cloudy. Patchy fog toward daybreak. Lows in the upper 60s. Southwest winds around 5 miles an hour. For Sunday, partly cloudy with a chance of showers and thunderstorms. Highs in the mid-80s.
Northwest winds around 5 miles an hour, becoming north late in the afternoon. Chance of rain 40%. Sunday night. Partly cloudy with a slight chance of showers and thunderstorms through the late overnight, then mostly clear toward daybreak. Less humid with lows in the upper 50s. Northeast winds 5 to 10 miles an hour. Chance of rain 20%. For Monday, mostly sunny. Highs in the upper 70s. East winds 5 to 10 miles an hour. Once again, the forecast for tonight. Mostly clear through the late overnight, then becoming partly cloudy. Patchy fog toward daybreak. Lows in the upper 60s. Southwest winds around 5 miles an hour. Taking a look at the 3-7 day forecast for Indianapolis and central Indiana. Monday night. Mostly clear. Lows in the lower 60s. Southeast winds 5 to 10 miles an hour. For Tuesday. Mostly sunny. Warmer with highs in the lower 90s. Tuesday night through Wednesday night. Partly cloudy with a slight chance. Hot. Lows in the lower 70s. Highs in the lower 90s. Chance of rain 20%. For Thursday. Partly cloudy. A slight chance of showers through early afternoon. With a slight chance of thunderstorms late in the afternoon. Highs in the upper 80s. Chance of rain 40%. Thursday night. Partly cloudy. A chance of showers through the late overnight. Then a slight chance of showers toward daybreak. Lows in the upper 60s. Chance of rain 30%. For Friday and Friday night. Partly cloudy with a 20% chance of showers. Highs in the lower 80s. Lows in the lower 60s. Saturday. Partly cloudy. A slight chance of showers through early afternoon, then a chance of showers late in the afternoon. Highs in the lower 80s. Chance of rain 30%. The 8-14 day outlook for Sunday, September 20th through Saturday, September 26th, calls for temperatures to be above normal and precipitation to be near normal. Normal highs for the period are around 75 degrees, and normal lows are between 50 and 55. The normal precipitation total for the 7 days is around 0.75 inches. The ultraviolet index for Indianapolis on 6. The Environmental Protection Agency categorizes an index of 6 as high exposure to ultraviolet radiation. At 5 p.m., at Indianapolis, it was mostly sunny. The temperature was 83 degrees, the dew point 70, and the relative humidity 64%. The wind was southwest at 9 miles an hour. The barometric pressure was 29.88 inches and falling. Around central Indiana, at Zionsville, it was sunny, with a temperature of 81. At Eagle Creek Airport, it was mostly sunny, with a temperature of 83. It was partly sunny, with a temperature of 77 at Anderson and 83 at Shelbyville. At Muncie, it was cloudy, with a temperature of 79. Elsewhere across Indiana, it was sunny, with a temperature of 83 at Bloomington and 89 at Evansville. It was mostly sunny, with a temperature of 84 at South Bend, 87 at Lafayette, and 86 at Terre Haute. At Fort Wayne, it was partly sunny, with a temperature of 79. Just outside Indiana, at Cincinnati, rain was falling, with a temperature of 77. It was mostly sunny, with a temperature of 88 at Champaign and 91 at St. Louis. It was partly sunny, with a temperature of 87 at Chicago and 87 at Louisville. At cloudy, with a temperature of 78. Once again, at Indianapolis, it was 83 degrees with mostly sunny skies. This is NOAA All Hazards Radio KEC 74 in Indianapolis. And now a look at your forecast for Indianapolis and central Indiana. Tonight, mostly clear through the late overnight, then becoming partly cloudy. Patchy fog toward daybreak. Lows in the upper 60s. Southwest winds around 5 miles an hour. For Sunday, partly cloudy with a chance of showers and thunderstorms. Highs in the mid-80s. Northwest winds around 5 miles an hour, becoming north late in the afternoon.
chance of rain 40%. Sunday night, partly cloudy with a slight chance of showers and thunderstorms through the late overnight, then mostly clear toward daybreak. Less humid with lows in the upper 50s. Northeast winds 5 to 10 miles an hour. Chance of rain 20%. For Monday, mostly sunny. Highs in the upper 70s. East winds 5 to 10 miles an hour. Once again, the forecast for tonight. Mostly clear through the late overnight, then becoming partly cloudy. Patchy fog toward daybreak. Lows in the upper 60s. Southwest winds around 5 miles an hour. The current time is 5:38 p.m. Eastern Daylight Time. Taking a look at the 3 through 7 day forecast for Indianapolis and central Indiana. Monday night. Mostly clear. Lows in the lower 60s. Southeast winds 5 to 10 miles an hour. For Tuesday. Mostly sunny. Warmer with highs in the lower 90s.

for the period are around 75 degrees, and normal lows are between 50 and 55. The normal precipitation total for the 7 days is around 0.75 inches. The ultraviolet index for Indianapolis on Sunday will be 6. The Environmental Protection Agency categorizes an index of 6 as high exposure to ultraviolet radiation. At 5 p.m., at Indianapolis, it was mostly sunny. The temperature was 83 degrees, the dew point 70, and the relative humidity 64%. The wind was southwest at 9 miles an hour. The barometric pressure was 29.88 inches and falling. Around central Indiana, at Zionsville, it was sunny, with a temperature of 81. At Eagle Creek Airpark, it was mostly sunny, with a temperature of 83. It was partly sunny, with a temperature of 77 at Anderson and 83 at Shelbyville. At Muncie, it was cloudy, with a temperature of 79. Elsewhere across Indiana, it was sunny, with a temperature of 83 at Bloomington and 89 at Evansville. It was mostly sunny, with a temperature of 84 at South Bend, 87 at Lafayette, and 86 at Terre Haute. At Fort Wayne, it was partly sunny, with a temperature of 79. Just outside Indiana, at Cincinnati, rain was falling, with a temperature of 77. It was mostly sunny, with a temperature of 88 at Champaign and 91 at St. Louis. It was partly sunny, with a temperature of 87 at Chicago and 87 at Louisville. At cloudy, with a temperature of 78. Once again, at Indianapolis, it was 83 degrees with mostly sunny skies. Now here is the hazardous weather outlook for central Indiana. For the period through tonight, scattered showers with a few rumbles of thunder will continue through the evening. Severe storms are not expected. And now the extended outlook for the period Sunday through Friday. Scattered thunderstorms are possible Sunday afternoon and evening. Additional chances for thunderstorms are expected the second half of next week. Max heat indices in the upper 90s and low 100s are possible Tuesday and Wednesday afternoons. Spotter information statement, spotter activation is not anticipated. This is NOAA All Hazards Radio KEC 74 in Indianapolis. Now a look at your forecast for Indianapolis and central Indiana. Tonight, mostly clear through the late overnight, then becoming partly cloudy. Patchy fog toward daybreak. Lows in the upper 60s. Southwest winds around 5 miles an hour. For Sunday, partly cloudy with a chance of showers and thunderstorms. Highs in the mid-80s. Northwest winds around 5 miles an hour, becoming north late in the afternoon. Chance of rain 40%. Sunday night, partly cloudy with a slight chance of showers and thunderstorms through the late overnight, then mostly clear toward daybreak. Less humid with lows in the upper 50s. Northeast winds 5 to 10 miles an hour. Chance of rain 20%. For Monday, mostly sunny. Highs in the upper 70s. East winds 5 to 10 miles an hour. Once again, the forecast for tonight. Mostly clear through the late overnight, then becoming partly cloudy. Patchy fog toward daybreak. Lows in the upper 60s. Southwest winds around 5 miles an hour. Taking a look at the 3 through 7 day forecast for Indianapolis and central Indiana. Monday night. Mostly clear. Lows in the lower 60s. Southeast winds 5 to 10 miles an hour. For Tuesday, mostly sunny. Warmer with highs in the lower 90s. Tuesday night through Wednesday night. Partly cloudy with a slight chance of showers and thunderstorms. Hot. Lows in the lower 70s. Highs in the lower 90s. Chance of rain 20%. For Thursday, partly cloudy. A slight chance of showers through early afternoon, then a chance of showers with a slight chance of thunderstorms late in the afternoon. Highs in the upper 80s. Chance of rain 40%. Thursday night, partly cloudy. A chance of showers through the late overnight, then a slight chance of showers toward daybreak. Lows in the upper 60s. Chance of rain 30%. For Friday and Friday night, partly cloudy with a 20%

10% chance of showers. Highs in the lower 80s. Lows in the lower 60s. Saturday. Partly cloudy. A slight chance of showers through early afternoon, then a chance of showers late in the afternoon. Highs in the lower 80s. Chance of rain 30%. The 8 to 14 day outlook for Sunday, September 20th through Saturday, September 26th, calls for temperatures to be above normal and precipitation to be near normal. Normal highs for the period are around 75 degrees, and normal lows are between 50 and 55. The normal precipitation total for the 7 days is around 0.75 inches. The ultraviolet index for Indianapolis on Sunday will be 6. The Environmental Protection Agency categorizes an index of 6 as high exposure to ultraviolet radiation. At 5 p.m., at Indianapolis, it was mostly sunny. The temperature was 83 degrees, the dew point 70, and the relative humidity 64%. The wind was southwest at 9 miles an hour. The barometric pressure was 29.88 inches and falling. Around central Indiana, at Zionsville, it was sunny, with a temperature of 81. At Eagle Creek Airport, it was mostly sunny, with a temperature of 83. It was partly sunny, with a temperature of 77 at Anderson and 83 at Shelbyville. At Muncie, it was cloudy, with a temperature of 79. Elsewhere across Indiana, it was sunny, with a temperature of 83 at Bloomington and 89 at Evansville. It was mostly sunny, with a temperature of 84 at South Bend, 87 at Lafayette, and 86 at Terre Haute. At Fort Wayne, it was partly sunny, with a temperature of 79. Just outside Indiana, at Cincinnati, rain was falling, with a temperature of 77. It was mostly sunny, with a temperature of 88 at Champaign and 91 at St. Louis. It was partly sunny, with a temperature of 87 at Chicago and 87 at Louisville. At Dayton, it was cloudy, with a temperature of 78. Once again, at Indianapolis, it was 83 degrees with mostly sunny skies. This is NOAA All Hazards Radio KEC 74 in Indianapolis. Now a look at your forecast for Indianapolis and central Indiana. Tonight, mostly clear through the late overnight, then becoming partly cloudy. Patchy fog toward daybreak. Lows in the upper 60s. Southwest winds around 5 miles an hour. For Sunday, partly cloudy with a chance of showers and thunderstorms. Highs in the mid-80s. Northwest winds around 5 miles an hour, becoming north late in the afternoon. Chance of rain 40%. Sunday night, partly cloudy with a slight chance of showers and thunderstorms through the late overnight, then mostly clear toward daybreak. Less humid with lows in the upper 50s. Northeast winds 5 to 10 miles an hour. Chance of rain 20%. For Monday, mostly sunny. Highs in the upper 70s. East winds 5 to 10 miles an hour. Once again, the forecast for tonight. Mostly clear through the late overnight, then becoming partly cloudy. Patchy fog toward daybreak. Lows in the upper 60s. Southwest winds around 5 miles an hour. Taking a look at the 3 through 7 day forecast for Indianapolis and central Indiana. Monday night. Mostly clear. Lows in the lower 60s. Southeast winds 5 to 10 miles an hour. For Tuesday. Mostly sunny. Warmer with highs in the lower 90s. Tuesday night through Wednesday night. Partly cloudy with a slight chance of showers and thunderstorms. Hot. Lows in the lower 70s. Highs in the lower 90s. Chance of rain 20%. For Thursday. Partly cloudy. A slight chance of showers through early afternoon, then a chance of showers with a slight chance of thunderstorms late in the afternoon. Highs in the upper 80s. Chance of rain 40%. Thursday night. Partly cloudy. A chance of showers through the late overnight, then a slight chance of showers toward daybreak. Lows in the upper 60s. Chance of rain 30%. For Friday and Friday night. Partly cloudy with a 20% chance of showers. Highs in the lower 80s. Lows in the lower 60s.
Saturday. Partly cloudy. A slight chance of showers through early afternoon, then a chance of showers late in the afternoon. Highs in the lower 80s. Chance of rain 30%. The 8 to 14 day outlook for Sunday, September 20th through Saturday, September 26th, calls for temperatures to be above normal and precipitation to be near normal. Normal highs for the period are around 75 degrees, and normal lows are between 50 and 55. The normal precipitation total for the 7 days is around 0.75 inches. The ultraviolet index for Indianapolis on Sunday will be 6. The Environmental Protection Agency categorizes an index of 6 as high exposure to ultraviolet radiation. At 5 p.m. at Indianapolis, it was mostly sunny. The temperature was 83 degrees, the dew point 70, and the relative humidity 64%. The wind was southwest at 9 miles an hour. The barometric pressure was 29.88 inches and falling. Around central Indiana, at Zionsville, it was sunny, with a temperature of 81. At Eagle Creek Airport, it was mostly sunny, with a temperature of 83. It was partly sunny, with a temperature of 77 at Anderson and 83 at Shelbyville. At Muncie, it was cloudy, with a temperature of 79. Elsewhere across Indiana, it was sunny, with a temperature of 83 at Bloomington and 89 at Evansville. It was mostly sunny, with a temperature of 84 at South Bend, 87 at Lafayette, and 86 at Terre Haute. At Fort Wayne, it was partly sunny, with a temperature of 79. Just outside Indiana, at Cincinnati, rain was falling, with a temperature of 77. It was mostly sunny, with a temperature of 88 at Champaign and 91 at St. Louis. It was partly sunny, with a temperature of 87 at Chicago and 87 at Louisville. At Dayton, it was cloudy, with a temperature of 78. Once again, at Indianapolis, it was 83 degrees with mostly sunny skies. This is NOAA All Hazards Radio KEC 74 in Indianapolis. Current time is 5:53 p.m. Eastern Daylight Time. And now a look at your forecast for Indianapolis and central Indiana. Tonight, mostly clear through the late overnight, then becoming partly cloudy. Patchy fog toward daybreak. Lows in the upper 60s. Southwest winds around 5 miles an hour. For Sunday, partly cloudy with a chance of showers and thunderstorms. Highs in the mid-80s. Northwest winds around 5 miles an hour, becoming north late in the afternoon. Chance of rain 40%. Sunday night. Partly cloudy with a slight chance of showers and thunderstorms through the late overnight, then mostly clear toward daybreak. Less humid with lows in the upper 50s. Northeast winds 5 to 10 miles an hour. Chance of rain 20%. For Monday, mostly sunny. Highs in the upper 70s. East winds 5 to 10 miles an hour. Once again, the forecast for tonight. Mostly clear through the late overnight, then becoming partly cloudy. Patchy fog toward daybreak. Lows in the upper 60s. Southwest winds around 5 miles an hour. Taking a look at the 3 through 7 day forecast for Indianapolis and central Indiana. Monday night. Mostly clear. Lows in the lower 60s. Southeast winds 5 to 10 miles an hour. For Tuesday. Mostly sunny. Warmer with highs in the lower 90s. Tuesday night through Wednesday night. Partly cloudy with a slight chance of showers and thunderstorms. Hot. Lows in the lower 70s. Highs in the lower 90s. Chance of rain 20%. For Thursday. Partly cloudy. A slight chance of showers through early afternoon, then a chance of showers with a slight chance of thunderstorms late in the afternoon. Highs in the upper 80s. Chance of rain 40%. Thursday night. Partly cloudy. A chance of showers through the late overnight, then a slight chance of showers toward daybreak. Lows in the upper 60s. Chance of rain 30%. For Friday and Friday night. Partly cloudy with a 20% chance of showers. Highs in the lower 80s. Lows in the lower 60s. Saturday.
partly cloudy. A slight chance of showers through early afternoon, then a chance of showers late in the afternoon. Highs in the lower 80s. Chance of rain 30%. The 8 to 14 day outlook for Sunday, September 20th through Saturday, September 26th, calls for temperatures to be above normal and precipitation to be near normal. Normal highs for the period are around 75 degrees, and normal lows are between 50 and 55. The normal precipitation total for the 7 days is around 0.75 inches. The ultraviolet index for Indianapolis on Sunday will be 6. The Environmental Protection Agency categorizes an index of 6 as high exposure to ultraviolet radiation. At 5 p.m., at Indianapolis, it was mostly sunny. The temperature was 83 degrees, the dew point 70, and the relative humidity 64%. The wind was southwest at 9 miles an hour. The barometric pressure was 29.88 inches and falling. Around central Indiana and Zionsville, it was sunny with a temperature of 81. At Eagle Creek Airport, it was mostly sunny with a temperature of 83. It was partly sunny with a temperature of 77 at Anderson and 83 at Shelbyville. At Muncie, it was cloudy with a temperature of 79. Elsewhere across Indiana, it was sunny with a temperature of 83 at Bloomington and 89 at Evansville. It was mostly sunny, with a temperature of 84 at South Bend, 87 at Lafayette, and 86 at Terre Haute. At Fort Wayne, it was partly sunny, with a temperature of 79. Just outside Indiana, at Cincinnati, rain was falling, with a temperature of 77. It was mostly sunny, with a temperature of 88 at Champaign and 91 at St. Louis. It was partly sunny, with a temperature of 87 at Chicago and 87 at Louisville. At Dayton, it was cloudy, with a temperature of 78. Once again, at Indianapolis, it was 83 degrees with mostly sunny skies. This is NOAA All Hazards Radio KEC 74 in Indianapolis. Now a look at your forecast for Indianapolis and central Indiana. Tonight, mostly clear through the late overnight, then becoming partly cloudy. Patchy fog toward daybreak. Lows in the upper 60s. Southwest winds around 5 miles an hour. For Sunday, partly cloudy with a chance of showers and thunderstorms. Highs in the mid-80s. Northwest winds around 5 miles an hour, becoming north late in the afternoon. Chance of rain 40%. Sunday night, partly cloudy with a slight chance of showers and thunderstorms through the late overnight, then mostly clear toward daybreak. Less humid with lows in the upper 50s. Northeast winds 5 to 10 miles an hour. Chance of rain 20%. For Monday, mostly sunny. Highs in the upper 70s. East winds 5 to 10 miles an hour. Once again, the forecast for tonight. Mostly clear through the late overnight, then becoming partly cloudy. Patchy fog toward daybreak. Lows in the upper 60s. Southwest winds around 5 miles an hour. Taking a look at the 3 through 7 day forecast for Indianapolis and central Indiana. Monday night. Mostly clear. Lows in the lower 60s. Southeast winds 5 to 10 miles an hour. For Tuesday, mostly sunny. Warmer with highs in the lower 90s. Tuesday night through Wednesday night, partly cloudy with a slight chance of showers and thunderstorms. Hot. Lows in the lower 70s. Highs in the lower 90s. Chance of rain 20%. For Thursday, partly cloudy. A slight chance of showers through early afternoon, then a chance of showers with a slight chance of thunderstorms late in the afternoon. Highs in the upper 80s. Chance of rain 40%. Thursday night. Partly cloudy. A chance of showers through the late overnight, then a slight chance of showers toward daybreak. Lows in the upper 60s. Chance of rain 30%. For Friday and Friday night. Partly cloudy with a 20% chance of showers. Highs in the lower 80s. Lows in the lower 60s. Saturday. Partly cloudy.
A slight chance of showers through early afternoon, then a chance of showers late in the afternoon. Highs in the lower 80s. Chance of rain 30%. The 8 to 14 day outlook for Sunday, September 20th through Saturday, September 26th, calls for temperatures to be above normal and precipitation to be near normal. Normal highs for the period are around 75 degrees, and normal lows are between 50 and 55. The normal precipitation total for the 7 days is around 0.75 inches. The ultraviolet index for Indianapolis on Sunday will be 6. The Environmental Protection Agency categorizes an index of 6 as high exposure to ultraviolet radiation. At 5 p.m. at Indianapolis, it was mostly sunny. The temperature was 83 degrees, the dew point 70, and the relative humidity 64%. The wind was southwest at 9 miles an hour. The barometric pressure was 29.88 inches and falling. Around central Indiana, at Zionsville, it was sunny, with a temperature of 81. At Eagle Creek Airport, it was mostly sunny, with a temperature of 83. It was partly sunny, with a temperature of 77 at Anderson and 83 at Shelbyville. At Muncie, it was cloudy, with a temperature of 79. Elsewhere across Indiana, it was sunny, with a temperature of 83 at Bloomington and 89 at Evansville. It was mostly sunny, with a temperature of 84 at South Bend, 87 at Lafayette, and 86 at Terre Haute. At Fort Wayne, it was partly sunny, with a temperature of 79. Just outside Indiana, at Cincinnati, rain was falling, with a temperature of 77. It was mostly sunny, with a temperature of 88 at Champaign and 91 at St. Louis. It was partly sunny, with a temperature of 87 at Chicago and 87 at Louisville. At Dayton, it was cloudy, with a temperature of 78. Once again, at Indianapolis, it was 83 degrees with mostly sunny skies. Now here is the hazardous weather outlook for central Indiana. For the period through tonight, scattered showers with a few rumbles of thunder will continue through the evening. Severe storms are not expected. And now the extended outlook for the period Sunday through Friday. Scattered thunderstorms are possible Sunday afternoon and evening. Additional chances for thunderstorms are expected the second half of next week. Max heat indices in the upper 90s and low 100s are possible Tuesday and Wednesday afternoons. Spotter information statement. Spotter activation is not anticipated. This is All Hazards Radio KEC 74 in Indianapolis. We'll look at your forecast for Indianapolis and central Indiana. Tonight, mostly clear through the late overnight, then becoming partly cloudy. Patchy fog toward daybreak. Lows in the upper 60s. Southwest winds around 5 miles an hour. For Sunday, partly cloudy with a chance of showers and thunderstorms. Highs in the mid-80s. Northwest winds around 5 miles an hour, becoming north late in the afternoon. Chance of rain 40%. Sunday night, partly cloudy with a slight chance of showers and thunderstorms through the late overnight, then mostly clear toward daybreak. Less humid with lows in the upper 50s. Northeast winds 5 to 10 miles an hour. Chance of rain 20%. For Monday, mostly sunny. Highs in the upper 70s. East winds 5 to 10 miles an hour. Once again, the forecast for tonight. Mostly clear through the late overnight, then becoming partly cloudy. Patchy fog toward daybreak. Lows in the upper 60s. Southwest winds around 5 miles an hour. Taking a look at the 3 through 7 day forecast for Indianapolis and central Indiana. Monday night, mostly clear. Lows in the lower 60s. Southeast winds 5 to 10 miles an hour. For Tuesday, mostly sunny. Warmer with highs in the lower 90s. Tuesday night through Wednesday night, partly cloudy with a slight chance of showers and thunderstorms. Hot. Lows in the lower 70s. Highs in the lower 90s. Chance of rain 20%. For Thursday, partly cloudy. A slight chance of showers through early afternoon,
then a chance of showers with a slight chance of thunderstorms late in the afternoon. Highs in the upper 80s. Chance of rain 40%. Thursday night, partly cloudy. A chance of showers through the late overnight, then a slight chance of showers toward daybreak. Lows in the upper 60s. Chance of rain 30%. For Friday and Friday night, partly cloudy with a 20% chance of showers. Highs in the lower 80s. Lows in the lower 60s. Saturday, partly cloudy. A slight chance of showers through early afternoon, then a chance of showers late in the afternoon. Highs in the lower 80s. Chance of rain 30%. The 8 to 14 day outlook for Sunday, September 20th through Saturday, September 26th, calls for temperatures to be above normal and precipitation to be near normal. Normal highs for the period are around 75 degrees, and normal lows are between 50 and 55. The normal precipitation total for the 7 days is around 0.75 inches. The ultraviolet index for Indianapolis on Sunday will be 6. The Environmental Protection Agency categorizes an index of 6 as high exposure to ultraviolet radiation. At 5 p.m. at Indianapolis, it was mostly sunny. The temperature was 83 degrees, the dew point 70, and the relative humidity 64%. The wind was southwest at 9 miles an hour. The barometric pressure was 29.88 inches and falling. Around central Indiana, at Zionsville, it was sunny, with a temperature of 81. At Eagle Creek Airport, it was mostly sunny, with a temperature of 83. It was partly sunny, with a temperature of 77 at Anderson and 83 at Shelbyville. At Muncie, it was cloudy, with a temperature of 79. Elsewhere across Indiana, it was sunny, with a temperature of 83 at Bloomington and 89 at Evansville. It was mostly sunny, with a temperature of 84 at South Bend, 87 at Lafayette, and 86 at Terre Haute. At Fort Wayne, it was partly sunny, with a temperature of 79. Just outside Indiana, at Cincinnati, rain was falling, with a temperature of 77. It was mostly sunny, with a temperature of 88 at Champaign and 91 at St. Louis. It was partly sunny, with a temperature of 87 at Chicago and 87 at Louisville. It was cloudy, with a temperature of 78. Once again, at Indianapolis, it was 83 degrees with mostly sunny skies. The current time is 6:08 p.m. Eastern Daylight Time. This is NOAA All Hazards Radio KEC 74 in Indianapolis. Now a look at your forecast for Indianapolis and central Indiana. Tonight, mostly clear through the late overnight, then becoming partly cloudy. Patchy fog toward daybreak. Lows in the upper 60s. Southwest winds around 5 miles an hour. For Sunday, partly cloudy with a chance of showers and thunderstorms. Highs in the mid-80s. Northwest winds around 5 miles an hour, becoming north late in the afternoon. Chance of rain 40%. Sunday night, partly cloudy with a slight chance of showers and thunderstorms through the late overnight, then mostly clear toward daybreak. Less humid with lows in the upper 50s. Northeast winds 5 to 10 miles an hour. Chance of rain 20%. For Monday, mostly sunny. Highs in the upper 70s. East winds 5 to 10 miles an hour. Once again, the forecast for tonight. Mostly clear through the late overnight, then becoming partly cloudy. Patchy fog toward daybreak. Lows in the upper 60s. Southwest winds around 5 miles an hour. Taking a look at the 3 through 7 day forecast for Indianapolis and central Indiana. Monday night. Mostly clear. Lows in the lower 60s. Southeast winds 5 to 10 miles an hour. For Tuesday, mostly sunny. Warmer with highs in the lower 90s. Tuesday night through Wednesday night, partly cloudy with a slight chance of showers and thunderstorms. Hot. Lows in the lower 70s. Highs in the lower 90s. Chance of rain 20%. For Thursday, partly cloudy.
a slight chance of showers through early afternoon, then a chance of showers with a slight chance of thunderstorms late in the afternoon. Highs in the upper 80s. Chance of rain 40%. Thursday night. Partly cloudy. A chance of showers through the late overnight, then a slight chance of showers toward daybreak. Lows in the upper 60s. Chance of rain 30%. For Friday and Friday night. Partly cloudy with a 20% chance of showers. Highs in the lower 80s. Lows in the lower 60s. Saturday. Partly cloudy. A slight chance of showers through early afternoon, then a chance of showers late in the afternoon. Highs in the lower 80s. Chance of rain 30%. The 14-day outlook for Sunday, September 20th through Saturday, September 26th, calls for temperatures to be above normal and precipitation to be near normal. Normal highs for the period are around 75 degrees, and normal lows are between 50 and 55. The normal precipitation total for the 7 days is around 0.75 inches. The ultraviolet index for Indianapolis on Sunday will be 6. The Environmental Protection Agency categorizes an index of 6 as high exposure to ultraviolet radiation. At 6 p.m. at Indianapolis, it was mostly sunny. The temperature was 84 degrees, the dew point 69, and the relative humidity 60%. The wind was west at 9 miles an hour. The barometric pressure was 29.88 inches and steady. Around central Indiana and Zionsville, it was sunny with a temperature of 82. It was mostly sunny with a temperature of 80 at Anderson, 79 at Muncie, 83 at Eagle Creek Airpark, and 83 at Shelbyville. Elsewhere across Indiana, skies ranged from sunny to mostly sunny. It was 83 at South Bend, 80 at Fort Wayne, and 87 at Lafayette. Terre Haute reported 88, Bloomington reported 83, and Evansville reported 89. Just outside Indiana, at Champaign, it was sunny, with a temperature of 88. It was mostly sunny, with a temperature of 91 at St. Louis, and 86 at Louisville. Partly sunny, with a temperature of 85 at Chicago, and 79 at Cincinnati. At Dayton, it was cloudy, with a temperature of 79. Once again, at Indianapolis, it was 84 degrees with mostly sunny skies. This is NOAA All Hazards Radio KEC 74 in Indianapolis. Now a look at your forecast for Indianapolis and central Indiana. Tonight, mostly clear through the late overnight, then becoming partly cloudy. Patchy fog toward daybreak. Lows in the upper 60s. Southwest winds around 5 miles an hour. For Sunday, partly cloudy with a chance of showers and thunderstorms. Highs in the mid-80s. Northwest winds around 5 miles an hour, becoming north late in the afternoon. Chance of rain 40%. Sunday night, partly cloudy with a slight chance of showers and thunderstorms through the late overnight, then mostly clear toward daybreak. Less humid with lows in the upper 50s. Northeast winds 5 to 10 miles an hour. Chance of rain 20%. For Monday, mostly sunny. Highs in the upper 70s. East winds 5 to 10 miles an hour. Once again, the forecast for tonight. Mostly clear through the late overnight, then becoming partly cloudy. Patchy fog toward daybreak. Lows in the upper 60s. Southwest winds around 5 miles an hour. Taking a look at the 3 through 7 day forecast for Indianapolis and central Indiana. Monday night. Mostly clear. Lows in the lower 60s. Southeast winds 5 to 10 miles an hour. For Tuesday. Mostly sunny. Warmer with highs in the lower 90s. Tuesday night through Wednesday night. Partly cloudy with a slight chance of showers and thunderstorms. Hot. Lows in the lower 70s. Highs in the lower 90s. Chance of rain 20%. For Thursday. Partly cloudy. A slight chance of showers through early afternoon, then a chance of showers with a slight chance of thunderstorms late in the afternoon. Highs in the upper 80s. Chance of rain 40%. Thursday night. Partly cloudy.
a chance of showers through the late overnight, then a slight chance of showers toward daybreak. Lows in the upper 60s. Chance of rain 30%. For Friday and Friday night, partly cloudy with a 20% chance of showers. Highs in the lower 80s. Lows in the lower 60s. Saturday, partly cloudy. A slight chance of showers through early afternoon, then a chance of showers late in the afternoon. Highs in the lower 80s. Chance of rain 30%. The 8 to 14 day outlook for Sunday, September 20th through Saturday, September 26th, calls for temperatures to be above normal and precipitation to be near normal. Normal highs for the period are around 75 degrees, and normal lows are between 50 and 55. The normal precipitation total for the 7 days is around 0.75 inches. The ultraviolet index for Indianapolis on Sunday will be 6. The Environmental Protection Agency categorizes an index of 6 as high exposure to ultraviolet radiation. At 7 a.m. at Indianapolis, it was mostly sunny. The temperature was 84 degrees, the dew point 69, and the relative humidity 60%. The wind was west at 9 miles an hour. The barometric pressure was 29.88 inches and steady. Around central Indiana, at Zionsville, it was sunny, with a temperature of 82. It was mostly sunny, with a temperature of 80 at Anderson, 79 at Muncie, 83 at Eagle Creek Air Park, and 83 at Shelbyville. Elsewhere across Indiana, skies ranged from sunny to mostly sunny. It was 83 at South Bend, 80 at Fort Wayne, and 87 at Lafayette. Terre Haute reported 88, Bloomington reported 83, and Evansville reported 89. Just outside Indiana, at Champaign, it was sunny, with a temperature of 88. It was mostly sunny, with a temperature of 91 at St. Louis, and 86 at Louisville. It was partly sunny, with a temperature of 85 at Chicago, and 79 at Cincinnati. At Dayton, it was cloudy, with a temperature of 79. Once again, at Indianapolis, it was 84 degrees with mostly sunny skies. This is NOAA All Hazards Radio KEC 74 in Indianapolis. Now a look at your forecast for Indianapolis and central Indiana. Tonight, mostly clear through the late overnight, then becoming partly cloudy. Patchy fog toward daybreak. Lows in the upper 60s. Southwest winds around 5 miles an hour. For Sunday, partly cloudy with a chance of showers and thunderstorms. Highs in the mid-80s. Northwest winds around 5 miles an hour, becoming north late in the afternoon. Chance of rain 40%. Sunday night, partly cloudy with a slight chance of showers and thunderstorms through the late overnight, then mostly clear toward daybreak. Less humid with lows in the upper 50s. Northeast winds 5 to 10 miles an hour. Chance of rain 20%. For Monday, mostly sunny. Highs in the upper 70s. East winds 5 to 10 miles an hour. Once again, the forecast for tonight. Mostly clear through the late overnight, then becoming partly cloudy. Patchy fog toward daybreak. Lows in the upper 60s. Southwest winds around 5 miles an hour. Taking a look at the 3 through 7 day forecast for Indianapolis and central Indiana. Monday night, mostly clear. Lows in the lower 60s. Southeast winds 5 to 10 miles an hour. For Tuesday, mostly sunny. Warmer with highs in the lower 90s. Tuesday night through Wednesday night, partly cloudy with a slight chance of showers and thunderstorms. Hot. Lows in the lower 70s. Highs in the lower 90s. Chance of rain 20%. For Thursday, partly cloudy. A slight chance of showers through early afternoon, then a chance of showers with a slight chance of thunderstorms late in the afternoon. Highs in the upper 80s. Chance of rain 40%. Thursday night, partly cloudy. A chance of showers through the late overnight, then a slight chance of showers toward daybreak. Lows in the upper 60s. Chance of rain 30%. For Friday and Friday night, partly cloudy with a 20% chance of showers.
Highs in the lower 80s. Lows in the lower 60s. Saturday. Partly cloudy. A slight chance of showers through early afternoon, then a chance of showers late in the afternoon. Highs in the lower 80s. Chance of rain 30%. Taking a look at the 3-7 day forecast for Indianapolis and central Indiana. Monday night. Mostly clear. Lows in the lower 60s. Southeast winds 5 to 10 miles an hour. For Tuesday. Mostly sunny. Warmer with highs in the lower 90s. Tuesday night through Wednesday night. Partly cloudy with a slight chance of showers and thunderstorms. Hot. Lows in the lower 70s. Highs in the lower 90s. Chance of rain 20%. For Thursday. Partly cloudy. A slight chance of showers through early afternoon, then a chance of showers with a slight chance of thunderstorms late in the afternoon. Highs in the upper 80s. Chance of rain 40%. Thursday night. Partly cloudy. A chance of showers through the late overnight, then a slight chance of showers toward daybreak. Lows in the upper 60s. Chance of rain 30%. For Friday and Friday night. Partly cloudy with a 20% chance of showers. Highs in the lower 80s. Lows in the lower 60s. Saturday. Partly cloudy. A slight chance of showers through early afternoon, then a chance of showers late in the afternoon. Highs in the lower 80s. Chance of rain 30%. Now here is the hazardous weather outlook for central Indiana. For the period through tonight. Scattered showers with a few rumbles of thunder will continue through the evening. Severe storms are not expected. And now the extended outlook for the period Sunday through Friday. Scattered thunderstorms are possible Sunday afternoon and evening. Additional chances for thunderstorms are expected the second half of next week. Max heat indices in the upper 90s and low 100s are possible Tuesday and Wednesday afternoons. Spotter information statement. Spotter activation is not anticipated. The 14-day outlook for Sunday, September 20th through Saturday, September 26th, calls for temperatures to be above normal and precipitation to be near normal. Normal highs for the period are around 75 degrees, and normal lows are between 50 and 55. The normal precipitation total for the 7 days is around 0.75 inches. The current time is 6:23 p.m. Eastern Daylight Time. The ultraviolet index for Indianapolis on Sunday will be 6. The Environmental Protection Agency categorizes an index of 6 as high exposure to ultraviolet radiation. At 6, it was mostly sunny. The temperature was 84 degrees, the dew point 69, and the relative humidity 60%. The wind was west at 9 miles an hour. The barometric pressure was 29.88 inches and steady. Around central Indiana, at Zionsville, it was sunny, with a temperature of 82. It was mostly sunny, with a temperature of 80 at Anderson, 79 at Muncie, 83 at Eagle Creek Airpark, and 83 at Shelbyville. Elsewhere across Indiana, skies ranged from sunny to mostly sunny. It was 83 at South Bend, 80 at Fort Wayne, and 87 at Lafayette. Terre Haute reported 88, Bloomington reported 83, and Evansville reported 89. Just outside Indiana, at Champaign, it was sunny, with a temperature of 88. It was mostly sunny, with a temperature of 91 at St. Louis, and 86 at Louisville. It was partly sunny, with a temperature of 85 at Chicago, and 79 at Cincinnati. At Dayton, it was cloudy, with a temperature of 79. Once again, at Indianapolis, it was 84 degrees with mostly sunny skies. This is NOAA All Hazards Radio KEC 74 in Indianapolis. Now a look at your forecast for Indianapolis and central Indiana. Tonight, mostly clear through the late overnight, then becoming partly cloudy. Patchy fog toward daybreak. Lows in the upper 60s. Southwest winds around 5 miles an hour. For Sunday, partly cloudy with a chance of showers and thunderstorms. Highs in the mid-80s. Northwest winds around 5 miles an hour, becoming north late in the afternoon.
chance of rain 40%. Sunday night, partly cloudy with a slight chance of showers and thunderstorms through the late overnight, then mostly clear toward daybreak. Less humid with lows in the upper 50s. Northeast winds 5 to 10 miles an hour. Chance of rain 20%. For Monday, mostly sunny. Highs in the upper 70s. East winds 5 to 10 miles an hour. Once again, the forecast for tonight. Mostly clear through the late overnight, then becoming partly cloudy. Patchy fog toward daybreak. Lows in the upper 60s. Southwest winds around 5 miles an hour. Taking a look at the 3 through 7 day forecast for Indianapolis and central Indiana. Monday night. Mostly clear. Lows in the lower 60s. Southeast winds 5 to 10 miles an hour. For Tuesday. Mostly sunny. Warmer with highs in the lower 90s. Tuesday night through Wednesday night. Partly cloudy with a slight chance of showers and thunderstorms. Hot. Lows in the lower 70s. Highs in the lower 90s. Chance of rain 20%. For Thursday. Partly cloudy. A slight chance of showers through early afternoon, then a chance of showers with a slight chance of thunderstorms late in the afternoon. Highs in the upper 80s. Chance of rain 40%. Thursday night. Partly cloudy. A chance of showers through the late overnight, then a slight chance of showers toward daybreak. Lows in the upper 60s. Chance of rain 30%. For Friday and Friday night. Partly cloudy with a 20% chance of showers. Highs in the lower 80s. Lows in the lower 60s. Saturday. Partly cloudy. A slight chance of showers through early afternoon, then a chance of showers late in the afternoon. Highs in the lower 80s. Chance of rain 30%. The 8 to 14 day outlook for Sunday, September 20th through Saturday, September 26th, calls for temperatures to be above normal and precipitation to be near normal. Normal highs for the period are around 75 degrees, and normal lows are between 50 and 55. The normal precipitation total for the 7 days is around 0.75 inches. The ultraviolet index for Indianapolis on Sunday will be 6. The Environmental Protection Agency categorizes an index of 6 as high exposure to ultraviolet radiation. At 6 p.m. at Indianapolis, it was mostly sunny. The temperature was 84 degrees, the dew point 69, and the relative humidity 60%. The wind was west at 9 miles an hour. The barometric pressure was 29.88 inches and steady. Around central Indiana and Zionsville, it was sunny with a temperature of 82. It was mostly sunny with a temperature of 80 at Anderson, 79 at Muncie, 83 at Eagle Creek Airpark, and 83 at Shelbyville. Elsewhere across Indiana, skies ranged from sunny to mostly sunny. It was 83 at South Bend, 80 at Fort Wayne, and 87 at Lafayette. Terre Haute reported 88, Bloomington reported 83, and Evansville reported 89. Just outside Indiana, at Champaign, it was sunny, with a temperature of 88. It was mostly sunny, with a temperature of 91 at St. Louis, and 86 at Louisville. It was partly sunny, with a temperature of 85 at Chicago, and 79 at Cincinnati. At Dayton, it was cloudy, with a temperature of 79. Once again, at Indianapolis, it was 84 degrees with mostly sunny skies. This is NOAA All Hazards Radio KEC 74 in Indianapolis. Now a look at your forecast for Indianapolis and central Indiana. Tonight, mostly clear through the late overnight, then becoming partly cloudy. Patchy fog toward daybreak. Lows in the upper 60s. Southwest winds around 5 miles an hour. For Sunday, partly cloudy with a chance of showers and thunderstorms. Highs in the mid-80s. Northwest winds around 5 miles an hour, becoming north late in the afternoon. Chance of rain 40%. Sunday night, partly cloudy with a slight chance of showers and thunderstorms through the late overnight, then mostly clear toward daybreak. Less humid with lows in the upper 50s.
Northeast winds 5 to 10 miles an hour. Chance of rain 20%. For Monday, mostly sunny. Highs in the upper 70s. East winds 5 to 10 miles an hour. Once again, the forecast for tonight. Mostly clear through the late overnight, then becoming partly cloudy. Patchy fog toward daybreak. In the upper 60s. Southwest winds around 5 miles an hour. Taking a look at the 3 through 7 day forecast for Indianapolis and central Indiana. Monday night. Mostly clear. Lows in the lower 60s. Southeast winds 5 to 10 miles an hour. For Tuesday. Mostly sunny. Warmer with highs in the lower 90s. Tuesday night through Wednesday night. Partly cloudy with a slight chance of showers and thunderstorms. Hot. Lows in the lower 70s. Highs in the lower 90s. Chance of rain 20%. For Thursday. Partly cloudy. A slight chance of showers through early afternoon, then a chance of showers with a slight chance of thunderstorms late in the afternoon. Highs in the upper 80s. Chance of rain 40%. Thursday night. Partly cloudy. A chance of showers through the late overnight, then a slight chance of showers toward daybreak. Lows in the upper 60s. Chance of rain 30%. For Friday and Friday night. Partly cloudy with a 20% chance of showers. Highs in the lower 80s. Lows in the lower 60s. Saturday. Partly cloudy. A slight chance of showers through early afternoon, then a chance of showers late in the afternoon. Highs in the lower 80s. Chance of rain 30%. The 8 to 14 day outlook for Sunday, September 20th through Saturday, September 26th calls for temperatures to be above normal and precipitation to be near normal. Normal highs for the period are around 75 degrees and normal lows are between 50 and 55. The normal precipitation total for the 7 days is around 0.75 inches. The ultraviolet index for Indianapolis on Sunday will be 6. The Environmental Protection Agency categorizes an index of 6 as high exposure to ultraviolet radiation. At 6 p.m. at Indianapolis, it was mostly sunny. The temperature was 84 degrees, the dew point 69, and the relative humidity 60%. The wind was west at 9 miles an hour. The barometric pressure was 29.88 inches and steady. Around central Indiana and Zionsville, it was sunny with a temperature of 82. It was mostly sunny with a temperature of 80 at Anderson, 79 at Muncie, 83 at Eagle Creek Airpark, and 83 at Shelbyville. Elsewhere across Indiana, skies ranged from sunny to mostly sunny. It was 83 at South Bend, 80 at Fort Wayne, and 87 at Lafayette. Terre Haute reported 88, Bloomington reported 83, and Evansville reported 89. Just outside Indiana, at Champaign, it was sunny, with a temperature of 88. It was mostly sunny, with a temperature of 91 at St. Louis, and 86 at Louisville. It was partly sunny, with a temperature of 85 at Chicago, and 79 at Cincinnati. At Dayton, cloudy, with a temperature of 79. Once again, at Indianapolis, it was 84 degrees with mostly sunny skies. This is All Hazards Radio KEC 74 in Indianapolis. Now a look at your forecast for Indianapolis and central Indiana. Tonight, mostly clear through the late overnight, then becoming partly cloudy. Patchy fog toward daybreak. Lows in the upper 60s. Southwest winds around 5 miles an hour. For Sunday, partly cloudy with a chance of showers and thunderstorms. Highs in the mid-80s. Northwest winds around 5 miles an hour, becoming north late in the afternoon. Chance of rain 40%. Sunday night, partly cloudy with a slight chance of showers and thunderstorms through the late overnight, then mostly clear toward daybreak. Less humid with lows in the upper 50s. Northeast winds 5 to 10 miles an hour. Chance of rain 20%. For Monday, mostly sunny. Highs in the upper 70s. East winds 5 to 10 miles an hour. Once again,
The forecast for tonight. Mostly clear through the late overnight, then becoming partly cloudy. Patchy fog toward daybreak. Lows in the upper 60s. Southwest winds around 5 miles an hour. Taking a look at the 3 through 7 day forecast for Indianapolis and central Indiana. Monday night. Mostly clear. Lows in the lower 60s. Southeast winds 5 to 10 miles an hour. For Tuesday. Mostly sunny. Warmer with highs in the lower 90s. Tuesday night through Wednesday night. Partly cloudy with a slight chance of showers and thunderstorms. Hot. Lows in the lower 70s. Highs in the lower 90s. Chance of rain 20%. For Thursday. Partly cloudy. A slight chance of showers through early afternoon, then a chance of showers with a slight chance of thunderstorms late in the afternoon. Highs in the upper 80s. Chance of rain 40%. Thursday night. Partly cloudy. A chance of showers through the late overnight, then a slight chance of showers toward daybreak. Lows in the upper 60s. Chance of rain 30%. For Friday and Friday night. Partly cloudy with a 20% chance of showers. Highs in the lower 80s. Lows in the lower 60s. Saturday. Partly cloudy. A slight chance of showers through early afternoon, then a chance of showers late in the afternoon. Highs in the lower 80s. Chance of rain 30%. The 8 to 14 day outlook for Sunday, September 20th through Saturday, September 26th. Calls for temperatures to be above normal and precipitation to be near normal. Normal highs for the period are around 75 degrees, and normal lows are between 50 and 55. The normal precipitation total for the 7 days is around 0.75 inches. The ultraviolet index for Indianapolis on Sunday will be 6. The Environmental Protection Agency categorizes an index of 6 as high exposure to ultraviolet radiation. At 6 p.m. at Indianapolis, it was mostly sunny. The temperature was 84 degrees, the dew point 69, and the relative humidity 60%. The wind was west at 9 miles an hour. The barometric pressure was 29.88 inches and steady. In central Indiana, at Zionsville, it was sunny, with a temperature of 82. It was mostly sunny, with a temperature of 80 at Anderson, 79 at Muncie, 83 at Eagle Creek Airpark, and 83 at Shelbyville. Elsewhere across Indiana, skies ranged from sunny to mostly sunny. It was 83 at South Bend, 80 at Fort Wayne, and 87 at Lafayette. Terre Haute reported 88, Bloomington reported 83, and Evansville reported 89. Just outside Indiana, at Champaign, it was sunny, with a temperature of 88. It was mostly sunny, with a temperature of 91 at St. Louis, and 86 at Louisville. It was partly sunny, with a temperature of 85 at Chicago, and 79 at Cincinnati. At Dayton, it was cloudy, with a temperature of 79. Once again, at Indianapolis, it was 84 degrees with mostly sunny skies. The current time is 6:39 p.m. Eastern Daylight Time. This is NOAA All Hazards Radio KEC 74 in Indianapolis. Now a look at your forecast for Indianapolis and central Indiana. Tonight, mostly clear through the late overnight, then becoming partly cloudy. Patchy fog toward daybreak. Lows in the upper 60s. Southwest winds around 5 miles an hour. For Sunday, partly cloudy with a chance of showers and thunderstorms. Highs in the mid-80s. Northwest winds around 5 miles an hour, becoming north late in the afternoon. Chance of rain 40%. Sunday night, partly cloudy with a slight chance of showers and thunderstorms through the late overnight, then mostly clear toward daybreak. Less humid with lows in the upper 50s. Northeast winds 5 to 10 miles an hour. Chance of rain 20%. For Monday, mostly sunny. Highs in the upper 70s. East winds 5 to 10 miles an hour. Once again, the forecast for tonight. Mostly clear through the late overnight, then becoming partly cloudy. Patchy fog toward daybreak. Lows in the upper 60s.
Southwest winds around 5 miles an hour. Taking a look at the 3 through 7 day forecast for Indianapolis and central Indiana. Monday night. Mostly clear. Lows in the lower 60s. Southeast winds 5 to

partly cloudy. A chance of showers through the late overnight, then a slight chance of showers toward daybreak. Lows in the upper 60s. Chance of rain 30%. For Friday and Friday night, partly cloudy with a 20% chance of showers. Highs in the lower 80s. Lows in the lower 60s. Saturday, partly cloudy. A slight chance of showers through early afternoon, then a chance of showers late in the afternoon. Highs in the lower 80s. Chance of rain 30%. The outlook for Sunday, September 20th through Saturday, September 26th, calls for temperatures to be above normal and precipitation to be near normal. Normal highs for the period are around 75 degrees, and normal lows are between 50 and 55. The normal precipitation total for the 7 days is around 0.75 inches. Now here is the hazardous weather outlook for central Indiana. For the period through tonight, scattered showers with a few rumbles of thunder will continue through the evening. Severe storms are not expected. And now the extended outlook for the period Sunday through Friday. Scattered thunderstorms are possible Sunday afternoon and evening. Additional chances for thunderstorms are expected the second half of next week. Max heat indices in the upper 90s and low 100s are possible Tuesday and Wednesday afternoons. Spotter information statement. Spotter activation is not anticipated. The ultraviolet index for Indianapolis on Sunday will be 6. The Environmental Protection Agency categorizes an index of 6 as high exposure to ultraviolet radiation. At 6 p.m. at Indianapolis, it was mostly sunny. The temperature was 84 degrees, the dew point 69, and the relative humidity 60%. The wind was west at 9 miles an hour. The barometric pressure was 29.88 inches and steady. In central Indiana, at Zionsville, it was sunny, with a temperature of 82. It was mostly sunny, with a temperature of 80 at Anderson, 79 at Muncie, 83 at Eagle Creek Airpark, and 83 at Shelbyville. Elsewhere across Indiana, skies ranged from sunny to mostly sunny. It was 83 at South Bend, 80 at Fort Wayne, and 87 at Lafayette. Terre Haute reported 88, Bloomington reported 83, and Evansville reported 89. Just outside Indiana, at Champaign, it was sunny, with a temperature of 88. It was mostly sunny, with a temperature of 91 at St. Louis, and 86 at Louisville. It was partly sunny, with a temperature of 85 at Chicago, and 79 at Cincinnati. At Dayton, cloudy, with a temperature of 79. Once again, at Indianapolis, it was 84 degrees with mostly sunny skies. This is NOAA All Hazards Radio KEC 74 in Indianapolis. Now a look at your forecast for Indianapolis and central Indiana. Tonight, mostly clear through the late overnight, then becoming partly cloudy. Patchy fog toward daybreak. Lows in the upper 60s. Southwest winds around 5 miles an hour. For Sunday, partly cloudy with a chance of showers and thunderstorms. Highs in the mid-80s. Northwest winds around 5 miles an hour, becoming north late in the afternoon. Chance of rain 40%. Sunday night, partly cloudy with a slight chance of showers and thunderstorms through the late overnight, then mostly clear toward daybreak. Less humid with lows in the upper 50s. Northeast winds 5 to 10 miles an hour. Chance of rain 20%. For Monday, mostly sunny. Highs in the upper 70s. East winds 5 to 10 miles an hour. Once again, the forecast for tonight. Mostly clear through the late overnight, then becoming partly cloudy. Patchy fog toward daybreak. Lows in the upper 60s. Southwest winds around 5 miles an hour. Taking a look at the 3 through 7 day forecast for Indianapolis and central Indiana. Monday night. Mostly clear. Lows in the lower 60s. Southeast winds 5 to 10 miles an hour. For Tuesday. Mostly sunny. Warmer with highs in the lower 90s. Tuesday night through Wednesday night. Partly cloudy with a slight chance of showers and thunderstorms. Hot. Lows in the lower 70s.

highs in the lower 90s. Chance of rain 20%. For Thursday, partly cloudy. A slight chance of showers through early afternoon, then a chance of showers with a slight chance of thunderstorms late in the afternoon. Highs in the upper 80s. Chance of rain 40%. Thursday night, partly cloudy. A chance of showers through the late overnight, then a slight chance of showers toward daybreak. Lows in the upper 60s. Chance of rain 30%. For Friday and Friday night, partly cloudy with a 20% chance of showers. Highs in the lower 80s. Lows in the lower 60s. Saturday, partly cloudy. A slight chance of showers through early afternoon, then a chance of showers late in the afternoon. Highs in the lower 80s. Chance of rain 30%. The 8 to 14 day outlook for Sunday, September 20th through Saturday, September 26th, calls for temperatures to be above normal and precipitation to be near normal. Normal highs for the period are around 75 degrees, and normal lows are between 50 and 55. The normal precipitation total for the 7 days is around 0.75 inches. The ultraviolet index for Indianapolis on Sunday will be 6. The Environmental Protection Agency categorizes an index of 6 as high exposure to ultraviolet radiation. At 6 p.m. at Indianapolis, it was mostly sunny. The temperature was 84 degrees, the dew point 69, and the relative humidity 60%. The wind was west at 9 miles an hour. The barometric pressure was 29.88 inches and steady. Around central Indiana and Zionsville, it was sunny with a temperature of 82. It was mostly sunny with a temperature of 80 at Anderson, 79 at Muncie, 83 at Eagle Creek Airpark, and 83 at Shelbyville. Elsewhere across Indiana, skies ranged from sunny to mostly sunny. It was 83 at South Bend, 80 at Fort Wayne, and 87 at Lafayette. Terre Haute reported 88, Bloomington reported 83, and Evansville reported 89. Just outside Indiana, at Champaign, it was sunny, with a temperature of 88. It was mostly sunny, with a temperature of 91 at St. Louis, and 86 at Louisville. It was partly sunny, with a temperature of 85 at Chicago, and 79 at Cincinnati. At Dayton, it was cloudy, with a temperature of 79. Once again, at Indianapolis, it was 84 degrees with mostly sunny skies. This is NOAA All Hazards Radio KEC 74 in Indianapolis. Now a look at your forecast for Indianapolis and central Indiana. Tonight, mostly clear through the late overnight, then becoming partly cloudy. Patchy fog toward daybreak. Lows in the upper 60s. Southwest winds around 5 miles an hour. For Sunday, partly cloudy with a chance of showers and thunderstorms. Highs in the mid-80s. Northwest winds around 5 miles an hour, becoming north late in the afternoon. Chance of rain 40%. Sunday night, partly cloudy with a slight chance of showers and thunderstorms through the late overnight, then mostly clear toward daybreak. Less humid with lows in the upper 50s. Northeast winds 5 to 10 miles an hour. Chance of rain 20%. For Monday, mostly sunny. Highs in the upper 70s. East winds 5 to 10 miles an hour. Once again, the forecast for tonight. Mostly clear through the late overnight, then becoming partly cloudy. Patchy fog toward daybreak. Lows in the upper 60s. Southwest winds around 5 miles an hour. Taking a look at the 3 through 7 day forecast for Indianapolis and central Indiana. Monday night, mostly clear. Lows in the lower 60s. Southeast winds 5 to 10 miles an hour. For Tuesday, mostly sunny. Warmer with highs in the lower 90s. Tuesday night through Wednesday night, partly cloudy with a slight chance of showers and thunderstorms. Hot. Lows in the lower 70s. Highs in the lower 90s. Chance of rain 20%. For Thursday, partly cloudy. A slight chance of showers through early afternoon, then a chance of showers with a slight chance of thunderstorms late in the afternoon.
Highs in the upper 80s. Chance of rain 40%. Thursday night. Partly cloudy. A chance of showers through the late overnight. Then a slight chance of showers toward daybreak. Lows in the upper 60s. Chance of rain 30%. For Friday and Friday night. Partly cloudy with a 20% chance of showers. Highs in the lower 80s. Lows in the lower 60s. Saturday. Partly cloudy. A slight chance of showers through early afternoon, then a chance of showers late in the afternoon. Highs in the lower 80s. Chance of rain 30%. The 8 to 14 day outlook for Sunday, September 20th through Saturday, September 26th, calls for temperatures to be above normal and precipitation to be near normal. Normal highs for the period are around 75 degrees, and normal lows are between 50 and 55. The normal precipitation total for the 7 days is around 0.75 inches. The ultraviolet index for Indianapolis on Sunday will be 6. The Environmental Protection Agency categorizes an index of 6 as high exposure to ultraviolet radiation. At 6 p.m. at Indianapolis, it was mostly sunny. The temperature was 84 degrees, the dew point 69, and the relative humidity 60%. The wind was west at 9 miles an hour. The barometric pressure was 29.88 inches and steady. Around central Indiana and Zionsville, it was sunny with a temperature of 82. It was mostly sunny with a temperature of 80 at Anderson, 79 at Muncie, 83 at Eagle Creek Airpark, and 83 at Shelbyville. Elsewhere across Indiana, skies ranged from sunny to mostly sunny. It was 83 at South Bend, 80 at Fort Wayne, and 87 at Lafayette. Terre Haute reported 88, Bloomington reported 83, and Evansville reported 89. Just outside Indiana, at Champaign, it was sunny, with a temperature of 88. It was mostly sunny, with a temperature of 91 at St. Louis, and 86 at Louisville. It was partly sunny, with a temperature of 85 at Chicago, and 79 at Cincinnati. At Dayton, cloudy, with a temperature of 79. Once again, at Indianapolis, it was 84 degrees with mostly sunny skies. The current time is 6:53 p.m. Eastern Daylight Time. This is All Hazards Radio KEC 74 in Indianapolis. Now a look at your forecast for Indianapolis and central Indiana. Tonight, mostly clear through the late overnight, then becoming partly cloudy. Patchy fog toward daybreak. Lows in the upper 60s. Southwest winds around 5 miles an hour. For Sunday, partly cloudy with a chance of showers and thunderstorms. Highs in the mid-80s. Northwest winds around 5 miles an hour, becoming north late in the afternoon. Chance of rain 40%. Sunday night, partly cloudy with a slight chance of showers and thunderstorms through the late overnight, then mostly clear toward daybreak. Less humid with lows in the upper 50s. Northeast winds 5 to 10 miles an hour. Chance of rain 20%. For Monday, mostly sunny. Highs in the upper 70s. East winds 5 to 10 miles an hour. Once again, the forecast for tonight. Mostly clear through the late overnight, then becoming partly cloudy. Patchy fog toward daybreak. Lows in the upper 60s. Southwest winds around 5 miles an hour. Taking a look at the 3 through 7 day forecast for Indianapolis and central Indiana. Monday night. Mostly clear. Lows in the lower 60s. Southeast winds 5 to 10 miles an hour. For Tuesday. Mostly sunny. Warmer with highs in the lower 90s. Tuesday night through Wednesday night. Partly cloudy with a slight chance of showers and thunderstorms. Hot. Lows in the lower 70s. Highs in the lower 90s. Chance of rain 20%. For Thursday. Partly cloudy. A slight chance of showers through early afternoon. Then a chance of showers with a slight chance of thunderstorms late in the afternoon. Highs in the upper 80s. Chance of rain 40%. Thursday night. Partly cloudy. A chance of showers through the late overnight,
Then a slight chance of showers toward daybreak. Lows in the upper 60s. Chance of rain 30% for Friday and Friday night. Partly cloudy with a 20% chance of showers. Highs in the lower 80s. Lows in the lower 60s. Saturday. Partly cloudy. A slight chance of showers through early afternoon, then a chance of showers late in the afternoon. Highs in the lower 80s. Chance of rain 30%. The 8 to 14 day outlook for Sunday, September 20th through Saturday, September 26th, calls for temperatures to be above normal and precipitation to be near normal. Normal highs for the period are around 75 degrees, and normal lows are between 50 and 55. The normal precipitation total for the 7 days is around 0.75 inches. The ultraviolet index for Indianapolis on Sunday will be 6. The Environmental Protection Agency categorizes an index of 6 as high exposure to ultraviolet radiation. At 6 p.m. at Indianapolis, it was mostly sunny. The temperature was 84 degrees, the dew point 69, and the relative humidity 60%. The wind was west at 9 miles an hour. The barometric pressure was 29.88 inches and steady. Around central Indiana and Zionsville, it was sunny with a temperature of 82. It was mostly sunny with a temperature of 80 at Anderson, 79 at Muncie, 83 at Eagle Creek Airpark, and 83 at Shelbyville. Elsewhere across Indiana, skies ranged from sunny to mostly sunny. It was 83 at South Bend, 80 at Fort Wayne, and 87 at Lafayette. Terre Haute reported 88, Bloomington reported 83, and Evansville reported 89. Just outside Indiana, at Champaign, it was sunny, with a temperature of 88. It was mostly sunny, with a temperature of 91 at St. Louis, and 86 at Louisville. It was partly sunny, with a temperature of 85 at Chicago, and 79 at Cincinnati. At Dayton, cloudy, with a temperature of 79. Once again, at Indianapolis, it was 84 degrees with mostly sunny skies. Now here is the hazardous weather outlook for central Indiana. For the period tonight, no hazardous weather is expected at this time. And now the extended outlook for the period Sunday through Friday. Scattered thunderstorms are possible Sunday afternoon and evening. Additional chances for thunderstorms are expected the second half of next week. Max heat indices in the upper 90s and low 100s are possible Tuesday and Wednesday afternoons. Spotter information statement. Spotter activation is not anticipated. This is NOAA All Hazards Radio KEC 74 in Indianapolis. Now a look at your forecast for Indianapolis and central Indiana. Tonight, mostly clear through the late overnight, then becoming partly cloudy. Patchy fog toward daybreak. Lows in the upper 60s. Southwest winds around 5 miles an hour. For Sunday, partly cloudy with a chance of showers and thunderstorms. Highs in the mid-80s. Northwest winds around 5 miles an hour, becoming north late in the afternoon. Chance of rain 40%. Sunday night, partly cloudy with a slight chance of showers and thunderstorms through the late overnight, then mostly clear toward daybreak. Less humid with lows in the upper 50s. Northeast winds 5 to 10 miles an hour. Chance of rain 20%. For Monday, mostly sunny. Highs in the upper 70s. East winds 5 to 10 miles an hour. Once again, the forecast for tonight. Mostly clear through the late overnight and becoming partly cloudy. Patchy fog toward daybreak. Lows in the upper 60s. Southwest winds around 5 miles an hour. Taking a look at the 3 through 7 day forecast for Indianapolis and central Indiana. Monday night, mostly clear. Lows in the lower 60s. Southeast winds 5 to 10 miles an hour. For Tuesday, mostly sunny. Warmer with highs in the lower 90s. Tuesday night through Wednesday night, partly cloudy with a slight chance of showers and thunderstorms. Hot. Lows in the lower 70s. Highs in the lower 90s. Chance of rain 20%. For Thursday, partly cloudy.
a slight chance of showers through early afternoon, then a chance of showers with a slight chance of thunderstorms late in the afternoon. Highs in the upper 80s. Chance of rain 40%. Thursday night. Partly cloudy. A chance of showers through the late overnight, then a slight chance of showers toward daybreak. Lows in the upper 60s. Chance of rain 30%. For Friday and Friday night. Partly cloudy with a 20% chance of showers. Highs in the lower 80s. Lows in the lower 60s. Saturday. Partly cloudy. A slight chance of showers through early afternoon, then a chance of showers late in the afternoon. Highs in the lower 80s. Chance of rain 30%. The 8 to 14 day outlook for Sunday, September 20th through Saturday, September 26th, calls for temperatures to be above normal and precipitation to be near normal. Normal highs for the period are around 75 degrees, and normal lows are between 50 and 55. The normal precipitation total for the 7 days is around 0.75 inches. The ultraviolet index for Indianapolis on Sunday will be 6. The Environmental Protection Agency categorizes an index of 6 as high exposure to ultraviolet radiation. At 6 p.m. at Indianapolis, it was mostly sunny. The temperature was 84 degrees, the dew point 69, and the relative humidity 60%. The wind was west at 9 miles an hour. The barometric pressure was 29.88 inches and steady. Around central Indiana and Zionsville, it was sunny with a temperature of 82. It was mostly sunny with a temperature of 80 at Anderson, 79 at Muncie, 83 at Eagle Creek Airpark, and 83 at Shelbyville. Elsewhere across Indiana, skies ranged from sunny to mostly sunny. It was 83 at South Bend, 80 at Fort Wayne, and 87 at Lafayette. Terre Haute reported 88, Bloomington reported 83, and Evansville reported 89. Just outside Indiana, at Champaign, it was sunny, with a temperature of 88. It was mostly sunny, with a temperature of 91 at St. Louis, and 86 at Louisville. It was partly sunny, with a temperature of 85 at Chicago, and 79 at Cincinnati. At Dayton, it was cloudy, with a temperature of 79. Once again, at Indianapolis, it was 84 degrees with mostly sunny skies. This is NOAA All Hazards Radio KEC 74 in Indianapolis. Now a look at your forecast for Indianapolis and central Indiana. Tonight, mostly clear through the late overnight, then becoming partly cloudy. Patchy fog toward daybreak. Lows in the upper 60s. Southwest winds around 5 miles an hour. For Sunday, partly cloudy with a chance of showers and thunderstorms. Highs in the mid-80s. Northwest winds around 5 miles an hour, becoming north late in the afternoon. Chance of rain 40%. Sunday night, partly cloudy with a slight chance of showers and thunderstorms through the late overnight, then mostly clear toward daybreak. Less humid with lows in the upper 50s. Northeast winds 5 to 10 miles an hour. Chance of rain 20%. For Monday, mostly sunny. Highs in the upper 70s. East winds 5 to 10 miles an hour. Once again, the forecast for tonight. Mostly clear through the late overnight, then becoming partly cloudy. Patchy fog toward daybreak. Lows in the upper 60s. Southwest winds around 5 miles an hour. Taking a look at the 3 through 7 day forecast for Indianapolis and central Indiana. Monday night. Mostly clear. Lows in the lower 60s. Southeast winds 5 to 10 miles an hour. For Tuesday. Mostly sunny. Warmer with highs in the lower 90s. Tuesday night through Wednesday night. Partly cloudy with a slight chance of showers and thunderstorms. Hot. Lows in the lower 70s. Highs in the lower 90s. Chance of rain 20%. For Thursday, partly cloudy. A slight chance of showers through early afternoon, then a chance of showers with a slight chance of thunderstorms late in the afternoon. Highs in the upper 80s. Chance of rain 40%. Thursday night, partly cloudy.
a chance of showers through the late overnight, then a slight chance of showers toward daybreak. Lows in the upper 60s. Chance of rain 30%. For Friday and Friday night, partly cloudy with a 20% chance of showers. Highs in the lower 80s. Lows in the lower 60s. Saturday, partly cloudy. A slight chance of showers through early afternoon, then a chance of showers late in the afternoon. Highs in the lower 80s. Chance of rain 30%. The 8 to 14 day outlook for Sunday, September 20th through Saturday, September 26th, calls for temperatures to be above normal and precipitation to be near normal. Normal highs for the period are around 75 degrees, and normal lows are between 50 and 55. The normal precipitation total for the 7 days is around 0.75 inches. The ultraviolet index for Indianapolis on Sunday will be 6. The Environmental Protection Agency categorizes an index of 6 as high exposure to ultraviolet radiation. At 6 p.m. at Indianapolis, it was mostly sunny. The temperature was 84 degrees, the dew point 69, and the relative humidity 60%. The wind was west at 9 miles an hour. The barometric pressure was 29.88 inches and steady. Around central Indiana and Zionsville, it was sunny with a temperature of 82. It was mostly sunny with a temperature of 80 at Anderson, 79 at Muncie, 83 at Eagle Creek Air Park, and 83 at Shelbyville. Elsewhere across Indiana, skies ranged from sunny to mostly sunny. It was 83 at South Bend, 80 at Fort Wayne, and 87 at Lafayette. Terre Haute reported 88, Bloomington reported 83, and Evansville reported 89. Just outside Indiana, at Champaign, it was sunny, with a temperature of 88. It was mostly sunny, with a temperature of 91 at St. Louis, and 86 at Louisville. Partly sunny, with a temperature of 85 at Chicago and 79 at Cincinnati. At Dayton, it was cloudy, with a temperature of 79. Once again, at Indianapolis, it was 84 degrees with mostly sunny skies. The current time is 7:08 p.m. Eastern Daylight Time. This is NOAA All Hazards Radio KEC 74 in Indianapolis. Now a look at your forecast for Indianapolis and central Indiana. Tonight, mostly clear through the late overnight, then becoming partly cloudy. Patchy fog toward daybreak. Lows in the upper 60s. Southwest winds around 5 miles an hour. For Sunday, partly cloudy with a chance of showers and thunderstorms. Highs in the mid-80s. Northwest winds around 5 miles an hour, becoming north late in the afternoon. Chance of rain 40%. Sunday night, partly cloudy with a slight chance of showers and thunderstorms through the late overnight, then mostly clear toward daybreak. Less humid with lows in the upper 50s. Northeast winds 5 to 10 miles an hour. Chance of rain 20%. For Monday, mostly sunny. Highs in the upper 70s. East winds 5 to 10 miles an hour. Once again, the forecast for tonight. Mostly clear through the late overnight, then becoming partly cloudy. Patchy fog toward daybreak. Lows in the upper 60s. Southwest winds around 5 miles an hour. Taking a look at the 3 through 7 day forecast for Indianapolis and central Indiana. Monday night. Mostly clear. Lows in the lower 60s. Southeast winds 5 to 10 miles an hour. For Tuesday, mostly sunny. Warmer with highs in the lower 90s. Tuesday night through Wednesday night, partly cloudy with a slight chance of showers and thunderstorms. Hot. Lows in the lower 70s. Highs in the lower 90s. Chance of rain 20%. For Thursday, partly cloudy. A slight chance of showers through early afternoon, then a chance of showers with a slight chance of thunderstorms late in the afternoon. Highs in the upper 80s. Chance of rain 40%. Thursday night. Partly cloudy. A chance of showers through the late overnight, then a slight chance of showers toward daybreak. Lows in the upper 60s. Chance of rain 30%.
for Friday and Friday night. Partly cloudy with a 20% chance of showers. Highs in the lower 80s. Lows in the lower 60s. Saturday. Partly cloudy. A slight chance of showers through early afternoon, then a chance of showers late in the afternoon. Highs in the lower 80s. Chance of rain 30%. The 8 to 14 day outlook for Sunday, September 20th through Saturday, September 26th, calls for temperatures to be above normal and precipitation to be near normal. Normal highs for the period are around 75 degrees, and normal lows are between 50 and 55. The normal precipitation total for the 7 days is around 0.75 inches. The ultraviolet index for Indianapolis on Sunday will be 6. The Environmental Protection Agency categorizes an index of 6 as high exposure to ultraviolet radiation. At 7 p.m. at Indianapolis, it was mostly sunny. The temperature was 83 degrees, the dew point 69, and the relative humidity 62%. The wind was west at 6 miles an hour. The barometric pressure was 29.88 inches and steady. Around central Indiana, it was sunny, with a temperature of 79 at Anderson, 79 at Muncie, 82 at Eagle Creek Air Park, and 82 at Shelbyville. Elsewhere across Indiana, skies ranged from sunny to mostly sunny. It was 81 at South Bend, 78 at Fort Wayne, and 86 at Lafayette. Terre Haute reported 85, Bloomington reported 82, and Evansville reported 88. Just outside Indiana, skies ranged from mostly sunny to partly sunny. It was 84 at Chicago, 87 at Champaign, and 77 at Dayton. St. Louis reported 90, Cincinnati reported 79, and Louisville reported 85. Once again, at Indianapolis, it was 83 degrees with mostly sunny skies. This is NOAA All Hazards Radio KEC 74 in Indianapolis. Now a look at your forecast for Indianapolis and central Indiana. Tonight, mostly clear through the late overnight, then becoming partly cloudy. Patchy fog toward daybreak. Lows in the upper 60s. Southwest winds around 5 miles an hour. For Sunday, partly cloudy with a chance of showers and thunderstorms. Highs in the mid-80s. Northwest winds around 5 miles an hour, becoming north late in the afternoon. Chance of rain 40%. Sunday night. Partly cloudy with a slight chance of showers and thunderstorms through the late overnight, then mostly clear toward daybreak. Less humid with lows in the upper 50s. Northeast winds 5 to 10 miles an hour. Chance of rain 20%. For Monday, mostly sunny. Highs in the upper 70s. East winds 5 to 10 miles an hour. Once again, the forecast for tonight. Mostly clear through the late overnight, then becoming partly cloudy. Patchy fog toward daybreak. Lows in the upper 60s. Southwest winds around 5 miles an hour. Now here is the hazardous weather outlook for central Indiana. For the period tonight, no hazardous weather is expected at this time. And now the extended outlook for the period Sunday through Friday. Scattered thunderstorms are possible Sunday afternoon and evening. Additional chances for thunderstorms are expected the second half of next week. Max heat indices in the upper 90s and low 100s are possible Tuesday and Wednesday afternoons. Spotter information statement. Spotter activation is not anticipated. Taking a look at the 3 through 7 day forecast for Indianapolis and central Indiana. Monday night, mostly clear, lows in the lower 60s, southeast winds 5 to 10 miles an hour. For Tuesday, mostly sunny, warmer with highs in the lower 90s. Tuesday night through Wednesday night, partly cloudy with a slight chance of showers and thunderstorms. Hot, lows in the lower 70s, highs in the lower 90s, chance of rain 20%. For Thursday, partly cloudy. A slight chance of showers through early afternoon, then a chance of showers with a slight chance of thunderstorms late in the afternoon. Highs in the upper 80s. Chance of rain 40%. Thursday night, partly cloudy.
a chance of showers through the late overnight, then a slight chance of showers toward daybreak. Lows in the upper 60s. Chance of rain 30% for Friday and Friday night. Partly cloudy with a 20% chance of showers. Highs in the lower 80s. Lows in the lower 60s. Saturday. Partly cloudy. A slight chance of showers through early afternoon, then a chance of showers late in the afternoon. Highs in the lower 80s. Chance of rain 30%. The 14-day outlook for Sunday, September 20th through Saturday, September 26th calls for temperatures to be above normal and precipitation to be near normal. Normal highs for the period are around 75 degrees, and normal lows are between 50 and 55. The normal precipitation total for the 7 days is around 0.75 inches. The ultraviolet index for Indianapolis on Sunday will be 6. The Environmental Protection Agency categorizes an index of 6 as high exposure to ultraviolet radiation. At 7 p.m. at Indianapolis, it was mostly sunny. The temperature was 83 degrees, the dew point 69, and the relative humidity 62%. The wind was west at 6 miles an hour. The barometric pressure was 29.88 inches and steady. Around central Indiana, it was sunny, with a temperature of 79 at Anderson, 79 at Muncie, 82 at Eagle Creek Air Park, and 82 at Shelbyville. Elsewhere across Indiana, skies ranged from sunny to mostly sunny. It was 81 at South Bend, 78 at Fort Wayne, and 86 at Lafayette. Terre Haute reported 85, Bloomington reported 82, and Evansville reported 88. Just outside Indiana, skies ranged from mostly sunny to partly sunny. It was 84 at Chicago, 87 at Champaign, and 77 at Dayton. St. Louis reported 90, Cincinnati reported 79, and Louisville reported 85. Once again, at Indianapolis, it was 83 degrees with mostly sunny skies. This is NOAA All Hazards Radio KEC 74 in Indianapolis. Now a look at your forecast for Indianapolis and central Indiana. Tonight, mostly clear through the late overnight, then becoming partly cloudy. Patchy fog toward daybreak. Lows in the upper 60s. Southwest winds around 5 miles an hour. For Sunday, partly cloudy with a chance of showers and thunderstorms. Highs in the mid-80s. Northwest winds around 5 miles an hour, becoming north late in the afternoon. Chance of rain 40%. Sunday night. Partly cloudy with a slight chance of showers and thunderstorms through the late overnight, then mostly clear toward daybreak. Less humid with lows in the upper 50s. Northeast winds 5 to 10 miles an hour. Chance of rain 20%. For Monday, mostly sunny. Highs in the upper 70s. East winds 5 to 10 miles an hour. Once again, the forecast for tonight. Mostly clear through the late overnight, then becoming partly cloudy. Patchy fog toward daybreak. Lows in the upper 60s. Southwest winds around 5 miles an hour. Taking a look at the 3 through 7 day forecast for Indianapolis and central Indiana. Monday night. Mostly clear. Lows in the lower 60s. Southeast winds 5 to 10 miles an hour. For Tuesday, mostly sunny. Warmer with highs in the lower 90s. Tuesday night through Wednesday night, partly cloudy with a slight chance of showers and thunderstorms. Hot. Lows in the lower 70s. Highs in the lower 90s. Chance of rain 20%. For Thursday, partly cloudy. A slight chance of showers through early afternoon, then a chance of showers with a slight chance of thunderstorms late in the afternoon. Highs in the upper 80s. Chance of rain 40%. Thursday night. Partly cloudy. A chance of showers through the late overnight, then a slight chance of showers toward daybreak. Lows in the upper 60s. Chance of rain 30%. For Friday and Friday night. Partly cloudy with a 20% chance of showers. Highs in the lower 80s. Lows in the lower 60s. Saturday. Partly cloudy.
A slight chance of showers through early afternoon, then a chance of showers late in the afternoon. Highs in the lower 80s. Chance of rain 30%. The outlook for Sunday, September 20th through Saturday, September 26th, calls for temperatures to be above normal and precipitation to be near normal. Normal highs for the period are around 75 degrees, and normal lows are between 50 and 55. The normal precipitation total for the 7 days is around 0.75 inches. The ultraviolet index for Indianapolis on Sunday will be 6. The Environmental Protection Agency categorizes an index of 6 as high exposure to ultraviolet radiation. At 7 p.m. at Indianapolis, it was mostly sunny. The temperature was 83 degrees, the dew point 69, and the relative humidity 62%. The wind was west at 6 miles an hour. The barometric pressure was 29.88 inches and steady. Around central Indiana, it was sunny, with a temperature of 79 at Anderson, 79 at Muncie, 82 at Eagle Creek Air Park, and 82 at Shelbyville. Elsewhere across Indiana, skies ranged from sunny to mostly sunny. It was 81 at South Bend, 78 at Fort Wayne, and 86 at Lafayette. Terre Haute reported 85, Bloomington reported 82, and Evansville reported 88. Just outside Indiana, skies ranged from mostly sunny to partly sunny. It was 84 at Chicago, 87 at Champaign, and 77 at Dayton. St. Louis reported 90, Cincinnati reported 79, and Louisville reported 85. Once again, at Indianapolis, it was 83 degrees with mostly sunny skies. The current time is 7:23 p.m. Eastern Daylight Time. This is NOAA All Hazards Radio KEC 74 in Indianapolis. Now a look at your forecast for Indianapolis and central Indiana. Tonight, mostly clear through the late overnight, then becoming partly cloudy. Patchy fog toward daybreak. Lows in the upper 60s. Southwest winds around 5 miles an hour. For Sunday, partly cloudy with a chance of showers and thunderstorms. Highs in the mid-80s. Northwest winds around 5 miles an hour, becoming north late in the afternoon. Chance of rain 40%. Sunday night, partly cloudy with a slight chance of showers and thunderstorms through the late overnight, then mostly clear toward daybreak. Less humid with lows in the upper 50s. Northeast winds 5 to 10 miles an hour. Chance of rain 20%. For Monday, mostly sunny. Highs in the upper 70s. East winds 5 to 10 miles an hour. Once again, the forecast for tonight. Mostly clear through the late overnight, then becoming partly cloudy. Patchy fog toward daybreak. Lows in the upper 60s. Southwest winds around 5 miles an hour. Taking a look at the 3 through 7 day forecast for Indianapolis and central Indiana. Monday night, mostly clear. Lows in the lower 60s. Southeast winds 5 to 10 miles an hour. For Tuesday, mostly sunny. Warmer with highs in the lower 90s. Tuesday night through Wednesday night, partly cloudy with a slight chance of showers and thunderstorms. Hot. Lows in the lower 70s. Highs in the lower 90s. Chance of rain 20%. For Thursday, partly cloudy. A slight chance of showers through early afternoon, then a chance of showers with a slight chance of thunderstorms late in the afternoon. Highs in the upper 80s. Chance of rain 40%. Thursday night, partly cloudy. A chance of showers through the late overnight, then a slight chance of showers toward daybreak. Lows in the upper 60s. Chance of rain 30%. For Friday and Friday night, partly cloudy with a 20% chance of showers. Highs in the lower 80s. Lows in the lower 60s. Saturday, partly cloudy. A slight chance of showers through early afternoon, then a chance of showers late in the afternoon. Highs in the lower 80s. Chance of rain 30%. The 8 to 14 day outlook for Sunday, September 20th through Saturday, September 26th,
calls for temperatures to be above normal and precipitation to be near normal. Normal highs for the period are around 75 degrees, and normal lows are between 50 and 55. The normal precipitation total for the 7 days is around 0.75 inches. The ultraviolet index for Indianapolis on Sunday will be 6. The Environmental Protection Agency categorizes an index of 6 as high exposure to ultraviolet radiation. At 7 p.m. at Indianapolis, it was mostly sunny. The temperature was 83 degrees, the dew point 69, and the relative humidity 62%. The wind was west at 6 miles an hour. The barometric pressure was 29.88 inches and steady. Around central Indiana, it was sunny, with a temperature of 79 at Anderson, 79 at Muncie, 82 at Eagle Creek Airpark, and 82 at Shelbyville. Elsewhere across Indiana, skies ranged from sunny to mostly sunny. It was 81 at South Bend, 78 at Fort Wayne, and 86 at Lafayette. Terre Haute reported 85, Bloomington reported 82, and Evansville reported 88. Just outside Indiana, skies ranged from mostly sunny to partly sunny. It was 84 at Chicago, 87 at Champaign, and 77 at Dayton. St. Louis reported 90, Cincinnati reported 79, and Louisville reported 85. Once again, at Indianapolis, it was 83 degrees with mostly sunny skies. This is NOAA All Hazards Radio KEC 74 in Indianapolis. Now a look at your forecast for Indianapolis and central Indiana. Tonight, mostly clear through the late overnight, then becoming partly cloudy. Patchy fog toward daybreak. Lows in the upper 60s. Southwest winds around 5 miles an hour. For Sunday, partly cloudy with a chance of showers and thunderstorms. Highs in the mid-80s. Northwest winds around 5 miles an hour, becoming north late in the afternoon. Chance of rain 40%. Sunday night, partly cloudy with a slight chance of showers and thunderstorms through the late overnight, then mostly clear toward daybreak. Less humid with lows in the upper 50s. Northeast winds 5 to 10 miles an hour. Chance of rain 20%. For Monday, mostly sunny. Highs in the upper 70s. East winds 5 to 10 miles an hour. Once again, the forecast for tonight. Mostly clear through the late overnight, then becoming partly cloudy. Patchy fog toward daybreak. Lows in the upper 60s. Southwest winds around 5 miles an hour. Taking a look at the 3 through 7 day forecast for Indianapolis and central Indiana. Monday night. Mostly clear. Lows in the lower 60s. Southeast winds 5 to 10 miles an hour. For Tuesday, mostly sunny. Warmer with highs in the lower 90s. Tuesday night through Wednesday night. Partly cloudy with a slight chance of showers and thunderstorms. Hot. Lows in the lower 70s. Highs in the lower 90s. Chance of rain 20%. For Thursday, partly cloudy. A slight chance of showers through early afternoon, then a chance of showers with a slight chance of thunderstorms late in the afternoon. Highs in the upper 80s. Chance of rain 40%. Thursday night, partly cloudy. A chance of showers through the late overnight, then a slight chance of showers toward daybreak. Lows in the upper 60s. Chance of rain 30%. For Friday and Friday night, partly cloudy with a 20% chance of showers. Highs in the lower 80s. Lows in the lower 60s. Saturday. Partly cloudy. A slight chance of showers through early afternoon, then a chance of showers late in the afternoon. Highs in the lower 80s. Chance of rain 30%. The 8 to 14 day outlook for Sunday, September 20th through Saturday, September 26th, calls for temperatures to be above normal and precipitation to be near normal. Normal highs for the period are around 75 degrees, and normal lows are between 50 and 55. The normal precipitation total for the 7 days is around 0.75 inches. The ultraviolet index for Indianapolis on Sunday will be 6.
The Environmental Protection Agency categorizes an index of 6 as high exposure to ultraviolet radiation. At 7 p.m. at Indianapolis, it was mostly sunny. The temperature was 83 degrees, the dew point 69, and the relative humidity 62%. The wind was west at 6 miles an hour. The barometric pressure was 29.88 inches and steady. Around central Indiana, it was sunny, with a temperature of 79 at Anderson, 79 at Muncie, 82 at Eagle Creek Airpark, and 82 at Shelbyville. Elsewhere across Indiana, skies ranged from sunny to mostly sunny. It was 81 at South Bend, 78 at Fort Wayne, and 86 at Lafayette. Terre Haute reported 85, Bloomington reported 82, and Evansville reported 88. Just outside Indiana, skies ranged from mostly sunny to partly sunny. It was 84 at Chicago, 87 at Champaign, and 77 at Dayton. St. Louis reported 90, Cincinnati reported 79, and Louisville reported 85. Once again, at Indianapolis, it was 83 degrees with mostly sunny skies. The Indianapolis climate summary is of 7 p.m., September 12, 2026. So far today, the high temperature has been 84 degrees. The normal high is 80. So far today, the low temperature has been 70 degrees. The normal low is 59. 0.54 inches of precipitation has fallen, which brings the monthly total to 0.55 inches. This is 0.70 inches below the normal amount of 1.25 inches for September. The total precipitation for the year now stands at 35.33 inches, which is 3.18 inches above normal. The total snowfall for the month stands at 0.0 inches. The total snowfall since July 1st stands at a trace. The record high for tomorrow is 99, which occurred in 1939, and the record low is 39, which occurred in 1975. Sunset tonight is at 7:58 p.m. Sunrise tomorrow is at 7:24 a.m. This is All Hazards Radio KEC 74 in Indianapolis. Now a look at your forecast for Indianapolis and central Indiana. Tonight, mostly clear through the late overnight, then becoming partly cloudy. Patchy fog toward daybreak. Lows in the upper 60s. Southwest winds around 5 miles an hour. For Sunday, partly cloudy with a chance of showers and thunderstorms. Highs in the mid-80s. Northwest winds around 5 miles an hour, becoming north late in the afternoon. Chance of rain 40%. Sunday night, partly cloudy with a slight chance of showers and thunderstorms through the late overnight, then mostly clear toward daybreak. Less humid with lows in the upper 50s. Northeast winds 5 to 10 miles an hour. Chance of rain 20%. For Monday, mostly sunny. Highs in the upper 70s. East winds 5 to 10 miles an hour. Once again, the forecast for tonight. Mostly clear through the late overnight, then becoming partly cloudy. Patchy fog toward daybreak. Lows in the upper 60s. Southwest winds around 5 miles an hour. Now here is the hazardous weather outlook for central Indiana. For the period tonight, no hazardous weather is expected at this time. And now the extended outlook for the period Sunday through Friday. Scattered thunderstorms are possible Sunday afternoon and evening. Additional chances for thunderstorms are expected the second half of next week. Max heat indices in the upper 90s and low 100s are possible Tuesday and Wednesday afternoons. Spotter information statement: spotter activation is not anticipated. Taking a look at the 3 through 7 day forecast for Indianapolis and central Indiana. Monday night, mostly clear. Lows in the lower 60s. Southeast winds 5 to 10 miles an hour. For Tuesday, mostly sunny. Warmer with highs in the lower 90s. Tuesday night through Wednesday night, partly cloudy with a slight chance of showers and thunderstorms. Hot. Lows in the lower 70s. Highs in the lower 90s. Chance of rain 20%. For Thursday, partly cloudy.
a slight chance of showers through early afternoon, then a chance of showers with a slight chance of thunderstorms late in the afternoon. Highs in the upper 80s. Chance of rain 40%. Thursday night. Partly cloudy. A chance of showers through the late overnight, then a slight chance of showers for daybreak. Lows in the upper 60s. Chance of rain 30%. For Friday and Friday night. Partly cloudy with a 20% chance of showers. Highs in the lower 80s. Lows in the lower 60s. Saturday. Partly cloudy. A slight chance of showers through early afternoon, then a chance of showers late in the afternoon. Highs in the lower 80s. Chance of rain 30%. The outlook for Sunday, September 20th through Saturday, September 26th, calls for temperatures to be above normal and precipitation to be near normal. Normal highs for the period are around 75 degrees, and normal lows are between 50 and 55. The normal precipitation total for the 7 days is around 0.75 inches. The ultraviolet index for Indianapolis on Sunday will be 6. The Environmental Protection Agency categorizes an index of 6 as high exposure to ultraviolet radiation. At 7 p.m. at Indianapolis, it was mostly sunny. The temperature was 83 degrees, the dew point 69, and the relative humidity 62%. The wind was west at 6 miles an hour. The barometric pressure was 29.88 inches and steady. Around central Indiana, it was sunny, with a temperature of 79 at Anderson, 79 at Muncie, 82 at Eagle Creek Air Park, and 82 at Shelbyville. Elsewhere across Indiana, skies ranged from sunny to mostly sunny. It was 81 at South Bend, 78 at Fort Wayne, and 86 at Lafayette. Terre Haute reported 85, Bloomington reported 82, and Evansville reported 88. Just outside Indiana, skies ranged from mostly sunny to partly sunny. It was 84 at Chicago, 87 at Champaign, and 77 at Dayton. St. Louis reported 90, Cincinnati reported 79, and Louisville reported 85. Once again, at Indianapolis, it was 83 degrees with mostly sunny skies. The current time is 7:38 p.m. Eastern Daylight Time. The Indianapolis climate summary is of 7 p.m., September 12, 2026. So far today, the high temperature has been 84 degrees. The normal high is 80. So far today, the low temperature has been 70 degrees. The normal low is 59. 0.54 inches of precipitation has fallen, which brings the monthly total to 0.55 inches. This is 0.70 inches below the normal amount of 1.25 inches for September. The total precipitation for the year now stands at 35.33 inches, which is 3.18 inches above normal. The total snowfall for the month stands at 0.0 inches. The total snowfall since July 1st stands at a trace. The record high for tomorrow is 99, which occurred in 1939, and the record low is 39, which occurred in 1975. Sunset tonight is at 7:58 p.m. Sunrise tomorrow is at 7:24 a.m. This is NOAA All Hazards Radio KEC 74 in Indianapolis. Now a look at your forecast for Indianapolis and central Indiana. Tonight, mostly clear through the late overnight, then becoming partly cloudy. Patchy fog toward daybreak. Lows in the upper 60s. Southwest winds around 5 miles an hour. For Sunday, partly cloudy with a chance of showers and thunderstorms. Highs in the mid-80s. Northwest winds around 5 miles an hour, becoming north late in the afternoon. Chance of rain 40%. Sunday night, partly cloudy with a slight chance of showers and thunderstorms through the late overnight, then mostly clear toward daybreak. Less humid with lows in the upper 50s. Northeast winds 5 to 10 miles an hour. Chance of rain 20%. For Monday, mostly sunny. Highs in the upper 70s. East winds 5 to 10 miles an hour. Once again, the forecast for tonight. Mostly clear through the late overnight, then becoming partly cloudy. Patchy fog toward daybreak.
Lows in the upper 60s. Southwest winds around 5 miles an hour. Taking a look at the 3 through 7 day forecast for Indianapolis and central Indiana. Monday night. Mostly clear. Lows in the lower 60s. Southeast winds 5 to 10.

night, then a slight chance of showers toward daybreak. Lows in the upper 60s. Chance of rain 30%. For Friday and Friday night, partly cloudy with a 20% chance of showers. Highs in the lower 80s. Lows in the lower 60s. Saturday, partly cloudy. A slight chance of showers through early afternoon, then a chance of showers late in the afternoon. Highs in the lower 80s. Chance of rain 30%. The 8 to 14 day outlook for Sunday, September 20th through Saturday, September 26th, calls for temperatures to be above normal and precipitation to be near normal. Normal highs for the period are around 75 degrees, and normal lows are between 50 and 55. The normal precipitation total for the 7 days is around 0.75 inches. The ultraviolet index for Indianapolis on 6. The Environmental Protection Agency categorizes an index of 6 as high exposure to ultraviolet radiation. At 7 p.m. at Indianapolis, it was mostly sunny. The temperature was 83 degrees, the dew point 69, and the relative humidity 62%. The wind was west at 6 miles an hour. The barometric pressure was 29.88 inches and steady. Around central Indiana, it was sunny, with a temperature of 79 at Anderson, 79 at Muncie, 82 at Eagle Creek Airpark, and 82 at Shelbyville. Elsewhere across Indiana, skies ranged from sunny to mostly sunny. It was 81 at South Bend, 78 at Fort Wayne, and 86 at Lafayette. Terre Haute reported 85, Bloomington reported 82, and Evansville reported 88. Just outside Indiana, skies ranged from mostly sunny to partly sunny. It was 84 at Chicago, 87 at Champaign, and 77 at Dayton. St. Louis reported 90, Cincinnati reported 79, and Louisville reported 85. Once again, at Indianapolis, it was 83 degrees with mostly sunny skies. The Indianapolis climate summary is of 7 p.m., September 12, 2026. So far today, the high temperature has been 84 degrees. The normal high is 80. So far today, the low temperature has been 70 degrees. The normal low is 59. 0.54 inches of precipitation has fallen, which brings the monthly total to 0.55 inches. This is 0.70 inches below the normal amount of 1.25 inches for September. The total precipitation for the year now stands at 35.33 inches, which is 3.18 inches above normal. The total snowfall for the month stands at 0.0 inches. The total snowfall since July 1st stands at a trace. The record high for tomorrow is 99, which occurred in 1939, and the record low is 39, which occurred in 1975. Sunset tonight is at 7:58 p.m. Sunrise tomorrow is at 7:24 a.m. This is NOAA All Hazards Radio KEC 74 in Indianapolis. Now a look at your forecast for Indianapolis and central Indiana. Tonight, mostly clear through the late overnight, then becoming partly cloudy. Patchy fog toward daybreak. Lows in the upper 60s. Southwest winds around 5 miles an hour. For Sunday, partly cloudy with a chance of showers and thunderstorms. Highs in the mid-80s. Northwest winds around 5 miles an hour, becoming north late in the afternoon. Chance of rain 40%. Sunday night, partly cloudy with a slight chance of showers and thunderstorms through the late overnight, then mostly clear toward daybreak. Less humid with lows in the upper 50s. Northeast winds 5 to 10 miles an hour. Chance of rain 20%. For Monday, mostly sunny. Highs in the upper 70s. East winds 5 to 10 miles an hour. Once again, the forecast for tonight. Mostly clear through the late overnight, then becoming partly cloudy. Patchy fog toward daybreak. Lows in the upper 60s. Southwest winds around 5 miles an hour. Taking a look at the 3 through 7 day forecast for Indianapolis and central Indiana. Monday night, mostly clear. Lows in the lower 60s. Southeast winds 5 to 10 miles an hour. For Tuesday,

mostly sunny. Warmer with highs in the lower 90s. Tuesday night through Wednesday night. Partly cloudy with a slight chance of showers and thunderstorms. Hot. Lows in the lower 70s. Highs in the lower 90s. Chance of rain 20%. For Thursday. Partly cloudy. A slight chance of showers through early afternoon, then a chance of showers with a slight chance of thunderstorms late in the afternoon. Highs in the upper 80s. Chance of rain 40%. Thursday night. Partly cloudy. A chance of showers through the late overnight, then a slight chance of showers toward daybreak. Lows in the upper 60s. Chance of rain 30%. For Friday and Friday night. Partly cloudy with a 20% chance of showers. Highs in the lower 80s. Lows in the lower 60s. Saturday. Partly cloudy. A slight chance of showers through early afternoon, then a chance of showers late in the afternoon. Highs in the lower 80s. Chance of rain 30%. The 8 to 14 day outlook for Sunday, September 20th through Saturday, September 26th. Calls for temperatures to be above normal and precipitation to be near normal. Normal highs for the period are around 75 degrees, and normal lows are between 50 and 55. The normal precipitation total for the 7 days is around 0.75 inches. The ultraviolet index for Indianapolis on Sunday will be 6. The Environmental Protection Agency categorizes an index of 6 as high exposure to ultraviolet radiation. At 7 p.m. at Indianapolis, it was mostly sunny. The temperature was 83 degrees, the dew point 69, and the relative humidity 62%. The wind was west at 6 miles an hour. The barometric pressure was 29.88 inches and steady. Around central Indiana, it was sunny, with a temperature of 79 at Anderson, 79 at Muncie, 82 at Eagle Creek Air Park, and 82 at Shelbyville. Elsewhere across Indiana, skies ranged from sunny to mostly sunny. It was 81 at South Bend, 78 at Fort Wayne, and 86 at Lafayette. Terre Haute reported 85, Bloomington reported 82, and Evansville reported 88. Just outside Indiana, skies ranged from mostly sunny to partly sunny. It was 84 at Chicago, 87 at Champaign, and 77 at Dayton. St. Louis reported 90, Cincinnati reported 79, and Louisville reported 85. Once again, at Indianapolis it was 83 degrees with mostly sunny skies. The Indianapolis climate summary is of 7 p.m., September 12, 2026. So far today the high temperature has been 84 degrees. The normal high is 80. So far today the low temperature has been 70 degrees. The normal low is 59. 0.54 inches of precipitation has fallen, which brings the monthly total to 0.55 inches. This is 0.70 inches below the normal amount of 1.25 inches for September. The total precipitation for the year now stands at 35.33 inches, which is 3.18 inches above normal. The total snowfall for the month stands at 0.0 inches. The total snowfall since July 1st stands at a trace. The record high for tomorrow is 99, which occurred in 1939, and the record low is 39, which occurred in 1975. Sunset tonight is at 7:58 p.m. Sunrise tomorrow is at 7:24 a.m. This is NOAA All Hazards Radio KEC 74 in Indianapolis. And now a look at your forecast for Indianapolis and central Indiana. Tonight, mostly clear through the late overnight, then becoming partly cloudy. Patchy fog toward daybreak. Lows in the upper 60s. Southwest winds around 5 miles an hour. For Sunday, partly cloudy with a chance of showers and thunderstorms. Highs in the mid-80s. Northwest winds around 5 miles an hour, becoming north late in the afternoon. Chance of rain 40%. Sunday night, partly cloudy with a slight chance of showers and thunderstorms through the late overnight, then mostly clear toward daybreak. Less humid with lows in the upper 50s. Northeast winds 5 to 10 miles an hour. Chance of rain 20%. For Monday, mostly
sunny. Highs in the upper 70s. East winds 5 to 10 miles an hour. Once again, the forecast for tonight. Mostly clear through the late overnight, then becoming partly cloudy. Patchy fog toward daybreak. Lows in the upper 60s. Southwest winds around 5 miles an hour. Taking a look at the 3 through 7 day forecast for Indianapolis and central Indiana. Monday night. Mostly clear. Lows in the lower 60s. Southeast winds 5 to 10 miles an hour. For Tuesday. Mostly sunny. Warmer with highs in the lower 90s. Tuesday night through Wednesday night. Partly cloudy with a slight chance of showers and thunderstorms. Hot. Lows in the lower 70s. Highs in the lower 90s. Chance of rain 20%. For Thursday. Partly cloudy. A slight chance of showers through early afternoon, then a chance of showers with a slight chance of thunderstorms late in the afternoon. Highs in the upper 80s. Chance of rain 40%. Thursday night. Partly cloudy. A chance of showers through the late overnight, then a slight chance of showers toward daybreak. Lows in the upper 60s. Chance of rain 30%. For Friday and Friday night. Partly cloudy with a 20% chance of showers. Highs in the lower 80s. Lows in the lower 60s. Saturday. Partly cloudy. A slight chance of showers through early afternoon, then a chance of showers late in the afternoon. Highs in the lower 80s. Chance of rain 30%. The current time is 7:53 p.m. Eastern Daylight Time. The 8 to 14 day outlook for Sunday, September 20th through Saturday, September 26th calls for temperatures to be above normal and precipitation to be near normal. Normal highs for the period are around 75 degrees and normal lows are between 50 and 55. The normal precipitation total for the 7 days is around 0.75 inches. Now here is the hazardous weather outlook for central Indiana for the period tonight. No hazardous weather is expected at this time. And now the extended outlook for the period Sunday through Friday. Scattered thunderstorms are possible Sunday afternoon and evening. Additional chances for thunderstorms are expected the second half of next week. Max heat indices in the upper 90s and low 100s are possible Tuesday and Wednesday afternoons. Spotter information statement. Spotter activation is not anticipated. The ultraviolet index for Indianapolis on Sunday will be 6. The Environmental Protection Agency categorizes an index of 6 as high exposure to ultraviolet radiation. At 7 p.m. at Indianapolis, it was mostly sunny. The temperature was 83 degrees, the dew point 69, and the relative humidity 62%. The wind was west at 6 miles an hour. The barometric pressure was 29.88 inches and steady. Around central Indiana, it was sunny, with a temperature of 79 at Anderson, 79 at Muncie, 82 at Eagle Creek Airpark, and 82 at Shelbyville. Elsewhere across Indiana, skies ranged from sunny to mostly sunny. It was 81 at South Bend, 78 at Fort Wayne, and 86 at Lafayette. Terre Haute reported 85, Bloomington reported 82, and Evansville reported 88. Just outside Indiana, skies ranged from mostly sunny to partly sunny. It was 84 at Chicago, 87 at Champaign, and 77 at Dayton. St. Louis reported 90, Cincinnati reported 79, and Louisville reported 85. Once again, at Indianapolis it was 83 degrees with mostly sunny skies. The Indianapolis climate summary is of 7 p.m., September 12, 2026. So far today the high temperature has been 84 degrees. The normal high is 80. So far today the low temperature has been 70 degrees. The normal low is 59. 0.54 inches of precipitation has fallen, which brings the monthly total to 0.55 inches. This is 0.70 inches below the normal amount of 1.25 inches for September. The total precipitation for the year now stands at 35.33 inches, which is 3.18 inches above normal. The total snowfall for the month stands at 0.0 inches.
The total snowfall since July 1st stands at a trace. The record high for tomorrow is 99, which occurred in 1939, and the record low is 39, which occurred in 1975. Sunset tonight is at 7:58 p.m. Sunrise tomorrow is at 7:24 a.m. This is NOAA All Hazards Radio KEC 74 in Indianapolis. Now a look at your forecast for Indianapolis and central Indiana. Tonight, mostly clear through the late overnight, then becoming partly cloudy. Patchy fog toward daybreak. Lows in the upper 60s. Southwest winds around 5 miles an hour. For Sunday, partly cloudy with a chance of showers and thunderstorms. Highs in the mid-80s. Northwest winds around 5 miles an hour, becoming north late in the afternoon. Chance of rain 40%. Sunday night, partly cloudy with a slight chance of showers and thunderstorms through the late overnight, then mostly clear toward daybreak. Less humid with lows in the upper 50s. Northeast winds 5 to 10 miles an hour. Chance of rain 20%. For Monday, mostly sunny. Highs in the upper 70s. East winds 5 to 10 miles an hour. Once again, the forecast for tonight. Mostly clear through the late overnight, then becoming partly cloudy. Patchy fog toward daybreak. Lows in the upper 60s. Southwest winds around 5 miles an hour. Taking a look at the 3 through 7 day forecast for Indianapolis and central Indiana. Monday night. Mostly clear. Lows in the lower 60s. Southeast winds 5 to 10 miles an hour. For Tuesday. Mostly sunny. Warmer with highs in the lower 90s. Tuesday night through Wednesday night. Partly cloudy with a slight chance of showers and thunderstorms. Hot. Lows in the lower 70s. Highs in the lower 90s. Chance of rain 20%. For Thursday. Partly cloudy. A slight chance of showers through early afternoon, then a chance of showers with a slight chance of thunderstorms late in the afternoon. Highs in the upper 80s. Chance of rain 40%. Thursday night. Partly cloudy. A chance of showers through the late overnight, then a slight chance of showers toward daybreak. Lows in the upper 60s. Chance of rain 30%. For Friday and Friday night. Partly cloudy with a 20% chance of showers. Highs in the lower 80s. Lows in the lower 60s. Saturday. Partly cloudy. A slight chance of showers through early afternoon, then a chance of showers late in the afternoon. Highs in the lower 80s. Chance of rain 30%. The 8 to 14 day outlook for Sunday, September 20th through Saturday, September 26th, calls for temperatures to be above normal and precipitation to be near normal. Normal highs for the period are around 75 degrees, and normal lows are between 50 and 55. The normal precipitation total for the 7 days is around 0.75 inches. The ultraviolet index for Indianapolis on Sunday will be 6. The Environmental Protection Agency categorizes an index of 6 as high exposure to ultraviolet radiation. At 7 p.m. at Indianapolis, it was mostly sunny. The temperature was 83 degrees, the dew point 69, and the relative humidity 62%. The wind was west at 6 miles an hour. The barometric pressure was 29.88 inches and steady. Around central Indiana, it was sunny, with a temperature of 79 at Anderson, 79 at Muncie, 82 at Eagle Creek Airpark, and 82 at Shelbyville. Elsewhere across Indiana, skies ranged from sunny to mostly sunny. It was 81 at South Bend, 78 at Fort Wayne, and 86 at Lafayette. Terre Haute reported 85, Bloomington reported 82, and Evansville reported 88. Just outside Indiana, skies ranged from mostly sunny to partly sunny. It was 84 at Chicago, 87 at Champaign, and 77 at Dayton. St. Louis reported 90, Cincinnati reported 79, and Louisville reported 85. Once again, at Indianapolis, it was 83 degrees with mostly sunny skies.
Annapolis climate summary is of 7 p.m., September 12th, 2026.